around the local area at 6 p.m. in Texarkana, mostly sunny and 95. Wind southeast at 7 miles an hour. El Dorado, partly sunny and 89. Wind south at 6 miles an hour. Monroe, partly sunny and 92. Wind northeast at 8 miles an hour. Natchitoches, mostly sunny and 93. Wind calm. Marshall, sunny and 93. Wind south at 7 miles an hour. And at Longview, mostly sunny and 93 degrees. Wind south at 6 miles an hour. Elsewhere across the four-state area, over at Dallas, partly sunny and 93. Oklahoma City, partly sunny and 86. Little Rock, partly sunny and 91. Jackson, Mississippi, sunny and 93. Baton Rouge, mostly sunny and 93. And at Houston, mostly sunny and 92 degrees. For the most current information, check us out on the web at www.weather.gov/sht. The Shreveport Climate Summary for this evening, as of 4 p.m., July 17, 2026. Today's high temperature was 93 degrees. The normal high is 94. The record high is 107 degrees, which was set in 1875. Today's low temperature was 77 degrees. The normal low is 74. The record low is 64 degrees, which was set in 1961. No precipitation fell today, which leaves the monthly total at 4.73 inches. This is 2.65 inches above the normal amount of 2.08 inches for July. The total precipitation for the year still stands at 28.23 inches, which is 1.88 inches below normal. Sunset tonight is at 8:23 p.m. Sunrise tomorrow is at 6:21 a.m. Now let's check on your local forecast. Tonight, mostly cloudy. Lows in the mid-70s. South winds around 5 miles per hour. Saturday, mostly cloudy. Highs in the mid-90s. Southwest winds around 5 miles per hour. Saturday night, mostly clear. Lows in the mid-70s. Southwest winds around 5 miles per hour. Sunday, mostly sunny. Hot with highs in the mid-90s. West winds around 5 miles per hour. Sunday night, clear. Lows in the mid-70s. Southwest winds around 5 miles per hour. Monday, sunny, hot with highs in the upper 90s. Monday night, clear. Lows in the mid-70s. Tuesday, sunny, hot with highs around 100. Tuesday night, clear. Lows in the upper 70s. Wednesday, mostly sunny. Hot with highs around 100. Heat index values up to 105 in the afternoon. Wednesday night, mostly clear. Lows in the upper 70s. Thursday, mostly sunny. Hot with highs in the upper 90s. Thursday night, mostly clear. A slight chance of showers after midnight. Lows in the mid-70s. Chance of rain 20%. Friday, mostly sunny. Hot with highs in the mid-90s. Here is your area's open water boating forecast. Wind gusts may be higher. Tonight, mostly cloudy. Lows in the mid-70s. South winds 5 to 10 miles per hour. Saturday, becoming partly cloudy. Highs in the mid-90s. Southwest winds 10 to 15 miles per hour. Saturday night, mostly clear. Lows in the mid-70s. Southwest winds 5 to 10 miles per hour. Sunday, sunny. Highs in the mid-90s. Southwest winds 5 to 10 miles per hour. Sunday night, clear. Lows in the mid-70s. Southwest winds 5 to 10 miles per hour. Monday, sunny. Highs in the upper 90s. Monday night, clear. Lows in the mid-70s. Tuesday,
sunny. Highs around 101. Tuesday night, clear. Lows in the upper 70s. Wednesday, mostly sunny. Highs around 101. Wednesday night, mostly clear. Lows in the upper 70s. Thursday, mostly sunny. Highs in the upper 90s. Thursday night, mostly clear. Lows in the mid 70s. Friday, mostly sunny. Highs in the upper 90s. 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Be sure to follow us on Facebook. Here's a look at local weather conditions as of 6 p.m. At the top of the hour, skies were partly sunny in Shreveport. The temperature was 91 degrees at the regional airport. The dew point was 73, making the relative humidity 55%, producing a heat index of 100. Winds were south at 6 miles an hour. The pressure was 30.09 inches and falling. The report from Bossier City was not available. And in downtown Shreveport, skies were partly sunny. The temperature was 93 degrees. And winds were north at 3 miles an hour. Once again in Shreveport, it was 91 degrees with partly sunny skies at 6 p.m. Around the local area at 6 p.m., in Texarkana, mostly sunny and 95. Wind southeast at 7 miles an hour. El Dorado, partly sunny and 89. Wind south at 6 miles an hour. Monroe, partly sunny and 92. Wind northeast at 8 miles an hour. Natchitoches, mostly sunny and 93. Wind calm. Marshall, sunny and 93. Wind south at 7 miles an hour. And at Longview, mostly sunny and 93 degrees. Wind south at 6 miles an hour. Elsewhere across the four-state area, over at Dallas, partly sunny and 93. Oklahoma City, partly sunny and 86. Little Rock, partly sunny and 91. Jackson, Mississippi, sunny and 93. Baton Rouge, mostly sunny and 93. And at Houston, mostly sunny and 92 degrees. For the most current information, check us out on the web at www.weather.gov/SHT. The Shreveport Climate Summary for this evening, as of 4 p.m., July 17, 2026. Today's high temperature was 93 degrees. The normal high is 94. The record high is 107 degrees, which was set in 1875. Today's low temperature was 77 degrees. The normal low is 74. The record low is 64 degrees, which was set in 1961. No precipitation fell today, which leaves the monthly total at 4.73 inches. This is 2.65 inches above the normal amount of 2.08 inches for July. The total precipitation for the year still stands at 28.23 inches, which is 1.88 inches below normal. Sunset tonight is at 8:23 p.m. Sunrise tomorrow is at 6:21 a.m. Now let's check on your local forecast. Tonight, mostly cloudy. Lows in the mid-70s. South winds around 5 miles per hour. Saturday, mostly cloudy. Highs in the mid-90s. Southwest winds around 5 miles per hour. Saturday night, mostly clear. Lows in the mid-70s. Southwest winds around 5 miles per hour. Sunday, mostly sunny.
hot with highs in the mid-90s. West winds around 5 miles per hour. Sunday night, clear. Lows in the mid-70s. Southwest winds around 5 miles per hour. Monday, sunny, hot with highs in the upper 90s. Monday night, clear. Lows in the mid-70s. Tuesday, sunny, hot with highs around 100. Tuesday night, clear. Lows in the upper 70s. Wednesday, mostly sunny. Hot with highs around 100. Heat index values up to 105 in the afternoon. Wednesday night, mostly clear. Lows in the upper 70s. Thursday, mostly sunny. Hot with highs in the upper 90s. Thursday night, mostly clear. A slight chance of showers after midnight. Lows in the mid-70s. Chance of rain 20%. Friday, mostly sunny. Hot with highs in the mid-90s. 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Be sure to follow us on Facebook. Here's a look at local weather conditions as of 7 p.m. At the top of the hour, skies were partly sunny in Shreveport. The temperature was 91 degrees at the regional airport. The dew point was 73, making the relative humidity 55%, producing a heat index of 100. Winds were south at 5 miles an hour. The pressure was 30.07 inches and falling. In Bossier City, at Barksdale Air Force Base, skies were mostly sunny, with a temperature of 92 degrees. The dew point was 75, making the relative humidity 58%, producing a heat index of 103. Winds were south at 3 miles an hour. The pressure was 30.06 inches and falling. And in downtown Shreveport, skies were partly sunny. The temperature was 92 degrees. And winds were calm. Once again in Shreveport, it was 91 degrees with partly sunny skies at 7 p.m. Around the local area at 7 p.m., in Texarkana, mostly sunny and 94. Wind southwest at 8 miles an hour. El Dorado, partly sunny and 86. Wind southwest at 5 miles an hour. Monroe, cloudy and 92. Wind east at 5 miles an hour. Natchitoches, mostly sunny and 91. Wind calm. Marshall, mostly sunny and 92. Wind south at 6 miles an hour. And at Longview, mostly sunny and 92 degrees. Wind south at 6 miles an hour. Elsewhere across the four-state area, over at Dallas, partly sunny and 92. Oklahoma City, a thunderstorm and 73. Little Rock, partly sunny and 90. Jackson, Mississippi, sunny and 91. Baton Rouge, mostly sunny and 91. And at Houston, mostly sunny and 91 degrees. For the most current information, check us out on the web at www.weather.gov/sht. The Shreveport Climate Summary for this evening, as of 4 p.m., July 17, 2026. Today's high temperature was 93 degrees. The normal high is 94. The record high is 107 degrees, which was set in 1875. Today's low temperature was 77 degrees. The normal low is 74. The record low is 64 degrees, which was set in 1961. No precipitation fell today, which leaves the monthly total at 4.73 inches. This is 2.65 inches above the normal amount of 2.08 inches for July. The total precipitation for the year still stands at 28.23 inches, which is 1.88 inches below normal. Sunset tonight is at 8:23 p.m. Sunrise tomorrow is at 6:21 a.m. Now let's check on your local forecast. Tonight, mostly cloudy. Lows in the mid-70s. South winds around 5 miles per hour. Saturday,
mostly cloudy. Highs in the mid-90s. Southwest winds around 5 miles per hour. Saturday night, mostly clear. Lows in the mid-70s. Southwest winds around 5 miles per hour. Sunday, mostly sunny. Hot with highs in the mid-90s. West winds around 5 miles per hour. Sunday night, clear. Lows in the mid-70s. Southwest winds around 5 miles per hour. Monday, sunny, hot with highs in the upper 90s. Monday night, clear. Lows in the mid-70s. Tuesday, sunny, hot with highs around 100. Tuesday night, clear. Lows in the upper 70s. Wednesday, mostly sunny. Hot with highs around 100. Heat index values up to 105 in the afternoon. Wednesday night, mostly clear. Lows in the upper 70s. Thursday, mostly sunny. Hot with highs in the upper 90s. Thursday night, mostly clear. A slight chance of showers after midnight. Lows in the mid-70s. Chance of rain 20%. Friday, mostly sunny. Hot with highs in the mid-90s. 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Be sure to follow us on Facebook. Here's a look at local weather conditions as of 7 p.m. At the top of the hour, skies were partly sunny in Shreveport. The temperature was 91 degrees at the regional airport. The dew point was 73, making the relative humidity 55%, producing a heat index of 100. Winds were south at 5 miles an hour. The pressure was 30.07 inches and falling. In Bossier City, at Barksdale Air Force Base, skies were mostly sunny, with a temperature of 92 degrees. The dew point was 75, making the relative humidity 58%, producing a heat index of 103. Winds were south at 3 miles an hour. The pressure was 30.06 inches and falling. And in downtown Shreveport, skies were partly sunny. The temperature was 92 degrees. And winds were calm. Once again in Shreveport, it was 91 degrees with partly sunny skies at 7 p.m. Around the local area at 7 p.m., in Texarkana, mostly sunny and 94. Wind southwest at 8 miles an hour. El Dorado, partly sunny and 86. Wind southwest at 5 miles an hour. Monroe, cloudy and 92. Wind east at 5 miles an hour. Natchitoches, mostly sunny and 91. Wind calm. Marshall, mostly sunny and 92. Wind south at 6 miles an hour. And at Longview, mostly sunny and 92 degrees. Wind south at 6 miles an hour. Elsewhere across the four-state area, over at Dallas, partly sunny and 92. Oklahoma City, a thunderstorm and 73. Little Rock, partly sunny and 90. Jackson, Mississippi, sunny and 91. Baton Rouge, mostly sunny and 91. And at Houston, mostly sunny and 91 degrees. For the most current information, check us out on the web at www.weather.gov/sht. The Shreveport Climate Summary for this evening, as of 4 p.m., July 17, 2026. Today's high temperature was 93 degrees. The normal high is 94. The record high is 107 degrees, which was set in 1875. Today's low temperature was 77 degrees. The normal low is 74. The record low is 64 degrees, which was set in 1961. No precipitation fell today, which leaves the monthly total at 4.73 inches. This is 2.65 inches above the normal amount of 2.08 inches for July. The total precipitation for the year still stands at 28.23 inches, which is 1.88 inches below normal.
Sunset tonight is at 8:23 p.m. Sunrise tomorrow is at 6:21 a.m. This is your NOAA Weather Radio, station WXJ97, operating on a frequency of 162.400 MHz, providing the latest weather information on a 24-hour basis. 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Now let's check on your local forecast. Tonight, mostly cloudy. Lows in the mid-70s. South winds around 5 miles per hour. Saturday, mostly cloudy. Highs in the mid-90s. Southwest winds around 5 miles per hour. Saturday night, mostly clear. Lows in the mid-70s. Southwest winds around 5 miles per hour. Sunday, mostly sunny. Hot with highs in the mid-90s. West winds around 5 miles per hour. Sunday night, clear. Lows in the mid-70s. Southwest winds around 5 miles per hour. Monday, sunny, hot with highs in the upper 90s. Monday night, clear. Lows in the mid-70s. Tuesday, sunny, hot with highs around 100. Tuesday night, clear. Lows in the upper 70s. Wednesday, mostly sunny. Hot with highs around 100. Heat index values up to 105 in the afternoon. Wednesday night, mostly clear. Lows in the upper 70s. Thursday, mostly sunny. Hot with highs in the upper 90s. Thursday night, mostly clear. A slight chance of showers after midnight. Lows in the mid-70s. Chance of rain 20%. Friday, mostly sunny. Hot with highs in the mid-90s. 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Be sure to follow us on Facebook. Here's a look at local weather conditions as of 7 p.m. At the top of the hour, skies were partly sunny in Shreveport. The temperature was 91 degrees at the regional airport. The dew point was 73, making the relative humidity 55%, producing a heat index of 100. Winds were south at 5 miles an hour. The pressure was 30.07 inches and falling. In Bossier City, at Barksdale Air Force Base, skies were mostly sunny, with a temperature of 92 degrees. The dew point was 75, making the relative humidity 58%, producing a heat index of 103. Winds were south at 3 miles an hour. The pressure was 30.06 inches and falling. And in downtown Shreveport, skies were partly sunny. The temperature was 92 degrees. And winds were calm. Once again in Shreveport, it was 91 degrees with partly sunny skies at 7 p.m. Around the local area at 7 p.m., in Texarkana, mostly sunny and 94. Wind southwest at 8 miles an hour. El Dorado, partly sunny and 86. Wind southwest at 5 miles an hour. Monroe, cloudy and 92. Wind east at 5 miles an hour. Natchitoches, mostly sunny and 91. Wind calm. Marshall, mostly sunny and 92. Wind south at 6 miles an hour. And at Longview, mostly sunny and 92 degrees. Wind south at 6 miles an hour. Elsewhere across the four-state area, over at Dallas, partly sunny and 92. Oklahoma City, a thunderstorm and 73. Little Rock, partly sunny and 90. Jackson, Mississippi, sunny and 91. Baton Rouge, mostly sunny and 91. And at Houston, mostly sunny and 91 degrees. For the most current information, check us out on the web at www.weather.gov/SHT.
The Shreveport Climate Summary for this evening, as of 4 p.m., July 17, 2026. Today's high temperature was 93 degrees. The normal high is 94. The record high is 107 degrees, which was set in 1875. Today's low temperature was 77 degrees. The normal low is 74. The record low is 64 degrees, which was set in 1961. No precipitation fell today, which leaves the monthly total at 4.73 inches. This is 2.65 inches above the normal amount of 2.08 inches for July. The total precipitation for the year still stands at 28.23 inches, which is 1.88 inches below normal. Sunset tonight is at 8:23 p.m. Sunrise tomorrow is at 6:21 a.m. Now let's check on your local forecast. Tonight, mostly cloudy. Lows in the mid-70s. South winds around 5 miles per hour. Saturday, mostly cloudy. Highs in the mid-90s. Southwest winds around 5 miles per hour. Saturday night, mostly clear. Lows in the mid-70s. Southwest winds around 5 miles per hour. Sunday, mostly sunny. Hot with highs in the mid-90s. West winds around 5 miles per hour. Sunday night, clear. Lows in the mid-70s. Southwest winds around 5 miles per hour. Monday, sunny, hot with highs in the upper 90s. Monday night, clear. Lows in the mid-70s. Tuesday, sunny, hot with highs around 100. Tuesday night, clear. Lows in the upper 70s. Wednesday, mostly sunny. Hot with highs around 100. Heat index values up to 105 in the afternoon. Wednesday night, mostly clear. Lows in the upper 70s. Thursday, mostly sunny. Hot with highs in the upper 90s. Thursday night, mostly clear. A slight chance of showers after midnight. Lows in the mid-70s. Chance of rain 20%. Friday, mostly sunny. Hot with highs in the mid-90s. Here is your area's open water boating forecast. Wind gusts may be higher. Tonight, mostly cloudy. Lows in the mid-70s. South winds 5 to 10 miles per hour. Saturday, becoming partly cloudy. Highs in the mid-90s. Southwest winds 10 to 15 miles per hour. Saturday night, mostly clear. Lows in the mid-70s. Southwest winds 5 to 10 miles per hour. Sunday, sunny. Highs in the mid-90s. Southwest winds 5 to 10 miles per hour. Sunday night, clear. Lows in the mid-70s. Southwest winds 5 to 10 miles per hour. Monday, sunny. Highs in the upper 90s. Monday night, clear. Lows in the mid-70s. Tuesday, sunny. Highs around 101. Tuesday night, clear. Lows in the upper 70s. Wednesday, mostly sunny. Highs around 101. Wednesday night, mostly clear. Lows in the upper 70s. Thursday, mostly sunny. Highs in the upper 90s. Thursday night, mostly clear. Lows in the mid-70s. Friday, mostly sunny. Highs in the upper 90s. 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Be sure to follow us on Facebook. Here's a look at local weather conditions as of 7 p.m. At the top of the hour, skies were partly sunny in Shreveport. The temperature was 91 degrees at the regional airport. The dew point was 73, making the relative humidity 55%, producing a heat index of 100. Winds were south at 5 miles an hour. The pressure was 30.07 inches and falling.
In Bossier City, at Barksdale Air Force Base, skies were mostly sunny, with a temperature of 92 degrees. The dew point was 75, making the relative humidity 58%, producing a heat index of 103. Winds were south at 3 miles an hour. The pressure was 30.06 inches and falling. And in downtown Shreveport, skies were partly sunny. The temperature was 92 degrees. And winds were calm. Once again in Shreveport, it was 91 degrees with partly sunny skies at 7 p.m. Around the local area at 7 p.m., in Texarkana, mostly sunny and 94. Wind southwest at 8 miles an hour. Texarkana, mostly sunny and 94. Wind southwest at 8 miles an hour. El Dorado, partly sunny and 86. Wind southwest at 5 miles an hour. Monroe, cloudy and 92. Wind east at 5 miles an hour. Natchitoches, mostly sunny and 91. Wind calm. Marshall, mostly sunny and 92. Wind south at 6 miles an hour. And at Longview, mostly sunny and 92 degrees. Wind south at 6 miles an hour. Elsewhere across the four-state area, over at Dallas, partly sunny and 92. Oklahoma City, a thunderstorm and 73. Little Rock, partly sunny and 90. Jackson, Mississippi, sunny and 91. Baton Rouge, mostly sunny and 91. And at Houston, mostly sunny and 91 degrees. For the most current information, check us out on the web at www.weather.gov/SHP. The Shreveport Climate Summary for this evening, as of 4 p.m., July 17, 2026. Today's high temperature was 93 degrees. The normal high is 94. The record high is 107 degrees, which was set in 1875. Today's low temperature was 77 degrees. The normal low is 74. The record low is 64 degrees, which was set in 1961. No precipitation fell today, which leaves the monthly total at 4.73 inches. This is 2.65 inches above the normal amount of 2.08 inches for July. The total precipitation for the year still stands at 28.23 inches, which is 1.88 inches below normal. Sunset tonight is at 8:23 p.m. Sunrise tomorrow is at 6:21 a.m. Now let's check on your local forecast. Tonight, mostly cloudy. Lows in the mid-70s. South winds around 5 miles per hour. Saturday, mostly cloudy. Highs in the mid-90s. Southwest winds around 5 miles per hour. Saturday night, mostly clear. Lows in the mid-70s. Southwest winds around 5 miles per hour. Sunday, mostly sunny. Hot with highs in the mid-90s. West winds around 5 miles per hour. Sunday night, clear. Lows in the mid-70s. Southwest winds around 5 miles per hour. Monday, sunny, hot with highs in the upper 90s. Monday night, clear. Lows in the mid-70s. Tuesday, sunny, hot with highs around 100. Tuesday night, clear. Lows in the upper 70s. Wednesday, mostly sunny. Hot with highs around 100. Heat index values up to 105 in the afternoon. Wednesday night, mostly clear. Lows in the upper 70s. Thursday, mostly sunny. Hot with highs in the upper 90s. Thursday night, mostly clear. A slight chance of showers after midnight. Lows in the mid-70s. Chance of rain 20%. Friday, mostly sunny. Hot with highs in the mid-90s. 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

In the mid-90s, west winds around 5 miles per hour. Sunday night, clear. Lows in the mid-70s. Southwest winds around 5 miles per hour. Monday, sunny, hot with highs in the upper 90s. Monday night, clear. Lows in the mid-70s. Tuesday, sunny, hot with highs around 100. Tuesday night, clear. Lows in the upper 70s. Wednesday, mostly sunny. Hot with highs around 100. Heat index values up to 105 in the afternoon. Wednesday night, mostly clear. Lows in the upper 70s. Thursday, mostly sunny. Hot with highs in the upper 90s. Thursday night, mostly clear. A slight chance of showers after midnight. Lows in the mid-70s. Chance of rain 20%. Friday, mostly sunny. Hot with highs in the mid-90s. 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Be sure to follow us on Facebook. Here's a look at local weather conditions as of 7 p.m. At the top of the hour, skies were partly sunny in Shreveport. The temperature was 91 degrees at the regional airport. The dew point was 73, making the relative humidity 55%, producing a heat index of 100. Winds were south at 5 miles an hour. The pressure was 30.07 inches and falling. In Bossier City, at Barksdale Air Force Base, skies were mostly sunny, with a temperature of 92 degrees. The dew point was 75, making the relative humidity 58%, producing a heat index of 103. Winds were south at 3 miles an hour. The pressure was 30.06 inches and falling. And in downtown Shreveport, skies were partly sunny. The temperature was 92 degrees. And winds were calm. Once again in Shreveport, it was 91 degrees with partly sunny skies at 7 p.m. Around the local area at 7 p.m., in Texarkana, mostly sunny and 94. Wind southwest at 8 miles an hour. El Dorado, partly sunny and 86. Wind southwest at 5 miles an hour. Monroe, cloudy and 92. Wind east at 5 miles an hour. Natchitoches, mostly sunny and 91. Wind calm. Marshall, mostly sunny and 92. Wind south at 6 miles an hour. And at Longview, mostly sunny and 92 degrees. Wind south at 6 miles an hour. Elsewhere across the four-state area, over at Dallas, partly sunny and 92. Oklahoma City, a thunderstorm and 73. Little Rock, partly sunny and 90. Jackson, Mississippi, sunny and 91. Baton Rouge, mostly sunny and 91. And at Houston, mostly sunny and 91 degrees. For the most current information, check us out on the web at www.weather.gov/SHP. The Shreveport Climate Summary for this evening, as of 4 p.m., July 17, 2026. Today's high temperature was 93 degrees. The normal high is 94. The record high is 107 degrees, which was set in 1875. Today's low temperature was 77 degrees. The normal low is 74. The record low is 64 degrees, which was set in 1961. No precipitation fell today, which leaves the monthly total at 4.73 inches. This is 2.65 inches above the normal amount of 2.08 inches for

southwest winds around 5 miles per hour. Monday, sunny, hot with highs in the upper 90s. Monday night, clear. Lows in the mid-70s. Tuesday, sunny, hot with highs around 100. Tuesday night, clear. Lows in the upper 70s. Wednesday, mostly sunny. Hot with highs around 100. Heat index values up to 105 in the afternoon. Wednesday night, mostly clear. Lows in the upper 70s. Thursday, mostly sunny. Hot with highs in the upper 90s. Thursday night, mostly clear. A slight chance of showers after midnight. Lows in the mid-70s. Chance of rain 20%. Friday, mostly sunny. Hot with highs in the mid-90s. 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Be sure to follow us on Facebook. Here's a look at local weather conditions as of 7 p.m. At the top of the hour, skies were partly sunny in Shreveport. The temperature was 91 degrees at the regional airport. The dew point was 73, making the relative humidity 55%, producing a heat index of 100. Winds were south at 5 miles an hour. The pressure was 30.07 inches and falling. In Bossier City, at Barksdale Air Force Base, skies were mostly sunny, with a temperature of 92 degrees. The dew point was 75, making the relative humidity 58%, producing a heat index of 103. Winds were south at 3 miles an hour. The pressure was 30.06 inches and falling. And in downtown Shreveport, skies were partly sunny. The temperature was 92 degrees. And winds were calm. Once again in Shreveport, it was 91 degrees with partly sunny skies at 7 p.m. Here is your area's open water boating forecast. Wind gusts may be higher. Tonight, mostly cloudy. Lows in the mid-70s. South winds 5 to 10 miles per hour. Saturday, becoming partly cloudy. Highs in the mid-90s. Southwest winds 10 to 15 miles per hour. Saturday night, mostly clear. Lows in the mid-70s. Southwest winds 5 to 10 miles per hour. Sunday, sunny. Highs in the mid-90s. Southwest winds 5 to 10 miles per hour. Sunday night, clear. Lows in the mid-70s. Southwest winds 5 to 10 miles per hour. Monday, sunny. Highs in the upper 90s. Monday night, clear. Lows in the mid-70s. Tuesday, sunny. Highs around 101. Tuesday night, clear. Lows in the upper 70s. Wednesday, mostly sunny. Highs around 101. Wednesday night, mostly clear. Lows in the upper 70s. Thursday, mostly sunny. Highs in the upper 90s. Thursday night, mostly clear. Lows in the mid-70s. Friday, mostly sunny. Highs in the upper 90s. Around the local area at 7 p.m. in Texarkana, mostly sunny and 94. Wind southwest at 8 miles an hour. El Dorado, partly sunny and 86. Wind southwest at 5 miles an hour. Monroe, cloudy and 92. Wind east at 5 miles an hour. Natchitoches, mostly sunny and 91. Wind calm. Marshall, mostly sunny and 92. Wind south at 6 miles an hour. And at Longview, mostly sunny and 92 degrees. Wind south at 6 miles an hour. Elsewhere across the four-state area, over at Dallas, partly sunny and 92. Oklahoma City, a thunderstorm and 73. Little Rock, partly sunny and 90. Jackson, Mississippi, sunny and 91. Baton Rouge, mostly sunny and 91.

And it's Houston, mostly sunny and 91 degrees. 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The Shreveport Climate Summary for this evening, as of 4 p.m., July 17, 2026. Today's high temperature was 93 degrees. The normal high is 94. The record high is 107 degrees, which was set in 1875. Today's low temperature was 77 degrees. The normal low is 74. The record low is 64 degrees, which was set in 1961. No precipitation fell today, which leaves the monthly total at 4.73 inches. This is 2.65 inches above the normal amount of 2.08 inches for July. The total precipitation for the year still stands at 28.23 inches, which is 1.88 inches below normal. Sunset tonight is at 8:23 p.m. Sunrise tomorrow is at 6:21 a.m. Now let's check on your local forecast. Tonight, mostly cloudy. Lows in the mid-70s. South winds around 5 miles per hour. Saturday, mostly cloudy. Highs in the mid-90s. Southwest winds around 5 miles per hour. Saturday night, mostly clear. Lows in the mid-70s. Southwest winds around 5 miles per hour. Sunday, mostly sunny. Hot with highs in the mid-90s. West winds around 5 miles per hour. Sunday night, clear. Lows in the mid-70s. Southwest winds around 5 miles per hour. Monday, sunny, hot with highs in the upper 90s. Monday night, clear. Lows in the mid-70s. Tuesday, sunny, hot with highs around 100. Tuesday night, clear. Lows in the upper 70s. Wednesday, mostly sunny. Hot with highs around 100. Heat index values up to 105 in the afternoon. Wednesday night, mostly clear. Lows in the upper 70s. Thursday, mostly sunny. Hot with highs in the upper 90s. Thursday night, mostly clear. A slight chance of showers after midnight. Lows in the mid-70s. Chance of rain 20%. Friday, mostly sunny. Hot with highs in the mid-90s. 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Be sure to follow us on Facebook. Here's a look at local weather conditions as of 7 p.m. At the top of the hour, skies were partly sunny in Shreveport. The temperature was 91 degrees at the regional airport. The dew point was 73, making the relative humidity 55%, producing a heat index of 100. Winds were south at 5 miles an hour. The pressure was 30.07 inches and falling. In Bossier City, at Barksdale Air Force Base, skies were mostly sunny, with a temperature of 92 degrees. The dew point was 75, making the relative humidity 58%, producing a heat index of 103. Winds were south at 3 miles an hour. The pressure was 30.06 inches and falling. And in downtown Shreveport, skies were partly sunny. The temperature was 92 degrees. And winds were calm. Once again in Shreveport, it was 91 degrees with partly sunny skies at 7 p.m. This is your NOAA Weather Radio, station WXJ97, operating on a frequency of 162.400 MHz, providing the latest weather information on a 24-hour basis. Broadcasts originate from the National Weather Service Office in Shreveport, Louisiana. 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Around the local area at 7 p.m. in Texarkana, mostly sunny and 94. Wind southwest at 8 miles an hour. El Dorado, partly sunny and 86.
Wind southwest at 5 miles an hour. Monroe, cloudy and 92. Wind east at 5 miles an hour. Natchitoches, mostly sunny and 91. Wind calm. Marshall, mostly sunny and 92. Wind south at 6 miles an hour. And at Longview, mostly sunny and 92 degrees. Wind south at 6 miles an hour. Elsewhere across the four-state area, over at Dallas, partly sunny and 92. Oklahoma City, a thunderstorm and 73. Little Rock, partly sunny and 90. Jackson, Mississippi, sunny and 91. Baton Rouge, mostly sunny and 91. And at Houston, mostly sunny and 91 degrees. For the most current information, check us out on the web at www.weather.gov/SHT. The Shreveport Climate Summary for this evening, as of 4 p.m., July 17, 2026. Today's high temperature was 93 degrees. The normal high is 94. The record high is 107 degrees, which was set in 1875. Today's low temperature was 77 degrees. The normal low is 74. The record low is 64 degrees, which was set in 1961. No precipitation fell today, which leaves the monthly total at 4.73 inches. This is 2.65 inches above the normal amount of 2.08 inches for July. The total precipitation for the year still stands at 28.23 inches, which is 1.88 inches below normal. Sunset tonight is at 8:23 p.m. Sunrise tomorrow is at 6:21 a.m. Now let's check on your local forecast. Tonight, mostly cloudy. Lows in the mid-70s. South winds around 5 miles per hour. Saturday, mostly cloudy. Highs in the mid-90s. Southwest winds around 5 miles per hour. Saturday night, mostly clear. Lows in the mid-70s. Southwest winds around 5 miles per hour. Sunday, mostly sunny. Hot with highs in the mid-90s. West winds around 5 miles per hour. Sunday night, clear. Lows in the mid-70s. Southwest winds around 5 miles per hour. Monday, sunny, hot with highs in the upper 90s. Monday night, clear. Lows in the mid-70s. Tuesday, sunny, hot with highs around 100. Tuesday night, clear. Lows in the upper 70s. Wednesday, mostly sunny. Hot with highs around 100. Heat index values up to 105 in the afternoon. Wednesday night, mostly clear. Lows in the upper 70s. Thursday, mostly sunny. Hot with highs in the upper 90s. Thursday night, mostly clear. A slight chance of showers after midnight. Lows in the mid-70s. Chance of rain 20%. Friday, mostly sunny. Hot with highs in the mid-90s. 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Be sure to follow us on Facebook. Here's a look at local weather conditions as of 7 p.m. At the top of the hour, skies were partly sunny in Shreveport. The temperature was 91 degrees at the regional airport. The dew point was 73, making the relative humidity 55%, producing a heat index of 100. Winds were south at 5 miles an hour. The pressure was 30.07 inches and falling. In Bossier City, at Barksdale Air Force Base, skies were mostly sunny, with a temperature of 92 degrees. The dew point was 75, making the relative humidity 58%, producing a heat index of 103. Winds were south at 3 miles an hour. The pressure was 30.06 inches and falling. And in downtown Shreveport, skies were partly sunny. The temperature was 92 degrees. And winds were calm.
Once again in Shreveport, it was 91 degrees with partly sunny skies at 7 p.m. You're listening to your weather radio, station WXJ97, broadcasting in Shreveport on 162.4 megahertz. Be sure to follow us on Facebook. Here's a look at local weather conditions as of 8 p.m. At the top of the hour, skies were partly cloudy in Shreveport. The temperature was 88 degrees at the regional airport. The dew point was 75, making the relative humidity 66%. Winds were south at 5 miles an hour. The pressure was 30.07 inches and steady. In Bossier City, at Barksdale Air Force Base, skies were partly cloudy, with a temperature of 88 degrees. The dew point was 77, making the relative humidity 68%, producing a heat index of 100. Winds were southeast at 5 miles an hour. The pressure was 30.06 inches and steady. And in downtown Shreveport, skies were partly cloudy. The temperature was 90 degrees. And winds were south at 6 miles an hour. Once again in Shreveport, it was 88 degrees with partly cloudy skies at 8 p.m. Around the local area at 8 p.m., in Texarkana, partly cloudy and 90. Wind south at 5 miles an hour. El Dorado, mostly cloudy and 83. Wind south at 3 miles an hour. Monroe, mostly cloudy and 88. Wind calm. Natchitoches, partly cloudy and 89. Wind calm. Marshall, partly cloudy and 86. Wind calm. And at Longview, partly cloudy and 89 degrees. Wind south at 6 miles an hour. Elsewhere across the four-state area, over at Dallas, mostly cloudy and 90. Oklahoma City, mostly cloudy and 76. Little Rock, mostly cloudy and 88. Jackson, Mississippi, clear and 86. Baton Rouge, partly cloudy and 88. And at Houston, partly cloudy and 88 degrees. For the most current information, check us out on the web at www.weather.gov/SHP. The Shreveport Climate Summary for this evening, as of 4 p.m., July 17, 2026. Today's high temperature was 93 degrees. The normal high is 94. The record high is 107 degrees, which was set in 1875. Today's low temperature was 77 degrees. The normal low is 74. The record low is 64 degrees, which was set in 1961. No precipitation fell today, which leaves the monthly total at 4.73 inches. This is 2.65 inches above the normal amount of 2.08 inches for July. The total precipitation for the year still stands at 28.23 inches, which is 1.88 inches below normal. Sunset tonight is at 8:23 p.m. Sunrise tomorrow is at 6:21 a.m. Now let's check on your local forecast. Tonight, mostly cloudy. Lows in the mid-70s. South winds around 5 miles per hour. Saturday, mostly cloudy. Highs in the mid-90s. Southwest winds around 5 miles per hour. Saturday night, mostly clear. Lows in the mid-70s. Southwest winds around 5 miles per hour. Sunday, mostly sunny. Hot with highs in the mid-90s. West winds around 5 miles per hour. Sunday night, clear. Lows in the mid-70s. Southwest winds around 5 miles per hour. Monday, sunny, hot with highs in the upper 90s. Monday night, clear. Lows in the mid-70s. Tuesday, sunny, hot with highs around 100. Tuesday night, clear. Lows in the upper 70s. Wednesday, mostly sunny. Hot with highs around 100. Heat index values up to 105 in the afternoon. Wednesday night, mostly clear. Lows in the upper 70s. Thursday, mostly sunny.
hot with highs in the upper 90s. Thursday night, mostly clear. A slight chance of showers after midnight. Lows in the mid-70s. Chance of rain 20%. Friday, mostly sunny. Hot with highs in the mid-90s. 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Be sure to follow us on Facebook. Here's a look at local weather conditions as of 8 p.m. At the top of the hour, skies were partly cloudy in Shreveport. The temperature was 88 degrees at the regional airport. The dew point was 75, making the relative humidity 66%. Winds were south at 5 miles an hour. The pressure was 30.07 inches and steady. Bossier City, at Barksdale Air Force Base, skies were partly cloudy, with a temperature of 88 degrees. The dew point was 77, making the relative humidity 68%, producing a heat index of 100. Winds were southeast at 5 miles an hour. The pressure was 30.06 inches and steady. And in downtown Shreveport, skies were partly cloudy. The temperature was 90 degrees. And winds were south at 6 miles an hour. Once again in Shreveport, it was 88 degrees with partly cloudy skies at 8 p.m. Around the local area at 8 p.m., in Texarkana, partly cloudy and 90. Wind south at 5 miles an hour. El Dorado, mostly cloudy and 83. Wind south at 3 miles an hour. Monroe, mostly cloudy and 88. Wind calm. Nacogdoches, partly cloudy and 89. Wind calm. Marshall, partly cloudy and 86. Wind calm. And at Longview, partly cloudy and 89 degrees. Wind south at 6 miles an hour. Elsewhere across the four-state area, over at Dallas, mostly cloudy and 90. Oklahoma City, mostly cloudy and 76. Little Rock, mostly cloudy and 88. Jackson, Mississippi, clear and 86. Baton Rouge, partly cloudy and 88. And at Houston, partly cloudy and 88 degrees. For the most current information, check us out on the web at www.weather.gov/SHT. The Shreveport Climate Summary for this evening, as of 4 p.m., July 17, 2026. Today's high temperature was 93 degrees. The normal high is 94. The record high is 107 degrees, which was set in 1875. Today's low temperature was 77 degrees. The normal low is 74. The record low is 64 degrees, which was set in 1961. No precipitation fell today, which leaves the monthly total at 4.73 inches. This is 2.65 inches above the normal amount of 2.08 inches for July. The total precipitation for the year still stands at 28.23 inches, which is 1.88 inches below normal. Sunset tonight is at 8:23 p.m. Sunrise tomorrow is at 6:21 a.m. This is your NOAA Weather Radio, station WXJ97, operating on a frequency of 162.400 MHz, providing the latest weather information on a 24-hour basis. 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Now let's check on your local forecast. Tonight, mostly cloudy. Lows in the mid-70s. South winds around 5 miles per hour. Saturday, mostly cloudy. Highs in the mid-90s. Southwest winds around 5 miles per hour. Saturday night, mostly clear. Lows in the mid-70s. Southwest winds around 5 miles per hour. Sunday, mostly sunny. Hot with highs in the mid-90s. West winds around 5 miles per hour.
Sunday night, clear. Lows in the mid-70s. Southwest winds around 5 miles per hour. Monday, sunny, hot with highs in the upper 90s. Monday night, clear. Lows in the mid-70s. Tuesday, sunny, hot with highs around 100. Tuesday night, clear. Lows in the upper 70s. Wednesday, mostly sunny. Hot with highs around 100. Heat index values up to 105 in the afternoon. Wednesday night, mostly clear. Lows in the upper 70s. Thursday, mostly sunny. Hot with highs in the upper 90s. Thursday night, mostly clear. A slight chance of showers after midnight. Lows in the mid-70s. Chance of rain 20%. Friday, mostly sunny. Hot with highs in the mid-90s. 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Be sure to follow us on Facebook. Here's a look at local weather conditions as of 8 p.m. At the top of the hour, skies were partly cloudy in Shreveport. The temperature was 88 degrees at the regional airport. The dew point was 75, making the relative humidity 66%. Winds were south at 5 miles an hour. The pressure was 30.07 inches and steady. In Bossier City, at Barksdale Air Force Base, skies were partly cloudy, with a temperature of 88 degrees. The dew point was 77, making the relative humidity 68%, producing a heat index of 100. Winds were southeast at 5 miles an hour. The pressure was 30.06 inches and steady. And in downtown Shreveport, skies were partly cloudy. The temperature was 90 degrees. And winds were south at 6 miles an hour. Once again in Shreveport, it was 88 degrees with partly cloudy skies at 8 p.m. Around the local area at 8 p.m., in Texarkana, partly cloudy and 90. Wind south at 5 miles an hour. El Dorado, mostly cloudy and 83. Wind south at 3 miles an hour. Monroe, mostly cloudy and 88. Wind calm. Nacogdoches, partly cloudy and 89. Wind calm. Marshall, partly cloudy and 86. Wind calm. And at Longview, partly cloudy and 89 degrees. Wind south at 6 miles an hour. Elsewhere across the four-state area, over at Dallas, mostly cloudy and 90. Oklahoma City, mostly cloudy and 76. Little Rock, mostly cloudy and 88. Jackson, Mississippi, clear and 86. Baton Rouge, partly cloudy and 88. And at Houston, partly cloudy and 88 degrees. For the most current information, check us out on the web at www.weather.gov/sht. The Shreveport Climate Summary for this evening, as of 4 p.m., July 17, 2026. Today's high temperature was 93 degrees. The normal high is 94. The record high is 107 degrees, which was set in 1875. Today's low temperature was 77 degrees. The normal low is 74. The record low is 64 degrees, which was set in 1961. No precipitation fell today, which leaves the monthly total at 4.73 inches. This is 2.65 inches above the normal amount of 2.08 inches for July. The total precipitation for the year still stands at 28.23 inches, which is 1.88 inches below normal. Sunset tonight is at 8:23 p.m. Sunrise tomorrow is at 6:21 a.m. Now let's check on your local forecast. Tonight, mostly cloudy. Lows in the mid-70s. South winds around 5 miles per hour. Saturday, mostly cloudy. Highs in the mid-90s. Southwest winds around 5 miles per hour. Saturday night, mostly clear. Lows in the mid-70s.
Southwest winds around 5 miles per hour. Sunday, mostly sunny. Hot with highs in the mid-90s. West winds around 5 miles per hour. Sunday night, clear. Lows in the mid-70s. Southwest winds around 5 miles per hour. Monday, sunny, hot with highs in the upper 90s. Monday night, clear. Lows in the mid-70s. Tuesday, sunny, hot with highs around 100. Tuesday night, clear. Lows in the upper 70s. Wednesday, mostly sunny. Hot with highs around 100. Heat index values up to 105 in the afternoon. Wednesday night, mostly clear. Lows in the upper 70s. Thursday, mostly sunny. Hot with highs in the upper 90s. Thursday night, mostly clear. A slight chance of showers after midnight. Lows in the mid-70s. Chance of rain 20%. Friday, mostly sunny. Hot with highs in the mid-90s. 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Be sure to follow us on Facebook. Here's a look at local weather conditions as of 8 p.m. At the top of the hour, skies were partly cloudy in Shreveport. The temperature was 88 degrees at the regional airport. The dew point was 75, making the relative humidity 66%. Winds were south at 5 miles an hour. The pressure was 30.07 inches and steady. In Bossier City, at Barksdale Air Force Base, skies were partly cloudy, with a temperature of 88 degrees. The dew point was 77, making the relative humidity 68%, producing a heat index of 100. Winds were southeast at 5 miles an hour. The pressure was 30.06 inches and steady. And in downtown Shreveport, skies were partly cloudy. The temperature was 90 degrees. And winds were south at 6 miles an hour. Once again in Shreveport, it was 88 degrees with partly cloudy skies at 8 p.m. Here is your area's open water boating forecast. Wind gusts may be higher. Tonight, mostly cloudy. Lows in the mid-70s. South winds 5 to 10 miles per hour. Saturday, becoming partly cloudy. Highs in the mid-90s. Southwest winds 10 to 15 miles per hour. Saturday night, mostly clear. Lows in the mid-70s. Southwest winds 5 to 10 miles per hour. Sunday, sunny. Highs in the mid-90s. Southwest winds 5 to 10 miles per hour. Sunday night, clear. Lows in the mid-70s. Southwest winds 5 to 10 miles per hour. Monday, sunny. Highs in the upper 90s. Monday night, clear. Lows in the mid-70s. Tuesday, sunny. Highs around 101. Tuesday night, clear. Lows in the upper 70s. Wednesday, mostly sunny. Highs around 101. Wednesday night, mostly clear. Lows in the upper 70s. Thursday, mostly sunny. Highs in the upper 90s. Thursday night, mostly clear. Lows in the mid-70s. Friday, mostly sunny. Highs in the upper 90s. Around the local area at 8 p.m. in Texarkana, partly cloudy and 90. Wind south at 5 miles an hour. El Dorado, mostly cloudy and 83. Wind south at 3 miles an hour. Monroe, mostly cloudy and 88. Wind calm. Natchitoches, partly cloudy and 89. Wind calm. Marshall, partly cloudy and 86. Wind calm. And at Longview, partly cloudy and 89 degrees. Wind south at 6 miles an hour. Elsewhere across the four-state area, breeze. Wind south at 6 miles an hour.
Elsewhere across the four-state area, over at Dallas, mostly cloudy and 90.

Oklahoma City, mostly cloudy and 76. Little Rock, mostly cloudy and 88. Jackson, Mississippi, clear and 86. Baton Rouge, partly cloudy and 88. And at Houston, partly cloudy and 88 degrees. For the most current information, check us out on the web at www.weather.gov/sht. The Shreveport climate summary for this evening, as of 4 p.m., July 17, 2026. Today's high temperature was 93 degrees. The normal high is 94. The record high is 107 degrees, which was set in 1875. Today's low temperature was 77 degrees. The normal low is 74. The record low is 64 degrees, which was set in 1961. No precipitation fell today, which leaves the monthly total at 4.73 inches. This is 2.65 inches above the normal amount of 2.08 inches for July. The total precipitation for the year still stands at 28.23 inches, which is 1.88 inches below normal. Sunset tonight is at 8:23 p.m. Sunrise tomorrow is at 6:21 a.m. Now let's check on your local forecast. Tonight, mostly cloudy. Lows in the mid-70s. South winds around 5 miles per hour. Saturday, mostly cloudy. Highs in the mid-90s. Southwest winds around 5 miles per hour. Saturday night, mostly clear. Lows in the mid-70s. Southwest winds around 5 miles per hour. Sunday, mostly sunny. Hot with highs in the mid-90s. West winds around 5 miles per hour. Sunday night, clear. Lows in the mid-70s. Southwest winds around 5 miles per hour. Monday, sunny, hot with highs in the upper 90s. Monday night, clear. Lows in the mid-70s. Tuesday, sunny, hot with highs around 100. Tuesday night, clear. Lows in the upper 70s. Wednesday, mostly sunny. Hot with highs around 100. Heat index values up to 105 in the afternoon. Wednesday night, mostly clear. Lows in the upper 70s. Thursday, mostly sunny. Hot with highs in the upper 90s. Thursday night, mostly clear. A slight chance of showers after midnight. Lows in the mid-70s. Chance of rain 20%. Friday, mostly sunny. Hot with highs in the mid-90s. 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Be sure to follow us on Facebook. Here's a look at local weather conditions as of 8 p.m. At the top of the hour, skies were partly cloudy in Shreveport. The temperature was 88 degrees at the regional airport. The dew point was 75, making the relative humidity 66%. Winds were south at 5 miles an hour. The pressure was 30.07 inches and steady. In Bossier City, at Barksdale Air Force Base, skies were partly cloudy, with a temperature of 88 degrees. The dew point was 77, making the relative humidity 68%, producing a heat index of 100. Winds were southeast at 5 miles an hour. The pressure was 30.06 inches and steady. And in downtown Shreveport, skies were partly cloudy. The temperature was 90 degrees. And winds were south at 6 miles an hour. Once again in Shreveport, it was 88 degrees with partly cloudy skies at 8 p.m. This is your NOAA Weather Radio, station WXJ97, operating on a frequency of 162.400 MHz, providing the latest weather information on a 24-hour basis. 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
around the local area at 8 p.m. in Texarkana, partly cloudy and 90. Wind south at 5 miles an hour. El Dorado, mostly cloudy and 83. Wind south at 3 miles an hour. Monroe, mostly cloudy and 88. Wind calm. Natchitoches, partly cloudy and 89. Wind calm. Marshall, partly cloudy and 86. Wind calm. And at Longview, partly cloudy and 89 degrees. Wind south at 6 miles an hour. Elsewhere across the four-state area, over at Dallas, mostly cloudy and 90. Oklahoma City, mostly cloudy and 76. Little Rock, mostly cloudy and 88. Jackson, Mississippi, clear and 86. Baton Rouge, partly cloudy and 88. And at Houston, partly cloudy and 88 degrees. For the most current information, check us out on the web at www.weather.gov/SHP. The Shreveport Climate Summary for this evening, as of 4 p.m., July 17, 2026. Today's high temperature was 93 degrees. The normal high is 94. The record high is 107 degrees, which was set in 1875. Today's low temperature was 77 degrees. The normal low is 74. The record low is 64 degrees, which was set in 1961. No precipitation fell today, which leaves the monthly total at 4.73 inches. This is 2.65 inches above the normal amount of 2.08 inches for July. The total precipitation for the year still stands at 28.23 inches, which is 1.88 inches below normal. Sunset tonight is at 8:23 p.m. Sunrise tomorrow is at 6:21 a.m. Now let's check on your local forecast. Tonight, mostly cloudy. Lows in the mid-70s. South winds around 5 miles per hour. Saturday, mostly cloudy. Highs in the mid-90s. Southwest winds around 5 miles per hour. Saturday night, mostly clear. Lows in the mid-70s. Southwest winds around 5 miles per hour. Sunday, mostly sunny. Hot with highs in the mid-90s. West winds around 5 miles per hour. Sunday night, clear. Lows in the mid-70s. Southwest winds around 5 miles per hour. Monday, sunny, hot with highs in the upper 90s. Monday night, clear. Lows in the mid-70s. Tuesday, sunny, hot with highs around 100. Tuesday night, clear. Lows in the upper 70s. Wednesday, mostly sunny. Hot with highs around 100. Heat index values up to 105 in the afternoon. Wednesday night, mostly clear. Lows in the upper 70s. Thursday, mostly sunny. Hot with highs in the upper 90s. Thursday night, mostly clear. A slight chance of showers after midnight. Lows in the mid-70s. Chance of rain 20%. Friday, mostly sunny. Hot with highs in the mid-90s. 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Be sure to follow us on Facebook. Here's a look at local weather conditions as of 8 p.m. At the top of the hour, skies were partly cloudy in Shreveport. The temperature was 88 degrees at the regional airport. The dew point was 75, making the relative humidity 66%. Winds were south at 5 miles an hour. The pressure was 30.07 inches and steady. In Bossier City, at Barksdale Air Force Base, skies were partly cloudy, with a temperature of 88 degrees. The dew point was 77, making the relative humidity 68%, producing a heat index of 100. Winds were southeast at 5 miles an hour. The pressure was 30.06 inches and steady. And in downtown Shreveport, skies were partly cloudy.
the temperature was 90 degrees. And winds were south at 6 miles an hour. Once again in Shreveport, it was 88 degrees with partly cloudy skies at 8 p.m. Around the local area at 8 p.m., in Texarkana, partly cloudy and 90. Wind south at 5 miles an hour. El Dorado, mostly cloudy and 83. Wind south at 3 miles an hour. Monroe, mostly cloudy and 88. Wind calm. Natchitoches, partly cloudy and 89. Wind calm. Marshall, partly cloudy and 86. Wind calm. And at Longview, partly cloudy and 89 degrees. Wind south at 6 miles an hour. Elsewhere across the four-state area, over at Dallas, mostly cloudy and 90. Oklahoma City, mostly cloudy and 76. Little Rock, mostly cloudy and 88. Jackson, Mississippi, clear and 86. Baton Rouge, partly cloudy and 88. And at Houston, partly cloudy and 88 degrees. For the most current information, check us out on the web at www.weather.gov/SHP. The Shreveport Climate Summary for this evening, as of 4 p.m., July 17, 2026. Today's high temperature was 93 degrees. The normal high is 94. The record high is 107 degrees, which was set in 1875. Today's low temperature was 77 degrees. The normal low is 74. The record low is 64 degrees, which was set in 1961. No precipitation fell today, which leaves the monthly total at 4.73 inches. This is 2.65 inches above the normal amount of 2.08 inches for July. The total precipitation for the year still stands at 28.23 inches, which is 1.88 inches below normal. Sunset tonight is at 8:23 p.m. Sunrise tomorrow is at 6:21 a.m. Now let's check on your local forecast. Tonight, mostly cloudy. Lows in the mid-70s. South winds around 5 miles per hour. Saturday, mostly cloudy. Highs in the mid-90s. Southwest winds around 5 miles per hour. Saturday night, mostly clear. Lows in the mid-70s. Southwest winds around 5 miles per hour. Sunday, mostly sunny. Hot with highs in the mid-90s. West winds around 5 miles per hour. Sunday night, clear. Lows in the mid-70s. Southwest winds around 5 miles per hour. Monday, sunny, hot with highs in the upper 90s. Monday night, clear. Lows in the mid-70s. Tuesday, sunny, hot with highs around 100. Tuesday night, clear. Lows in the upper 70s. Wednesday, mostly sunny. Hot with highs around 100. Heat index values up to 105 in the afternoon. Wednesday night, mostly clear. Lows in the upper 70s. Thursday, mostly sunny. Hot with highs in the upper 90s. Thursday night, mostly clear. A slight chance of showers after midnight. Lows in the mid-70s. Chance of rain 20%. Friday, mostly sunny. Hot with highs in the mid-90s. 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Be sure to follow us on Facebook. Here's a look at local weather conditions as of 8 p.m. At the top of the hour, skies were partly cloudy in Shreveport. The temperature was 88 degrees at the regional airport. The dew point was 75, making the relative humidity 66%. Winds were south at 5 miles an hour. The pressure was 30.07 inches and steady. In Bossier City, at Barksdale Air Force Base, skies were partly cloudy, with a temperature of 88 degrees. The dew point was 77,
making the relative humidity 68%, producing a heat index of 100. Winds were southeast at 5 miles an hour. The pressure was 30.06 inches and steady. And in downtown Shreveport, skies were partly cloudy. The temperature was 90 degrees. And winds were south at 6 miles an hour. Once again in Shreveport, it was 88 degrees with partly cloudy skies at 8 p.m. Around the local area at 8 p.m., in Texarkana, partly cloudy and 90. Wind south at 5 miles an hour. El Dorado, mostly cloudy and 83. Wind south at 3 miles an hour. Monroe, mostly cloudy and 88. Wind calm. Natchitoches, partly cloudy and 89. Wind calm. Marshall, partly cloudy and 86. Wind calm. And at Longview, partly cloudy and 89 degrees. Wind south at 6 miles an hour. Elsewhere across the four-state area, over at Dallas, mostly cloudy and 90. Oklahoma City, mostly cloudy and 76. Little Rock, mostly cloudy and 88. Jackson, Mississippi, clear and 86. Baton Rouge, partly cloudy and 88. And at Houston, partly cloudy and 88 degrees. For the most current information, check us out on the web at www.weather.gov/SHP. The Shreveport Climate Summary for this evening, as of 4 p.m., July 17, 2026. Today's high temperature was 93 degrees. The normal high is 94. The record high is 107 degrees, which was set in 1875. Today's low temperature was 77 degrees. The normal low is 74. The record low is 64 degrees, which was set in 1961. No precipitation fell today, which leaves the monthly total at 4.73 inches. This is 2.65 inches above the normal amount of 2.08 inches for July. The total precipitation for the year still stands at 28.23 inches, which is 1.88 inches below normal. Sunset tonight is at 8:23 p.m. Sunrise tomorrow is at 6:21 a.m. Now let's check on your local forecast. Tonight, mostly cloudy. Lows in the mid-70s. South winds around 5 miles per hour. Saturday, mostly cloudy. Highs in the mid-90s. Southwest winds around 5 miles per hour. Saturday night, mostly clear. Lows in the mid-70s. Southwest winds around 5 miles per hour. Sunday, mostly sunny. Hot with highs in the mid-90s. West winds around 5 miles per hour. Sunday night, clear. Lows in the mid-70s. Southwest winds around 5 miles per hour. Monday, sunny, hot with highs in the upper 90s. Monday night, clear. Lows in the mid-70s. Tuesday, sunny, hot with highs around 100. Tuesday night, clear. Lows in the upper 70s. Wednesday, mostly sunny. Hot with highs around 100. Heat index values up to 105 in the afternoon. Wednesday night, mostly clear. Lows in the upper 70s. Thursday, mostly sunny. Hot with highs in the upper 90s. Thursday night, mostly clear. A slight chance of showers after midnight. Lows in the mid-70s. Chance of rain 20%. Friday, mostly sunny. Hot with highs in the mid-90s. 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

megahertz. Be sure to follow us on Facebook. Here's a look at local weather conditions as of 8 p.m. At the top of the hour, skies were partly cloudy in Shreveport. The temperature was 88 degrees at the regional airport. The dew point was 75, making the relative humidity 66%. Winds were south at 5 miles an hour. The pressure was 30.07 inches and steady. In Bossier City, at Barksdale Air Force Base, skies were partly cloudy, with a temperature of 88 degrees. The dew point was 77, making the relative humidity 68%, producing a heat index of 100. Winds were southeast at 5 miles an hour. The pressure was 30.06 inches and steady. And in downtown Shreveport, skies were partly cloudy. The temperature was 90 degrees. And winds were south at 6 miles an hour. Once again in Shreveport, it was 88 degrees with partly cloudy skies at 8 p.m. Around the local area at 8 p.m., in Texarkana, partly cloudy and 90. Wind south at 5 miles an hour. El Dorado, mostly cloudy and 83. Wind south at 3 miles an hour. Monroe, mostly cloudy and 88. Wind calm. Natchitoches, partly cloudy and 89. Wind calm. Marshall, partly cloudy and 86. Wind calm. And at Longview, partly cloudy and 89 degrees. Wind south at 6 miles an hour. Elsewhere across the four-state area, over at Dallas, mostly cloudy and 90. Oklahoma City, mostly cloudy and 76. Little Rock, mostly cloudy and 88. Jackson, Mississippi, clear and 86. Baton Rouge, partly cloudy and 88. And at Houston, partly cloudy and 88 degrees. For the most current information, check us out on the web at www.weather.gov/sht. The Shreveport Climate Summary for this evening, as of 4 p.m., July 17, 2026. Today's high temperature was 93 degrees. The normal high is 94. The record high is 107 degrees, which was set in 1875. Today's low temperature was 77 degrees. The normal low is 74. The record low is 64 degrees, which was set in 1961. No precipitation fell today, which leaves the monthly total at 4.73 inches. This is 2.65 inches above the normal amount of 2.08 inches for July. The total precipitation for the year still stands at 28.23 inches, which is 1.88 inches below normal. Sunset tonight is at 8:23 p.m. Sunrise tomorrow is at 6:21 a.m. Now let's check on your local forecast. Tonight, mostly cloudy. Lows in the mid-70s. South winds around 5 miles per hour. Saturday, mostly cloudy. Highs in the mid-90s. Southwest winds around 5 miles per hour. Saturday night, mostly clear. Lows in the mid-70s. Southwest winds around 5 miles per hour. Sunday, mostly sunny. Hot with highs in the mid-90s. West winds around 5 miles per hour. Sunday night, clear. Lows in the mid-70s. Southwest winds around 5 miles per hour. Monday, sunny, hot with highs in the upper 90s. Monday night, clear. Lows in the mid-70s. Tuesday, sunny, hot with highs around 100. Tuesday night, clear. Lows in the upper 70s. Wednesday, mostly sunny. Hot with highs around 100. Heat index values up to 105 in the afternoon. Wednesday night, mostly clear. Lows in the upper 70s. Thursday, mostly sunny. Hot with highs in the upper 90s. Thursday night, mostly clear. A slight chance of showers after midnight. Lows in the mid-70s. Chance of rain 20%. Friday,

a temperature of 88 degrees. The dew point was 77, making the relative humidity 68%, producing a heat index of 100. Winds were southeast at 5 miles an hour. The pressure was 30.06 inches and steady. And in downtown Shreveport, skies were partly cloudy. The temperature was 90 degrees. And winds were south at 6 miles an hour. Once again in Shreveport, it was 88 degrees with partly cloudy skies at 8 p.m. Around the local area at 8 p.m., in Texarkana, partly cloudy and 90. Wind south at 5 miles an hour. El Dorado, mostly cloudy and 83. Wind south at 3 miles an hour. Monroe, mostly cloudy and 88. Wind calm. Natchitoches, partly cloudy and 89. Wind calm. Marshall, partly cloudy and 86. Wind calm. And at Longview, partly cloudy and 89 degrees. Wind south at 6 miles an hour. Elsewhere across the four-state area, over at Dallas, mostly cloudy and 90. Oklahoma City, mostly cloudy and 76. Little Rock, mostly cloudy and 88. Jackson, Mississippi, clear and 86. Baton Rouge, partly cloudy and 88. And at Houston, partly cloudy and 88 degrees. For the most current information, check us out on the web at www.weather.gov/sht. Here is your area's open water boating forecast. Wind gusts may be higher. Tonight, mostly cloudy. Lows in the mid-70s. South winds 5 to 10 miles per hour. Saturday, becoming partly cloudy. Highs in the mid-90s. Southwest winds 10 to 15 miles per hour. Saturday night, mostly clear. Lows in the mid-70s. Southwest winds 5 to 10 miles per hour. Sunday, sunny. Highs in the mid-90s. Southwest winds 5 to 10 miles per hour. Sunday night, clear. Lows in the mid-70s. Southwest winds 5 to 10 miles per hour. Monday, sunny. Highs in the upper 90s. Monday night, clear. Lows in the mid-70s. Tuesday, sunny. Highs around 101. Tuesday night, clear. Lows in the upper 70s. Wednesday, mostly sunny. Highs around 101. Wednesday night, mostly clear. Lows in the upper 70s. Thursday, mostly sunny. Highs in the upper 90s. Thursday night, mostly clear. Lows in the mid-70s. Friday, mostly sunny. Highs in the upper 90s. The Shreveport Climate Summary for this evening, as of 4 p.m., July 17, 2026. Today's high temperature was 93 degrees. The normal high is 94. The record high is 107 degrees, which was set in 1875. Today's low temperature was 77 degrees. The normal low is 74. The record low is 64 degrees, which was set in 1961. No precipitation fell today, which leaves the monthly total at 4.73 inches. This is 2.65 inches above the normal amount of 2.08 inches for July. The total precipitation for the year still stands at 28.23 inches, which is 1.88 inches below normal. Sunset tonight is at 8:23 p.m. Sunrise tomorrow is at 6:21 a.m. Now let's check on your local forecast. Tonight, mostly cloudy. Lows in the mid-70s. South winds around 5 miles per hour. Saturday, mostly cloudy. Highs in the mid-90s. Southwest winds around 5 miles per hour. Saturday night, mostly clear. Lows in the mid-70s. Southwest winds around 5 miles per hour. Sunday, mostly sunny. Hot with highs in the mid-90s.
west winds around 5 miles per hour.

Sunday night, clear. Lows in the mid-70s. Southwest winds around 5 miles per hour. Monday, sunny, hot with highs in the upper 90s. Monday night, clear. Lows in the mid-70s. Tuesday, sunny, hot with highs around 100. Tuesday night, clear. Lows in the upper 70s. Wednesday, mostly sunny. Hot with highs around 100. Heat index values up to 105 in the afternoon. Wednesday night, mostly clear. Lows in the upper 70s. Thursday, mostly sunny. Hot with highs in the upper 90s. Thursday night, mostly clear. A slight chance of showers after midnight. Lows in the mid-70s. Chance of rain 20%. Friday, mostly sunny. Hot with highs in the mid-90s. 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Be sure to follow us on Facebook. Here's a look at local weather conditions as of 8 p.m. At the top of the hour, skies were partly cloudy in Shreveport. The temperature was 88 degrees at the regional airport. The dew point was 75, making the relative humidity 66%. Winds were south at 5 miles an hour. The pressure was 30.07 inches and steady. In Bossier City, at Barksdale Air Force Base, skies were partly cloudy, with a temperature of 88 degrees. The dew point was 77, making the relative humidity 68%, producing a heat index of 100. Winds were southeast at 5 miles an hour. The pressure was 30.06 inches and steady. And in downtown Shreveport, skies were partly cloudy. The temperature was 90 degrees. And winds were south at 6 miles an hour. Once again in Shreveport, it was 88 degrees with partly cloudy skies at 8 p.m. Around the local area at 8 p.m., in Texarkana, partly cloudy and 90. Wind south at 5 miles an hour. El Dorado, mostly cloudy and 83. Wind south at 3 miles an hour. Monroe, mostly cloudy and 88. Wind calm. Nacogdoches, partly cloudy and 89. Wind calm. Marshall, partly cloudy and 86. Wind calm. And at Longview, partly cloudy and 89 degrees. Wind south at 6 miles an hour. Elsewhere across the four-state area, over at Dallas, mostly cloudy and 90. Oklahoma City, mostly cloudy and 76. Little Rock, mostly cloudy and 88. Jackson, Mississippi, clear and 86. Baton Rouge, partly cloudy and 88. And at Houston, partly cloudy and 88 degrees. For the most current information, check us out on the web at www.weather.gov/SHP. 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The Shreveport Climate Summary for this evening, as of 4 p.m., July 17, 2026. Today's high temperature was 93 degrees. The normal high is 94. The record high is 107 degrees, which was set in 1875. Today's low temperature was 77 degrees. The normal low is 74. The record low is 64 degrees, which was set in 1961. No precipitation fell today, which leaves the monthly total at 4.73 inches. This is 2.65 inches above the normal amount of 2.08 inches for July. The total precipitation for the year still stands at 28.23 inches, which is 1.88 inches below normal.
Sunset tonight is at 8:23 p.m. Sunrise tomorrow is at 6:21 a.m. Now let's check on your local forecast. Tonight, mostly cloudy. Lows in the mid-70s. South winds around 5 miles per hour. Saturday, mostly cloudy. Highs in the mid-90s. Southwest winds around 5 miles per hour. Saturday night, mostly clear. Lows in the mid-70s. Southwest winds around 5 miles per hour. Sunday, mostly sunny. Hot with highs in the mid-90s. West winds around 5 miles per hour. Sunday night, clear. Lows in the mid-70s. Southwest winds around 5 miles per hour. Monday, sunny, hot with highs in the upper 90s. Monday night, clear. Lows in the mid-70s. Tuesday, sunny, hot with highs around 100. Tuesday night, clear. Lows in the upper 70s. Wednesday, mostly sunny. Hot with highs around 100. Heat index values up to 105 in the afternoon. Wednesday night, mostly clear. Lows in the upper 70s. Thursday, mostly sunny. Hot with highs in the upper 90s. Thursday night, mostly clear. A slight chance of showers after midnight. Lows in the mid-70s. Chance of rain 20%. Friday, mostly sunny. Hot with highs in the mid-90s. 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Be sure to follow us on Facebook. Here's a look at local weather conditions as of 8 p.m. At the top of the hour, skies were partly cloudy in Shreveport. The temperature was 88 degrees at the regional airport. The dew point was 75, making the relative humidity 66%. Winds were south at 5 miles an hour. The pressure was 30.07 inches and steady. In Bossier City, at Barksdale Air Force Base, skies were partly cloudy, with a temperature of 88 degrees. The dew point was 77, making the relative humidity 68%, producing a heat index of 100. Winds were southeast at 5 miles an hour. The pressure was 30.06 inches and steady. And in downtown Shreveport, skies were partly cloudy. The temperature was 90 degrees. And winds were south at 6 miles an hour. Once again in Shreveport, it was 88 degrees with partly cloudy skies at 8 p.m. You're listening to your weather radio, station WXJ97, broadcasting in Shreveport on 162.4 MHz. Be sure to follow us on Facebook. Here's a look at local weather conditions as of 9 p.m. At the top of the hour, skies were partly cloudy in Shreveport. The temperature was 84 degrees at the regional airport. The dew point was 75, making the relative humidity 74%. Winds were south at 3 miles an hour. The pressure was 30.07 inches and steady. In Bossier City, at Barksdale Air Force Base, skies were partly cloudy, with a temperature of 85 degrees. The dew point was 76, making the relative humidity 75%. Winds were southeast at 3 miles an hour. The pressure was 30.06 inches and steady. And in downtown Shreveport, skies were partly cloudy. The temperature was 88 degrees. And winds were south at 6 miles an hour. Once again in Shreveport, it was 84 degrees with partly cloudy skies at 9 p.m. Around the local area at 9 p.m., in Texarkana, clear and 87. Wind south at 6 miles an hour. El Dorado, mostly cloudy and 81. Wind calm. Monroe, mostly cloudy and 85. Wind calm. Natchitoches, mostly cloudy and 82. Wind calm. Marshall, light rain and 82. Wind calm.
And at Longview, partly cloudy and 84 degrees. Wind southeast at 5 miles an hour. Elsewhere across the four-state area, over at Dallas, mostly cloudy and 88. Oklahoma City, mostly cloudy and 76. Little Rock, partly cloudy and 85. Jackson, Mississippi, clear and 82. Baton Rouge, clear and 86. And at Houston, partly cloudy and 86 degrees. For the most current information, check us out on the web at www.weather.gov/sht. The Shreveport Climate Summary for this evening, as of 4 p.m., July 17, 2026. Today's high temperature was 93 degrees. The normal high is 94. The record high is 107 degrees, which was set in 1875. Today's low temperature was 77 degrees. The normal low is 74. The record low is 64 degrees, which was set in 1961. No precipitation fell today, which leaves the monthly total at 4.73 inches. This is 2.65 inches above the normal amount of 2.08 inches for July. The total precipitation for the year still stands at 28.23 inches, which is 1.88 inches below normal. Sunset tonight is at 8:23 p.m. Sunrise tomorrow is at 6:21 a.m. Now let's check on your local forecast. Tonight, mostly cloudy. Lows in the mid-70s. South winds around 5 miles per hour. Saturday, mostly cloudy. Highs in the mid-90s. Southwest winds around 5 miles per hour. Saturday night, mostly clear. Lows in the mid-70s. Southwest winds around 5 miles per hour. Sunday, mostly sunny. Hot with highs in the mid-90s. West winds around 5 miles per hour. Sunday night, clear. Lows in the mid-70s. Southwest winds around 5 miles per hour. Monday, sunny, hot with highs in the upper 90s. Monday night, clear. Lows in the mid-70s. Tuesday, sunny, hot with highs around 100. Tuesday night, clear. Lows in the upper 70s. Wednesday, mostly sunny. Hot with highs around 100. Heat index values up to 105 in the afternoon. Wednesday night, mostly clear. Lows in the upper 70s. Thursday, mostly sunny. Hot with highs in the upper 90s. Thursday night, mostly clear. A slight chance of showers after midnight. Lows in the mid-70s. Chance of rain 20%. Friday, mostly sunny. Hot with highs in the mid-90s. 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Be sure to follow us on Facebook. Here's a look at local weather conditions as of 9 p.m. At the top of the hour, skies were partly cloudy in Shreveport. The temperature was 84 degrees at the regional airport. The dew point was 75, making the relative humidity 74%. Winds were south at 3 miles an hour. The pressure was 30.07 inches and steady. In Bossier City, at Barksdale Air Force Base, skies were partly cloudy, with a temperature of 85 degrees. The dew point was 76, making the relative humidity 75%. Winds were southeast at 3 miles an hour. The pressure was 30.06 inches and steady. And in downtown Shreveport, skies were partly cloudy. The temperature was 88 degrees. And winds were south at 6 miles an hour. Once again in Shreveport, it was 84 degrees with partly cloudy skies at 9 p.m. Around the local area at 9 p.m., in Texarkana, clear and 87. Wind south at 6 miles an hour. El Dorado, mostly cloudy and 81. Wind calm. Monroe, mostly cloudy and 85. Wind calm.
Nightish, mostly cloudy and 82. Wind calm. Marshall, light rain and 82. Wind calm. And at Longview, partly cloudy and 84 degrees. Wind southeast at 5 miles an hour. Elsewhere across the four-state area, over at Dallas, mostly cloudy and 88. Oklahoma City, mostly cloudy and 76. Little Rock, partly cloudy and 85. Jackson, Mississippi, clear and 82. Baton Rouge, clear and 86. And at Houston, partly cloudy and 86 degrees. For the most current information, check us out on the web at www.weather.gov/sht. The Shreveport Climate Summary for this evening, as of 4 p.m., July 17, 2026. Today's high temperature was 93 degrees. The normal high is 94. The record high is 107 degrees, which was set in 1875. Today's low temperature was 77 degrees. The normal low is 74. The record low is 64 degrees, which was set in 1961. No precipitation fell today, which leaves the monthly total at 4.73 inches. This is 2.65 inches above the normal amount of 2.08 inches for July. The total precipitation for the year still stands at 28.23 inches, which is 1.88 inches below normal. Sunset tonight is at 8:23 p.m. Sunrise tomorrow is at 6:21 a.m. Now let's check on your local forecast. Tonight, mostly cloudy. Lows in the mid-70s. South winds around 5 miles per hour. Saturday, mostly cloudy. Highs in the mid-90s. Southwest winds around 5 miles per hour. Saturday night, mostly clear. Lows in the mid-70s. Southwest winds around 5 miles per hour. Sunday, mostly sunny. Hot with highs in the mid-90s. West winds around 5 miles per hour. Sunday night, clear. Lows in the mid-70s. Southwest winds around 5 miles per hour. Monday, sunny, hot with highs in the upper 90s. Monday night, clear. Lows in the mid-70s. Tuesday, sunny, hot with highs around 100. Tuesday night, clear. Lows in the upper 70s. Wednesday, mostly sunny. Hot with highs around 100. Heat index values up to 105 in the afternoon. Wednesday night, mostly clear. Lows in the upper 70s. Thursday, mostly sunny. Hot with highs in the upper 90s. Thursday night, mostly clear. A slight chance of showers after midnight. Lows in the mid-70s. Chance of rain 20%. Friday, mostly sunny. Hot with highs in the mid-90s. 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Be sure to follow us on Facebook. Here's a look at local weather conditions as of 9 p.m. At the top of the hour, skies were partly cloudy in Shreveport. The temperature was 84 degrees at the regional airport. The dew point was 75, making the relative humidity 74%. Winds were south at 3 miles an hour. The pressure was 30.07 inches and steady. In Bossier City, at Barksdale Air Force Base, skies were partly cloudy, with a temperature of 85 degrees. The dew point was 76, making the relative humidity 75%. Winds were southeast at 3 miles an hour.
the pressure was 30.06 inches and steady. And in downtown Shreveport, skies were partly cloudy. The temperature was 88 degrees. And winds were south at 6 miles an hour. Once again in Shreveport, it was 84 degrees with partly cloudy skies at 9 p.m. Around the local area at 9 p.m., in Texarkana, clear and 87. Wind south at 6 miles an hour. El Dorado, mostly cloudy and 81. Wind calm. Monroe, mostly cloudy and 85. Wind calm. Natchitoches, mostly cloudy and 82. Wind calm. Marshall, light rain and 82. Wind calm. And at Longview, partly cloudy and 84 degrees. Wind southeast at 5 miles an hour. Elsewhere across the four-state area, over at Dallas, mostly cloudy and 88. Oklahoma City, mostly cloudy and 76. Little Rock, partly cloudy and 85. Jackson, Mississippi, clear and 82. Baton Rouge, clear and 86. And at Houston, partly cloudy and 86 degrees. For the most current information, check us out on the web at www.weather.gov/sht. The Shreveport Climate Summary for this evening, as of 4 p.m., July 17, 2026. Today's high temperature was 93 degrees. The normal high is 94. The record high is 107 degrees, which was set in 1875. Today's low temperature was 77 degrees. The normal low is 74. The record low is 64 degrees, which was set in 1961. No precipitation fell today, which leaves the monthly total at 4.73 inches. This is 2.65 inches above the normal amount of 2.08 inches for July. The total precipitation for the year still stands at 28.23 inches, which is 1.88 inches below normal. Sunset tonight is at 8:23 p.m. Sunrise tomorrow is at 6:21 a.m. Now let's check on your local forecast. Tonight, mostly cloudy. Lows in the mid-70s. South winds around 5 miles per hour. Saturday, mostly cloudy. Highs in the mid-90s. Southwest winds around 5 miles per hour. Saturday night, mostly clear. Lows in the mid-70s. Southwest winds around 5 miles per hour. Sunday, mostly sunny. Hot with highs in the mid-90s. West winds around 5 miles per hour. Sunday night, clear. Lows in the mid-70s. Southwest winds around 5 miles per hour. Monday, sunny, hot with highs in the upper 90s. Monday night, clear. Lows in the mid-70s. Tuesday, sunny, hot with highs around 100. Tuesday night, clear. Lows in the upper 70s. Wednesday, mostly sunny. Hot with highs around 100. Heat index values up to 105 in the afternoon. Wednesday night, mostly clear. Lows in the upper 70s. Thursday, mostly sunny. Hot with highs in the upper 90s. Thursday night, mostly clear. A slight chance of showers after midnight. Lows in the mid-70s. Chance of rain 20%. Friday, mostly sunny. Hot with highs in the mid-90s. 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Be sure to follow us on Facebook. Here's a look at local weather conditions as of 9 p.m. At the top of the hour, skies were partly cloudy in Shreveport. The temperature was 84 degrees at the regional airport. The dew point was 75, making the relative humidity 74%. Winds were south at 3 miles an hour. The pressure was 30.07 inches and steady.
in Bossier City at Barksdale Air Force Base, skies were partly cloudy, with a temperature of 85 degrees. The dew point was 76, making the relative humidity 75%. Winds were southeast at 3 miles an hour. The pressure was 30.06 inches and steady. And in downtown Shreveport, skies were partly cloudy. The temperature was 88 degrees. And winds were south at 6 miles an hour. Once again in Shreveport, it was 84 degrees with partly cloudy skies at 9 p.m. Around the local area at 9 p.m., in Texarkana, clear and 87. Wind south at 6 miles an hour. El Dorado, mostly cloudy and 81. Wind calm. Monroe, mostly cloudy and 85. Wind calm. Natchitoches, mostly cloudy and 82. Wind calm. Marshall, light rain and 82. Wind calm. And at Longview, partly cloudy and 84 degrees. Wind southeast at 5 miles an hour. Elsewhere across the four-state area, over at Dallas, mostly cloudy and 88. Oklahoma City, mostly cloudy and 76. Little Rock, partly cloudy and 85. Jackson, Mississippi, clear and 82. Baton Rouge, clear and 86. And at Houston, partly cloudy and 86 degrees. For the most current information, check us out on the web at www.weather.gov/sht. Here is your area's open water boating forecast. Wind gusts may be higher. Tonight, mostly cloudy. Lows in the mid-70s. South winds 5 to 10 miles per hour. Saturday, becoming partly cloudy. Highs in the mid-90s. Southwest winds 10 to 15 miles per hour. Saturday night, mostly clear. Lows in the mid-70s. Southwest winds 5 to 10 miles per hour. Sunday, sunny. Highs in the mid-90s. Southwest winds 5 to 10 miles per hour. Sunday night, clear. Lows in the mid-70s. Southwest winds 5 to 10 miles per hour. Monday, sunny. Highs in the upper 90s. Monday night, clear. Lows in the mid-70s. Tuesday, sunny. Highs around 101. Tuesday night, clear. Lows in the upper 70s. Wednesday, mostly sunny. Highs around 101. Wednesday night, mostly clear. Lows in the upper 70s. Thursday, mostly sunny. Highs in the upper 90s. Thursday night, mostly clear. Lows in the mid-70s. Friday, mostly sunny. Highs in the upper 90s. The Shreveport Climate Summary for this evening, as of 4 p.m., July 17, 2026. Today's high temperature was 93 degrees. The normal high is 94. The record high is 107 degrees, which was set in 1875. Today's low temperature was 77 degrees. The normal low is 74. The record low is 64 degrees, which was set in 1961. No precipitation fell today, which leaves the monthly total at 4.73 inches. This is 2.65 inches above the normal amount of 2.08 inches for July. The total precipitation for the year still stands at 28.23 inches, which is 1.88 inches below normal. Precipitation for the year still stands at 28.23 inches, which is 1.88 inches below normal. Sunset tonight is at 8:23 p.m. Sunrise tomorrow is at 6:21 a.m. Now let's check on your local forecast. Tonight, mostly cloudy. Lows in the mid-70s. South winds around 5 miles per hour. Saturday, mostly cloudy. Highs in the mid-90s. Southwest winds around 5 miles per hour. Saturday night, mostly clear. Lows in the mid-70s.
Southwest winds around 5 miles per hour. Sunday, mostly sunny. Hot with highs in the mid-90s. West wind.

around 5 miles per hour. Sunday night, clear. Lows in the mid-70s. Southwest winds around 5 miles per hour. Monday, sunny, hot with highs in the upper 90s. Monday night, clear. Lows in the mid-70s. Tuesday, sunny, hot with highs around 100. Tuesday night, clear. Lows in the upper 70s. Wednesday, mostly sunny. Hot with highs around 100. Heat index values up to 105 in the afternoon. Wednesday night, mostly clear. Lows in the upper 70s. Thursday, mostly sunny. Hot with highs in the upper 90s. Thursday night, mostly clear. A slight chance of showers after midnight. Lows in the mid-70s. Chance of rain 20%. Friday, mostly sunny. Hot with highs in the mid-90s. 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Be sure to follow us on Facebook. Here's a look at local weather conditions as of 9 p.m. At the top of the hour, skies were partly cloudy in Shreveport. The temperature was 84 degrees at the regional airport. The dew point was 75, making the relative humidity 74%. Winds were south at 3 miles an hour. The pressure was 30.07 inches and steady. In Bossier City, at Barksdale Air Force Base, skies were partly cloudy, with a temperature of 85 degrees. The dew point was 76, making the relative humidity 75%. Winds were southeast at 3 miles an hour. The pressure was 30.06 inches and steady. And in downtown Shreveport, skies were partly cloudy. The temperature was 88 degrees. And winds were south at 6 miles an hour. Once again in Shreveport, it was 84 degrees with partly cloudy skies at 9 p.m. Around the local area at 9 p.m., in Texarkana, clear and 87. Wind south at 6 miles an hour. El Dorado, mostly cloudy and 81. Wind calm. Monroe, mostly cloudy and 85. Wind calm. Natchitoches, mostly cloudy and 82. Wind calm. Marshall, light rain and 82. Wind calm. And at Longview, partly cloudy and 84 degrees. Wind southeast at 5 miles an hour. Elsewhere across the four-state area, over at Dallas, mostly cloudy and 88. Oklahoma City, mostly cloudy and 76. Little Rock, partly cloudy and 85. Jackson, Mississippi, clear and 82. Baton Rouge, clear and 86. And at Houston, partly cloudy and 86 degrees. 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The Shreveport Climate Summary for this evening, as of 4 p.m., July 17, 2026. Today's high temperature was 93 degrees. The normal high is 94. The record high is 107 degrees, which was set in 1875. Today's low temperature was 77 degrees. The normal low is 74. The record low is 64 degrees, which was set in 1961. No precipitation fell today, which leaves the monthly total at 4.73 inches. This is 2.65 inches above the normal amount of 2.08 inches for July. The total precipitation for the year still stands at 28.23 inches, which is 1.88 inches below normal.
Sunset tonight is at 8:23 p.m. Sunrise tomorrow is at 6:21 a.m. Now let's check on your local forecast. Tonight, mostly cloudy. Lows in the mid-70s. South winds around 5 miles per hour. Saturday, mostly cloudy. Highs in the mid-90s. Southwest winds around 5 miles per hour. Saturday night, mostly clear. Lows in the mid-70s. Southwest winds around 5 miles per hour. Sunday, mostly sunny. Hot with highs in the mid-90s. West winds around 5 miles per hour. Sunday night, clear. Lows in the mid-70s. Southwest winds around 5 miles per hour. Monday, sunny, hot with highs in the upper 90s. Monday night, clear. Lows in the mid-70s. Tuesday, sunny, hot with highs around 100. Tuesday night, clear. Lows in the upper 70s. Wednesday, mostly sunny. Hot with highs around 100. Heat index values up to 105 in the afternoon. Wednesday night, mostly clear. Lows in the upper 70s. Thursday, mostly sunny. Hot with highs in the upper 90s. Thursday night, mostly clear. A slight chance of showers after midnight. Lows in the mid-70s. Chance of rain 20%. Friday, mostly sunny. Hot with highs in the mid-90s. 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Be sure to follow us on Facebook. Here's a look at local weather conditions as of 9 p.m. At the top of the hour, skies were partly cloudy in Shreveport. The temperature was 84 degrees at the regional airport. The dew point was 75, making the relative humidity 74%. Winds were south at 3 miles an hour. The pressure was 30.07 inches and steady. In Bossier City, at Barksdale Air Force Base, skies were partly cloudy, with a temperature of 85 degrees. The dew point was 76, making the relative humidity 75%. Winds were southeast at 3 miles an hour. The pressure was 30.06 inches and steady. And in downtown Shreveport, skies were partly cloudy. The temperature was 88 degrees. And winds were south at 6 miles an hour. Once again in Shreveport, it was 84 degrees with partly cloudy skies at 9 p.m. Around the local area at 9 p.m., in Texarkana, clear and 87. Wind south at 6 miles an hour. El Dorado, mostly cloudy and 81. Wind calm. Monroe, mostly cloudy and 85. Wind calm. Natchitoches, mostly cloudy and 82. Wind calm. Marshall, light rain and 82. Wind calm. And at Longview, partly cloudy and 84 degrees. Wind southeast at 5 miles an hour. Elsewhere across the four-state area, over at Dallas, mostly cloudy and 88. Oklahoma City, mostly cloudy and 76. Little Rock, partly cloudy and 85. Jackson, Mississippi, clear and 82. Baton Rouge, clear and 86. And at Houston, partly cloudy and 86 degrees. For the most current information, check us out on the web at www.weather.gov/sht. The Shreveport Climate Summary for this evening, as of 4 p.m., July 17, 2026. Today's high temperature was 93 degrees. The normal high is 94. The record high is 107 degrees, which was set in 1875. Today's low temperature was 77 degrees. The normal low is 74. The record low is 64 degrees, which was set in 1961. No precipitation fell today, which leaves the monthly total at 4.73 inches.
This is 2.65 inches above the normal amount of 2.08 inches for July. The total precipitation for the year still stands at 28.23 inches, which is 1.88 inches below normal. Sunset tonight is at 8:23 p.m. Sunrise tomorrow is at 6:21 a.m. Now let's check on your local forecast. Tonight, mostly cloudy. Lows in the mid-70s. South winds around 5 miles per hour. Saturday, mostly cloudy. Highs in the mid-90s. Southwest winds around 5 miles per hour. Saturday night, mostly clear. Lows in the mid-70s. Southwest winds around 5 miles per hour. Sunday, mostly sunny. Hot with highs in the mid-90s. West winds around 5 miles per hour. Sunday night, clear. Lows in the mid-70s. Southwest winds around 5 miles per hour. Monday, sunny, hot with highs in the upper 90s. Monday night, clear. Lows in the mid-70s. Tuesday, sunny, hot with highs around 100. Tuesday night, clear. Lows in the upper 70s. Wednesday, mostly sunny. Hot with highs around 100. Heat index values up to 105 in the afternoon. Wednesday night, mostly clear. Lows in the upper 70s. Thursday, mostly sunny. Hot with highs in the upper 90s. Thursday night, mostly clear. A slight chance of showers after midnight. Lows in the mid-70s. Chance of rain 20%. Friday, mostly sunny. Hot with highs in the mid-90s. 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Be sure to follow us on Facebook. Here's a look at local weather conditions as of 9 p.m. At the top of the hour, skies were partly cloudy in Shreveport. The temperature was 84 degrees at the regional airport. The dew point was 75, making the relative humidity 74%. Winds were south at 3 miles an hour. The pressure was 30.07 inches and steady. In Bossier City, at Barksdale Air Force Base, skies were partly cloudy, with a temperature of 85 degrees. The dew point was 76, making the relative humidity 75%. Winds were southeast at 3 miles an hour. The pressure was 30.06 inches and steady. And in downtown Shreveport, skies were partly cloudy. The temperature was 88 degrees. And winds were south at 6 miles an hour. Once again in Shreveport, it was 84 degrees with partly cloudy skies at 9 p.m. Around the local area at 9 p.m., in Texarkana, clear and 87. Wind south at 6 miles an hour. El Dorado, mostly cloudy and 81. Wind calm. Monroe, mostly cloudy and 85. Wind calm. Natchitoches, mostly cloudy and 82. Wind calm. Marshall, light rain and 82. Wind calm. And at Longview, partly cloudy and 84 degrees. Wind southeast at 5 miles an hour. Elsewhere across the four-state area, over at Dallas, mostly cloudy and 88. Oklahoma City, mostly cloudy and 76. Little Rock, partly cloudy and 85. Jackson, Mississippi, clear and 82. Baton Rouge, clear and 86. And at Houston, partly cloudy and 86 degrees. For the most current information, check us out on the web at www.weather.gov/SHP. The Shreveport Climate Summary for this evening, as of 4 p.m., July 17, 2026. Today's high temperature was 93 degrees. The normal high is 94. The record high is 107 degrees, which was set in 1875. Today's low temperature was 77 degrees. The normal low is 74.
The record low is 64 degrees, which was set in 1961. No precipitation fell today, which leaves the monthly total at 4.73 inches. This is 2.65 inches above the normal amount of 2.08 inches for July. The total precipitation for the year still stands at 28.23 inches, which is 1.88 inches below normal. Sunset tonight is at 8:23 p.m. Sunrise tomorrow is at 6:21 a.m. Now let's check on your local forecast. Tonight, mostly cloudy. Lows in the mid-70s. South winds around 5 miles per hour. Saturday, mostly cloudy. Highs in the mid-90s. Southwest winds around 5 miles per hour. Saturday night, mostly clear. Lows in the mid-70s. Southwest winds around 5 miles per hour. Sunday, mostly sunny. Hot with highs in the mid-90s. West winds around 5 miles per hour. Sunday night, clear. Lows in the mid-70s. Southwest winds around 5 miles per hour. Monday, sunny, hot with highs in the upper 90s. Monday night, clear. Lows in the mid-70s. Tuesday, sunny, hot with highs around 100. Tuesday night, clear. Lows in the upper 70s. Wednesday, mostly sunny. Hot with highs around 100. Heat index values up to 105 in the afternoon. Wednesday night, mostly clear. Lows in the upper 70s. Thursday, mostly sunny. Hot with highs in the upper 90s. Thursday night, mostly clear. A slight chance of showers after midnight. Lows in the mid-70s. Chance of rain 20%. Friday, mostly sunny. Hot with highs in the mid-90s. 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Be sure to follow us on Facebook. Here's a look at local weather conditions as of 9 p.m. At the top of the hour, skies were partly cloudy in Shreveport. The temperature was 84 degrees at the regional airport. The dew point was 75, making the relative humidity 74%. Winds were south at 3 miles an hour. The pressure was 30.07 inches and steady. In Bossier City, at Barksdale Air Force Base, skies were partly cloudy, with a temperature of 85 degrees. The dew point was 76, making the relative humidity 75%. Winds were southeast at 3 miles an hour. The pressure was 30.06 inches and steady. And in downtown Shreveport, skies were partly cloudy. The temperature was 88 degrees. And winds were south at 6 miles an hour. Once again in Shreveport, it was 84 degrees with partly cloudy skies at 9 p.m. This is your NOAA Weather Radio, station WXJ97, operating on a frequency of 162.400 MHz, providing the latest weather information on a 24-hour basis. Broadcasts originate from the National Weather Service Office in Shreveport, Louisiana. 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Around the local area at 9 p.m. in Texarkana, clear and 87. Wind south at 6 miles an hour. El Dorado, mostly cloudy and 81. Wind calm. Monroe, mostly cloudy and 85. Wind calm. Natchitoches, mostly cloudy and 82. Wind calm. Marshall, light rain and 82. Wind calm. And at Longview, partly cloudy and 84 degrees. Wind southeast at 5 miles an hour. Elsewhere across the four-state area, over at Dallas, mostly cloudy and 88. Oklahoma City, mostly cloudy and 76. Little Rock, partly cloudy and 85.
Jackson, Mississippi, clear and 82. Baton Rouge, clear and 86.

Net Houston, partly cloudy and 86 degrees. 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The Shreveport Climate Summary for this evening, as of 4 p.m., July 17, 2026. Today's high temperature was 93 degrees. The normal high is 94. The record high is 107 degrees, which was set in 1875. Today's low temperature was 77 degrees. The normal low is 74. The record low is 64 degrees, which was set in 1961. No precipitation fell today, which leaves the monthly total at 4.73 inches. This is 2.65 inches above the normal amount of 2.08 inches for July. The total precipitation for the year still stands at 28.23 inches, which is 1.88 inches below normal. Sunset tonight is at 8:23 p.m. Sunrise tomorrow is at 6:21 a.m. Now let's check on your local forecast. Tonight, mostly cloudy. Lows in the mid-70s. South winds around 5 miles per hour. Saturday, mostly cloudy. Highs in the mid-90s. Southwest winds around 5 miles per hour. Saturday night, mostly clear. Lows in the mid-70s. Southwest winds around 5 miles per hour. Sunday, mostly sunny. Hot with highs in the mid-90s. West winds around 5 miles per hour. Sunday night, clear. Lows in the mid-70s. Southwest winds around 5 miles per hour. Monday, sunny, hot with highs in the upper 90s. Monday night, clear. Lows in the mid-70s. Tuesday, sunny, hot with highs around 100. Tuesday night, clear. Lows in the upper 70s. Wednesday, mostly sunny. Hot with highs around 100. Heat index values up to 105 in the afternoon. Wednesday night, mostly clear. Lows in the upper 70s. Thursday, mostly sunny. Hot with highs in the upper 90s. Thursday night, mostly clear. A slight chance of showers after midnight. Lows in the mid-70s. Chance of rain 20%. Friday, mostly sunny. Hot with highs in the mid-90s. 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Be sure to follow us on Facebook. Here's a look at local weather conditions as of 9 p.m. At the top of the hour, skies were partly cloudy in Shreveport. The temperature was 84 degrees at the regional airport. The dew point was 75, making the relative humidity 74%. Winds were south at 3 miles an hour. The pressure was 30.07 inches and steady. In Bossier City, at Barksdale Air Force Base, skies were partly cloudy, with a temperature of 85 degrees. The dew point was 76, making the relative humidity 75%. Winds were southeast at 3 miles an hour. The pressure was 30.06 inches and steady. And in downtown Shreveport, skies were partly cloudy. The temperature was 88 degrees. And winds were south at 6 miles an hour. Once again in Shreveport, it was 84 degrees with partly cloudy skies at 9 p.m. Around the local area at 9 p.m., in Texarkana, clear and 87. Wind south at 6 miles an hour. El Dorado, mostly cloudy and 81. Wind calm. Monroe, mostly cloudy and 85. Wind calm. Natchitoches, mostly cloudy and 82. Wind calm. Marshall, light rain and 82. Wind calm. And at Longview, partly cloudy and 84 degrees. Wind southeast at 5 miles an hour. Elsewhere across the four-state area, over at Dallas, mostly cloudy and 88. Oklahoma City, mostly cloudy and 76.

Low temperature was 77 degrees. The normal low is 74. The record low is 64 degrees, which was set in 1961. No precipitation fell today, which leaves the monthly total at 4.73 inches. This is 2.65 inches above the normal amount of 2.08 inches for July. The total precipitation for the year still stands at 28.23 inches, which is 1.88 inches below normal. Sunset tonight is at 8:23 p.m. Sunrise tomorrow is at 6:21 a.m. Here is your area's open water boating forecast. Wind gusts may be higher. Tonight, mostly cloudy. Lows in the mid-70s. South winds 5 to 10 miles per hour. Saturday, becoming partly cloudy. Highs in the mid-90s. Southwest winds 10 to 15 miles per hour. Saturday night, mostly clear. Lows in the mid-70s. Southwest winds 5 to 10 miles per hour. Sunday, sunny. Highs in the mid-90s. Southwest winds 5 to 10 miles per hour. Sunday night, clear. Lows in the mid-70s. Southwest winds 5 to 10 miles per hour. Monday, sunny. Highs in the upper 90s. Monday night, clear. Lows in the mid-70s. Tuesday, sunny. Highs around 101. Tuesday night, clear. Lows in the upper 70s. Wednesday, mostly sunny. Highs around 101. Wednesday night, mostly clear. Lows in the upper 70s. Thursday, mostly sunny. Highs in the upper 90s. Thursday night, mostly clear. Lows in the mid-70s. Friday, mostly sunny. Highs in the upper 90s. Now let's check on your local forecast. Tonight, mostly cloudy. Lows in the mid-70s. South winds around 5 miles per hour. Saturday, mostly cloudy. Highs in the mid-90s. Southwest winds around 5 miles per hour. Saturday night, mostly clear. Lows in the mid-70s. Southwest winds around 5 miles per hour. Sunday, mostly sunny. Hot with highs in the mid-90s. West winds around 5 miles per hour. Sunday night, clear. Lows in the mid-70s. Southwest winds around 5 miles per hour. Monday, sunny, hot with highs in the upper 90s. Monday night, clear. Lows in the mid-70s. Tuesday, sunny, hot with highs around 100. Tuesday night, clear. Lows in the upper 70s. Wednesday, mostly sunny. Hot with highs around 100. Heat index values up to 105 in the afternoon. Wednesday night, mostly clear. Lows in the upper 70s. Thursday, mostly sunny. Hot with highs in the upper 90s. Thursday night, mostly clear. A slight chance of showers after midnight. Lows in the mid-70s. Chance of rain 20%. Friday, mostly sunny. Hot with highs in the mid-90s. 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Be sure to follow us on Facebook. Here's a look at local weather conditions as of 9 p.m. At the top of the hour, skies were partly cloudy in Shreveport. The temperature was 84 degrees at the regional airport. The dew point was 75, making the relative humidity 74%. Winds were south at 3 miles an hour. The pressure was 30.07 inches and steady. In Bossier City, at Barksdale Air Force Base, skies were partly cloudy, with a temperature of 85 degrees. The dew point was 76, making the relative humidity 75%. Winds were southeast at 3 miles an hour. The pressure was 30.06 inches and steady.
and in downtown Shreveport,

skies were partly cloudy. The temperature was 88 degrees. And winds were south at 6 miles an hour. Once again in Shreveport, it was 84 degrees with partly cloudy skies at 9 p.m. Around the local area at 9 p.m., in Texarkana, clear and 87. Wind south at 6 miles an hour. El Dorado, mostly cloudy and 81. Wind calm. Monroe, mostly cloudy and 85. Wind calm. Nacogdoches, mostly cloudy and 82. Wind calm. Marshall, light rain and 82. Wind calm. And at Longview, partly cloudy and 84 degrees. Wind southeast at 5 miles an hour. Elsewhere across the four-state area, over at Dallas, mostly cloudy and 88. Oklahoma City, mostly cloudy and 76. Little Rock, partly cloudy and 85. Jackson, Mississippi, clear and 82. Baton Rouge, clear and 86. And at Houston, partly cloudy and 86 degrees. For the most current information, check us out on the web at www.weather.gov/sht. Now let's check on your local forecast. Tonight, mostly cloudy. Lows in the mid-70s. South winds around 5 miles per hour. Saturday, mostly cloudy. Highs in the mid-90s. Southwest winds around 5 miles per hour. Saturday night, mostly clear. Lows in the mid-70s. Southwest winds around 5 miles per hour. Sunday, mostly sunny. Hot with highs in the mid-90s. West winds around 5 miles per hour. Sunday night, clear. Lows in the mid-70s. Southwest winds around 5 miles per hour. Monday, sunny, hot with highs in the upper 90s. Monday night, clear. Lows in the mid-70s. Tuesday, sunny, hot with highs around 100. Tuesday night, clear. Lows in the upper 70s. Wednesday, mostly sunny. Hot with highs around 100. Heat index values up to 105 in the afternoon. Wednesday night, mostly clear. Lows in the upper 70s. Thursday, mostly sunny. Hot with highs in the upper 90s. Thursday night, mostly clear. A slight chance of showers after midnight. Lows in the mid-70s. Chance of rain 20%. Friday, mostly sunny. Hot with highs in the mid-90s. 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Be sure to follow us on Facebook. Here's a look at local weather conditions as of 9 p.m. At the top of the hour, skies were partly cloudy in Shreveport. The temperature was 84 degrees at the regional airport. The dew point was 75, making the relative humidity 74%. Winds were south at 3 miles an hour. The pressure was 30.07 inches and steady. In Bossier City, at Barksdale Air Force Base, skies were partly cloudy, with a temperature of 85 degrees. The dew point was 76, making the relative humidity 75%. Winds were southeast at 3 miles an hour. The pressure was 30.06 inches and steady. And in downtown Shreveport, skies were partly cloudy. The temperature was 88 degrees. And winds were south at 6 miles an hour. Once again in Shreveport, it was 84 degrees with partly cloudy skies at 9 p.m.
around the local area at 9 p.m. in Texarkana, clear and 87. Wind south at 6 miles an hour. El Dorado, mostly cloudy and 81. Wind calm. Monroe, mostly cloudy and 85. Wind calm. Nacogdoches, mostly cloudy and 82. Wind calm. Marshall, light rain and 82. Wind calm. And at Longview, partly cloudy and 84 degrees. Wind southeast at 5 miles an hour. Elsewhere across the four-state area, over at Dallas, mostly cloudy and 88. Oklahoma City, mostly cloudy and 76. Little Rock, partly cloudy and 85. Jackson, Mississippi, clear and 82. Baton Rouge, clear and 86. And at Houston, partly cloudy and 86 degrees. For the most current information, check us out on the web at www.weather.gov/SHP. Now let's forecast. Tonight, mostly cloudy. Lows in the mid-70s. South winds around 5 miles per hour. Saturday, mostly cloudy. Highs in the mid-90s. Southwest winds around 5 miles per hour. Saturday night, mostly clear. Lows in the mid-70s. Southwest winds around 5 miles per hour. Sunday, mostly sunny. Hot with highs in the mid-90s. West winds around 5 miles per hour. Sunday night, clear. Lows in the mid-70s. Southwest winds around 5 miles per hour. Monday, sunny, hot with highs in the upper 90s. Monday night, clear. Lows in the mid-70s. Tuesday, sunny, hot with highs around 100. Tuesday night, clear. Lows in the upper 70s. Wednesday, mostly sunny. Hot with highs around 100. Heat index values up to 105 in the afternoon. Wednesday night, mostly clear. Lows in the upper 70s. Thursday, mostly sunny. Hot with highs in the upper 90s. Thursday night, mostly clear. A slight chance of showers after midnight. Lows in the mid-70s. Chance of rain 20%. Friday, mostly sunny. Hot with highs in the mid-90s. 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Be sure to follow us on Facebook. Here's a look at local weather conditions as of 10 p.m. At the top of the hour, skies were partly cloudy in Shreveport. The temperature was 82 degrees at the regional airport. The dew point was 75, making the relative humidity 78%. Winds were south at 3 miles an hour. The pressure was 30.08 inches and rising. In Bossier City, at Barksdale Air Force Base, skies were partly cloudy, with a temperature of 84 degrees. The dew point was 77, making the relative humidity 81%. Winds were southeast at 5 miles an hour. The pressure was 30.07 inches and rising. And in downtown Shreveport, skies were partly cloudy. The temperature was 84 degrees. And winds were calm. Once again in Shreveport, it was 82 degrees with partly cloudy skies at 10 p.m. Around the local area at 10 p.m. in Texarkana, partly cloudy and 84. Wind southeast at 5 miles an hour. El Dorado, mostly cloudy and 80. Wind calm. Monroe, partly cloudy and 82. Wind calm. Nacogdoches, mostly cloudy and 80. Wind calm. Marshall, partly cloudy and 80. Wind calm. And at Longview, partly cloudy and 83 degrees. Wind south at 5 miles an hour. Elsewhere across the four-state area, over at Dallas, partly cloudy and 87. Oklahoma City, cloudy and 75.
Little Rock, mostly cloudy and 83. Jackson, Mississippi, clear and 79. Baton Rouge, partly cloudy and 84. And at Houston, partly cloudy and 85 degrees. For the most current information, check us out on the web at www.weather.gov/SHT. Now let's check on your local forecast. Tonight, mostly cloudy. Lows in the mid-70s. South winds around 5 miles per hour. Saturday, mostly cloudy. Highs in the mid-90s. Southwest winds around 5 miles per hour. Saturday night, mostly clear. Lows in the mid-70s. Southwest winds around 5 miles per hour. Sunday, mostly sunny. Hot with highs in the mid-90s. West winds around 5 miles per hour. Sunday night, clear. Lows in the mid-70s. Southwest winds around 5 miles per hour. Monday, sunny, hot with highs in the upper 90s. Monday night, clear. Lows in the mid-70s. Tuesday, sunny, hot with highs around 100. Tuesday night, clear. Lows in the upper 70s. Wednesday, mostly sunny. Hot with highs around 100. Heat index values up to 105 in the afternoon. Wednesday night, mostly clear. Lows in the upper 70s. Thursday, mostly sunny. Hot with highs in the upper 90s. Thursday night, mostly clear. A slight chance of showers after midnight. Lows in the mid-70s. Chance of rain 20%. Friday, mostly sunny. Hot with highs in the mid-90s. 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Be sure to follow us on Facebook. Here's a look at local weather conditions as of 10 p.m. At the top of the hour, skies were partly cloudy in Shreveport. The temperature was 82 degrees at the regional airport. The dew point was 75, making the relative humidity 78%. Winds were south at 3 miles an hour. The pressure was 30.08 inches and rising. In Bossier City, at Barksdale Air Force Base, skies were partly cloudy, with a temperature of 84 degrees. The dew point was 77, making the relative humidity 81%. Winds were southeast at 5 miles an hour. The pressure was 30.07 inches and rising. And in downtown Shreveport, skies were partly cloudy. The temperature was 84 degrees. And winds were calm. Once again in Shreveport, it was 82 degrees with partly cloudy skies at 10 p.m. Around the local area at 10 p.m., in Texarkana, partly cloudy and 84. Wind southeast at 5 miles an hour. El Dorado, mostly cloudy and 80. Wind calm. Monroe, partly cloudy and 82. Wind calm. Natchitoches, mostly cloudy and 80. Wind calm. Marshall, partly cloudy and 80. Wind calm. And at Longview, partly cloudy and 83 degrees. Wind south at 5 miles an hour. Elsewhere, state area, over at Dallas, partly cloudy and 87. Oklahoma City, cloudy and 75. Little Rock, mostly cloudy and 83. Jackson, Mississippi, clear and 79. Baton Rouge, partly cloudy and 84. And at Houston, partly cloudy and 85 degrees. For the most current information, check us out on the web at www.weather.gov/SHT. Now let's check on your local forecast. Tonight, mostly cloudy. Lows in the mid-70s. South winds around 5 miles per hour. Saturday, mostly cloudy. Highs in the mid-90s. Southwest winds around 5 miles per hour. Saturday night, mostly clear. Lows in the mid-70s.
southwest winds around 5 miles per hour. Sunday, mostly sunny. Hot with highs in the mid-90s. West winds around 5 miles per hour. Sunday night, clear. Lows in the mid-70s. Southwest winds around 5 miles per hour. Monday, sunny, hot with highs in the upper 90s. Monday night, clear. Lows in the mid-70s. Tuesday, sunny, hot with highs around 100. Tuesday night, clear. Lows in the upper 70s. Wednesday, mostly sunny. Hot with highs around 100. Heat index values up to 105 in the afternoon. Wednesday night, mostly clear. Lows in the upper 70s. Thursday, mostly sunny. Hot with highs in the upper 90s. Thursday night, mostly clear. A slight chance of showers after midnight. Lows in the mid-70s. Chance of rain 20%. Friday, mostly sunny. Hot with highs in the mid-90s. 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Be sure to follow us on Facebook. Here's a look at local weather conditions as of 10 p.m. At the top of the hour, skies were partly cloudy in Shreveport. The temperature was 82 degrees at the regional airport. The dew point was 75, making the relative humidity 78%. Winds were south at 3 miles an hour. The pressure was 30.08 inches and rising. In Bossier City, at Barksdale Air Force Base, skies were partly cloudy, with a temperature of 84 degrees. The dew point was 77, making the relative humidity 81%. Winds were southeast at 5 miles an hour. The pressure was 30.07 inches and rising. And in downtown Shreveport, skies were partly cloudy. The temperature was 84 degrees. And winds were calm. Once again in Shreveport, it was 82 degrees with partly cloudy skies at 10 p.m. This is your NOAA Weather Radio, station WXJ97, operating on a frequency of 162.400 MHz, providing the latest weather information on a 24-hour basis. Broadcasts originate from the National Weather Service office in Shreveport, Louisiana. 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Around the local area at 10 p.m. in Texarkana, partly cloudy and 84. Wind southeast at 5 miles an hour. El Dorado, mostly cloudy and 80. Wind calm. Monroe, partly cloudy and 82. Wind calm. Natchitoches, mostly cloudy and 80. Wind calm. Marshall, partly cloudy and 80. Wind calm. And at Longview, partly cloudy and 83 degrees. Wind south at 5 miles an hour. Elsewhere across the four-state area, over at Dallas, partly cloudy and 87. Oklahoma City, cloudy and 75. Little Rock, mostly cloudy and 83. Jackson, Mississippi, clear and 79. Baton Rouge, partly cloudy and 84. And at Houston, partly cloudy and 85 degrees. For the most current information, check us out on the web at www.weather.gov/SHT. Now let's check on your local forecast. Tonight, mostly cloudy. Lows in the mid-70s. South winds around 5 miles per hour. Saturday, mostly cloudy. Highs in the mid-90s. Southwest winds around 5 miles per hour. Saturday night, mostly clear. Lows in the mid-70s. Southwest winds around 5 miles per hour. Sunday, mostly sunny. Hot with highs in the mid-90s. West winds around 5 miles per hour. Sunday night, clear. Lows in the mid-70s.
southwest winds around 5 miles per hour. Monday, sunny, hot with highs in the upper 90s. Monday night, clear. Lows in the mid-70s. Tuesday, sunny, hot with highs around 100. Tuesday night, clear. Lows in the upper 70s. Wednesday, mostly sunny. Hot with highs around 100. Heat index values up to 105 in the afternoon. Wednesday night, mostly clear. Lows in the upper 70s. Thursday, mostly sunny. Hot with highs in the upper 90s. Thursday night, mostly clear. A slight chance of showers after midnight. Lows in the mid-70s. Chance of rain 20%. Friday, mostly sunny. Hot with highs in the mid-90s. 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Be sure to follow us on Facebook. Here's a look at local weather conditions as of 10 p.m. At the top of the hour, skies were partly cloudy in Shreveport. The temperature was 82 degrees at the regional airport. The dew point was 75, making the relative humidity 78%. Winds were south at 3 miles an hour. The pressure was 30.08 inches and rising. In Bossier City, at Barksdale Air Force Base, skies were partly cloudy, with a temperature of 84 degrees. The dew point was 77, making the relative humidity 81%. Winds were southeast at 5 miles an hour. The pressure was 30.07 inches and rising. And in downtown Shreveport, skies were partly cloudy. The temperature was 84 degrees. And winds were calm. Once again in Shreveport, it was 82 degrees with partly cloudy skies at 10 p.m. Around the local area at 10 p.m., in Texarkana, partly cloudy and 84. Wind southeast at 5 miles an hour. El Dorado, mostly cloudy and 80. Wind calm. Monroe, partly cloudy and 82. Wind calm. Natchitoches, mostly cloudy and 80. Wind calm. Marshall, partly cloudy and 80. Wind calm. And at Longview, partly cloudy and 83 degrees. Wind south at 5 miles an hour. Elsewhere across the four-state area, over at Dallas, partly cloudy and 87. Oklahoma City, cloudy and 75. Little Rock, mostly cloudy and 83. Jackson, Mississippi, clear and 79. Baton Rouge, partly cloudy and 84. And at Houston, partly cloudy and 85 degrees. For the most current information, check us out on the web at www.weather.gov/sht. Now let's check on your local forecast. Tonight, mostly cloudy. Lows in the mid-70s. South winds around 5 miles per hour. Saturday, mostly cloudy. Highs in the mid-90s. Southwest winds around 5 miles per hour. Saturday night, mostly clear. Lows in the mid-70s. Southwest winds around 5 miles per hour. Sunday, mostly sunny. Hot with highs in the mid-90s. West winds around 5 miles per hour. Sunday night, clear. Lows in the mid-70s. Southwest winds around 5 miles per hour. Monday, sunny, hot with highs in the upper 90s. Monday night, clear. Lows in the mid-70s. Tuesday, sunny, hot with highs around 100. Tuesday night, clear. Lows in the upper 70s. Wednesday, mostly sunny. Hot with highs around 100. Heat index values up to 105 in the afternoon. Wednesday night, mostly clear. Lows in the upper 70s. Thursday, mostly sunny. Hot with highs in the upper 90s. Thursday night, mostly clear. A slight chance of showers after midnight. Lows in the mid-70s.
chance of rain 20%. Friday, mostly sunny. Hot with highs in the mid-90s. 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Be sure to follow us on Facebook. Here's a look at local weather conditions as of 10 p.m. At the top of the hour, skies were partly cloudy in Shreveport. The temperature was 82 degrees at the regional airport. The dew point was 75, making the relative humidity 78%. Winds were south at 3 miles an hour. The pressure was 30.08 inches and rising. In Bossier City, at Barksdale Air Force Base, skies were partly cloudy, with a temperature of 84 degrees. The dew point was 77, making the relative humidity 81%. Winds were southeast at 5 miles an hour. The pressure was 30.07 inches and rising. And in downtown Shreveport, skies were partly cloudy. The temperature was 84 degrees. And winds were calm. Once again in Shreveport, it was 82 degrees with partly cloudy skies at 10 p.m. Here is your area's open water boating forecast. Wind gusts may be higher. Tonight, mostly cloudy. Lows in the mid-70s. South winds 5 to 10 miles per hour. Saturday, becoming partly cloudy. Highs in the mid-90s. Southwest winds 10 to 15 miles per hour. Saturday night, mostly clear. Lows in the mid-70s. Southwest winds 5 to 10 miles per hour. Sunday, sunny. Highs in the mid-90s. Southwest winds 5 to 10 miles per hour. Sunday night, clear. Lows in the mid-70s. Southwest winds 5 to 10 miles per hour. Monday, sunny. Highs in the upper 90s. Monday night, clear. Lows in the mid-70s. Tuesday, sunny. Highs around 101. Tuesday night, clear. Lows in the upper 70s. Wednesday, mostly sunny. Highs around 101. Wednesday night, mostly clear. Lows in the upper 70s. Thursday, mostly sunny. Highs in the upper 90s. Thursday night, mostly clear. Lows in the mid-70s. Friday, mostly sunny. Highs in the upper 90s. Around the local area at 10 p.m. in Texarkana, partly cloudy and 84. Wind southeast at 5 miles an hour. El Dorado, mostly cloudy and 80. Wind calm. Monroe, partly cloudy and 82. Wind calm. Natchitoches, mostly cloudy and 80. Wind calm. Marshall, partly cloudy and 80. Wind calm. And at Longview, partly cloudy and 83 degrees. Wind south at 5 miles an hour. Elsewhere across the 4 miles an hour. Elsewhere across the 4-state area, over at Dallas, partly cloudy and 87. Oklahoma City, cloudy and 75. Little Rock, mostly cloudy and 83. Jackson, Mississippi, clear and 79. Baton Rouge, partly cloudy and 84. And at Houston, partly cloudy and 85 degrees. For the most current information, check us out on the web at www.weather.gov/SHP. Now let's check on your local forecast. Tonight, mostly cloudy. Lows in the mid-70s. South winds around 5 miles per hour. Saturday, mostly cloudy. Highs in the mid-90s. Southwest winds around 5 miles per hour. Saturday night, mostly clear. Lows in the mid-70s. Southwest winds around 5 miles per hour. Sunday, mostly sunny. Hot with highs in the mid-90s. West winds around 5 miles per hour. Sunday night, clear. Lows in the mid-70s. Southwest winds around 5 miles per hour.
Monday, sunny, hot with highs in the upper 90s. Monday night, clear,

lows in the mid-70s. Tuesday, sunny, hot with highs around 100. Tuesday night, clear. Lows in the upper 70s. Wednesday, mostly sunny. Hot with highs around 100. Heat index values up to 105 in the afternoon. Wednesday night, mostly clear. Lows in the upper 70s. Thursday, mostly sunny. Hot with highs in the upper 90s. Thursday night, mostly clear. A slight chance of showers after midnight. Lows in the mid-70s. Chance of rain 20%. Friday, mostly sunny. Hot with highs in the mid-90s. 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Be sure to follow us on Facebook. Here's a look at local weather conditions as of 10 p.m. At the top of the hour, skies were partly cloudy in Shreveport. The temperature was 82 degrees at the regional airport. The dew point was 75, making the relative humidity 78%. Winds were south at 3 miles an hour. The pressure was 30.08 inches and rising. In Bossier City, at Barksdale Air Force Base, skies were partly cloudy, with a temperature of 84 degrees. The dew point was 77, making the relative humidity 81%. Winds were southeast at 5 miles an hour. The pressure was 30.07 inches and rising. And in downtown Shreveport, skies were partly cloudy. The temperature was 84 degrees. And winds were calm. Once again in Shreveport, it was 82 degrees with partly cloudy skies at 10 p.m. Around the local area at 10 p.m., in Texarkana, partly cloudy and 84. Wind southeast at 5 miles an hour. El Dorado, mostly cloudy and 80. Wind calm. Monroe, partly cloudy and 82. Wind calm. Natchitoches, mostly cloudy and 80. Wind calm. Marshall, partly cloudy and 80. Wind calm. And at Longview, partly cloudy and 83 degrees. Wind south at 5 miles an hour. Elsewhere across the four-state area, over at Dallas, partly cloudy and 87. Oklahoma City, cloudy and 75. Little Rock, mostly cloudy and 83. Jackson, Mississippi, clear and 79. Baton Rouge, partly cloudy and 84. And at Houston, partly cloudy and 85 degrees. 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Now let's check on your local forecast. Tonight, mostly cloudy. Lows in the mid-70s. South winds around 5 miles per hour. Saturday, mostly cloudy. Highs in the mid-90s. Southwest winds around 5 miles per hour. Saturday night, mostly clear. Lows in the mid-70s. Southwest winds around 5 miles per hour. Sunday, mostly sunny. Hot with highs in the mid-90s. West winds around 5 miles per hour. Sunday night, clear. Lows in the mid-70s. Southwest winds around 5 miles per hour. Monday, sunny, hot with highs in the upper 90s. Monday night, clear. Lows in the mid-70s. Tuesday, sunny, hot with highs around 100. Tuesday night, clear. Lows in the upper 70s. Wednesday, mostly sunny. Hot with highs around 100.
heat index values up to 105 in the afternoon. Wednesday night, mostly clear. Lows in the upper 70s. Thursday, mostly sunny. Hot with highs in the upper 90s. Thursday night, mostly clear. A slight chance of showers after midnight. Lows in the mid-70s. Chance of rain 20%. Friday, mostly sunny. Hot with highs in the mid-90s. 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Be sure to follow us on Facebook. Here's a look at local weather conditions as of 10 p.m. At the top of the hour, skies were partly cloudy in Shreveport. The temperature was 82 degrees at the regional airport. The dew point was 75, making the relative humidity 78%. Winds were south at 3 miles an hour. The pressure was 30.08 inches and rising. In Bossier City, at Barksdale Air Force Base, skies were partly cloudy, with a temperature of 84 degrees. The dew point was 77, making the relative humidity 81%. Winds were southeast at 5 miles an hour. The pressure was 30.07 inches and rising. And in downtown Shreveport, skies were partly cloudy. The temperature was 84 degrees. And winds were calm. Once again in Shreveport, it was 82 degrees with partly cloudy skies at 10 p.m. Around the local area at 10 p.m., in Texarkana, partly cloudy and 84. Wind southeast at 5 miles an hour. El Dorado, mostly cloudy and 80. Wind calm. Monroe, partly cloudy and 82. Wind calm. Natchitoches, mostly cloudy and 80. Wind calm. Marshall, partly cloudy and 80. Wind calm. And at Longview, partly cloudy and 83 degrees. Wind south at 5 miles an hour. Elsewhere across the four-state area, over at Dallas, partly cloudy and 87. Oklahoma City, cloudy and 75. Little Rock, mostly cloudy and 83. Jackson, Mississippi, clear and 79. Baton Rouge, partly cloudy and 84. And at Houston, partly cloudy and 85 degrees. For the most current information, check us out on the web at www.weather.gov/SHP. Now let's check on your local forecast. Tonight, mostly cloudy. Lows in the mid-70s. South winds around 5 miles per hour. Saturday, mostly cloudy. Highs in the mid-90s. Southwest winds around 5 miles per hour. Saturday night, mostly clear. Lows in the mid-70s. Southwest winds around 5 miles per hour. Sunday, mostly sunny. Hot with highs in the mid-90s. West winds around 5 miles per hour. Sunday night, clear. Lows in the mid-70s. Southwest winds around 5 miles per hour. Monday, sunny, hot with highs in the upper 90s. Monday night, clear. Lows in the mid-70s. Tuesday, sunny, hot with highs around 100. Tuesday night, clear. Lows in the upper 70s. Wednesday, mostly sunny. Hot with highs around 100. Heat index values up to 105 in the afternoon. Wednesday night, mostly clear. Lows in the upper 70s. Thursday, mostly sunny. Hot with highs in the upper 90s. Thursday night, mostly clear. A slight chance of showers after midnight. Lows in the mid-70s. Chance of rain 20%. Friday, mostly sunny. Hot with highs in the mid-90s. 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Be sure to follow us on Facebook. Here's a look at local weather conditions as of 10 p.m. At the top of the hour,
skies were partly cloudy in Shreveport. The temperature was 82 degrees at the regional airport. The dew point was 75, making the relative humidity 78%. Winds were south at 3 miles an hour. The pressure was 30.08 inches and rising. In Bossier City, at Barksdale Air Force Base, skies were partly cloudy, with a temperature of 84 degrees. The dew point was 77, making the relative humidity 81%. Winds were southeast at 5 miles an hour. The pressure was 30.07 inches and rising. And in downtown Shreveport, skies were partly cloudy. The temperature was 84 degrees. And winds were calm. Once again in Shreveport, it was 82 degrees with partly cloudy skies at 10 p.m. Around the local area at 10 p.m., in Texarkana, partly cloudy and 84. Wind southeast at 5 miles an hour. El Dorado, mostly cloudy and 80. Wind calm. Monroe, partly cloudy and 82. Wind calm. Natchitoches, mostly cloudy and 80. Wind calm. Marshall, partly cloudy and 80. Wind calm. And at Longview, partly cloudy and 83 degrees. Wind south at 5 miles an hour. Elsewhere across the four-state area, over at Dallas, partly cloudy and 87. Oklahoma City, cloudy and 75. Little Rock, mostly cloudy and 83. Jackson, Mississippi, clear and 79. Baton Rouge, partly cloudy and 84. And at Houston, partly cloudy and 85 degrees. For the most current information, check us out on the web at www.weather.gov/sht. Now let's check on your local forecast. Tonight, mostly cloudy. Lows in the mid-70s. South winds around 5 miles per hour. Saturday, mostly cloudy. Highs in the mid-90s. Southwest winds around 5 miles per hour. Saturday night, mostly clear. Lows in the mid-70s. Southwest winds around 5 miles per hour. Sunday, mostly sunny. Hot with highs in the mid-90s. West winds around 5 miles per hour. Sunday night, clear. Lows in the mid-70s. Southwest winds around 5 miles per hour. Monday, sunny, hot with highs in the upper 90s. Monday night, clear. Lows in the mid-70s. Tuesday, sunny, hot with highs around 100. Tuesday night, clear. Lows in the upper 70s. Wednesday, mostly sunny. Hot with highs around 100. Heat index values up to 105 in the afternoon. Wednesday night, mostly clear. Lows in the upper 70s. Thursday, mostly sunny. Hot with highs in the upper 90s. Thursday night, mostly clear. A slight chance of showers after midnight. Lows in the mid-70s. Chance of rain 20%. Friday, mostly sunny. Hot with highs in the mid-90s. 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Be sure to follow us on Facebook. Here's a look at local weather conditions as of 10 p.m. At the top of the hour, skies were partly cloudy in Shreveport. The temperature was 82 degrees at the regional airport. The dew point was 75, making the relative humidity 78%. Winds were south at 3 miles an hour. The pressure was 30.08 inches and rising. In Bossier City, at Barksdale Air Force Base, skies were partly cloudy, with a temperature of 84 degrees. The dew point was 77, making the relative humidity 81%. Winds were southeast at 5 miles an hour. The pressure was 30.07 inches and rising. And in downtown Shreveport, skies were partly cloudy. The temperature was 84 degrees. And winds were calm.
Once again in Shreveport, it was 82 degrees with partly cloudy skies at 10 p.m. Around the local area at 10 p.m., in Texarkana, partly cloudy and 84. Wind southeast at 5 miles an hour. El Dorado, mostly cloudy and 80. Wind calm. Monroe, partly cloudy and 82. Wind calm. Natchitoches, mostly cloudy and 80. Wind calm. Marshall, partly cloudy and 80. Wind calm. And at Longview, partly cloudy and 83 degrees. Wind south at 5 miles an hour. Elsewhere across the four-state area, over at Dallas, partly cloudy and 87. Oklahoma City, cloudy and 75. Little Rock, mostly cloudy and 83. Jackson, Mississippi, clear and 79. Baton Rouge, partly cloudy and 84. And at Houston, partly cloudy and 85 degrees. For the most current information, check us out on the web at www.weather.gov/sht. Now let's check on your local forecast. Tonight, mostly cloudy. Lows in the mid-70s. South winds around 5 miles per hour. Saturday, mostly cloudy. Highs in the mid-90s. Southwest winds around 5 miles per hour. Saturday night, mostly clear. Lows in the mid-70s. Southwest winds around 5 miles per hour. Sunday, mostly sunny. Hot with highs in the mid-90s. West winds around 5 miles per hour. Sunday night, clear. Lows in the mid-70s. Southwest winds around 5 miles per hour. Monday, sunny, hot with highs in the upper. Monday night, lows in the mid-70s. Tuesday, sunny, hot with highs around 100. Tuesday night, clear. Lows in the upper 70s. Wednesday, mostly sunny. Hot with highs around 100. Heat index values up to 105 in the afternoon. Wednesday night, mostly clear. Lows in the upper 70s. Thursday, mostly sunny. Hot with highs in the upper 90s. Thursday night, mostly clear. A slight chance of showers after midnight. Lows in the mid-70s. Chance of rain 20%. Friday, mostly sunny. Hot with highs in the mid-90s. 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Be sure to follow us on Facebook. Here's a look at local weather conditions as of 10 p.m. At the top of the hour, skies were partly cloudy in Shreveport. The temperature was 82 degrees at the regional airport. The dew point was 75, making the relative humidity 78%. Winds were south at 3 miles an hour. The pressure was 30.08 inches and rising. In Bossier City, at Barksdale Air Force Base, skies were partly cloudy, with a temperature of 84 degrees. The dew point was 77, making the relative humidity 81%. Winds were southeast at 5 miles an hour. The pressure was 30.07 inches and rising. And in downtown Shreveport, skies were partly cloudy. The temperature was 84 degrees. And winds were calm. Once again in Shreveport, it was 82 degrees with partly cloudy skies at 10 p.m. Around the local area at 10 p.m., in Texarkana, partly cloudy and 84. Wind southeast at 5 miles an hour. El Dorado, mostly cloudy and 80.
Wind calm. Monroe, partly cloudy.

and 82. Wind calm. Natchitoches, mostly cloudy and 80. Wind calm. Marshall, partly cloudy and 80. Wind calm. And at Longview, partly cloudy and 83 degrees. Wind south at 5 miles an hour. Elsewhere across the four-state area, over at Dallas, partly cloudy and 87. Oklahoma City, cloudy and 75. Little Rock, mostly cloudy and 83. Jackson, Mississippi, clear and 79. Baton Rouge, partly cloudy and 84. And at Houston, partly cloudy and 85 degrees. For the most current information, check us out on the web at www.weather.gov/SHP. Now let's check on your local forecast. Tonight, mostly cloudy. Lows in the mid-70s. South winds around 5 miles per hour. Saturday, mostly cloudy. Highs in the mid-90s. Southwest winds around 5 miles per hour. Saturday night, mostly clear. Lows in the mid-70s. Southwest winds around 5 miles per hour. Sunday, mostly sunny. Hot with highs in the mid-90s. West winds around 5 miles per hour. Sunday night, clear. Lows in the mid-70s. Southwest winds around 5 miles per hour. Monday, sunny, hot with highs in the upper 90s. Monday night, clear. Lows in the mid-70s. Tuesday, sunny, hot with highs around 100. Tuesday night, clear. Lows in the upper 70s. Wednesday, mostly sunny. Hot with highs around 100. Heat index values up to 105 in the afternoon. Wednesday night, mostly clear. Lows in the upper 70s. Thursday, mostly sunny. Hot with highs in the upper 90s. Thursday night, mostly clear. A slight chance of showers after midnight. Lows in the mid-70s. Chance of rain 20%. Friday, mostly sunny. Hot with highs in the mid-90s. 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Be sure to follow us on Facebook. Here's a look at local weather conditions as of 10 p.m. At the top of the hour, skies were partly cloudy in Shreveport. The temperature was 82 degrees at the regional airport. The dew point was 75, making the relative humidity 78%. Winds were south at 3 miles an hour. The pressure was 30.08 inches and rising. In Bossier City, at Barksdale Air Force Base, skies were partly cloudy, with a temperature of 84 degrees. The dew point was 77, making the relative humidity 81%. Winds were southeast at 5 miles an hour. The pressure was 30.07 inches and rising. And in downtown Shreveport, skies were partly cloudy. The temperature was 84 degrees. And winds were calm. Once again in Shreveport, it was 82 degrees with partly cloudy skies at 10 p.m. Around the local area at 10 p.m., in Texarkana, partly cloudy and 84. Wind southeast at 5 miles an hour. El Dorado, mostly cloudy and 80. Wind calm. Monroe, partly cloudy and 82. Wind calm. Natchitoches, mostly cloudy and 80. Wind calm. Marshall, partly cloudy and 80. Wind calm. And at Longview, partly cloudy and 83 degrees. Wind south at 5 miles an hour. Elsewhere across the four-state area, over at Dallas, partly cloudy and 87. Oklahoma City, cloudy and 75. Little Rock, mostly cloudy and 83. Jackson, Mississippi, clear and 79. Baton Rouge, partly cloudy and 84. And at Houston, partly cloudy and 85 degrees. For the most current information, check us out on the web at www.weather.gov.

90s. West winds around 5 miles per hour. Sunday night, clear. Lows in the mid-70s. Southwest winds around 5 miles per hour. Monday, sunny, hot with highs in the upper 90s. Monday night, clear. Lows in the mid-70s. Tuesday, sunny, hot with highs around 100. Tuesday night, clear. Lows in the upper 70s. Wednesday, mostly sunny. Hot with highs around 100. Heat index values up to 105 in the afternoon. Wednesday night, mostly clear. Lows in the upper 70s. Thursday, mostly sunny. Hot with highs in the upper 90s. Thursday night, mostly clear. A slight chance of showers after midnight. Lows in the mid-70s. Chance of rain 20%. Friday, mostly sunny. Hot with highs in the mid-90s. Here is your area's open water boating forecast. Wind gusts may be higher. Tonight, mostly cloudy. Lows in the mid-70s. South winds 5 to 10 miles per hour. Saturday, becoming partly cloudy. Highs in the mid-90s. Southwest winds 10 to 15 miles per hour. Saturday night, mostly clear. Lows in the mid-70s. Southwest winds 5 to 10 miles per hour. Sunday, sunny. Highs in the mid-90s. Southwest winds 5 to 10 miles per hour. Sunday night, clear. Lows in the mid-70s. Southwest winds 5 to 10 miles per hour. Monday, sunny. Highs in the upper 90s. Monday night, clear. Lows in the mid-70s. Tuesday, sunny. Highs around 101. Tuesday night, clear. Lows in the upper 70s. Wednesday, mostly sunny. Highs around 101. Wednesday night, mostly clear. Lows in the upper 70s. Thursday, mostly sunny. Highs in the upper 90s. Thursday night, mostly clear. Lows in the mid-70s. Friday, mostly sunny. Highs in the upper 90s. 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Be sure to follow us on Facebook. Here's a look at local weather conditions as of 10 p.m. At the top of the hour, skies were partly cloudy in Shreveport. The temperature was 82 degrees at the regional airport. The dew point was 75, making the relative humidity 78%. Winds were south at 3 miles an hour. The pressure was 30.08 inches and rising. In Bossier City, at Barksdale Air Force Base, skies were partly cloudy, with a temperature of 84 degrees. The dew point was 77, making the relative humidity 81%. Winds were southeast at 5 miles an hour. The pressure was 30.07 inches and rising. And in downtown Shreveport, skies were partly cloudy. The temperature was 84 degrees. And winds were calm. Once again in Shreveport, it was 82 degrees with partly cloudy skies at 10 p.m. Around the local area at 10 p.m., in Texarkana, partly cloudy and 84. Wind southeast at 5 miles an hour. El Dorado, mostly cloudy and 80. Wind calm. Monroe, partly cloudy and 82. Wind calm. Natchitoches, mostly cloudy and 80. Wind calm. Marshall, partly cloudy and 80. Wind calm. And at Longview, partly cloudy and 83 degrees. Wind south at 5 miles an hour. Elsewhere across the four-state area, over at Dallas, partly cloudy and 87. Oklahoma City, cloudy and 75. Little Rock, mostly cloudy and 83. Jackson, Mississippi, clear and 79. Baton Rouge, partly cloudy and 84. And at Houston,

partly cloudy and 85 degrees. For the most current information, check us out on the web at www.weather.gov/SHP. Now let's check on your local forecast. Tonight, mostly cloudy. Lows in the mid-70s. South winds around 5 miles per hour. Saturday, mostly cloudy. Highs in the mid-90s. Southwest winds around 5 miles per hour. Saturday night, mostly clear. Lows in the mid-70s. Southwest winds around 5 miles per hour. Sunday, mostly sunny. Hot with highs in the mid-90s. West winds around 5 miles per hour. Sunday night, clear. Lows in the mid-70s. Southwest winds around 5 miles per hour. Monday, sunny, hot with highs in the upper 90s. Monday night, clear. Lows in the mid-70s. Tuesday, sunny, hot with highs around 100. Tuesday night, clear. Lows in the upper 70s. Wednesday, mostly sunny. Hot with highs around 100. Heat index values up to 105 in the afternoon. Wednesday night, mostly clear. Lows in the upper 70s. Thursday, mostly sunny. Hot with highs in the upper 90s. Thursday night, mostly clear. A slight chance of shower. Lows in the mid-70s. Chance of rain 20%. Friday, mostly sunny. Hot with highs in the mid-90s. 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Be sure to follow us on Facebook. Here's a look at local weather conditions as of 10 p.m. At the top of the hour, skies were partly cloudy in Shreveport. The temperature was 82 degrees at the regional airport. The dew point was 75, making the relative humidity 78%. Winds were south at 3 miles an hour. The pressure was 30.08 inches and rising. In Bossier City, at Barksdale Air Force Base, skies were partly cloudy, with a temperature of 84 degrees. The dew point was 77, making the relative humidity 81%. Winds were southeast at 5 miles an hour. The pressure was 30.07 inches and rising. And in downtown Shreveport, skies were partly cloudy. The temperature was 84 degrees. And winds were calm. Once again in Shreveport, it was 82 degrees with partly cloudy skies at 10 p.m. Around the local area at 10 p.m., in Texarkana, partly cloudy and 84. Wind southeast at 5 miles an hour. El Dorado, mostly cloudy and 80. Wind calm. Monroe, partly cloudy and 82. Wind calm. Natchitoches, mostly cloudy and 80. Wind calm. Marshall, partly cloudy and 80. Wind calm. And at Longview, partly cloudy and 83 degrees. Wind south at 5 miles an hour. Elsewhere across the four-state area, over at Dallas, partly cloudy and 87. Oklahoma City, cloudy and 75. Little Rock, mostly cloudy and 83. Jackson, Mississippi, clear and 79. Baton Rouge, partly cloudy and 84. And at Houston, partly cloudy and 85 degrees. For the most current information, check us out on the web at www.weather.gov/SHP. Now let's check on your local forecast. Tonight, mostly cloudy. Lows in the mid-70s.
south winds around 5 miles per hour. Saturday, mostly cloudy. Highs in the mid-90s. Southwest winds around 5 miles per hour. Saturday night, mostly clear. Lows in the mid-70s. Southwest winds around 5 miles per hour. Sunday, mostly sunny. Hot with highs in the mid-90s. West winds around 5 miles per hour. Sunday night, clear. Lows in the mid-70s. Southwest winds around 5 miles per hour. Monday, sunny, hot with highs in the upper 90s. Monday night, clear. Lows in the mid-70s. Tuesday, sunny, hot with highs around 100. Tuesday night, clear. Lows in the upper 70s. Wednesday, mostly sunny. Hot with highs around 100. Heat index values up to 105 in the afternoon. Wednesday night, mostly clear. Lows in the upper 70s. Thursday, mostly sunny. Hot with highs in the upper 90s. Thursday night, mostly clear. A slight chance of showers after midnight. Lows in the mid-70s. Chance of rain 20%. Friday, mostly sunny. Hot with highs in the mid-90s. 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Be sure to follow us on Facebook. Here's a look at local weather conditions as of 10 p.m. At the top of the hour, skies were partly cloudy in Shreveport. The temperature was 82 degrees at the regional airport. The dew point was 75, making the relative humidity 78%. Winds were south at 3 miles an hour. The pressure was 30.08 inches and rising. In Bossier City, at Barksdale Air Force Base, skies were partly cloudy, with a temperature of 84 degrees. The dew point was 77, making the relative humidity 81%. Winds were southeast at 5 miles an hour. The pressure was 30.07 inches and rising. And in downtown Shreveport, skies were partly cloudy. The temperature was 84 degrees. And winds were calm. Once again in Shreveport, it was 82 degrees with partly cloudy skies at 10 p.m. You're listening to your weather radio, station WXJ97, broadcasting in Shreveport on 162.4 MHz. Be sure to follow us on Facebook. Here's a look at local weather conditions as of 11 p.m. At the top of the hour, skies were partly cloudy in Shreveport. The temperature was 82 degrees at the regional airport. The dew point was 75, making the relative humidity 78%. Winds were southwest at 8 miles an hour. The pressure was 30.09 inches and rising. The report from Bossier City was not available. And in downtown Shreveport, skies were mostly cloudy. The temperature was 85 degrees. And winds were south at 7 miles an hour. Once again in Shreveport, it was 82 degrees with partly cloudy skies at 11 p.m. Around the local area at 11 p.m., in Texarkana, mostly cloudy and 84. Wind southeast at 5 miles an hour. El Dorado, mostly cloudy and 79. Wind calm. Monroe, partly cloudy and 81. Wind calm. Natchitoches, mostly cloudy and 77. Wind calm. Marshall, mostly cloudy and 81. Wind south at 3 miles an hour. And at Longview, mostly cloudy and 83 degrees. Wind south at 7 miles an hour. Elsewhere across the four-state area, over at Dallas, partly cloudy and 86. Oklahoma City, mostly cloudy and 75. Little Rock, mostly cloudy and 83. Jackson, Mississippi, clear and 80. Baton Rouge, partly cloudy and 83. And at Houston, partly cloudy and 83 degrees.
For the most current information, check us out on the web at www.weather.gov/SHT. Now let's check on your local forecast. Tonight, mostly cloudy. Lows in the mid-70s. South winds around 5 miles per hour. Saturday, mostly cloudy. Highs in the mid-90s. Southwest winds around 5 miles per hour. Saturday night, mostly clear. Lows in the mid-70s. Southwest winds around 5 miles per hour. Sunday, mostly sunny. Hot with highs in the mid-90s. West winds around 5 miles per hour. Sunday night, clear. Lows in the mid-70s. Southwest winds around 5 miles per hour. Monday, sunny, hot with highs in the upper 90s. Monday night, clear. Lows in the mid-70s. Tuesday, sunny, hot with highs around 100. Tuesday night, clear. Lows in the upper 70s. Wednesday, mostly sunny. Hot with highs around 100. Heat index values up to 105 in the afternoon. Wednesday night, mostly clear. Lows in the upper 70s. Thursday, mostly sunny. Hot with highs in the upper 90s. Thursday night, mostly clear. A slight chance of showers after midnight. Lows in the mid-70s. Chance of rain 20%. Friday, mostly sunny. Hot with highs in the mid-90s. 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Be sure to follow us on Facebook. Here's a look at local weather conditions as of 11 p.m. At the top of the hour, skies were partly cloudy in Shreveport. The temperature was 82 degrees at the regional airport. The dew point was 75, making the relative humidity 78%. Winds were southwest at 8 miles an hour. The pressure was 30.09 inches and rising. The report from Bossier City was not available. And in downtown Shreveport, skies were mostly cloudy. The temperature was 85 degrees. And winds were south at 7 miles an hour. Once again in Shreveport, it was 82 degrees with partly cloudy skies at 11 p.m. Around the local area at 11 p.m., in Texarkana, mostly cloudy and 84. Wind southeast at 5 miles an hour. El Dorado, mostly cloudy and 79. Wind calm. Monroe, partly cloudy and 81. Wind calm. Natchitoches, mostly cloudy and 77. Wind calm. Marshall, mostly cloudy and 81. Wind south at 3 miles an hour. And at Longview, mostly cloudy and 83 degrees. Wind south at 7 miles an hour. Elsewhere across the four-state area, over at Dallas, partly cloudy and 86. Oklahoma City, mostly cloudy and 75. Little Rock, mostly cloudy and 83. Jackson, Mississippi, clear and 80. Baton Rouge, partly cloudy and 83. And at Houston, partly cloudy and 83 degrees. For the most current information, check us out on the web at www.weather.gov/SHT. Now let's check on your local forecast. Tonight, mostly cloudy. Lows in the mid-70s. South winds around 5 miles per hour. Saturday, mostly cloudy. Highs in the mid-90s. Southwest winds around 5 miles per hour. Saturday night, mostly clear. Lows in the mid-70s. Southwest winds around 5 miles per hour. Sunday, mostly sunny. Hot with highs in the mid-90s. West winds around 5 miles per hour. Sunday night, clear. Lows in the mid-70s. Southwest winds around 5 miles per hour. Monday, sunny, hot with highs in the upper 90s. Monday night, clear.
lows in the mid-70s. Tuesday, sunny, hot with highs around 100. Tuesday night, clear. Lows in the upper 70s. Wednesday, mostly sunny. Hot with highs around 100. Heat index values up to 105 in the afternoon. Wednesday night, mostly clear. Lows in the upper 70s. Thursday, mostly sunny. Hot with highs in the upper 90s. Thursday night, mostly clear. A slight chance of showers after midnight. Lows in the mid-70s. Chance of rain 20%. Friday, mostly sunny. Hot with highs in the mid-90s. 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Be sure to follow us on Facebook. Here's a look at local weather conditions as of 11 p.m. At the top of the hour, skies were partly cloudy in Shreveport. The temperature was 82 degrees at the regional airport. The dew point was 75, making the relative humidity 78%. Winds were southwest at 8 miles an hour. The pressure was 30.09 inches and rising. The report from Bossier City was not available. And in downtown Shreveport, skies were mostly cloudy. The temperature was 85 degrees. And winds were south at 7 miles an hour. Once again in Shreveport, it was 82 degrees with partly cloudy skies at 11 p.m. This is your NOAA Weather Radio, station WXJ97, operating on a frequency of 162.400 MHz, providing the latest weather information on a 24-hour basis. Broadcasts originate from the National Weather Service Office in Shreveport, Louisiana. 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Around the local area at 11 p.m. in Texarkana, mostly cloudy and 84. Wind southeast at 5 miles an hour. El Dorado, mostly cloudy and 79. Wind calm. Monroe, partly cloudy and 81. Wind calm. Natchitoches, mostly cloudy and 77. Wind calm. Marshall, mostly cloudy and 81. Wind south at 3 miles an hour. And at Longview, mostly cloudy and 83 degrees. Wind south at 7 miles an hour. Elsewhere across the four-state area, over at Dallas, partly cloudy and 86. Oklahoma City, mostly cloudy and 75. Little Rock, mostly cloudy and 83. Jackson, Mississippi, clear and 80. Baton Rouge, partly cloudy and 83. And at Houston, partly cloudy and 83 degrees. For the most current information, check us out on the web at www.weather.gov/SHT. Now let's check on your local forecast. Tonight, mostly cloudy. Lows in the mid-70s. South winds around 5 miles per hour. Saturday, mostly cloudy. Highs in the mid-90s. Southwest winds around 5 miles per hour. Saturday night, mostly clear. Lows in the mid-70s. Southwest winds around 5 miles per hour. Sunday, mostly sunny. Hot with highs in the mid-90s. West winds around 5 miles per hour. Sunday night, clear. Lows in the mid-70s. Southwest winds around 5 miles per hour. Monday, sunny, hot with highs in the upper 90s. Monday night, clear. Lows in the mid-70s. Tuesday, sunny, hot with highs around 100. Tuesday night, lows in the upper 70s. Wednesday, mostly sunny. Hot with highs around 100. Heat index values up to 105 in the afternoon. Wednesday night, mostly clear. Lows in the upper 70s. Thursday, mostly sunny.
hot with highs in the upper 90s. Thursday night, mostly clear. A slight chance of showers after midnight. Lows in the mid-70s. Chance of rain 20%. Friday, mostly sunny. With highs in the mid-90s. 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Be sure to follow us on Facebook. Here's a look at local weather conditions as of 11 p.m. At the top of the hour, skies were partly cloudy in Shreveport. The temperature was 82 degrees at the regional airport. The dew point was 75, making the relative humidity 78%. Winds were southwest at 8 miles an hour. The pressure was 30.09 inches and rising. The report from Bossier City was not available. And in downtown Shreveport, skies were mostly cloudy. The temperature was 85 degrees. And winds were south at 7 miles an hour. Once again in Shreveport, it was 82 degrees with partly cloudy skies at 11 p.m. Around the local area at 11 p.m., in Texarkana, mostly cloudy and 84. Wind southeast at 5 miles an hour. El Dorado, mostly cloudy and 79. Wind calm. Monroe, partly cloudy and 81. Wind calm. Natchitoches, mostly cloudy and 77. Wind calm. Marshall, mostly cloudy and 81. Wind south at 3 miles an hour. And at Longview, mostly cloudy and 83 degrees. Wind south at 7 miles an hour. Elsewhere across the four-state area, over at Dallas, partly cloudy and 86. Oklahoma City, mostly cloudy and 75. Little Rock, mostly cloudy and 83. Jackson, Mississippi, clear and 80. Baton Rouge, partly cloudy and 83. And at Houston, partly cloudy and 83 degrees. For the most current information, check us out on the web at www.weather.gov/SHP. Now let's check on your local forecast. Tonight, mostly cloudy. Lows in the mid-70s. South winds around 5 miles per hour. Saturday, mostly cloudy. Highs in the mid-90s. Southwest winds around 5 miles per hour. Saturday night, mostly clear. Lows in the mid-70s. Southwest winds around 5 miles per hour. Sunday, mostly sunny. Hot with highs in the mid-90s. West winds around 5 miles per hour. Sunday night, clear. Lows in the mid-70s. Southwest winds around 5 miles per hour. Monday, sunny, hot with highs in the upper 90s. Monday night, clear. Lows in the mid-70s. Tuesday, sunny, hot with highs around 100. Tuesday night, clear. Lows in the upper 70s. Wednesday, mostly sunny. Hot with highs around 100. Heat index values up to 105 in the afternoon. Wednesday night, mostly clear. Lows in the upper 70s. Thursday, mostly sunny. Hot with highs in the upper 90s. Thursday night, mostly clear. A slight chance of showers after midnight. Lows in the mid-70s. Chance of rain 20%. Friday, mostly sunny. Hot with highs in the mid-90s. 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Be sure to follow us on Facebook. Here's a look at local weather conditions as of 11 p.m. At the top of the hour, skies were partly cloudy in Shreveport. The temperature was 82 degrees at the regional airport. The dew point was 75, making the relative humidity 78%. Winds were southwest at 8 miles an hour. The pressure was 30.09 inches and rising. The report from Bossier City was not available.
and in downtown Shreveport, skies were mostly cloudy. The temperature was 85 degrees, and winds were south at 7 miles an hour. Once again in Shreveport, it was 82 degrees with partly cloudy skies at 11 p.m. Here is your area's open water boating forecast. Wind gusts may be higher. Tonight, mostly cloudy. Lows in the mid-70s. South winds 5 to 10 miles per hour. Saturday, becoming partly cloudy. Highs in the mid-90s. Southwest winds 10 to 15 miles per hour. Saturday night, mostly clear. Lows in the mid-70s. Southwest winds 5 to 10 miles per hour. Sunday, sunny. Highs in the mid-90s. Southwest winds 5 to 10 miles per hour. Sunday night, clear. Lows in the mid-70s. Southwest winds 5 to 10 miles per hour. Monday, sunny. Highs in the upper 90s. Monday night, clear. Lows in the mid-70s. Tuesday, sunny. Highs around 101. Tuesday night, clear. Lows in the upper 70s. Wednesday, mostly sunny. Highs around 101. Wednesday night, mostly clear. Lows in the upper 70s. Thursday, mostly sunny. Highs in the upper 90s. Thursday night, mostly clear. Lows in the mid-70s. Friday, mostly sunny. Highs in the upper 90s. Around the local area at 11 p.m. in Texarkana, mostly cloudy and 84. Wind southeast at 5 miles an hour. El Dorado, mostly cloudy and 79. Wind calm. Monroe, partly cloudy and 81. Wind calm. Nacogdoches, mostly cloudy and 77. Wind calm. Marshall, mostly cloudy and 81. Wind south at 3 miles an hour. And at Longview, mostly cloudy and 83 degrees. Wind south at 7 miles an hour. Elsewhere across the four-state area, over at Dallas, partly cloudy and 86. Oklahoma City, mostly cloudy and 75. Little Rock, mostly cloudy and 83. Jackson, Mississippi, clear and 80. Baton Rouge, partly cloudy and 83. And at Houston, partly cloudy and 83 degrees. For the most current information, check us out on the web at www.weather.go. 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Now let's check on your local forecast. Tonight, mostly cloudy. Lows in the mid-70s. South winds around 5 miles per hour. Saturday, mostly cloudy. Highs in the mid-90s. Southwest winds around 5 miles per hour. Saturday night, mostly clear. Lows in the mid-70s. Southwest winds around 5 miles per hour. Sunday, mostly sunny. Hot with highs in the mid-90s. West winds around 5 miles per hour. Sunday night, clear. Lows in the mid-70s. Southwest winds around 5 miles per hour. Monday, sunny, hot with highs in the upper 90s. Monday night, clear. Lows in the mid-70s. Tuesday, sunny, hot with highs around 100. Tuesday night, clear. Lows in the upper 70s. Wednesday, mostly sunny. Hot with highs around 100. Heat index values up to 105 in the afternoon. Wednesday night, mostly clear. Lows in the upper 70s. Thursday, mostly sunny. Hot with highs in the upper 90s. Thursday night, mostly clear. A slight chance of showers after midnight. Lows in the mid-70s. Chance of rain 20%. Friday, mostly sunny. Hot with highs in the mid-90s. 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

sure to follow us on Facebook. Here's a look at local weather conditions as of 11 p.m. At the top of the hour, skies were partly cloudy in Shreveport. The temperature was 82 degrees at the regional airport. The dew point was 75, making the relative humidity 78%. Winds were southwest at 8 miles an hour. The pressure was 30.09 inches and rising. The report from Bossier City was not available. And in downtown Shreveport, skies were mostly cloudy. The temperature was 85 degrees. And winds were south at 7 miles an hour. Once again in Shreveport, it was 82 degrees with partly cloudy skies at 11 p.m. Around the local area at 11 p.m., in Texarkana, mostly cloudy and 84. Wind southeast at 5 miles an hour. El Dorado, mostly cloudy and 79. Wind calm. Monroe, partly cloudy and 81. Wind calm. Nacogdoches, mostly cloudy and 77. Wind calm. Marshall, mostly cloudy and 81. Wind south at 3 miles an hour. And at Longview, mostly cloudy and 83 degrees. Wind south at 7 miles an hour. Elsewhere across the four-state area, over at Dallas, partly cloudy and 86. Oklahoma City, mostly cloudy and 75. Little Rock, mostly cloudy and 83. Jackson, Mississippi, clear and 80. Baton Rouge, partly cloudy and 83. And at Houston, partly cloudy and 83 degrees. For the most current information, check us out on the web at www.weather.gov/sht. 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Now let's check on your local forecast. Tonight, mostly cloudy. Lows in the mid-70s. South winds around 5 miles per hour. Saturday, mostly cloudy. Highs in the mid-90s. Southwest winds around 5 miles per hour. Saturday night, mostly clear. Lows in the mid-70s. Southwest winds around 5 miles per hour. Sunday, mostly sunny. Hot with highs in the mid-90s. West winds around 5 miles per hour. Sunday night, clear. Lows in the mid-70s. Southwest winds around 5 miles per hour. Monday, sunny, hot with highs in the upper 90s. Monday night, clear. Lows in the mid-70s. Tuesday, sunny, hot with highs around 100. Tuesday night, clear. Lows in the upper 70s. Wednesday, mostly sunny. Hot with highs around 100. Heat index values up to 105 in the afternoon. Wednesday night, mostly clear. Lows in the upper 70s. Thursday, mostly sunny. Hot with highs in the upper 90s. Thursday night, mostly clear. A slight chance of showers after midnight. Lows in the mid-70s. Chance of rain 20%. Friday, mostly sunny. Hot with highs in the mid-90s. 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Be sure to follow us on Facebook. Here's a look at local weather conditions as of 11 p.m. At the top of the hour, skies were partly cloudy in Shreveport. The temperature was 82 degrees at the regional airport. The dew point was 75, making the relative humidity 78%. Winds were southwest at 8 miles an hour. The pressure was 30.09 inches and rising.
the report from Bossier City was not available. And in downtown Shreveport, skies were mostly cloudy. The temperature was 85 degrees. And winds were south at 7 miles an hour. Once again in Shreveport, it was 82 degrees with partly cloudy skies at 11 p.m. Around the local area at 11 p.m., in Texarkana, mostly cloudy and 84. Wind southeast at 5 miles an hour. El Dorado, mostly cloudy and 79. Wind calm. Monroe, partly cloudy and 81. Wind calm. Natchitoches, mostly cloudy and 77. Wind calm. Marshall, mostly cloudy and 81. Wind south at 3 miles an hour. And at Longview, mostly cloudy and 83 degrees. Wind south at 7 miles an hour. Elsewhere across the four-state area, over at Dallas, partly cloudy and 86. Oklahoma City, mostly cloudy and 75. Little Rock, mostly cloudy and 83. Jackson, Mississippi, clear and 80. Baton Rouge, partly cloudy and 83. And at Houston, partly cloudy and 83 degrees. For the most current information, check us out on the web at www.weather.gov/SHP. Now let's check on your local forecast. Tonight, mostly cloudy. Lows in the mid-70s. South winds around 5 miles per hour. Saturday, mostly cloudy. Highs in the mid-90s. Southwest winds around 5 miles per hour. Saturday night, mostly clear. Lows in the mid-70s. Southwest winds around 5 miles per hour. Sunday, mostly sunny. Hot with highs in the mid-90s. West winds around 5 miles per hour. Sunday night, clear. Lows in the mid-70s. Southwest winds around 5 miles per hour. Monday, sunny, hot with highs in the upper 90s. Monday night, clear. Lows in the mid-70s. Tuesday, sunny, hot with highs around 100. Tuesday night, clear. Lows in the upper 70s. Wednesday, mostly sunny. Hot with highs around 100. Heat index values up to 105 in the afternoon. Wednesday night, mostly clear. Lows in the upper 70s. Thursday, mostly sunny. Hot with highs in the upper 90s. Thursday night, mostly clear. A slight chance of showers after midnight. Lows in the mid-70s. Chance of rain 20%. Friday, mostly sunny. Hot with highs in the mid-90s. 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Be sure to follow us on Facebook. Here's a look at local weather conditions as of 11 p.m. At the top of the hour, skies were partly cloudy in Shreveport. The temperature was 82 degrees at the regional airport. The dew point was 75, making the relative humidity 78%. Winds were southwest at 8 miles an hour. The pressure was 30.09 inches and rising. The report from Bossier City was not available. And in downtown Shreveport, skies were mostly cloudy. The temperature was 85 degrees. And winds were south at 7 miles an hour. Once again in Shreveport, it was 82 degrees with partly cloudy skies at 11 p.m. Around the local area at 11 p.m., in Texarkana, mostly cloudy and 84. Wind southeast at 5 miles an hour. El Dorado, mostly cloudy and 79. Wind calm. Monroe, partly cloudy and 81. Wind calm. Natchitoches, mostly cloudy and 77. Wind calm. Marshall, mostly cloudy and 81. Wind south at 3 miles an hour. And at Longview, mostly cloudy and 83 degrees. Wind south at 7 miles an hour.
Elsewhere across the four-state area, over at Dallas, partly cloudy and 86. Oklahoma City, mostly cloudy and 75. Little Rock, mostly cloudy and 83. Jackson, Mississippi, clear and 80. Baton Rouge, partly cloudy and 83. And at Houston, partly cloudy and 83 degrees. For the most current information, check us out on the web at www.weather.gov/sht. Now let's check on your local forecast. Tonight, mostly cloudy. Lows in the mid-70s. South winds around 5 miles per hour. Saturday, mostly cloudy. Highs in the mid-90s. Southwest winds around 5 miles per hour. Saturday night, mostly clear. Lows in the mid-70s. Southwest winds around 5 miles per hour. Sunday, mostly sunny. Hot with highs in the mid-90s. West winds around 5 miles per hour. Sunday night, clear. Lows in the mid-70s. Southwest winds around 5 miles per hour. Monday, sunny, hot with highs in the upper 90s. Monday night, clear. Lows in the mid-70s. Tuesday, sunny, hot with highs around 100. Tuesday night, clear. Lows in the upper 70s. Wednesday, mostly sunny. Hot with highs around 100. Heat index values up to 105 in the afternoon. Wednesday night, mostly clear. Lows in the upper 70s. Thursday, mostly sunny. Hot with highs in the upper 90s. Thursday night, mostly clear. A slight chance of showers after midnight. Lows in the mid-70s. Chance of rain 20%. Friday, mostly sunny. Hot with highs in the mid-90s. 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Be sure to follow us on Facebook. Here's a look at local weather conditions as of 11 p.m. At the top of the hour, skies were partly cloudy in Shreveport. The temperature was 82 degrees at the regional airport. The dew point was 75, making the relative humidity 78%. Winds were southwest at 8 miles an hour. The pressure was 30.09 inches and rising. The report from Bossier City was not available. And in downtown Shreveport, skies were mostly cloudy. The temperature was 85 degrees. And winds were south at 7 miles an hour. Once again in Shreveport, it was 82 degrees with partly cloudy skies at 11 p.m. Around the local area at 11 p.m., in Texarkana, mostly cloudy and 84. Wind southeast at 5 miles an hour. El Dorado, mostly cloudy and 79. Wind calm. Monroe, partly cloudy and 81. Wind calm. Natchitoches, mostly cloudy and 77. Wind calm. Marshall, mostly cloudy and 81. Wind south at 3 miles an hour. And at Longview, mostly cloudy and 83 degrees. Wind south at 7 miles an hour. Elsewhere across the four-state area, over at Dallas, partly cloudy and 86. Oklahoma City, mostly cloudy and 75. Little Rock, mostly cloudy and 83. Jackson, Mississippi, clear and 80. Baton Rouge, partly cloudy and 83. And at Houston, partly cloudy and 83 degrees. For the most current information, check us out on the web at www.weather.gov/sht. Now let's check on your local forecast. Tonight, mostly cloudy. Lows in the mid-70s. South winds around 5 miles per hour. Saturday, mostly cloudy. Highs in the mid-90s. Southwest winds around 5 miles per hour. Saturday night, mostly clear. Lows in the mid-70s.
Southwest winds around 5 miles per hour. Sunday, mostly sunny. Hot with highs in the mid-90s. West winds around 5 miles per hour. Sunday night, clear. Lows in the mid-70s. Southwest winds around 5 miles per hour. Monday, sunny, hot with highs in the upper 90s. Monday night, clear. Lows in the mid-70s. Tuesday, sunny, hot with highs around 100. Tuesday night, clear. Lows in the upper 70s. Wednesday, mostly sunny. Hot with highs around 100. Heat index values up to 105 in the afternoon. Wednesday night, mostly clear. Lows in the upper 70s. Thursday, mostly sunny. Hot with highs in the upper 90s. Thursday night, mostly clear. A slight chance of showers after midnight. Lows in the mid-70s. Chance of rain 20%. Friday, mostly sunny. Hot with highs in the mid-90s. 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Be sure to follow us on Facebook. Here's a look at local weather conditions as of 11 p.m. At the top of the hour, skies were partly cloudy in Shreveport. The temperature was 82 degrees at the regional airport. The dew point was 75, making the relative humidity 78%. Winds were southwest at 8 miles an hour. The pressure was 30.09 inches and rising. The report from Bossier City was not available. And in downtown Shreveport, skies were mostly cloudy. The temperature was 85 degrees. And winds were south at 7 miles an hour. Once again in Shreveport, it was 82 degrees with partly cloudy skies at 11 p.m. This is your NOAA Weather Radio, station WXJ97, operating on a frequency of 162.400 MHz, providing the latest weather information on a 24-hour basis. Broadcasts originate from the National Weather Service office in Shreveport, Louisiana. 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Around the local area at 11 p.m. in Texarkana, mostly cloudy and 84. Wind southeast at 5 miles an hour. El Dorado, mostly cloudy and 79. Wind calm. Monroe, partly cloudy and 81. Wind calm. Nacogdoches, mostly cloudy and 77. Wind calm. Marshall, mostly cloudy and 81. Wind south at 3 miles an hour. And at Longview, mostly cloudy and 83 degrees. Wind south at 7 miles an hour. Elsewhere across the four-state area, over at Dallas, partly cloudy and 86. Oklahoma City, mostly cloudy and 75. Little Rock, mostly cloudy and 83. Jackson, Mississippi, clear and 80. Baton Rouge, partly cloudy and 83. And at Houston, partly cloudy and 83 degrees. For the most current information, check us out on the web at www.weather.gov/SHT. Now let's check on your local forecast. Tonight, mostly cloudy. Lows in the mid-70s. South winds around 5 miles per hour. Saturday, mostly cloudy. Highs in the mid-90s. Southwest winds around 5 miles per hour. Saturday night, mostly clear. Lows in the mid-70s. Southwest winds around 5 miles per hour. Sunday, mostly sunny. Hot with highs in the mid-90s. West winds around 5 miles per hour. Sunday night, clear. Lows in the mid-70s. Southwest winds around 5 miles per hour. Monday, sunny, hot with highs in the upper 90s. Monday night, clear. Lows in the mid-70s. Tuesday, sunny,
pot with highs around 100. Tuesday night, clear.

lows in the upper 70s. Wednesday, mostly sunny. Hot with highs around 100. Heat index values up to 105 in the afternoon. Wednesday night, mostly clear. Lows in the upper 70s. Thursday, mostly sunny. Hot with highs in the upper 90s. Thursday night, mostly clear. A slight chance of showers after midnight. Lows in the mid-70s. Chance of rain 20%. Friday, mostly sunny. Hot with highs in the mid-90s. 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Be sure to follow us on Facebook. Here's a look at local weather conditions as of 11 p.m. At the top of the hour, skies were partly cloudy in Shreveport. The temperature was 82 degrees at the regional airport. The dew point was 75, making the relative humidity 78%. Winds were southwest at 8 miles an hour. The pressure was 30.09 inches and rising. The report from Bossier City was not available. And in downtown Shreveport, skies were mostly cloudy. The temperature was 85 degrees. And winds were south at 7 miles an hour. Once again in Shreveport, it was 82 degrees with partly cloudy skies at 11 p.m. Around the local area at 11 p.m., in Texarkana, mostly cloudy and 84. Wind southeast at 5 miles an hour. El Dorado, mostly cloudy and 79. Wind calm. Monroe, partly cloudy and 81. Wind calm. Natchitoches, mostly cloudy and 77. Wind calm. Marshall, mostly cloudy and 81. Wind south at 3 miles an hour. And at Longview, mostly cloudy and 83 degrees. Wind south at 7 miles an hour. Elsewhere across the four-state area, over at Dallas, partly cloudy and 86. Oklahoma City, mostly cloudy and 75. Little Rock, mostly cloudy and 83. Jackson, Mississippi, clear and 80. Baton Rouge, partly cloudy and 83. And at Houston, partly cloudy and 83 degrees. For the most current information, check us out on the web at www.weather.gov/sht. Now let's check on your local forecast. Tonight, mostly cloudy. Lows in the mid-70s. South winds around 5 miles per hour. Saturday, mostly cloudy. Highs in the mid-90s. Southwest winds around 5 miles per hour. Saturday night, mostly clear. Lows in the mid-70s. Southwest winds around 5 miles per hour. Sunday, mostly sunny. Hot with highs in the mid-90s. West winds around 5 miles per hour. Sunday night, clear. Lows in the mid-70s. Southwest winds around 5 miles per hour. Monday, sunny, hot with highs in the upper 90s. Monday night, clear. Lows in the mid-70s. Tuesday, sunny, hot with highs around 100. Tuesday night, clear. Lows in the upper 70s. Wednesday, mostly sunny. Hot with highs around 100. Heat index values up to 105 in the afternoon. Wednesday night, mostly clear. Lows in the upper 70s. Thursday, mostly sunny. Hot with highs in the upper 90s. Thursday night, mostly clear. A slight chance of showers after midnight. Lows in the mid-70s. Chance of rain 20%. Friday, mostly sunny. Hot with highs in the mid-90s. 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Be sure to follow us on Facebook. Here's a look at local weather conditions as of 11 p.m. At the top of the hour, skies were partly cloudy in Shreveport. The temperature

Tonight, mostly cloudy. Lows in the mid-70s. South winds 5 to 10 miles per hour. Saturday, becoming partly cloudy. Highs in the mid-90s. Southwest winds 10 to 15 miles per hour. Saturday night, mostly clear. Lows in the mid-70s. Southwest winds 5 to 10 miles per hour. Sunday, sunny. Highs in the mid-90s. Southwest winds 5 to 10 miles per hour. Sunday night, clear. Lows in the mid-70s. Southwest winds 5 to 10 miles per hour. Monday, sunny. Highs in the upper 90s. Monday night, clear. Lows in the mid-70s. Tuesday, sunny. Highs around 101. Tuesday night, clear. Lows in the upper 70s. Wednesday, mostly sunny. Highs around 101. Wednesday night, mostly clear. Lows in the upper 70s. Thursday, mostly sunny. Highs in the upper 90s. Thursday night, mostly clear. Lows in the mid-70s. Friday, mostly sunny. Highs in the upper 90s. Around the local area at 11 p.m. in Texarkana, mostly cloudy and 84. Wind southeast at 5 miles an hour. El Dorado, mostly cloudy and 79. Wind calm. Monroe, partly cloudy and 81. Wind calm. Natchitoches, mostly cloudy and 77. Wind calm. Marshall, mostly cloudy and 81. Wind south at 3 miles an hour. And at Longview, mostly cloudy and 83 degrees. Wind south at 7 miles an hour. Elsewhere across the four-state area, over at Dallas, partly cloudy and 86. Oklahoma City, mostly cloudy and 75. Little Rock, mostly cloudy and 83. Jackson, Mississippi, clear and 80. Baton Rouge, partly cloudy and 83. And at Houston, partly cloudy and 83 degrees. For the most current information, check us out on the web at www.weather.gov/sht. Now let's check on your local forecast. Tonight, mostly cloudy. Lows in the mid-70s. South winds around 5 miles per hour. Saturday, mostly cloudy. Highs in the mid-90s. Southwest winds around 5 miles per hour. Saturday night, mostly clear. Lows in the mid-70s. Southwest winds around 5 miles per hour. Sunday, mostly sunny. Hot with highs in the mid-90s. West winds around 5 miles per hour. Sunday night, clear. Lows in the mid-70s. Southwest winds around 5 miles per hour. Monday, sunny, hot with highs in the upper 90s. Monday night, clear. Lows in the mid-70s. Tuesday, sunny, hot with highs around 100. Tuesday night, clear. Lows in the upper 70s. Wednesday, mostly sunny. Hot with highs around 100. Heat index values up to 105 in the afternoon. Wednesday night, mostly clear. Lows in the upper 70s. Thursday, mostly sunny. Hot with highs in the upper 90s. Thursday night, mostly clear. A slight chance of showers after midnight. Lows in the mid-70s. Chance of rain 20%. Friday, mostly sunny. Hot with highs in the mid-90s. 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Be sure to follow us on Facebook. Here's a look at local weather conditions as of 11 p.m. At the top of the hour, skies were partly cloudy in Shreveport. The temperature was 82 degrees at the regional airport. The dew point was 75, making the relative humidity 78%. Winds were south.

west at 8 miles an hour. The pressure was 30.09 inches and rising. The report from Bossier City was not available. And in downtown Shreveport, skies were mostly cloudy. The temperature was 85 degrees. And winds were south at 7 miles an hour. Once again in Shreveport, it was 82 degrees with partly cloudy skies at 11 p.m. Around the local area at 11 p.m., in Texarkana, mostly cloudy and 84. Wind southeast at 5 miles an hour. El Dorado, mostly cloudy and 79. Wind calm. Monroe, partly cloudy and 81. Wind calm. Natchitoches, mostly cloudy and 77. Wind calm. Marshall, mostly cloudy and 81. Wind south at 3 miles an hour. And at Longview, mostly cloudy and 83 degrees. Wind south at 7 miles an hour. Elsewhere across the four-state area, over at Dallas, partly cloudy and 86. Oklahoma City, mostly cloudy and 75. Little Rock, mostly cloudy and 83. Jackson, Mississippi, clear and 80. Baton Rouge, partly cloudy and 83. And at Houston, partly cloudy and 83 degrees. For the most current information, check us out on the web at www.weather.gov/sht. 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Now let's check on your local forecast. Tonight, mostly cloudy. Lows in the mid-70s. South winds around 5 miles per hour. Saturday, mostly cloudy. Highs in the mid-90s. Southwest winds around 5 miles per hour. Saturday night, mostly clear. Lows in the mid-70s. Southwest winds around 5 miles per hour. Sunday, mostly sunny. Hot with highs in the mid-90s. West winds around 5 miles per hour. Sunday night, clear. Lows in the mid-70s. Southwest winds around 5 miles per hour. Monday, sunny, hot with highs in the upper 90s. Monday night, clear. Lows in the mid-70s. Tuesday, sunny, hot with highs around 100. Tuesday night, clear. Lows in the upper 70s. Wednesday, mostly sunny. Hot with highs around 100. Heat index values up to 105 in the afternoon. Wednesday night, mostly clear. Lows in the upper 70s. Thursday, mostly sunny. Hot with highs in the upper 90s. Thursday night, mostly clear. A slight chance of showers after midnight. Lows in the mid-70s. Chance of rain 20%. Friday, mostly sunny. Hot with highs in the mid-90s. 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Be sure to follow us on Facebook. Here's a look at local weather conditions as of 11 p.m. At the top of the hour, skies were partly cloudy in Shreveport. The temperature was 82 degrees at the regional airport. The dew point was 75, making the relative humidity 78%. Winds were southwest at 8 miles an hour. The pressure was 30.09 inches and rising. The report from Bossier City was not available. And in downtown Shreveport, skies were mostly cloudy. The temperature was 85 degrees. And winds were south at 7 miles an hour. Once again in Shreveport, it was 82 degrees with partly cloudy skies at 11 p.m. Around the local area at 11 p.m.,
In Texarkana, mostly cloudy and 84. Wind southeast at 5 miles an hour. El Dorado, mostly cloudy and 79. Wind calm. Monroe, partly cloudy and 81. Wind calm. Natchitoches, mostly cloudy and 77. Wind calm. Marshall, mostly cloudy and 81. Wind south at 3 miles an hour. And at Longview, mostly cloudy and 83 degrees. Wind south at 7 miles an hour. Elsewhere across the four-state area, over at Dallas, partly cloudy and 86. Oklahoma City, mostly cloudy and 75. Little Rock, mostly cloudy and 83. Jackson, Mississippi, clear and 80. Baton Rouge, partly cloudy and 83. And at Houston, partly cloudy and 83 degrees. For the most current information, check us out on the web at www.weather.gov/sht. Now let's check on your local forecast. Tonight, mostly cloudy. Lows in the mid-70s. South winds around 5 miles per hour. Saturday, mostly cloudy. Highs in the mid-90s. Southwest winds around 5 miles per hour. Saturday night, mostly clear. Lows in the mid-70s. Southwest winds around 5 miles per hour. Sunday, mostly sunny. Hot with highs in the mid-90s. West winds around 5 miles per hour. Sunday night, clear. Lows in the mid-70s. Southwest winds around 5 miles per hour. Monday, sunny, hot with highs in the upper 90s. Monday night, clear. Lows in the mid-70s. Tuesday, sunny, hot with highs around 100. Tuesday night, clear. Lows in the upper 70s. Wednesday, mostly sunny. Hot with highs around 100. Heat index values up to 105 in the afternoon. Wednesday night, mostly clear. Lows in the upper 70s. Thursday, mostly sunny. Hot with highs in the upper 90s. Thursday night, mostly clear. A slight chance of showers after midnight. Lows in the mid-70s. Chance of rain 20%. Friday, mostly sunny. Hot with highs in the mid-90s. 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Be sure to follow us on Facebook. Here's a look at local weather conditions as of midnight. At the top of the hour, skies were mostly cloudy in Shreveport. The temperature was 81 degrees at the regional airport. The dew point was 75, making the relative humidity 83%. Winds were southwest at 9 miles an hour. The pressure was 30.10 inches and rising. The report from Bossier City was not available. And in downtown Shreveport, skies were mostly cloudy. The temperature was 84 degrees. And winds were south at 7 miles an hour. Once again in Shreveport, it was 81 degrees with mostly cloudy skies at midnight. Around the local area at midnight, in Texarkana, partly cloudy and 83. Wind southeast at 7 miles an hour. El Dorado, mostly cloudy and 79. Wind calm. Monroe, mostly cloudy and 81. Wind calm. Natchitoches, mostly cloudy and 76. Wind calm. Marshall, mostly cloudy and 80. Wind calm. And at Longview, mostly cloudy and 82 degrees. Wind south at 7 miles an hour. Elsewhere across the four-state area, over at Dallas, partly cloudy and 84. Oklahoma City, mostly cloudy and 73. Little Rock, mostly cloudy and 81. The report from Jackson was not available. Baton Rouge, clear and 82. And at Houston, partly cloudy and 83 degrees.
For the most current information, check us out on the web at www.weather.gov/sht. Now let's check on your local forecast. Tonight, mostly cloudy. Lows in the mid-70s. South winds around 5 miles per hour. Saturday, mostly cloudy. Highs in the mid-90s. Southwest winds around 5 miles per hour. Saturday night, mostly clear. Lows in the mid-70s. Southwest winds around 5 miles per hour. Sunday, mostly sunny. Hot with highs in the mid-90s. West winds around 5 miles per hour. Sunday night, clear. Lows in the mid-70s. Southwest winds around 5 miles per hour. Monday, sunny, hot with highs in the upper 90s. Monday night, clear. Lows in the mid-70s. Tuesday, sunny, hot with highs around 100. Tuesday night, clear. Lows in the upper 70s. Wednesday, mostly sunny. Hot with highs around 100. Heat index values up to 105 in the afternoon. Wednesday night, mostly clear. Lows in the upper 70s. Thursday, mostly sunny. Hot with highs in the upper 90s. Thursday night, mostly clear. A slight chance of showers after midnight. Lows in the mid-70s. Chance of rain 20%. Friday, mostly sunny. Hot with highs in the mid-90s. 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Be sure to follow us on Facebook. Here's a look at local weather conditions as of midnight. At the top of the hour, skies were mostly cloudy in Shreveport. The temperature was 81 degrees at the regional airport. The dew point was 75, making the relative humidity 83%. Winds were southwest at 9 miles an hour. The pressure was 30.10 inches and rising. The report from Bossier City was not available. And in downtown Shreveport, skies were mostly cloudy. The temperature was 84 degrees. And winds were south at 7 miles an hour. Once again in Shreveport, it was 81 degrees with mostly cloudy skies at midnight. Around the local area at midnight, in Texarkana, partly cloudy and 83. Wind southeast at 7 miles an hour. El Dorado, mostly cloudy and 79. Wind calm. Monroe, mostly cloudy and 81. Wind calm. Natchitoches, mostly cloudy and 76. Wind calm. Marshall, mostly cloudy and 80. Wind calm. And at Longview, mostly cloudy and 82 degrees. Wind south at 7 miles an hour. Elsewhere across the four-state area, over at Dallas, partly cloudy and 84. Oklahoma City, mostly cloudy and 73. Little Rock, mostly cloudy and 81. The report from Jackson was not available. Baton Rouge, clear and 82. And at Houston, partly cloudy and 83 degrees. For the most current information, check us out on the web at www.weather.gov/sht. Now let's check on your local forecast. Tonight, mostly cloudy. Lows in the mid-70s. South winds around 5 miles per hour. Saturday, mostly cloudy. Highs in the mid-90s. Southwest winds around 5 miles per hour. Saturday night, mostly clear. Lows in the mid-70s. Southwest winds around 5 miles per hour. Sunday, mostly sunny. Hot with highs in the mid-90s. West winds around 5 miles per hour. Sunday night, clear. Lows in the mid-70s. Southwest winds around 5 miles per hour. Monday, sunny, hot with highs in the upper 90s. Monday night, clear. Lows in the mid-70s.
Tuesday, sunny, hot with highs around 100. Tuesday night, clear. Lows in the upper 70s. Wednesday, mostly sunny. Hot with highs around 100. Heat index values up to 105 in the afternoon. Wednesday night, mostly clear. Lows in the upper 70s. Thursday, mostly sunny. Hot with highs in the upper 90s. Thursday night, mostly clear. A slight chance of showers after midnight. Lows in the mid-70s. Chance of rain 20%. Friday, mostly sunny. Hot with highs in the mid-90s. 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Be sure to follow us on Facebook. Here's a look at local weather conditions as of midnight. At the top of the hour, skies were mostly cloudy in Shreveport. The temperature was 81 degrees at the regional airport. The dew point was 75, making the relative humidity 83%. Winds were southwest at 9 miles an hour. The pressure was 30.10 inches and rising. The report from Bossier City was not available. And in downtown Shreveport, skies were mostly cloudy. The temperature was 84 degrees. And winds were south at 7 miles an hour. Once again in Shreveport, it was 81 degrees with mostly cloudy skies at midnight. This is your NOAA Weather Radio, station WXJ97, operating on a frequency of 162.400 MHz, providing the latest weather information on a 24-hour basis. Broadcasts originate from the National Weather Service office in Shreveport, Louisiana. 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Around the local area at midnight, in Texarkana, partly cloudy and 83. Wind southeast at 7 miles an hour. El Dorado, mostly cloudy and 79. Wind calm. Monroe, mostly cloudy and 81. Wind calm. Natchitoches, mostly cloudy and 76. Wind calm. Marshall, mostly cloudy and 80. Wind calm. And at Longview, mostly cloudy and 82 degrees. Wind south at 7 miles an hour. Elsewhere across the four-state area, over at Dallas, partly cloudy and 84. Oklahoma City, mostly cloudy and 73. Little Rock, mostly cloudy and 81. The report from Jackson was not available. Baton Rouge, clear and 82. And at Houston, partly cloudy and 83 degrees. For the most current information, check us out on the web at www.weather.gov/SHP. Now let's check on your local forecast. Tonight, mostly cloudy. Lows in the mid-70s. South winds around 5 miles per hour. Saturday, mostly cloudy. Highs in the mid-90s. Southwest winds around 5 miles per hour. Saturday night, mostly clear. Lows in the mid-70s. Southwest winds around 5 miles per hour. Sunday, mostly sunny. Hot with highs in the mid-90s. West winds around 5 miles per hour. Sunday night, clear. Lows in the mid-70s. Southwest winds around 5 miles per hour. Monday, sunny, hot with highs in the upper 90s. Monday night, clear. Lows in the mid-70s. Tuesday, sunny, hot with highs around 100. Tuesday night, clear. Lows in the upper 70s. Wednesday, mostly sunny. Hot with highs around 100. Heat index values up to 105 in the afternoon. Wednesday night, mostly clear. Lows in the upper 70s. Thursday, mostly sunny. Hot with highs in the upper 90s. Thursday night, mostly clear.
A slight chance of showers after midnight. Lows in the mid-70s. Chance of rain 20%. Friday, mostly sunny. Hot with highs in the mid-90s. 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Be sure to follow us on Facebook. Here's a look at local weather conditions as of midnight. At the top of the hour, skies were mostly cloudy in Shreveport. The temperature was 81 degrees at the regional airport. The dew point was 75, making the relative humidity 83%. Winds were southwest at 9 miles an hour. The pressure was 30.10 inches and rising. The report from Bossier City was not available. And in downtown Shreveport, skies were mostly cloudy. The temperature was 84 degrees. And winds were south at 7 miles an hour. Once again in Shreveport, it was 81 degrees with mostly cloudy skies at midnight. Around the local area at midnight, in Texarkana, partly cloudy and 83. Wind southeast at 7 miles an hour. El Dorado, mostly cloudy and 79. Wind calm. Monroe, mostly cloudy and 81. Wind calm. Natchitoches, mostly cloudy and 76. Wind calm. Marshall, mostly cloudy and 80. Wind calm. And at Longview, mostly cloudy and 82 degrees. Wind south at 7 miles an hour. Elsewhere across the four-state area, over at Dallas, partly cloudy and 84. Oklahoma City, mostly cloudy and 73. Little Rock, mostly cloudy and 81. The report from Jackson was not available. Baton Rouge, clear and 82. And at Houston, partly cloudy and 83 degrees. For the most current information, check us out on the web at www.weather.gov/sht. Now let's check on your local forecast. Tonight, mostly cloudy. Lows in the mid-70s. South winds around 5 miles per hour. Saturday, mostly cloudy. Highs in the mid-90s. Southwest winds around 5 miles per hour. Saturday night, mostly clear. Lows in the mid-70s. Southwest winds around 5 miles per hour. Sunday, mostly sunny. Hot with highs in the mid-90s. West winds around 5 miles per hour. Sunday night, clear. Lows in the mid-70s. Southwest winds around 5 miles per hour. Monday, sunny, hot with highs in the upper 90s. Monday night, clear. Lows in the mid-70s. Tuesday, sunny, hot with highs around 100. Tuesday night, clear. Lows in the upper 70s. Wednesday, mostly sunny. Hot with highs around 100. Heat index values up to 105 in the afternoon. Wednesday night, mostly clear. Lows in the upper 70s. Thursday, mostly sunny. Hot with highs in the upper 90s. Thursday night, mostly clear. A slight chance of showers after midnight. Lows in the mid-70s. Chance of rain 20%. Friday, mostly sunny. Hot with highs in the mid-90s. 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Be sure to follow us on Facebook. Here's a look at local weather conditions as of midnight. At the top of the hour, skies were mostly cloudy in Shreveport. The temperature was 81 degrees at the regional airport. The dew point was 75, making the relative humidity 83%. Winds were southwest at 9 miles an hour. The pressure was 30.10 inches and rising. The report from Bossier City was not available. And in downtown Shreveport, skies were mostly cloudy. The temperature was 84 degrees. And winds were south at 7 miles an hour.
Once again in Shreveport, it was 81 degrees with mostly cloudy skies at midnight. Here is your area's open water boating forecast. Wind gusts may be higher. Tonight, mostly cloudy. Lows in the mid-70s. South winds 5 to 10 miles per hour. Saturday, becoming partly cloudy. Highs in the mid-90s. Southwest winds 10 to 15 miles per hour. Saturday night, mostly clear. Lows in the mid-70s. Southwest winds 5 to 10 miles per hour. Sunday, sunny. Highs in the mid-90s. Southwest winds 5 to 10 miles per hour. Sunday night, clear. Lows in the mid-70s. Southwest winds 5 to 10 miles per hour. Monday, sunny. Highs in the upper 90s. Monday night, clear. Lows in the mid-70s. Tuesday, sunny. Highs around 101. Tuesday night, clear. Lows in the upper 70s. Wednesday, mostly sunny. Highs around 101. Wednesday night, mostly clear. Lows in the upper 70s. Thursday, mostly sunny. Highs in the upper 90s. Thursday night, mostly clear. Lows in the mid-70s. Friday, mostly sunny. Highs in the upper 90s. Around the local area at midnight, in Texarkana, partly cloudy and 83. Wind southeast at 7 miles an hour. El Dorado, mostly cloudy and 79. Wind calm. Monroe, mostly cloudy and 81. Wind calm. Natchitoches, mostly cloudy and 76. Wind calm. Marshall, mostly cloudy and 80. Wind calm. And at Longview, mostly cloudy and 82 degrees. Wind south at 7 miles an hour. Elsewhere across the four-state area, over at Dallas, partly cloudy and 84. Oklahoma City, mostly cloudy and area, over at Dallas, partly cloudy and 84. Oklahoma City, mostly cloudy and 73. Little Rock, mostly cloudy and 81. The report from Jackson was not available. Baton Rouge, clear and 82. And at Houston, partly cloudy and 83 degrees. For the most current information, check us out on the web at www.weather.gov/sht. Now let's check on your local forecast. Tonight, mostly cloudy. Lows in the mid-70s. South winds around 5 miles per hour. Saturday, mostly cloudy. Highs in the mid-90s. Southwest winds around 5 miles per hour. Saturday night, mostly clear. Lows in the mid-70s. Southwest winds around 5 miles per hour. Sunday, mostly sunny. Hot with highs in the mid-90s. West winds around 5 miles per hour. Sunday night, clear. Lows in the mid-70s. Southwest winds around 5 miles per hour. Monday, sunny, hot with highs in the upper 90s. Monday night, clear. Lows in the mid-70s. Tuesday, sunny, hot with highs around 100. Tuesday night, clear. Lows in the upper 70s. Wednesday, mostly sunny. Hot with highs around 100. Heat index values up to 105 in the afternoon. Wednesday night, mostly clear. Lows in the upper 70s. Thursday, mostly sunny. Hot with highs in the upper 90s. Thursday night, mostly clear. A slight chance of showers after midnight. Lows in the mid-70s. Chance of rain 20%. Friday, mostly sunny. Hot with highs in the mid-90s. 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
Here's a look at local weather conditions as of midnight. At the top of the hour, skies were mostly cloudy in Shreveport. The temperature was

81 degrees at the regional airport. The dew point was 75, making the relative humidity 83%. Winds were southwest at 9 miles an hour. The pressure was 30.10 inches and rising. The report from Bossier City was not available. And in downtown Shreveport, skies were mostly cloudy. The temperature was 84 degrees. And winds were south at 7 miles an hour. Once again in Shreveport, it was 81 degrees with mostly cloudy skies at midnight. Around the local area at midnight, in Texarkana, partly cloudy and 83. Wind southeast at 7 miles an hour. El Dorado, mostly cloudy and 79. Wind calm. Monroe, mostly cloudy and 81. Wind calm. Natchitoches, mostly cloudy and 76. Wind calm. Marshall, mostly cloudy and 80. Wind calm. And at Longview, mostly cloudy and 82 degrees. Wind south at 7 miles an hour. Elsewhere across the four-state area, over at Dallas, partly cloudy and 84. Oklahoma City, mostly cloudy and 73. Little Rock, mostly cloudy and 81. The report from Jackson was not available. Baton Rouge, clear and 82. And at Houston, partly cloudy and 83 degrees. For the most current information, check us out on the web at www.weather.gov/sht. 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Now let's check on your local forecast. Tonight, mostly cloudy. Lows in the mid-70s. South winds around 5 miles per hour. Saturday, mostly cloudy. Highs in the mid-90s. Southwest winds around 5 miles per hour. Saturday night, mostly clear. Lows in the mid-70s. Southwest winds around 5 miles per hour. Sunday, mostly sunny. Hot with highs in the mid-90s. West winds around 5 miles per hour. Sunday night, clear. Lows in the mid-70s. Southwest winds around 5 miles per hour. Monday, sunny, hot with highs in the upper 90s. Monday night, clear. Lows in the mid-70s. Tuesday, sunny, hot with highs around 100. Tuesday night, clear. Lows in the upper 70s. Wednesday, mostly sunny. Hot with highs around 100. Heat index values up to 105 in the afternoon. Wednesday night, mostly clear. Lows in the upper 70s. Thursday, mostly sunny. Hot with highs in the upper 90s. Thursday night, mostly clear. A slight chance of showers after midnight. Lows in the mid-70s. Chance of rain 20%. Friday, mostly sunny. Hot with highs in the mid-90s. 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Be sure to follow us on Facebook. Here's a look at local weather conditions as of midnight. At the top of the hour, skies were mostly cloudy in Shreveport. The temperature was 81 degrees at the regional airport. The dew point was 75, making the relative humidity 83%. Winds were southwest at 9 miles an hour. The pressure was 30.10 inches and rising. The report from Bossier City was not available. And in downtown Shreveport, skies were mostly cloudy. The temperature was 84 degrees. And winds were south at 7 miles an hour. Once again in Shreveport,
It was 81 degrees with mostly cloudy skies at midnight. Around the local area at midnight, in Texarkana, partly cloudy and 83. Wind southeast at 7 miles an hour. El Dorado, mostly cloudy and 79. Wind calm. Monroe, mostly cloudy and 81. Wind calm. Nacogdoches, mostly cloudy and 76. Wind calm. Marshall, mostly cloudy and 80. Wind calm. And at Longview, mostly cloudy and 82 degrees. Wind south at 7 miles an hour. Elsewhere across the four-state area, over at Dallas, partly cloudy and 84. Oklahoma City, mostly cloudy and 73. Little Rock, mostly cloudy and 81. The report from Jackson was not available. Baton Rouge, clear and 82. And at Houston, partly cloudy and 83 degrees. For the most current information, check us out on the web at www.weather.gov/sht. Now let's check on your local forecast. Tonight, mostly cloudy. Lows in the mid-70s. South winds around 5 miles per hour. Saturday, mostly cloudy. Highs in the mid-90s. Southwest winds around 5 miles per hour. Saturday night, mostly clear. Lows in the mid-70s. Southwest winds around 5 miles per hour. Sunday, mostly sunny. Hot with highs in the mid-90s. West winds around 5 miles per hour. Sunday night, clear. Lows in the mid-70s. Southwest winds around 5 miles per hour. Monday, sunny, hot with highs in the upper 90s. Monday night, clear. Lows in the mid-70s. Tuesday, sunny, hot with highs around 100. Tuesday night, clear. Lows in the upper 70s. Wednesday, mostly sunny. Hot with highs around 100. Heat index values up to 105 in the afternoon. Wednesday night, mostly clear. Lows in the upper 70s. Thursday, mostly sunny. Hot with highs in the upper 90s. Thursday night, mostly clear. A slight chance of showers after midnight. Lows in the mid-70s. Chance of rain 20%. Friday, mostly sunny. Hot with highs in the mid-90s. 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Be sure to follow us on Facebook. Here's a look at local weather conditions as of midnight. At the top of the hour, skies were mostly cloudy in Shreveport. The temperature was 81 degrees at the regional airport. The dew point was 75, making the relative humidity 83%. Winds were southwest at 9 miles an hour. The pressure was 30.10 inches and rising. The report from Bossier City was not available. And in downtown Shreveport, skies were mostly cloudy. The temperature was 84 degrees. And winds were south at 7 miles an hour. Once again in Shreveport, it was 81 degrees with mostly cloudy skies at midnight. Around the local area at midnight, in Texarkana, partly cloudy and 83. Wind southeast at 7 miles an hour. El Dorado, mostly cloudy and 79. Wind calm. Monroe, mostly cloudy and 81. Wind calm. Nacogdoches, mostly cloudy and 76. Wind calm. Marshall, mostly cloudy and 80. Wind calm. And at Longview, mostly cloudy and 82 degrees. Wind south at 7 miles an hour. Elsewhere across the four-state area, over at Dallas, partly cloudy and 84. Oklahoma City, mostly cloudy and 73. Little Rock, mostly cloudy and 81. The report from Jackson was not available. Baton Rouge, clear and 82. And at Houston,
partly cloudy and 83 degrees. For the most current information, check us out on the web at www.weather.gov/sht. Now let's check on your local forecast. Tonight, mostly cloudy. Lows in the mid-70s. South winds around 5 miles per hour. Saturday, mostly cloudy. Highs in the mid-90s. Southwest winds around 5 miles per hour. Saturday night, mostly clear. Lows in the mid-70s. Southwest winds around 5 miles per hour. Sunday, mostly sunny. Hot with highs in the mid-90s. West winds around 5 miles per hour. Sunday night, clear. Lows in the mid-70s. Southwest winds around 5 miles per hour. Monday, sunny, hot with highs in the upper 90s. Monday night, clear. Lows in the mid-70s. Tuesday, sunny, hot with highs around 100. Tuesday night, clear. Lows in the upper 70s. Wednesday, mostly sunny. Hot with highs around 100. Heat index values up to 105 in the afternoon. Wednesday night, mostly clear. Lows in the upper 70s. Thursday, mostly sunny. Hot with highs in the upper 90s. Thursday night, mostly clear. A slight chance of showers after midnight. Lows in the mid-70s. Chance of rain 20%. Friday, mostly sunny. Hot with highs in the mid-90s. 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Be sure to follow us on Facebook. Here's a look at local weather conditions as of midnight. At the top of the hour, skies were mostly cloudy in Shreveport. The temperature was 81 degrees at the regional airport. The dew point was 75, making the relative humidity 83%. Winds were southwest at 9 miles an hour. The pressure was 30.10 inches and rising. The report from Bossier City was not available. And in downtown Shreveport, skies were mostly cloudy. The temperature was 84 degrees. And winds were south at 7 miles an hour. Once again in Shreveport, it was 81 degrees with mostly cloudy skies at midnight. Around the local area at midnight, in Texarkana, partly cloudy and 83. Wind southeast at 7 miles an hour. El Dorado, mostly cloudy and 79. Wind calm. Monroe, mostly cloudy and 81. Wind calm. Natchitoches, mostly cloudy and 76. Wind calm. Marshall, mostly cloudy and 80. Wind calm. And at Longview, mostly cloudy and 82 degrees. Wind south at 7 miles an hour. Elsewhere across the four-state area, over at Dallas, partly cloudy and 84. Oklahoma City, mostly cloudy and 73. Little Rock, mostly cloudy and 81. The report from Jackson was not available. Baton Rouge, clear and 82. And at Houston, partly cloudy and 83 degrees. For the most current information, check us out on the web at www.weather.gov/sht. Now let's check on your local forecast. Tonight, mostly cloudy. Lows in the mid-70s. South winds around 5 miles per hour. Saturday, mostly cloudy. Highs in the mid-90s. Southwest winds around 5 miles per hour. Saturday night, mostly clear. Lows in the mid-70s. Southwest winds around 5 miles per hour. Sunday, mostly sunny. Hot with highs in the mid-90s. West winds around 5 miles per hour. Sunday night, clear. Lows in the mid-70s. Southwest winds around 5 miles per hour. Monday, sunny, hot with highs in the upper 90s. Monday night, clear.
lows in the mid-70s. Tuesday, sunny, hot with highs around 100. Tuesday night, clear. Lows in the upper 70s. Wednesday, mostly sunny. Hot with highs around 100. Heat index values up to 105 in the afternoon. Wednesday night, mostly clear. Lows in the upper 70s. Thursday, mostly sunny. Hot with highs in the upper 90s. Thursday night, mostly clear. A slight chance of showers after midnight. Lows in the mid-70s. Chance of rain 20%. Friday, mostly sunny. Hot with highs in the mid-90s. 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Be sure to follow us on Facebook. Here's a look at local weather conditions as of midnight. At the top of the hour, skies were mostly cloudy in Shreveport. The temperature was 81 degrees at the regional airport. The dew point was 75, making the relative humidity 83%. Winds were southwest at 9 miles an hour. The pressure was 30.10 inches and rising. The report from Bossier City was not available. And in downtown Shreveport, skies were mostly cloudy. The temperature was 84 degrees. And winds were south at 7 miles an hour. Once again in Shreveport, it was 81 degrees with mostly cloudy skies at midnight. This is your NOAA Weather Radio, station WXJ97, operating on a frequency of 162.400 MHz, providing the latest weather information on a 24-hour basis. Broadcasts originate from the National Weather Service office in Shreveport, Louisiana. 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Around the local area at midnight, in Texarkana, partly cloudy and 83. Wind southeast at 7 miles an hour. El Dorado, mostly cloudy and 79. Wind calm. Monroe, mostly cloudy and 81. Wind calm. Natchitoches, mostly cloudy and 76. Wind calm. Marshall, mostly cloudy and 80. Wind calm. And at Longview, mostly cloudy and 82 degrees. Wind south at 7 miles an hour. Elsewhere across the four-state area, over at Dallas, partly cloudy and 84. Oklahoma City, mostly cloudy and 73. Little Rock, mostly cloudy and 81. The report from Jackson was not available. Baton Rouge, clear and 82. And at Houston, partly cloudy and 83 degrees. For the most current information, check us out on the web at www.weather.gov/SHT. Now let's check on your local forecast. Tonight, mostly cloudy. Lows in the mid-70s. South winds around 5 miles per hour. Saturday, mostly cloudy. Highs in the mid-90s. Southwest winds around 5 miles per hour. Saturday night, mostly clear. Lows in the mid-70s. Southwest winds around 5 miles per hour. Sunday, mostly sunny. Hot with highs in the mid-90s. West winds around 5 miles per hour. Sunday night, clear. Lows in the mid-70s. Southwest winds around 5 miles per hour. Monday, sunny, hot with highs in the upper 90s. Monday night, clear. Lows in the mid-70s. Tuesday, sunny, hot with highs around 100. Tuesday night, clear. Lows in the upper 70s. Wednesday, mostly sunny. Hot with highs around 100. Heat index values up to 105 in the afternoon. Wednesday night, mostly clear. Lows in the upper 70s. Thursday, mostly sunny. Hot with highs in the upper 90s. Thursday night, mostly clear.
A slight chance of showers after midnight. Lows in the mid-70s.

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Friday, mostly sunny. Hot with highs in the mid-90s. 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Be sure to follow us on Facebook. Here's a look at local weather conditions as of midnight. At the top of the hour, skies were mostly cloudy in Shreveport. The temperature was 81 degrees at the regional airport. The dew point was 75, making the relative humidity 83%. Winds were southwest at 9 miles an hour. The pressure was 30.10 inches and rising. The report from Bossier City was not available. And in downtown Shreveport, skies were mostly cloudy. The temperature was 84 degrees. And winds were south at 7 miles an hour. Once again in Shreveport, it was 81 degrees with mostly cloudy skies at midnight. Around the local area at midnight, in Texarkana, partly cloudy and 83. Wind southeast at 7 miles an hour. El Dorado, mostly cloudy and 79. Wind calm. Monroe, mostly cloudy and 81. Wind calm. Natchitoches, mostly cloudy and 76. Wind calm. Marshall, mostly cloudy and 80. Wind calm. And at Longview, mostly cloudy and 82 degrees. Wind south at 7 miles an hour. Elsewhere across the four-state area, over at Dallas, partly cloudy and 84. Oklahoma City, mostly cloudy and 73. Little Rock, mostly cloudy and 81. The report from Jackson was not available. Baton Rouge, clear and 82. And at Houston, partly cloudy and 83 degrees. For the most current information, check us out on the web at www.weather.gov/SHP. Now let's check on your local forecast. Tonight, mostly cloudy. Lows in the mid-70s. South winds around 5 miles per hour. Saturday, mostly cloudy. Highs in the mid-90s. Southwest winds around 5 miles per hour. Saturday night, mostly clear. Lows in the mid-70s. Southwest winds around 5 miles per hour. Sunday, mostly sunny. Hot with highs in the mid-90s. West winds around 5 miles per hour. Sunday night, clear. Lows in the mid-70s. Southwest winds around 5 miles per hour. Monday, sunny, hot with highs in the upper 90s. Monday night, clear. Lows in the mid-70s. Tuesday, sunny, hot with highs around 100. Tuesday night, clear. Lows in the upper 70s. Wednesday, mostly sunny. Hot with highs around 100. Heat index values up to 105 in the afternoon. Wednesday night, mostly clear. Lows in the upper 70s. Thursday, mostly sunny. Hot with highs in the upper 90s. Thursday night, mostly clear. A slight chance of showers after midnight. Lows in the mid-70s. Chance of rain 20%. Friday, mostly sunny. Hot with highs in the mid-90s. 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Be sure to follow us on Facebook. Here's a look at local weather conditions as of midnight. At the top of the hour, skies were mostly cloudy in Shreveport. The temperature was 81 degrees at the regional airport. The dew point was 75, making the relative humidity 83%. Winds were southwest at 9 miles an hour. The pressure was 30.10 inches and rising. The report from Bossier City was not available. And in downtown Shreveport, skies were mostly cloudy. The temperature was 84 degrees. And winds were south at 7 miles an hour. Once again in Shreveport, it was 81 degrees with mostly cloudy skies.

Monday, sunny. Highs in the upper 90s. Monday night, clear. Lows in the mid-70s. Tuesday, sunny. Highs around 101. Tuesday night, clear. Lows in the upper 70s. Wednesday, mostly sunny. Highs around 101. Wednesday night, mostly clear. Lows in the upper 70s. Thursday, mostly sunny. Highs in the upper 90s. Thursday night, mostly clear. Lows in the mid-70s. Friday, mostly sunny. Highs in the upper 90s. Around the local area at midnight, in Texarkana, partly cloudy and 83. Wind southeast at 7 miles an hour. El Dorado, mostly cloudy and 79. Wind calm. Monroe, mostly cloudy and 81. Wind calm. Natchitoches, mostly cloudy and 76. Wind calm. Marshall, mostly cloudy and 80. Wind calm. And at Longview, mostly cloudy and 82 degrees. Wind south at 7 miles an hour. Elsewhere across the four-state area, over at Dallas, partly cloudy and 84. Oklahoma City, mostly cloudy and 73. Little Rock, mostly cloudy and 81. The report from Jackson was not available. Baton Rouge, clear and 82. And at Houston, partly cloudy and 83 degrees. For the most current information, check us out on the web at www.weather.gov/SHP. Now let's check on your local forecast. Tonight, mostly cloudy. Lows in the mid-70s. South winds around 5 miles per hour. Saturday, mostly cloudy. Highs in the mid-90s. Southwest winds around 5 miles per hour. Saturday night, mostly clear. Lows in the mid-70s. Southwest winds around 5 miles per hour. Sunday, mostly sunny. Hot with highs in the mid-90s. West winds around 5 miles per hour. Sunday night, clear. Lows in the mid-70s. Southwest winds around 5 miles per hour. Monday, sunny, hot with highs in the upper 90s. Monday night, clear. Lows in the mid-70s. Tuesday, sunny, hot with highs around 100. Tuesday night, clear. Lows in the upper 70s. Wednesday, mostly sunny. Hot with highs around 100. Heat index values up to 105 in the afternoon. Wednesday night, mostly clear. Lows in the upper 70s. Thursday, mostly sunny. Hot with highs in the upper 90s. Thursday night, mostly clear. A slight chance of showers after midnight. Lows in the mid-70s. Chance of rain 20%. Friday, mostly sunny. Hot with highs in the mid-90s. 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Be sure to follow us on Facebook. Here's a look at local weather conditions as of midnight. At the top of the hour, skies were mostly cloudy in Shreveport. The temperature was 81 degrees at the regional airport. The dew point was 75, making the relative humidity 83%. Winds were southwest at 9 miles an hour. The pressure was 30.10 inches and rising. The report from Bossier City was not available. And in downtown Shreveport, skies were mostly cloudy. The temperature was 84 degrees. And winds were south at 7 miles an hour. Once again in Shreveport, it was 81 degrees with mostly cloudy skies at midnight. Around the local area at midnight, in Texarkana, partly cloudy and 83. Wind southeast at 7 miles an hour. El Dorado, mostly cloudy and 79. Wind calm. Monroe, mostly cloudy and 81. Wind calm.

Natchitoches, mostly cloudy and 76. Wind calm. Marshall, mostly cloudy and 80. Wind calm. And at Longview, mostly cloudy and 82 degrees. Wind south at 7 miles an hour. Elsewhere across the four-state area, over at Dallas, partly cloudy and 84. Oklahoma City, mostly cloudy and 73. Little Rock, mostly cloudy and 81. The report from Jackson was not available. Baton Rouge, clear and 82. And at Houston, partly cloudy and 83 degrees. 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Now let's check on your local forecast. Tonight, mostly cloudy. Lows in the mid-70s. South winds around 5 miles per hour. Saturday, mostly cloudy. Highs in the mid-90s. Southwest winds around 5 miles per hour. Saturday night, mostly clear. Lows in the mid-70s. Southwest winds around 5 miles per hour. Sunday, mostly sunny. Hot with highs in the mid-90s. West winds around 5 miles per hour. Sunday night, clear. Lows in the mid-70s. Southwest winds around 5 miles per hour. Monday, sunny, hot with highs in the upper 90s. Monday night, clear. Lows in the mid-70s. Tuesday, sunny, hot with highs around 100. Tuesday night, clear. Lows in the upper 70s. Wednesday, mostly sunny. Hot with highs around 100. Heat index values up to 105 in the afternoon. Wednesday night, mostly clear. Lows in the upper 70s. Thursday, mostly sunny. Hot with highs in the upper 90s. Thursday night, mostly clear. A slight chance of showers after midnight. Lows in the mid-70s. Chance of rain 20%. Friday, mostly sunny. Hot with highs in the mid-90s. 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Be sure to follow us on Facebook. Here's a look at local weather conditions as of midnight. At the top of the hour, skies were mostly cloudy in Shreveport. The temperature was 81 degrees at the regional airport. The dew point was 75, making the relative humidity 83%. Winds were southwest at 9 miles an hour. The pressure was 30.10 inches and rising. The report from Bossier City was not available. And in downtown Shreveport, skies were mostly cloudy. The temperature was 84 degrees. And winds were south at 7 miles an hour. Once again in Shreveport, it was 81 degrees with mostly cloudy skies at midnight. Around the local area at midnight, in Texarkana, partly cloudy and 83. Wind southeast at 7 miles an hour. El Dorado, mostly cloudy and 79. Wind calm. Monroe, mostly cloudy and 81. Wind calm. Natchitoches, mostly cloudy and 76. Wind calm. Marshall, mostly cloudy and 80. Wind calm. And at Longview, mostly cloudy and 82 degrees. Wind south at 7 miles an hour. Elsewhere across the four-state area, over at Dallas, partly cloudy and 84. Oklahoma City, mostly cloudy and 73. Little Rock, mostly cloudy and 81. The report from Jackson was not available.
Baton Rouge, clear and 82. And at Houston, partly cloudy and 83 degrees. For the most current information, check us out on the web at www.weather.gov/SHP. Now let's check on your local forecast. Tonight, mostly cloudy. Lows in the mid-70s. South winds around 5 miles per hour. Saturday, mostly cloudy. Highs in the mid-90s. Southwest winds around 5 miles per hour. Saturday night, mostly clear. Lows in the mid-70s. Southwest winds around 5 miles per hour. Sunday, mostly sunny. Hot with highs in the mid-90s. West winds around 5 miles per hour. Sunday night, clear. Lows in the mid-70s. Southwest winds around 5 miles per hour. Monday, sunny, hot with highs in the upper 90s. Monday night, clear. Lows in the mid-70s. Tuesday, sunny, hot with highs around 100. Tuesday night, clear. Lows in the upper 70s. Wednesday, mostly sunny. Hot with highs around 100. Heat index values up to 105 in the afternoon. Wednesday night, mostly clear. Lows in the upper 70s. Thursday, mostly sunny. Hot with highs in the upper 90s. Thursday night, mostly clear. A slight chance of showers after midnight. Lows in the mid-70s. Chance of rain 20%. Friday, mostly sunny. Hot with highs in the mid-90s. 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Be sure to follow us on Facebook. Here's a look at local weather conditions as of 1 a.m. At the top of the hour, skies were mostly cloudy in Shreveport. The temperature was 81 degrees at the regional airport. The dew point was 73, making the relative humidity 78%. Winds were south at 6 miles an hour. The pressure was 30.10 inches and steady. In Bossier City, at Barksdale Air Force Base, skies were partly cloudy, with a temperature of 79 degrees. The dew point was 74, making the relative humidity 83%. Winds were southeast at 6 miles an hour. The pressure was 30.09 inches and steady. And in downtown Shreveport, skies were mostly cloudy. The temperature was 82 degrees. And winds were calm. Once again in Shreveport, it was 81 degrees with mostly cloudy skies at 1 a.m. Around the local area at 1 a.m., in Texarkana, partly cloudy and 85. Wind southeast at 8 miles an hour. El Dorado, mostly cloudy and 78. Wind calm. Monroe, mostly cloudy and 81. Wind calm. Marshall, cloudy and 79. Wind southeast at 3 miles an hour. And at Longview, cloudy and 80 degrees. Wind south at 7 miles an hour. Elsewhere across the four-state area, over at Dallas, partly cloudy and 84. Oklahoma City, partly cloudy and 74. Little Rock, partly cloudy and 80. The report from Jackson was not available. Baton Rouge, clear and 82. And at Houston, mostly cloudy and 82 degrees. For the most current information, check us out on the web at www.weather.gov/SHP. Now let's check on your local forecast. Tonight, mostly cloudy. Lows in the mid-70s. South winds around 5 miles per hour. Saturday, mostly cloudy. Highs in the mid-90s. Southwest winds around 5 miles per hour. Saturday night, mostly clear. Lows in the mid-70s. Southwest winds around 5 miles per hour. Sunday, mostly sunny. Hot with highs in the mid-90s. West winds around 5 miles per hour.
Sunday night, clear. Lows in the mid-70s. Southwest winds around 5 miles per hour. Monday, sunny, hot with highs in the upper 90s. Monday night, clear. Lows in the mid-70s. Tuesday, sunny, hot with highs around 100. Tuesday night, clear. Lows in the upper 70s. Wednesday, mostly sunny. Hot with highs around 100. Heat index values up to 105 in the afternoon. Wednesday night, mostly clear. Lows in the upper 70s. Thursday, mostly sunny. Hot with highs in the upper 90s. Thursday night, mostly clear. A slight chance of showers after midnight. Lows in the mid-70s. Chance of rain 20%. Friday, mostly sunny. Hot with highs in the mid-90s. 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Be sure to follow us on Facebook. Here's a look at local weather conditions as of 1 a.m. At the top of the hour, skies were mostly cloudy in Shreveport. The temperature was 81 degrees at the regional airport. The dew point was 73, making the relative humidity 78%. Winds were south at 6 miles an hour. The pressure was 30.10 inches and steady. In Bossier City, at Barksdale Air Force Base, skies were partly cloudy, with a temperature of 79 degrees. The dew point was 74, making the relative humidity 83%. Winds were southeast at 6 miles an hour. The pressure was 30.09 inches and steady. And in downtown Shreveport, skies were mostly cloudy. The temperature was 82 degrees. And winds were calm. Once again in Shreveport, it was 81 degrees with mostly cloudy skies at 1 a.m. Around the local area at 1 a.m., in Texarkana, partly cloudy and 85. Wind southeast at 8 miles an hour. El Dorado, mostly cloudy and 78. Wind calm. Monroe, mostly cloudy and 81. Wind calm. Marshall, cloudy and 79. Wind southeast at 3 miles an hour. And at Longview, cloudy and 80 degrees. Wind south at 7 miles an hour. Elsewhere across the four-state area, over at Dallas, partly cloudy and 84. Oklahoma City, partly cloudy and 74. Little Rock, partly cloudy and 80. The report from Jackson was not available. Baton Rouge, clear and 82. And at Houston, mostly cloudy and 82 degrees. For the most current information, check us out on the web at www.weather.gov/SHP. Now let's check on your local forecast. Rest of tonight, mostly cloudy. Near steady temperature in the upper 70s. Southwest winds around 5 miles per hour. Saturday, mostly cloudy in the morning, then becoming partly cloudy. Highs in the mid-90s. Southwest winds around 5 miles per hour. Saturday night, mostly clear. Lows in the mid-70s. Southwest winds around 5 miles per hour. Sunday, mostly sunny. Hot with highs in the mid-90s. Southwest winds around 5 miles per hour. Sunday night, clear. Lows in the mid-70s. Southwest winds around 5 miles per hour. Monday, sunny, hot with highs in the upper 90s. Monday night, clear. Lows in the upper 70s. Tuesday, sunny, hot with highs around 100. Tuesday night, mostly clear. Lows in the upper 70s. Wednesday, mostly sunny. Hot with highs around 100. Wednesday night, mostly clear. Lows in the upper 70s. Thursday, mostly sunny. Hot with highs in the upper 90s. Thursday night, mostly clear. Lows in the upper 70s.
Friday, mostly sunny. Hot with highs in the upper 90s. Here is your area's open water boating forecast. Wind gusts may be higher. Rest of tonight, partly cloudy. Highs in the mid-90s. Lows in the mid-70s. Southwest winds 10 to 15 miles per hour. Sunday, mostly sunny. Highs in the mid-90s. Southwest winds 5 to 10 miles per hour. Sunday night, clear. Lows in the mid-70s. Southwest winds 5 to 10 miles per hour. Monday, sunny. Highs in the upper 90s. West winds 5 to 10 miles per hour. Monday night, clear. Lows in the upper 70s. Southwest winds 5 to 10 miles per hour. Tuesday, sunny. Highs around 101. Tuesday night, mostly clear. Lows in the upper 70s. Wednesday, mostly sunny. Highs around 101. Wednesday night, mostly clear. Lows in the upper 70s. Thursday, mostly sunny. Highs in the upper 90s. Thursday night, mostly clear. Lows in the mid-70s. Friday, mostly sunny. Highs in the upper 90s. Friday night, mostly clear. Lows in the upper 70s. Saturday, mostly sunny. Highs in the upper 90s. 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Be sure to follow us on Facebook. Here's a look at local weather conditions as of 1 a.m. At the top of the hour, skies were mostly cloudy in Shreveport. The temperature was 81 degrees at the regional airport. The dew point was 73, making the relative humidity 78%. Winds were south at 6 miles an hour. The pressure was 30.10 inches and steady. In Bossier City, at Barksdale Air Force Base, skies were partly cloudy, with a temperature of 79 degrees. The dew point was 74, making the relative humidity 83%. Winds were southeast at 6 miles an hour. The pressure was 30.09 inches and steady. And in downtown Shreveport, skies were mostly cloudy. The temperature was 82 degrees. And winds were calm. Once again in Shreveport, it was 81 degrees with mostly cloudy skies at 1 a.m. Around the local area at 1 a.m., in Texarkana, partly cloudy and 85. Wind southeast at 8 miles an hour. El Dorado, mostly cloudy and 78. Wind calm. Monroe, mostly cloudy and 81. Wind calm. Marshall, cloudy and 79. Wind southeast at 3 miles an hour. And at Longview, cloudy and 80 degrees. Wind south at 7 miles an hour. Elsewhere across the four-state area, over at Dallas, partly cloudy and 84. Oklahoma City, partly cloudy and 74. Little Rock, partly cloudy and 80. The report from Jackson was not available. Baton Rouge, clear and 82. And at Houston, mostly cloudy and 82 degrees. For the most current information, check us out on the web at www.weather.gov/SHT. Now let's check on your local forecast. Rest of tonight, mostly cloudy. Near steady temperature in the upper 70s. Southwest winds around 5 miles per hour. Saturday, mostly cloudy in the morning, then becoming partly cloudy. Highs in the mid-90s.
southwest winds around 5 miles per hour. Saturday night, mostly clear. Lows in the mid-70s. Southwest winds around 5 miles per hour. Sunday, mostly sunny. Hot with highs in the mid-90s. Southwest winds around 5 miles per hour. Sunday night, clear. Lows in the mid-70s. Southwest winds around 5 miles per hour. Monday, sunny, hot with highs in the upper 90s. Monday night, clear. Lows in the upper 70s. Tuesday, sunny, hot with highs around 100. Tuesday night, mostly clear. Lows in the upper 70s. Wednesday, mostly sunny. Hot with highs around 100. Wednesday night, mostly clear. Lows in the upper 70s. Thursday, mostly sunny. Hot with highs in the upper 90s. Thursday night, mostly clear. Lows in the upper 70s. Friday, mostly sunny. Hot with highs in the upper 90s. 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Be sure to follow us on Facebook. Here's a look at local weather conditions as of 1 a.m. At the top of the hour, skies were mostly cloudy in Shreveport. The temperature was 81 degrees at the regional airport. The dew point was 73, making the relative humidity 78%. Winds were south at 6 miles an hour. The pressure was 30.10 inches and steady. In Bossier City, at Barksdale Air Force Base, skies were partly cloudy, with a temperature of 79 degrees. The dew point was 74, making the relative humidity 83%. Winds were southeast at 6 miles an hour. The pressure was 30.09 inches and steady. And in downtown Shreveport, skies were mostly cloudy. The temperature was 82 degrees. And winds were calm. Once again in Shreveport, it was 81 degrees with mostly cloudy skies at 1 a.m. Around the local area at 1 a.m., in Texarkana, partly cloudy and 85. Wind southeast at 8 miles an hour. El Dorado, mostly cloudy and 78. Wind calm. Monroe, mostly cloudy and 81. Wind calm. Marshall, cloudy and 79. Wind southeast at 3 miles an hour. And at Longview, cloudy and 80 degrees. Wind south at 7 miles an hour. Elsewhere across the four-state area, over at Dallas, partly cloudy and 84. Oklahoma City, partly cloudy and 74. Little Rock, partly cloudy and 80. The report from Jackson was not available. Baton Rouge, clear and 82. And at Houston, mostly cloudy and 82 degrees. For the most current information, check us out on the web at www.weather.gov/sht. Here is your area's open water boating forecast. Wind gusts may be higher. Rest of tonight, partly cloudy. Highs in the mid-90s. Lows in the mid-70s. Southwest winds 10 to 15 miles per hour. Sunday, mostly sunny. Highs in the mid-90s. Southwest winds 5 to 10 miles per hour. Sunday night, clear. Lows in the mid-70s. Southwest winds 5 to 10 miles per hour. Monday, sunny. Highs in the upper 90s. West winds 5 to 10 miles per hour. Monday night, clear. Lows in the upper 70s. Southwest winds 5 to 10 miles per hour. Tuesday, sunny. Highs around 101. Tuesday night, mostly clear. Lows in the upper 70s. Wednesday, mostly sunny. Highs around 101. Wednesday night, mostly clear. Lows in the upper 70s. Thursday, mostly sunny. Highs in the upper 90s. Thursday night, mostly clear.
Lows in the mid-70s. Friday, mostly sunny. Highs in the upper 90s. Friday night, mostly clear. Lows in the upper 70s. Saturday, mostly sunny. Highs in the upper 90s. Now let's check on your local forecast. Rest of tonight, mostly cloudy. Near steady temperature in the upper 70s. Southwest winds around 5 miles per hour. Saturday, mostly cloudy in the morning, then becoming partly cloudy. Highs in the mid-90s. Southwest winds around 5 miles per hour. Saturday night, mostly clear. Lows in the mid-70s. Southwest winds around 5 miles per hour. Sunday, mostly sunny. Hot with highs in the mid-90s. Southwest winds around 5 miles per hour. Sunday night, clear. Lows in the mid-70s. Southwest winds around 5 miles per hour. Monday, sunny, hot with highs in the upper 90s. Monday night, clear. Lows in the upper 70s. Tuesday, sunny, hot with highs around 100. Tuesday night, mostly clear. Lows in the upper 70s. Wednesday, mostly sunny. Hot with highs around 100. Wednesday night, mostly clear. Lows in the upper 70s. Wednesday night, mostly clear. Lows in the upper 70s. Thursday, mostly sunny. Hot with highs in the upper 90s. Thursday night, mostly clear. Lows in the upper 70s. Friday, mostly sunny. Hot with highs in the upper 90s. 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Be sure to follow us on Facebook. Here's a look at local weather conditions as of 1 a.m. At the top of the hour, skies were mostly cloudy in Shreveport. The temperature was 81 degrees at the regional airport. The dew point was 73, making the relative humidity 78%. Winds were south at 6 miles an hour. The pressure was 30.10 inches and steady. In Bossier City, at Barksdale Air Force Base, skies were partly cloudy, with a temperature of 79 degrees. The dew point was 74, making the relative humidity 83%. Winds were southeast at 6 miles an hour. The pressure was 30.09 inches and steady. And in downtown Shreveport, skies were mostly cloudy. The temperature was 82 degrees. And winds were calm. Once again in Shreveport, it was 81 degrees with mostly cloudy skies at 1 a.m. Around the local area at 1 a.m., in Texarkana, partly cloudy and 85. Wind southeast at 8 miles an hour. El Dorado, mostly cloudy and 78. Wind calm. Monroe, mostly cloudy and 81. Wind calm. Marshall, cloudy and 79. Wind southeast at 3 miles an hour. And at Longview, cloudy and 80 degrees. Wind south at 7 miles an hour. Elsewhere across the four-state area, over at Dallas, partly cloudy and 84. Oklahoma City, partly cloudy and 74. Little Rock, partly cloudy and 80. The report from Jackson was not available. Baton Rouge, clear and 82. And at Houston, mostly cloudy and 82 degrees. For the most current information, check us out on the web at www.weather.gov/SHP. Now let's check on your local forecast. Rest of tonight, mostly cloudy. Near steady temperature in the upper 70s. Southwest winds around 5 miles per hour. Saturday, mostly cloudy in the morning, then becoming partly cloudy. Highs in the mid-90s. Southwest winds around 5 miles per hour. Saturday night, mostly clear. Lows in the mid-70s. Southwest winds around 5 miles per hour. Sunday, mostly sunny.

hot with highs in the mid-90s. Southwest winds around 5 miles per hour. Sunday night, clear. Lows in the mid-70s. Southwest winds around 5 miles per hour. Monday, sunny, hot with highs in the upper 90s. Monday night, clear. Lows in the upper 70s. Tuesday, sunny, hot with highs around 100. Tuesday night, mostly clear. Lows in the upper 70s. Wednesday, mostly sunny. Hot with highs around 100. Wednesday night, mostly clear. Lows in the upper 70s. Thursday, mostly sunny. Hot with highs in the upper 90s. Thursday night, mostly clear. Lows in the upper 70s. Friday, mostly sunny. Hot with highs in the upper 90s. 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Be sure to follow us on Facebook. Here's a look at local weather conditions as of 1 a.m. At the top of the hour, skies were mostly cloudy in Shreveport. The temperature was 81 degrees at the regional airport. The dew point was 73, making the relative humidity 78%. Winds were south at 6 miles an hour. The pressure was 30.10 inches and steady. In Bossier City, at Barksdale Air Force Base, skies were partly cloudy, with a temperature of 79 degrees. The dew point was 74, making the relative humidity 83%. Winds were southeast at 6 miles an hour. The pressure was 30.09 inches and steady. And in downtown Shreveport, skies were mostly cloudy. The temperature was 82 degrees. And winds were calm. Once again in Shreveport, it was 81 degrees with mostly cloudy skies at 1 a.m. Around the local area at 1 a.m., in Texarkana, partly cloudy and 85. Wind southeast at 8 miles an hour. El Dorado, mostly cloudy and 78. Wind calm. Monroe, mostly cloudy and 81. Wind calm. Marshall, cloudy and 79. Wind southeast at 3 miles an hour. And at Longview, cloudy and 80 degrees. Wind south at 7 miles an hour. Elsewhere across the four-state area, over at Dallas, partly cloudy and 84. Oklahoma City, partly cloudy and 74. Little Rock, partly cloudy and 80. The report from Jackson was not available. Baton Rouge, clear and 82. And at Houston, mostly cloudy and 82 degrees. For the most current information, check us out on the web at www.weather.gov/SHT. Now let's check on your local forecast. Rest of tonight, mostly cloudy. Near steady temperature in the upper 70s. Southwest winds around 5 miles per hour. Saturday, mostly cloudy in the morning, then becoming partly cloudy. Highs in the mid-90s. Southwest winds around 5 miles per hour. Saturday night, mostly clear. Lows in the mid-70s. Southwest winds around 5 miles per hour. Sunday, mostly sunny. Hot with highs in the mid-90s. Southwest winds around 5 miles per hour. Sunday night, clear. Lows in the mid-70s. Southwest winds around 5 miles per hour. Monday, sunny, hot with highs in the upper 90s. Monday night, clear. Lows in the upper 70s. Tuesday, sunny, hot with highs around 100.
Tuesday night, mostly clear. Lows in the upper 70s. Wednesday, mostly sunny. Hot with highs around 100. Wednesday night, mostly clear. Lows in the upper 70s. Thursday, mostly sunny. Hot with highs in the upper 90s. Thursday night, mostly clear. Lows in the upper 70s. Friday, mostly sunny. Hot with highs in the upper 90s. 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Be sure to follow us on Facebook. Here's a look at local weather conditions as of 1 a.m. At the top of the hour, skies were mostly cloudy in Shreveport. The temperature was 81 degrees at the regional airport. The dew point was 73, making the relative humidity 78%. Winds were south at 6 miles an hour. The pressure was 30.10 inches and steady. In Bossier City, at Barksdale Air Force Base, skies were partly cloudy, with a temperature of 79 degrees. The dew point was 74, making the relative humidity 83%. Winds were southeast at 6 miles an hour. The pressure was 30.09 inches and steady. And in downtown Shreveport, skies were mostly cloudy. The temperature was 82 degrees. And winds were calm. Once again in Shreveport, it was 81 degrees with mostly cloudy skies at 1 a.m. Around the local area at 1 a.m., in Texarkana, partly cloudy and 85. Wind southeast at 8 miles an hour. El Dorado, mostly cloudy and 78. Wind calm. Monroe, mostly cloudy and 81. Wind calm. Marshall, cloudy and 79. Wind southeast at 3 miles an hour. And at Longview, cloudy and 80 degrees. Wind south at 7 miles an hour. Elsewhere across the four-state area, over at Dallas, partly cloudy and 84. Oklahoma City, partly cloudy and 74. Little Rock, partly cloudy and 80. The report from Jackson was not available. Baton Rouge, clear and 82. And at Houston, mostly cloudy and 82 degrees. For the most current information, check us out on the web at www.weather.gov/sht. Now let's check on your local forecast. Rest of tonight, mostly cloudy. Near steady temperature in the upper 70s. Southwest winds around 5 miles per hour. Saturday, mostly cloudy in the morning, then becoming partly cloudy. Highs in the mid-90s. Southwest winds around 5 miles per hour. Saturday night, mostly clear. Lows in the mid-70s. Southwest winds around 5 miles per hour. Sunday, mostly sunny. Hot with highs in the mid-90s. Southwest winds around 5 miles per hour. Sunday night, clear. Lows in the mid-70s. Southwest winds around 5 miles per hour. Monday, sunny, hot with highs in the upper 90s. Monday night, clear. Lows in the upper 70s. Tuesday, sunny, hot with highs around 100. Tuesday night, mostly clear. Lows in the upper 70s. Wednesday, mostly sunny. Hot with highs around 100. Wednesday night, mostly clear. Lows in the upper 70s. Thursday, mostly sunny. Hot with highs in the upper 90s. Thursday night, mostly clear. Lows in the upper 70s. Friday, mostly sunny. Hot with highs in the upper 90s. 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Be sure to follow us on Facebook. Here's a look at local weather conditions as of 1 a.m. At the top of the hour, skies were mostly cloudy in Shreveport. The temperature was 81 degrees at the regional airport.
The dew point was 73, making the relative humidity 78%. Winds were south at 6 miles an hour. The pressure was 30.10 inches and steady. In Bossier City, at Barksdale Air Force Base, skies were partly cloudy, with a temperature of 79 degrees. The dew point was 74, making the relative humidity 83%. Winds were southeast at 6 miles an hour. The pressure was 30.09 inches and steady. And in downtown Shreveport, skies were mostly cloudy. The temperature was 82 degrees. And winds were calm. Once again in Shreveport, it was 81 degrees with mostly cloudy skies at 1 a.m. Around the local area at 1 a.m., in Texarkana, partly cloudy and 85. Wind southeast at 8 miles an hour. El Dorado, mostly cloudy and 78. Wind calm. Monroe, mostly cloudy and 81. Wind calm. Marshall, cloudy and 79. Wind southeast at 3 miles an hour. And at Longview, cloudy and 80 degrees. Wind south at 7 miles an hour. Elsewhere across the four-state area, over at Dallas, partly cloudy and 84. Oklahoma City, partly cloudy and 74. Little Rock, partly cloudy and 80. The report from Jackson was not available. Baton Rouge, clear and 82. And at Houston, mostly cloudy and 82 degrees. For the most current information, check us out on the web at www.weather.gov/sht. Now let's check on your local forecast. Rest of tonight, mostly cloudy. Near steady temperature in the upper 70s. Southwest winds around 5 miles per hour. Saturday, mostly cloudy in the morning, then becoming partly cloudy. Highs in the mid-90s. Southwest winds around 5 miles per hour. Saturday night, mostly clear. Lows in the mid-70s. Southwest winds around 5 miles per hour. Sunday, mostly sunny. Hot with highs in the mid-90s. Southwest winds around 5 miles per hour. Sunday night, clear. Lows in the mid-70s. Southwest winds around 5 miles per hour. Monday, sunny, hot with highs in the upper 90s. Monday night, clear. Lows in the upper 70s. Tuesday, sunny, hot with highs around 100. Tuesday night, mostly clear. Lows in the upper 70s. Wednesday, mostly sunny. Hot with highs around 100. Wednesday night, mostly clear. Lows in the upper 70s. Thursday, mostly sunny. Hot with highs in the upper 90s. Thursday night, mostly clear. Lows in the upper 70s. Friday, mostly sunny. Hot with highs in the upper 90s. 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Be sure to follow us on Facebook. Here's a look at local weather conditions as of 1 a.m. At the top of the hour, skies were mostly cloudy in Shreveport. The temperature was 81 degrees at the regional airport. The dew point was 73, making the relative humidity 78%. Winds were south at 6 miles an hour. The pressure was 30.10 inches and steady. In Bossier City, at Barksdale Air Force Base, skies were partly cloudy, with a temperature of 79 degrees. The dew point was 74, making the relative humidity 83%. Winds were southeast at 6 miles an hour. The pressure was 30.09 inches and steady. And in downtown Shreveport, skies were mostly cloudy. The temperature was 82 degrees. And winds were calm. Once again in Shreveport, it was 81 degrees with mostly cloudy skies at 1 a.m. Around the local area at 1 a.m., in Texarkana, partly cloudy and 85.
Wind southeast at 8 miles an hour. El Dorado, mostly cloudy and 78. Wind calm. Monroe, mostly cloudy and 81. Wind calm. Marshall, cloudy and 79. Wind southeast at 3 miles an hour. And at Longview, cloudy and 80 degrees. Wind south at 7 miles an hour. Elsewhere across the four-state area, over at Dallas, partly cloudy and 84. Oklahoma City, partly cloudy and 74. Little Rock, partly cloudy and 80. The report from Jackson was not available. Baton Rouge, clear and 82. And at Houston, mostly cloudy and 82 degrees. 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Now let's check on your local forecast. Rest of tonight, mostly cloudy. Near steady temperature in the upper 70s. Southwest winds around 5 miles per hour. Saturday, mostly cloudy in the morning, then becoming partly cloudy. Highs in the mid-90s. Southwest winds around 5 miles per hour. Saturday night, mostly clear. Lows in the mid-70s. Southwest winds around 5 miles per hour. Sunday, mostly sunny. Hot with highs in the mid-90s. Southwest winds around 5 miles per hour. Sunday night, clear. Lows in the mid-70s. Southwest winds around 5 miles per hour. Monday, sunny, hot with highs in the upper 90s. Monday night, clear. Lows in the upper 70s. Tuesday, sunny, hot with highs around 100. Tuesday night, mostly clear. Lows in the upper 70s. Wednesday, mostly sunny. Hot with highs around 100. Wednesday night, mostly clear. Lows in the upper 70s. Thursday, mostly sunny. Hot with highs in the upper 90s. Thursday night, mostly clear. Lows in the upper 70s. Friday, mostly sunny. Hot with highs in the upper 90s. 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Be sure to follow us on Facebook. Here's a look at local weather conditions as of 1 a.m. At the top of the hour, skies were mostly cloudy in Shreveport. The temperature was 81 degrees at the regional airport. The dew point was 73, making the relative humidity 78%. Winds were south at 6 miles an hour. The pressure was 30.10 inches and steady. In Bossier City, at Barksdale Air Force Base, skies were partly cloudy, with a temperature of 79 degrees. The dew point was 74, making the relative humidity 83%. Winds were southeast at 6 miles an hour. The pressure was 30.09 inches and steady. And in downtown Shreveport, skies were mostly cloudy. The temperature was 82 degrees. And winds were calm. Once again in Shreveport, it was 81 degrees with mostly cloudy skies at 1 a.m. Around the local area at 1 a.m., in Texarkana, partly cloudy and 85. Wind southeast at 8 miles an hour. El Dorado, mostly cloudy and 78. Wind calm. Monroe, mostly cloudy and 81. Wind calm. Marshall, cloudy and 79. Wind southeast at 3 miles an hour. And at Longview, cloudy and 80 degrees. Wind south at 7 miles an hour.
elsewhere across the four-state area. Over

at Dallas, partly cloudy and 84. Oklahoma City, partly cloudy and 74. Little Rock, partly cloudy and 80. The report from Jackson was not available. Baton Rouge, clear and 82. And at Houston, mostly cloudy and 82 degrees. For the most current information, check us out on the web at www.weather.gov/SHT. Now let's check on your local forecast. Rest of tonight, mostly cloudy. Near steady temperature in the upper 70s. Southwest winds around 5 miles per hour. Saturday, mostly cloudy in the morning, then becoming partly cloudy. Highs in the mid-90s. Southwest winds around 5 miles per hour. Saturday night, mostly clear. Lows in the mid-70s. Southwest winds around 5 miles per hour. Sunday, mostly sunny. Hot with highs in the mid-90s. Southwest winds around 5 miles per hour. Sunday night, clear. Lows in the mid-70s. Southwest winds around 5 miles per hour. Monday, sunny, hot with highs in the upper 90s. Monday night, clear. Lows in the upper 70s. Tuesday, sunny, hot with highs around 100. Tuesday night, mostly clear. Lows in the upper 70s. Wednesday, mostly sunny. Hot with highs around 100. Wednesday night, mostly clear. Lows in the upper 70s. Thursday, mostly sunny. Hot with highs in the upper 90s. Thursday night, mostly clear. Lows in the upper 70s. Friday, mostly sunny. Hot with highs in the upper 90s. 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Be sure to follow us on Facebook. Here's a look at local weather conditions as of 1 a.m. At the top of the hour, skies were mostly cloudy in Shreveport. The temperature was 81 degrees at the regional airport. The dew point was 73, making the relative humidity 78%. Winds were south at 6 miles an hour. The pressure was 30.10 inches and steady. In Bossier City, at Barksdale Air Force Base, skies were partly cloudy, with a temperature of 79 degrees. The dew point was 74, making the relative humidity 83%. Winds were southeast at 6 miles an hour. The pressure was 30.09 inches and steady. And in downtown Shreveport, skies were mostly cloudy. The temperature was 82 degrees. And winds were calm. Once again in Shreveport, it was 81 degrees with mostly cloudy skies at 1 a.m. Around the local area at 1 a.m., in Texarkana, partly cloudy and 85. Wind southeast at 8 miles an hour. El Dorado, mostly cloudy and 78. Wind calm. Monroe, mostly cloudy and 81. Wind calm. Marshall, cloudy and 79. Wind southeast at 3 miles an hour. And at Longview, cloudy and 80 degrees. Wind south at 7 miles an hour. Elsewhere across the four-state area, over at Dallas, partly cloudy and 84. Oklahoma City, partly cloudy and 74. Little Rock, partly cloudy and 80. The report from Jackson was not available. Baton Rouge, clear and 82. And at Houston, mostly cloudy and 82 degrees. For the most current information, check us out on the web at www.weather.gov/SHT. Here is your area's open water boating forecast. Wind gusts may be higher. Rest of tonight, partly cloudy. Highs in the mid-90s. Lows in the mid-70s. Southwest winds 10 to 15 miles per hour. Sunday, mostly sunny. Highs in the mid-90s. Southwest winds 5 to 10 miles per hour. Sunday night, clear. Lows in the mid-70s.

around 101. Wednesday night, mostly clear. Lows in the upper 70s. Thursday, mostly sunny. Highs in the upper 90s. Thursday night, mostly clear. Lows in the mid 70s. Friday, mostly sunny. Highs in the upper 90s. Friday night, mostly clear. Lows in the upper 70s. Saturday, mostly sunny. Highs in the upper 90s. Now let's check on your local forecast. Rest of tonight, mostly cloudy. Near steady temperature in the upper 70s. Southwest winds around 5 miles per hour. Saturday, mostly cloudy in the morning, then becoming partly cloudy. Highs in the mid-90s. Southwest winds around 5 miles per hour. Saturday night, mostly clear. Lows in the mid-70s. Southwest winds around 5 miles per hour. Sunday, mostly sunny. Hot with highs in the mid-90s. Southwest winds around 5 miles per hour. Sunday night, clear. Lows in the mid-70s. Southwest winds around 5 miles per hour. Monday, sunny, hot with highs in the upper 90s. Monday night, clear. Lows in the upper 70s. Tuesday, sunny, hot with highs around 100. Tuesday night, mostly clear. Lows in the upper 70s. Wednesday, mostly sunny. Hot with highs around 100. Wednesday night, mostly clear. Lows in the upper 70s. Thursday, mostly sunny. Hot with highs in the upper 90s. Thursday night, mostly clear. Lows in the upper 70s. Friday, mostly sunny. Hot with highs in the upper 90s. 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Be sure to follow us on Facebook. Here's a look at local weather conditions as of 1 a.m. At the top of the hour, skies were mostly cloudy in Shreveport. The temperature was 81 degrees at the regional airport. The dew point was 73, making the relative humidity 78%. Winds were south at 6 miles an hour. The pressure was 30.10 inches and steady. In Bossier City, at Barksdale Air Force Base, skies were partly cloudy, with a temperature of 79 degrees. The dew point was 74, making the relative humidity 83%. Winds were southeast at 6 miles an hour. The pressure was 30.09 inches and steady. And in downtown Shreveport, skies were mostly cloudy. The temperature was 82 degrees. And winds were calm. Once again in Shreveport, it was 81 degrees with mostly cloudy. 1 a.m. Around the local area at 1 a.m., in Texarkana, partly cloudy and 85. Wind southeast at 8 miles an hour. El Dorado, mostly cloudy and 78. Wind calm. Monroe, mostly cloudy and 81. Wind calm. Marshall, cloudy and 79. Wind southeast at 3 miles an hour. And at Longview, cloudy and 80 degrees. Wind south at 7 miles an hour. Elsewhere across the four-state area, over at Dallas, partly cloudy and 84. Oklahoma City, partly cloudy and 74. Little Rock, partly cloudy and 80. The report from Jackson was not available. Baton Rouge, clear and 82. And at Houston, mostly cloudy and 82 degrees. For the most current information, check us out on the web at www.weather.gov/sht. Now let's check on your local forecast. Rest of tonight, mostly cloudy. Near steady temperature in the upper 70s. Southwest winds around 5 miles per hour. Saturday, mostly cloudy in the morning, then becoming partly cloudy. Highs in the mid-90s. Southwest winds around 5 miles per hour.

0: Saturday night, mostly clear. Lows in the mid-70s. Southwest winds around 5 miles per hour. Sunday, mostly sunny. Hot with highs in the mid-90s. Southwest winds around 5 miles per hour. Sunday night, clear. Lows in the mid-70s. Southwest winds around 5 miles per hour. Monday, sunny, hot with highs in the upper 90s. Monday night, clear. Lows in the upper 70s. Tuesday, sunny, hot with highs around 100. Tuesday night, mostly clear. Lows in the upper 70s. Wednesday, mostly sunny. Hot with highs around 100. Wednesday night, mostly clear. Lows in the upper 70s. Thursday, mostly sunny. Hot with highs in the upper 90s. Thursday night, mostly clear. Lows in the upper 70s. Friday, mostly sunny. Hot with highs in the upper 90s. 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Be sure to follow us on Facebook. Here's a look at local weather conditions as of 1 a.m. At the top of the hour, skies were mostly cloudy in Shreveport. The temperature was 81 degrees at the regional airport. The dew point was 73, making the relative humidity 78%. Winds were south at 6 miles an hour. The pressure was 30.10 inches and steady. In Bossier City, at Barksdale Air Force Base, skies were partly cloudy, with a temperature of 79 degrees. The dew point was 74, making the relative humidity 83%. Winds were southeast at 6 miles an hour. The pressure was 30.09 inches and steady. And in downtown Shreveport, skies were mostly cloudy. The temperature was 82 degrees. And winds were calm. Once again in Shreveport, it was 81 degrees with mostly cloudy skies at 1 a.m. Around the local area at 1 a.m., in Texarkana, partly cloudy and 85. Wind southeast at 8 miles an hour. El Dorado, mostly cloudy and 78. Wind calm. Monroe, mostly cloudy and 81. Wind calm. Marshall, cloudy and 79. Wind southeast at 3 miles an hour. And at Longview, cloudy and 80 degrees. Wind south at 7 miles an hour. Elsewhere across the four-state area, over at Dallas, partly cloudy and 84. Oklahoma City, partly cloudy and 74. Little Rock, partly cloudy and 80. The report from Jackson was not available. Baton Rouge, clear and 82. And at Houston, mostly cloudy and 82 degrees. For the most current information, check us out on the web at www.weather.gov/SHP. Now let's check on your local forecast. Rest of tonight, mostly cloudy. Near steady temperature in the upper 70s. Southwest winds around 5 miles per hour. Saturday, mostly cloudy in the morning, then becoming partly cloudy. Highs in the mid-90s. Southwest winds around 5 miles per hour. Saturday night, mostly clear. Lows in the mid-70s. Southwest winds around 5 miles per hour. Sunday, mostly sunny. Hot with highs in the mid-90s. Southwest winds around 5 miles per hour. Sunday night, clear. Lows in the mid-70s. Southwest winds around 5 miles per hour. Monday, sunny,
1: hot with highs in the upper 90s. Monday night, clear. Lows in the upper 70s. Tuesday, sunny, hot with highs around 100. Tuesday night, mostly clear. Lows in the upper 70s. Wednesday, mostly sunny. Hot with highs around 100. Wednesday night, mostly clear. Lows in the upper 70s. Thursday, mostly sunny. Hot with highs in the upper 90s. Thursday night, mostly clear. Lows in the upper 70s. Friday, mostly sunny. Hot with highs in the upper 90s.
0: 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Be sure to follow us on Facebook. Here's a look at local weather conditions as of 2 a.m. At the top of the hour, skies were mostly cloudy in Shreveport. The temperature was 81 degrees at the regional airport. The dew point was 73, making the relative humidity 78%. Winds were south at 7 miles an hour. The pressure was 30.09 inches and falling. In Bossier City, at Barksdale Air Force Base, skies were mostly cloudy, with a temperature of 79 degrees. The dew point was 74, making the relative humidity 83%. Winds were southeast at 3 miles an hour. The pressure was 30.08 inches and falling. And in downtown Shreveport, skies were mostly cloudy. The temperature was 82 degrees. And winds were south at 7 miles an hour. Once again in Shreveport, it was 81 degrees with mostly cloudy skies at 2 a.m. Around the local area at 2 a.m., in Texarkana, mostly cloudy and 85. Wind south at 7 miles an hour. El Dorado, cloudy and 78. Wind calm. Monroe, mostly cloudy and 80. Wind calm. Marshall, mostly cloudy and 78. Wind calm. And at Longview, cloudy and 79 degrees. Wind south at 7 miles an hour. Elsewhere across the four-state area, over at Dallas, clear and 82. Oklahoma City, partly cloudy and 73. Little Rock, mostly cloudy and 79. Jackson, Mississippi, partly cloudy and 76. Baton Rouge, partly cloudy and 81. And at Houston, mostly cloudy and 82 degrees. For the most current information, check us out on the web at www.weather.gov/sht. Now let's check on your local forecast. Rest of tonight, mostly cloudy. Near steady temperature in the upper 70s. Southwest winds around 5 miles per hour. Saturday, mostly cloudy in the morning, then becoming partly cloudy. Highs in the mid-90s. Southwest winds around 5 miles per hour. Saturday night, mostly clear. Lows in the mid-70s. Southwest winds around 5 miles per hour. Sunday, mostly sunny. Hot with highs in the mid-90s. Southwest winds around 5 miles per hour. Sunday night, clear. Lows in the mid-70s. Southwest winds around 5 miles per hour. Monday, sunny, hot with highs in the upper 90s. Monday night, clear. Lows in the upper 70s. Tuesday, sunny, hot with highs around 100. Tuesday night, mostly clear. Lows in the upper 70s. Wednesday, mostly sunny. Hot with highs around 100. Wednesday night, mostly clear. Lows in the upper 70s. Thursday, mostly sunny. Hot with highs in the upper 90s. Thursday night, mostly clear. Lows in the upper 70s. Friday, mostly sunny. Hot with highs in the upper 90s. 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
1: Here's a look at local weather conditions as of 2 a.m. At the top of the hour, skies were mostly cloudy in Shreveport. The temperature was 81 degrees at the regional airport. The dew point was 73, making the relative humidity 78%. Winds were south at 7 miles an hour. The pressure was 30.09 inches and falling. In Bossier City, at Barksdale Air Force Base, skies were mostly cloudy, with a temperature of 79 degrees. The dew point was 74, making the relative humidity 83%. Winds were southeast at 3 miles an hour. The pressure was 30.08 inches and falling. And in downtown Shreveport, skies were mostly cloudy. The temperature was 82 degrees. And winds were south at 7 miles an hour. Once again in Shreveport, it was 81 degrees with mostly cloudy skies at 2 a.m. Around the local area at 2 a.m., in Texarkana, mostly cloudy and 85. Wind south at 7 miles an hour. El Dorado, cloudy and 78. Wind calm. Monroe, mostly cloudy and 80. Wind calm. Marshall, mostly cloudy and 78. Wind calm. And at Longview, cloudy and 79 degrees. Wind south at 7 miles an hour. Elsewhere across the four-state area, over at Dallas, clear and 82. Oklahoma City, partly cloudy and 73. Little Rock, mostly cloudy and 79. Jackson, Mississippi, partly cloudy and 76. Baton Rouge, partly cloudy and 81. And at Houston, mostly cloudy and 82 degrees. For the most current information, check us out on the web at www.weather.gov/sht. Now let's check on your local forecast. Rest of tonight, mostly cloudy. Near steady temperature in the upper 70s. Southwest winds around 5 miles per hour. Saturday, mostly cloudy in the morning, then becoming partly cloudy. Highs in the mid-90s. Southwest winds around 5 miles per hour. Saturday night, mostly clear. Lows in the mid-70s. Southwest winds around 5 miles per hour. Sunday, mostly sunny. Hot with highs in the mid-90s. Southwest winds around 5 miles per hour. Sunday night, clear. Lows in the mid-70s. Southwest winds around 5 miles per hour. Monday, sunny, hot with highs in the upper 90s. Monday night, clear. Lows in the upper 70s. Tuesday, sunny, hot with highs around 100. Tuesday night, mostly clear. Lows in the upper 70s. Wednesday, mostly sunny. Hot with highs around 100. Wednesday night, mostly clear. Lows in the upper 70s. Thursday, mostly sunny. Hot with highs in the upper 90s. Thursday night, mostly clear. Lows in the upper 70s. Friday, mostly sunny. Hot with highs in the upper 90s. 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Be sure to follow us on Facebook. Here's a look at local weather conditions as of 2 a.m. At the top of the hour, skies were mostly cloudy in Shreveport. The temperature was 81 degrees at the regional airport. The dew point was 73, making the relative humidity 78%. Winds were south at 7 miles an hour. The pressure was 30.09 inches and falling. In Bossier City, at Barksdale Air Force Base, skies were mostly cloudy, with a temperature of 79 degrees. The dew point was 74, making the relative humidity 83%. Winds were southeast at 3 miles an hour. The pressure was 30.08 inches and falling. And in downtown Shreveport, skies were mostly cloudy. The temperature was 82 degrees. And winds were south at 7 miles an hour. Once again in Shreveport, it was 81 degrees with mostly cloudy skies at 2 a.m. This is your NOAA Weather Radio, station WXJ97, operating on a frequency of 162.400 MHz, providing the latest weather information on a 24-hour basis. Broadcasts originate from the National Weather Service office in Shreveport, Louisiana. 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Around the local area at 2 a.m. in Texarkana, mostly cloudy and 85. Wind south at 7 miles an hour. El Dorado, cloudy and 78. Wind calm. Monroe, mostly cloudy and 80. Wind calm. Marshall, mostly cloudy and 78. Wind calm. And at Longview, cloudy and 79 degrees. Wind south at 7 miles an hour. Elsewhere across the four-state area, over at Dallas, clear and 82. Oklahoma City, partly cloudy and 73. Little Rock, mostly cloudy and 79. Jackson, Mississippi, partly cloudy and 76. Baton Rouge, partly cloudy and 81. And at Houston, mostly cloudy and 82 degrees. For the most current information, check us out on the web at www.weather.gov/SHT. Now let's check on your local forecast. Rest of tonight, mostly cloudy. Near steady temperature in the upper 70s. Southwest winds around 5 miles per hour. Saturday, mostly cloudy in the morning, then becoming partly cloudy. Highs in the mid-90s. Southwest winds around 5 miles per hour. Saturday night, mostly clear. Lows in the mid-70s. Southwest winds around 5 miles per hour. Sunday, mostly sunny. Hot with highs in the mid-90s. Southwest winds around 5 miles per hour. Sunday night, clear. Lows in the mid-70s. Southwest winds around 5 miles per hour. Monday, sunny, hot with highs in the upper 90s. Monday night, clear. Lows in the upper 70s. Tuesday, sunny, hot with highs around 100. Tuesday night, mostly clear. Lows in the upper 70s. Wednesday, mostly sunny. Hot with highs around 100. Wednesday night, mostly clear. Lows in the upper 70s. Thursday, mostly sunny. Hot with highs in the upper 90s. Thursday night, mostly clear. Lows in the upper 70s. Friday, mostly sunny. Hot with highs in the upper 90s. 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Be sure to follow us on Facebook. Here's a look at local weather conditions as of 2 a.m. At the top of the hour, skies were mostly cloudy in Shreveport. The temperature was 81 degrees at the regional airport. The dew point was 73, making the relative humidity 78%. Winds were south at 7 miles an hour. The pressure was 30.09 inches and falling. In Bossier City, at Barksdale Air Force Base, skies were mostly cloudy, with a temperature of 79 degrees. The dew point was 74, making the relative humidity 83%. Winds were southeast at 3 miles an hour. The pressure was 30.08 inches and falling. And in downtown Shreveport, skies were mostly cloudy. The temperature was 82 degrees. And winds were south at 7 miles an hour. Once again in Shreveport, it was 81 degrees with mostly cloudy skies at 2 a.m. Around the local area at 2 a.m. in Texarkana, mostly cloudy and 85. Wind south at 7 miles an hour. El Dorado, cloudy and 78. Wind calm. Monroe, mostly cloudy and 80. Wind calm. Marshall, mostly cloudy and 78. Wind calm. And at Longview, cloudy and 79 degrees. Wind south at 7 miles an hour. Elsewhere across the four-state area, over at Dallas, clear and 82. Oklahoma City, partly cloudy and 73. Little Rock, mostly cloudy and 79. Jackson, Mississippi, partly cloudy and 76. Baton Rouge, partly cloudy and 81. And at Houston, mostly cloudy and 82 degrees. For the most current information, check us out on the web at www.weather.gov/SHP. Now let's check on your local forecast. Rest of tonight, mostly cloudy. Near steady temperature in the upper 70s. Southwest winds around 5 miles per hour. Saturday, mostly cloudy in the morning, then becoming partly cloudy. Highs in the mid-90s. Southwest winds around 5 miles per hour. Saturday night, mostly clear. Lows in the mid-70s. Southwest winds around 5 miles per hour. Sunday, mostly sunny. Hot with highs in the mid-90s. Southwest winds around 5 miles per hour. Sunday night, clear. Lows in the mid-70s. Southwest winds around 5 miles per hour. Monday, sunny, hot with highs in the upper 90s. Monday night, clear. Lows in the upper 70s. Tuesday, sunny, hot with highs around 100. Tuesday night, mostly clear. Lows in the upper 70s. Wednesday, mostly sunny. Hot with highs around 100. Wednesday night, mostly clear. Lows in the upper 70s. Thursday, mostly sunny. Hot with highs in the upper 90s. Thursday night, mostly clear. Lows in the upper 70s. Friday, mostly sunny. Hot with highs in the upper 90s. 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Be sure to follow us on Facebook. Here's a look at local weather conditions as of 2 a.m. At the top of the hour, skies were mostly cloudy in Shreveport. The temperature was 81 degrees at the regional airport. The dew point was 73, making the relative humidity 78%. Winds were south at 7 miles an hour. The pressure was 30.09 inches and falling. In Bossier City, at Barksdale Air Force Base, skies were mostly cloudy, with a temperature of 79 degrees. The dew point was 74, making the relative humidity 83%. Winds were southeast at 3 miles an hour. The pressure was 30.08 inches and falling. And in downtown Shreveport, skies were mostly cloudy. The temperature was 82 degrees. And winds were south at 7 miles an hour. Once again in Shreveport, it was 81 degrees with mostly cloudy skies at 2 a.m. Here is your area's open water boating forecast. Wind gusts may be higher. Rest of tonight, partly cloudy. Highs in the mid-90s. Lows in the mid-70s. Southwest winds 10 to 15 miles per hour. Sunday, mostly sunny. Highs in the mid-90s. Southwest winds 5 to 10 miles per hour. Sunday night, clear. Lows in the mid-70s. Southwest winds 5 to 10 miles per hour. Monday, sunny. Highs in the upper 90s. West winds 5 to 10 miles per hour. Monday night, clear. Lows in the upper 70s. Southwest winds 5 to 10 miles per hour. Tuesday, sunny. Highs around 101. Tuesday night, mostly clear. Lows in the upper 70s. Wednesday, mostly sunny. Highs around 101. Wednesday night, mostly clear. Lows in the upper 70s. Thursday, mostly sunny. Highs in the upper 90s. Thursday night, mostly clear. Lows in the mid-70s. Friday, mostly sunny. Highs in the upper 90s. Friday night, mostly clear. Lows in the upper 70s. Saturday, mostly sunny. Highs in the upper 90s. Around the local area at 2 a.m., in Texarkana, mostly cloudy and 85. Wind south at 7 miles an hour. El Dorado, cloudy and 78. Wind calm. Monroe, mostly cloudy and 80. Wind calm. Marshall, mostly cloudy and 78. Wind calm. And at Longview, cloudy and 79 degrees. Wind south at 7 miles an hour. Elsewhere across the four-state area, over at Dallas, clear and 82. Oklahoma City, partly cloudy and 73. Little Rock, mostly cloudy and 79. Oklahoma City, partly cloudy and 73. Little Rock, mostly cloudy and 79. Jackson, Mississippi, partly cloudy and 76. Baton Rouge, partly cloudy and 81. And at Houston, mostly cloudy and 82 degrees. For the most current information, check us out on the web at www.weather.gov/sht. Now let's check on your local forecast. Rest of tonight, mostly cloudy. Near steady temperature in the upper 70s. Southwest winds around 5 miles per hour. Saturday, mostly cloudy in the morning, then becoming partly cloudy. Highs in the mid-90s. Southwest winds around 5 miles per hour. Saturday night, mostly clear. Lows in the mid-70s. Southwest winds around 5 miles per hour. Sunday, mostly sunny. Hot with highs in the mid-90s. Southwest winds around 5 miles per hour. Sunday night, clear. Lows in the mid-70s. Southwest winds around 5 miles per hour. Monday, sunny, hot with highs in the upper 90s. Monday night, clear. Lows in the upper 70s. Tuesday, sunny, hot with highs around 100. Tuesday night, mostly clear. Lows in the upper 70s. Wednesday, mostly sunny. Hot with highs around 100. Wednesday night, mostly clear. Lows in the upper 70s. Thursday, mostly sunny. Hot with highs in the upper 90s. Thursday night, mostly clear. Lows in the upper 70s. Friday, mostly sunny. Hot with highs in the upper 90s. 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Be sure to follow us on Facebook. Here's a look at local weather conditions as of 2 a.m. At the top of the hour, skies were mostly cloudy in Shreveport. The temperature was 81 degrees at the regional airport. The dew point was 73, making the relative humidity 78%. Winds were south at 7 miles an hour. The pressure was 30.09 inches and falling. In Bossier City, at Barksdale Air Force Base, skies were mostly cloudy, with a temperature of 79 degrees. The dew point was 74, making the relative humidity 83%. Winds were southeast at 3 miles an hour. The pressure was 30.08 inches and falling. And in downtown Shreveport, skies were mostly cloudy. The temperature was 82 degrees. And winds were south at 7 miles an hour. Once again in Shreveport, it was 81 degrees with mostly cloudy skies at 2 a.m. Around the local area at 2 a.m., in Texarkana, mostly cloudy and 85. Wind south at 7 miles an hour. El Dorado, cloudy and 78. Wind calm. Monroe, mostly cloudy and 80. Wind calm. Marshall, mostly cloudy and 78. Wind calm. And at Longview, cloudy and 79 degrees.

south at 7 miles an hour. Elsewhere across the four-state area, over at Dallas, clear and 82. Oklahoma City, partly cloudy and 73. Little Rock, mostly cloudy and 79. Jackson, Mississippi, partly cloudy and 76. Baton Rouge, partly cloudy and 81. And at Houston, mostly cloudy and 82 degrees. 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The Shreveport climate summary for yesterday, July 17, 2026. Yesterday's high temperature was 93 degrees. The normal high is 94. The record high is 107 degrees, which was set in 1875. Yesterday's low temperature was 77 degrees. The normal low is 74. The record low is 64 degrees, which was set in 1961. No precipitation fell yesterday, which leaves the monthly total at 4.73 inches. This is 2.65 inches above the normal amount of 2.08 inches for July. The total precipitation for the year still stands at 28.23 inches, which is 1.88 inches below normal. Sunrise today is at 6:21 a.m. and sunset is at 8:22 p.m. Now let's check on your local forecast. Rest of tonight, mostly cloudy. Near steady temperature in the upper 70s. Southwest winds around 5 miles per hour. Saturday, mostly cloudy in the morning, then becoming partly cloudy. Highs in the mid-90s. Southwest winds around 5 miles per hour. Saturday night, mostly clear. Lows in the mid-70s. Southwest winds around 5 miles per hour. Sunday, mostly sunny. Hot with highs in the mid-90s. Southwest winds around 5 miles per hour. Sunday night, clear. Lows in the mid-70s. Southwest winds around 5 miles per hour. Monday, sunny, hot with highs in the upper 90s. Monday night, clear. Lows in the upper 70s. Tuesday, sunny, hot with highs around 100. Tuesday night, mostly clear. Lows in the upper 70s. Wednesday, mostly sunny. Hot with highs around 100. Wednesday night, mostly clear. Lows in the upper 70s. Thursday, mostly sunny. Hot with highs in the upper 90s. Thursday night, mostly clear. Lows in the upper 70s. Friday, mostly sunny. Hot with highs in the upper 90s. 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Be sure to follow us on Facebook. Here's a look at local weather conditions as of 2 a.m. At the top of the hour, skies were mostly cloudy in Shreveport. The temperature was 81 degrees at the regional airport. The dew point was 73, making the relative humidity 78%. Winds were south at 7 miles an hour. The pressure was 30.09 inches and falling. In Bossier City, at Barksdale Air Force Base, skies were mostly cloudy, with a temperature of 79 degrees. The dew point was 74, making the relative humidity 83%. Winds were southeast at 3 miles an hour. The pressure was 30.08 inches and falling. And in downtown Shreveport, skies were mostly cloudy. The temperature was 82 degrees. And winds were south at 7 miles an hour. Once again in Shreveport, it was 81 degrees with mostly cloudy skies at 2 a.m.
around the local area at 2 a.m. in Texarkana, mostly cloudy and 85. Wind south at 7 miles an hour. El Dorado, cloudy and 78. Wind calm. Monroe, mostly cloudy and 80. Wind calm. Marshall, mostly cloudy and 78. Wind calm. And at Longview, cloudy and 79 degrees. Wind south at 7 miles an hour. Elsewhere across the four-state area, over at Dallas, clear and 82. Oklahoma City, partly cloudy and 73. Little Rock, mostly cloudy and 79. Jackson, Mississippi, partly cloudy and 76. Baton Rouge, partly cloudy and 81. And at Houston, mostly cloudy and 82 degrees. For the most current information, check us out on the web at www.weather.gov/sht. The Shreveport Climate Summary for yesterday, July 17, 2026. Yesterday's high temperature was 93 degrees. The normal high is 94. The record high is 107 degrees, which was set in 1875. Yesterday's low temperature was 77 degrees. The normal low is 74. The record low is 64 degrees, which was set in 1961. No precipitation fell yesterday, which leaves the monthly total at 4.73 inches. This is 2.65 inches above the normal amount of 2.08 inches for July. The total precipitation for the year still stands at 28.23 inches, which is 1.88 inches below normal. Sunrise today is at 6:21 a.m. and sunset is at 8:22 p.m. Now let's check on your local forecast. Rest of tonight, mostly cloudy. Near steady temperature in the upper 70s. Southwest winds around 5 miles per hour. Saturday, mostly cloudy in the morning, then becoming partly cloudy. Highs in the mid-90s. Southwest winds around 5 miles per hour. Saturday night, mostly clear. Lows in the mid-70s. Southwest winds around 5 miles per hour. Sunday, mostly sunny. Hot with highs in the mid-90s. Southwest winds around 5 miles per hour. Sunday night, clear. Lows in the mid-70s. Southwest winds around 5 miles per hour. Monday, sunny, hot with highs in the upper 90s. Monday night, clear. Lows in the upper 70s. Tuesday, sunny, hot with highs around 100. Tuesday night, mostly clear. Lows in the upper 70s. Wednesday, mostly sunny. Hot with highs around 100. Wednesday night, mostly clear. Lows in the upper 70s. Thursday, mostly sunny. Hot with highs in the upper 90s. Thursday night, mostly clear. Lows in the upper 70s. Friday, mostly sunny. Hot with highs in the upper 90s. 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Be sure to follow us on Facebook. Here's a look at local weather conditions as of 2 a.m. At the top of the hour, skies were mostly cloudy in Shreveport. The temperature was 81 degrees at the regional airport. The dew point was 73, making the relative humidity 78%. Winds were south at 7 miles an hour. The pressure was 30.09 inches and falling. In Bossier City, at Barksdale Air Force Base, skies were mostly cloudy, with a temperature of 79 degrees. The dew point was 74, making the relative humidity 83%. Winds were southeast at 3 miles an hour. The pressure was 30.08 inches and falling. And in downtown Shreveport, skies were mostly cloudy. The temperature was 82 degrees. And winds were south at 7 miles an hour. Once again in Shreveport, it was 81 degrees with mostly cloudy skies at 2 a.m.
around the local area at 2 a.m. in Texarkana, mostly cloudy and 85. Wind south at 7 miles an hour. El Dorado, cloudy and 78. Wind calm. Monroe, mostly cloudy and 80. Wind calm. Marshall, mostly cloudy and 78. Wind calm. And at Longview, cloudy and 79 degrees. Wind south at 7 miles an hour. Elsewhere across the four-state area, over at Dallas, clear and 82. Oklahoma City, partly cloudy and 73. Little Rock, mostly cloudy and 79. Jackson, Mississippi, partly cloudy and 76. Baton Rouge, partly cloudy and 81. And at Houston, mostly cloudy and 82 degrees. For the most current information, check us out on the web at www.weather.gov/sht. The Shreveport Climate Summary for yesterday, July 17, 2026. Yesterday's high temperature was 93 degrees. The normal high is 94. The record high is 107 degrees, which was set in 1875. Yesterday's low temperature was 77 degrees. The normal low is 74. The record low is 64 degrees, which was set in 1961. No precipitation fell yesterday, which leaves the monthly total at 4.73 inches. This is 2.65 inches above the normal amount of 2.08 inches for July. The total precipitation for the year still stands at 28.23 inches, which is 1.88 inches below normal. Sunrise today is at 6:21 a.m. and sunset is at 8:22 p.m. Now let's check on your local forecast. Rest of tonight, mostly cloudy. Near steady temperature in the upper 70s. Southwest winds around 5 miles per hour. Saturday, mostly cloudy in the morning, then becoming partly cloudy. Highs in the mid-90s. Southwest winds around 5 miles per hour. Saturday night, mostly clear. Lows in the mid-70s. Southwest winds around 5 miles per hour. Sunday, mostly sunny. Hot with highs in the mid-90s. Southwest winds around 5 miles per hour. Sunday night, clear. Lows in the mid-70s. Southwest winds around 5 miles per hour. Monday, sunny, hot with highs in the upper 90s. Monday night, clear. Lows in the upper 70s. Tuesday, sunny, hot with highs around 100. Tuesday night, mostly clear. Lows in the upper 70s. Wednesday, mostly sunny. Hot with highs around 100. Wednesday night, mostly clear. Lows in the upper 70s. Thursday, mostly sunny. Hot with highs in the upper 90s. Thursday night, mostly clear. Lows in the upper 70s. Friday, mostly sunny. Hot with highs in the upper 90s. 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Be sure to follow us on Facebook. Here's a look at local weather conditions as of 2 a.m. At the top of the hour, skies were mostly cloudy in Shreveport. The temperature was 81 degrees at the regional airport. The dew point was 73, making the relative humidity 78%. Winds were south at 7 miles an hour. The pressure was 30.09 inches and falling. In Bossier City, at Barksdale Air Force Base, skies were mostly cloudy, with a temperature of 79 degrees. The dew point was 74, making the relative humidity 83%. Winds were southeast at 3 miles an hour. The pressure was 30.08 inches and falling. And in downtown Shreveport, skies were mostly cloudy. The temperature was 82 degrees. And winds were south at 7 miles an hour. Once again in Shreveport, it was 81 degrees with mostly cloudy skies at 2 a.m. This is your NOAA.
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Around the local area at 2 a.m. in Texarkana, mostly cloudy and 85. Wind south at 7 miles an hour. El Dorado, cloudy and 78. Wind calm. Monroe, mostly cloudy and 80. Wind calm. Marshall, mostly cloudy and 78. Wind calm. And at Longview, cloudy and 79 degrees. Wind south at 7 miles an hour. Elsewhere across the four-state area, over at Dallas, clear and 82. Oklahoma City, partly cloudy and 73. Little Rock, mostly cloudy and 79. Jackson, Mississippi, partly cloudy and 76. Baton Rouge, partly cloudy and 81. And at Houston, mostly cloudy and 82 degrees. For the most current information, check us out on the web at www.weather.gov/SHT. The Shreveport Climate Summary for yesterday, July 17, 2026. Yesterday's high temperature was 93 degrees. The normal high is 94. The record high is 107 degrees, which was set in 1875. Yesterday's low temperature was 77 degrees. The normal low is 74. The record low is 64 degrees, which was set in 1961. No precipitation fell yesterday, which leaves the monthly total at 4.73 inches. This is 2.65 inches above the normal amount of 2.08 inches for July. The total precipitation for the year still stands at 28.23 inches, which is 1.88 inches below normal. Sunrise today is at 6:21 a.m. and sunset is at 8:22 p.m. Now let's check on your local forecast. Rest of tonight, mostly cloudy. Near steady temperature in the upper 70s. Southwest winds around 5 miles per hour. Saturday, mostly cloudy in the morning, then becoming partly cloudy. Highs in the mid-90s. Southwest winds around 5 miles per hour. Saturday night, mostly clear. Lows in the mid-70s. Southwest winds around 5 miles per hour. Sunday, mostly sunny. Hot with highs in the mid-90s. Southwest winds around 5 miles per hour. Sunday night, clear. Lows in the mid-70s. Southwest winds around 5 miles per hour. Monday, sunny, hot with highs in the upper 90s. Monday night, clear. Lows in the upper 70s. Tuesday, sunny, hot with highs around 100. Tuesday night, mostly clear. Lows in the upper 70s. Wednesday, mostly sunny. Hot with highs around 100. Wednesday night, mostly clear. Lows in the upper 70s. Thursday, mostly sunny. Hot with highs in the upper 90s. Thursday night, mostly clear. Lows in the upper 70s. Friday, mostly sunny. Hot with highs in the upper 90s. 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Be sure to follow us on Facebook. Here's a look at local weather conditions as of 2 a.m. At the top of the hour, skies were mostly cloudy in Shreveport. The temperature was 81 degrees at the regional airport. The dew point was 73, making the relative humidity 78%. Winds were south at 7 miles an hour. The pressure was 30.09 inches and falling. In Bossier City, at Barksdale Air Force Base, skies were mostly cloudy, with a temperature of 79 degrees. The dew

point was 74, making the relative humidity 83%. Winds were southeast at 3 miles an hour. The pressure was 30.08 inches and falling. And in downtown Shreveport, skies were mostly cloudy. The temperature was 82 degrees. And winds were south at 7 miles an hour. Once again in Shreveport, it was 81 degrees with mostly cloudy skies at 2 a.m. Around the local area at 2 a.m., in Texarkana, mostly cloudy and 85. Wind south at 7 miles an hour. El Dorado, cloudy and 78. Wind calm. Monroe, mostly cloudy and 80. Wind calm. Marshall, mostly cloudy and 78. Wind calm. And at Longview, cloudy and 79 degrees. Wind south at 7 miles an hour. Elsewhere across the four-state area, over at Dallas, clear and 82. Oklahoma City, partly cloudy and 73. Little Rock, mostly cloudy and 79. Jackson, Mississippi, partly cloudy and 76. Baton Rouge, partly cloudy and 81. And at Houston, mostly cloudy and 82 degrees. For the most current information, check us out on the web at www.weather.gov/sht. The Shreveport Climate Summary for yesterday, July 17, 2026. Yesterday's high temperature was 93 degrees. The normal high is 94. The record high is 107 degrees, which was set in 1875. Yesterday's low temperature was 77 degrees. The normal low is 74. The record low is 64 degrees, which was set in 1961. No precipitation fell yesterday, which leaves the monthly total at 4.73 inches. This is 2.65 inches above the normal amount of 2.08 inches for July. The total precipitation for the year still stands at 28.23 inches, which is 1.88 inches below normal. Sunrise today is at 6:21 a.m. and sunset is at 8:22 p.m. Now let's check on your local forecast. Rest of tonight, mostly cloudy. Near steady temperature in the upper 70s. Southwest winds around 5 miles per hour. Saturday, mostly cloudy in the morning, then becoming partly cloudy. Highs in the mid-90s. Southwest winds around 5 miles per hour. Saturday night, mostly clear. Lows in the mid-70s. Southwest winds around 5 miles per hour. Sunday, mostly sunny. Hot with highs in the mid-90s. Southwest winds around 5 miles per hour. Sunday night, clear. Lows in the mid-70s. Southwest winds around 5 miles per hour. Monday, sunny, hot with highs in the upper 90s. Monday night, clear. Lows in the upper 70s. Tuesday, sunny, hot with highs around 100. Tuesday night, mostly clear. Lows in the upper 70s. Wednesday, mostly sunny. Hot with highs around 100. Wednesday night, mostly clear. Lows in the upper 70s. Thursday, mostly sunny. Hot with highs in the upper 90s. Thursday night, mostly clear. Lows in the upper 70s. Friday, mostly sunny. Hot with highs in the upper 90s. Here is your area's open water boating forecast. Wind gusts may be higher. Rest of tonight, partly cloudy. Highs in the mid-90s. Lows in the mid-70s. Southwest winds 10 to 15 miles per hour. Sunday, mostly sunny. Highs in the mid-90s. Southwest winds 5 to 10 miles per hour. Sunday night, clear. Lows in the mid-70s. Southwest winds 5 to 10 miles per hour. Monday, sunny. Highs in the upper 90s. West winds 5 to 10 miles per hour. Monday night, clear. Lows in the upper 70s. Southwest winds 5

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Highs in the upper 90s. 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Be sure to follow us on Facebook. Here's a look at local weather conditions as of 2 a.m. At the top of the hour, skies were mostly cloudy in Shreveport. The temperature was 81 degrees at the regional airport. The dew point was 73, making the relative humidity 78%. Winds were south at 7 miles an hour. The pressure was 30.09 inches and falling. In Bossier City, at Barksdale Air Force Base, skies were mostly cloudy, with a temperature of 79 degrees. The dew point was 74, making the relative humidity 83%. Winds were southeast at 3 miles an hour. The pressure was 30.08 inches and falling. And in downtown Shreveport, skies were mostly cloudy. The temperature was 82 degrees. And winds were south at 7 miles an hour. Once again in Shreveport, it was 81 degrees with mostly cloudy skies at 2 a.m. Around the local area at 2 a.m., in Texarkana, mostly cloudy and 85. Wind south at 7 miles an hour. El Dorado, cloudy and 78. Wind calm. Monroe, mostly cloudy and 80. Wind calm. Marshall, mostly cloudy and 78. Wind calm. And at Longview, cloudy and 79 degrees. Wind south at 7 miles an hour. Elsewhere across the four-state area, over at Dallas, clear and 82. Oklahoma City, partly cloudy and 73. Little Rock, mostly cloudy and 79. Jackson, Mississippi, partly cloudy and 76. Baton Rouge, partly cloudy and 81. And at Houston, mostly cloudy and 82 degrees. For the most current information, check us out on the web at www.weather.gov/sht. The Shreveport Climate Summary for yesterday, July 17, 2026. Yesterday's high temperature was 93 degrees. The normal high is 94. The record high is 107 degrees, which was set in 1875. Yesterday's low temperature was 77 degrees. The normal low is 74. The record low is 64 degrees, which was set in 1961. No precipitation fell yesterday, which leaves the monthly total at 4.73 inches. This is 2.65 inches above the normal amount of 2.08 inches for July. The total precipitation for the year still stands at 28.23 inches, which is 1.88 inches below normal. Sunrise today is at 6:21 a.m. and sunset is at 8:22 p.m. Now let's check on your local forecast. Rest of tonight, mostly cloudy. Near steady temperature in the upper 70s. Southwest winds around 5 miles per hour. Saturday, mostly cloudy in the morning, then becoming partly cloudy. Highs in the mid-90s. Southwest winds around 5 miles per hour. Saturday night, mostly clear. Lows in the mid-70s. Southwest winds around 5 miles per hour. Sunday, mostly sunny. Hot with highs in the mid-90s. Southwest winds around 5 miles per hour. Sunday night, clear. Lows in the mid-70s. Southwest winds around 5 miles per hour. Monday, sunny, hot with highs in the upper 90s. Monday night, clear. Lows in the upper 70s. Tuesday, sunny, hot with highs around 100. Tuesday night, mostly clear. Lows in the upper 70s. Wednesday, mostly sunny. Hot with highs around 100. Wednesday night, mostly clear. Lows in the upper 70s. Thursday, mostly sunny. Hot with highs in the upper 90s. Thursday night, mostly clear. Lows in the upper 70s. Friday,

mostly sunny. Hot with highs in the upper 90s. 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Be sure to follow us on Facebook. Here's a look at local weather conditions as of 2 a.m. At the top of the hour, skies were mostly cloudy in Shreveport. The temperature was 81 degrees at the regional airport. The dew point was 73, making the relative humidity 78%. Winds were south at 7 miles an hour. The pressure was 30.09 inches and falling. In Bossier City, at Barksdale Air Force Base, skies were mostly cloudy, with a temperature of 79 degrees. The dew point was 74, making the relative humidity 83%. Winds were southeast at 3 miles an hour. The pressure was 30.08 inches and falling. And in downtown Shreveport, skies were mostly cloudy. The temperature was 82 degrees. And winds were south at 7 miles an hour. Once again in Shreveport, it was 81 degrees with mostly cloudy skies at 2 a.m. Around the local area at 2 a.m., in Texarkana, mostly cloudy and 85. Wind south at 7 miles an hour. El Dorado, cloudy and 78. Wind calm. Monroe, mostly cloudy and 80. Wind calm. Marshall, mostly cloudy and 78. Wind calm. And at Longview, cloudy and 79 degrees. Wind south at 7 miles an hour. Elsewhere across the four-state area, over at Dallas, clear and 82. Oklahoma City, partly cloudy and 73. Little Rock, mostly cloudy and 79. Jackson, Mississippi, partly cloudy and 76. Baton Rouge, partly cloudy and 81. And at Houston, mostly cloudy and 82 degrees. For the most current information, check us out on the web at www.weather.gov/SHT. The Shreveport Climate Summary for yesterday, July 17, 2026. Yesterday's high temperature was 93 degrees. The normal high is 94. The record high is 107 degrees, which was set in 1875. Yesterday's low temperature was 77 degrees. The normal low is 74. The record low is 64 degrees, which was set in 1961. No precipitation fell yesterday, which leaves the monthly total at 4.73 inches. This is 2.65 inches above the normal amount of 2.08 inches for July. The total precipitation for the year still stands at 28.23 inches, which is 1.88 inches below normal. Sunrise today is at 6:21 a.m. and sunset is at 8:22 p.m. Now let's check on your local forecast. Rest of tonight, mostly cloudy. Near steady temperature in the upper 70s. Southwest winds around 5 miles per hour. Saturday, mostly cloudy in the morning, then becoming partly cloudy. Highs in the mid-90s. Southwest winds around 5 miles per hour. Saturday night, mostly clear. Lows in the mid-70s. Southwest winds around 5 miles per hour. Sunday, mostly sunny. Hot with highs in the mid-90s. Southwest winds around 5 miles per hour. Sunday night, clear. Lows in the mid-70s. Southwest winds around 5 miles per hour. Monday, sunny, hot with highs in the upper 90s. Monday night, clear. Lows in the upper 70s. Tuesday, sunny,
hot with highs around 100. Tuesday night, mostly clear. Lows in the upper 70s. Wednesday, mostly sunny. Hot with highs around 100. Wednesday night, mostly clear. Lows in the upper 70s. Thursday, mostly sunny. Hot with highs in the upper 90s. Thursday night, mostly clear. Lows in the upper 70s. Friday, mostly sunny. Hot with highs in the upper 90s. 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Be sure to follow us on Facebook. Here's a look at local weather conditions as of 3 a.m. At the top of the hour, skies were mostly cloudy in Shreveport. The temperature was 79 degrees at the regional airport. The dew point was 73, making the relative humidity 83%. Winds were south at 8 miles an hour. The pressure was 30.09 inches and steady. In Bossier City, at Barksdale Air Force Base, skies were cloudy, with a temperature of 79 degrees. The dew point was 74, making the relative humidity 83%. Winds were south at 5 miles an hour. The pressure was 30.08 inches and steady. And in downtown Shreveport, skies were cloudy. The temperature was 81 degrees. And winds were south at 6 miles an hour. Once again in Shreveport, it was 79 degrees with mostly cloudy skies at 3 a.m. Around the local area at 3 a.m., in Texarkana, cloudy and 84. Wind south at 8 miles an hour. El Dorado, cloudy and 78. Wind calm. Monroe, mostly cloudy and 81. Wind south at 3 miles an hour. Marshall, mostly cloudy and 77. Wind calm. And at Longview, mostly cloudy and 79 degrees. Wind south at 7 miles an hour. Elsewhere across the four-state area, over at Dallas, partly cloudy and 82. Oklahoma City, mostly cloudy and 73. Little Rock, mostly cloudy and 79. Jackson, Mississippi, partly cloudy and 76. Baton Rouge, clear and 80. And at Houston, mostly cloudy and 81 degrees. For the most current information, check us out on the web at www.weather.gov/sht. The Shreveport Climate Summary for yesterday, July 17, 2026. Yesterday's high temperature was 93 degrees. The normal high is 94. The record high is 107 degrees, which was set in 1875. Yesterday's low temperature was 77 degrees. The normal low is 74. The record low is 64 degrees, which was set in 1961. No precipitation fell yesterday, which leaves the monthly total at 4.73 inches. This is 2.65 inches above the normal amount of 2.08 inches for July. The total precipitation for the year still stands at 28.23 inches, which is 1.88 inches below normal. Sunrise today is at 6:21 a.m. and sunset is at 8:22 p.m. Now let's check on your local forecast. Rest of tonight, mostly cloudy. Near steady temperature in the upper 70s. Southwest winds around 5 miles per hour. Saturday, mostly cloudy in the morning, then becoming partly cloudy. Highs in the mid-90s. Southwest winds around 5 miles per hour. Saturday night, mostly clear. Lows in the mid-70s. Southwest winds around 5 miles per hour. Sunday, mostly sunny. Hot with highs in the mid-90s. Southwest winds around 5 miles per hour. Sunday night, clear. Lows in the mid-70s. Southwest winds around 5 miles per hour. Monday, sunny, hot with highs in the upper 90s. Monday night, clear. Lows in the upper 70s. Tuesday, sunny, hot.
hot with highs around 100. Tuesday night, mostly clear. Lows in the upper 70s. Wednesday, mostly sunny. Hot with highs around 100. Wednesday night, mostly clear. Lows in the upper 70s. Thursday, mostly sunny. Hot with highs in the upper 90s. Thursday night, mostly clear. Lows in the upper 70s. Friday, mostly sunny. Hot with highs in the upper 90s. 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Be sure to follow us on Facebook. Here's a look at local weather conditions as of 3 a.m. At the top of the hour, skies were mostly cloudy in Shreveport. The temperature was 79 degrees at the regional airport. The dew point was 73, making the relative humidity 83%. Winds were south at 8 miles an hour. The pressure was 30.09 inches and steady. In Bossier City, at Barksdale Air Force Base, skies were cloudy, with a temperature of 79 degrees. The dew point was 74, making the relative humidity 83%. Winds were south at 5 miles an hour. The pressure was 30.08 inches and steady. And in downtown Shreveport, skies were cloudy. The temperature was 81 degrees. And winds were south at 6 miles an hour. Once again in Shreveport, it was 79 degrees with mostly cloudy skies at 3 a.m. Around the local area at 3 a.m., in Texarkana, cloudy and 84. Wind south at 8 miles an hour. El Dorado, cloudy and 78. Wind calm. Monroe, mostly cloudy and 81. Wind south at 3 miles an hour. Marshall, mostly cloudy and 77. Wind calm. And at Longview, mostly cloudy and 79 degrees. Wind south at 7 miles an hour. Elsewhere across the four-state area, over at Dallas, partly cloudy and 82. Oklahoma City, mostly cloudy and 73. Little Rock, mostly cloudy and 79. Jackson, Mississippi, partly cloudy and 76. Baton Rouge, clear and 80. And at Houston, mostly cloudy and 81 degrees. For the most current information, check us out on the web at www.weather.gov/sht. The Shreveport Climate Summary for yesterday, July 17, 2026. Yesterday's high temperature was 93 degrees. The normal high is 94. The record high is 107 degrees, which was set in 1875. Yesterday's low temperature was 77 degrees. The normal low is 74. The record low is 64 degrees, which was set in 1961. No precipitation fell yesterday, which leaves the monthly total at 4.73 inches. This is 2.65 inches above the normal amount of 2.08 inches for July. The total precipitation for the year still stands at 28.23 inches, which is 1.88 inches below normal. Sunrise today is at 6:21 a.m. and sunset is at 8:22 p.m. Now let's check on your local forecast. Rest of tonight, mostly cloudy. Near steady temperature in the upper 70s. Southwest winds around 5 miles per hour. Saturday, mostly cloudy in the morning, then becoming partly cloudy. Highs in the mid-90s. Southwest winds around 5 miles per hour. Saturday night, mostly clear. Lows in the mid-70s. Southwest winds around 5 miles per hour. Sunday, mostly sunny. Hot with highs in the mid-90s. Southwest winds around 5 miles per hour. Sunday night, clear. Lows in the mid-70s. Southwest winds around 5 miles per hour. Monday, sunny, hot with highs in the upper 90s. Monday night, clear. Lows in the upper 70s. Tuesday, sunny,
hot with highs around 100. Tuesday night, mostly clear. Lows in the upper 70s. Wednesday, mostly sunny. Hot with highs around 100. Wednesday night, mostly clear. Lows in the upper 70s. Thursday, mostly sunny. Hot with highs in the upper 90s. Thursday night, mostly clear. Lows in the upper 70s. Friday, mostly sunny. Hot with highs in the upper 90s. 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Be sure to follow us on Facebook. Here's a look at local weather conditions as of 3 a.m. At the top of the hour, skies were mostly cloudy in Shreveport. The temperature was 79 degrees at the regional airport. The dew point was 73, making the relative humidity 83%. Winds were south at 8 miles an hour. The pressure was 30.09 inches and steady. In Bossier City, at Barksdale Air Force Base, skies were cloudy, with a temperature of 79 degrees. The dew point was 74, making the relative humidity 83%. Winds were south at 5 miles an hour. The pressure was 30.08 inches and steady. And in downtown Shreveport, skies were cloudy. The temperature was 81 degrees. And winds were south at 6 miles an hour. Once again in Shreveport, it was 79 degrees with mostly cloudy skies at 3 a.m. Around the local area at 3 a.m., in Texarkana, cloudy and 84. Wind south at 8 miles an hour. El Dorado, cloudy and 78. Wind calm. Monroe, mostly cloudy and 81. Wind south at 3 miles an hour. Marshall, mostly cloudy and 77. Wind calm. And at Longview, mostly cloudy and 79 degrees. Wind south at 7 miles an hour. Elsewhere across the four-state area, over at Dallas, partly cloudy and 82. Oklahoma City, mostly cloudy and 73. Little Rock, mostly cloudy and 79. Jackson, Mississippi, partly cloudy and 76. Baton Rouge, clear and 80. And at Houston, mostly cloudy and 81 degrees. For the most current information, check us out on the web at www.weather.gov/SHP. The Shreveport Climate Summary for yesterday, July 17, 2026. Yesterday's high temperature was 93 degrees. The normal high is 94. The record high is 107 degrees, which was set in 1875. Yesterday's low temperature was 77 degrees. The normal low is 74. The record low is 64 degrees, which was set in 1961. No precipitation fell yesterday, which leaves the monthly total at 4.73 inches. This is 2.65 inches above the normal amount of 2.08 inches for July. The total precipitation for the year still stands at 28.23 inches, which is 1.88 inches below normal. Sunrise today is at 6:21 a.m. and sunset is at 8:22 p.m. Now let's check on your local forecast. Rest of tonight, mostly cloudy. Near steady temperature in the upper 70s. Southwest winds around 5 miles per hour. Saturday, mostly cloudy in the morning, then becoming partly cloudy. Highs in the mid-90s. Southwest winds around 5 miles per hour. Saturday night, mostly clear. Lows in the mid-70s.
Southwest winds around 5 miles per hour. Sunday, mostly sunny. Hot with highs in the mid-90s. Southwest winds around 5 miles per hour. Sunday night, clear. Lows in the mid-70s. Southwest winds around 5 miles per hour. Monday, sunny, hot with highs in the upper 90s. Monday night, clear. Lows in the upper 70s. Tuesday, sunny, hot with highs around 100. Tuesday night, mostly clear. Lows in the upper 70s. Wednesday, mostly sunny. Hot with highs around 100. Wednesday night, mostly clear. Lows in the upper 70s. Thursday, mostly sunny. Hot with highs in the upper 90s. Thursday night, mostly clear. Lows in the upper 70s. Friday, mostly sunny. Hot with highs in the upper 90s. 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Be sure to follow us on Facebook. Here's a look at local weather conditions as of 3 a.m. At the top of the hour, skies were mostly cloudy in Shreveport. The temperature was 79 degrees at the regional airport. The dew point was 73, making the relative humidity 83%. Winds were south at 8 miles an hour. The pressure was 30.09 inches and steady. In Bossier City, at Barksdale Air Force Base, skies were cloudy, with a temperature of 79 degrees. The dew point was 74, making the relative humidity 83%. Winds were south at 5 miles an hour. The pressure was 30.08 inches and steady. And in downtown Shreveport, skies were cloudy. The temperature was 81 degrees. And winds were south at 6 miles an hour. Once again in Shreveport, it was 79 degrees with mostly cloudy skies at 3 a.m. Here is your area's open water boating forecast. Wind gusts may be higher. Rest of tonight, partly cloudy. Highs in the mid-90s. Lows in the mid-70s. Southwest winds 10 to 15 miles per hour. Sunday, mostly sunny. Highs in the mid-90s. Southwest winds 5 to 10 miles per hour. Sunday night, clear. Lows in the mid-70s. Southwest winds 5 to 10 miles per hour. Monday, sunny. Highs in the upper 90s. West winds 5 to 10 miles per hour. Monday night, clear. Lows in the upper 70s. Southwest winds 5 to 10 miles per hour. Tuesday, sunny. Highs around 101. Tuesday night, mostly clear. Lows in the upper 70s. Wednesday, mostly sunny. Highs around 101. Wednesday night, mostly clear. Lows in the upper 70s. Thursday, mostly sunny. Highs in the upper 90s. Thursday night, mostly clear. Lows in the mid-70s. Friday, mostly sunny. Highs in the upper 90s. Friday night, mostly clear. Lows in the upper 70s. Saturday, mostly sunny. Highs in the upper 90s. Around the local area at 3 a.m. in Texarkana, cloudy and 84. Wind south at 8 miles an hour. El Dorado, cloudy and 78. Wind calm. Monroe, mostly cloudy and 81. Wind south at 3 miles an hour. Marshall, mostly cloudy and 77. Wind calm. And at Longview, mostly cloudy and 79 degrees. Wind south at 7 miles an hour. Elsewhere across the four-state area, over at Dallas, partly cloudy and 82. Oklahoma City, mostly cloudy and 73. Little Rock, mostly cloudy and 79. Jackson, Mississippi, partly cloudy and 76. Baton Rouge, clear and 80.
And at Houston, mostly cloudy and 81 degrees. For the most current information, check us out on the web at www.weather.gov/sht. The Shreveport Climate Summary for yesterday, July 17, 2026. Yesterday's high temperature was 93 degrees. The normal high is 94. The record high is 107 degrees, which was set in 1875. Yesterday's low temperature was 77 degrees. The normal low set in 1875. Yesterday's low temperature was 77 degrees. The normal low is 74. The record low is 64 degrees, which was set in 1961. No precipitation fell yesterday, which leaves the monthly total at 4.73 inches. This is 2.65 inches above the normal amount of 2.08 inches for July. The total precipitation for the year still stands at 28.23 inches, which is 1.88 inches below normal. Sunrise today is at 6:21 a.m. and sunset is at 8:22 p.m. Now let's check on your local forecast. Rest of tonight, mostly cloudy. Near steady temperature in the upper 70s. Southwest winds around 5 miles per hour. Saturday, mostly cloudy in the morning, then becoming partly cloudy. Highs in the mid-90s. Southwest winds around 5 miles per hour. Saturday night, mostly clear. Lows in the mid-70s. Southwest winds around 5 miles per hour. Sunday, mostly sunny. Hot with highs in the mid-90s. Southwest winds around 5 miles per hour. Sunday night, clear. Lows in the mid-70s. Southwest winds around 5 miles per hour. Monday, sunny, hot with highs in the upper 90s. Monday night, clear. Lows in the upper 70s. Tuesday, sunny, hot with highs around 100. Tuesday night, mostly clear. Lows in the upper 70s. Wednesday, mostly sunny. Hot with highs around 100. Wednesday night, mostly clear. Lows in the upper 70s. Thursday, mostly sunny. Hot with highs in the upper 90s. Thursday night, mostly clear. Lows in the upper 70s. Friday, mostly sunny. Hot with highs in the upper 90s. 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Be sure to follow us on Facebook. Here's a look at local weather conditions as of 3 a.m. At the top of the hour, skies were mostly cloudy in Shreveport. The temperature was 79 degrees at the regional airport. The dew point was 73, making the relative humidity 83%. Winds were south at 8 miles an hour. The pressure was 30.09 inches and steady. In Bossier City, at Barksdale Air Force Base, skies were cloudy, with a temperature of 79 degrees. The dew point was 74, making the relative humidity 83%. Winds were south at 5 miles an hour. The pressure was 30.08 inches and steady. And in downtown Shreveport, skies were cloudy. The temperature was 81 degrees. And winds were south at 6 miles an hour. Once again in Shreveport, it was 79 degrees with mostly cloudy skies at 3 a.m. Around the local area at 3 a.m., in Texarkana, cloudy and 84. Wind south at 8 miles an hour. El Dorado, cloudy and 78. Wind calm. Monroe, mostly cloudy and 81. Wind south at 3 miles an hour. Marshall, mostly cloudy and 77. Wind calm. And at Longview, mostly cloudy and 79 degrees. Wind south at 7 miles an hour. Elsewhere across the four-state area, over at Dallas, partly cloudy and 82. Oklahoma City, mostly cloudy and 73. Little Rock, mostly cloudy and 79.
Jackson, Mississippi, partly cloudy and 76.

Baton Rouge, clear and 80. And at Houston, mostly cloudy and 81 degrees. 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The Shreveport Climate Summary for yesterday, July 17, 2026. Yesterday's high temperature was 93 degrees. The normal high is 94. The record high is 107 degrees, which was set in 1875. Yesterday's low temperature was 77 degrees. The normal low is 74. The record low is 64 degrees, which was set in 1961. No precipitation fell yesterday, which leaves the monthly total at 4.73 inches. This is 2.65 inches above the normal amount of 2.08 inches for July. The total precipitation for the year still stands at 28.23 inches, which is 1.88 inches below normal. Sunrise today is at 6:21 a.m. and sunset is at 8:22 p.m. Now let's check on your local forecast. Rest of tonight, mostly cloudy. Near steady temperature in the upper 70s. Southwest winds around 5 miles per hour. Saturday, mostly cloudy in the morning, then becoming partly cloudy. Highs in the mid-90s. Southwest winds around 5 miles per hour. Saturday night, mostly clear. Lows in the mid-70s. Southwest winds around 5 miles per hour. Sunday, mostly sunny. Hot with highs in the mid-90s. Southwest winds around 5 miles per hour. Sunday night, clear. Lows in the mid-70s. Southwest winds around 5 miles per hour. Monday, sunny, hot with highs in the upper 90s. Monday night, clear. Lows in the upper 70s. Tuesday, sunny, hot with highs around 100. Tuesday night, mostly clear. Lows in the upper 70s. Wednesday, mostly sunny. Hot with highs around 100. Wednesday night, mostly clear. Lows in the upper 70s. Thursday, mostly sunny. Hot with highs in the upper 90s. Thursday night, mostly clear. Lows in the upper 70s. Friday, mostly sunny. Hot with highs in the upper 90s. 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Be sure to follow us on Facebook. Here's a look at local weather conditions as of 3 a.m. At the top of the hour, skies were mostly cloudy in Shreveport. The temperature was 79 degrees at the regional airport. The dew point was 73, making the relative humidity 83%. Winds were south at 8 miles an hour. The pressure was 30.09 inches and steady. In Bossier City, at Barksdale Air Force Base, skies were cloudy, with a temperature of 79 degrees. The dew point was 74, making the relative humidity 83%. Winds were south at 5 miles an hour. The pressure was 30.08 inches and steady. And in downtown Shreveport, skies were cloudy. The temperature was 81 degrees. And winds were south at 6 miles an hour. Once again in Shreveport, it was 79 degrees with mostly cloudy skies at 3 a.m. Around the local area at 3 a.m., in Texarkana, cloudy and 84. Wind south at 8 miles an hour. El Dorado, cloudy and 78. Wind calm. Monroe, mostly cloudy and 81. Wind south at 3 miles an hour. Marshall,
mostly cloudy and 77. Wind calm. And at Longview, mostly cloudy and 79 degrees. Wind south at 7 miles an hour. Elsewhere across the four-state area, over at Dallas, partly cloudy and 82. Oklahoma City, mostly cloudy and 73. Little Rock, mostly cloudy and 79. Jackson, Mississippi, partly cloudy and 76. Baton Rouge, clear and 80. And at Houston, mostly cloudy and 81 degrees. For the most current information, check us out on the web at www.weather.gov/SHP. The Shreveport Climate Summary for yesterday, July 17, 2026. Yesterday's high temperature was 93 degrees. The normal high is 94. The record high is 107 degrees, which was set in 1875. Yesterday's low temperature was 77 degrees. The normal low is 74. The record low is 64 degrees, which was set in 1961. No precipitation fell yesterday, which leaves the monthly total at 4.73 inches. This is 2.65 inches above the normal amount of 2.08 inches for July. The total precipitation for the year still stands at 28.23 inches, which is 1.88 inches below normal. Sunrise today is at 6:21 a.m. and sunset is at 8:22 p.m. Now let's check on your local forecast. Rest of tonight, mostly cloudy. Near steady temperature in the upper 70s. Southwest winds around 5 miles per hour. Saturday, mostly cloudy in the morning, then becoming partly cloudy. Highs in the mid-90s. Southwest winds around 5 miles per hour. Saturday night, mostly clear. Lows in the mid-70s. Southwest winds around 5 miles per hour. Sunday, mostly sunny. Hot with highs in the mid-90s. Southwest winds around 5 miles per hour. Sunday night, clear. Lows in the mid-70s. Southwest winds around 5 miles per hour. Monday, sunny, hot with highs in the upper 90s. Monday night, clear. Lows in the upper 70s. Tuesday, sunny, hot with highs around 100. Tuesday night, mostly clear. Lows in the upper 70s. Wednesday, mostly sunny. Hot with highs around 100. Wednesday night, mostly clear. Lows in the upper 70s. Thursday, mostly sunny. Hot with highs in the upper 90s. Thursday night, mostly clear. Lows in the upper 70s. Friday, mostly sunny. Hot with highs in the upper 90s. 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Be sure to follow us on Facebook. Here's a look at local weather conditions as of 3 a.m. At the top of the hour, skies were mostly cloudy in Shreveport. The temperature was 79 degrees at the regional airport. The dew point was 73, making the relative humidity 83%. Winds were south at 8 miles an hour. The pressure was 30.09 inches and steady. In Bossier City, at Barksdale Air Force Base, skies were cloudy, with a temperature of 79 degrees. The dew point was 74, making the relative humidity 83%. Winds were south at 5 miles an hour. The pressure was 30.08 inches and steady. And in downtown Shreveport, skies were cloudy. The temperature was 81 degrees. And winds were south at 6 miles an hour. Once again in Shreveport, it was 79 degrees with mostly cloudy skies at 3 a.m. Around the local area at 3 a.m., in Texarkana, cloudy and 84. Wind south at 8 miles an hour. El Dorado, cloudy and 78. Wind calm. Monroe, mostly cloudy and 81. Wind south at 3 miles an hour. Marshall,
mostly cloudy and 77. Wind calm. And at Longview, mostly cloudy and 79 degrees. Wind south at 7 miles an hour. Elsewhere across the four-state area, over at Dallas, partly cloudy and 82. Oklahoma City, mostly cloudy and 73. Little Rock, mostly cloudy and 79. Jackson, Mississippi, partly cloudy and 76. Baton Rouge, clear and 80. And at Houston, mostly cloudy and 81 degrees. For the most current information, check us out on the web at www.weather.gov/SHP. The Shreveport Climate Summary for yesterday, July 17, 2026. Yesterday's high temperature was 93 degrees. The normal high is 94. The record high is 107 degrees, which was set in 1875. Yesterday's low temperature was 77 degrees. The normal low is 74. The record low is 64 degrees, which was set in 1961. No precipitation fell yesterday, which leaves the monthly total at 4.73 inches. This is 2.65 inches above the normal amount of 2.08 inches for July. The total precipitation for the year still stands at 28.23 inches, which is 1.88 inches below normal. Sunrise today is at 6:21 a.m. and sunset is at 8:22 p.m. Now let's check on your local forecast. Rest of tonight, mostly cloudy. Near steady temperature in the upper 70s. Southwest winds around 5 miles per hour. Saturday, mostly cloudy in the morning, then becoming partly cloudy. Highs in the mid-90s. Southwest winds around 5 miles per hour. Saturday night, mostly clear. Lows in the mid-70s. Southwest winds around 5 miles per hour. Sunday, mostly sunny. Hot with highs in the mid-90s. Southwest winds around 5 miles per hour. Sunday night, clear. Lows in the mid-70s. Southwest winds around 5 miles per hour. Monday, sunny, hot with highs in the upper 90s. Monday night, clear. Lows in the upper 70s. Tuesday, sunny, hot with highs around 100. Tuesday night, mostly clear. Lows in the upper 70s. Wednesday, mostly sunny. Hot with highs around 100. Wednesday night, mostly clear. Lows in the upper 70s. Thursday, mostly sunny. Hot with highs in the upper 90s. Thursday night, mostly clear. Lows in the upper 70s. Friday, mostly sunny. Hot with highs in the upper 90s. 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Be sure to follow us on Facebook. Here's a look at local weather conditions as of 3 a.m. At the top of the hour, skies were mostly cloudy in Shreveport. The temperature was 79 degrees at the regional airport. The dew point was 73, making the relative humidity 83%. Winds were south at 8 miles an hour. The pressure was 30.09 inches and steady. In Bossier City, at Barksdale Air Force Base, skies were cloudy, with a temperature of 79 degrees. The dew point was 74, making the relative humidity 83%. Winds were south at 5 miles an hour. The pressure was 30.08 inches and steady. And in downtown Shreveport, skies were cloudy. The temperature was 81 degrees. And winds were south at 6 miles an hour. Once again in Shreveport, it was 79 degrees with mostly cloudy skies at 3 a.m. This is your NOAA Weather Radio, station WXJ97, operating on a frequency of 162.400 MHz, providing the latest weather information on a 24-hour basis. Broadcasts originate from the National Weather Service Office in Shreveport, Louisiana.
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Around the local area at 3 a.m. in Texarkana, cloudy and 84. Wind south at 8 miles an hour. El Dorado, cloudy and 78. Wind calm. Monroe, mostly cloudy and 81. Wind south at 3 miles an hour. Marshall, mostly cloudy and 77. Wind calm. And at Longview, mostly cloudy and 79 degrees. Wind south at 7 miles an hour. Elsewhere across the four-state area, over at Dallas, partly cloudy and 82. Oklahoma City, mostly cloudy and 73. Little Rock, mostly cloudy and 79. Jackson, Mississippi, partly cloudy and 76. Baton Rouge, clear and 80. And at Houston, mostly cloudy and 81 degrees. For the most current information, check us out on the web at www.weather.gov/SHP. The Shreveport Climate Summary for yesterday, July 17, 2026. Yesterday's high temperature was 93 degrees. The normal high is 94. The record high is 107 degrees, which was set in 1875. Yesterday's low temperature was 77 degrees. The normal low is 74. The record low is 64 degrees, which was set in 1961. No precipitation fell yesterday, which leaves the monthly total at 4.73 inches. This is 2.65 inches above the normal amount of 2.08 inches for July. The total precipitation for the year still stands at 28.23 inches, which is 1.88 inches below normal. Sunrise today is at 6:21 a.m. and sunset is at 8:22 p.m. Now let's check on your local forecast. Rest of tonight, mostly cloudy. Near steady temperature in the upper 70s. Southwest winds around 5 miles per hour. Saturday, mostly cloudy in the morning, then becoming partly cloudy. Highs in the mid-90s. Southwest winds around 5 miles per hour. Saturday night, mostly clear. Lows in the mid-70s. Southwest winds around 5 miles per hour. Sunday, mostly sunny. Hot with highs in the mid-90s. Southwest winds around 5 miles per hour. Sunday night, clear. Lows in the mid-70s. Southwest winds around 5 miles per hour. Monday, sunny, hot with highs in the upper 90s. Monday night, clear. Lows in the upper 70s. Tuesday, sunny, hot with highs around 100. Tuesday night, mostly clear. Lows in the upper 70s. Wednesday, mostly sunny. Hot with highs around 100. Wednesday night, mostly clear. Lows in the upper 70s. Thursday, mostly sunny. Hot with highs in the upper 90s. Thursday night, mostly clear. Lows in the upper 70s. Friday, mostly sunny. Hot with highs in the upper 90s. 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Be sure to follow us on Facebook. Here's a look at local weather conditions as of 3 a.m. At the top of the hour, skies were mostly cloudy in Shreveport. The temperature was 79 degrees at the regional airport. The dew point was 73, making the relative humidity 83%. Winds were south at 8 miles an hour. The pressure was 30.09 inches and steady. In Bossier City, at Barksdale Air Force Base, skies were cloudy, with a temperature of 79 degrees. The dew point was 74, making the relative humidity 83%. Winds were south at 5 miles an hour. The pressure was 30.08 inches and steady. And in downtown Shreveport, skies were cloudy. The temperature was 81 degrees.
and winds were south at 6 miles.

an hour. Once again in Shreveport, it was 79 degrees with mostly cloudy skies at 3 a.m. Around the local area at 3 a.m., in Texarkana, cloudy and 84. Wind south at 8 miles an hour. El Dorado, cloudy and 78. Wind calm. Monroe, mostly cloudy and 81. Wind south at 3 miles an hour. Marshall, mostly cloudy and 77. Wind calm. And at Longview, mostly cloudy and 79 degrees. Wind south at 7 miles an hour. Elsewhere across the four-state area, over at Dallas, partly cloudy and 82. Oklahoma City, mostly cloudy and 73. Little Rock, mostly cloudy and 79. Jackson, Mississippi, partly cloudy and 76. Baton Rouge, clear and 80. And at Houston, mostly cloudy and 81 degrees. For the most current information, check us out on the web at www.weather.gov/sht. The Shreveport Climate Summary for yesterday, July 17, 2026. Yesterday's high temperature was 93 degrees. The normal high is 94. The record high is 107 degrees, which was set in 1875. Yesterday's low temperature was 77 degrees. The normal low is 74. The record low is 64 degrees, which was set in 1961. No precipitation fell yesterday, which leaves the monthly total at 4.73 inches. This is 2.65 inches above the normal amount of 2.08 inches for July. The total precipitation for the year still stands at 28.23 inches, which is 1.88 inches below normal. Sunrise today is at 6:21 a.m. and sunset is at 8:22 p.m. Now let's check on your local forecast. Rest of tonight, mostly cloudy. Near steady temperature in the upper 70s. Southwest winds around 5 miles per hour. Saturday, mostly cloudy in the morning, then becoming partly cloudy. Highs in the mid-90s. Southwest winds around 5 miles per hour. Saturday night, mostly clear. Lows in the mid-70s. Southwest winds around 5 miles per hour. Sunday, mostly sunny. Hot with highs in the mid-90s. Southwest winds around 5 miles per hour. Sunday night, clear. Lows in the mid-70s. Southwest winds around 5 miles per hour. Monday, sunny, hot with highs in the upper 90s. Monday night, clear. Lows in the upper 70s. Tuesday, sunny, hot with highs around 100. Tuesday night, mostly clear. Lows in the upper 70s. Wednesday, mostly sunny. Hot with highs around 100. Wednesday night, mostly clear. Lows in the upper 70s. Thursday, mostly sunny. Hot with highs in the upper 90s. Thursday night, mostly clear. Lows in the upper 70s. Friday, mostly sunny. Hot with highs in the upper 90s. Here is your area's open water boating forecast. Wind gusts may be higher. Rest of tonight, partly cloudy. Highs in the mid-90s. Lows in the mid-70s. Southwest winds 10 to 15 miles per hour. Sunday, mostly sunny. Highs in the mid-90s. Southwest winds 5 to 10 miles per hour. Sunday night, clear. Lows in the mid-70s. Southwest winds 5 to 10 miles per hour. Monday, sunny. Highs in the upper 90s. West winds 5 to 10 miles per hour. Monday night, clear. Lows in the upper 70s. Southwest winds 5 to 10 miles per hour. Tuesday, sunny. Highs around 101. Tuesday night, mostly clear. Lows in the upper 70s. Wednesday, mostly sunny. Highs around 101. Wednesday night,

The hour, skies were mostly cloudy in Shreveport. The temperature was 79 degrees at the regional airport. The dew point was 73, making the relative humidity 83%. Winds were south at 8 miles an hour. The pressure was 30.09 inches and steady. In Bossier City, at Barksdale Air Force Base, skies were cloudy, with a temperature of 79 degrees. The dew point was 74, making the relative humidity 83%. Winds were south at 5 miles an hour. The pressure was 30.08 inches and steady. And in downtown Shreveport, skies were cloudy. The temperature was 81 degrees. And winds were south at 6 miles an hour. Once again in Shreveport, it was 79 degrees with mostly cloudy skies at 3 a.m. Around the local area at 3 a.m., in Texarkana, cloudy and 84. Wind south at 8 miles an hour. El Dorado, cloudy and 78. Wind calm. Monroe, mostly cloudy and 81. Wind south at 3 miles an hour. Marshall, mostly cloudy and 77. Wind calm. And at Longview, mostly cloudy and 79 degrees. Wind south at 7 miles an hour. Elsewhere across the four-state area, over at Dallas, partly cloudy and 82. Oklahoma City, mostly cloudy and 73. Little Rock, mostly cloudy and 79. Jackson, Mississippi, partly cloudy and 76. Baton Rouge, clear and 80. And at Houston, mostly cloudy and 81 degrees. For the most current information, check us out on the web at www.weather.gov/sht. The Shreveport Climate Summary for yesterday, July 17, 2026. Yesterday's high temperature was 93 degrees. The normal high is 94. The record high is 107 degrees, which was set in 1875. Yesterday's low temperature was 77 degrees. The normal low is 74. The record low is 64 degrees, which was set in 1961. No precipitation fell yesterday, which leaves the monthly total at 4.73 inches. This is 2.65 inches above the normal amount of 2.08 inches for July. The total precipitation for the year still stands at 28.23 inches, which is 1.88 inches below normal. Sunrise today is at 6:21 a.m. and sunset is at 8:22 p.m. Now let's check on your local forecast. Rest of tonight, mostly cloudy. Near steady temperature in the upper 70s. Southwest winds around 5 miles per hour. Saturday, mostly cloudy in the morning, then becoming partly cloudy. Highs in the mid-90s. Southwest winds around 5 miles per hour. Saturday night, mostly clear. Lows in the mid-70s. Southwest winds around 5 miles per hour. Sunday, mostly sunny. Hot with highs in the mid-90s. Southwest winds around 5 miles per hour. Sunday night, clear. Lows in the mid-70s. Southwest winds around 5 miles per hour. Monday, sunny, hot with highs in the upper 90s. Monday night, clear. Lows in the upper 70s. Tuesday, sunny, hot with highs around 100. Tuesday night, mostly clear. Lows in the upper 70s. Wednesday, mostly sunny. Hot with highs around 100. Wednesday night, mostly clear. Lows in the upper 70s. Thursday, mostly sunny. Hot with highs in the upper 90s. Thursday night, mostly clear. Lows in the upper 70s. Friday, mostly sunny. Hot with highs in the upper 90s. 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

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Be sure to follow us on Facebook. Here's a look at local weather conditions as of 3 a.m. At the top of the hour, skies were mostly cloudy in Shreveport. The temperature was 79 degrees at the regional airport. The dew point was 73, making the relative humidity 83%. Winds were south at 8 miles an hour. The pressure was 30.09 inches and steady. In Bossier City, at Barksdale Air Force Base, skies were cloudy, with a temperature of 79 degrees. The dew point was 74, making the relative humidity 83%. Winds were south at 5 miles an hour. The pressure was 30.08 inches and steady. And in downtown Shreveport, skies were cloudy. The temperature was 81 degrees. And winds were south at 6 miles an hour. Once again in Shreveport, it was 79 degrees with mostly cloudy skies at 3 a.m. Around the local area at 3 a.m., in Texarkana, cloudy and 84. Wind south at 8 miles an hour. El Dorado, cloudy and 78. Wind calm. Monroe, mostly cloudy and 81. Wind south at 3 miles an hour. Marshall, mostly cloudy and 77. Wind calm. And at Longview, mostly cloudy and 79 degrees. Wind south at 7 miles an hour. Elsewhere across the four-state area, over at Dallas, partly cloudy and 82. Oklahoma City, mostly cloudy and 73. Little Rock, mostly cloudy and 79. Jackson, Mississippi, partly cloudy and 76. Baton Rouge, clear and 80. And at Houston, mostly cloudy and 81 degrees. For the most current information, check us out on the web at www.weather.gov/SHP. The Shreveport Climate Summary for yesterday, July 17, 2026. Yesterday's high temperature was 93 degrees. The normal high is 94. The record high is 107 degrees, which was set in 1875. Yesterday's low temperature was 77 degrees. The normal low is 74. The record low is 64 degrees, which was set in 1961. No precipitation fell yesterday, which leaves the monthly total at 4.73 inches. This is 2.65 inches above the normal amount of 2.08 inches for July. The total precipitation for the year still stands at 28.23 inches, which is 1.88 inches below normal. Sunrise today is at 6:21 a.m. and sunset is at 8:22 p.m. Now let's check on your local forecast. Rest of tonight, mostly cloudy. Near steady temperature in the upper 70s. Southwest winds around 5 miles per hour. Saturday, mostly cloudy in the morning, then becoming partly cloudy. Highs in the mid-90s. Southwest winds around 5 miles per hour. Saturday night, mostly clear. Lows in the mid-70s. Southwest winds around 5 miles per hour. Sunday, mostly sunny. Hot with highs in the mid-90s. Southwest winds around 5 miles per hour. Sunday night, clear. Lows in the mid-70s. Southwest winds around 5 miles per hour. Monday, sunny, hot with highs in the upper 90s. Monday night, clear. Lows in the upper 70s. Tuesday, sunny, hot with highs around 100. Tuesday night, mostly clear. Lows in the upper 70s. Wednesday, mostly sunny. Hot with highs around 100. Wednesday night, mostly clear. Lows in the upper 70s. Thursday, mostly sunny.
hot with highs in the upper 90s. Thursday night, mostly clear. Lows in the upper 70s. Friday, mostly sunny. Hot with highs in the upper 90s. 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Be sure to follow us on Facebook. Here's a look at local weather conditions as of 4 a.m. At the top of the hour, skies were cloudy in Shreveport. The temperature was 79 degrees at the regional airport. The dew point was 73, making the relative humidity 83%. Winds were southwest at 5 miles an hour. The pressure was 30.09 inches and steady. In Bossier City, at Barksdale Air Force Base, skies were cloudy, with a temperature of 81 degrees. The dew point was 74, making the relative humidity 79%. Winds were southwest at 5 miles an hour. The pressure was 30.08 inches and steady. And in downtown Shreveport, skies were cloudy. The temperature was 80 degrees. And winds were southwest at 8 miles an hour. Once again in Shreveport, it was 79 degrees with cloudy skies at 4 a.m. Around the local area at 4 a.m., in Texarkana, mostly cloudy and 83. Wind south at 6 miles an hour. El Dorado, mostly cloudy and 76. Wind calm. Monroe, mostly cloudy and 81. Wind southwest at 3 miles an hour. Marshall, cloudy and 76. Wind calm. And at Longview, mostly cloudy and 78 degrees. Wind south at 7 miles an hour. Elsewhere across the four-state area, over at Dallas, partly cloudy and 80. Oklahoma City, mostly cloudy and 73. Little Rock, mostly cloudy and 78. Jackson, Mississippi, partly cloudy and 76. Baton Rouge, clear and 79. And at Houston, mostly cloudy and 80 degrees. For the most current information, check us out on the web at www.weather.gov/sht. The Shreveport Climate Summary for yesterday, July 17, 2026. Yesterday's high temperature was 93 degrees. The normal high is 94. The record high is 107 degrees, which was set in 1875. Yesterday's low temperature was 77 degrees. The normal low is 74. The record low is 64 degrees, which was set in 1961. No precipitation fell yesterday, which leaves the monthly total at 4.73 inches. This is 2.65 inches above the normal amount of 2.08 inches for July. The total precipitation for the year still stands at 28.23 inches, which is 1.88 inches below normal. Sunrise today is at 6:21 a.m. and sunset is at 8:22 p.m. Now let's check on your local forecast. Rest of tonight, mostly cloudy. Near steady temperature in the upper 70s. Southwest winds around 5 miles per hour. Saturday, mostly cloudy in the morning, then becoming partly cloudy. Highs in the mid-90s. Southwest winds around 5 miles per hour. Saturday night, mostly clear. Lows in the mid-70s. Southwest winds around 5 miles per hour. Sunday, mostly sunny. Hot with highs in the mid-90s. Southwest winds around 5 miles per hour. Sunday night, clear. Lows in the mid-70s. Southwest winds around 5 miles per hour. Monday, sunny, hot with highs in the upper 90s. Monday night, clear. Lows in the upper 70s. Tuesday, sunny, hot with highs around 100. Tuesday night, mostly clear. Lows in the upper 70s. Wednesday, mostly sunny. Hot with highs around 100. Wednesday night, mostly clear. Lows in the upper 70s. Thursday, mostly sunny.
hot with highs in the upper 90s. Thursday night, mostly clear. Lows in the upper 70s. Friday, mostly sunny. Hot with highs in the upper 90s. 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Be sure to follow us on Facebook. Here's a look at local weather conditions as of 4 a.m. At the top of the hour, skies were cloudy in Shreveport. The temperature was 79 degrees at the regional airport. The dew point was 73, making the relative humidity 83%. Winds were southwest at 5 miles an hour. The pressure was 30.09 inches and steady. In Bossier City, at Barksdale Air Force Base, skies were cloudy, with a temperature of 81 degrees. The dew point was 74, making the relative humidity 79%. Winds were southwest at 5 miles an hour. The pressure was 30.08 inches and steady. And in downtown Shreveport, skies were cloudy. The temperature was 80 degrees. And winds were southwest at 8 miles an hour. Once again in Shreveport, it was 79 degrees with cloudy skies at 4 a.m. Around the local area at 4 a.m., in Texarkana, mostly cloudy and 83. Wind south at 6 miles an hour. El Dorado, mostly cloudy and 76. Wind calm. Monroe, mostly cloudy and 81. Wind southwest at 3 miles an hour. Marshall, cloudy and 76. Wind calm. And at Longview, mostly cloudy and 78 degrees. Wind south at 7 miles an hour. Elsewhere across the four-state area, over at Dallas, partly cloudy and 80. Oklahoma City, mostly cloudy and 73. Little Rock, mostly cloudy and 78. Jackson, Mississippi, partly cloudy and 76. Baton Rouge, clear and 79. And at Houston, mostly cloudy and 80 degrees. For the most current information, check us out on the web at www.weather.gov/sht. The Shreveport Climate Summary for yesterday, July 17, 2026. Yesterday's high temperature was 93 degrees. The normal high is 94. The record high is 107 degrees, which was set in 1875. Yesterday's low temperature was 77 degrees. The normal low is 74. The record low is 64 degrees, which was set in 1961. No precipitation fell yesterday, which leaves the monthly total at 4.73 inches. This is 2.65 inches above the normal amount of 2.08 inches for July. The total precipitation for the year still stands at 28.23 inches, which is 1.88 inches below normal. Sunrise today is at 6:21 a.m. and sunset is at 8:22 p.m. This is your NOAA Weather Radio, station WXJ97, operating on a frequency of 162.400 MHz, providing the latest weather information on a 24-hour basis. 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Now let's check on your local forecast. Rest of tonight, mostly cloudy. Near steady temperature in the upper 70s. Southwest winds around 5 miles per hour. Saturday, mostly cloudy in the morning, then becoming partly cloudy. Highs in the mid-90s. Southwest winds around 5 miles per hour. Saturday night, mostly clear. Lows in the mid-70s. Southwest winds around 5 miles per hour. Sunday, mostly sunny. Hot with highs in the mid-90s. Southwest winds around 5 miles per hour. Sunday night, clear. Lows in the mid-70s. Southwest winds around 5 miles per hour. Monday, sunny,
hot with highs in the upper 90s. Monday night, clear. Lows in the upper 70s. Tuesday, sunny, hot with highs around 100. Tuesday night, mostly clear. Lows in the upper 70s. Wednesday, mostly sunny. Hot with highs around 100. Wednesday night, mostly clear. Lows in the upper 70s. Thursday, mostly sunny. Hot with highs in the upper 90s. Thursday night, mostly clear. Lows in the upper 70s. Friday, mostly sunny. Hot with highs in the upper 90s. 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Be sure to follow us on Facebook. Here's a look at local weather conditions as of 4 a.m. At the top of the hour, skies were cloudy in Shreveport. The temperature was 79 degrees at the regional airport. The dew point was 73, making the relative humidity 83%. Winds were southwest at 5 miles an hour. The pressure was 30.09 inches and steady. In Bossier City, at Barksdale Air Force Base, skies were cloudy, with a temperature of 81 degrees. The dew point was 74, making the relative humidity 79%. Winds were southwest at 5 miles an hour. The pressure was 30.08 inches and steady. And in downtown Shreveport, skies were cloudy. The temperature was 80 degrees. And winds were southwest at 8 miles an hour. Once again in Shreveport, it was 79 degrees with cloudy skies at 4 a.m. Around the local area at 4 a.m., in Texarkana, mostly cloudy and 83. Wind south at 6 miles an hour. El Dorado, mostly cloudy and 76. Wind calm. Monroe, mostly cloudy and 81. Wind southwest at 3 miles an hour. Marshall, cloudy and 76. Wind calm. And at Longview, mostly cloudy and 78 degrees. Wind south at 7 miles an hour. Elsewhere across the four-state area, over at Dallas, partly cloudy and 80. Oklahoma City, mostly cloudy and 73. Little Rock, mostly cloudy and 78. Jackson, Mississippi, partly cloudy and 76. Baton Rouge, clear and 79. And at Houston, mostly cloudy and 80 degrees. For the most current information, check us out on the web at www.weather.gov/sht. The Shreveport Climate Summary for yesterday, July 17, 2026. Yesterday's high temperature was 93 degrees. The normal high is 94. The record high is 107 degrees, which was set in 1875. Yesterday's low temperature was 77 degrees. The normal low is 74. The record low is 64 degrees, which was set in 1961. No precipitation fell yesterday, which leaves the monthly total at 4.73 inches. This is 2.65 inches above the normal amount of 2.08 inches for July. The total precipitation for the year still stands at 28.23 inches, which is 1.88 inches below normal. Sunrise today is at 6:21 a.m. and sunset is at 8:22 p.m. Now let's check on your local forecast. Rest of tonight, mostly cloudy. Near steady temperature in the upper 70s. Southwest winds around 5 miles per hour. Saturday, mostly cloudy in the morning, then becoming partly cloudy. Highs in the mid-90s. Southwest winds around 5 miles per hour. Saturday night, mostly clear. Lows in the mid-70s. Southwest winds around 5 miles per hour. Sunday, mostly sunny. Hot with highs in the mid-90s. Southwest winds around 5 miles per hour. Sunday night, clear. Lows in the mid-70s. Southwest winds around 5 miles per hour. Monday, sunny,
hot with highs in the upper 90s. Monday night, clear. Lows in the upper 70s. Tuesday, sunny, hot with highs around 100. Tuesday night, mostly clear. Lows in the upper 70s. Wednesday, mostly sunny. Hot with highs around 100. Wednesday night, mostly clear. Lows in the upper 70s. Thursday, mostly sunny. Hot with highs in the upper 90s. Thursday night, mostly clear. Lows in the upper 70s. Friday, mostly sunny. Hot with highs in the upper 90s. 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Be sure to follow us on Facebook. Here's a look at local weather conditions as of 4 a.m. At the top of the hour, skies were cloudy in Shreveport. The temperature was 79 degrees at the regional airport. The dew point was 73, making the relative humidity 83%. Winds were southwest at 5 miles an hour. The pressure was 30.09 inches and steady. In Bossier City, at Barksdale Air Force Base, skies were cloudy, with a temperature of 81 degrees. The dew point was 74, making the relative humidity 79%. Winds were southwest at 5 miles an hour. The pressure was 30.08 inches and steady. And in downtown Shreveport, skies were cloudy. The temperature was 80 degrees. And winds were southwest at 8 miles an hour. Once again in Shreveport, it was 79 degrees with cloudy skies at 4 a.m. Here is your area's open water boating forecast. Wind gusts may be higher. Rest of tonight, partly cloudy. Highs in the mid-90s. Lows in the mid-70s. Southwest winds 10 to 15 miles per hour. Sunday, mostly sunny. Highs in the mid-90s. Southwest winds 5 to 10 miles per hour. Sunday night, clear. Lows in the mid-70s. Southwest winds 5 to 10 miles per hour. Monday, sunny. Highs in the upper 90s. West winds 5 to 10 miles per hour. Monday night, clear. Lows in the upper 70s. Southwest winds 5 to 10 miles per hour. Tuesday, sunny. Highs around 101. Tuesday night, mostly clear. Lows in the upper 70s. Wednesday, mostly sunny. Highs around 101. Wednesday night, mostly clear. Lows in the upper 70s. Thursday, mostly sunny. Highs in the upper 90s. Thursday night, mostly clear. Lows in the mid-70s. Friday, mostly sunny. Highs in the upper 90s. Friday night, mostly clear. Lows in the upper 70s. Saturday, mostly sunny. Highs in the upper 90s. Around the local area at 4 a.m. in Texarkana, mostly cloudy and 83. Wind south at 6 miles an hour. El Dorado, mostly cloudy and 76. Wind calm. Monroe, mostly cloudy and 81. Wind southwest at 3 miles an hour. Marshall, cloudy and 76. Wind calm. And at Longview, mostly cloudy and 78 degrees. Wind south at 7 miles an hour. Elsewhere across the four-state area, over at Dallas, partly cloudy and 80. Oklahoma City, mostly cloudy and 73. Little Rock, mostly cloudy and 78. Jackson, Mississippi, partly cloudy and 76. Baton Rouge, clear and 79. And at Houston, mostly cloudy and 80 degrees. For the most current information, check us out on the web at www.weather.gov/sht. 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
The Shreveport Climate Summary for yesterday, July 17th, 2026. Yesterday's high temperature was 93.

degrees. The normal high is 94. The record high is 107 degrees, which was set in 1875. Yesterday's low temperature was 77 degrees. The normal low is 74. The record low is 64 degrees, which was set in 1961. No precipitation fell yesterday, which leaves the monthly total at 4.73 inches. This is 2.65 inches above the normal amount of 2.08 inches for July. The total precipitation for the year still stands at 28.23 inches, which is 1.88 inches below normal. Sunrise today is at 6:21 a.m. and sunset is at 8:22 p.m. Now let's check on your local forecast. Rest of tonight, mostly cloudy. Near steady temperature in the upper 70s. Southwest winds around 5 miles per hour. Saturday, mostly cloudy in the morning, then becoming partly cloudy. Highs in the mid-90s. Southwest winds around 5 miles per hour. Saturday night, mostly clear. Lows in the mid-70s. Southwest winds around 5 miles per hour. Sunday, mostly sunny. Hot with highs in the mid-90s. Southwest winds around 5 miles per hour. Sunday night, clear. Lows in the mid-70s. Southwest winds around 5 miles per hour. Monday, sunny, hot with highs in the upper 90s. Monday night, clear. Lows in the upper 70s. Tuesday, sunny, hot with highs around 100. Tuesday night, mostly clear. Lows in the upper 70s. Wednesday, mostly sunny. Hot with highs around 100. Wednesday night, mostly clear. Lows in the upper 70s. Thursday, mostly sunny. Hot with highs in the upper 90s. Thursday night, mostly clear. Lows in the upper 70s. Friday, mostly sunny. Hot with highs in the upper 90s. 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Be sure to follow us on Facebook. Here's a look at local weather conditions as of 4 a.m. At the top of the hour, skies were cloudy in Shreveport. The temperature was 79 degrees at the regional airport. The dew point was 73, making the relative humidity 83%. Winds were southwest at 5 miles an hour. The pressure was 30.09 inches and steady. In Bossier City, at Barksdale Air Force Base, skies were cloudy, with a temperature of 81 degrees. The dew point was 74, making the relative humidity 79%. Winds were southwest at 5 miles an hour. The pressure was 30.08 inches and steady. And in downtown Shreveport, skies were cloudy. The temperature was 80 degrees. And winds were southwest at 8 miles an hour. Once again in Shreveport, it was 79 degrees with cloudy skies at 4 a.m. This is your NOAA Weather Radio, station WXJ97, operating on a frequency of 162.400 MHz, providing the latest weather information on a 24-hour basis. Broadcasts originate from the National Weather Service office in Shreveport, Louisiana. 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Around the local area at 4 a.m. in Texarkana, mostly cloudy and 83. Wind south at 6 miles an hour. El Dorado, mostly cloudy and 76. Wind calm. Monroe, mostly cloudy and 81. Wind southwest at 3 miles an hour. Marshall, cloudy and 76. Wind calm. And at Longview, mostly cloudy and 78 degrees. Wind south at 7 miles an hour. Elsewhere across the four-state area, over at Dallas, partly cloudy and 80. Oklahoma City, mostly cloudy and 73. Little Rock,
mostly cloudy and 78. Jackson, Mississippi, partly cloudy and 76. Baton Rouge, clear and 79. And at Houston, mostly cloudy and 80 degrees. For the most current information, check us out on the web at www.weather.gov/sht. The Shreveport Climate Summary for yesterday, July 17, 2026. Yesterday's high temperature was 93 degrees. The normal high is 94. The record high is 107 degrees, which was set in 1875. Yesterday's low temperature was 77 degrees. The normal low is 74. The record low is 64 degrees, which was set in 1961. No precipitation fell yesterday, which leaves the monthly total at 4.73 inches. This is 2.65 inches above the normal amount of 2.08 inches for July. The total precipitation for the year still stands at 28.23 inches, which is 1.88 inches below normal. Sunrise today is at 6:21 a.m. and sunset is at 8:22 p.m. Now let's check on your local forecast. Rest of tonight, mostly cloudy. Near steady temperature in the upper 70s. Southwest winds around 5 miles per hour. Saturday, mostly cloudy in the morning, then becoming partly cloudy. Highs in the mid-90s. Southwest winds around 5 miles per hour. Saturday night, mostly clear. Lows in the mid-70s. Southwest winds around 5 miles per hour. Sunday, mostly sunny. Hot with highs in the mid-90s. Southwest winds around 5 miles per hour. Sunday night, clear. Lows in the mid-70s. Southwest winds around 5 miles per hour. Monday, sunny, hot with highs in the upper 90s. Monday night, clear. Lows in the upper 70s. Tuesday, sunny, hot with highs around 100. Tuesday night, mostly clear. Lows in the upper 70s. Wednesday, mostly sunny. Hot with highs around 100. Wednesday night, mostly clear. Lows in the upper 70s. Thursday, mostly sunny. Hot with highs in the upper 90s. Thursday night, mostly clear. Lows in the upper 70s. Friday, mostly sunny. Hot with highs in the upper 90s. 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Be sure to follow us on Facebook. Here's a look at local weather conditions as of 4 a.m. At the top of the hour, skies were cloudy in Shreveport. The temperature was 79 degrees at the regional airport. The dew point was 73, making the relative humidity 83%. Winds were southwest at 5 miles an hour. The pressure was 30.09 inches and steady. In Bossier City, at Barksdale Air Force Base, skies were cloudy, with a temperature of 81 degrees. The dew point was 74, making the relative humidity 79%. Winds were southwest at 5 miles an hour. The pressure was 30.08 inches and steady. And in downtown Shreveport, skies were cloudy. The temperature was 80 degrees. And winds were southwest at 8 miles an hour. Once again in Shreveport, it was 79 degrees with cloudy skies at 4 a.m. Around the local area at 4 a.m., in Texarkana, mostly cloudy and 83. Wind south at 6 miles an hour. El Dorado, mostly cloudy and 76. Wind calm. Monroe, mostly cloudy and 81. Wind southwest at 3 miles an hour. Marshall, cloudy and 76. Wind calm. And at Longview, mostly cloudy and 78 degrees. Wind south at 7 miles an hour. Elsewhere across the four-state area, over at Dallas, partly cloudy and 80. Oklahoma City, mostly cloudy and 73. Little Rock, mostly cloudy.
cloudy and 78. Jackson, Mississippi, partly cloudy and 76. Baton Rouge, clear and 79. And at Houston, mostly cloudy and 80 degrees. For the most current information, check us out on the web at www.weather.gov/sht. The Shreveport Climate Summary for yesterday, July 17, 2026. Yesterday's high temperature was 93 degrees. The normal high is 94. The record high is 107 degrees, which was set in 1875. Yesterday's low temperature was 77 degrees. The normal low is 74. The record low is 64 degrees, which was set in 1961. No precipitation fell yesterday, which leaves the monthly total at 4.73 inches. This is 2.65 inches above the normal amount of 2.08 inches for July. The total precipitation for the year still stands at 28.23 inches, which is 1.88 inches below normal. Sunrise today is at 6:21 a.m. and sunset is at 8:22 p.m. Now let's check on your local forecast. Rest of tonight, mostly cloudy. Near steady temperature in the upper 70s. Southwest winds around 5 miles per hour. Saturday, mostly cloudy in the morning, then becoming partly cloudy. Highs in the mid-90s. Southwest winds around 5 miles per hour. Saturday night, mostly clear. Lows in the mid-70s. Southwest winds around 5 miles per hour. Sunday, mostly sunny. Hot with highs in the mid-90s. Southwest winds around 5 miles per hour. Sunday night, clear. Lows in the mid-70s. Southwest winds around 5 miles per hour. Monday, sunny, hot with highs in the upper 90s. Monday night, clear. Lows in the upper 70s. Tuesday, sunny, hot with highs around 100. Tuesday night, mostly clear. Lows in the upper 70s. Wednesday, mostly sunny. Hot with highs around 100. Wednesday night, mostly clear. Lows in the upper 70s. Thursday, mostly sunny. Hot with highs in the upper 90s. Thursday night, mostly clear. Lows in the upper 70s. Friday, mostly sunny. Hot with highs in the upper 90s. 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Be sure to follow us on Facebook. Here's a look at local weather conditions as of 4 a.m. At the top of the hour, skies were cloudy in Shreveport. The temperature was 79 degrees at the regional airport. The dew point was 73, making the relative humidity 83%. Winds were southwest at 5 miles an hour. The pressure was 30.09 inches and steady. In Bossier City, at Barksdale Air Force Base, skies were cloudy, with a temperature of 81 degrees. The dew point was 74, making the relative humidity 79%. Winds were southwest at 5 miles an hour. The pressure was 30.08 inches and steady. And in downtown Shreveport, skies were cloudy. The temperature was 80 degrees. And winds were southwest at 8 miles an hour. Once again in Shreveport, it was 79 degrees with cloudy skies at 4 a.m. Around the local area at 4 a.m., in Texarkana, mostly cloudy and 83. Wind south at 6 miles an hour. El Dorado, mostly cloudy and 76. Wind calm. Monroe, mostly cloudy and 81. Wind southwest at 3 miles an hour. Marshall, cloudy and 76. Wind calm. And at Longview, mostly cloudy and 78 degrees. Wind south at 7 miles an hour. Elsewhere across the four-state area, over at Dallas, partly cloudy and 80. Oklahoma City, mostly cloudy and 73. Little Rock,
mostly cloudy and 78. Jackson, Mississippi, partly cloudy and 76. Baton Rouge, clear and 79. And at Houston, mostly cloudy and 80 degrees. For the most current information, check us out on the web at www.weather.gov/sht. The Shreveport Climate Summary for yesterday, July 17, 2026. Yesterday's high temperature was 93 degrees. The normal high is 94. The record high is 107 degrees, which was set in 1875. Yesterday's low temperature was 77 degrees. The normal low is 74. The record low is 64 degrees, which was set in 1961. No precipitation fell yesterday, which leaves the monthly total at 4.73 inches. This is 2.65 inches above the normal amount of 2.08 inches for July. The total precipitation for the year still stands at 28.23 inches, which is 1.88 inches below normal. Sunrise today is at 6:21 a.m. and sunset is at 8:22 p.m. Now let's check on your local forecast. Rest of tonight, mostly cloudy. Near steady temperature in the upper 70s. Southwest winds around 5 miles per hour. Saturday, mostly cloudy in the morning, then becoming partly cloudy. Highs in the mid-90s. Southwest winds around 5 miles per hour. Saturday night, mostly clear. Lows in the mid-70s. Southwest winds around 5 miles per hour. Sunday, mostly sunny. Hot with highs in the mid-90s. Southwest winds around 5 miles per hour. Sunday night, clear. Lows in the mid-70s. Southwest winds around 5 miles per hour. Monday, sunny, hot with highs in the upper 90s. Monday night, clear. Lows in the upper 70s. Tuesday, sunny, hot with highs around 100. Tuesday night, mostly clear. Lows in the upper 70s. Wednesday, mostly sunny. Hot with highs around 100. Wednesday night, mostly clear. Lows in the upper 70s. Thursday, mostly sunny. Hot with highs in the upper 90s. Thursday night, mostly clear. Lows in the upper 70s. Friday, mostly sunny. Hot with highs in the upper 90s. 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Be sure to follow us on Facebook. Here's a look at local weather conditions as of 4 a.m. At the top of the hour, skies were cloudy in Shreveport. The temperature was 79 degrees at the regional airport. The dew point was 73, making the relative humidity 83%. Winds were southwest at 5 miles an hour. The pressure was 30.09 inches and steady. In Bossier City, at Barksdale Air Force Base, skies were cloudy, with a temperature of 81 degrees. The dew point was 74, making the relative humidity 79%. Winds were southwest at 5 miles an hour. The pressure was 30.08 inches and steady. And in downtown Shreveport, skies were cloudy. The temperature was 80 degrees. And winds were southwest at 8 miles an hour. Once again in Shreveport, it was 79 degrees with cloudy skies at 4 a.m. This is your NOAA Weather Radio, station WXJ97, operating on a frequency of 62.400 MHz, providing the latest weather information on a 24-hour basis. 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Around the local area at 4 a.m. in Texarkana, mostly cloudy and 83. Wind south at 6 miles an hour. El Dorado, mostly cloudy and 76. Wind calm.
Monroe, mostly cloudy and 81. Wind southwest at 3 miles an hour. Marshall, cloudy and 76. Wind calm. And at Longview, mostly cloudy and 78 degrees. Wind south at 7 miles an hour. Elsewhere across the four-state area, over at Dallas, partly cloudy and 80. Oklahoma City, mostly cloudy and 73. Little Rock, mostly cloudy and 78. Jackson, Mississippi, partly cloudy and 76. Baton Rouge, clear and 79. And at Houston, mostly cloudy and 80 degrees. For the most current information, check us out on the web at www.weather.gov/sht. The Shreveport Climate Summary for yesterday, July 17, 2026. Yesterday's high temperature was 93 degrees. The normal high is 94. The record high is 107 degrees, which was set in 1875. Yesterday's low temperature was 77 degrees. The normal low is 74. The record low is 64 degrees, which was set in 1961. No precipitation fell yesterday, which leaves the monthly total at 4.73 inches. This is 2.65 inches above the normal amount of 2.08 inches for July. The total precipitation for the year still stands at 28.23 inches, which is 1.88 inches below normal. Sunrise today is at 6:21 a.m. and sunset is at 8:22 p.m. Now let's check on your local forecast. Rest of tonight, mostly cloudy. Near steady temperature in the upper 70s. Southwest winds around 5 miles per hour. Saturday, mostly cloudy in the morning, then becoming partly cloudy. Highs in the mid-90s. Southwest winds around 5 miles per hour. Saturday night, mostly clear. Lows in the mid-70s. Southwest winds around 5 miles per hour. Sunday, mostly sunny. Hot with highs in the mid-90s. Southwest winds around 5 miles per hour. Sunday night, clear. Lows in the mid-70s. Southwest winds around 5 miles per hour. Monday, sunny, hot with highs in the upper 90s. Monday night, clear. Lows in the upper 70s. Tuesday, sunny, hot with highs around 100. Tuesday night, mostly clear. Lows in the upper 70s. Wednesday, mostly sunny. Hot with highs around 100. Wednesday night, mostly clear. Lows in the upper 70s. Thursday, mostly sunny. Hot with highs in the upper 90s. Thursday night, mostly clear. Lows in the upper 70s. Friday, mostly sunny. Hot with highs in the upper 90s. 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Be sure to follow us on Facebook. Here's a look at local weather conditions as of 4 a.m. At the top of the hour, skies were cloudy in Shreveport. The temperature was 79 degrees at the regional airport. The dew point was 73, making the relative humidity 83%. Winds were southwest at 5 miles an hour. The pressure was 30.09 inches and steady. In Bossier City, at Barksdale Air Force Base, skies were cloudy, with a temperature of 81 degrees. The dew point was 74, making the relative humidity 79%. Winds were southwest at 5 miles an hour. The pressure was 30.08 inches and steady. And in downtown Shreveport, skies were cloudy. The temperature was 80 degrees. And winds were southwest at 8 miles an hour. Once again in Shreveport, it was 79 degrees with cloudy skies at 4 a.m. Around the local area at 4 a.m., in Texarkana, mostly cloudy and 83. Wind south at 6 miles an hour. El Dorado, mostly cloudy and 76. Wind calm.
Monroe, mostly.

cloudy and 81. Wind southwest at 3 miles an hour. Marshall, cloudy and 76. Wind calm. And at Longview, mostly cloudy and 78 degrees. Wind south at 7 miles an hour. Elsewhere across the four-state area, over at Dallas, partly cloudy and 80. Oklahoma City, mostly cloudy and 73. Little Rock, mostly cloudy and 78. Jackson, Mississippi, partly cloudy and 76. Baton Rouge, clear and 79. And at Houston, mostly cloudy and 80 degrees. For the most current information, check us out on the web at www.weather.gov/sht. The Shreveport Climate Summary for yesterday, July 17, 2026. Yesterday's high temperature was 93 degrees. The normal high is 94. The record high is 107 degrees, which was set in 1875. Yesterday's low temperature was 77 degrees. The normal low is 74. The record low is 64 degrees, which was set in 1961. No precipitation fell yesterday, which leaves the monthly total at 4.73 inches. This is 2.65 inches above the normal amount of 2.08 inches for July. The total precipitation for the year still stands at 28.23 inches, which is 1.88 inches below normal. Sunrise today is at 6:21 a.m. and sunset is at 8:22 p.m. Here is your area's open water boating forecast. Wind gusts may be higher. Rest of tonight, partly cloudy. Highs in the mid-90s. Lows in the mid-70s. Southwest winds 10 to 15 miles per hour. Sunday, mostly sunny. Highs in the mid-90s. Southwest winds 5 to 10 miles per hour. Sunday night, clear. Lows in the mid-70s. Southwest winds 5 to 10 miles per hour. Monday, sunny. Highs in the upper 90s. West winds 5 to 10 miles per hour. Monday night, clear. Lows in the upper 70s. Southwest winds 5 to 10 miles per hour. Tuesday, sunny. Highs around 101. Tuesday night, mostly clear. Lows in the upper 70s. Wednesday, mostly sunny. Highs around 101. Wednesday night, mostly clear. Lows in the upper 70s. Thursday, mostly sunny. Highs in the upper 90s. Thursday night, mostly clear. Lows in the mid-70s. Friday, mostly sunny. Highs in the upper 90s. Friday night, mostly clear. Lows in the upper 70s. Saturday, mostly sunny. Highs in the upper 90s. Now let's check on your local forecast. Rest of tonight, mostly cloudy. Near steady temperature in the upper 70s. Southwest winds around 5 miles per hour. Saturday, mostly cloudy in the morning, then becoming partly cloudy. Highs in the mid-90s. Southwest winds around 5 miles per hour. Saturday night, mostly clear. Lows in the mid-70s. Southwest winds around 5 miles per hour. Sunday, mostly sunny. Hot with highs in the mid-90s. Southwest winds around 5 miles per hour. Sunday night, clear. Lows in the mid-70s. Southwest winds around 5 miles per hour. Monday, sunny, hot with highs in the upper 90s. Monday night, clear. Lows in the upper 70s. Tuesday, sunny, hot with highs around 100. Tuesday night, mostly clear. Lows in the upper 70s. Wednesday, mostly sunny. Hot with highs around 100. Wednesday night, mostly clear. Lows in the upper 70s. Thursday, mostly sunny. Hot with highs in the upper 90s. Thursday night, mostly clear. Lows in the upper 70s.

73, making the relative humidity 83%. Winds were southwest at 5 miles an hour. The pressure was 30.09 inches and steady. In Bossier City, at Barksdale Air Force Base, skies were cloudy, with a temperature of 81 degrees. The dew point was 74, making the relative humidity 79%. Winds were southwest at 5 miles an hour. The pressure was 30.08 inches and steady. And in downtown Shreveport, skies were cloudy. The temperature was 80 degrees. And winds were southwest at 8 miles an hour. Once again in Shreveport, it was 79 degrees with cloudy skies at 4 a.m. Around the local area at 4 a.m., in Texarkana, mostly cloudy and 83. Wind south at 6 miles an hour. El Dorado, mostly cloudy and 76. Wind calm. Monroe, mostly cloudy and 81. Wind southwest at 3 miles an hour. Marshall, cloudy and 76. Wind calm. And at Longview, mostly cloudy and 78 degrees. Wind south at 7 miles an hour. Elsewhere across the four-state area, over at Dallas, partly cloudy and 80. Oklahoma City, mostly cloudy and 73. Little Rock, mostly cloudy and 78. Jackson, Mississippi, partly cloudy and 76. Baton Rouge, clear and 79. And at Houston, mostly cloudy and 80 degrees. For the most current information, check us out on the web at www.weather.gov/sht. The Shreveport Climate Summary for yesterday, July 17, 2026. Yesterday's high temperature was 93 degrees. The normal high is 94. The record high is 107 degrees, which was set in 1875. Yesterday's low temperature was 77 degrees. The normal low is 74. The record low is 64 degrees, which was set in 1961. No precipitation fell yesterday, which leaves the monthly total at 4.73 inches. This is 2.65 inches above the normal amount of 2.08 inches for July. The total precipitation for the year still stands at 28.23 inches, which is 1.88 inches below normal. Sunrise today is at 6:21 a.m. and sunset is at 8:22 p.m. Now let's check on your local forecast. Rest of tonight, mostly cloudy. Near steady temperature in the upper 70s. Southwest winds around 5 miles per hour. Saturday, mostly cloudy in the morning, then becoming partly cloudy. Highs in the mid-90s. Southwest winds around 5 miles per hour. Saturday night, mostly clear. Lows in the mid-70s. Southwest winds around 5 miles per hour. Sunday, mostly sunny. Hot with highs in the mid-90s. Southwest winds around 5 miles per hour. Sunday night, clear. Lows in the mid-70s. Southwest winds around 5 miles per hour. Monday, sunny, hot with highs in the upper 90s. Monday night, clear. Lows in the upper 70s. Tuesday, sunny, hot with highs around 100. Tuesday night, mostly clear. Lows in the upper 70s. Wednesday, mostly sunny. Hot with highs around 100. Wednesday night, mostly clear. Lows in the upper 70s. Thursday, mostly sunny. Hot with highs in the upper 90s. Thursday night, mostly clear. Lows in the upper 70s. Friday, mostly sunny. Hot with highs in the upper 90s. 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

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Be sure to follow us on Facebook. Here's a look at local weather conditions as of 4 a.m. At the top of the hour, skies were cloudy in Shreveport. The temperature was 79 degrees at the regional airport. The dew point was 73, making the relative humidity 83%. Winds were southwest at 5 miles an hour. The pressure was 30.09 inches and steady. In Bossier City, at Barksdale Air Force Base, skies were cloudy, with a temperature of 81 degrees. The dew point was 74, making the relative humidity 79%. Winds were southwest at 5 miles an hour. The pressure was 30.08 inches and steady. And in downtown Shreveport, skies were cloudy. The temperature was 80 degrees. And winds were southwest at 8 miles an hour. Once again in Shreveport, it was 79 degrees with cloudy skies at 4 a.m. Around the local area at 4 a.m., in Texarkana, mostly cloudy and 83. Wind south at 6 miles an hour. El Dorado, mostly cloudy and 76. Wind calm. Monroe, mostly cloudy and 81. Wind southwest at 3 miles an hour. Marshall, cloudy and 76. Wind calm. And at Longview, mostly cloudy and 78 degrees. Wind south at 7 miles an hour. Elsewhere across the four-state area, over at Dallas, partly cloudy and 80. Oklahoma City, mostly cloudy and 73. Little Rock, mostly cloudy and 78. Jackson, Mississippi, partly cloudy and 76. Baton Rouge, clear and 79. And at Houston, mostly cloudy and 80 degrees. For the most current information, check us out on the web at www.weather.gov/sht. The Shreveport Climate Summary for yesterday, July 17, 2026. Yesterday's high temperature was 93 degrees. The normal high is 94. The record high is 107 degrees, which was set in 1875. Yesterday's low temperature was 77 degrees. The normal low is 74. The record low is 64 degrees, which was set in 1961. No precipitation fell yesterday, which leaves the monthly total at 4.73 inches. This is 2.65 inches above the normal amount of 2.08 inches for July. The total precipitation for the year still stands at 28.23 inches, which is 1.88 inches below normal. Sunrise today is at 6:21 a.m. and sunset is at 8:22 p.m. Now let's check on your local forecast. Rest of tonight, mostly cloudy. Near steady temperature in the upper 70s. Southwest winds around 5 miles per hour. Saturday, mostly cloudy in the morning, then becoming partly cloudy. Highs in the mid-90s. Southwest winds around 5 miles per hour. Saturday night, mostly clear. Lows in the mid-70s. Southwest winds around 5 miles per hour. Sunday, mostly sunny. Hot with highs in the mid-90s. Southwest winds around 5 miles per hour. Sunday night, clear. Lows in the mid-70s. Southwest winds around 5 miles per hour. Monday, sunny, hot with highs in the upper 90s. Monday night, clear. Lows in the upper 70s. Tuesday, sunny, hot with highs around 100. Tuesday night, mostly clear. Lows in the upper 70s. Wednesday, mostly sunny. Hot with highs around 100. Wednesday night, mostly clear. Lows in the upper 70s. Thursday, mostly sunny. Hot with highs in the upper 90s. Thursday night, mostly clear. Lows in the upper 70s. Friday, mostly sunny.
hot with highs in the upper 90s. 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Be sure to follow us on Facebook. Here's a look at local weather conditions as of 5 a.m. At the top of the hour, skies were mostly cloudy in Shreveport. The temperature was 79 degrees at the regional airport. The dew point was 73, making the relative humidity 83%. Winds were southwest at 5 miles an hour. The pressure was 30.09 inches and steady. In Bossier City, at Barksdale Air Force Base, skies were mostly cloudy, with a temperature of 80 degrees. The dew point was 74, making the relative humidity 81%. Winds were southwest at 3 miles an hour. The pressure was 30.08 inches and steady. And in downtown Shreveport, skies were cloudy. The temperature was 79 degrees. And winds were southwest at 8 miles an hour. Once again in Shreveport, it was 79 degrees with mostly cloudy skies at 5 a.m. Around the local area at 5 a.m., in Texarkana, mostly cloudy and 82. Wind south at 5 miles an hour. El Dorado, mostly cloudy and 76. Wind calm. Monroe, mostly cloudy and 80. Wind south at 3 miles an hour. Marshall, cloudy and 76. Wind south at 3 miles an hour. And at Longview, cloudy and 79 degrees. Wind south at 6 miles an hour. Elsewhere across the four-state area, over at Dallas, mostly cloudy and 80. Oklahoma City, partly cloudy and 71. Little Rock, mostly cloudy and 77. Jackson, Mississippi, partly cloudy and 74. Baton Rouge, clear and 79. And at Houston, partly cloudy and 80 degrees. For the most current information, check us out on the web at www.weather.gov/SHP. The Shreveport Climate Summary for yesterday, July 17, 2026. Yesterday's high temperature was 93 degrees. The normal high is 94. The record high is 107 degrees, which was set in 1875. Yesterday's low temperature was 77 degrees. The normal low is 74. The record low is 64 degrees, which was set in 1961. No precipitation fell yesterday, which leaves the monthly total at 4.73 inches. This is 2.65 inches above the normal amount of 2.08 inches for July. The total precipitation for the year still stands at 28.23 inches, which is 1.88 inches below normal. Sunrise today is at 6:21 a.m. and sunset is at 8:22 p.m. Now let's check on your local forecast. Rest of tonight, mostly cloudy. Near steady temperature in the upper 70s. Southwest winds around 5 miles per hour. Saturday, mostly cloudy in the morning, then becoming partly cloudy. Highs in the mid-90s. Southwest winds around 5 miles per hour. Saturday night, mostly clear. Lows in the mid-70s. Southwest winds around 5 miles per hour. Sunday, mostly sunny. Hot with highs in the mid-90s. Southwest winds around 5 miles per hour. Sunday night, clear. Lows in the mid-70s. Southwest winds around 5 miles per hour. Monday, sunny, hot with highs in the upper 90s. Monday night, clear. Lows in the upper 70s. Tuesday, sunny, hot with highs around 100. Tuesday night, mostly clear. Lows in the upper 70s. Wednesday, mostly sunny. Hot with highs around 100. Wednesday night, mostly clear. Lows in the upper 70s. Thursday, mostly sunny. Hot with highs in the upper 90s. Thursday night, mostly clear. Lows in the upper 70s. Friday, mostly sunny.
hot with highs in the upper 90s. 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Be sure to follow us on Facebook. Here's a look at local weather conditions as of 5 a.m. At the top of the hour, skies were mostly cloudy in Shreveport. The temperature was 79 degrees at the regional airport. The dew point was 73, making the relative humidity 83%. Winds were southwest at 5 miles an hour. The pressure was 30.09 inches and steady. In Bossier City, at Barksdale Air Force Base, skies were mostly cloudy, with a temperature of 80 degrees. The dew point was 74, making the relative humidity 81%. Winds were southwest at 3 miles an hour. The pressure was 30.08 inches and steady. And in downtown Shreveport, skies were cloudy. The temperature was 79 degrees. And winds were southwest at 8 miles an hour. Once again in Shreveport, it was 79 degrees with mostly cloudy skies at 5 a.m. Around the local area at 5 a.m., in Texarkana, mostly cloudy and 82. Wind south at 5 miles an hour. El Dorado, mostly cloudy and 76. Wind calm. Monroe, mostly cloudy and 80. Wind south at 3 miles an hour. Marshall, cloudy and 76. Wind south at 3 miles an hour. And at Longview, cloudy and 79 degrees. Wind south at 6 miles an hour. Elsewhere across the four-state area, over at Dallas, mostly cloudy and 80. Oklahoma City, partly cloudy and 71. Little Rock, mostly cloudy and 77. Jackson, Mississippi, partly cloudy and 74. Baton Rouge, clear and 79. And at Houston, partly cloudy and 80 degrees. For the most current information, check us out on the web at www.weather.gov/SHP. The Shreveport Climate Summary for yesterday, July 17, 2026. Yesterday's high temperature was 93 degrees. The normal high is 94. The record high is 107 degrees, which was set in 1875. Yesterday's low temperature was 77 degrees. The normal low is 74. The record low is 64 degrees, which was set in 1961. No precipitation fell yesterday, which leaves the monthly total at 4.73 inches. This is 2.65 inches above the normal amount of 2.08 inches for July. The total precipitation for the year still stands at 28.23 inches, which is 1.88 inches below normal. Sunrise today is at 6:21 a.m. and sunset is at 8:22 p.m. This is your NOAA Weather Radio, station WXJ97, operating on a frequency of 162.400 MHz, providing the latest weather information on a 24-hour basis. 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Now let's check on your local forecast. Rest of tonight, mostly cloudy. Near steady temperature in the upper 70s. Southwest winds around 5 miles per hour. Saturday, mostly cloudy in the morning, then becoming partly cloudy. Highs in the mid-90s. Southwest winds around 5 miles per hour. Saturday night, mostly clear. Lows in the mid-70s. Southwest winds around 5 miles per hour. Sunday, mostly sunny. Hot with highs in the mid-90s. Southwest winds around 5 miles per hour. Sunday night, clear. Lows in the mid-70s. Southwest winds around 5 miles per hour. Monday, sunny, hot with highs in the upper 90s. Monday night, clear. Lows in the upper 70s. Tuesday,
Sunny, hot with highs around 100. Tuesday night, mostly clear. Lows in the upper 70s. Wednesday, mostly sunny. Hot with highs around 100. Wednesday night, mostly clear. Lows in the upper 70s. Thursday, mostly sunny. Hot with highs in the upper 90s. Thursday night, mostly clear. Lows in the upper 70s. Friday, mostly sunny. Hot with highs in the upper 90s. 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Be sure to follow us on Facebook. Here's a look at local weather conditions as of 5 a.m. At the top of the hour, skies were mostly cloudy in Shreveport. The temperature was 79 degrees at the regional airport. The dew point was 73, making the relative humidity 83%. Winds were southwest at 5 miles an hour. The pressure was 30.09 inches and steady. In Bossier City, at Barksdale Air Force Base, skies were mostly cloudy, with a temperature of 80 degrees. The dew point was 74, making the relative humidity 81%. Winds were southwest at 3 miles an hour. The pressure was 30.08 inches and steady. And in downtown Shreveport, skies were cloudy. The temperature was 79 degrees. And winds were southwest at 8 miles an hour. Once again in Shreveport, it was 79 degrees with mostly cloudy skies at 5 a.m. Around the local area at 5 a.m., in Texarkana, mostly cloudy and 82. Wind south at 5 miles an hour. El Dorado, mostly cloudy and 76. Wind calm. Monroe, mostly cloudy and 80. Wind south at 3 miles an hour. Marshall, cloudy and 76. Wind south at 3 miles an hour. And at Longview, cloudy and 79 degrees. Wind south at 6 miles an hour. Elsewhere across the four-state area, over at Dallas, mostly cloudy and 80. Oklahoma City, partly cloudy and 71. Little Rock, mostly cloudy and 77. Jackson, Mississippi, partly cloudy and 74. Baton Rouge, clear and 79. And at Houston, partly cloudy and 80 degrees. For the most current information, check us out on the web at www.weather.gov/sht. The Shreveport Climate Summary for yesterday, July 17, 2026. Yesterday's high temperature was 93 degrees. The normal high is 94. The record high is 107 degrees, which was set in 1875. Yesterday's low temperature was 77 degrees. The normal low is 74. The record low is 64 degrees, which was set in 1961. No precipitation fell yesterday, which leaves the monthly total at 4.73 inches. This is 2.65 inches above the normal amount of 2.08 inches for July. The total precipitation for the year still stands at 28.23 inches, which is 1.88 inches below normal. Sunrise today is at 6:21 a.m. and sunset is at 8:22 p.m. Now let's check on your local forecast. Rest of tonight, mostly cloudy. Near steady temperature in the upper 70s. Southwest winds around 5 miles per hour. Saturday, mostly cloudy in the morning, then becoming partly cloudy. Highs in the mid-90s. Southwest winds around 5 miles per hour. Saturday night, mostly clear. Lows in the mid-70s. Southwest winds around 5 miles per hour. Sunday, mostly sunny. Hot with highs in the mid-90s. Southwest winds around 5 miles per hour. Sunday night, clear.

conditions as of 5 a.m. At the top of the hour, skies were mostly cloudy in Shreveport. The temperature was 79 degrees at the regional airport. The dew point was 73, making the relative humidity 83%. Winds were southwest at 5 miles an hour. The pressure was 30.09 inches and steady. In Bossier City, at Barksdale Air Force Base, skies were mostly cloudy, with a temperature of 80 degrees. The dew point was 74, making the relative humidity 81%. Winds were southwest at 3 miles an hour. The pressure was 30.08 inches and steady. And in downtown Shreveport, skies were cloudy. The temperature was 79 degrees. And winds were southwest at 8 miles an hour. Once again in Shreveport, it was 79 degrees with mostly cloudy skies at 5 a.m. Here is your area's open water boating forecast. Wind gusts may be higher. Rest of tonight, partly cloudy. Highs in the mid-90s. Lows in the mid-70s. Southwest winds 10 to 15 miles per hour. Sunday, mostly sunny. Highs in the mid-90s. Southwest winds 5 to 10 miles per hour. Sunday night, clear. Lows in the mid-70s. Southwest winds 5 to 10 miles per hour. Monday, sunny. Highs in the upper 90s. West winds 5 to 10 miles per hour. Monday night, clear. Lows in the upper 70s. Southwest winds 5 to 10 miles per hour. Tuesday, sunny. Highs around 101. Tuesday night, mostly clear. Lows in the upper 70s. Wednesday, mostly sunny. Highs around 101. Wednesday night, mostly clear. Lows in the upper 70s. Thursday, mostly sunny. Highs in the upper 90s. Thursday night, mostly clear. Lows in the mid-70s. Friday, mostly sunny. Highs in the upper 90s. Friday night, mostly clear. Lows in the upper 70s. Saturday, mostly sunny. Highs in the upper 90s. Around the local area at 5 a.m. in Texarkana, mostly cloudy and 82. Wind south at 5 miles an hour. El Dorado, mostly cloudy and 76. Wind calm. Monroe, mostly cloudy and 80. Wind south at 3 miles an hour. Marshall, cloudy and 76. Wind south at 3 miles an hour. And at Longview, cloudy and 79 degrees. Wind south at 6 miles an hour. Elsewhere across the four-state area, over at Dallas, mostly cloudy and 80. Oklahoma City, partly cloudy and 71. Little Rock, mostly cloudy and 77. Oklahoma City, partly cloudy and 71. Little Rock, mostly cloudy and 77. Jackson, Mississippi, partly cloudy and 74. Baton Rouge, clear and 79. And at Houston, partly cloudy and 80 degrees. For the most current information, check us out on the web at www.weather.gov/sht. The Shreveport Climate Summary for yesterday, July 17, 2026. Yesterday's high temperature was 93 degrees. The normal high is 94. The record high is 107 degrees, which was set in 1875. Yesterday's low temperature was 77 degrees. The normal low is 74. The record low is 64 degrees, which was set in 1961. No precipitation fell yesterday, which leaves the monthly total at 4.73 inches. This is 2.65 inches above the normal amount of 2.08 inches for July. The total precipitation for the year still stands at 28.23 inches, which is 1.88 inches below normal. Sunrise today is at 6:21 a.m. and sunset is at 8:22 p.m. Now let's check on your local forecast. Rest of tonight, mostly clear.

cloudy. Near steady temperature in the upper 70s. Southwest winds around 5 miles per hour. Saturday, mostly cloudy in the morning, then becoming partly cloudy. Highs in the mid-90s. Southwest winds around 5 miles per hour. Saturday night, mostly clear. Lows in the mid-70s. Southwest winds around 5 miles per hour. Sunday, mostly sunny. Hot with highs in the mid-90s. Southwest winds around 5 miles per hour. Sunday night, clear. Lows in the mid-70s. Southwest winds around 5 miles per hour. Monday, sunny, hot with highs in the upper 90s. Monday night, clear. Lows in the upper 70s. Tuesday, sunny, hot with highs around 100. Tuesday night, mostly clear. Lows in the upper 70s. Wednesday, mostly sunny. Hot with highs around 100. Wednesday night, mostly clear. Lows in the upper 70s. Thursday, mostly sunny. Hot with highs in the upper 90s. Thursday night, mostly clear. Lows in the upper 70s. Friday, mostly sunny. Hot with highs in the upper 90s. 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Be sure to follow us on Facebook. Here's a look at local weather conditions as of 5 a.m. At the top of the hour, skies were mostly cloudy in Shreveport. The temperature was 79 degrees at the regional airport. The dew point was 73, making the relative humidity 83%. Winds were southwest at 5 miles an hour. The pressure was 30.09 inches and steady. In Bossier City, at Barksdale Air Force Base, skies were mostly cloudy, with a temperature of 80 degrees. The dew point was 74, making the relative humidity 81%. Winds were southwest at 3 miles an hour. The pressure was 30.08 inches and steady. And in downtown Shreveport, skies were cloudy. The temperature was 79 degrees. And winds were southwest at 8 miles an hour. Once again in Shreveport, it was 79 degrees with mostly cloudy skies at 5 a.m. This is your NOAA Weather Radio, station WXJ97, operating on a frequency of 162.400 MHz, providing the latest weather information on a 24-hour basis. Broadcasts originate from the National Weather Service Office in Shreveport, Louisiana. 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Around the local area at 5 a.m., in Texarkana, mostly cloudy and 82. Wind south at 5 miles an hour. El Dorado, mostly cloudy and 76. Wind calm. Monroe, mostly cloudy and 80. Wind south at 3 miles an hour. Marshall, cloudy and 76. Wind south at 3 miles an hour. And at Longview, cloudy and 79 degrees. Wind south at 6 miles an hour. Elsewhere across the four-state area, over at Dallas, mostly cloudy and 80. Oklahoma City, partly cloudy and 71. Little Rock, mostly cloudy and 77. Jackson, Mississippi, partly cloudy and 74. Baton Rouge, clear and 79. And at Houston, partly cloudy and 80 degrees. For the most current information, check us out on the web at www.weather.gov/SHT. The Shreveport Climate Summary for yesterday, July 17, 2026. Yesterday's high temperature was 93 degrees. The normal high is 94. The record high is 107 degrees, which was set in 1875. Yesterday's low temperature was 77 degrees. The normal low is 74. The record low is 64 degrees, which was set in 1961.
No precipitation fell yesterday, which leaves the monthly total at 4.73 inches. This is 2.65 inches above the normal amount of 2.08 inches for July. The total precipitation for the year still stands at 28.23 inches, which is 1.88 inches below normal. Sunrise today is at 6:21 a.m. and sunset is at 8:22 p.m. Now let's check on your local forecast. Rest of tonight, mostly cloudy. Near steady temperature in the upper 70s. Southwest winds around 5 miles per hour. Saturday, mostly cloudy in the morning, then becoming partly cloudy. Highs in the mid-90s. Southwest winds around 5 miles per hour. Saturday night, mostly clear. Lows in the mid-70s. Southwest winds around 5 miles per hour. Sunday, mostly sunny. Hot with highs in the mid-90s. Southwest winds around 5 miles per hour. Sunday night, clear. Lows in the mid-70s. Southwest winds around 5 miles per hour. Monday, sunny, hot with highs in the upper 90s. Monday night, clear. Lows in the upper 70s. Tuesday, sunny, hot with highs around 100. Tuesday night, mostly clear. Lows in the upper 70s. Wednesday, mostly sunny. Hot with highs around 100. Wednesday night, mostly clear. Lows in the upper 70s. Thursday, mostly sunny. Hot with highs in the upper 90s. Thursday night, mostly clear. Lows in the upper 70s. Friday, mostly sunny. Hot with highs in the upper 90s. 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Be sure to follow us on Facebook. Here's a look at local weather conditions as of 5 a.m. At the top of the hour, skies were mostly cloudy in Shreveport. The temperature was 79 degrees at the regional airport. The dew point was 73, making the relative humidity 83%. Winds were southwest at 5 miles an hour. The pressure was 30.09 inches and steady. In Bossier City, at Barksdale Air Force Base, skies were mostly cloudy, with a temperature of 80 degrees. The dew point was 74, making the relative humidity 81%. Winds were southwest at 3 miles an hour. The pressure was 30.08 inches and steady. And in downtown Shreveport, skies were cloudy. The temperature was 79 degrees. And winds were southwest at 8 miles an hour. Once again in Shreveport, it was 79 degrees with mostly cloudy skies at 5 a.m. Around the local area at 5 a.m., in Texarkana, mostly cloudy and 82. Wind south at 5 miles an hour. El Dorado, mostly cloudy and 76. Wind calm. Monroe, mostly cloudy and 80. Wind south at 3 miles an hour. Marshall, cloudy and 76. Wind south at 3 miles an hour. And at Longview, cloudy and 79 degrees. Wind south at 6 miles an hour. Elsewhere across the four-state area, over at Dallas, mostly cloudy and 80. Oklahoma City, partly cloudy and 71. Little Rock, mostly cloudy and 77. Jackson, Mississippi, partly cloudy and 74. Baton Rouge, clear and 79. And at Houston, partly cloudy and 80 degrees. For the most current information, check us out on the web at www.weather.gov/sht. The Shreveport Climate Summary for yesterday, July 17, 2026. Yesterday's high temperature was 93 degrees. The normal high is 94. The record high is 107 degrees, which was set in 1875. Yesterday's low temperature was 77 degrees. The normal low is 74.
The record low is 64 degrees, which was set in 1961. No precipitation fell yesterday, which leaves the monthly total at 4.73 inches. This is 2.65 inches above the normal amount of 2.08 inches for July. The total precipitation for the year still stands at 28.23 inches, which is 1.88 inches below normal. Sunrise today is at 6:21 a.m. and sunset is at 8:22 p.m. Now let's check on your local forecast. Rest of tonight, mostly cloudy. Near steady temperature in the upper 70s. Southwest winds around 5 miles per hour. Saturday, mostly cloudy in the morning, then becoming partly cloudy. Highs in the mid-90s. Southwest winds around 5 miles per hour. Saturday night, mostly clear. Lows in the mid-70s. Southwest winds around 5 miles per hour. Sunday, mostly sunny. Hot with highs in the mid-90s. Southwest winds around 5 miles per hour. Sunday night, clear. Lows in the mid-70s. Southwest winds around 5 miles per hour. Monday, sunny, hot with highs in the upper 90s. Monday night, clear. Lows in the upper 70s. Tuesday, sunny, hot with highs around 100. Tuesday night, mostly clear. Lows in the upper 70s. Wednesday, mostly sunny. Hot with highs around 100. Wednesday night, mostly clear. Lows in the upper 70s. Thursday, mostly sunny. Hot with highs in the upper 90s. Thursday night, mostly clear. Lows in the upper 70s. Friday, mostly sunny. Hot with highs in the upper 90s. 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Be sure to follow us on Facebook. Here's a look at local weather conditions as of 5 a.m. At the top of the hour, skies were mostly cloudy in Shreveport. The temperature was 79 degrees at the regional airport. The dew point was 73, making the relative humidity 83%. Winds were southwest at 5 miles an hour. The pressure was 30.09 inches and steady. In Bossier City, at Barksdale Air Force Base, skies were mostly cloudy, with a temperature of 80 degrees. The dew point was 74, making the relative humidity 81%. Winds were southwest at 3 miles an hour. The pressure was 30.08 inches and steady. And in downtown Shreveport, skies were cloudy. The temperature was 79 degrees. And winds were southwest at 8 miles an hour. Once again in Shreveport, it was 79 degrees with mostly cloudy skies at 5 a.m. Around the local area at 5 a.m., in Texarkana, mostly cloudy and 82. Wind south at 5 miles an hour. El Dorado, mostly cloudy and 76. Wind calm. Monroe, mostly cloudy and 80. Wind south at 3 miles an hour. Marshall, cloudy and 76. Wind south at 3 miles an hour. And at Longview, cloudy and 79 degrees. Wind south at 6 miles an hour. Elsewhere across the four-state area, over at Dallas, mostly cloudy and 80. Oklahoma City, partly cloudy and 71. Little Rock, mostly cloudy and 77. Jackson, Mississippi, partly cloudy and 74. Baton Rouge, clear and 79. And at Houston, partly cloudy and 80 degrees. For the most current information, check us out on the web at www.weather.gov/sht. The Shreveport Climate Summary for yesterday, July 17, 2026. Yesterday's high temperature was 93 degrees. The normal temperature. The record high is 107 degrees, which was set in 1875. Yesterday's low temperature was 77 degrees.
The normal low is 74. The record low is 64 degrees, which was set in 1961. No precipitation fell yesterday, which leaves the monthly total at 4.73 inches. This is 2.65 inches above the normal amount of 2.08 inches for July. The total precipitation for the year still stands at 28.23 inches, which is 1.88 inches below normal. Sunrise today is at 6:21 a.m. and sunset is at 8:22 p.m. Now let's check on your local forecast. Rest of tonight, mostly cloudy. Near steady temperature in the upper 70s. Southwest winds around 5 miles per hour. Saturday, mostly cloudy in the morning, then becoming partly cloudy. Highs in the mid-90s. Southwest winds around 5 miles per hour. Saturday night, mostly clear. Lows in the mid-70s. Southwest winds around 5 miles per hour. Sunday, mostly sunny. Hot with highs in the mid-90s. Southwest winds around 5 miles per hour. Sunday night, clear. Lows in the mid-70s. Southwest winds around 5 miles per hour. Monday, sunny, hot with highs in the upper 90s. Monday night, clear. Lows in the upper 70s. Tuesday, sunny, hot with highs around 100. Tuesday night, mostly clear. Lows in the upper 70s. Wednesday, mostly sunny. Hot with highs around 100. Wednesday night, mostly clear. Lows in the upper 70s. Thursday, mostly sunny. Hot with highs in the upper 90s. Thursday night, mostly clear. Lows in the upper 70s. Friday, mostly sunny. Hot with highs in the upper 90s. 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Be sure to follow us on Facebook. Here's a look at local weather conditions as of 5 a.m. At the top of the hour, skies were mostly cloudy in Shreveport. The temperature was 79 degrees at the regional airport. The dew point was 73, making the relative humidity 83%. Winds were southwest at 5 miles an hour. The pressure was 30.09 inches and steady. In Bossier City, at Barksdale Air Force Base, skies were mostly cloudy, with a temperature of 80 degrees. The dew point was 74, making the relative humidity 81%. Winds were southwest at 3 miles an hour. The pressure was 30.08 inches and steady. And in downtown Shreveport, skies were cloudy. The temperature was 79 degrees. And winds were southwest at 8 miles an hour. Once again in Shreveport, it was 79 degrees with mostly cloudy skies at 5 a.m. This is your NOAA Weather Radio, station WXJ97, operating on a frequency of 162.400 MHz, providing the latest weather information on a 24-hour basis. 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Around the local area at 5 a.m., in Texarkana, mostly cloudy and 82. Wind south at 5 miles an hour. El Dorado, mostly cloudy and 76. Wind calm. Monroe, mostly cloudy and 80. Wind south at 3 miles an hour. Marshall, cloudy and 76. Wind south at 3 miles an hour. And at Longview, cloudy and 79 degrees. Wind south at 6 miles an hour. Elsewhere across the four-state area, over at Dallas, mostly cloudy and 80. Oklahoma City, partly cloudy and 71. Little Rock, mostly cloudy and 77. Jackson, Mississippi, partly cloudy and 74. Baton Rouge, clear and 79. And at Houston,
partly cloudy and 80 degrees. For the most current information, check us out on the web at www.weather.gov/sht. The Shreveport Climate Summary for yesterday, July 17, 2026. Yesterday's high temperature was 93 degrees. The normal high is 94. The record high is 107 degrees, which was set in 1875. Yesterday's low temperature was 77 degrees. The normal low is 74. The record low is 64 degrees, which was set in 1961. No precipitation fell yesterday, which leaves the monthly total at 4.73 inches. This is 2.65 inches above the normal amount of 2.08 inches for July. The total precipitation for the year still stands at 28.23 inches, which is 1.88 inches below normal. Sunrise today is at 6:21 a.m. and sunset is at 8:22 p.m. Now let's check on your local forecast. Rest of tonight, mostly cloudy. Near steady temperature in the upper 70s. Southwest winds around 5 miles per hour. Saturday, mostly cloudy in the morning, then becoming partly cloudy. Highs in the mid-90s. Southwest winds around 5 miles per hour. Saturday night, mostly clear. Lows in the mid-70s. Southwest winds around 5 miles per hour. Sunday, mostly sunny. Hot with highs in the mid-90s. Southwest winds around 5 miles per hour. Sunday night, clear. Lows in the mid-70s. Southwest winds around 5 miles per hour. Monday, sunny, hot with highs in the upper 90s. Monday night, clear. Lows in the upper 70s. Tuesday, sunny, hot with highs around 100. Tuesday night, mostly clear. Lows in the upper 70s. Wednesday, mostly sunny. Hot with highs around 100. Wednesday night, mostly clear. Lows in the upper 70s. Thursday, mostly sunny. Hot with highs in the upper 90s. Thursday night, mostly clear. Lows in the upper 70s. Friday, mostly sunny. Hot with highs in the upper 90s. 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Be sure to follow us on Facebook. Here's a look at local weather conditions as of 5 a.m. At the top of the hour, skies were mostly cloudy in Shreveport. The temperature was 79 degrees at the regional airport. The dew point was 73, making the relative humidity 83%. Winds were southwest at 5 miles an hour. The pressure was 30.09 inches and steady. In Bossier City, at Barksdale Air Force Base, skies were mostly cloudy, with a temperature of 80 degrees. The dew point was 74, making the relative humidity 81%. Winds were southwest at 3 miles an hour. The pressure was 30.08 inches and steady. And in downtown Shreveport, skies were cloudy. The temperature was 79 degrees. And winds were southwest at 8 miles an hour. Once again in Shreveport, it was 79 degrees with mostly cloudy skies at 5 a.m. Around the local area at 5 a.m., in Texarkana, mostly cloudy and 82. Wind south at 5 miles an hour. El Dorado, mostly cloudy and 76. Wind calm. Monroe, mostly cloudy and 80. Wind south at 3 miles an hour. Marshall, cloudy and 76. Wind south at 3 miles an hour. And at Longview, cloudy and 79 degrees. Wind south at 6 miles an hour. Elsewhere across the four-state area, over at Dallas, mostly cloudy and 80. Oklahoma City, partly cloudy and 71. Little Rock, mostly cloudy and 77. Jackson, Mississippi, partly cloudy and 74. Baton Rouge, clear and 79.
and at Houston, partly cloudy and 80 degrees. For the most current information, check us out on the web at www.weather.gov/SHP. The Shreveport Climate Summary for yesterday, July 17, 2026. Yesterday's high temperature was 93 degrees. The normal high is 94. The record high is 107 degrees, which was set in 1875. Yesterday's low temperature was 77 degrees. The normal low is 74. The record low is 64 degrees, which was set in 1961. No precipitation fell yesterday, which leaves the monthly total at 4.73 inches. This is 2.65 inches above the normal amount of 2.08 inches for July. The total precipitation for the year still stands at 28.23 inches, which is 1.88 inches below normal. Sunrise today is at 6:21 a.m. and sunset is at 8:22 p.m. Here is your area's open water boating forecast. Wind gusts may be higher. Rest of tonight, partly cloudy. Highs in the mid-90s. Lows in the mid-70s. Southwest winds 10 to 15 miles per hour. Sunday, mostly sunny. Highs in the mid-90s. Southwest winds 5 to 10 miles per hour. Sunday night, clear. Lows in the mid-70s. Southwest winds 5 to 10 miles per hour. Monday, sunny. Highs in the upper 90s. West winds 5 to 10 miles per hour. Monday night, clear. Lows in the upper 70s. Southwest winds 5 to 10 miles per hour. Tuesday, sunny. Highs around 101. Tuesday night, mostly clear. Lows in the upper 70s. Wednesday, mostly sunny. Highs around 101. Wednesday night, mostly clear. Lows in the upper 70s. Thursday, mostly sunny. Highs in the upper 90s. Thursday night, mostly clear. Lows in the mid-70s. Friday, mostly sunny. Highs in the upper 90s. Friday night, mostly clear. Lows in the upper 70s. Saturday, mostly sunny. Highs in the upper 90s. Now let's check on your local forecast. Rest of tonight, mostly cloudy. Near steady temperature in the upper 70s. Southwest winds around 5 miles per hour. Saturday, mostly cloudy in the morning, then becoming partly cloudy. Highs in the mid-90s. Southwest winds around 5 miles per hour. Saturday night, mostly clear. Lows in the mid-70s. Southwest winds around 5 miles per hour. Sunday, mostly sunny. Hot with highs in the mid-90s. Southwest winds around 5 miles per hour. Sunday night, clear. Lows in the mid-70s. Southwest winds around 5 miles per hour. Monday, sunny, hot with highs in the upper 90s. Monday night, clear. Lows in the upper 70s. Tuesday, sunny, hot with highs around 100. Tuesday night, mostly clear. Lows in the upper 70s. Wednesday, mostly sunny. Hot with highs around 100. Wednesday night, mostly clear. Lows in the upper 70s. Thursday, mostly sunny. Hot with highs in the upper 90s. Thursday night, mostly clear. Lows in the upper 70s. Friday, mostly sunny. Hot with highs in the upper 90s. 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

Winds were southwest at 5 miles an hour. The pressure was 30.09 inches and steady. In Bossier City, at Barksdale Air Force Base, skies were mostly cloudy, with a temperature of 80 degrees. The dew point was 74, making the relative humidity 81%. Winds were southwest at 3 miles an hour. The pressure was 30.08 inches and steady. And in downtown Shreveport, skies were cloudy. The temperature was 79 degrees. And winds were southwest at 8 miles an hour. Once again in Shreveport, it was 79 degrees with mostly cloudy skies at 5 a.m. Around the local area at 5 a.m., in Texarkana, mostly cloudy and 82. Wind south at 5 miles an hour. El Dorado, mostly cloudy and 76. Wind calm. Monroe, mostly cloudy and 80. Wind south at 3 miles an hour. Marshall, cloudy and 76. Wind south at 3 miles an hour. And at Longview, cloudy and 79 degrees. Wind south at 6 miles an hour. Elsewhere across the four-state area, over at Dallas, mostly cloudy and 80. Oklahoma City, partly cloudy and 71. Little Rock, mostly cloudy and 77. Jackson, Mississippi, partly cloudy and 74. Baton Rouge, clear and 79. And at Houston, partly cloudy and 80 degrees. For the most current information, check us out on the web at www.weather.gov/sht. The Shreveport Climate Summary for yesterday, July 17, 2026. Yesterday's high temperature was 93 degrees. The normal high is 94. The record high is 107 degrees, which was set in 1875. Yesterday's low temperature was 77 degrees. The normal low is 74. The record low is 64 degrees, which was set in 1961. No precipitation fell yesterday, which leaves the monthly total at 4.73 inches. This is 2.65 inches above the normal amount of 2.08 inches for July. The total precipitation for the year still stands at 28.23 inches, which is 1.88 inches below normal. Sunrise today is at 6:21 a.m. and sunset is at 8:22 p.m. This is your NOAA Weather Radio, station WXJ97, operating on a frequency of 162.400 MHz, providing the latest weather information on a 24-hour basis. 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Now let's check on your local forecast. Rest of tonight, mostly cloudy. Near steady temperature in the upper 70s. Southwest winds around 5 miles per hour. Saturday, mostly cloudy in the morning, then becoming partly cloudy. Highs in the mid-90s. Southwest winds around 5 miles per hour. Saturday night, mostly clear. Lows in the mid-70s. Southwest winds around 5 miles per hour. Sunday, mostly sunny. Hot with highs in the mid-90s. Southwest winds around 5 miles per hour. Sunday night, clear. Lows in the mid-70s. Southwest winds around 5 miles per hour. Monday, sunny, hot with highs in the upper 90s. Monday night, clear. Lows in the upper 70s. Tuesday, sunny, hot with highs around 100. Tuesday night, mostly clear. Lows in the upper 70s. Wednesday, mostly sunny. Hot with highs around 100. Wednesday night, mostly clear. Lows in the upper 70s. Thursday, mostly sunny. Hot with highs in the upper 90s. Thursday night, mostly clear. Lows in the upper 70s. Friday, mostly sunny. Hot with highs in the upper 90s.

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Be sure to follow us on Facebook. Here's a look at local weather conditions as of 5 a.m. At the top of the hour, skies were mostly cloudy in Shreveport. The temperature was 79 degrees at the regional airport. The dew point was 73, making the relative humidity 83%. Winds were southwest at 5 miles an hour. The pressure was 30.09 inches and steady. In Bossier City, at Barksdale Air Force Base, skies were mostly cloudy, with a temperature of 80 degrees. The dew point was 74, making the relative humidity 81%. Winds were southwest at 3 miles an hour. The pressure was 30.08 inches and steady. And in downtown Shreveport, skies were cloudy. The temperature was 79 degrees. And winds were southwest at 8 miles an hour. Once again in Shreveport, it was 79 degrees with mostly cloudy skies at 5 a.m. Around the local area at 5 a.m., in Texarkana, mostly cloudy and 82. Wind south at 5 miles an hour. El Dorado, mostly cloudy and 76. Wind calm. Monroe, mostly cloudy and 80. Wind south at 3 miles an hour. Marshall, cloudy and 76. Wind south at 3 miles an hour. And at Longview, cloudy and 79 degrees. Wind south at 6 miles an hour. Elsewhere across the four-state area, over at Dallas, mostly cloudy and 80. Oklahoma City, partly cloudy and 71. Little Rock, mostly cloudy and 77. Jackson, Mississippi, partly cloudy and 74. Baton Rouge, clear and 79. And at Houston, partly cloudy and 80 degrees. For the most current information, check us out on the web at www.weather.gov/sht. The Shreveport Climate Summary for yesterday, July 17, 2026. Yesterday's high temperature was 93 degrees. The normal high is 94. The record high is 107 degrees, which was set in 1875. Yesterday's low temperature was 77 degrees. The normal low is 74. The record low is 64 degrees, which was set in 1961. No precipitation fell yesterday, which leaves the monthly total at 4.73 inches. This is 2.65 inches above the normal amount of 2.08 inches for July. The total precipitation for the year still stands at 28.23 inches, which is 1.88 inches below normal. Sunrise today is at 6:21 a.m. and sunset is at 8:22 p.m. Now let's check on your local forecast. Rest of tonight, mostly cloudy. Near steady temperature in the upper 70s. Southwest winds around 5 miles per hour. Saturday, mostly cloudy in the morning, then becoming partly cloudy. Highs in the mid-90s. Southwest winds around 5 miles per hour. Saturday night, mostly clear. Lows in the mid-70s. Southwest winds around 5 miles per hour. Sunday, mostly sunny. Hot with highs in the mid-90s. Southwest winds around 5 miles per hour. Sunday night, clear. Lows in the mid-70s. Southwest winds around 5 miles per hour. Monday, sunny, hot with highs in the upper 90s. Monday night, clear. Lows in the upper 70s. Tuesday, sunny, hot with highs around 100. Tuesday night, mostly clear. Lows in the upper 70s. Wednesday, mostly sunny. Hot with highs around 100. Wednesday night, mostly clear. Lows in the upper 70s. Thursday, mostly sunny. Hot with highs in the upper 90s. Thursday night, mostly clear. Lows in the upper 70s. Friday, mostly sunny. Hot with highs in the upper 90s.
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Be sure to follow us on Facebook. Here's a look at local weather conditions as of 6 a.m. At the top of the hour, skies were mostly cloudy in Shreveport. The temperature was 77 degrees at the regional airport. The dew point was 73, making the relative humidity 88%. Winds were calm. The pressure was 30.10 inches and rising. The report from Bossier City was not available. And in downtown Shreveport, skies were mostly cloudy. The temperature was 79 degrees. And winds were southwest at 10 miles an hour. Once again in Shreveport, it was 77 degrees with mostly cloudy skies at 6 a.m. Around the local area at 6 a.m., in Texarkana, mostly cloudy and 81. Wind southwest at 7 miles an hour. El Dorado, partly cloudy and 76. Wind south at 3 miles an hour. Monroe, partly cloudy and 80. Wind west at 7 miles an hour. Marshall, mostly cloudy and 75. Wind calm. And at Longview, cloudy and 78 degrees. Wind southwest at 7 miles an hour. Elsewhere across the four-state area, over at Dallas, mostly cloudy and 79. Oklahoma City, partly cloudy and 72. Little Rock, mostly cloudy and 76. Jackson, Mississippi, mostly cloudy and 74. Baton Rouge, partly cloudy and 79. And at Houston, partly cloudy and 79 degrees. For the most current information, check us out on the web at www.weather.gov/sht. The Shreveport Climate Summary for yesterday, July 17, 2026. Yesterday's high temperature was 93 degrees. The normal high is 94. The record high is 107 degrees, which was set in 1875. Yesterday's low temperature was 77 degrees. The normal low is 74. The record low is 64 degrees, which was set in 1961. No precipitation fell yesterday, which leaves the monthly total at 4.73 inches. This is 2.65 inches above the normal amount of 2.08 inches for July. The total precipitation for the year still stands at 28.23 inches, which is 1.88 inches below normal. Sunrise today is at 6:21 a.m. and sunset is at 8:22 p.m. Now let's check on your local forecast. Rest of tonight, mostly cloudy. Near steady temperature in the upper 70s. Southwest winds around 5 miles per hour. Saturday, mostly cloudy in the morning, then becoming partly cloudy. Highs in the mid-90s. Southwest winds around 5 miles per hour. Saturday night, mostly clear. Lows in the mid-70s. Southwest winds around 5 miles per hour. Sunday, mostly sunny. Hot with highs in the mid-90s. Southwest winds around 5 miles per hour. Sunday night, clear. Lows in the mid-70s. Southwest winds around 5 miles per hour. Monday, sunny, hot with highs in the upper 90s. Monday night, clear. Lows in the upper 70s. Tuesday, sunny, hot with highs around 100. Tuesday night, mostly clear. Lows in the upper 70s. Wednesday, mostly sunny. Hot with highs around 100. Wednesday night, mostly clear. Lows in the upper 70s. Thursday, mostly sunny. Hot with highs in the upper 90s. Thursday night, mostly clear. Lows in the upper 70s. Friday, mostly sunny. Hot with highs in the upper 90s. 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
Here's a look at local weather conditions as of 6 a.m. At the top of the hour, skies were mostly cloudy in Shreveport. The temperature was 77 degrees at the regional airport. The dew point was 73, making the relative humidity 88%. Winds were calm. The pressure was 30.10 inches and rising. The report from Bossier City was not available. And in downtown Shreveport, skies were mostly cloudy. The temperature was 79 degrees. And winds were southwest at 10 miles an hour. Once again in Shreveport, it was 77 degrees with mostly cloudy skies at 6 a.m. Around the local area at 6 a.m., in Texarkana, mostly cloudy and 81. Wind southwest at 7 miles an hour. El Dorado, partly cloudy and 76. Wind south at 3 miles an hour. Monroe, partly cloudy and 80. Wind west at 7 miles an hour. Marshall, mostly cloudy and 75. Wind calm. And at Longview, cloudy and 78 degrees. Wind southwest at 7 miles an hour. Elsewhere across the four-state area, over at Dallas, mostly cloudy and 79. Oklahoma City, partly cloudy and 72. Little Rock, mostly cloudy and 76. Jackson, Mississippi, mostly cloudy and 74. Baton Rouge, partly cloudy and 79. And at Houston, partly cloudy and 79 degrees. For the most current information, check us out on the web at www.weather.gov/SHT. The Shreveport Climate Summary for yesterday, July 17, 2026. Yesterday's high temperature was 93 degrees. The normal high is 94. The record high is 107 degrees, which was set in 1875. Yesterday's low temperature was 77 degrees. The normal low is 74. The record low is 64 degrees, which was set in 1961. No precipitation fell yesterday, which leaves the monthly total at 4.73 inches. This is 2.65 inches above the normal amount of 2.08 inches for July. The total precipitation for the year still stands at 28.23 inches, which is 1.88 inches below normal. Sunrise today is at 6:21 a.m. and sunset is at 8:22 p.m. This is your NOAA Weather Radio, station WXJ97, operating on a frequency of 162.400 MHz, providing the latest weather information on a 24-hour basis. 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Now let's check on your local forecast. Rest of tonight, mostly cloudy. Near steady temperature in the upper 70s. Southwest winds around 5 miles per hour. Saturday, mostly cloudy in the morning, then becoming partly cloudy. Highs in the mid-90s. Southwest winds around 5 miles per hour. Saturday night, mostly clear. Lows in the mid-70s. Southwest winds around 5 miles per hour. Sunday, mostly sunny. Hot with highs in the mid-90s. Southwest winds around 5 miles per hour. Sunday night, clear. Lows in the mid-70s. Southwest winds around 5 miles per hour. Monday, sunny, hot with highs in the upper 90s. Monday night, clear. Lows in the upper 70s. Tuesday, sunny, hot with highs around 100. Tuesday night, mostly clear. Lows in the upper 70s. Wednesday, mostly sunny. Hot with highs around 100. Wednesday night, mostly clear. Lows in the upper 70s. Thursday, mostly sunny. Hot with highs in the upper 90s. Thursday night, mostly clear. Lows in the upper 70s.
Friday, mostly sunny. Hot with highs in the upper 90s. 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Be sure to follow us on Facebook. Here's a look at local weather conditions as of 6 a.m. At the top of the hour, skies were mostly cloudy in Shreveport. The temperature was 77 degrees at the regional airport. The dew point was 73, making the relative humidity 88%. Winds were calm. The pressure was 30.10 inches and rising. The report from Bossier City was not available. And in downtown Shreveport, skies were mostly cloudy. The temperature was 79 degrees. And winds were southwest at 10 miles an hour. Once again in Shreveport, it was 77 degrees with mostly cloudy skies at 6 a.m. Around the local area at 6 a.m., in Texarkana, mostly cloudy and 81. Wind southwest at 7 miles an hour. El Dorado, partly cloudy and 76. Wind south at 3 miles an hour. Monroe, partly cloudy and 80. Wind west at 7 miles an hour. Marshall, mostly cloudy and 75. Wind calm. And at Longview, cloudy and 78 degrees. Wind southwest at 7 miles an hour. Elsewhere across the four-state area, over at Dallas, mostly cloudy and 79. Oklahoma City, partly cloudy and 72. Little Rock, mostly cloudy and 76. Jackson, Mississippi, mostly cloudy and 74. Baton Rouge, partly cloudy and 79. And at Houston, partly cloudy and 79 degrees. For the most current information, check us out on the web at www.weather.gov/sht. The Shreveport Climate Summary for yesterday, July 17, 2026. Yesterday's high temperature was 93 degrees. The normal high is 94. The record high is 107 degrees, which was set in 1875. Yesterday's low temperature was 77 degrees. The normal low is 74. The record low is 64 degrees, which was set in 1961. No precipitation fell yesterday, which leaves the monthly total at 4.73 inches. This is 2.65 inches above the normal amount of 2.08 inches for July. The total precipitation for the year still stands at 28.23 inches, which is 1.88 inches below normal. Sunrise today is at 6:21 a.m. and sunset is at 8:22 p.m. Now let's check on your local forecast. Rest of tonight, mostly cloudy. Near steady temperature in the upper 70s. Southwest winds around 5 miles per hour. Saturday, mostly cloudy in the morning, then becoming partly cloudy. Highs in the mid-90s. Southwest winds around 5 miles per hour. Saturday night, mostly clear. Lows in the mid-70s. Southwest winds around 5 miles per hour. Sunday, mostly sunny. Hot with highs in the mid-90s. Southwest winds around 5 miles per hour. Sunday night, clear. Lows in the mid-70s. Southwest winds around 5 miles per hour. Monday, sunny, hot with highs in the upper 90s. Monday night, clear. Lows in the upper 70s. Tuesday, sunny, hot with highs around 100. Tuesday night, mostly clear. Lows in the upper 70s. Wednesday, mostly sunny. Hot with highs around 100. Wednesday night, mostly clear. Lows in the upper 70s. Thursday, mostly sunny. Hot with highs in the upper 90s. Thursday night, mostly clear. Lows in the upper 70s. Friday, mostly sunny. Hot with highs in the upper 90s. 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
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Be sure to follow us on Facebook. Here's a look at local weather conditions as of 6 a.m. At the top of the hour, skies were mostly cloudy in Shreveport. The temperature was 77 degrees at the regional airport. The dew point was 73, making the relative humidity 88%. Winds were calm. The pressure was 30.10 inches and rising. The report from Bossier City was not available. And in downtown Shreveport, skies were mostly cloudy. The temperature was 79 degrees. And winds were southwest at 10 miles an hour. Once again in Shreveport, it was 77 degrees with mostly cloudy skies at 6 a.m. Here is your area's open water boating forecast. Wind gusts may be higher. Rest of tonight, partly cloudy. Highs in the mid-90s. Lows in the mid-70s. Southwest winds 10 to 15 miles per hour. Sunday, mostly sunny. Highs in the mid-90s. Southwest winds 5 to 10 miles per hour. Sunday night, clear. Lows in the mid-70s. Southwest winds 5 to 10 miles per hour. Monday, sunny. Highs in the upper 90s. West winds 5 to 10 miles per hour. Monday night, clear. Lows in the upper 70s. Southwest winds 5 to 10 miles per hour. Tuesday, sunny. Highs around 101. Tuesday night, mostly clear. Lows in the upper 70s. Wednesday, mostly sunny. Highs around 101. Wednesday night, mostly clear. Lows in the upper 70s. Thursday, mostly sunny. Highs in the upper 90s. Thursday night, mostly clear. Lows in the mid-70s. Friday, mostly sunny. Highs in the upper 90s. Friday night, mostly clear. Lows in the upper 70s. Saturday, mostly sunny. Highs in the upper 90s. Around the local area at 6 a.m. in Texarkana, mostly cloudy and 81. Wind southwest at 7 miles an hour. El Dorado, partly cloudy and 76. Wind south at 3 miles an hour. Monroe, partly cloudy and 80. Wind west at 7 miles an hour. Marshall, mostly cloudy and 75. Wind calm. And at Longview, cloudy and 78 degrees. Wind southwest at 7 miles an hour. Elsewhere across the four-state area, over at Dallas, mostly cloudy and 79. Oklahoma City, partly cloudy and 72. Little Rock, mostly cloudy and 76. Jackson, Mississippi, mostly cloudy and 74. Baton Rouge, partly cloudy and 79. And at Houston, partly cloudy and 79 degrees. For the most current information, check us out on the web at www.weather.gov/SHT. The Shreveport Climate Summary for yesterday, July 17, 2020. The Shreveport Climate Summary for yesterday, July 17, 2026. Yesterday's high temperature was 93 degrees. The normal high is 94. The record high is 107 degrees, which was set in 1875. Yesterday's low temperature was 77 degrees. The normal low is 74. The record low is 64 degrees, which was set in 1961. No precipitation fell yesterday, which leaves the monthly total at 4.73 inches. This is 2.65 inches above the normal amount of 2.08 inches for July. The total precipitation for the year still stands at 28.23 inches, which is 1.88 inches below normal. Sunrise today is at 6:21 a.m. and sunset is at 8:22 p.m. Now let's check on your local forecast. Today, mostly cloudy this morning, then becoming partly cloudy. Highs in the mid-90s.
Southwest winds around 5 miles per hour. Tonight, mostly clear.

lows in the mid-70s. Southwest winds around 5 miles per hour. Sunday, mostly sunny. Hot with highs in the mid-90s. Southwest winds around 5 miles per hour. Sunday night, clear. Lows in the mid-70s. Southwest winds around 5 miles per hour. Monday, sunny, hot with highs in the upper 90s. West winds around 5 miles per hour. Monday night, clear. Lows in the upper 70s. Tuesday, sunny, hot with highs around 100. Tuesday night, clear. Lows in the upper 70s. Wednesday, mostly sunny. Hot with highs around 100. Heat index values up to 105 in the afternoon. Wednesday night, mostly clear. Lows in the upper 70s. Thursday, mostly sunny. Hot with highs in the upper 90s. Thursday night, mostly clear. Lows in the mid-70s. Friday, mostly sunny. Hot with highs in the upper 90s. Here is your area's open water boating forecast. Wind gusts may be higher. Rest of today, mostly cloudy toward daybreak, then becoming partly cloudy. Highs in the mid-90s. Southwest winds 10 to 15 miles per hour. Tonight, mostly clear. Lows in the mid-70s. Southwest winds 5 to 10 miles per hour. Sunday, mostly sunny. Highs in the mid-90s. Southwest winds 5 to 10 miles per hour. Sunday night, clear. Lows in the mid-70s. Southwest winds 5 to 10 miles per hour. Monday, sunny. Highs in the upper 90s. West winds 5 to 10 miles per hour. Monday night, clear. Lows in the mid-70s. Tuesday, sunny. Highs around 101. Tuesday night, clear. Lows in the upper 70s. Wednesday, mostly sunny. Highs around 101. Wednesday night, mostly clear. Lows in the upper 70s. Thursday, mostly sunny. Highs in the upper 90s. Thursday night, mostly clear. Lows in the mid-70s. Friday, mostly sunny. Highs in the upper 90s. 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Be sure to follow us on Facebook. Here's a look at local weather conditions as of 6 a.m. At the top of the hour, skies were mostly cloudy in Shreveport. The temperature was 77 degrees at the regional airport. The dew point was 73, making the relative humidity 88%. Winds were calm. The pressure was 30.10 inches and rising. The report from Bossier City was not available. And in downtown Shreveport, skies were mostly cloudy. The temperature was 79 degrees. And winds were southwest at 10 miles an hour. Once again in Shreveport, it was 77 degrees with mostly cloudy skies at 6 a.m. Around the local area at 6 a.m., in Texarkana, mostly cloudy and 81. Wind southwest at 7 miles an hour. El Dorado, partly cloudy and 76. Wind south at 3 miles an hour. Monroe, partly cloudy and 80. Wind west at 7 miles an hour. Marshall, mostly cloudy and 75. Wind calm. And at Longview, cloudy and 78 degrees. Wind southwest at 7 miles an hour.
Elsewhere across the four-state area, over at Dallas, mostly cloudy and 79. Oklahoma City, partly cloudy and 72. Little Rock, mostly cloudy and 76. Jackson, Mississippi, mostly cloudy and 74. Baton Rouge, partly cloudy and 79. And at Houston, partly cloudy and 79 degrees. For the most current information, check us out on the web at www.weather.gov/sht. The Shreveport Climate Summary for yesterday, July 17, 2026. Yesterday's high temperature was 93 degrees. The normal high is 94. The record high is 107 degrees, which was set in 1875. Yesterday's low temperature was 77 degrees. The normal low is 74. The record low is 64 degrees, which was set in 1961. No precipitation fell yesterday, which leaves the monthly total at 4.73 inches. This is 2.65 inches above the normal amount of 2.08 inches for July. The total precipitation for the year still stands at 28.23 inches, which is 1.88 inches below normal. Sunrise today is at 6:21 a.m. and sunset is at 8:22 p.m. Now let's check on your local forecast. Today, mostly cloudy this morning, then becoming partly cloudy. Highs in the mid-90s. Southwest winds around 5 miles per hour. Tonight, mostly clear. Lows in the mid-70s. Southwest winds around 5 miles per hour. Sunday, mostly sunny. Hot with highs in the mid-90s. Southwest winds around 5 miles per hour. Sunday night, clear. Lows in the mid-70s. Southwest winds around 5 miles per hour. Monday, sunny, hot with highs in the upper 90s. West winds around 5 miles per hour. Monday night, clear. Lows in the upper 70s. Tuesday, sunny, hot with highs around 100. Tuesday night, clear. Lows in the upper 70s. Wednesday, mostly sunny. Hot with highs around 100. Heat index values up to 105 in the afternoon. Wednesday night, mostly clear. Lows in the upper 70s. Thursday, mostly sunny. Hot with highs in the upper 90s. Thursday night, mostly clear. Lows in the mid-70s. Friday, mostly sunny. Hot with highs in the upper 90s. Here is your area's open water boating forecast. Wind gusts may be higher. Today, becoming partly cloudy. Highs in the mid-90s. Southwest winds 10 to 15 miles per hour. Tonight, mostly clear. Lows in the mid-70s. Southwest winds 5 to 10 miles per hour. Sunday, mostly sunny. Highs in the mid-90s. Southwest winds 5 to 10 miles per hour. Sunday night, clear. Lows in the mid-70s. Southwest winds 5 to 10 miles per hour. Monday, sunny. Highs in the upper 90s. West winds 5 to 10 miles per hour. Monday night, clear. Lows in the mid-70s. Tuesday, sunny. Highs around 101. Tuesday night, clear. Lows in the upper 70s. Wednesday, mostly sunny. Highs around 101. Wednesday night, mostly clear. Lows in the upper 70s. Thursday, mostly sunny. Highs in the upper 90s. Thursday night, mostly clear. Lows in the mid-70s. Friday, mostly sunny. Highs in the upper 90s. 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Be sure to follow us on Facebook. Here's a look at local weather conditions as of 6 a.m. At the top of the hour, skies were mostly cloudy in Shreveport.
The temperature was 77 degrees at the regional airport. The dew point was 73, making the relative humidity 88%. Winds were calm. The pressure was 30.10 inches and rising. The report from Bossier City was not available. And in downtown Shreveport, skies were mostly cloudy. The temperature was 79 degrees. And winds were southwest at 10 miles an hour. Once again in Shreveport, it was 77 degrees with mostly cloudy skies at 6 a.m. Around the local area at 6 a.m., in Texarkana, mostly cloudy and 81. Wind southwest at 7 miles an hour. El Dorado, partly cloudy and 76. Wind south at 3 miles an hour. Monroe, partly cloudy and 80. Wind west at 7 miles an hour. Marshall, mostly cloudy and 75. Wind calm. And at Longview, cloudy and 78 degrees. Wind southwest at 7 miles an hour. Elsewhere across the four-state area, over at Dallas, mostly cloudy and 79. Oklahoma City, partly cloudy and 72. Little Rock, mostly cloudy and 76. Jackson, Mississippi, mostly cloudy and 74. Baton Rouge, partly cloudy and 79. And at Houston, partly cloudy and 79 degrees. For the most current information, check us out on the web at www.weather.gov/sht. The Shreveport Climate Summary for yesterday, July 17, 2026. Yesterday's high temperature was 93 degrees. The normal high is 94. The record high is 107 degrees, which was set in 1875. Yesterday's low temperature was 77 degrees. The normal low is 74. The record low is 64 degrees, which was set in 1961. No precipitation fell yesterday, which leaves the monthly total at 4.73 inches. This is 2.65 inches above the normal amount of 2.08 inches for July. The total precipitation for the year still stands at 28.23 inches, which is 1.88 inches below normal. Sunrise today is at 6:21 a.m. and sunset is at 8:22 p.m. Now let's check on your local forecast. Today, mostly cloudy this morning, then becoming partly cloudy. Highs in the mid-90s. Southwest winds around 5 miles per hour. Tonight, mostly clear. Lows in the mid-70s. Southwest winds around 5 miles per hour. Sunday, mostly sunny. Hot with highs in the mid-90s. Southwest winds around 5 miles per hour. Sunday night, clear. Lows in the mid-70s. Southwest winds around 5 miles per hour. Monday, sunny, hot with highs in the upper 90s. West winds around 5 miles per hour. Monday night, clear. Lows in the upper 70s. Tuesday, sunny, hot with highs around 100. Tuesday night, clear. Lows in the upper 70s. Wednesday, mostly sunny. Hot with highs around 100. Heat index values up to 105 in the afternoon. Wednesday night, mostly clear. Lows in the upper 70s. Thursday, mostly sunny. Hot with highs in the upper 90s. Thursday night, mostly clear. Lows in the mid-70s. Friday, mostly sunny. Hot with highs in the upper 90s. 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Be sure to follow us on Facebook. Here's a look at local weather conditions as of 6 a.m. At the top of the hour, skies were mostly cloudy in Shreveport. The temperature was 77 degrees at the regional airport. The dew point was 73, making the relative humidity 88%. Winds were calm. The pressure was 30.10 inches and rising.
the report from Bossier City was not available. And in downtown Shreveport, skies were mostly cloudy. The temperature was 79 degrees. And winds were southwest at 10 miles an hour. Once again in Shreveport, it was 77 degrees with mostly cloudy skies at 6 a.m. Around the local area at 6 a.m., in Texarkana, mostly cloudy and 81. Wind southwest at 7 miles an hour. El Dorado, partly cloudy and 76. Wind south at 3 miles an hour. Monroe, partly cloudy and 80. Wind west at 7 miles an hour. Marshall, mostly cloudy and 75. Wind calm. And at Longview, cloudy and 78 degrees. Wind southwest at 7 miles an hour. Elsewhere across the four-state area, over at Dallas, mostly cloudy and 79. Oklahoma City, partly cloudy and 72. Little Rock, mostly cloudy and 76. Jackson, Mississippi, mostly cloudy and 74. Baton Rouge, partly cloudy and 79. And at Houston, partly cloudy and 79 degrees. For the most current information, check us out on the web at www.weather.gov/sht. The Shreveport Climate Summary for yesterday, July 17, 2026. Yesterday's high temperature was 93 degrees. The normal high is 94. The record high is 107 degrees, which was set in 1875. Yesterday's low temperature was 77 degrees. The normal low is 74. The record low is 64 degrees, which was set in 1961. No precipitation fell yesterday, which leaves the monthly total at 4.73 inches. This is 2.65 inches above the normal amount of 2.08 inches for July. The total precipitation for the year still stands at 28.23 inches, which is 1.88 inches below normal. Sunrise today is at 6:21 a.m. and sunset is at 8:22 p.m. Now let's check on your local forecast. Today, mostly cloudy this morning, then becoming partly cloudy. Highs in the mid-90s. Southwest winds around 5 miles per hour. Tonight, mostly clear. Lows in the mid-70s. Southwest winds around 5 miles per hour. Sunday, mostly sunny. Hot with highs in the mid-90s. Southwest winds around 5 miles per hour. Sunday night, clear. Lows in the mid-70s. Southwest winds around 5 miles per hour. Monday, sunny, hot with highs in the upper 90s. West winds around 5 miles per hour. Monday night, clear. Lows in the upper 70s. Tuesday, sunny, hot with highs around 100. Tuesday night, clear. Lows in the upper 70s. Wednesday, mostly sunny. Hot with highs around 100. Heat index values up to 105 in the afternoon. Wednesday night, mostly clear. Lows in the upper 70s. Thursday, mostly sunny. Hot with highs in the upper 90s. Thursday night, mostly clear. Lows in the mid-70s. Friday, mostly sunny. Hot with highs in the upper 90s. 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Be sure to follow us on Facebook. Here's a look at local weather conditions as of 6 a.m. At the top of the hour, skies were mostly cloudy in Shreveport.
The temperature was 77 degrees at the regional airport. The dew point was 73, making the relative humidity 88%. Winds were calm. The pressure was 30.10 inches and rising. The report from Bossier City was not available. And in downtown Shreveport, skies were mostly cloudy. The temperature was 79 degrees. And winds were southwest at 10 miles an hour. Once again in Shreveport, it was 77 degrees with mostly cloudy skies at 6 a.m. Around the local area at 6 a.m., in Texarkana, mostly cloudy and 81. Wind southwest at 7 miles an hour. El Dorado, partly cloudy and 76. Wind south at 3 miles an hour. Monroe, partly cloudy and 80. Wind west at 7 miles an hour. Marshall, mostly cloudy and 75. Wind calm. And at Longview, cloudy and 78 degrees. Wind southwest at 7 miles an hour. Elsewhere across the four-state area, over at Dallas, mostly cloudy and 79. Oklahoma City, partly cloudy and 72. Little Rock, mostly cloudy and 76. Jackson, Mississippi, mostly cloudy and 74. Baton Rouge, partly cloudy and 79. And at Houston, partly cloudy and 79 degrees. For the most current information, check us out on the web at www.weather.gov/sht. The Shreveport Climate Summary for yesterday, July 17, 2026. Yesterday's high temperature was 93 degrees. The normal high is 94. The record high is 107 degrees, which was set in 1875. Yesterday's low temperature was 77 degrees. The normal low is 74. The record low is 64 degrees, which was set in 1961. No precipitation fell yesterday, which leaves the monthly total at 4.73 inches. This is 2.65 inches above the normal amount of 2.08 inches for July. The total precipitation for the year still stands at 28.23 inches, which is 1.88 inches below normal. Sunrise today is at 6:21 a.m. and sunset is at 8:22 p.m. Now let's check on your local forecast. Today, mostly cloudy this morning, then becoming partly cloudy. Highs in the mid-90s. Southwest winds around 5 miles per hour. Tonight, mostly clear. Lows in the mid-70s. Southwest winds around 5 miles per hour. Sunday, mostly sunny. Hot with highs in the mid-90s. Southwest winds around 5 miles per hour. Sunday night, clear. Lows in the mid-70s. Southwest winds around 5 miles per hour. Monday, sunny, hot with highs in the upper 90s. West winds around 5 miles per hour. Monday night, clear. Lows in the upper 70s. Tuesday, sunny, hot with highs around 100. Tuesday night, clear. Lows in the upper 70s. Wednesday, mostly sunny. Hot with highs around 100. Heat index values up to 105 in the afternoon. Wednesday night, mostly clear. Lows in the upper 70s. Thursday, mostly sunny. Hot with highs in the upper 90s. Thursday night, mostly clear. Lows in the mid-70s. Friday, mostly sunny. Hot with highs in the upper 90s. 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Be sure to follow us on Facebook. Here's a look at local weather conditions as of 6 a.m. At the top of the hour, skies were mostly cloudy in Shreveport. The temperature was 77 degrees at the regional airport. The dew point was 73, making the relative humidity 88%. Winds were calm. The pressure was 30.10 inches and rising.
the report from Bossier City was not available. And in downtown Shreveport, skies were mostly cloudy. The temperature was 79 degrees.

and winds were southwest at 10 miles an hour. Once again in Shreveport, it was 77 degrees with mostly cloudy skies at 6 a.m. Around the local area at 6 a.m., in Texarkana, mostly cloudy and 81. Wind southwest at 7 miles an hour. El Dorado, partly cloudy and 76. Wind south at 3 miles an hour. Monroe, partly cloudy and 80. Wind west at 7 miles an hour. Marshall, mostly cloudy and 75. Wind calm. And at Longview, cloudy and 78 degrees. Wind southwest at 7 miles an hour. Elsewhere across the four-state area, over at Dallas, mostly cloudy and 79. Oklahoma City, partly cloudy and 72. Little Rock, mostly cloudy and 76. Jackson, Mississippi, mostly cloudy and 74. Baton Rouge, partly cloudy and 79. And at Houston, partly cloudy and 79 degrees. For the most current information, check us out on the web at www.weather.gov/sht. Here is your area's open water boating forecast. Wind gusts may be higher. Today, becoming partly cloudy. Highs in the mid-90s. Southwest winds 10 to 15 miles per hour. Tonight, mostly clear. Lows in the mid-70s. Southwest winds 5 to 10 miles per hour. Sunday, mostly sunny. Highs in the mid-90s. Southwest winds 5 to 10 miles per hour. Sunday night, clear. Lows in the mid-70s. Southwest winds 5 to 10 miles per hour. Monday, sunny. Highs in the upper 90s. West winds 5 to 10 miles per hour. Monday night, clear. Lows in the mid-70s. Tuesday, sunny. Highs around 101. Tuesday night, clear. Lows in the upper 70s. Wednesday, mostly sunny. Highs around 101. Wednesday night, mostly clear. Lows in the upper 70s. Thursday, mostly sunny. Highs in the upper 90s. Thursday night, mostly clear. Lows in the mid-70s. Friday, mostly sunny. Highs in the upper 90s. The Shreveport Climate Summary for yesterday, July 17, 2026. Yesterday's high temperature was 93 degrees. The normal high is 94. The record high is 107 degrees, which was set in 1875. Yesterday's low temperature was 77 degrees. The normal low is 74. The record low is 64 degrees, which was set in 1961. No precipitation fell yesterday, which leaves the monthly total at 4.73 inches. This is 2.65 inches above the normal amount of 2.08 inches for July. The total precipitation for the year still stands at 28.23 inches, which is 1.88 inches below normal. Sunrise today is at 6:21 a.m. and sunset is at 8:22 p.m. Now let's check on your local forecast. Today, mostly cloudy this morning, then becoming partly cloudy. Highs in the mid-90s. Southwest winds around 5 miles per hour. Tonight, mostly clear. Lows in the mid-70s. Southwest winds around 5 miles per hour. Sunday, mostly sunny. Hot with highs in the mid-90s. Southwest winds around 5 miles per hour. Sunday night, clear. Lows in the mid-70s. Southwest winds around 5 miles per hour. Monday, sunny, hot with highs in the upper 90s. West winds around 5 miles per hour. Monday night, clear. Lows in the upper 70s. Tuesday, sunny, hot with highs around 100. Tuesday night, clear. Lows in the upper 70s. Wednesday, mostly sunny. Hot with highs around 100. Heat index values.

at local weather conditions as of 6 a.m. At the top of the hour, skies were mostly cloudy in Shreveport. The temperature was 77 degrees at the regional airport. The dew point was 73, making the relative humidity 88%. Winds were calm. The pressure was 30.10 inches and rising. The report from Bossier City was not available. And in downtown Shreveport, skies were mostly cloudy. The temperature was 79 degrees. And winds were southwest at 10 miles an hour. Once again in Shreveport, it was 77 degrees with mostly cloudy skies at 6 a.m. Around the local area at 6 a.m., in Texarkana, mostly cloudy and 81. Wind southwest at 7 miles an hour. El Dorado, partly cloudy and 76. Wind south at 3 miles an hour. Monroe, partly cloudy and 80. Wind west at 7 miles an hour. Marshall, mostly cloudy and 75. Wind calm. And at Longview, cloudy and 78 degrees. Wind southwest at 7 miles an hour. Elsewhere across the four-state area, over at Dallas, mostly cloudy and 79. Oklahoma City, partly cloudy and 72. Little Rock, mostly cloudy and 76. Jackson, Mississippi, mostly cloudy and 74. Baton Rouge, partly cloudy and 79. And at Houston, partly cloudy and 79 degrees. For the most current information, check us out on the web at www.weather.gov/sht. 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The Shreveport Climate Summary for yesterday, July 17, 2026. Yesterday's high temperature was 93 degrees. The normal high is 94. The record high is 107 degrees, which was set in 1875. Yesterday's low temperature was 77 degrees. The normal low is 74. The record low is 64 degrees, which was set in 1961. No precipitation fell yesterday, which leaves the monthly total at 4.73 inches. This is 2.65 inches above the normal amount of 2.08 inches for July. The total precipitation for the year still stands at 28.23 inches, which is 1.88 inches below normal. Sunrise today is at 6:21 a.m. and sunset is at 8:22 p.m. Now let's check on your local forecast. Today, mostly cloudy this morning, then becoming partly cloudy. Highs in the mid-90s. Southwest winds around 5 miles per hour. Tonight, mostly clear. Lows in the mid-70s. Southwest winds around 5 miles per hour. Sunday, mostly sunny. Hot with highs in the mid-90s. Southwest winds around 5 miles per hour. Sunday night, clear. Lows in the mid-70s. Southwest winds around 5 miles per hour. Monday, sunny, hot with highs in the upper 90s. West winds around 5 miles per hour. Monday night, clear. Lows in the upper 70s. Tuesday, sunny, hot with highs around 100. Tuesday night, clear. Lows in the upper 70s. Wednesday, mostly sunny. Hot with highs around 100. Heat index values up to 105 in the afternoon. Wednesday night, mostly clear. Lows in the upper 70s. Thursday, mostly sunny. Hot with highs in the upper 90s. Thursday night, mostly clear. Lows in the mid-70s. Friday, mostly sunny. Hot with highs in the upper 90s.

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Be sure to follow us on Facebook. Here's a look at local weather conditions as of 6 a.m. At the top of the hour, skies were mostly cloudy in Shreveport. The temperature was 77 degrees at the regional airport. The dew point was 73, making the relative humidity 88%. Winds were calm. The pressure was 30.10 inches and rising. The report from Bossier City was not available. And in downtown Shreveport, skies were mostly cloudy. The temperature was 79 degrees. And winds were southwest at 10 miles an hour. Once again in Shreveport, it was 77 degrees with mostly cloudy skies at 6 a.m. Around the local area at 6 a.m., in Texarkana, mostly cloudy and 81. Wind southwest at 7 miles an hour. El Dorado, partly cloudy and 76. Wind south at 3 miles an hour. Monroe, partly cloudy and 80. Wind west at 7 miles an hour. Marshall, mostly cloudy and 75. Wind calm. And at Longview, cloudy and 78 degrees. Wind southwest at 7 miles an hour. Elsewhere across the four-state area, over at Dallas, mostly cloudy and 79. Oklahoma City, partly cloudy and 72. Little Rock, mostly cloudy and 76. Jackson, Mississippi, mostly cloudy and 74. Baton Rouge, partly cloudy and 79. And at Houston, partly cloudy and 79 degrees. For the most current information, check us out on the web at www.weather.gov/sht. The Shreveport Climate Summary for yesterday, July 17, 2026. Yesterday's high temperature was 93 degrees. The normal high is 94. The record high is 107 degrees, which was set in 1875. Yesterday's low temperature was 77 degrees. The normal low is 74. The record low is 64 degrees, which was set in 1961. No precipitation fell yesterday, which leaves the monthly total at 4.73 inches. This is 2.65 inches above the normal amount of 2.08 inches for July. The total precipitation for the year still stands at 28.23 inches, which is 1.88 inches below normal. Sunrise today is at 6:21 a.m. and sunset is at 8:22 p.m. Now let's check on your local forecast. Today, mostly cloudy this morning, then becoming partly cloudy. Highs in the mid-90s. Southwest winds around 5 miles per hour. Tonight, mostly clear. Lows in the mid-70s. Southwest winds around 5 miles per hour. Sunday, mostly sunny. Hot with highs in the mid-90s. Southwest winds around 5 miles per hour. Sunday night, clear. Lows in the mid-70s. Southwest winds around 5 miles per hour. Monday, sunny, hot with highs in the upper 90s. West winds around 5 miles per hour. Monday night, clear. Lows in the upper 70s. Tuesday, sunny, hot with highs around 100. Tuesday night, clear. Lows in the upper 70s. Wednesday, mostly sunny. Hot with highs around 100. Heat index values up to 105 in the afternoon. Wednesday night, mostly clear. Lows in the upper 70s. Thursday, mostly sunny. Hot with highs in the upper 90s. Thursday night, mostly clear. Lows in the mid-70s. Friday, mostly sunny. Hot with highs in the upper 90s. 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Be sure to follow us on Facebook. Here's a look at local weather conditions as of 7 a.m.
At the top of the hour, skies were mostly cloudy in Shreveport. The temperature was 75 degrees at the regional airport. The dew point was 73, making the relative humidity 94%. Winds were southwest at 3 miles an hour. The pressure was 30.11 inches and rising. In Bossier City, at Barksdale Air Force Base, skies were partly cloudy, with a temperature of 80 degrees. The dew point was 75, making the relative humidity 84%. Winds were southwest at 6 miles an hour. The pressure was 30.10 inches and rising. And in downtown Shreveport, skies were partly cloudy. The temperature was 78 degrees. And winds were southwest at 8 miles an hour. Once again in Shreveport, it was 75 degrees with mostly cloudy skies at 7 a.m. Around the local area at 7 a.m., in Texarkana, partly cloudy and 80. Wind southwest at 8 miles an hour. El Dorado, partly cloudy and 76. Wind southwest at 3 miles an hour. Monroe, partly cloudy and 81. Wind west at 9 miles an hour. Marshall, partly cloudy and 75. Wind calm. And at Longview, mostly cloudy and 78 degrees. Wind southwest at 5 miles an hour. Elsewhere across the four-state area, over at Dallas, partly cloudy and 79. Oklahoma City, partly cloudy and 72. Little Rock, mostly cloudy and 77. Jackson, Mississippi, mostly cloudy and 76. Baton Rouge, partly cloudy and 79. And at Houston, partly cloudy and 79 degrees. For the most current information, check us out on the web at www.weather.gov/sht. The Shreveport Climate Summary for yesterday, July 17, 2026. Yesterday's high temperature was 93 degrees. The normal high is 94. The record high is 107 degrees, which was set in 1875. Yesterday's low temperature was 77 degrees. The normal low is 74. The record low is 64 degrees, which was set in 1961. No precipitation fell yesterday, which leaves the monthly total at 4.73 inches. This is 2.65 inches above the normal amount of 2.08 inches for July. The total precipitation for the year still stands at 28.23 inches, which is 1.88 inches below normal. Sunrise today is at 6:21 a.m. and sunset is at 8:22 p.m. Now let's check on your local forecast. Today, mostly cloudy this morning, then becoming partly cloudy. Highs in the mid-90s. Southwest winds around 5 miles per hour. Tonight, mostly clear. Lows in the mid-70s. Southwest winds around 5 miles per hour. Sunday, mostly sunny. Hot with highs in the mid-90s. Southwest winds around 5 miles per hour. Sunday night, clear. Lows in the mid-70s. Southwest winds around 5 miles per hour. Monday, sunny, hot with highs in the upper 90s. West winds around 5 miles per hour. Monday night, clear. Lows in the upper 70s. Tuesday, sunny, hot with highs around 100. Tuesday night, clear. Lows in the upper 70s. Wednesday, mostly sunny. Hot with highs around 100. Heat index values up to 105 in the afternoon. Wednesday night, mostly clear. Lows in the upper 70s. Thursday, mostly sunny. Hot with highs in the upper 90s. Thursday night, mostly clear. Lows in the mid-70s. Friday, mostly sunny. Hot with highs in the upper 90s. 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
Here's a look at local weather conditions as of 7 a.m. At the top of the hour, skies were mostly cloudy in Shreveport. The temperature was 75 degrees at the regional airport. The dew point was 73, making the relative humidity 94%. Winds were southwest at 3 miles an hour. The pressure was 30.11 inches and rising. In Bossier City, at Barksdale Air Force Base, skies were partly cloudy, with a temperature of 80 degrees. The dew point was 75, making the relative humidity 84%. Winds were southwest at 6 miles an hour. The pressure was 30.10 inches and rising. And in downtown Shreveport, skies were partly cloudy. The temperature was 78 degrees. And winds were southwest at 8 miles an hour. Once again in Shreveport, it was 75 degrees with mostly cloudy skies at 7 a.m. Around the local area at 7 a.m., in Texarkana, partly cloudy and 80. Wind southwest at 8 miles an hour. El Dorado, partly cloudy and 76. Wind southwest at 3 miles an hour. Monroe, partly cloudy and 81. Wind west at 9 miles an hour. Marshall, partly cloudy and 75. Wind calm. And at Longview, mostly cloudy and 78 degrees. Wind southwest at 5 miles an hour. Elsewhere across the four-state area, over at Dallas, partly cloudy and 79. Oklahoma City, partly cloudy and 72. Little Rock, mostly cloudy and 77. Jackson, Mississippi, mostly cloudy and 76. Baton Rouge, partly cloudy and 79. And at Houston, partly cloudy and 79 degrees. 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The Shreveport Climate Summary for yesterday, July 17, 2026. Yesterday's high temperature was 93 degrees. The normal high is 94. The record high is 107 degrees, which was set in 1875. Yesterday's low temperature was 77 degrees. The normal low is 74. The record low is 64 degrees, which was set in 1961. No precipitation fell yesterday, which leaves the monthly total at 4.73 inches. This is 2.65 inches above the normal amount of 2.08 inches for July. The total precipitation for the year still stands at 28.23 inches, which is 1.88 inches below normal. Sunrise today is at 6:21 a.m. and sunset is at 8:22 p.m. Now let's check on your local forecast. Today, mostly cloudy this morning, then becoming partly cloudy. Highs in the mid-90s. Southwest winds around 5 miles per hour. Tonight, mostly clear. Lows in the mid-70s. Southwest winds around 5 miles per hour. Sunday, mostly sunny. Hot with highs in the mid-90s. Southwest winds around 5 miles per hour. Sunday night, clear. Lows in the mid-70s. Southwest winds around 5 miles per hour. Monday, sunny, hot with highs in the upper 90s. West winds around 5 miles per hour. Monday night, clear. Lows in the upper 70s. Tuesday, sunny, hot with highs around 100. Tuesday night, clear. Lows in the upper 70s. Wednesday, mostly sunny. Hot with highs around 100. Heat index values up to 105 in the afternoon. Wednesday night, mostly clear.
lows in the upper 70s. Thursday, mostly sunny, hot with highs in the upper 90s. Thursday night, mostly clear, lows in the mid 70s. Friday, mostly sunny, hot with highs in the upper 90s. 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Be sure to follow us on Facebook. Here's a look at local weather conditions as of 7 a.m. At the top of the hour, skies were mostly cloudy in Shreveport. The temperature was 75 degrees at the regional airport. The dew point was 73, making the relative humidity 94%. Winds were southwest at 3 miles an hour. The pressure was 30.11 inches and rising. In Bossier City, at Barksdale Air Force Base, skies were partly cloudy, with a temperature of 80 degrees. The dew point was 75, making the relative humidity 84%. Winds were southwest at 6 miles an hour. The pressure was 30.10 inches and rising. And in downtown Shreveport, skies were partly cloudy. The temperature was 78 degrees. And winds were southwest at 8 miles an hour. Once again in Shreveport, it was 75 degrees with mostly cloudy skies at 7 a.m. Around the local area at 7 a.m., in Texarkana, partly cloudy and 80. Wind southwest at 8 miles an hour. El Dorado, partly cloudy and 76. Wind southwest at 3 miles an hour. Monroe, partly cloudy and 81. Wind west at 9 miles an hour. Marshall, partly cloudy and 75. Wind calm. And at Longview, mostly cloudy and 78 degrees. Wind southwest at 5 miles an hour. Elsewhere across the four-state area, over at Dallas, partly cloudy and 79. Oklahoma City, partly cloudy and 72. Little Rock, mostly cloudy and 77. Jackson, Mississippi, mostly cloudy and 76. Baton Rouge, partly cloudy and 79. And at Houston, partly cloudy and 79 degrees. For the most current information, check us out on the web at www.weather.gov/sht. The Shreveport Climate Summary for yesterday, July 17, 2026. Yesterday's high temperature was 93 degrees. The normal high is 94. The record high is 107 degrees, which was set in 1875. Yesterday's low temperature was 77 degrees. The normal low is 74. The record low is 64 degrees, which was set in 1961. No precipitation fell yesterday, which leaves the monthly total at 4.73 inches. This is 2.65 inches above the normal amount of 2.08 inches for July. The total precipitation for the year still stands at 28.23 inches, which is 1.88 inches below normal. Sunrise today is at 6:21 a.m. and sunset is at 8:22 p.m. Now let's check on your local forecast. Today, mostly cloudy this morning, then becoming partly cloudy. Highs in the mid-90s. Southwest winds around 5 miles per hour. Tonight, mostly clear. Lows in the mid-70s. Southwest winds around 5 miles per hour. Sunday, mostly sunny. Hot with highs in the mid-90s. Southwest winds around 5 miles per hour. Sunday night, clear. Lows in the mid-70s. Southwest winds around 5 miles per hour. Monday, sunny, hot with highs in the upper 90s. West winds around 5 miles per hour. Monday night, clear. Lows in the upper 70s. Tuesday, sunny, hot with highs around 100. Tuesday night, clear. Lows in the upper 70s. Wednesday, mostly sunny. Hot with highs around 100. Heat index values up to 105 in the afternoon. Wednesday night,
mostly clear. Lows in the upper 70s. Thursday, mostly sunny. Hot with highs in the upper 90s. Thursday night, mostly clear. Lows in the mid 70s. Friday, mostly sunny. Hot with highs in the upper 90s. Here is your area's open water boating forecast. Wind gusts may be higher. Today, becoming partly cloudy. Highs in the mid-90s. Southwest winds 10 to 15 miles per hour. Tonight, mostly clear. Lows in the mid-70s. Southwest winds 5 to 10 miles per hour. Sunday, mostly sunny. Highs in the mid-90s. Southwest winds 5 to 10 miles per hour. Sunday night, clear. Lows in the mid-70s. Southwest winds 5 to 10 miles per hour. Monday, sunny. Highs in the upper 90s. West winds 5 to 10 miles per hour. Monday night, clear. Lows in the mid-70s. Tuesday, sunny. Highs around 101. Tuesday night, clear. Lows in the upper 70s. Wednesday, mostly sunny. Highs around 101. Wednesday night, mostly clear. Lows in the upper 70s. Thursday, mostly sunny. Highs in the upper 90s. Thursday night, mostly clear. Lows in the mid 70s. Friday, mostly sunny. Highs in the upper 90s. 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Be sure to follow us on Facebook. Here's a look at local weather conditions as of 7 a.m. At the top of the hour, skies were mostly cloudy in Shreveport. The temperature was 75 degrees at the regional airport. The dew point was 73, making the relative humidity 94%. Winds were southwest at 3 miles an hour. The pressure was 30.11 inches and rising. In Bossier City, at Barksdale Air Force Base, skies were partly cloudy, with a temperature of 80 degrees. The dew point was 75, making the relative humidity 84%. Winds were southwest at 6 miles an hour. The pressure was 30.10 inches and rising. And in downtown Shreveport, skies were partly cloudy. The temperature was 78 degrees. And winds were southwest at 8 miles an hour. Once again in Shreveport, it was 75 degrees with mostly cloudy skies at 7 a.m. Around the local area at 7 a.m., in Texarkana, partly cloudy and 80. Wind southwest at 8 miles an a.m. in Texarkana, partly cloudy and 80. Wind southwest at 8 miles an hour. El Dorado, partly cloudy and 76. Wind southwest at 3 miles an hour. Monroe, partly cloudy and 81. Wind west at 9 miles an hour. Marshall, partly cloudy and 75. Wind calm. And at Longview, mostly cloudy and 78 degrees. Wind southwest at 5 miles an hour. Elsewhere across the four-state area, over at Dallas, partly cloudy and 79. Oklahoma City, partly cloudy and 72. Little Rock, mostly cloudy and 77. Jackson, Mississippi, mostly cloudy and 76. Baton Rouge, partly cloudy and 79. And at Houston, partly cloudy and 79 degrees. For the most current information, check us out on the web at www.weather.gov/sht. The Shreveport Climate Summary for yesterday, July 17, 2026. Yesterday's high temperature was 93 degrees. The normal high is 94. The record high is 107 degrees, which was set in 1875. Yesterday's low temperature was 77 degrees. The normal low is 74. The record low is 64 degrees, which was set in 1961.
No precipitation fell yesterday, which leaves the monthly total at 4.73 inches. This is 2.65.

inches above the normal amount of 2.08 inches for July. The total precipitation for the year still stands at 28.23 inches, which is 1.88 inches below normal. Sunrise today is at 6:21 a.m. and sunset is at 8:22 p.m. Now let's check on your local forecast. Today, mostly cloudy this morning, then becoming partly cloudy. Highs in the mid-90s. Southwest winds around 5 miles per hour. Tonight, mostly clear. Lows in the mid-70s. Southwest winds around 5 miles per hour. Sunday, mostly sunny. Hot with highs in the mid-90s. Southwest winds around 5 miles per hour. Sunday night, clear. Lows in the mid-70s. Southwest winds around 5 miles per hour. Monday, sunny, hot with highs in the upper 90s. West winds around 5 miles per hour. Monday night, clear. Lows in the upper 70s. Tuesday, sunny, hot with highs around 100. Tuesday night, clear. Lows in the upper 70s. Wednesday, mostly sunny. Hot with highs around 100. Heat index values up to 105 in the afternoon. Wednesday night, mostly clear. Lows in the upper 70s. Thursday, mostly sunny. Hot with highs in the upper 90s. Thursday night, mostly clear. Lows in the mid-70s. Friday, mostly sunny. Hot with highs in the upper 90s. 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Be sure to follow us on Facebook. Here's a look at local weather conditions as of 7 a.m. At the top of the hour, skies were mostly cloudy in Shreveport. The temperature was 75 degrees at the regional airport. The dew point was 73, making the relative humidity 94%. Winds were southwest at 3 miles an hour. The pressure was 30.11 inches and rising. In Bossier City, at Barksdale Air Force Base, skies were partly cloudy, with a temperature of 80 degrees. The dew point was 75, making the relative humidity 84%. Winds were southwest at 6 miles an hour. The pressure was 30.10 inches and rising. And in downtown Shreveport, skies were partly cloudy. The temperature was 78 degrees. And winds were southwest at 8 miles an hour. Once again in Shreveport, it was 75 degrees with mostly cloudy skies at 7 a.m. This is your NOAA Weather Radio, station WXJ97, operating on a frequency of 162.400 MHz, providing the latest weather information on a 24-hour basis. Broadcasts originate from the National Weather Service office in Shreveport, Louisiana. 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Around the local area at 7 a.m. in Texarkana, partly cloudy and 80. Wind southwest at 8 miles an hour. El Dorado, partly cloudy and 76. Wind southwest at 3 miles an hour. Monroe, partly cloudy and 81. Wind west at 9 miles an hour. Marshall, partly cloudy and 75. Wind calm. And at Longview, mostly cloudy and 78 degrees. Wind southwest at 5 miles an hour. Elsewhere across the four-state area, over at Dallas, partly cloudy and 79. Oklahoma City, partly cloudy and 72. Little Rock, mostly cloudy and 77. Jackson, Mississippi, mostly cloudy and 76. Baton Rouge, partly cloudy and 79. And at Houston, partly cloudy and 79 degrees. For the most current information, check us out on the web at www.weather.gov/SHT. The Shreveport Climate Summary for yesterday, July 17th, 2026.
Yesterday's high temperature was 93 degrees. The normal high is 94. The record high is 107 degrees, which was set in 1875. Yesterday's low temperature was 77 degrees. The normal low is 74. The record low is 64 degrees, which was set in 1961. No precipitation fell yesterday, which leaves the monthly total at 4.73 inches. This is 2.65 inches above the normal amount of 2.08 inches for July. The total precipitation for the year still stands at 28.23 inches, which is 1.88 inches below normal. Sunrise today is at 6:21 a.m. and sunset is at 8:22 p.m. Now let's check on your local forecast. Today, mostly cloudy this morning, then becoming partly cloudy. Highs in the mid-90s. Southwest winds around 5 miles per hour. Tonight, mostly clear. Lows in the mid-70s. Southwest winds around 5 miles per hour. Sunday, mostly sunny. Hot with highs in the mid-90s. Southwest winds around 5 miles per hour. Sunday night, clear. Lows in the mid-70s. Southwest winds around 5 miles per hour. Monday, sunny, hot with highs in the upper 90s. West winds around 5 miles per hour. Monday night, clear. Lows in the upper 70s. Tuesday, sunny, hot with highs around 100. Tuesday night, clear. Lows in the upper 70s. Wednesday, mostly sunny. Hot with highs around 100. Heat index values up to 105 in the afternoon. Wednesday night, mostly clear. Lows in the upper 70s. Thursday, mostly sunny. Hot with highs in the upper 90s. Thursday night, mostly clear. Lows in the mid-70s. Friday, mostly sunny. Hot with highs in the upper 90s. 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Be sure to follow us on Facebook. Here's a look at local weather conditions as of 7 a.m. At the top of the hour, skies were mostly cloudy in Shreveport. The temperature was 75 degrees at the regional airport. The dew point was 73, making the relative humidity 94%. Winds were southwest at 3 miles an hour. The pressure was 30.11 inches and rising. In Bossier City, at Barksdale Air Force Base, skies were partly cloudy, with a temperature of 80 degrees. The dew point was 75, making the relative humidity 84%. Winds were southwest at 6 miles an hour. The pressure was 30.10 inches and rising. And in downtown Shreveport, skies were partly cloudy. The temperature was 78 degrees. And winds were southwest at 8 miles an hour. Once again in Shreveport, it was 75 degrees with mostly cloudy skies at 7 a.m. Around the local area at 7 a.m., in Texarkana, partly cloudy and 80. Wind southwest at 8 miles an hour. El Dorado, partly cloudy and 76. Wind southwest at 3 miles an hour. Monroe, partly cloudy and 81. Wind west at 9 miles an hour. Marshall, partly cloudy and 75. Wind calm. And at Longview, mostly cloudy and 78 degrees. Wind southwest at 5 miles an hour. Elsewhere across the four-state area, over at Dallas, partly cloudy and 79. Oklahoma City, partly cloudy and 72. Little Rock, mostly cloudy and 77. Jackson, Mississippi, mostly cloudy and 76. Baton Rouge, partly cloudy and 79. And at Houston, partly cloudy and 79 degrees. For the most current information, check us out on the web at www.weather.gov/sht. The Shreveport Climate Summary for yesterday, July 17th, 2026.
Yesterday's high temperature was 93 degrees. The normal high is 94. The record high is 107 degrees, which was set in 1875. Yesterday's low temperature was 77 degrees. The normal low is 74. The record low is 64 degrees, which was set in 1961. No precipitation fell yesterday, which leaves the monthly total at 4.73 inches. This is 2.65 inches above the normal amount of 2.08 inches for July. The total precipitation for the year still stands at 28.23 inches, which is 1.88 inches below normal. Sunrise today is at 6:21 a.m. and sunset is at 8:22 p.m. Now let's check on your local forecast. Today, mostly cloudy this morning, then becoming partly cloudy. Highs in the mid-90s. Southwest winds around 5 miles per hour. Tonight, mostly clear. Lows in the mid-70s. Southwest winds around 5 miles per hour. Sunday, mostly sunny. Hot with highs in the mid-90s. Southwest winds around 5 miles per hour. Sunday night, clear. Lows in the mid-70s. Southwest winds around 5 miles per hour. Monday, sunny, hot with highs in the upper 90s. West winds around 5 miles per hour. Monday night, clear. Lows in the upper 70s. Tuesday, sunny, hot with highs around 100. Tuesday night, clear. Lows in the upper 70s. Wednesday, mostly sunny. Hot with highs around 100. Heat index values up to 105 in the afternoon. Wednesday night, mostly clear. Lows in the upper 70s. Thursday, mostly sunny. Hot with highs in the upper 90s. Thursday night, mostly clear. Lows in the mid-70s. Friday, mostly sunny. Hot with highs in the upper 90s. 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Be sure to follow us on Facebook. Here's a look at local weather conditions as of 7 a.m. At the top of the hour, skies were mostly cloudy in Shreveport. The temperature was 75 degrees at the regional airport. The dew point was 73, making the relative humidity 94%. Winds were southwest at 3 miles an hour. The pressure was 30.11 inches and rising. In Bossier City, at Barksdale Air Force Base, skies were partly cloudy, with a temperature of 80 degrees. The dew point was 75, making the relative humidity 84%. Winds were southwest at 6 miles an hour. The pressure was 30.10 inches and rising. And in downtown Shreveport, skies were partly cloudy. The temperature was 78 degrees. And winds were southwest at 8 miles an hour. Once again in Shreveport, it was 75 degrees with mostly cloudy skies at 7 a.m. Around the local area at 7 a.m., in Texarkana, partly cloudy and 80. Wind southwest at 8 miles an hour. El Dorado, partly cloudy and 76. Wind southwest at 3 miles an hour. Monroe, partly cloudy and 81. Wind west at 9 miles an hour. Marshall, partly cloudy and 75. Wind calm. And at Longview, mostly cloudy and 78 degrees. Wind southwest at 5 miles an hour. Elsewhere across the four-state area, over at Dallas, partly cloudy and 79. Oklahoma City, partly cloudy and 72. Little Rock, mostly cloudy and 77. Jackson, Mississippi, mostly cloudy and 76. Baton Rouge, partly cloudy and 79. And at Houston, partly cloudy and 79 degrees. For the most current information, check us out on the web at www.weather.gov/sht. The Shreveport Climate Summary for yesterday, July 17, 2022.
2026. Yesterday's high temperature was 93 degrees. The normal high is 94. The record high is 107 degrees, which was set in 1875. Yesterday's low temperature was 77 degrees. The normal low is 74. The record low is 64 degrees, which was set in 1961. No precipitation fell yesterday, which leaves the monthly total at 4.73 inches. This is 2.65 inches above the normal amount of 2.08 inches for July. The total precipitation for the year still stands at 28.23 inches, which is 1.88 inches below normal. Sunrise today is at 6:21 a.m. and sunset is at 8:22 p.m. Now let's check on your local forecast. Today, mostly cloudy this morning, then becoming partly cloudy. Highs in the mid-90s. Southwest winds around 5 miles per hour. Tonight, mostly clear. Lows in the mid-70s. Southwest winds around 5 miles per hour. Sunday, mostly sunny. Hot with highs in the mid-90s. Southwest winds around 5 miles per hour. Sunday night, clear. Lows in the mid-70s. Southwest winds around 5 miles per hour. Monday, sunny, hot with highs in the upper 90s. West winds around 5 miles per hour. Monday night, clear. Lows in the upper 70s. Tuesday, sunny, hot with highs around 100. Tuesday night, clear. Lows in the upper 70s. Wednesday, mostly sunny. Hot with highs around 100. Heat index values up to 105 in the afternoon. Wednesday night, mostly clear. Lows in the upper 70s. Thursday, mostly sunny. Hot with highs in the upper 90s. Thursday night, mostly clear. Lows in the mid-70s. Friday, mostly sunny. Hot with highs in the upper 90s. 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Be sure to follow us on Facebook. Here's a look at local weather conditions as of 7 a.m. At the top of the hour, skies were mostly cloudy in Shreveport. The temperature was 75 degrees at the regional airport. The dew point was 73, making the relative humidity 94%. Winds were southwest at 3 miles an hour. The pressure was 30.11 inches and rising. In Bossier City, at Barksdale Air Force Base, skies were partly cloudy, with a temperature of 80 degrees. The dew point was 75, making the relative humidity 84%. Winds were southwest at 6 miles an hour. The pressure was 30.10 inches and rising. And in downtown Shreveport, skies were partly cloudy. The temperature was 78 degrees. And winds were southwest at 8 miles an hour. Once again in Shreveport, it was 75 degrees with mostly cloudy skies at 7 a.m. Around the local area at 7 a.m., in Texarkana, partly cloudy and 80. Wind southwest at 8 miles an hour. El Dorado, partly cloudy and 76. Wind southwest at 3 miles an hour. Monroe, partly cloudy and 81. Wind west at 9 miles an hour. Marshall, partly cloudy and 75. Wind calm. And at Longview, mostly cloudy and 78 degrees. Wind southwest at 5 miles an hour. Elsewhere across the four-state area, over at Dallas, partly cloudy and 79.
Oklahoma City, partly cloudy and 72. Little Rock, mostly cloudy and 77. Jackson, Mississippi, mostly cloudy and 76. Baton Rouge, partly cloudy and 79. And at Houston, partly cloudy and 79 degrees. For the most current information, check us out on the web at www.weather.gov/sht. The Shreveport Climate Summary for yesterday, July 17, 2026. Yesterday's high temperature was 93 degrees. The normal high is 94. The record high is 107 degrees, which was set in 1875. Yesterday's low temperature was 77 degrees. The normal low is 74. The record low is 64 degrees, which was set in 1961. No precipitation fell yesterday, which leaves the monthly total at 4.73 inches. This is 2.65 inches above the normal amount of 2.08 inches for July. The total precipitation for the year still stands at 28.23 inches, which is 1.88 inches below normal. Sunrise today is at 6:21 a.m. and sunset is at 8:22 p.m. Now let's check on your local forecast. Today, mostly cloudy this morning, then becoming partly cloudy. Highs in the mid-90s. Southwest winds around 5 miles per hour. Tonight, mostly clear. Lows in the mid-70s. Southwest winds around 5 miles per hour. Sunday, mostly sunny. Hot with highs in the mid-90s. Southwest winds around 5 miles per hour. Sunday night, clear. Lows in the mid-70s. Southwest winds around 5 miles per hour. Monday, sunny, hot with highs in the upper 90s. West winds around 5 miles per hour. Monday night, clear. Lows in the upper 70s. Tuesday, sunny, hot with highs around 100. Tuesday night, clear. Lows in the upper 70s. Wednesday, mostly sunny. Hot with highs around 100. Heat index values up to 105 in the afternoon. Wednesday night, mostly clear. Lows in the upper 70s. Thursday, mostly sunny. Hot with highs in the upper 90s. Thursday night, mostly clear. Lows in the mid-70s. Friday, mostly sunny. Hot with highs in the upper 90s. 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Be sure to follow us on Facebook. Here's a look at local weather conditions as of 7 a.m. At the top of the hour, skies were mostly cloudy in Shreveport. The temperature was 75 degrees at the regional airport. The dew point was 73, making the relative humidity 94%. Winds were southwest at 3 miles an hour. The pressure was 30.11 inches and rising. In Bossier City, at Barksdale Air Force Base, skies were partly cloudy, with a temperature of 80 degrees. The dew point was 75, making the relative humidity 84%. Winds were southwest at 6 miles an hour. The pressure was 30.10 inches and rising. And in downtown Shreveport, skies were partly cloudy. The temperature was 78 degrees. And winds were southwest at 8 miles an hour. Once again in Shreveport, it was 75 degrees with mostly cloudy skies at 7 a.m. Around the local area at 7 a.m., in Texarkana, partly cloudy and 80. Wind southwest at 8 miles an hour. El Dorado, partly cloudy and 76. Wind southwest at 3 miles an hour. Monroe, partly cloudy and 81. Wind west at 9 miles an hour. Marshall, partly cloudy and 75. Wind calm. And at Longview, mostly cloudy and 78 degrees. Wind southwest at 5 miles an hour.
elsewhere across the four-state area. Over at Dallas, partly cloudy and 79.

Oklahoma City, partly cloudy and 72. Little Rock, mostly cloudy and 77. Jackson, Mississippi, mostly cloudy and 76. Baton Rouge, partly cloudy and 79. And at Houston, partly cloudy and 79 degrees. For the most current information, check us out on the web at www.weather.gov/SHP. Here is your area's open water boating forecast. Wind gusts may be higher. Today, becoming partly cloudy. Highs in the mid-90s. Southwest winds 10 to 15 miles per hour. Tonight, mostly clear. Lows in the mid-70s. Southwest winds 5 to 10 miles per hour. Sunday, mostly sunny. Highs in the mid-90s. Southwest winds 5 to 10 miles per hour. Sunday night, clear. Lows in the mid-70s. Southwest winds 5 to 10 miles per hour. Monday, sunny. Highs in the upper 90s. West winds 5 to 10 miles per hour. Monday night, clear. Lows in the mid-70s. Tuesday, sunny. Highs around 101. Tuesday night, clear. Lows in the upper 70s. Wednesday, mostly sunny. Highs around 101. Wednesday night, mostly clear. Lows in the upper 70s. Thursday, mostly sunny. Highs in the upper 90s. Thursday night, mostly clear. Lows in the mid-70s. Friday, mostly sunny. Highs in the upper 90s. The Shreveport Climate Summary for yesterday, July 17, 2026. Yesterday's high temperature was 93 degrees. The normal high is 94. The record high is 107 degrees, which was set in 1875. Yesterday's low temperature was 77 degrees. The normal low is 74. The record low is 64 degrees, which was set in 1961. No precipitation fell yesterday, which leaves the monthly total at 4.73 inches. This is 2.65 inches above the normal amount of 2.08 inches for July. The total precipitation for the year still stands at 28.23 inches, which is 1.88 inches below normal. Sunrise today is at 6:21 a.m. and sunset is at 8:22 p.m. Now let's check on your local forecast. Today, mostly cloudy this morning, then becoming partly cloudy. Highs in the mid-90s. Southwest winds around 5 miles per hour. Tonight, mostly clear. Lows in the mid-70s. Southwest winds around 5 miles per hour. Sunday, mostly sunny. Hot with highs in the mid-90s. Southwest winds around 5 miles per hour. Sunday night, clear. Lows in the mid-70s. Southwest winds around 5 miles per hour. Monday, sunny, hot with highs in the upper 90s. West winds around 5 miles per hour. Monday night, clear. Lows in the upper 70s. Tuesday, sunny, hot with highs around 100. Tuesday night, clear. Lows in the upper 70s. Wednesday, mostly sunny. Hot with highs around 100. Heat index values up to 105 in the afternoon. Wednesday night, mostly clear. Lows in the upper 70s. Thursday, mostly sunny. Hot with highs in the upper 90s. Thursday night, mostly clear. Lows in the mid-70s. Friday, mostly sunny. Hot with highs in the upper 90s. 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Be sure to follow us on Facebook. Here's a look at local weather conditions as of 7 a.m. At the top of the hour, skies were mostly cloudy in Shreveport. The temperature was 75 degrees at the regional airport. The dew point was 73, making

75 degrees with mostly cloudy skies at 7 a.m. Around the local area at 7 a.m. in Texarkana, partly cloudy and 80. Wind southwest at 8 miles an hour. El Dorado, partly cloudy and 76. Wind southwest at 3 miles an hour. Monroe, partly cloudy and 81. Wind west at 9 miles an hour. Marshall, partly cloudy and 75. Wind calm. And at Longview, mostly cloudy and 78 degrees. Wind southwest at 5 miles an hour. Elsewhere across the four-state area, over at Dallas, partly cloudy and 79. Oklahoma City, partly cloudy and 72. Little Rock, mostly cloudy and 77. Jackson, Mississippi, mostly cloudy and 76. Baton Rouge, partly cloudy and 79. And at Houston, partly cloudy and 79 degrees. For the most current information, check us out on the web at www.weather.gov/sht. The Shreveport Climate Summary for yesterday, July 17, 2026. Yesterday's high temperature was 93 degrees. The normal high is 94. The record high is 107 degrees, which was set in 1875. Yesterday's low temperature was 77 degrees. The normal low is 74. The record low is 64 degrees, which was set in 1961. No precipitation fell yesterday, which leaves the monthly total at 4.73 inches. This is 2.65 inches above the normal amount of 2.08 inches for July. The total precipitation for the year still stands at 28.23 inches, which is 1.88 inches below normal. Sunrise today is at 6:21 a.m. and sunset is at 8:22 p.m. This is your NOAA Weather Radio, station WXJ97, operating on a frequency of 162.400 MHz, providing the latest weather information on a 24-hour basis. 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Now let's check on your local forecast. Today, mostly cloudy this morning, then becoming partly cloudy. Highs in the mid-90s. Southwest winds around 5 miles per hour. Tonight, mostly clear. Lows in the mid-70s. Southwest winds around 5 miles per hour. Sunday, mostly sunny. Hot with highs in the mid-90s. Southwest winds around 5 miles per hour. Sunday night, clear. Lows in the mid-70s. Southwest winds around 5 miles per hour. Monday, sunny, hot with highs in the upper 90s. West winds around 5 miles per hour. Monday night, clear. Lows in the upper 70s. Tuesday, sunny, hot with highs around 100. Tuesday night, clear. Lows in the upper 70s. Wednesday, mostly sunny. Hot with highs around 100. Heat index values up to 105 in the afternoon. Wednesday night, mostly clear. Lows in the upper 70s. Thursday, mostly sunny. Hot with highs in the upper 90s. Thursday night, mostly clear. Lows. Friday, mostly sunny. Hot with highs in the upper 90s. 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Be sure to follow us on Facebook. Here's a look at local weather conditions as of 7 a.m. At the top of the hour, skies were mostly cloudy in Shreveport. The temperature was 75 degrees at the regional airport. The dew point was 73, making the relative humidity 94%. Winds were southwest at 3 miles an hour. The pressure was 30.11 inches and rising. In Bossier City, at

Barksdale Air Force Base, skies were partly cloudy, with a temperature of 80 degrees. The dew point was 75, making the relative humidity 84%. Winds were southwest at 6 miles an hour. The pressure was 30.10 inches and rising. And in downtown Shreveport, skies were partly cloudy. The temperature was 78 degrees. And winds were southwest at 8 miles an hour. Once again in Shreveport, it was 75 degrees with mostly cloudy skies at 7 a.m. Around the local area at 7 a.m., in Texarkana, partly cloudy and 80. Wind southwest at 8 miles an hour. El Dorado, partly cloudy and 76. Wind southwest at 3 miles an hour. Monroe, partly cloudy and 81. Wind west at 9 miles an hour. Marshall, partly cloudy and 75. Wind calm. And at Longview, mostly cloudy and 78 degrees. Wind southwest at 5 miles an hour. Elsewhere across the four-state area, over at Dallas, partly cloudy and 79. Oklahoma City, partly cloudy and 72. Little Rock, mostly cloudy and 77. Jackson, Mississippi, mostly cloudy and 76. Baton Rouge, partly cloudy and 79. And at Houston, partly cloudy and 79 degrees. For the most current information, check us out on the web at www.weather.gov/sht. The Shreveport Climate Summary for yesterday, July 17, 2026. Yesterday's high temperature was 93 degrees. The normal high is 94. The record high is 107 degrees, which was set in 1875. Yesterday's low temperature was 77 degrees. The normal low is 74. The record low is 64 degrees, which was set in 1961. No precipitation fell yesterday, which leaves the monthly total at 4.73 inches. This is 2.65 inches above the normal amount of 2.08 inches for July. The total precipitation for the year still stands at 28.23 inches, which is 1.88 inches below normal. Sunrise today is at 6:21 a.m. and sunset is at 8:22 p.m. Now let's check on your local forecast. Today, mostly cloudy this morning, then becoming partly cloudy. Highs in the mid-90s. Southwest winds around 5 miles per hour. Tonight, mostly clear. Lows in the mid-70s. Southwest winds around 5 miles per hour. Sunday, mostly sunny. Hot with highs in the mid-90s. Southwest winds around 5 miles per hour. Sunday night, clear. Lows in the mid-70s. Southwest winds around 5 miles per hour. Monday, sunny, hot with highs in the upper 90s. West winds around 5 miles per hour. Monday night, clear. Lows in the upper 70s. Tuesday, sunny, hot with highs around 100. Tuesday night, clear. Lows in the upper 70s. Wednesday, mostly sunny. Hot with highs around 100. Heat index values up to 105 in the afternoon. Wednesday night, mostly clear. Lows in the upper 70s. Thursday, mostly sunny. Hot with highs in the upper 90s. Thursday night, mostly clear. Lows in the mid-70s. Friday, mostly sunny. Hot with highs in the upper 90s. 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Be sure to follow us on Facebook. Here's a look at local weather conditions as of 8 a.m. At the top of the hour, skies were partly sunny in Shreveport. The temperature was 79 degrees at the regional airport. The dew point was 75, making the relative humidity 89%. Winds were southwest at 6 miles an hour. The pressure was 30.12 inches and rising. In Bossier City,
At Barksdale Air Force Base, skies were mostly sunny, with a temperature of 81 degrees. The dew point was 75, making the relative humidity 82%. Winds were southwest at 5 miles an hour. The pressure was 30.12 inches and rising. And in downtown Shreveport, skies were mostly sunny. The temperature was 79 degrees. And winds were southwest at 7 miles an hour. Once again in Shreveport, it was 79 degrees with partly sunny skies at 8 a.m. Around the local area at 8 a.m., in Texarkana, mostly sunny and 83. Wind southwest at 7 miles an hour. El Dorado, mostly sunny and 78. Wind southwest at 3 miles an hour. Monroe, mostly sunny and 83. Wind west at 8 miles an hour. Marshall, mostly sunny and 78. Wind southwest at 3 miles an hour. And at Longview, mostly sunny and 79 degrees. Wind southwest at 7 miles an hour. Elsewhere across the four-state area, over at Dallas, mostly sunny and 80. Oklahoma City, mostly sunny and 74. Little Rock, mostly sunny and 81. Jackson, Mississippi, partly sunny and 80. Baton Rouge, mostly sunny and 80. And at Houston, partly sunny and 81 degrees. For the most current information, check us out on the web at www.weather.gov/SHP. The Shreveport Climate Summary for yesterday, July 17, 2026. Yesterday's high temperature was 93 degrees. The normal high is 94. The record high is 107 degrees, which was set in 1875. Yesterday's low temperature was 77 degrees. The normal low is 74. The record low is 64 degrees, which was set in 1961. No precipitation fell yesterday, which leaves the monthly total at 4.73 inches. This is 2.65 inches above the normal amount of 2.08 inches for July. The total precipitation for the year still stands at 28.23 inches, which is 1.88 inches below normal. Sunrise today is at 6:21 a.m. and sunset is at 8:22 p.m. Now let's check on your local forecast. Today, mostly cloudy this morning, then becoming partly cloudy. Highs in the mid-90s. Southwest winds around 5 miles per hour. Tonight, mostly clear. Lows in the mid-70s. Southwest winds around 5 miles per hour. Sunday, mostly sunny. Hot with highs in the mid-90s. Southwest winds around 5 miles per hour. Sunday night, clear. Lows in the mid-70s. Southwest winds around 5 miles per hour. Monday, sunny, hot with highs in the upper 90s. West winds around 5 miles per hour. Monday night, clear. Lows in the upper 70s. Tuesday, sunny, hot with highs around 100. Tuesday night, clear. Lows in the upper 70s. Wednesday, mostly sunny. Hot with highs around 100. Heat index values up to 105 in the afternoon. Wednesday night, mostly clear. Lows in the upper 70s. Thursday, mostly sunny. Hot with highs in the upper 90s. Thursday night, mostly clear. Lows in the mid-70s. Friday, mostly sunny. Hot with highs in the upper 90s. 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Be sure to follow us on Facebook. Here's a look at local weather conditions as of 8 a.m. At the top of the hour, skies were partly sunny in Shreveport. The temperature was 79 degrees at the regional airport. The dew point was 75, making the relative humidity 89%. Winds were southwest at 6 miles an hour. The pressure was 30.12 inches and rising.
In Bossier City, at Barksdale Air Force Base, skies were mostly sunny, with a temperature of 81 degrees. The dew point was 75, making the relative humidity 82%. Winds were southwest at 5 miles an hour. The pressure was 30.12 inches and rising. And in downtown Shreveport, skies were mostly sunny. The temperature was 79 degrees. And winds were southwest at 7 miles an hour. Once again in Shreveport, it was 79 degrees with partly sunny skies at 8 a.m. Around the local area at 8 a.m., in Texarkana, mostly sunny and 83. Wind southwest at 7 miles an hour. El Dorado, mostly sunny and 78. Wind southwest at 3 miles an hour. Monroe, mostly sunny and 83. Wind west at 8 miles an hour. Marshall, mostly sunny and 78. Wind southwest at 3 miles an hour. And at Longview, mostly sunny and 79 degrees. Wind southwest at 7 miles an hour. Elsewhere across the four-state area, over at Dallas, mostly sunny and 80. Oklahoma City, mostly sunny and 74. Little Rock, mostly sunny and 81. Jackson, Mississippi, partly sunny and 80. Baton Rouge, mostly sunny and 80. And at Houston, partly sunny and 81 degrees. 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The Shreveport Climate Summary for yesterday, July 17, 2026. Yesterday's high temperature was 93 degrees. The normal high is 94. The record high is 107 degrees, which was set in 1875. Yesterday's low temperature was 77 degrees. The normal low is 74. The record low is 64 degrees, which was set in 1961. No precipitation fell yesterday, which leaves the monthly total at 4.73 inches. This is 2.65 inches above the normal amount of 2.08 inches for July. The total precipitation for the year still stands at 28.23 inches, which is 1.88 inches below normal. Sunrise today is at 6:21 a.m. and sunset is at 8:22 p.m. Now let's check on your local forecast. Today, mostly cloudy this morning, then becoming partly cloudy. Highs in the mid-90s. Southwest winds around 5 miles per hour. Tonight, mostly clear. Lows in the mid-70s. Southwest winds around 5 miles per hour. Sunday, mostly sunny. Hot with highs in the mid-90s. Southwest winds around 5 miles per hour. Sunday night, clear. Lows in the mid-70s. Southwest winds around 5 miles per hour. Monday, sunny, hot with highs in the upper 90s. West winds around 5 miles per hour. Monday night, clear. Lows in the upper 70s. Tuesday, sunny, hot with highs around 100. Tuesday night, clear. Lows in the upper 70s. Wednesday, mostly sunny. Hot with highs around 100. Heat index values up to 105 in the afternoon. Wednesday night, mostly clear. Lows in the upper 70s. Thursday, mostly sunny. Hot with highs in the upper 90s. Thursday night, mostly clear. Lows in the mid-70s. Friday, mostly sunny. Hot with highs in the upper 90s.
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Be sure to follow us on Facebook. Here's a look at local weather conditions as of 8 a.m. At the top of the hour, skies were partly sunny in Shreveport. The temperature was 79 degrees at the regional airport. The dew point was 75, making the relative humidity 89%. Winds were southwest at 6 miles an hour. The pressure was 30.12 inches and rising. In Bossier City, at Barksdale Air Force Base, skies were mostly sunny, with a temperature of 81 degrees. The dew point was 75, making the relative humidity 82%. Winds were southwest at 5 miles an hour. The pressure was 30.12 inches and rising. And in downtown Shreveport, skies were mostly sunny. The temperature was 79 degrees. And winds were southwest at 7 miles an hour. Once again in Shreveport, it was 79 degrees with partly sunny skies at 8 a.m. Around the local area at 8 a.m., in Texarkana, mostly sunny and 83. Wind southwest at 7 miles an hour. El Dorado, mostly sunny and 78. Wind southwest at 3 miles an hour. Monroe, mostly sunny and 83. Wind west at 8 miles an hour. Marshall, mostly sunny and 78. Wind southwest at 3 miles an hour. And at Longview, mostly sunny and 79 degrees. Wind southwest at 7 miles an hour. Elsewhere across the four-state area, over at Dallas, mostly sunny and 80. Oklahoma City, mostly sunny and 74. Little Rock, mostly sunny and 81. Jackson, Mississippi, partly sunny and 80. Baton Rouge, mostly sunny and 80. And at Houston, partly sunny and 81 degrees. For the most current information, check us out on the web at www.weather.gov/SHP. The Shreveport Climate Summary for yesterday, July 17, 2026. Yesterday's high temperature was 93 degrees. The normal high is 94. The record high is 107 degrees, which was set in 1875. Yesterday's low temperature was 77 degrees. The normal low is 74. The record low is 64 degrees, which was set in 1961. No precipitation fell yesterday, which leaves the monthly total at 4.73 inches. This is 2.65 inches above the normal amount of 2.08 inches for July. The total precipitation for the year still stands at 28.23 inches, which is 1.88 inches below normal. Sunrise today is at 6:21 a.m. and sunset is at 8:22 p.m. Now let's check on your local forecast. Today, mostly cloudy this morning, then becoming partly cloudy. Highs in the mid-90s. Southwest winds around 5 miles per hour. Tonight, mostly clear. Lows in the mid-70s. Southwest winds around 5 miles per hour. Sunday, mostly sunny. Hot with highs in the mid-90s. Southwest winds around 5 miles per hour. Sunday night, clear. Lows in the mid-70s. Southwest winds around 5 miles per hour. Monday, sunny, hot with highs in the upper 90s. West winds around 5 miles per hour. Monday night, clear. Lows in the upper 70s. Tuesday, sunny, hot with highs around 100. Tuesday night, clear. Lows in the upper 70s. Wednesday, mostly sunny. Hot with highs around 100. Heat index values up to 105 in the afternoon. Wednesday night, mostly clear. Lows in the upper 70s. Thursday, mostly sunny. Hot with highs in the upper 90s. Thursday night, mostly clear. Lows in the mid-70s. Friday, mostly sunny. Hot with highs in the upper 90s.
Here is your area's open water boating forecast. Wind gusts may be higher. Today, becoming partly cloudy. Highs in the mid-90s. Southwest winds 10 to 15 miles per hour. Tonight, mostly clear. Lows in the mid-70s. Southwest winds 5 to 10 miles per hour. Sunday, mostly sunny. Highs in the mid-90s. Southwest winds 5 to 10 miles per hour. Sunday night, clear. Lows in the mid-70s. Southwest winds 5 to 10 miles per hour. Monday, sunny. Highs in the upper 90s. West winds 5 to 10 miles per hour. Monday night, clear. Lows in the mid-70s. Tuesday, sunny. Highs around 101. Tuesday night, clear. Lows in the upper 70s. Wednesday, mostly sunny. Highs around 101. Wednesday night, mostly clear. Lows in the upper 70s. Thursday, mostly sunny. Highs in the upper 90s. Thursday night, mostly clear. Lows in the mid-70s. Friday, mostly sunny. Highs in the upper 90s. 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Be sure to follow us on Facebook. Here's a look at local weather conditions as of 8 a.m. At the top of the hour, skies were partly sunny in Shreveport. The temperature was 79 degrees at the regional airport. The dew point was 75, making the relative humidity 89%. Winds were southwest at 6 miles an hour. The pressure was 30.12 inches and rising. In Bossier City, at Barksdale Air Force Base, skies were mostly sunny, with a temperature of 81 degrees. The dew point was 75, making the relative humidity 82%. Winds were southwest at 5 miles an hour. The pressure was 30.12 inches and rising. And in downtown Shreveport, skies were mostly sunny. The temperature was 79 degrees. And winds were southwest at 7 miles an hour. Once again in Shreveport, it was 79 degrees with partly and winds were southwest at 7 miles an hour. Once again in Shreveport, it was 79 degrees with partly sunny skies at 8 a.m. Around the local area at 8 a.m., in Texarkana, mostly sunny and 83. Wind southwest at 7 miles an hour. El Dorado, mostly sunny and 78. Wind southwest at 3 miles an hour. Monroe, mostly sunny and 83. Wind west at 8 miles an hour. Marshall, mostly sunny and 78. Wind southwest at 3 miles an hour. And at Longview, mostly sunny and 79 degrees. Wind southwest at 7 miles an hour. Elsewhere across the four-state area, over at Dallas, mostly sunny and 80. Oklahoma City, mostly sunny and 74. Little Rock, mostly sunny and 81. Jackson, Mississippi, partly sunny and 80. Baton Rouge, mostly sunny and 80. And at Houston, partly sunny and 81 degrees. For the most current information, check us out on the web at www.weather.gov/sht. The Shreveport Climate Summary for yesterday, July 17, 2026. Yesterday's high temperature was 93 degrees. The normal high is 94. The record high is 107 degrees, which was set in 1875. Yesterday's low temperature was 77 degrees. The normal low is 74. The record low is 64 degrees, which was set in 1961. No precipitation fell yesterday, which leaves the monthly total at 4.73 inches. This is 2.65 inches above the normal amount of 2.08 inches for July. The total precipitation for the year still stands at 28.23 inches, which is 1.88 inches below normal.
Sunrise today is at 6:21 a.m. and sunset is at 8:22 p.m. Now let's check on your local forecast. Today.

0: mostly cloudy this morning, then becoming partly cloudy. Highs in the mid-90s. Southwest winds around 5 miles per hour. Tonight, mostly clear. Lows in the mid-70s. Southwest winds around 5 miles per hour. Sunday, mostly sunny. Hot with highs in the mid-90s. Southwest winds around 5 miles per hour. Sunday night, clear. Lows in the mid-70s. Southwest winds around 5 miles per hour. Monday, sunny, hot with highs in the upper 90s. West winds around 5 miles per hour. Monday night, clear. Lows in the upper 70s. Tuesday, sunny, hot with highs around 100. Tuesday night, clear. Lows in the upper 70s. Wednesday, mostly sunny. Hot with highs around 100. Heat index values up to 105 in the afternoon. Wednesday night, mostly clear. Lows in the upper 70s. Thursday, mostly sunny. Hot with highs in the upper 90s. Thursday night, mostly clear. Lows in the mid-70s. Friday, mostly sunny. Hot with highs in the upper 90s. 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Be sure to follow us on Facebook. Here's a look at local weather conditions as of 8 a.m. At the top of the hour, skies were partly sunny in Shreveport. The temperature was 79 degrees at the regional airport. The dew point was 75, making the relative humidity 89%. Winds were southwest at 6 miles an hour. The pressure was 30.12 inches and rising. In Bossier City, at Barksdale Air Force Base, skies were mostly sunny, with a temperature of 81 degrees. The dew point was 75, making the relative humidity 82%. Winds were southwest at 5 miles an hour. The pressure was 30.12 inches and rising. And in downtown Shreveport, skies were mostly sunny. The temperature was 79 degrees. And winds were southwest at 7 miles an hour. Once again in Shreveport, it was 79 degrees with partly sunny skies at 8 a.m. Around the local area at 8 a.m., in Texarkana, mostly sunny and 83. Wind southwest at 7 miles an hour. El Dorado, mostly sunny and 78. Wind southwest at 3 miles an hour. Monroe, mostly sunny and 83. Wind west at 8 miles an hour. Marshall, mostly sunny and 78. Wind southwest at 3 miles an hour. And at Longview, mostly sunny and 79 degrees. Wind southwest at 7 miles an hour. Elsewhere across the four-state area, over at Dallas, mostly sunny and 80. Oklahoma City, mostly sunny and 74. Little Rock, mostly sunny and 81. Jackson, Mississippi, partly sunny and 80. Baton Rouge, mostly sunny and 80. And at Houston, partly sunny and 81 degrees. For the most current information, check us out on the web at www.weather.gov/SHT. The Shreveport Climate Summary for yesterday, July 17, 2026. Yesterday's high temperature was 93 degrees. The normal high is 94. The record high is 107 degrees, which was set in 1875. Yesterday's low temperature was 77 degrees. The normal low is 74. The record low is 64 degrees, which was set in 1961. No
1: precipitation fell yesterday, which leaves the monthly total at 4.73 inches. This is 2.65 inches above the normal amount of 2.08 inches for July. The total precipitation for the year still stands at 28.23 inches, which is 1.88 inches below normal. Sunrise today is at 6:21 a.m. and sunset is at 8:22 p.m. Now let's check on your local forecast. Today, mostly cloudy this morning, then becoming partly cloudy. Highs in the mid-90s. Southwest winds around 5 miles per hour. Tonight, mostly clear. Lows in the mid-70s. Southwest winds around 5 miles per hour. Sunday, mostly sunny. Hot with highs in the mid-90s. Southwest winds around 5 miles per hour. Sunday night, clear. Lows in the mid-70s. Southwest winds around 5 miles per hour. Monday, sunny, hot with highs in the upper 90s. West winds around 5 miles per hour. Monday night, clear. Lows in the upper 70s. Tuesday, sunny, hot with highs around 100. Tuesday night, clear. Lows in the upper 70s. Wednesday, mostly sunny. Hot with highs around 100. Heat index values up to 105 in the afternoon. Wednesday night, mostly clear. Lows in the upper 70s. Thursday, mostly sunny. Hot with highs in the upper 90s. Thursday night, mostly clear. Lows in the mid-70s. Friday, mostly sunny. Hot with highs in the upper 90s. 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Be sure to follow us on Facebook. Here's a look at local weather conditions as of 8 a.m. At the top of the hour, skies were partly sunny in Shreveport. The temperature was 79 degrees at the regional airport. The dew point was 75, making the relative humidity 89%. Winds were southwest at 6 miles an hour. The pressure was 30.12 inches and rising. In Bossier City, at Barksdale Air Force Base, skies were mostly sunny, with a temperature of 81 degrees. The dew point was 75, making the relative humidity 82%. Winds were southwest at 5 miles an hour. The pressure was 30.12 inches and rising. And in downtown Shreveport, skies were mostly sunny. The temperature was 79 degrees. And winds were southwest at 7 miles an hour. Once again in Shreveport, it was 79 degrees with partly sunny skies at 8 a.m. Around the local area at 8 a.m., in Texarkana, mostly sunny and 83. Wind southwest at 7 miles an hour. El Dorado, mostly sunny and 78. Wind southwest at 3 miles an hour. Monroe, mostly sunny and 83. Wind west at 8 miles an hour. Marshall, mostly sunny and 78. Wind southwest at 3 miles an hour. And at Longview, mostly sunny and 79 degrees. Wind southwest at 7 miles an hour. Elsewhere across the four-state area, over at Dallas, mostly sunny and 80. Oklahoma City, mostly sunny and 74. Little Rock, mostly sunny and 81. Jackson, Mississippi, partly sunny and 80. Baton Rouge, mostly sunny and 80. And at Houston, partly sunny and 81 degrees. For the most current information, check us out on the web at www.weather.gov/sht. The Shreveport Climate Summary for yesterday, July 17, 2026. Yesterday's high temperature was 93 degrees. The normal high is 94. The record high is 107 degrees, which was set in 1875. Yesterday's low temperature was 77 degrees. The normal low is 74. The record low is 64 degrees, which was set in 1961. No precipitation fell yesterday, which leaves the monthly total at 4.73 inches. This is 2.65 inches above the normal amount of 2.08 inches for July. The total precipitation for the year still stands at 28.23 inches, which is 1.88 inches below normal. Sunrise today is at 6:21 a.m. and sunset is at 8:22 p.m. Now let's check on your local forecast. Today, mostly cloudy this morning, then becoming partly cloudy. Highs in the mid-90s. Southwest winds around 5 miles per hour. Tonight, mostly clear. Lows in the mid-70s. Southwest winds around 5 miles per hour. Sunday, mostly sunny. Hot with highs in the mid-90s. Southwest winds around 5 miles per hour. Sunday night, clear. Lows in the mid-70s. Southwest winds around 5 miles per hour. Monday, sunny, hot with highs in the upper 90s. West winds around 5 miles per hour. Monday night, clear. Lows in the upper 70s. Tuesday, sunny, hot with highs around 100. Tuesday night, clear. Lows in the upper 70s. Wednesday, mostly sunny. Hot with highs around 100. Heat index values up to 105 in the afternoon. Wednesday night, mostly clear. Lows in the upper 70s. Thursday, mostly sunny. Hot with highs in the upper 90s. Thursday night, mostly clear. Lows in the mid-70s. Friday, mostly sunny. Hot with highs in the upper 90s. 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Be sure to follow us on Facebook. Here's a look at local weather conditions as of 8 a.m. At the top of the hour, skies were partly sunny in Shreveport. The temperature was 79 degrees at the regional airport. The dew point was 75, making the relative humidity 89%. Winds were southwest at 6 miles an hour. The pressure was 30.12 inches and rising. In Bossier City, at Barksdale Air Force Base, skies were mostly sunny, with a temperature of 81 degrees. The dew point was 75, making the relative humidity 82%. Winds were southwest at 5 miles an hour. The pressure was 30.12 inches and rising. And in downtown Shreveport, skies were mostly sunny. The temperature was 79 degrees. And winds were southwest at 7 miles an hour. Once again in Shreveport, it was 79 degrees with partly sunny skies at 8 a.m. Around the local area at 8 a.m., in Texarkana, mostly sunny and 83. Wind southwest at 7 miles an hour. El Dorado, mostly sunny and 78. Wind southwest at 3 miles an hour. Monroe, mostly sunny and 83. Wind west at 8 miles an hour. Marshall, mostly sunny and 78. Wind southwest at 3 miles an hour. And at Longview, mostly sunny and 79 degrees. Wind southwest at 7 miles an hour. Elsewhere across the four-state area, over at Dallas, mostly sunny and 80. Oklahoma City, mostly sunny and 74. Little Rock, mostly sunny and 81. Jackson, Mississippi, partly sunny and 80. Baton Rouge, mostly sunny and 80. And at Houston, partly sunny and 81 degrees. For the most current information, check us out on the web at www.weather.gov/sht. The Shreveport Climate Summary for yesterday, July 17, 2026. Yesterday's high temperature was 93 degrees. The normal high is 94. The record high is 107 degrees, which was set in 1875. Yesterday's low temperature was 77 degrees. The normal low is 74. The record low is 64 degrees, which was set in 1961. No precipitation fell yesterday, which leaves the monthly total at 4.73 inches. This is 2.65 inches above the normal amount of 2.08 inches for July. The total precipitation for the year still stands at 28.23 inches, which is 1.88 inches below normal. Sunrise today is at 6:21 a.m. and sunset is at 8:22 p.m. Now let's check on your local forecast. Today, mostly cloudy this morning, then becoming partly cloudy. Highs in the mid-90s. Southwest winds around 5 miles per hour. Tonight, mostly clear. Lows in the mid-70s. Southwest winds around 5 miles per hour. Sunday, mostly sunny. Hot with highs in the mid-90s. Southwest winds around 5 miles per hour. Sunday night, clear. Lows in the mid-70s. Southwest winds around 5 miles per hour. Monday, sunny, hot with highs in the upper 90s. West winds around 5 miles per hour. Monday night, clear. Lows in the upper 70s. Tuesday, sunny, hot with highs around 100. Tuesday night, clear. Lows in the upper 70s. Wednesday, mostly sunny. Hot with highs around 100. Heat index values up to 105 in the afternoon. Wednesday night, mostly clear. Lows in the upper 70s. Thursday, mostly sunny. Hot with highs in the upper 90s. Thursday night, mostly clear. Lows in the mid-70s. Friday, mostly sunny. Hot with highs in the upper 90s. 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Be sure to follow us on Facebook. Here's a look at local weather conditions as of 8 a.m. At the top of the hour, skies were partly sunny in Shreveport. The temperature was 79 degrees at the regional airport. The dew point was 75, making the relative humidity 89%. Winds were southwest at 6 miles an hour. The pressure was 30.12 inches and rising. In Bossier City, at Barksdale Air Force Base, skies were mostly sunny, with a temperature of 81 degrees. The dew point was 75, making the relative humidity 82%. Winds were southwest at 5 miles an hour. The pressure was 30.12 inches and rising. And in downtown Shreveport, skies were mostly sunny. The temperature was 79 degrees. And winds were southwest at 7 miles an hour. Once again in Shreveport, it was 79 degrees with partly sunny skies at 8 a.m. Around the local area at 8 a.m., in Texarkana, mostly sunny and 83. Wind southwest at 7 miles an hour. El Dorado, mostly sunny and 78. Wind southwest at 3 miles an hour. Monroe, mostly sunny and 83. Wind west at 8 miles an hour. Marshall, mostly sunny and 78. Wind southwest at 3 miles an hour. And at Longview, mostly sunny and 79 degrees. Wind southwest at 7 miles an hour. Elsewhere across the four-state area, over at Dallas, mostly sunny and 80. Oklahoma City, mostly sunny and 74. Little Rock, mostly sunny and 81. Jackson, Mississippi, partly sunny and 80. Baton Rouge, mostly sunny and 80. And at Houston, partly sunny and 81 degrees. For the most current information, check us out on the web at www.weather.gov/shp. The Shreveport Climate Summary for yesterday, July 17, 2026. Yesterday's high temperature was 93 degrees. The normal high is 94. The record high is 107 degrees, which was set in 1875. Yesterday's low temperature was 77 degrees. The normal low is 74. The record low is 64 degrees, which was set in 1961. No precipitation fell yesterday, which leaves the monthly total at 4.73 inches. This is 2.65 inches above the normal amount of 2.08 inches for July. The total precipitation for the year still stands at 28.23 inches, which is 1.88 inches below normal. Sunrise today is at 6:21 a.m. and sunset is at 8:22 p.m. Now let's check on your local forecast. Today, mostly cloudy this morning, then becoming partly cloudy. Highs in the mid-90s. Southwest winds around 5 miles per hour. Tonight, mostly clear. Lows in the mid-70s. Southwest winds around 5 miles per hour. Sunday, mostly sunny. Hot with highs in the mid-90s. Southwest winds around 5 miles per hour. Sunday night, clear. Lows in the mid-70s. Southwest winds around 5 miles per hour. Monday, sunny, hot with highs in the upper 90s. West winds around 5 miles per hour. Monday night, clear. Lows in the upper 70s. Tuesday, sunny, hot with highs around 100. Tuesday night, clear. Lows in the upper 70s. Wednesday, mostly sunny. Hot with highs around 100. Heat index values up to 105 in the afternoon. Wednesday night, mostly clear. Lows in the upper 70s. Thursday, mostly sunny. Hot with highs in the upper 90s. Thursday night, mostly clear. Lows in the mid-70s. Friday, mostly sunny. Hot with highs in the upper 90s. 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Be sure to follow us on Facebook. Here's a look at local weather conditions as of 8 a.m. At the top of the hour, skies were partly sunny in Shreveport. The temperature was 79 degrees at the regional airport. The dew point was 75, making the relative humidity 89%. Winds were southwest at 6 miles an hour. The pressure was 30.12 inches and rising. In Bossier City, at Barksdale Air Force Base, skies were mostly sunny, with a temperature of 81 degrees. The dew point was 75, making the relative humidity 82%. Winds were southwest at 5 miles an hour. The pressure was 30.12 inches and rising. And in downtown Shreveport, skies were mostly sunny. The temperature was 79 degrees. And winds were southwest at 7 miles an hour. Once again in Shreveport, it was 79 degrees with partly sunny skies at 8 a.m. Around the local area at 8 a.m., in Texarkana, mostly sunny and 83. Wind southwest at 7 miles an hour. El Dorado, mostly sunny and 78. Wind southwest at 3 miles an hour. Monroe, mostly sunny and 83. Wind west at 8 miles an hour. Marshall, mostly sunny and 78. Wind southwest at 3 miles an hour. And at Longview, mostly sunny and 79 degrees. Wind southwest at 7 miles an hour. Elsewhere across the four-state area, over at Dallas, mostly sunny and 80. Oklahoma City, mostly sunny and 74. Little Rock, mostly sunny and 81. Jackson, Mississippi, partly sunny and 80. Baton Rouge, mostly sunny and 80. And at Houston, partly sunny and 81 degrees. For the most current information, check us out on the web at www.weather.gov/sh.

Here is your area's open water boating forecast. Wind gusts may be higher. Today, becoming partly cloudy. Highs in the mid-90s. Southwest winds 10 to 15 miles per hour. Tonight, mostly clear. Lows in the mid-70s. Southwest winds 5 to 10 miles per hour. Sunday, mostly sunny. Highs in the mid-90s. Southwest winds 5 to 10 miles per hour. Sunday night, clear. Lows in the mid-70s. Southwest winds 5 to 10 miles per hour. Monday, sunny. Highs in the upper 90s. West winds 5 to 10 miles per hour. Monday night, clear. Lows in the mid-70s. Tuesday, sunny. Highs around 101. Tuesday night, clear. Lows in the upper 70s. Wednesday, mostly sunny. Highs around 101. Wednesday night, mostly clear. Lows in the upper 70s. Thursday, mostly sunny. Highs in the upper 90s. Thursday night, mostly clear. Lows in the mid-70s. Friday, mostly sunny. Highs in the upper 90s. The Shreveport Climate Summary for yesterday, July 17, 2026. Yesterday's high temperature was 93 degrees. The normal high is 94. The record high is 107 degrees, which was set in 1875. Yesterday's low temperature was 77 degrees. The normal low is 74. The record low is 64 degrees, which was set in 1961. No precipitation fell yesterday, which leaves the monthly total at 4.73 inches. This is 2.65 inches above the normal amount of 2.08 inches for July. The total precipitation for the year still stands at 28.23 inches, which is 1.88 inches below normal. Sunrise today is at 6:21 a.m. and sunset is at 8:22 p.m. Now let's check on your local forecast. Today, mostly cloudy this morning, then becoming partly cloudy. Highs in the mid-90s. Southwest winds around 5 miles per hour. Tonight, mostly clear. Lows in the mid-70s. Southwest winds around 5 miles per hour. Sunday, mostly sunny. Hot with highs in the mid-90s. Southwest winds around 5 miles per hour. Sunday night, clear. Lows in the mid-70s. Southwest winds around 5 miles per hour. Monday, sunny, hot with highs in the upper 90s. West winds around 5 miles per hour. Monday night, clear. Lows in the upper 70s. Tuesday, sunny, hot with highs around 100. Tuesday night, clear. Lows in the upper 70s. Wednesday, mostly sunny. Hot with highs around 100. Heat index values up to 105 in the afternoon. Wednesday night, mostly clear. Lows in the upper 70s. Thursday, mostly sunny. Hot with highs in the upper 90s. Thursday night, mostly clear. Lows in the mid-70s. Friday, mostly sunny. Hot with highs in the upper 90s. 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Be sure to follow us on Facebook. Here's a look at local weather conditions as of 8 a.m. At the top of the hour, skies were partly sunny in Shreveport. The temperature was 79 degrees at the regional airport. The dew point was 75, making the relative humidity 89%. Winds were southwest at 6 miles an hour. The pressure was 30.12 inches and rising. In Bossier City, at Barksdale Air Force Base, skies were mostly sunny, with a temperature of 81 degrees. The dew point was 75, making the relative humidity 82%. Winds were southwest at 5 miles an hour. The pressure was 30.

partly sunny and 78. Wind southwest at 3 miles an hour. And at Longview, mostly sunny and 79 degrees. Wind southwest at 7 miles an hour. Elsewhere across the four-state area, over at Dallas, mostly sunny and 80. Oklahoma City, mostly sunny and 74. Little Rock, mostly sunny and 81. Jackson, Mississippi, partly sunny and 80. Baton Rouge, mostly sunny and 80. And at Houston, partly sunny and 81 degrees. 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The Shreveport Climate Summary for yesterday, July 17, 2026. Yesterday's high temperature was 93 degrees. The normal high is 94. The record high is 107 degrees, which was set in 1875. Yesterday's low temperature was 77 degrees. The normal low is 74. The record low is 64 degrees, which was set in 1961. No precipitation fell yesterday, which leaves the monthly total at 4.73 inches. This is 2.65 inches above the normal amount of 2.08 inches for July. The total precipitation for the year still stands at 28.23 inches, which is 1.88 inches below normal. Sunrise today is at 6:21 a.m. and sunset is at 8:22 p.m. Now let's check on your local forecast. Today, mostly cloudy this morning, then becoming partly cloudy. Highs in the mid-90s. Southwest winds around 5 miles per hour. Tonight, mostly clear. Lows in the mid-70s. Southwest winds around 5 miles per hour. Sunday, mostly sunny. Hot with highs in the mid-90s. Southwest winds around 5 miles per hour. Sunday night, clear. Lows in the mid-70s. Southwest winds around 5 miles per hour. Monday, sunny, hot with highs in the upper 90s. West winds around 5 miles per hour. Monday night, clear. Lows in the upper 70s. Tuesday, sunny, hot with highs around 100. Tuesday night, clear. Lows in the upper 70s. Wednesday, mostly sunny. Hot with highs around 100. Heat index values up to 105 in the afternoon. Wednesday night, mostly clear. Lows in the upper 70s. Thursday, mostly sunny. Hot with highs in the upper 90s. Thursday night, mostly clear. Lows in the mid-70s. Friday, mostly sunny. Hot with highs in the upper 90s. 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Be sure to follow us on Facebook. Here's a look at local weather conditions as of 8 a.m. At the top of the hour, skies were partly sunny in Shreveport. The temperature was 79 degrees at the regional airport. The dew point was 75, making the relative humidity 89%. Winds were southwest at 6 miles an hour. The pressure was 30.12 inches and rising. In Bossier City, at Barksdale Air Force Base, skies were mostly sunny, with a temperature of 81 degrees. The dew point was 75, making the relative humidity 82%. Winds were southwest at 5 miles an hour. The pressure was 30.12 inches and rising. And in downtown Shreveport, skies were mostly sunny. The temperature was 79 degrees. And winds were southwest at 7 miles an hour.

once again in Shreveport, it was 79 degrees with partly sunny skies at 8 a.m. Around the local area at 8 a.m. in Texarkana, mostly sunny and 83. Wind southwest at 7 miles an hour. El Dorado, mostly sunny and 78. Wind southwest at 3 miles an hour. Monroe, mostly sunny and 83. Wind west at 8 miles an hour. Marshall, mostly sunny and 78. Wind southwest at 3 miles an hour. And at Longview, mostly sunny and 79 degrees. Wind southwest at 7 miles an hour. Elsewhere across the four-state area, over at Dallas, mostly sunny and 80. Oklahoma City, mostly sunny and 74. Little Rock, mostly sunny and 81. Jackson, Mississippi, partly sunny and 80. Baton Rouge, mostly sunny and 80. And at Houston, partly sunny and 81 degrees. For the most current information, check us out on the web at www.weather.gov/sht. The Shreveport Climate Summary for yesterday, July 17, 2026. Yesterday's high temperature was 93 degrees. The normal high is 94. The record high is 107 degrees, which was set in 1875. Yesterday's low temperature was 77 degrees. The normal low is 74. The record low is 64 degrees, which was set in 1961. No precipitation fell yesterday, which leaves the monthly total at 4.73 inches. This is 2.65 inches above the normal amount of 2.08 inches for July. The total precipitation for the year still stands at 28.23 inches, which is 1.88 inches below normal. Sunrise today is at 6:21 a.m. and sunset is at 8:22 p.m. Now let's check on your local forecast. Today, mostly cloudy this morning, then becoming partly cloudy. Highs in the mid-90s. Southwest winds around 5 miles per hour. Tonight, mostly clear. Lows in the mid-70s. Southwest winds around 5 miles per hour. Sunday, mostly sunny. Hot with highs in the mid-90s. Southwest winds around 5 miles per hour. Sunday night, clear. Lows in the mid-70s. Southwest winds around 5 miles per hour. Monday, sunny, hot with highs in the upper 90s. West winds around 5 miles per hour. Monday night, clear. Lows in the upper 70s. Tuesday, sunny, hot with highs around 100. Tuesday night, clear. Lows in the upper 70s. Wednesday, mostly sunny. Hot with highs around 100. Heat index values up to 105 in the afternoon. Wednesday night, mostly clear. Lows in the upper 70s. Thursday, mostly sunny. Hot with highs in the upper 90s. Thursday night, mostly clear. Lows in the mid-70s. Friday, mostly sunny. Hot with highs in the upper 90s. 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Be sure to follow us on Facebook. Here's a look at local weather conditions as of 9 a.m. At the top of the hour, skies were partly sunny in Shreveport. The temperature was 82 degrees at the regional airport. The dew point was 77, making the relative humidity 83%. Winds were west at 9 miles an hour. The pressure was 30.13 inches and rising. In Bossier City, at Barksdale Air Force Base, skies were mostly sunny, with a temperature of 82 degrees. The dew point was 75, making the relative humidity 80%. Winds were southwest at 8 miles an hour. The pressure was 30.12 inches and steady. And in downtown Shreveport, skies were mostly sunny. The temperature was 82 degrees. And winds were southwest at 7 miles an hour.
Once again in Shreveport, it was 82 degrees with partly sunny skies at 9 a.m. Around the local area at 9 a.m. in Texarkana, sunny at 86. Wind southwest at 12 miles an hour. El Dorado, mostly sunny and 84. Wind west at 9 miles an hour. Monroe, mostly sunny and 86. Wind west at 9 miles an hour. Marshall, mostly sunny and 82. Wind southwest at 8 miles an hour. And at Longview, partly sunny and 82 degrees. Wind southwest at 10 miles an hour. Elsewhere across the four-state area, over at Dallas, partly sunny and 81. Oklahoma City, partly sunny and 77. Little Rock, mostly sunny and 85. Jackson, Mississippi, partly sunny and 82. Baton Rouge, mostly sunny and 84. And at Houston, partly sunny and 84 degrees. For the most current information, check us out on the web at www.weather.gov/SHT. The Shreveport Climate Summary for yesterday, July 17, 2026. Yesterday's high temperature was 93 degrees. The normal high is 94. The record high is 107 degrees, which was set in 1875. Yesterday's low temperature was 77 degrees. The normal low is 74. The record low is 64 degrees, which was set in 1961. No precipitation fell yesterday, which leaves the monthly total at 4.73 inches. This is 2.65 inches above the normal amount of 2.08 inches for July. The total precipitation for the year still stands at 28.23 inches, which is 1.88 inches below normal. Sunrise today is at 6:21 a.m. and sunset is at 8:22 p.m. Now let's check on your local forecast. Today, mostly cloudy this morning, then becoming partly cloudy. Highs in the mid-90s. Southwest winds around 5 miles per hour. Tonight, mostly clear. Lows in the mid-70s. Southwest winds around 5 miles per hour. Sunday, mostly sunny. Hot with highs in the mid-90s. Southwest winds around 5 miles per hour. Sunday night, clear. Lows in the mid-70s. Southwest winds around 5 miles per hour. Monday, sunny, hot with highs in the upper 90s. West winds around 5 miles per hour. Monday night, clear. Lows in the upper 70s. Tuesday, sunny, hot with highs around 100. Tuesday night, clear. Lows in the upper 70s. Wednesday, mostly sunny. Hot with highs around 100. Heat index values up to 105 in the afternoon. Wednesday night, mostly clear. Lows in the upper 70s. Thursday, mostly sunny. Hot with highs in the upper 90s. Thursday night, mostly clear. Lows in the mid-70s. Friday, mostly sunny. Hot with highs in the upper 90s. 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Be sure to follow us on Facebook. Here's a look at local weather conditions as of 9 a.m. At the top of the hour, skies were partly sunny in Shreveport. The temperature was 82 degrees at the regional airport. The dew point was 77, making the relative humidity 83%. Winds were west at 9 miles an hour. The pressure was 30.13 inches and rising. In Bossier City, at Barksdale Air Force Base, skies were mostly sunny, with a temperature of 82 degrees. The dew point was 75, making the relative humidity 80%. Winds were southwest at 8 miles an hour. The pressure was 30.12 inches and steady. And in downtown Shreveport, skies were mostly sunny. The temperature was 82 degrees. And winds were southwest at 7 miles an hour.
Once again in Shreveport, it was 82 degrees with partly sunny skies at 9 a.m. Around the local area at 9 a.m. in Texarkana, sunny at 86. Wind southwest at 12 miles an hour. El Dorado, mostly sunny and 84. Wind west at 9 miles an hour. Monroe, mostly sunny and 86. Wind west at 9 miles an hour. Marshall, mostly sunny and 82. Wind southwest at 8 miles an hour. And at Longview, partly sunny and 82 degrees. Wind southwest at 10 miles an hour. Elsewhere across the four-state area, over at Dallas, partly sunny and 81. Oklahoma City, partly sunny and 77. Little Rock, mostly sunny and 85. Jackson, Mississippi, partly sunny and 82. Baton Rouge, mostly sunny and 84. And at Houston, partly sunny and 84 degrees. For the most current information, check us out on the web at www.weather.gov/SHT. 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The Shreveport Climate Summary for yesterday, July 17, 2026. Yesterday's high temperature was 93 degrees. The normal high is 94. The record high is 107 degrees, which was set in 1875. Yesterday's low temperature was 77 degrees. The normal low is 74. The record low is 64 degrees, which was set in 1961. No precipitation fell yesterday, which leaves the monthly total at 4.73 inches. This is 2.65 inches above the normal amount of 2.08 inches for July. The total precipitation for the year still stands at 28.23 inches, which is 1.88 inches below normal. Sunrise today is at 6:21 a.m. and sunset is at 8:22 p.m. Now let's check on your local forecast. Today, mostly cloudy this morning, then becoming partly cloudy. Highs in the mid-90s. Southwest winds around 5 miles per hour. Tonight, mostly clear. Lows in the mid-70s. Southwest winds around 5 miles per hour. Sunday, mostly sunny. Hot with highs in the mid-90s. Southwest winds around 5 miles per hour. Sunday night, clear. Lows in the mid-70s. Southwest winds around 5 miles per hour. Monday, sunny, hot with highs in the upper 90s. West winds around 5 miles per hour. Monday night, clear. Lows in the upper 70s. Tuesday, sunny, hot with highs around 100. Tuesday night, clear. Lows in the upper 70s. Wednesday, mostly sunny. Hot with highs around 100. Heat index values up to 105 in the afternoon. Wednesday night, mostly clear. Lows in the upper 70s. Thursday, mostly sunny. Hot with highs in the upper 90s. Thursday night, mostly clear. Lows in the mid-70s. Friday, mostly sunny. Hot with highs in the upper 90s. 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Be sure to follow us on Facebook. Here's a look at local weather conditions as of 9 a.m. At the top of the hour, skies were partly sunny in Shreveport. The temperature was 82 degrees at the regional airport. The dew point was 77, making the relative humidity 83%. Winds were west at 9 miles an hour. The pressure was 30.13 inches and rising.
In Bossier City, at Barksdale Air Force Base, skies were mostly sunny, with a temperature of 82 degrees. The dew point was 75, making the relative humidity 80%. Winds were southwest at 8 miles an hour. The pressure was 30.12 inches and steady. And in downtown Shreveport, skies were mostly sunny. The temperature was 82 degrees. And winds were southwest at 7 miles an hour. Once again in Shreveport, it was 82 degrees with partly sunny skies at 9 a.m. Around the local area at 9 a.m., in Texarkana, sunny and 86. Wind southwest at 12 miles an hour. El Dorado, mostly sunny and 84. Wind west at 9 miles an hour. Monroe, mostly sunny and 86. Wind west at 9 miles an hour. Marshall, mostly sunny and 82. Wind southwest at 8 miles an hour. And at Longview, partly sunny and 82 degrees. Wind southwest at 10 miles an hour. Elsewhere across the four-state area, over at Dallas, partly sunny and 81. Oklahoma City, partly sunny and 77. Little Rock, mostly sunny and 85. Jackson, Mississippi, partly sunny and 82. Baton Rouge, mostly sunny and 84. And at Houston, partly sunny and 84 degrees. For the most current information, check us out on the web at www.weather.gov/sht. The Shreveport Climate Summary for yesterday, July 17, 2026. Yesterday's high temperature was 93 degrees. The normal high is 94. The record high is 107 degrees, which was set in 1875. Yesterday's low temperature was 77 degrees. The normal low is 74. The record low is 64 degrees, which was set in 1961. No precipitation fell yesterday, which leaves the monthly total at 4.73 inches. This is 2.65 inches above the normal amount of 2.08 inches for July. The total precipitation for the year still stands at 28.23 inches, which is 1.88 inches below normal. Sunrise today is at 6:21 a.m. and sunset is at 8:22 p.m. Now let's check on your local forecast. Today, mostly cloudy this morning, then becoming partly cloudy. Highs in the mid-90s. Southwest winds around 5 miles per hour. Tonight, mostly clear. Lows in the mid-70s. Southwest winds around 5 miles per hour. Sunday, mostly sunny. Hot with highs in the mid-90s. Southwest winds around 5 miles per hour. Sunday night, clear. Lows in the mid-70s. Southwest winds around 5 miles per hour. Monday, sunny, hot with highs in the upper 90s. West winds around 5 miles per hour. Monday night, clear. Lows in the upper 70s. Tuesday, sunny, hot with highs around 100. Tuesday night, clear. Lows in the upper 70s. Wednesday, mostly sunny. Hot with highs around 100. Heat index values up to 105 in the afternoon. Wednesday night, mostly clear. Lows in the upper 70s. Thursday, mostly sunny. Hot with highs in the upper 90s. Thursday night, mostly clear. Lows in the mid-70s. Friday, mostly sunny. Hot with highs in the upper 90s. Here is your area's open water boating forecast. Wind gusts may be higher. Today, becoming partly cloudy. Highs in the mid-90s. Southwest winds 10 to 15 miles per hour. Tonight, mostly clear. Lows in the mid-70s. Southwest winds 5 to 10 miles per hour. Sunday, mostly sunny. Highs in the mid-90s. Southwest winds 5 to 10 miles per hour. Sunday night, clear. Lows in the mid-70s.
southwest winds 5 to 10 miles per hour. Monday, sunny. Highs in the upper 90s. West winds 5 to 10 miles per hour. Monday night, clear. Lows in the mid-70s. Tuesday, sunny. Highs around 101. Tuesday night, clear. Lows in the upper 70s. Wednesday, mostly sunny. Highs around 101. Wednesday night, mostly clear. Lows in the upper 70s. Thursday, mostly sunny. Highs in the upper 90s. Thursday night, mostly clear. Lows in the mid-70s. Friday, mostly sunny. Highs in the upper 90s. 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Be sure to follow us on Facebook. Here's a look at local weather conditions as of 9 a.m. At the top of the hour, skies were partly sunny in Shreveport. The temperature was 82 degrees at the regional airport. The dew point was 77, making the relative humidity 83%. Winds were west at 9 miles an hour. The pressure was 30.13 inches and rising. In Bossier City, at Barksdale Air Force Base, skies were mostly sunny, with a temperature of 82 degrees. The dew point was 75, making the relative humidity 80%. Winds were southwest at 8 miles an hour. The pressure was 30.12 inches and steady. And in downtown Shreveport, skies were mostly sunny. The temperature was 82 degrees. And winds were southwest at 7 miles an hour. Southwest at 7 miles an hour. Once again in Shreveport, it was 82 degrees with partly sunny skies at 9 a.m. Around the local area at 9 a.m., in Texarkana, sunny at 86. Wind southwest at 12 miles an hour. El Dorado, mostly sunny and 84. Wind west at 9 miles an hour. Monroe, mostly sunny and 86. Wind west at 9 miles an hour. Marshall, mostly sunny and 82. Wind southwest at 8 miles an hour. And at Longview, partly sunny and 82 degrees. Wind southwest at 10 miles an hour. Elsewhere across the four-state area, over at Dallas, partly sunny and 81. Oklahoma City, partly sunny and 77. Little Rock, mostly sunny and 85. Jackson, Mississippi, partly sunny and 82. Baton Rouge, mostly sunny and 84. And at Houston, partly sunny and 84 degrees. For the most current information, check us out on the web at www.weather.gov/SHP. The Shreveport Climate Summary for yesterday, July 17, 2026. Yesterday's high temperature was 93 degrees. The normal high is 94. The record high is 107 degrees, which was set in 1875. Yesterday's low temperature was 77 degrees. The normal low is 74. The record low is 64 degrees, which was set in 1961. No precipitation fell yesterday, which leaves the monthly total at 4.73 inches. This is 2.65 inches above the normal amount of 2.08 inches for July. The total precipitation for the year still stands at 28.23 inches, which is 1.88 inches below normal. Sunrise today is at 6:21 a.m. and sunset is at 8:22 p.m. Now let's check on your local forecast. Today, mostly cloudy this morning, then becoming partly cloudy. Highs in the mid-90s. Southwest winds around 5 miles per hour. Tonight, mostly clear. Lows in the mid-70s. Southwest winds around 5 miles per hour. Sunday, mostly sunny. Hot with highs in the mid-90s. Southwest winds around 5 miles per hour. Sunday night, clear. Lows in the mid-70s.
southwest winds around 5 miles per hour. Monday, sunny, hot with highs in the upper

90s. West winds around 5 miles per hour. Monday night, clear. Lows in the upper 70s. Tuesday, sunny, hot with highs around 100. Tuesday night, clear. Lows in the upper 70s. Wednesday, mostly sunny. Hot with highs around 100. Heat index values up to 105 in the afternoon. Wednesday night, mostly clear. Lows in the upper 70s. Thursday, mostly sunny. Hot with highs in the upper 90s. Thursday night, mostly clear. Lows in the mid-70s. Friday, mostly sunny. Hot with highs in the upper 90s. 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Be sure to follow us on Facebook. Here's a look at local weather conditions as of 9 a.m. At the top of the hour, skies were partly sunny in Shreveport. The temperature was 82 degrees at the regional airport. The dew point was 77, making the relative humidity 83%. Winds were west at 9 miles an hour. The pressure was 30.13 inches and rising. In Bossier City, at Barksdale Air Force Base, skies were mostly sunny, with a temperature of 82 degrees. The dew point was 75, making the relative humidity 80%. Winds were southwest at 8 miles an hour. The pressure was 30.12 inches and steady. And in downtown Shreveport, skies were mostly sunny. The temperature was 82 degrees. And winds were southwest at 7 miles an hour. Once again in Shreveport, it was 82 degrees with partly sunny skies at 9 a.m. Around the local area at 9 a.m., in Texarkana, sunny at 86. Wind southwest at 12 miles an hour. El Dorado, mostly sunny and 84. Wind west at 9 miles an hour. Monroe, mostly sunny and 86. Wind west at 9 miles an hour. Marshall, mostly sunny and 82. Wind southwest at 8 miles an hour. And at Longview, partly sunny and 82 degrees. Wind southwest at 10 miles an hour. Elsewhere across the four-state area, over at Dallas, partly sunny and 81. Oklahoma City, partly sunny and 77. Little Rock, mostly sunny and 85. Jackson, Mississippi, partly sunny and 82. Baton Rouge, mostly sunny and 84. And at Houston, partly sunny and 84 degrees. For the most current information, check us out on the web at www.weather.gov/SHP. The Shreveport Climate Summary for yesterday, July 17, 2026. Yesterday's high temperature was 93 degrees. The normal high is 94. The record high is 107 degrees, which was set in 1875. Yesterday's low temperature was 77 degrees. The normal low is 74. The record low is 64 degrees, which was set in 1961. No precipitation fell yesterday, which leaves the monthly total at 4.73 inches. This is 2.65 inches above the normal amount of 2.08 inches for July. The total precipitation for the year still stands at 28.23 inches, which is 1.88 inches below normal. Sunrise today is at 6:21 a.m. and sunset is at 8:22 p.m. Now let's check on your local forecast. Today, mostly cloudy this morning, then becoming partly cloudy. Highs in the mid-90s.
Southwest winds around 5 miles per hour. Tonight, mostly clear. Lows in the mid-70s. Southwest winds around 5 miles per hour. Sunday, mostly sunny. Hot with highs in the mid-90s. Southwest winds around 5 miles per hour. Sunday night, clear. Lows in the mid-70s. Southwest winds around 5 miles per hour. Monday, sunny, hot with highs in the upper 90s. West winds around 5 miles per hour. Monday night, clear. Lows in the upper 70s. Tuesday, sunny, hot with highs around 100. Tuesday night, clear. Lows in the upper 70s. Wednesday, mostly sunny. Hot with highs around 100. Heat index values up to 105 in the afternoon. Wednesday night, mostly clear. Lows in the upper 70s. Thursday, mostly sunny. Hot with highs in the upper 90s. Thursday night, mostly clear. Lows in the mid-70s. Friday, mostly sunny. Hot with highs in the upper 90s. 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Be sure to follow us on Facebook. Here's a look at local weather conditions as of 9 a.m. At the top of the hour, skies were partly sunny in Shreveport. The temperature was 82 degrees at the regional airport. The dew point was 77, making the relative humidity 83%. Winds were west at 9 miles an hour. The pressure was 30.13 inches and rising. In Bossier City, at Barksdale Air Force Base, skies were mostly sunny, with a temperature of 82 degrees. The dew point was 75, making the relative humidity 80%. Winds were southwest at 8 miles an hour. The pressure was 30.12 inches and steady. And in downtown Shreveport, skies were mostly sunny. The temperature was 82 degrees. And winds were southwest at 7 miles an hour. Once again in Shreveport, it was 82 degrees with partly sunny skies at 9 a.m. Around the local area at 9 a.m., in Texarkana, sunny and 86. Wind southwest at 12 miles an hour. El Dorado, mostly sunny and 84. Wind west at 9 miles an hour. Monroe, mostly sunny and 86. Wind west at 9 miles an hour. Marshall, mostly sunny and 82. Wind southwest at 8 miles an hour. And at Longview, partly sunny and 82 degrees. Wind southwest at 10 miles an hour. Elsewhere across the four-state area, over at Dallas, partly sunny and 81. Oklahoma City, partly sunny and 77. Little Rock, mostly sunny and 85. Jackson, Mississippi, partly sunny and 82. Baton Rouge, mostly sunny and 84. And at Houston, partly sunny and 84 degrees. For the most current information, check us out on the web at www.weather.gov/sht. The Shreveport Climate Summary for yesterday, July 17, 2026. Yesterday's high temperature was 93 degrees. The normal high is 94. The record high is 107 degrees, which was set in 1875. Yesterday's low temperature was 77 degrees. The normal low is 74. The record low is 64 degrees, which was set in 1961. No precipitation fell yesterday, which leaves the monthly total at 4.73 inches. This is 2.65 inches above the normal amount of 2.08 inches for July. The total precipitation for the year still stands at 28.23 inches, which is 1.88 inches below normal. Sunrise today is at 6:21 a.m. and sunset is at 8:22 p.m. Now let's check on your local forecast. Today, mostly cloudy this morning, then becoming partly cloudy. Highs in the mid-90s.
Southwest winds around 5 miles per hour. Tonight, mostly clear. Lows in the mid-70s. Southwest winds around 5 miles per hour. Sunday, mostly sunny. Hot with highs in the mid-90s. Southwest winds around 5 miles per hour. Sunday night, clear. Lows in the mid-70s. Southwest winds around 5 miles per hour. Monday, sunny, hot with highs in the upper 90s. West winds around 5 miles per hour. Monday night, clear. Lows in the upper 70s. Tuesday, sunny, hot with highs around 100. Tuesday night, clear. Lows in the upper 70s. Wednesday, mostly sunny. Hot with highs around 100. Heat index values up to 105 in the afternoon. Wednesday night, mostly clear. Lows in the upper 70s. Thursday, mostly sunny. Hot with highs in the upper 90s. Thursday night, mostly clear. Lows in the mid-70s. Friday, mostly sunny. Hot with highs in the upper 90s. 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Be sure to follow us on Facebook. Here's a look at local weather conditions as of 9 a.m. At the top of the hour, skies were partly sunny in Shreveport. The temperature was 82 degrees at the regional airport. The dew point was 77, making the relative humidity 83%. Winds were west at 9 miles an hour. The pressure was 30.13 inches and rising. In Bossier City, at Barksdale Air Force Base, skies were mostly sunny, with a temperature of 82 degrees. The dew point was 75, making the relative humidity 80%. Winds were southwest at 8 miles an hour. The pressure was 30.12 inches and steady. And in downtown Shreveport, skies were mostly sunny. The temperature was 82 degrees. And winds were southwest at 7 miles an hour. Once again in Shreveport, it was 82 degrees with partly sunny skies at 9 a.m. Around the local area at 9 a.m., in Texarkana, sunny at 86. Wind southwest at 12 miles an hour. El Dorado, mostly sunny and 84. Wind west at 9 miles an hour. Monroe, mostly sunny and 86. Wind west at 9 miles an hour. Marshall, mostly sunny and 82. Wind southwest at 8 miles an hour. And at Longview, partly sunny and 82 degrees. Wind southwest at 10 miles an hour. Elsewhere across the four-state area, over at Dallas, partly sunny and 81. Oklahoma City, partly sunny and 77. Little Rock, mostly sunny and 85. Jackson, Mississippi, partly sunny and 82. Baton Rouge, mostly sunny and 84. And at Houston, partly sunny and 84 degrees. For the most current information, check us out on the web at www.weather.gov/sht. The Shreveport Climate Summary for yesterday, July 17, 2026. Yesterday's high temperature was 93 degrees. The normal high is 94. The record high is 107 degrees, which was set in 1875. Yesterday's low temperature was 77 degrees. The normal low is 74. The record low is 64 degrees, which was set in 1961. No precipitation fell yesterday, which leaves the monthly total at 4.73 inches. This is 2.65 inches above the normal amount of 2.08 inches for July. The total precipitation for the year still stands at 28.23 inches, which is 1.88 inches below normal. Sunrise today is at 6:21 a.m. and sunset is at 8:22 p.m. Now let's check on your local forecast. Today, mostly cloudy this morning, then becoming partly cloudy. Highs in the mid-90s.
Southwest winds around 5 miles per hour. Tonight, mostly clear. Lows in the mid-70s. Southwest winds around 5 miles per hour. Sunday, mostly sunny. Hot with highs in the mid-90s. Southwest winds around 5 miles per hour. Sunday night, clear. Lows in the mid-70s. Southwest winds around 5 miles per hour. Monday, sunny, hot with highs in the upper 90s. West winds around 5 miles per hour. Monday night, clear. Lows in the upper 70s. Tuesday, sunny, hot with highs around 100. Tuesday night, clear. Lows in the upper 70s. Wednesday, mostly sunny. Hot with highs around 100. Heat index values up to 105 in the afternoon. Wednesday night, mostly clear. Lows in the upper 70s. Thursday, mostly sunny. Hot with highs in the upper 90s. Thursday night, mostly clear. Lows in the mid-70s. Friday, mostly sunny. Hot with highs in the upper 90s. 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Be sure to follow us on Facebook. Here's a look at local weather conditions as of 9 a.m. At the top of the hour, skies were partly sunny in Shreveport. The temperature was 82 degrees at the regional airport. The dew point was 77, making the relative humidity 83%. Winds were west at 9 miles an hour. The pressure was 30.13 inches and rising. In Bossier City, at Barksdale Air Force Base, skies were mostly sunny, with a temperature of 82 degrees. The dew point was 75, making the relative humidity 80%. Winds were southwest at 8 miles an hour. The pressure was 30.12 inches and steady. And in downtown Shreveport, skies were mostly sunny. The temperature was 82 degrees. And winds were southwest at 7 miles an hour. Once again in Shreveport, it was 82 degrees with partly sunny skies at 9 a.m. Around the local area at 9 a.m., in Texarkana, sunny at 86. Wind southwest at 12 miles an hour. El Dorado, mostly sunny and 84. Wind west at 9 miles an hour. Monroe, mostly sunny and 86. Wind west at 9 miles an hour. Marshall, mostly sunny and 82. Wind southwest at 8 miles an hour. And at Longview, partly sunny and 82 degrees. Wind southwest at 10 miles an hour. Elsewhere across the four-state area, over at Dallas, partly sunny and 81. Oklahoma City, partly sunny and 77. Little Rock, mostly sunny and 85. Jackson, Mississippi, partly sunny and 82. Baton Rouge, mostly sunny and 84. And at Houston, partly sunny and 84 degrees. For the most current information, check us out on the web at www.weather.gov/SHT. The Shreveport Climate Summary for yesterday, July 17, 2026. Yesterday's high temperature was 93 degrees. The normal high is 94. The record high is 107 degrees, which was set in 1875. Yesterday's low temperature was 77 degrees. The normal low is 74. The record low is 64 degrees, which was set in 1961. No precipitation fell yesterday, which leaves the monthly total at 4.73 inches.
This is 2.65 inches above the normal amount of 2.08 inches for July. The total precipitation for the year still stands at 28.23 inches, which is 1.88 inches below normal. Sunrise today is at 6:21 a.m. and sunset is at 8:22 p.m. Now let's check on your local forecast. Today, mostly cloudy this morning, then becoming partly cloudy. Highs in the mid-90s. Southwest winds around 5 miles per hour. Tonight, mostly clear. Lows in the mid-70s. Southwest winds around 5 miles per hour. Sunday, mostly sunny. Hot with highs in the mid-90s. Southwest winds around 5 miles per hour. Sunday night, clear. Lows in the mid-70s. Southwest winds around 5 miles per hour. Monday, sunny, hot with highs in the upper 90s. West winds around 5 miles per hour. Monday night, clear. Lows in the upper 70s. Tuesday, sunny, hot with highs around 100. Tuesday night, clear. Lows in the upper 70s. Wednesday, mostly sunny. Hot with highs around 100. Heat index values up to 105 in the afternoon. Wednesday night, mostly clear. Lows in the upper 70s. Thursday, mostly sunny. Hot with highs in the upper 90s. Thursday night, mostly clear. Lows in the mid 70s. Friday, mostly sunny. Hot with highs in the upper 90s. 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Be sure to follow us on Facebook. Here's a look at local weather conditions as of 9 a.m. At the top of the hour, skies were partly sunny in Shreveport. The temperature was 82 degrees at the regional airport. The dew point was 77, making the relative humidity 83%. Winds were west at 9 miles an hour. The pressure was 30.13 inches and rising. In Bossier City, at Barksdale Air Force Base, skies were mostly sunny, with a temperature of 82 degrees. The dew point was 75, making the relative humidity 80%. Winds were southwest at 8 miles an hour. The pressure was 30.12 inches and steady. And in downtown Shreveport, skies were mostly sunny. The temperature was 82 degrees. And winds were southwest at 7 miles an hour. Once again in Shreveport, it was 82 degrees with partly sunny skies at 9 a.m. Around the local area at 9 a.m., in Texarkana, sunny and 86. Wind southwest at 12 miles an hour. El Dorado, mostly sunny and 84. Wind west at 9 miles an hour. Monroe, mostly sunny and 86. Wind west at 9 miles an hour. Marshall, mostly sunny and 82. Wind southwest at 8 miles an hour. And at Longview, partly sunny and 82 degrees. Wind southwest at 10 miles an hour. Elsewhere across the four-state area, over at Dallas, partly sunny and 81. Oklahoma City, partly sunny and 77. Little Rock, mostly sunny and 85. Jackson, Mississippi, partly sunny and 82. Baton Rouge, mostly sunny and 84. And at Houston, partly sunny and 84 degrees. For the most current information, check us out on the web at www.weather.gov/sht. Here is your area's open water boating forecast. Wind gusts may be higher. Today, becoming partly cloudy. Highs in the mid-90s. Southwest winds 10 to 15 miles per hour. Tonight, mostly clear. Lows in the mid-70s. Southwest winds 5 to 10 miles per hour. Sunday, mostly sunny. Highs in the mid-90s. Southwest winds 5 to 10 miles per hour. Sunday night, clear. Lows in the mid-70s.
Southwest winds 5 to 10 miles per hour. Monday, sunny.

highs in the upper 90s. West winds 5 to 10 miles per hour. Monday night, clear. Lows in the mid-70s. Tuesday, sunny. Highs around 101. Tuesday night, clear. Lows in the upper 70s. Wednesday, mostly sunny. Highs around 101. Wednesday night, mostly clear. Lows in the upper 70s. Thursday, mostly sunny. Highs in the upper 90s. Thursday night, mostly clear. Lows in the mid-70s. Friday, mostly sunny. Highs in the upper 90s. The Shreveport Climate Summary for yesterday, July 17, 2026. Yesterday's high temperature was 93 degrees. The normal high is 94. The record high is 107 degrees, which was set in 1875. Yesterday's low temperature was 77 degrees. The normal low is 74. The record low is 64 degrees, which was set in 1961. No precipitation fell yesterday, which leaves the monthly total at 4.73 inches. This is 2.65 inches above the normal amount of 2.08 inches for July. The total precipitation for the year still stands at 28.23 inches, which is 1.88 inches below normal. Sunrise today is at 6:21 a.m. and sunset is at 8:22 p.m. Now let's check on your local forecast. Today, mostly cloudy this morning, then becoming partly cloudy. Highs in the mid-90s. Southwest winds around 5 miles per hour. Tonight, mostly clear. Lows in the mid-70s. Southwest winds around 5 miles per hour. Sunday, mostly sunny. Hot with highs in the mid-90s. Southwest winds around 5 miles per hour. Sunday night, clear. Lows in the mid-70s. Southwest winds around 5 miles per hour. Monday, sunny, hot with highs in the upper 90s. West winds around 5 miles per hour. Monday night, clear. Lows in the upper 70s. Tuesday, sunny, hot with highs around 100. Tuesday night, clear. Lows in the upper 70s. Wednesday, mostly sunny. Hot with highs around 100. Heat index values up to 105 in the afternoon. Wednesday night, mostly clear. Lows in the upper 70s. Thursday, mostly sunny. Hot with highs in the upper 90s. Thursday night, mostly clear. Lows in the mid-70s. Friday, mostly sunny. Hot with highs in the upper 90s. 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Be sure to follow us on Facebook. Here's a look at local weather conditions as of 9 a.m. At the top of the hour, skies were partly sunny in Shreveport. The temperature was 82 degrees at the regional airport. The dew point was 77, making the relative humidity 83%. Winds were west at 9 miles an hour. The pressure was 30.13 inches and rising. In Bossier City, at Barksdale Air Force Base, skies were mostly sunny, with a temperature of 82 degrees. The dew point was 75, making the relative humidity 80%. Winds were southwest at 8 miles an hour. The pressure was 30.12 inches and steady. And in downtown Shreveport, skies were mostly sunny. The temperature was 82 degrees. And winds were southwest at 7 miles an hour. Once again in Shreveport, it was 82 degrees with partly sunny skies at 9 a.m. Around the local area at 9 a.m., in Texarkana, sunny and 86. Wind southwest at 12 miles an hour. El Dorado, mostly sunny and 84. Wind west at 9 miles an hour. Monroe, mostly sunny and 86. Wind west at 9 miles an hour. Marshall, mostly sunny

84. And at Houston, partly sunny and 84 degrees. 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The Shreveport climate summary for yesterday, July 17, 2026. Yesterday's high temperature was 93 degrees. The normal high is 94. The record high is 107 degrees, which was set in 1875. Yesterday's low temperature was 77 degrees. The normal low is 74. The record low is 64 degrees, which was set in 1961. No precipitation fell yesterday, which leaves the monthly total at 4.73 inches. This is 2.65 inches above the normal amount of 2.08 inches for July. The total precipitation for the year still stands at 28.23 inches, which is 1.88 inches below normal. Sunrise today is at 6:21 a.m. and sunset is at 8:22 p.m. Now let's check on your local forecast. Today, mostly cloudy this morning, then becoming partly cloudy. Highs in the mid-90s. Southwest winds around 5 miles per hour. Tonight, mostly clear. Lows in the mid-70s. Southwest winds around 5 miles per hour. Sunday, mostly sunny. Hot with highs in the mid-90s. Southwest winds around 5 miles per hour. Sunday night, clear. Lows in the mid-70s. Southwest winds around 5 miles per hour. Monday, sunny, hot with highs in the upper 90s. West winds around 5 miles per hour. Monday night, clear. Lows in the upper 70s. Tuesday, sunny, hot with highs around 100. Tuesday night, clear. Lows in the upper 70s. Wednesday, mostly sunny. Hot with highs around 100. Heat index values up to 105 in the afternoon. Wednesday night, mostly clear. Lows in the upper 70s. Thursday, mostly sunny. Hot with highs in the upper 90s. Thursday night, mostly clear. Lows in the mid-70s. Friday, mostly sunny. Hot with highs in the upper 90s. 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Be sure to follow us on Facebook. Here's a look at local weather conditions as of 9 a.m. At the top of the hour, skies were partly sunny in Shreveport. The temperature was 82 degrees at the regional airport. The dew point was 77, making the relative humidity 83%. Winds were west at 9 miles an hour. The pressure was 30.13 inches and rising. In Bossier City, at Barksdale Air Force Base, skies were mostly sunny, with a temperature of 82 degrees. The dew point was 75, making the relative humidity 80%. Winds were southwest at 8 miles an hour. The pressure was 30.12 inches and steady. And in downtown Shreveport, skies were mostly sunny. The temperature was 82 degrees. And winds were southwest at 7 miles an hour. Once again in Shreveport, it was 82 degrees with partly sunny skies at 9 a.m. Around the local area at 9 a.m., in Texarkana, sunny and 86. Wind southwest at 12 miles an hour. El Dorado, mostly sunny and 84. Wind west at 9 miles an hour. Monroe, mostly sunny and 86. Wind west at 9 miles an hour. Marshall, mostly sunny and 82. Wind southwest at 8.

miles an hour. And at Longview, partly sunny and 82 degrees. Wind southwest at 10 miles an hour. Elsewhere across the four-state area, over at Dallas, partly sunny and 81. Oklahoma City, partly sunny and 77. Little Rock, mostly sunny and 85. Jackson, Mississippi, partly sunny and 82. Baton Rouge, mostly sunny and 84. And at Houston, partly sunny and 84 degrees. For the most current information, check us out on the web at www.weather.gov/sht. The Shreveport Climate Summary for yesterday, July 17, 2026. Yesterday's high temperature was 93 degrees. The normal high is 94. The record high is 107 degrees, which was set in 1875. Yesterday's low temperature was 77 degrees. The normal low is 74. The record low is 64 degrees, which was set in 1961. No precipitation fell yesterday, which leaves the monthly total at 4.73 inches. This is 2.65 inches above the normal amount of 2.08 inches for July. The total precipitation for the year still stands at 28.23 inches, which is 1.88 inches below normal. Sunrise today is at 6:21 a.m. and sunset is at 8:22 p.m. Now let's check on your local forecast. Today, mostly cloudy this morning, then becoming partly cloudy. Highs in the mid-90s. Southwest winds around 5 miles per hour. Tonight, mostly clear. Lows in the mid-70s. Southwest winds around 5 miles per hour. Sunday, mostly sunny. Hot with highs in the mid-90s. Southwest winds around 5 miles per hour. Sunday night, clear. Lows in the mid-70s. Southwest winds around 5 miles per hour. Monday, sunny, hot with highs in the upper 90s. West winds around 5 miles per hour. Monday night, clear. Lows in the upper 70s. Tuesday, sunny, hot with highs around 100. Tuesday night, clear. Lows in the upper 70s. Wednesday, mostly sunny. Hot with highs around 100. Heat index values up to 105 in the afternoon. Wednesday night, mostly clear. Lows in the upper 70s. Thursday, mostly sunny. Hot with highs in the upper 90s. Thursday night, mostly clear. Lows in the mid-70s. Friday, mostly sunny. Hot with highs in the upper 90s. 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Be sure to follow us on Facebook. Here's a look at local weather conditions as of 10 a.m. At the top of the hour, skies were partly sunny in Shreveport. The temperature was 84 degrees at the regional airport. The dew point was 75, making the relative humidity 74%. Winds were west at 9 miles an hour. The pressure was 30.12 inches and falling. In Bossier City, at Barksdale Air Force Base, skies were partly sunny, with a temperature of 86 degrees. The dew point was 75, making the relative humidity 70%. Winds were west at 7 miles an hour. The pressure was 30.11 inches and falling. And in downtown Shreveport, skies were mostly sunny. The temperature was 84 degrees. And winds were southwest at 9 miles an hour. Once again in Shreveport, it was 84 degrees with partly sunny skies at 10 a.m. Around the local area at 10 a.m., in Texarkana, mostly sunny and 90. Wind west at 9 miles an hour. El Dorado, mostly sunny and 84. Wind west at 7 miles an hour. Monroe, mostly sunny and 89. Wind west at 10 miles an hour. Marshall, sunny and 82. Wind southwest at 5 miles an hour.
and at Longview, mostly sunny and 84 degrees. Wind southwest at 10 miles an hour. Elsewhere across the four-state area, over at Dallas, mostly sunny and 85. Oklahoma City, mostly sunny and 82. Little Rock, mostly sunny and 88. Jackson, Mississippi, mostly sunny and 88. Baton Rouge, sunny and 86. And at Houston, partly sunny and 87 degrees. For the most current information, check us out on the web at www.weather.gov/SHP. The Shreveport Climate Summary for yesterday, July 17, 2026. Yesterday's high temperature was 93 degrees. The normal high is 94. The record high is 107 degrees, which was set in 1875. Yesterday's low temperature was 77 degrees. The normal low is 74. The record low is 64 degrees, which was set in 1961. No precipitation fell yesterday, which leaves the monthly total at 4.73 inches. This is 2.65 inches above the normal amount of 2.08 inches for July. The total precipitation for the year still stands at 28.23 inches, which is 1.88 inches below normal. Sunrise today is at 6:21 a.m. and sunset is at 8:22 p.m. Now let's check on your local forecast. Today, mostly cloudy this morning, then becoming partly cloudy. Highs in the mid-90s. Southwest winds around 5 miles per hour. Tonight, mostly clear. Lows in the mid-70s. Southwest winds around 5 miles per hour. Sunday, mostly sunny. Hot with highs in the mid-90s. Southwest winds around 5 miles per hour. Sunday night, clear. Lows in the mid-70s. Southwest winds around 5 miles per hour. Monday, sunny, hot with highs in the upper 90s. West winds around 5 miles per hour. Monday night, clear. Lows in the upper 70s. Tuesday, sunny, hot with highs around 100. Tuesday night, clear. Lows in the upper 70s. Wednesday, mostly sunny. Hot with highs around 100. Heat index values up to 105 in the afternoon. Wednesday night, mostly clear. Lows in the upper 70s. Thursday, mostly sunny. Hot with highs in the upper 90s. Thursday night, mostly clear. Lows in the mid-70s. Friday, mostly sunny. Hot with highs in the upper 90s. 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Be sure to follow us on Facebook. Here's a look at local weather conditions as of 10 a.m. At the top of the hour, skies were partly sunny in Shreveport. The temperature was 84 degrees at the regional airport. The dew point was 75, making the relative humidity 74%. Winds were west at 9 miles an hour. The pressure was 30.12 inches and falling. In Bossier City, at Barksdale Air Force Base, skies were partly sunny, with a temperature of 86 degrees. The dew point was 75, making the relative humidity 70%. Winds were west at 7 miles an hour. The pressure was 30.11 inches and falling. And in downtown Shreveport, skies were mostly sunny. The temperature was 84 degrees. And winds were southwest at 9 miles an hour. Once again in Shreveport, it was 84 degrees with partly sunny skies at 10 a.m. Around the local area at 10 a.m., in Texarkana, mostly sunny and 90. Wind west at 9 miles an hour. El Dorado, mostly sunny and 84. Wind west at 7 miles an hour. Monroe, mostly sunny and 89. Wind west at 10 miles an hour. Marshall, sunny and 82. Wind southwest at 5 miles an hour. And at Longview, mostly
mostly sunny and 84 degrees. Wind southwest at 10 miles an hour. Elsewhere across the four-state area, over at Dallas, mostly sunny and 85. Oklahoma City, mostly sunny and 82. Little Rock, mostly sunny and 88. Jackson, Mississippi, mostly sunny and 88. Baton Rouge, sunny and 86. And at Houston, partly sunny and 87 degrees. 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The Shreveport Climate Summary for yesterday, July 17, 2026. Yesterday's high temperature was 93 degrees. The normal high is 94. The record high is 107 degrees, which was set in 1875. Yesterday's low temperature was 77 degrees. The normal low is 74. The record low is 64 degrees, which was set in 1961. No precipitation fell yesterday, which leaves the monthly total at 4.73 inches. This is 2.65 inches above the normal amount of 2.08 inches for July. The total precipitation for the year still stands at 28.23 inches, which is 1.88 inches below normal. Sunrise today is at 6:21 a.m. and sunset is at 8:22 p.m. Now let's check on your local forecast. Today, mostly cloudy this morning, then becoming partly cloudy. Highs in the mid-90s. Southwest winds around 5 miles per hour. Tonight, mostly clear. Lows in the mid-70s. Southwest winds around 5 miles per hour. Sunday, mostly sunny. Hot with highs in the mid-90s. Southwest winds around 5 miles per hour. Sunday night, clear. Lows in the mid-70s. Southwest winds around 5 miles per hour. Monday, sunny, hot with highs in the upper 90s. West winds around 5 miles per hour. Monday night, clear. Lows in the upper 70s. Tuesday, sunny, hot with highs around 100. Tuesday night, clear. Lows in the upper 70s. Wednesday, mostly sunny. Hot with highs around 100. Heat index values up to 105 in the afternoon. Wednesday night, mostly clear. Lows in the upper 70s. Thursday, mostly sunny. Hot with highs in the upper 90s. Thursday night, mostly clear. Lows in the mid-70s. Friday, mostly sunny. Hot with highs in the upper 90s. 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Be sure to follow us on Facebook. Here's a look at local weather conditions as of 10 a.m. At the top of the hour, skies were partly sunny in Shreveport. The temperature was 84 degrees at the regional airport. The dew point was 75, making the relative humidity 74%. Winds were west at 9 miles an hour. The pressure was 30.12 inches and falling. In Bossier City, at Barksdale Air Force Base, skies were partly sunny, with a temperature of 86 degrees. The dew point was 75, making the relative humidity 70%. Winds were west at 7 miles an hour. The pressure was 30.11 inches and falling. And in downtown Shreveport, skies were mostly sunny. The temperature was 84 degrees. And winds were southwest at 9 miles an hour. Once again in Shreveport, it was 84 degrees with partly sunny skies at 10 a.m.
around the local area at 10 a.m. in Texarkana, mostly sunny and 90. Wind west at 9 miles an hour. El Dorado, mostly sunny and 84. Wind west at 7 miles an hour. Monroe, mostly sunny and 89. Wind west at 10 miles an hour. Marshall, sunny and 82. Wind southwest at 5 miles an hour. And at Longview, mostly sunny and 84 degrees. Wind southwest at 10 miles an hour. Elsewhere across the four-state area, over at Dallas, mostly sunny and 85. Oklahoma City, mostly sunny and 82. Little Rock, mostly sunny and 88. Jackson, Mississippi, mostly sunny and 88. Baton Rouge, sunny and 86. And at Houston, partly sunny and 87 degrees. For the most current information, check us out on the web at www.weather.gov/SHP. The Shreveport Climate Summary for yesterday, July 17, 2026. Yesterday's high temperature was 93 degrees. The normal high is 94. The record high is 107 degrees, which was set in 1875. Yesterday's low temperature was 77 degrees. The normal low is 74. The record low is 64 degrees, which was set in 1961. No precipitation fell yesterday, which leaves the monthly total at 4.73 inches. This is 2.65 inches above the normal amount of 2.08 inches for July. The total precipitation for the year still stands at 28.23 inches, which is 1.88 inches below normal. Sunrise today is at 6:21 a.m. and sunset is at 8:22 p.m. Now let's check on your local forecast. Today, mostly cloudy this morning, then becoming partly cloudy. Highs in the mid-90s. Southwest winds around 5 miles per hour. Tonight, mostly clear. Lows in the mid-70s. Southwest winds around 5 miles per hour. Sunday, mostly sunny. Hot with highs in the mid-90s. Southwest winds around 5 miles per hour. Sunday night, clear. Lows in the mid-70s. Southwest winds around 5 miles per hour. Monday, sunny, hot with highs in the upper 90s. West winds around 5 miles per hour. Monday night, clear. Lows in the upper 70s. Tuesday, sunny, hot with highs around 100. Tuesday night, clear. Lows in the upper 70s. Wednesday, mostly sunny. Hot with highs around 100. Heat index values up to 105 in the afternoon. Wednesday night, mostly clear. Lows in the upper 70s. Thursday, mostly sunny. Hot with highs in the upper 90s. Thursday night, mostly clear. Lows in the mid-70s. Friday, mostly sunny. Hot with highs in the upper 90s. Here is your area's open water boating forecast. Wind gusts may be higher. Today, becoming partly cloudy. Highs in the mid-90s. Southwest winds 10 to 15 miles per hour. Tonight, mostly clear. Lows in the mid-70s. Southwest winds 5 to 10 miles per hour. Sunday, mostly sunny. Highs in the mid-90s. Southwest winds 5 to 10 miles per hour. Sunday night, clear. Lows in the mid-70s. Southwest winds 5 to 10 miles per hour. Monday, sunny. Highs in the upper 90s. West winds 5 to 10 miles per hour. Monday night, clear. Lows in the mid-70s. Tuesday, sunny. Highs around 101. Tuesday night, clear. Lows in the upper 70s. Wednesday, mostly sunny. Highs around 101. Wednesday night, mostly clear. Lows in the upper 70s. Thursday, mostly sunny.
highs in the upper 90s. Thursday night, mostly clear. Lows in the mid-70s. Friday, mostly sunny. Highs in the upper 90s. 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Be sure to follow us on Facebook. Here's a look at local weather conditions as of 10 a.m. At the top of the hour, skies were partly sunny in Shreveport. The temperature was 84 degrees at the regional airport. The dew point was 75, making the relative humidity 74%. Winds were west at 9 miles an hour. The pressure was 30.12 inches and falling. In Bossier City, at Barksdale Air Force Base, skies were partly sunny, with a temperature of 86 degrees. The dew point was 75, making the relative humidity 70%. Winds were west at 7 miles an hour. The pressure was 30.11 inches and falling. And in downtown Shreveport, skies were mostly sunny. The temperature was 84 degrees. And winds were southwest at 9 miles an hour. Once again in Shreveport, it was 84 degrees with partly sunny skies at 10 a.m. Once again in Shreveport, it was 84 degrees with partly sunny skies at 10 a.m. Around the local area at 10 a.m., in Texarkana, mostly sunny and 90. Wind west at 9 miles an hour. El Dorado, mostly sunny and 84. Wind west at 7 miles an hour. Monroe, mostly sunny and 89. Wind west at 10 miles an hour. Marshall, sunny and 82. Wind southwest at 5 miles an hour. And at Longview, mostly sunny and 84 degrees. Wind southwest at 10 miles an hour. Elsewhere across the four-state area, over at Dallas, mostly sunny and 85. Oklahoma City, mostly sunny and 82. Little Rock, mostly sunny and 88. Jackson, Mississippi, mostly sunny and 88. Baton Rouge, sunny and 86. And at Houston, partly sunny and 87 degrees. For the most current information, check us out on the web at www.weather.gov/SHP. The Shreveport Climate Summary for yesterday, July 17, 2026. Yesterday's high temperature was 93 degrees. The normal high is 94. The record high is 107 degrees, which was set in 1875. Yesterday's low temperature was 77 degrees. The normal low is 74. The record low is 64 degrees, which was set in 1961. No precipitation fell yesterday, which leaves the monthly total at 4.73 inches. This is 2.65 inches above the normal amount of 2.08 inches for July. The total precipitation for the year still stands at 28.23 inches, which is 1.88 inches below normal. Sunrise today is at 6:21 a.m. and sunset is at 8:22 p.m. Now let's check on your local forecast. Today, mostly cloudy this morning, then becoming partly cloudy. Highs in the mid-90s. Southwest winds around 5 miles per hour. Tonight, mostly clear. Lows in the mid-70s. Southwest winds around 5 miles per hour. Sunday, mostly sunny. Hot with highs in the mid-90s. Southwest winds around 5 miles per hour. Sunday night, clear. Lows in the mid-70s. Southwest winds around 5 miles per hour. Monday, sunny, hot with highs in the upper 90s. West winds around 5 miles per hour. Monday night, clear. Lows in the upper 70s. Tuesday, sunny, hot with highs around 100. Tuesday night, clear. Lows in the upper 70s. Wednesday, mostly sunny. Hot with highs around 100. Heat index values up to 105 in the afternoon. Wednesday night, mostly clear.
Lows in the upper

70s. Thursday, mostly sunny. Hot with highs in the upper 90s. Thursday night, mostly clear. Lows in the mid-70s. Friday, mostly sunny. Hot with highs in the upper 90s. 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Be sure to follow us on Facebook. Here's a look at local weather conditions as of 10 a.m. At the top of the hour, skies were partly sunny in Shreveport. The temperature was 84 degrees at the regional airport. The dew point was 75, making the relative humidity 74%. Winds were west at 9 miles an hour. The pressure was 30.12 inches and falling. In Bossier City, at Barksdale Air Force Base, skies were partly sunny, with a temperature of 86 degrees. The dew point was 75, making the relative humidity 70%. Winds were west at 7 miles an hour. The pressure was 30.11 inches and falling. And in downtown Shreveport, skies were mostly sunny. The temperature was 84 degrees. And winds were southwest at 9 miles an hour. Once again in Shreveport, it was 84 degrees with partly sunny skies at 10 a.m. This is your NOAA Weather Radio, station WXJ97, operating on a frequency of 162.400 MHz, providing the latest weather information on a 24-hour basis. Broadcasts originate from the National Weather Service office in Shreveport, Louisiana. 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Around the local area at 10 a.m. in Texarkana, mostly sunny and 90. Wind west at 9 miles an hour. El Dorado, mostly sunny and 84. Wind west at 7 miles an hour. Monroe, mostly sunny and 89. Wind west at 10 miles an hour. Marshall, sunny and 82. Wind southwest at 5 miles an hour. And at Longview, mostly sunny and 84 degrees. Wind southwest at 10 miles an hour. Elsewhere across the four-state area, over at Dallas, mostly sunny and 85. Oklahoma City, mostly sunny and 82. Little Rock, mostly sunny and 88. Jackson, Mississippi, mostly sunny and 88. Baton Rouge, sunny and 86. And at Houston, partly sunny and 87 degrees. For the most current information, check us out on the web at www.weather.gov/SHT. The Shreveport Climate Summary for yesterday, July 17, 2026. Yesterday's high temperature was 93 degrees. The normal high is 94. The record high is 107 degrees, which was set in 1875. Yesterday's low temperature was 77 degrees. The normal low is 74. The record low is 64 degrees, which was set in 1961. No precipitation fell yesterday, which leaves the monthly total at 4.73 inches. This is 2.65 inches above the normal amount of 2.08 inches for July. The total precipitation for the year still stands at 28.23 inches, which is 1.88 inches below normal. Sunrise today is at 6:21 a.m. and sunset is at 8:22 p.m. Now let's check on your local forecast. Today, mostly cloudy this morning, then becoming partly cloudy. Highs in the mid-90s. Southwest winds around 5 miles per hour. Tonight, mostly clear. Lows in the mid-70s. Southwest winds around 5 miles per hour. Sunday, mostly sunny. Hot with highs in the mid-90s. Southwest winds around 5 miles per hour. Sunday night, clear. Lows in the mid-70s. Southwest winds around 5 miles per hour. Monday, sunny, hot with highs in the upper 90s.
West winds around 5 miles per hour. Monday night, clear. Lows in the upper 70s. Tuesday, sunny, hot with highs around 100. Tuesday night, clear. Lows in the upper 70s. Wednesday, mostly sunny. Hot with highs around 100. Heat index values up to 105 in the afternoon. Wednesday night, mostly clear. Lows in the upper 70s. Thursday, mostly sunny. Hot with highs in the upper 90s. Thursday night, mostly clear. Lows in the mid 70s. Friday, mostly sunny. Hot with highs in the upper 90s. 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Be sure to follow us on Facebook. Here's a look at local weather conditions as of 10 a.m. At the top of the hour, skies were partly sunny in Shreveport. The temperature was 84 degrees at the regional airport. The dew point was 75, making the relative humidity 74%. Winds were west at 9 miles an hour. The pressure was 30.12 inches and falling. In Bossier City, at Barksdale Air Force Base, skies were partly sunny, with a temperature of 86 degrees. The dew point was 75, making the relative humidity 70%. Winds were west at 7 miles an hour. The pressure was 30.11 inches and falling. And in downtown Shreveport, skies were mostly sunny. The temperature was 84 degrees. And winds were southwest at 9 miles an hour. Once again in Shreveport, it was 84 degrees with partly sunny skies at 10 a.m. Around the local area at 10 a.m., in Texarkana, mostly sunny and 90. Wind west at 9 miles an hour. El Dorado, mostly sunny and 84. Wind west at 7 miles an hour. Monroe, mostly sunny and 89. Wind west at 10 miles an hour. Marshall, sunny and 82. Wind southwest at 5 miles an hour. And at Longview, mostly sunny and 84 degrees. Wind southwest at 10 miles an hour. Elsewhere across the four-state area, over at Dallas, mostly sunny and 85. Oklahoma City, mostly sunny and 82. Little Rock, mostly sunny and 88. Jackson, Mississippi, mostly sunny and 88. Baton Rouge, sunny and 86. And at Houston, partly sunny and 87 degrees. For the most current information, check us out on the web at www.weather.gov/sht. The Shreveport Climate Summary for yesterday, July 17, 2026. Yesterday's high temperature was 93 degrees. The normal high is 94. The record high is 107 degrees, which was set in 1875. Yesterday's low temperature was 77 degrees. The normal low is 74. The record low is 64 degrees, which was set in 1961. No precipitation fell yesterday, which leaves the monthly total at 4.73 inches. This is 2.65 inches above the normal amount of 2.08 inches for July. The total precipitation for the year still stands at 28.23 inches, which is 1.88 inches below normal. Sunrise today is at 6:21 a.m. and sunset is at 8:22 p.m. Now let's check on your local forecast. Today, mostly cloudy this morning, then becoming partly cloudy. Highs in the mid-90s. Southwest winds around 5 miles per hour. Tonight, mostly clear. Lows in the mid-70s. Southwest winds around 5 miles per hour. Sunday, mostly sunny. Hot with highs in the mid-90s. Southwest winds around 5 miles per hour. Sunday night, clear. Lows in the mid-70s. Southwest winds around 5 miles per hour. Monday, sunny, hot with highs in the upper 90s.
West winds around 5 miles per hour. Monday night, clear. Lows in the upper 70s. Tuesday, sunny, hot with highs around 100. Tuesday night, clear. Lows in the upper 70s. Wednesday, mostly sunny. Hot with highs around 100. Heat index values up to 105 in the afternoon. Wednesday night, mostly clear. Lows in the upper 70s. Thursday, mostly sunny. Hot with highs in the upper 90s. Thursday night, mostly clear. Lows in the mid 70s. Friday, mostly sunny. Hot with highs in the upper 90s. 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Be sure to follow us on Facebook. Here's a look at local weather conditions as of 10 a.m. At the top of the hour, skies were partly sunny in Shreveport. The temperature was 84 degrees at the regional airport. The dew point was 75, making the relative humidity 74%. Winds were west at 9 miles an hour. The pressure was 30.12 inches and falling. In Bossier City, at Barksdale Air Force Base, skies were partly sunny, with a temperature of 86 degrees. The dew point was 75, making the relative humidity 70%. Winds were west at 7 miles an hour. The pressure was 30.11 inches and falling. And in downtown Shreveport, skies were mostly sunny. The temperature was 84 degrees. And winds were southwest at 9 miles an hour. Once again in Shreveport, it was 84 degrees with partly sunny skies at 10 a.m. Around the local area at 10 a.m., in Texarkana, mostly sunny and 90. Wind west at 9 miles an hour. El Dorado, mostly sunny and 84. Wind west at 7 miles an hour. Monroe, mostly sunny and 89. Wind west at 10 miles an hour. Marshall, sunny and 82. Wind southwest at 5 miles an hour. And at Longview, mostly sunny and 84 degrees. Wind southwest at 10 miles an hour. Elsewhere across the four-state area, over at Dallas, mostly sunny and 85. Oklahoma City, mostly sunny and 82. Little Rock, mostly sunny and 88. Jackson, Mississippi, mostly sunny and 88. Baton Rouge, sunny and 86. And at Houston, partly sunny and 87 degrees. For the most current information, check us out on the web at www.weather.gov/sht. The Shreveport Climate Summary for yesterday, July 17, 2026. Yesterday's high temperature was 93 degrees. The normal high is 94. The record high is 107 degrees, which was set in 1875. Yesterday's low temperature was 77 degrees. The normal low is 74. The record low is 64 degrees, which was set in 1961. No precipitation fell yesterday, which leaves the monthly total at 4.73 inches. This is 2.65 inches above the normal amount of 2.08 inches for July. The total precipitation for the year still stands at 28.23 inches, which is 1.88 inches below normal. Sunrise today is at 6:21 a.m. and sunset is at 8:22 p.m. Now let's check on your local forecast. Today, mostly cloudy this morning, then becoming partly cloudy. Highs in the mid-90s. Southwest winds around 5 miles per hour. Tonight, mostly clear. Lows in the mid-70s. Southwest winds around 5 miles per hour. Sunday, mostly sunny. Hot with highs in the mid-90s. Southwest winds around 5 miles per hour. Sunday night, clear. Lows in the mid-70s. Southwest winds around 5 miles per hour. Monday, sunny, hot with highs in the upper 90s.
West winds around 5 miles per hour. Monday night, clear. Lows in the upper 70s. Tuesday, sunny, hot with highs around 100. Tuesday night, clear. Lows in the upper 70s. Wednesday, mostly sunny. Hot with highs around 100. Heat index values up to 105 in the afternoon. Wednesday night, mostly clear. Lows in the upper 70s. Thursday, mostly sunny. Hot with highs in the upper 90s. Thursday night, mostly clear. Lows in the mid 70s. Friday, mostly sunny. Hot with highs in the upper 90s. 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Be sure to follow us on Facebook. Here's a look at local weather conditions as of 10 a.m. At the top of the hour, skies were partly sunny in Shreveport. The temperature was 84 degrees at the regional airport. The dew point was 75, making the relative humidity 74%. Winds were west at 9 miles an hour. The pressure was 30.12 inches and falling. In Bossier City, at Barksdale Air Force Base, skies were partly sunny, with a temperature of 86 degrees. The dew point was 75, making the relative humidity 70%. Winds were west at 7 miles an hour. The pressure was 30.11 inches and falling. And in downtown Shreveport, skies were mostly sunny. The temperature was 84 degrees. And winds were southwest at 9 miles an hour. Once again in Shreveport, it was 84 degrees with partly sunny skies at 10 a.m. Around the local area at 10 a.m., in Texarkana, mostly sunny and 90. Wind west at 9 miles an hour. El Dorado, mostly sunny and 84. Wind west at 7 miles an hour. Monroe, mostly sunny and 89. Wind west at 10 miles an hour. Marshall, sunny and 82. Wind southwest at 5 miles an hour. And at Longview, mostly sunny and 84 degrees. Wind southwest at 10 miles an hour. Elsewhere across the four-state area, over at Dallas, mostly sunny and 85. Oklahoma City, mostly sunny and 82. Little Rock, mostly sunny and 88. Jackson, Mississippi, mostly sunny and 88. Baton Rouge, sunny and 86. And at Houston, partly sunny and 87 degrees. For the most current information, check us out on the web at www.weather.gov/SHT. The Shreveport Climate Summary for yesterday, July 17, 2026. Yesterday's high temperature was 93 degrees. The normal high is 94. The record high is 107 degrees, which was set in 1875. Yesterday's low temperature was 77 degrees. The normal low is 74. The record low is 64 degrees, which was set in 1961. No precipitation fell yesterday, which leaves the monthly total at 4.73 inches. This is 2.65 inches above the normal amount of 2.08 inches for July. The total precipitation for the year still stands at 28.23 inches, which is 1.88 inches below normal. Sunrise today is at 6:21 a.m. and sunset is at 8:22 p.m. Now let's check on your local forecast. Today, mostly cloudy this morning, then becoming partly cloudy. Highs in the mid-90s. Southwest winds around 5 miles per hour.
Tonight, mostly clear. Lows in the mid-70s. Southwest winds around 5 miles per hour. Sunday, mostly sunny. Hot with highs in the mid-90s. Southwest winds around 5 miles per hour. Sunday night, clear. Lows in the mid-70s. Southwest winds around 5 miles per hour. Monday, sunny, hot with highs in the upper 90s. West winds around 5 miles per hour. Monday night, clear. Lows in the upper 70s. Tuesday, sunny, hot with highs around 100. Tuesday night, clear. Lows in the upper 70s. Wednesday, mostly sunny. Hot with highs around 100. Heat index values up to 105 in the afternoon. Wednesday night, mostly clear. Lows in the upper 70s. Thursday, mostly sunny. Hot with highs in the upper 90s. Thursday night, mostly clear. Lows in the mid-70s. Friday, mostly sunny. Hot with highs in the upper 90s. 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Be sure to follow us on Facebook. Here's a look at local weather conditions as of 10 a.m. At the top of the hour, skies were partly sunny in Shreveport. The temperature was 84 degrees at the regional airport. The dew point was 75, making the relative humidity 74%. Winds were west at 9 miles an hour. The pressure was 30.12 inches and falling. In Bossier City, at Barksdale Air Force Base, skies were partly sunny, with a temperature of 86 degrees. The dew point was 75, making the relative humidity 70%. Winds were west at 7 miles an hour. The pressure was 30.11 inches and falling. And in downtown Shreveport, skies were mostly sunny. The temperature was 84 degrees. And winds were southwest at 9 miles an hour. Once again in Shreveport, it was 84 degrees with partly sunny skies at 10 a.m. Around the local area at 10 a.m., in Texarkana, mostly sunny and 90. Wind west at 9 miles an hour. El Dorado, mostly sunny and 84. Wind west at 7 miles an hour. Monroe, mostly sunny and 89. Wind west at 10 miles an hour. Marshall, sunny and 82. Wind southwest at 5 miles an hour. And at Longview, mostly sunny and 84 degrees. Wind southwest at 10 miles an hour. Elsewhere across the four-state area, over at Dallas, mostly sunny and 85. Oklahoma City, mostly sunny and 82. Little Rock, mostly sunny and 88. Jackson, Mississippi, mostly sunny and 88. Baton Rouge, sunny and 86. And at Houston, partly sunny and 87 degrees. For the most current information, check us out on the web at www.weather.gov/SHP. Here is your area's open water boating forecast. Wind gusts may be higher. Today, becoming partly cloudy. Highs in the mid-90s. Southwest winds 10 to 15 miles per hour. Tonight, mostly clear. Lows in the mid-70s. Southwest winds 5 to 10 miles per hour. Sunday, mostly sunny. Highs in the mid-90s. Southwest winds 5 to 10 miles per hour. Sunday night, clear. Lows in the mid-70s. Southwest winds 5 to 10 miles per hour. Monday, sunny. Highs in the upper 90s. West winds 5 to 10 miles per hour. Monday night, clear. Lows in the mid-70s. Tuesday, sunny. Highs around 101. Tuesday night, clear. Lows in the upper 70s. Wednesday, mostly sunny. Highs around 101. Wednesday night, mostly clear.
Lows in the upper 70s. Thursday, mostly sunny. Highs in the upper 90s.

Thursday night, mostly clear. Lows in the mid-70s. Friday, mostly sunny. Highs in the upper 90s. The Shreveport Climate Summary for yesterday, July 17, 2026. Yesterday's high temperature was 93 degrees. The normal high is 94. The record high is 107 degrees, which was set in 1875. Yesterday's low temperature was 77 degrees. The normal low is 74. The record low is 64 degrees, which was set in 1961. No precipitation fell yesterday, which leaves the monthly total at 4.73 inches. This is 2.65 inches above the normal amount of 2.08 inches for July. The total precipitation for the year still stands at 28.23 inches, which is 1.88 inches below normal. Sunrise today is at 6:21 a.m. and sunset is at 8:22 p.m. Now let's check on your local forecast. Today, mostly cloudy this morning, then becoming partly cloudy. Highs in the mid-90s. Southwest winds around 5 miles per hour. Tonight, mostly clear. Lows in the mid-70s. Southwest winds around 5 miles per hour. Sunday, mostly sunny. Hot with highs in the mid-90s. Southwest winds around 5 miles per hour. Sunday night, clear. Lows in the mid-70s. Southwest winds around 5 miles per hour. Monday, sunny, hot with highs in the upper 90s. West winds around 5 miles per hour. Monday night, clear. Lows in the upper 70s. Tuesday, sunny, hot with highs around 100. Tuesday night, clear. Lows in the upper 70s. Wednesday, mostly sunny. Hot with highs around 100. Heat index values up to 105 in the afternoon. Wednesday night, mostly clear. Lows in the upper 70s. Thursday, mostly sunny. Hot with highs in the upper 90s. Thursday night, mostly clear. Lows in the mid-70s. Friday, mostly sunny. Hot with highs in the upper 90s. 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Be sure to follow us on Facebook. Here's a look at local weather conditions as of 10 a.m. At the top of the hour, skies were partly sunny in Shreveport. The temperature was 84 degrees at the regional airport. The dew point was 75, making the relative humidity 74%. Winds were west at 9 miles an hour. The pressure was 30.12 inches and falling. In Bossier City, at Barksdale Air Force Base, skies were partly sunny, with a temperature of 86 degrees. The dew point was 75, making the relative humidity 70%. Winds were west at 7 miles an hour. The pressure was 30.11 inches and falling. And in downtown Shreveport, skies were mostly sunny. The temperature was 84 degrees. And winds were southwest at 9 miles an hour. Once again in Shreveport, it was 84 degrees with partly sunny skies at 10 a.m. Around the local area at 10 a.m., in Texarkana, mostly sunny and 90. Wind west at 9 miles an hour. El Dorado, mostly sunny and 84. Wind west at 7 miles an hour. Monroe, mostly sunny and 89. Wind west at 10 an hour. Marshall, sunny and 82. Wind southwest at 5 miles an hour. And at Longview, mostly sunny and 84 degrees. Wind southwest at 10 miles an hour. Elsewhere across the four-state area, over at Dallas, mostly sunny and 85. Oklahoma City, mostly sunny and 82. Little Rock, mostly sunny and 88. Jackson, Mississippi, mostly sunny and 88. Baton Rouge, sunny and 86. And at Houston, partly sunny and 86.

eclipse leaves the monthly total at 4.73 inches. This is 2.65 inches above the normal amount of 2.08 inches for July. The total precipitation for the year still stands at 28.23 inches, which is 1.88 inches below normal. Sunrise today is at 6:21 a.m. and sunset is at 8:22 p.m. This is your NOAA Weather Radio, station WXJ97, operating on a frequency of 162.400 MHz, providing the latest weather information on a 24-hour basis. 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Now let's check on your local forecast. Today, mostly cloudy this morning, then becoming partly cloudy. Highs in the mid-90s. Southwest winds around 5 miles per hour. Tonight, mostly clear. Lows in the mid-70s. Southwest winds around 5 miles per hour. Sunday, mostly sunny. Hot with highs in the mid-90s. Southwest winds around 5 miles per hour. Sunday night, clear. Lows in the mid-70s. Southwest winds around 5 miles per hour. Monday, sunny, hot with highs in the upper 90s. West winds around 5 miles per hour. Monday night, clear. Lows in the upper 70s. Tuesday, sunny, hot with highs around 100. Tuesday night, clear. Lows in the upper 70s. Wednesday, mostly sunny. Hot with highs around 100. Heat index values up to 105 in the afternoon. Wednesday night, mostly clear. Lows in the upper 70s. Thursday, mostly sunny. Hot with highs in the upper 90s. Thursday night, mostly clear. Lows in the mid-70s. Friday, mostly sunny. Hot with highs in the upper 90s. 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Be sure to follow us on Facebook. Here's a look at local weather conditions as of 10 a.m. At the top of the hour, skies were partly sunny in Shreveport. The temperature was 84 degrees at the regional airport. The dew point was 75, making the relative humidity 74%. Winds were west at 9 miles an hour. The pressure was 30.12 inches and falling. In Bossier City, at Barksdale Air Force Base, skies were partly sunny, with a temperature of 86 degrees. The dew point was 75, making the relative humidity 70%. Winds were west at 7 miles an hour. The pressure was 30.11 inches and falling. And in downtown Shreveport, skies were mostly sunny. The temperature was 84 degrees. And winds were southwest at 9 miles an hour. Once again in Shreveport, it was 84 degrees with partly sunny skies at 10 a.m. Around the local area at 10 a.m., in Texarkana, mostly sunny and 90. Wind west at 9 miles an hour. El Dorado, mostly sunny and 84. Wind west at 7 miles an hour. Monroe, mostly sunny and 89. Wind west at 10 miles an hour. Marshall, sunny and 82. Wind southwest at 5 miles an hour. And at Longview, mostly sunny and 84 degrees. Wind southwest at 10 miles an hour. Elsewhere across the four-state area, over at Dallas, mostly sunny and 85. Oklahoma City, mostly sunny and 82. Little Rock, mostly sunny and 88. Jackson, Mississippi, mostly sunny and 88. Baton Rouge, sunny and 86. And at Houston, partly sunny and 87 degrees. For the most current information, check us out on the web at www.weather.gov/SHT. The Shreveport Climate Summary for

Yesterday, July 17th, 2026. Yesterday's high temperature was 93 degrees. The normal high is 94. The record high is 107 degrees, which was set in 1875. Yesterday's low temperature was 77 degrees. The normal low is 74. The record low is 64 degrees, which was set in 1961. No precipitation fell yesterday, which leaves the monthly total at 4.73 inches. This is 2.65 inches above the normal amount of 2.08 inches for July. The total precipitation for the year still stands at 28.23 inches, which is 1.88 inches below normal. Sunrise today is at 6:21 a.m. and sunset is at 8:22 p.m. Now let's check on your local forecast. Today, mostly cloudy this morning, then becoming partly cloudy. Highs in the mid-90s. Southwest winds around 5 miles per hour. Tonight, mostly clear. Lows in the mid-70s. Southwest winds around 5 miles per hour. Sunday, mostly sunny. Hot with highs in the mid-90s. Southwest winds around 5 miles per hour. Sunday night, clear. Lows in the mid-70s. Southwest winds around 5 miles per hour. Monday, sunny, hot with highs in the upper 90s. West winds around 5 miles per hour. Monday night, clear. Lows in the upper 70s. Tuesday, sunny, hot with highs around 100. Tuesday night, clear. Lows in the upper 70s. Wednesday, mostly sunny. Hot with highs around 100. Heat index values up to 105 in the afternoon. Wednesday night, mostly clear. Lows in the upper 70s. Thursday, mostly sunny. Hot with highs in the upper 90s. Thursday night, mostly clear. Lows in the mid-70s. Friday, mostly sunny. Hot with highs in the upper 90s. 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Be sure to follow us on Facebook. Here's a look at local weather conditions as of 11 a.m. At the top of the hour, skies were partly sunny in Shreveport. The temperature was 86 degrees at the regional airport. The dew point was 75, making the relative humidity 70%. Winds were southwest at 7 miles an hour. The pressure was 3.12 inches and steady. The pressure from Ocean was not available. And in downtown Shreveport, skies were mostly sunny. The temperature was 86 degrees. And winds were southwest at 12 miles an hour. Once again in Shreveport, it was 86 degrees with partly sunny skies at 11 a.m. Around the local area at 11 a.m., in Texarkana, sunny and 91. Wind variable at 7 miles an hour. El Dorado, mostly sunny and 86. Wind southwest at 6 miles an hour. Monroe, mostly sunny and 92. Wind west at 10 miles an hour. Natchitoches, partly sunny and 87. Wind northwest at 5 miles an hour. Marshall, mostly sunny and 85. Wind southwest at 7 miles an hour. And at Longview, mostly sunny and 86 degrees. Wind southwest at 8 miles an hour. Elsewhere across the four-state area, over at Dallas, partly sunny and 87. Oklahoma City, mostly sunny and 85. Little Rock, mostly sunny and 90. Jackson, Mississippi, mostly sunny and 90. Baton Rouge, sunny and 88. And at Houston, mostly sunny and 88 degrees. For the most current information, check us out on the web at www.weather.gov/SHP. The Shreveport Climate Summary for yesterday, July 17, 2026. Yesterday's high temperature was 93 degrees.
The normal high is 94. The record high is 107 degrees, which was set in 1875. Yesterday's low temperature was 77 degrees. The normal low is 74. The record low is 64 degrees, which was set in 1961. No precipitation fell yesterday, which leaves the monthly total at 4.73 inches. This is 2.65 inches above the normal amount of 2.08 inches for July. The total precipitation for the year still stands at 28.23 inches, which is 1.88 inches below normal. Sunrise today is at 6:21 a.m. and sunset is at 8:22 p.m. Now let's check on your local forecast. Today, mostly cloudy this morning, then becoming partly cloudy. Highs in the mid-90s. Southwest winds around 5 miles per hour. Tonight, mostly clear. Lows in the mid-70s. Southwest winds around 5 miles per hour. Sunday, mostly sunny. Hot with highs in the mid-90s. Southwest winds around 5 miles per hour. Sunday night, clear. Lows in the mid-70s. Southwest winds around 5 miles per hour. Monday, sunny, hot with highs in the upper 90s. West winds around 5 miles per hour. Monday night, clear. Lows in the upper 70s. Tuesday, sunny, hot with highs around 100. Tuesday night, clear. Lows in the upper 70s. Wednesday, mostly sunny. Hot with highs around 100. Heat index values up to 105 in the afternoon. Wednesday night, mostly clear. Lows in the upper 70s. Thursday, mostly sunny. Hot with highs in the upper 90s. Thursday night, mostly clear. Lows in the mid-70s. Friday, mostly sunny. Hot with highs in the upper 90s. 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Be sure to follow us on Facebook. Here's a look at local weather conditions as of 11 a.m. At the top of the hour, skies were partly sunny in Shreveport. The temperature was 86 degrees at the regional airport. The dew point was 75, making the relative humidity 70%. Winds were southwest at 7 miles an hour. The pressure was 30.12 inches and steady. The report from Bossier City was not available. And in downtown Shreveport, skies were mostly sunny. The temperature was 86 degrees. And winds were southwest at 12 miles an hour. Once again in Shreveport, it was 86 degrees with partly sunny skies at 11 a.m. Around the local area at 11 a.m., in Texarkana, sunny and 91. Wind variable at 7 miles an hour. El Dorado, mostly sunny and 86. Wind southwest at 6 miles an hour. Monroe, mostly sunny and 92. Wind west at 10 miles an hour. Natchitoches, partly sunny and 87. Wind northwest at 5 miles an hour. Marshall, mostly sunny and 85. Wind southwest at 7 miles an hour. And at Longview, mostly sunny and 86 degrees. Wind southwest at 8 miles an hour. Elsewhere across the four-state area, over at Dallas, partly sunny and 87. Oklahoma City, mostly sunny and 85. Little Rock, mostly sunny and 90. Jackson, Mississippi, mostly sunny and 90. Baton Rouge, sunny and 88. And at Houston, mostly sunny and 88 degrees. For the most current information, check us out on the web at www.weather.gov/sht. 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
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The Shreveport Climate Summary for yesterday, July 17, 2026. Yesterday's high temperature was 93 degrees. The normal high is 94. The record high is 107 degrees, which was set in 1875. Yesterday's low temperature was 77 degrees. The normal low is 74. The record low is 64 degrees, which was set in 1961. No precipitation fell yesterday, which leaves the monthly total at 4.73 inches. This is 2.65 inches above the normal amount of 2.08 inches for July. The total precipitation for the year still stands at 28.23 inches, which is 1.88 inches below normal. Sunrise today is at 6:21 a.m. and sunset is at 8:22 p.m. Now let's check on your local forecast. Today, mostly cloudy this morning, then becoming partly cloudy. Highs in the mid-90s. Southwest winds around 5 miles per hour. Tonight, mostly clear. Lows in the mid-70s. Southwest winds around 5 miles per hour. Sunday, mostly sunny. Hot with highs in the mid-90s. Southwest winds around 5 miles per hour. Sunday night, clear. Lows in the mid-70s. Southwest winds around 5 miles per hour. Monday, sunny, hot with highs in the upper 90s. West winds around 5 miles per hour. Monday night, clear. Lows in the upper 70s. Tuesday, sunny, hot with highs around 100. Tuesday night, clear. Lows in the upper 70s. Wednesday, mostly sunny. Hot with highs around 100. Heat index values up to 105 in the afternoon. Wednesday night, mostly clear. Lows in the upper 70s. Thursday, mostly sunny. Hot with highs in the upper 90s. Thursday night, mostly clear. Lows in the mid-70s. Friday, mostly sunny. Hot with highs in the upper 90s. 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Be sure to follow us on Facebook. Here's a look at local weather conditions as of 11 a.m. At the top of the hour, skies were partly sunny in Shreveport. The temperature was 86 degrees at the regional airport. The dew point was 75, making the relative humidity 70%. Winds were southwest at 7 miles an hour. The pressure was 30.12 inches and steady. The report from Bossier City was not available. And in downtown Shreveport, skies were mostly sunny. The temperature was 86 degrees. And winds were southwest at 12 miles an hour. Once again in Shreveport, it was 86 degrees with partly sunny skies at 11 a.m. Around the local area at 11 a.m., in Texarkana, sunny and 91. Wind variable at 7 miles an hour. El Dorado, mostly sunny and 86. Wind southwest at 6 miles an hour. Monroe, mostly sunny and 92. Wind west at 10 miles an hour. Natchitoches, partly sunny and 87. Wind northwest at 5 miles an hour. Marshall, mostly sunny and 85. Wind southwest at 7 miles an hour. And at Longview, mostly sunny and 86 degrees. Wind southwest at 8 miles an hour. Elsewhere across the four-state area, over at Dallas, partly sunny and 87. Oklahoma City, mostly sunny and 85. Little Rock, mostly sunny and 90. Jackson, Mississippi, mostly sunny and 90. Baton Rouge, sunny and 88. And at Houston, mostly sunny and 88 degrees.
For the most current information, check us out on the web at www.weather.gov/sht. The Shreveport Climate Summary for yesterday, July 17, 2026. Yesterday's high temperature was 93 degrees. The normal high is 94. The record high is 107 degrees, which was set in 1875. Yesterday's low temperature was 77 degrees. The normal low is 74. The record low is 64 degrees, which was set in 1961. No precipitation fell yesterday, which leaves the monthly total at 4.73 inches. This is 2.65 inches above the normal amount of 2.08 inches for July. The total precipitation for the year still stands at 28.23 inches, which is 1.88 inches below normal. Sunrise today is at 6:21 a.m. and sunset is at 8:22 p.m. Now let's check on your local forecast. Today, mostly cloudy this morning, then becoming partly cloudy. Highs in the mid-90s. Southwest winds around 5 miles per hour. Tonight, mostly clear. Lows in the mid-70s. Southwest winds around 5 miles per hour. Sunday, mostly sunny. Hot with highs in the mid-90s. Southwest winds around 5 miles per hour. Sunday night, clear. Lows in the mid-70s. Southwest winds around 5 miles per hour. Monday, sunny, hot with highs in the upper 90s. West winds around 5 miles per hour. Monday night, clear. Lows in the upper 70s. Tuesday, sunny, hot with highs around 100. Tuesday night, clear. Lows in the upper 70s. Wednesday, mostly sunny. Hot with highs around 100. Heat index values up to 105 in the afternoon. Wednesday night, mostly clear. Lows in the upper 70s. Thursday, mostly sunny. Hot with highs in the upper 90s. Thursday night, mostly clear. Lows in the mid-70s. Friday, mostly sunny. Hot with highs in the upper 90s. 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Be sure to follow us on Facebook. Here's a look at local weather conditions as of 11 a.m. At the top of the hour, skies were partly sunny in Shreveport. The temperature was 86 degrees at the regional airport. The dew point was 75, making the relative humidity 70%. Winds were southwest at 7 miles an hour. The pressure was 30.12 inches and steady. The report from Bossier City was not available. And in downtown Shreveport, skies were mostly sunny. The temperature was 86 degrees. And winds were southwest at 12 miles an hour. Once again in Shreveport, it was 86 degrees with partly sunny skies at 11 a.m. Here is your area's open water boating forecast. Wind gusts may be higher. Today, becoming partly cloudy. Highs in the mid-90s. Southwest winds 10 to 15 miles per hour. Tonight, mostly clear. Lows in the mid-70s. Southwest winds 5 to 10 miles per hour. Sunday, mostly sunny. Highs in the mid-90s. Southwest winds 5 to 10 miles per hour. Sunday night, clear. Lows in the mid-70s. Southwest winds 5 to 10 miles per hour. Monday, sunny. Highs in the upper 90s. West winds 5 to 10 miles per hour. Monday night, clear. Lows in the mid-70s. Tuesday, sunny. Highs around 101. Tuesday night, clear. Lows in the upper 70s. Wednesday, mostly sunny. Highs around 101. Wednesday night, mostly clear. Lows in the upper 70s. Thursday, mostly sunny. Highs in the upper 90s.
Thursday night, mostly clear. Lows in the mid-70s. Friday, mostly sunny. Highs in the upper 90s. Around the local area at 11 a.m. in Texarkana, sunny and 91. Wind variable at 7 miles an hour. El Dorado, mostly sunny and 86. Wind southwest at 6 miles an hour. Monroe, mostly sunny and 92. Wind west at 10 miles an hour. Natchitoches, partly sunny and 87. Wind northwest at 5 miles an hour. Marshall, mostly sunny and 85. Wind southwest at 7 miles an hour. And at Longview, mostly sunny and 86 degrees. Wind southwest at 8 miles an hour. Elsewhere across the four-state area, over at Dallas, partly sunny and 87 miles an hour. Elsewhere across the four-state area, over at Dallas, partly sunny and 87. Oklahoma City, mostly sunny and 85. Little Rock, mostly sunny and 90. Jackson, Mississippi, mostly sunny and 90. Baton Rouge, sunny and 88. And at Houston, mostly sunny and 88 degrees. For the most current information, check us out on the web at www.weather.gov/sht. The Shreveport Climate Summary for yesterday, July 17, 2026. Yesterday's high temperature was 93 degrees. The normal high is 94. The record high is 107 degrees, which was set in 1875. Yesterday's low temperature was 77 degrees. The normal low is 74. The record low is 64 degrees, which was set in 1961. No precipitation fell yesterday, which leaves the monthly total at 4.73 inches. This is 2.65 inches above the normal amount of 2.08 inches for July. The total precipitation for the year still stands at 28.23 inches, which is 1.88 inches below normal. Sunrise today is at 6:21 a.m. and sunset is at 8:22 p.m. Now let's check on your local forecast. Today, mostly cloudy this morning, then becoming partly cloudy. Highs in the mid-90s. Southwest winds around 5 miles per hour. Tonight, mostly clear. Lows in the mid-70s. Southwest winds around 5 miles per hour. Sunday, mostly sunny. Hot with highs in the mid-90s. Southwest winds around 5 miles per hour. Sunday night, clear. Lows in the mid-70s. Southwest winds around 5 miles per hour. Monday, sunny, hot with highs in the upper 90s. West winds around 5 miles per hour. Monday night, clear. Lows in the upper 70s. Tuesday, sunny, hot with highs around 100. Tuesday night, clear. Lows in the upper 70s. Wednesday, mostly sunny. Hot with highs around 100. Heat index values up to 105 in the afternoon. Wednesday night, mostly clear. Lows in the upper 70s. Thursday, mostly sunny. Hot with highs in the upper 90s. Thursday night, mostly clear. Lows in the mid-70s. Friday, mostly sunny. Hot with highs in the upper 90s. 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Be sure to follow us on Facebook. Here's a look at local weather conditions as of 11 a.m. At the top of the hour, skies were partly sunny in Shreveport. The temperature was 86 degrees at the regional airport. The dew point was 75, making the relative humidity 70%. Winds were southwest at 7 miles an hour. The pressure was 30.12 inches and steady. The report from Bossier City was not available. And in downtown Shreveport, skies were mostly sunny. The temperature was 86 degrees.
and winds were southwest at 12 miles an hour. Once again in Shreveport, it was 86 degrees with partly sunny skies at 11 a.m.

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Around the local area at 11 a.m. in Texarkana, sunny and 91. Wind variable at 7 miles an hour. El Dorado, mostly sunny and 86. Wind southwest at 6 miles an hour. Monroe, mostly sunny and 92. Wind west at 10 miles an hour. Nacogdoches, partly sunny and 87. Wind northwest at 5 miles an hour. Marshall, mostly sunny and 85. Wind southwest at 7 miles an hour. And at Longview, mostly sunny and 86 degrees. Wind southwest at 8 miles an hour. Elsewhere across the four-state area, over at Dallas, partly sunny and 87. Oklahoma City, mostly sunny and 85. Little Rock, mostly sunny and 90. Jackson, Mississippi, mostly sunny and 90. Baton Rouge, sunny and 88. And at Houston, mostly sunny and 88 degrees. For the most current information, check us out on the web at www.weather.gov/SHT. The Shreveport Climate Summary for yesterday, July 17, 2026. Yesterday's high temperature was 93 degrees. The normal high is 94. The record high is 107 degrees, which was set in 1875. Yesterday's low temperature was 77 degrees. The normal low is 74. The record low is 64 degrees, which was set in 1961. No precipitation fell yesterday, which leaves the monthly total at 4.73 inches. This is 2.65 inches above the normal amount of 2.08 inches for July. The total precipitation for the year still stands at 28.23 inches, which is 1.88 inches below normal. Sunrise today is at 6:21 a.m. and sunset is at 8:22 p.m. Now let's check on your local forecast. Today, mostly cloudy this morning, then becoming partly cloudy. Highs in the mid-90s. Southwest winds around 5 miles per hour. Tonight, mostly clear. Lows in the mid-70s. Southwest winds around 5 miles per hour. Sunday, mostly sunny. Hot with highs in the mid-90s. Southwest winds around 5 miles per hour. Sunday night, clear. Lows in the mid-70s. Southwest winds around 5 miles per hour. Monday, sunny, hot with highs in the upper 90s. West winds around 5 miles per hour. Monday night, clear. Lows in the upper 70s. Tuesday, sunny, hot with highs around 100. Tuesday night, clear. Lows in the upper 70s. Wednesday, mostly sunny. Hot with highs around 100. Heat index values up to 105 in the afternoon. Wednesday night, mostly clear. Lows in the upper 70s. Thursday, mostly sunny. Hot with highs in the upper 90s. Thursday night, mostly clear. Lows in the mid-70s. Friday, mostly sunny. Hot with highs in the upper 90s. 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Be sure to follow us on Facebook. Here's a look at local weather conditions as of 11 a.m. At the top of the hour, skies were partly sunny in Shreveport. The temperature was 86 degrees at the regional airport. The dew point was 75, making the relative humidity 70%. Winds were southwest at 7 miles an hour. The pressure was 30.12 inches and steady. The
report from Bossier City was not available. And in downtown Shreveport, skies were mostly sunny. The temperature was 86 degrees. And winds were southwest at 12 miles an hour. Once again in Shreveport, it was 86 degrees with partly sunny skies at 11 a.m. Around the local area at 11 a.m., in Texarkana, sunny and 91. Wind variable at 7 miles an hour. El Dorado, mostly sunny and 86. Wind southwest at 6 miles an hour. Monroe, mostly sunny and 92. Wind west at 10 miles an hour. Natchitoches, partly sunny and 87. Wind northwest at 5 miles an hour. Marshall, mostly sunny and 85. Wind southwest at 7 miles an hour. And at Longview, mostly sunny and 86 degrees. Wind southwest at 8 miles an hour. Elsewhere across the four-state area, over at Dallas, partly sunny and 87. Oklahoma City, mostly sunny and 85. Little Rock, mostly sunny and 90. Jackson, Mississippi, mostly sunny and 90. Baton Rouge, sunny and 88. And at Houston, mostly sunny and 88 degrees. For the most current information, check us out on the web at www.weather.gov/SHT. The Shreveport Climate Summary for yesterday, July 17, 2026. Yesterday's high temperature was 93 degrees. The normal high is 94. The record high is 107 degrees, which was set in 1875. Yesterday's low temperature was 77 degrees. The normal low is 74. The record low is 64 degrees, which was set in 1961. No precipitation fell yesterday, which leaves the monthly total at 4.73 inches. This is 2.65 inches above the normal amount of 2.08 inches for July. The total precipitation for the year still stands at 28.23 inches, which is 1.88 inches below normal. Sunrise today is at 6:21 a.m. and sunset is at 8:22 p.m. Now let's check on your local forecast. Today, mostly cloudy this morning, then becoming partly cloudy. Highs in the mid-90s. Southwest winds around 5 miles per hour. Tonight, mostly clear. Lows in the mid-70s. Southwest winds around 5 miles per hour. Sunday, mostly sunny. Hot with highs in the mid-90s. Southwest winds around 5 miles per hour. Sunday night, clear. Lows in the mid-70s. Southwest winds around 5 miles per hour. Monday, sunny, hot with highs in the upper 90s. West winds around 5 miles per hour. Monday night, clear. Lows in the upper 70s. Tuesday, sunny, hot with highs around 100. Tuesday night, clear. Lows in the upper 70s. Wednesday, mostly sunny. Hot with highs around 100. Heat index values up to 105 in the afternoon. Wednesday night, mostly clear. Lows in the upper 70s. Thursday, mostly sunny. Hot with highs in the upper 90s. Thursday night, mostly clear. Lows in the mid-70s. Friday, mostly sunny. Hot with highs in the upper 90s. 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Be sure to follow us on Facebook. Here's a look at local weather conditions as of 11 a.m. At the top of the hour, skies were partly sunny in Shreveport. The temperature was 86 degrees at the regional airport. The dew point was 75, making the relative humidity 70%. Winds were southwest at 7 miles an hour. The pressure was 30.12 inches and steady. The report from Bossier City was not available. And in downtown Shreveport, skies were mostly sunny. The temperature was 86 degrees.
and winds were southwest at 12 miles an hour. Once again in Shreveport, it was 86 degrees with partly sunny skies at 11 a.m. Around the local area at 11 a.m., in Texarkana, sunny and 91. Wind variable at 7 miles an hour. El Dorado, mostly sunny and 86. Wind southwest at 6 miles an hour. Monroe, mostly sunny and 92. Wind west at 10 miles an hour. Natchitoches, partly sunny and 87. Wind northwest at 5 miles an hour. Marshall, mostly sunny and 85. Wind southwest at 7 miles an hour. And at Longview, mostly sunny and 86 degrees. Wind southwest at 8 miles an hour. Elsewhere across the four-state area, over at Dallas, partly sunny and 87. Oklahoma City, mostly sunny and 85. Little Rock, mostly sunny and 90. Jackson, Mississippi, mostly sunny and 90. Baton Rouge, sunny and 88. And at Houston, mostly sunny and 88 degrees. For the most current information, check us out on the web at www.weather.gov/SHT. The Shreveport Climate Summary for yesterday, July 17, 2026. Yesterday's high temperature was 93 degrees. The normal high is 94. The record high is 107 degrees, which was set in 1875. Yesterday's low temperature was 77 degrees. The normal low is 74. The record low is 64 degrees, which was set in 1961. No precipitation fell yesterday, which leaves the monthly total at 4.73 inches. This is 2.65 inches above the normal amount of 2.08 inches for July. The total precipitation for the year still stands at 28.23 inches, which is 1.88 inches below normal. Sunrise today is at 6:21 a.m. and sunset is at 8:22 p.m. Now let's check on your local forecast. Today, mostly cloudy this morning, then becoming partly cloudy. Highs in the mid-90s. Southwest winds around 5 miles per hour. Tonight, mostly clear. Lows in the mid-70s. Southwest winds around 5 miles per hour. Sunday, mostly sunny. Hot with highs in the mid-90s. Southwest winds around 5 miles per hour. Sunday night, clear. Lows in the mid-70s. Southwest winds around 5 miles per hour. Monday, sunny, hot with highs in the upper 90s. West winds around 5 miles per hour. Monday night, clear. Lows in the upper 70s. Tuesday, sunny, hot with highs around 100. Tuesday night, clear. Lows in the upper 70s. Wednesday, mostly sunny. Hot with highs around 100. Heat index values up to 105 in the afternoon. Wednesday night, mostly clear. Lows in the upper 70s. Thursday, mostly sunny. Hot with highs in the upper 90s. Thursday night, mostly clear. Lows in the mid-70s. Friday, mostly sunny. Hot with highs in the upper 90s. 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Be sure to follow us on Facebook. Here's a look at local weather conditions as of 11 a.m. At the top of the hour, skies were partly sunny in Shreveport. The temperature was 86 degrees at the regional airport. The dew point was 75, making the relative humidity 70%. Winds were southwest at 7 miles an hour. The pressure was 30.12 inches and steady. The report from Bossier City was not available. And in downtown Shreveport, skies were mostly sunny. The temperature was 86 degrees. And winds were southwest at 12 miles an hour. Once again in Shreveport, it was 86 degrees with partly sunny skies at 11 a.m.
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Around the local area at 11 a.m. in Texarkana, sunny and 91. Wind variable at 7 miles an hour. El Dorado, mostly sunny and 86. Wind southwest at 6 miles an hour. Monroe, mostly sunny and 92. Wind west at 10 miles an hour. Natchitoches, partly sunny and 87. Wind northwest at 5 miles an hour. Marshall, mostly sunny and 85. Wind southwest at 7 miles an hour. And at Longview, mostly sunny and 86 degrees. Wind southwest at 8 miles an hour. Elsewhere across the four-state area, over at Dallas, partly sunny and 87. Oklahoma City, mostly sunny and 85. Little Rock, mostly sunny and 90. Jackson, Mississippi, mostly sunny and 90. Baton Rouge, sunny and 88. And at Houston, mostly sunny and 88 degrees. For the most current information, check us out on the web at www.weather.gov/SHP. The Shreveport Climate Summary for yesterday, July 17, 2026. Yesterday's high temperature was 93 degrees. The normal high is 94. The record high is 107 degrees, which was set in 1875. Yesterday's low temperature was 77 degrees. The normal low is 74. The record low is 64 degrees, which was set in 1961. No precipitation fell yesterday, which leaves the monthly total at 4.73 inches. This is 2.65 inches above the normal amount of 2.08 inches for July. The total precipitation for the year still stands at 28.23 inches, which is 1.88 inches below normal. Sunrise today is at 6:21 a.m. and sunset is at 8:22 p.m. Now let's check on your local forecast. Today, mostly cloudy this morning, then becoming partly cloudy. Highs in the mid-90s. Southwest winds around 5 miles per hour. Tonight, mostly clear. Lows in the mid-70s. Southwest winds around 5 miles per hour. Sunday, mostly sunny. Hot with highs in the mid-90s. Southwest winds around 5 miles per hour. Sunday night, clear. Lows in the mid-70s. Southwest winds around 5 miles per hour. Monday, sunny, hot with highs in the upper 90s. West winds around 5 miles per hour. Monday night, clear. Lows in the upper 70s. Tuesday, sunny, hot with highs around 100. Tuesday night, clear. Lows in the upper 70s. Wednesday, mostly sunny. Hot with highs around 100. Heat index values up to 105 in the afternoon. Wednesday night, mostly clear. Lows in the upper 70s. Thursday, mostly sunny. Hot with highs in the upper 90s. Thursday night, mostly clear. Lows in the mid 70s. Friday, mostly sunny. Hot with highs in the upper 90s. 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Be sure to follow us on Facebook. Here's a look at local weather conditions as of 11 a.m. At the top of the hour, skies were partly sunny in Shreveport. The temperature was 86 degrees at the regional airport. The dew point was 75, making the relative humidity 70%. Winds were southwest at 7 miles an hour. The pressure was 30.12 inches and steady.
the report from Bossier City was not available. And in downtown Shreveport, skies were mostly sunny. The temperature was 86 degrees. And winds were southwest at 12 miles an hour. Once again in Shreveport, it was 86 degrees with partly sunny skies at 11 a.m. Around the local area at 11 a.m., in Texarkana, sunny and 91. Wind variable at 7 miles an hour. El Dorado, mostly sunny and 86. Wind southwest at 6 miles an hour. Monroe, mostly sunny and 92. Wind west at 10 miles an hour. Nacogdoches, partly sunny and 87. Wind northwest at 5 miles an hour. Marshall, mostly sunny and 85. Wind southwest at 7 miles an hour. And at Longview, mostly sunny and 86 degrees. Wind southwest at 8 miles an hour. Elsewhere across the four-state area, over at Dallas, partly sunny and 87. Oklahoma City, mostly sunny and 85. Little Rock, mostly sunny and 90. Jackson, Mississippi, mostly sunny and 90. Baton Rouge, sunny and 88. And at Houston, mostly sunny and 88 degrees. For the most current information, check us out on the web at www.weather.gov/sht. The Shreveport Climate Summary for yesterday, July 17, 2026. Yesterday's high temperature was 93 degrees. The normal high is 94. The record high is 107 degrees, which was set in 1875. Yesterday's low temperature was 77 degrees. The normal low is 74. The record low is 64 degrees, which was set in 1961. No precipitation fell yesterday, which leaves the monthly total at 4.73 inches. This is 2.65 inches above the normal amount of 2.08 inches for July. The total precipitation for the year still stands at 28.23 inches, which is 1.88 inches below normal. Sunrise today is at 6:21 a.m. and sunset is at 8:22 p.m. Now let's check on your local forecast. Today, mostly cloudy this morning, then becoming partly cloudy. Highs in the mid-90s. Southwest winds around 5 miles per hour. Tonight, mostly clear. Lows in the mid-70s. Southwest winds around 5 miles per hour. Sunday, mostly sunny. Hot with highs in the mid-90s. Southwest winds around 5 miles per hour. Sunday night, clear. Lows in the mid-70s. Southwest winds around 5 miles per hour. Monday, sunny, hot with highs in the upper 90s. West winds around 5 miles per hour. Monday night, clear. Lows in the upper 70s. Tuesday, sunny, hot with highs around 100. Tuesday night, clear. Lows in the upper 70s. Wednesday, mostly sunny. Hot with highs around 100. Heat index values up to 105 in the afternoon. Wednesday night, mostly clear. Lows in the upper 70s. Thursday, mostly sunny. Hot with highs in the upper 90s. Thursday night, mostly clear. Lows in the mid-70s. Friday, mostly sunny. Hot with highs in the upper 90s. Here is your area's open water boating forecast. Wind gusts may be higher. Today, becoming partly cloudy. Highs in the mid-90s. Southwest winds 10 to 15 miles per hour. Tonight, mostly clear. Lows in the mid-70s. Southwest winds 5 to 10 miles per hour. Sunday, mostly sunny. Highs in the mid-90s. Southwest winds 5 to 10 miles per hour. Sunday night, clear. Lows in the mid-70s. Southwest winds 5 to 10 miles per hour. Monday, sunny. Highs in the upper 90s. West winds 5 to 10 miles.

miles per hour. Monday night, clear. Lows in the mid-70s. Tuesday, sunny. Highs around 101. Tuesday night, clear. Lows in the upper 70s. Wednesday, mostly sunny. Highs around 101. Wednesday night, mostly clear. Lows in the upper 70s. Thursday, mostly sunny. Highs in the upper 90s. Thursday night, mostly clear. Lows in the mid-70s. Friday, mostly sunny. Highs in the upper 90s. 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Be sure to follow us on Facebook. Here's a look at local weather conditions as of 11 a.m. At the top of the hour, skies were partly sunny in Shreveport. The temperature was 86 degrees at the regional airport. The dew point was 75, making the relative humidity 70%. Winds were southwest at 7 miles an hour. The pressure was 30.12 inches and steady. The report from Bossier City was not available. And in downtown Shreveport, skies were mostly sunny. The temperature was 86 degrees. And winds were southwest at 12 miles an hour. Once again in Shreveport, it was 86 degrees with partly sunny skies at 11 a.m. Around the local area at 11 a.m., in Texarkana, sunny and 91. Wind variable at 7 miles an hour. El Dorado, mostly sunny and 86. Wind southwest at 6 miles an hour. Monroe, mostly sunny and 92. Wind west at 10 miles an hour. Nacogdoches, partly sunny and 87. Wind northwest at 5 miles an hour. Marshall, mostly sunny and 85. Wind southwest at 7 miles an hour. And at Longview, mostly sunny and 86 degrees. Wind southwest at 8 miles an hour. Elsewhere across the four-state area, over at Dallas, partly sunny and 87. Oklahoma City, mostly sunny and 85. Little Rock, mostly sunny and 90. Jackson, Mississippi, mostly sunny and 90. Baton Rouge, sunny and 88. And at Houston, mostly sunny and 88 degrees. For the most current information, check us out on the web at www.weather.gov/sht. The Shreveport Climate Summary for yesterday, July 17, 2026. Yesterday's high temperature was 93 degrees. The normal high is 94. The record high is 107 degrees, which was set in 1875. Yesterday's low temperature was 77 degrees. The normal low is 74. The record low is 64 degrees, which was set in 1961. No precipitation fell yesterday, which leaves the monthly total at 4.73 inches. This is 2.65 inches above the normal amount of 2.08 inches for July. The total precipitation for the year still stands at 28.23 inches, which is 1.88 inches below normal. Sunrise today is at 6:21 a.m. and sunset is at 8:22 p.m. Now let's check on your local forecast. Today, mostly cloudy this morning, then becoming partly cloudy. Highs in the mid-90s. Southwest winds around 5 miles per hour. Tonight, mostly clear. Lows in the mid-70s. Southwest winds around 5 miles per hour. Sunday, mostly sunny. Hot with highs in the mid-90s. Southwest winds around 5 miles per hour. Sunday night, clear. Lows in the mid-70s. Southwest winds around 5 miles per hour. Monday, sunny, hot with highs in the upper 90s. West winds around 5 miles per hour. Monday night, clear. Lows in the upper 70s. Tuesday, sunny, hot with highs around 100. Tuesday night, clear. Lows in the upper 70s.

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Be sure to follow us on Facebook. Here's a look at local weather conditions as of 11 a.m. At the top of the hour, skies were partly sunny in Shreveport. The temperature was 86 degrees at the regional airport. The dew point was 75, making the relative humidity 70%. Winds were southwest at 7 miles an hour. The pressure was 30.12 inches and steady. The report from Bossier City was not available. And in downtown Shreveport, skies were mostly sunny. The temperature was 86 degrees. And winds were southwest at 12 miles an hour. Once again in Shreveport, it was 86 degrees with partly sunny skies at 11 a.m. Around the local area at 11 a.m., in Texarkana, sunny and 91. Wind variable at 7 miles an hour. El Dorado, mostly sunny and 86. Wind southwest at 6 miles an hour. Monroe, mostly sunny and 92. Wind west at 10 miles an hour. Nacogdoches, partly sunny and 87. Wind northwest at 5 miles an hour. Marshall, mostly sunny and 85. Wind southwest at 7 miles an hour. And at Longview, mostly sunny and 86 degrees. Wind southwest at 8 miles an hour. Elsewhere across the four-state area, over at Dallas, partly sunny and 87. Oklahoma City, mostly sunny and 85. Little Rock, mostly sunny and 90. Jackson, Mississippi, mostly sunny and 90. Baton Rouge, sunny and 88. And at Houston, mostly sunny and 88 degrees. For the most current information, check us out on the web at www.weather.gov/SHT. The Shreveport Climate Summary for yesterday, July 17, 2026. Yesterday's high temperature was 93 degrees. The normal high is 94. The record high is 107 degrees, which was set in 1875. Yesterday's low temperature was 77 degrees. The normal low is 74. The record low is 64 degrees, which was set in 1961. No precipitation fell yesterday, which leaves the monthly total at 4.73 inches. This is 2.65 inches above the normal amount of 2.08 inches for July. The total precipitation for the year still stands at 28.23 inches, which is 1.88 inches below normal. Sunrise today is at 6:21 a.m. and sunset is at 8:22 p.m. Now let's check on your local forecast. Today, mostly cloudy this morning, then becoming partly cloudy. Highs in the mid-90s. Southwest winds around 5 miles per hour. Tonight, mostly clear. Lows in the mid-70s. Southwest winds around 5 miles per hour. Sunday, mostly sunny. Hot with highs in the mid-90s. Southwest winds around 5 miles per hour. Sunday night, clear. Lows in the mid-70s. Southwest winds around 5 miles per hour. Monday, sunny, hot with highs in the upper 90s. West winds around 5 miles per hour. Monday night, clear. Lows in the upper 70s. Tuesday, sunny, hot with highs around 100. Tuesday night, clear. Lows in the upper 70s. Wednesday, mostly sunny. Hot with highs around 100. Heat index values up to 105 in the afternoon. Wednesday night, mostly clear. Lows in the upper 70s. Thursday, mostly sunny. Hot with highs

the upper 90s. Thursday night, mostly clear. Lows in the mid-70s. Friday, mostly sunny. Hot with highs in the upper 90s. 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Be sure to follow us on Facebook. Here's a look at local weather conditions as of noon. At the top of the hour, skies were partly sunny in Shreveport. The temperature was 88 degrees at the regional airport. The dew point was 75, making the relative humidity 66%. Winds were southwest at 6 miles an hour. The pressure was 30.11 inches and falling. The report from Bossier City was not available. And in downtown Shreveport, skies were mostly sunny. The temperature was 88 degrees. And winds were west at 10 miles an hour. Once again in Shreveport, it was 88 degrees with partly sunny skies at noon. Around the local area at noon, in Texarkana, mostly sunny and 93. Wind west at 9 miles an hour. El Dorado, partly sunny and 89. Wind variable at 6 miles an hour. Monroe, mostly sunny and 93. Wind southwest at 10 miles an hour. Natchitoches, partly sunny and 86. Wind west at 3 miles an hour. Marshall, mostly sunny and 87. Wind southwest at 7 miles an hour. And at Longview, mostly sunny and 89 degrees. Wind southwest at 10 miles an hour. Elsewhere across the four-state area, over at Dallas, partly sunny and 89. Oklahoma City, mostly sunny and 86. Little Rock, mostly sunny and 93. Jackson, Mississippi, mostly sunny and 91. Baton Rouge, sunny and 90. And at Houston, partly sunny and 90 degrees. For the most current information, check us out on the web at www.weather.gov/sht. The Shreveport Climate Summary for yesterday, July 17, 2026. Yesterday's high temperature was 93 degrees. The normal high is 94. The record high is 107 degrees, which was set in 1875. Yesterday's low temperature was 77 degrees. The normal low is 74. The record low is 64 degrees, which was set in 1961. No precipitation fell yesterday, which leaves the monthly total at 4.73 inches. This is 2.65 inches above the normal amount of 2.08 inches for July. The total precipitation for the year still stands at 28.23 inches, which is 1.88 inches below normal. Sunrise today is at 6:21 a.m. and sunset is at 8:22 p.m. Now let's check on your local forecast. Today, mostly cloudy this morning, then becoming partly cloudy. Highs in the mid-90s. Southwest winds around 5 miles per hour. Tonight, mostly clear. Lows in the mid-70s. Southwest winds around 5 miles per hour. Sunday, mostly sunny. Hot with highs in the mid-90s. Southwest winds around 5 miles per hour. Sunday night, clear. Lows in the mid-70s. Southwest winds around 5 miles per hour. Monday, sunny, hot with highs in the upper 90s. West winds around 5 miles per hour. Monday night, clear. Lows in the upper 70s. Tuesday, sunny, hot with highs around 100. Tuesday night, clear. Lows in the upper 70s. Wednesday, mostly sunny. Hot with highs around 100. Heat index values up to 105 in the afternoon. Wednesday night, mostly clear. Lows in the upper 70s. Thursday, mostly sunny. Hot with highs in the upper 90s. Thursday night, mostly clear. Lows in the mid-70s. Friday, mostly sunny.
hot with highs in the upper 90s. 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Be sure to follow us on Facebook. Here's a look at local weather conditions as of noon. At the top of the hour, skies were partly sunny in Shreveport. The temperature was 88 degrees at the regional airport. The dew point was 75, making the relative humidity 66%. Winds were southwest at 6 miles an hour. The pressure was 30.11 inches and falling. The report from Bossier City was not available. And in downtown Shreveport, skies were mostly sunny. The temperature was 88 degrees. And winds were west at 10 miles an hour. Once again in Shreveport, it was 88 degrees with partly sunny skies at noon. Around the local area at noon, in Texarkana, mostly sunny and 93. Wind west at 9 miles an hour. El Dorado, partly sunny and 89. Wind variable at 6 miles an hour. Monroe, mostly sunny and 93. Wind southwest at 10 miles an hour. Natchitoches, partly sunny and 86. Wind west at 3 miles an hour. Marshall, mostly sunny and 87. Wind southwest at 7 miles an hour. And at Longview, mostly sunny and 89 degrees. Wind southwest at 10 miles an hour. Elsewhere across the four-state area, over at Dallas, partly sunny and 89. Oklahoma City, mostly sunny and 86. Little Rock, mostly sunny and 93. Jackson, Mississippi, mostly sunny and 91. Baton Rouge, sunny and 90. And at Houston, partly sunny and 90 degrees. For the most current information, check us out on the web at www.weather.gov/sht. The Shreveport Climate Summary for yesterday, July 17, 2026. Yesterday's high temperature was 93 degrees. The normal high is 94. The record high is 107 degrees, which was set in 1875. Yesterday's low temperature was 77 degrees. The normal low is 74. The record low is 64 degrees, which was set in 1961. No precipitation fell yesterday, which leaves the monthly total at 4.73 inches. This is 2.65 inches above the normal amount of 2.08 inches for July. The total precipitation for the year still stands at 28.23 inches, which is 1.88 inches below normal. Sunrise today is at 6:21 a.m. and sunset is at 8:22 p.m. Now let's check on your local forecast. Today, mostly cloudy this morning, then becoming partly cloudy. Highs in the mid-90s. Southwest winds around 5 miles per hour. Tonight, mostly clear. Lows in the mid-70s. Southwest winds around 5 miles per hour. Sunday, mostly sunny. Hot with highs in the mid-90s. Southwest winds around 5 miles per hour. Sunday night, clear. Lows in the mid-70s. Southwest winds around 5 miles per hour. Monday, sunny, hot with highs in the upper 90s. West winds around 5 miles per hour. Monday night, clear. Lows in the upper 70s. Tuesday, sunny, hot with highs around 100. Tuesday night, clear. Lows in the upper 70s. Wednesday, mostly sunny. Hot with highs around 100. Heat index values up to 105 in the afternoon. Wednesday night, mostly clear. Lows in the upper 70s. Thursday, mostly sunny. Hot with highs in the upper 90s. Thursday night, mostly clear. Lows in the mid-70s. Friday, mostly sunny. Hot with highs in the upper 90s. 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
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Be sure to follow us on Facebook. Here's a look at local weather conditions as of noon. At the top of the hour, skies were partly sunny in Shreveport. The temperature was 88 degrees at the regional airport. The dew point was 75, making the relative humidity 66%. Winds were southwest at 6 miles an hour. The pressure was 30.11 inches and falling. The report from Bossier City was not available. And in downtown Shreveport, skies were mostly sunny. The temperature was 88 degrees. And winds were west at 10 miles an hour. Once again in Shreveport, it was 88 degrees with partly sunny skies at noon. Around the local area at noon, in Texarkana, mostly sunny and 93. Wind west at 9 miles an hour. El Dorado, partly sunny and 89. Wind variable at 6 miles an hour. Monroe, mostly sunny and 93. Wind southwest at 10 miles an hour. Natchitoches, partly sunny and 86. Wind west at 3 miles an hour. Marshall, mostly sunny and 87. Wind southwest at 7 miles an hour. And at Longview, mostly sunny and 89 degrees. Wind southwest at 10 miles an hour. Elsewhere across the four-state area, over at Dallas, partly sunny and 89. Oklahoma City, mostly sunny and 86. Little Rock, mostly sunny and 93. Jackson, Mississippi, mostly sunny and 91. Baton Rouge, sunny and 90. And at Houston, partly sunny and 90 degrees. For the most current information, check us out on the web at www.weather.gov/SHP. The Shreveport Climate Summary for yesterday, July 17, 2026. Yesterday's high temperature was 93 degrees. The normal high is 94. The record high is 107 degrees, which was set in 1875. Yesterday's low temperature was 77 degrees. The normal low is 74. The record low is 64 degrees, which was set in 1961. No precipitation fell yesterday, which leaves the monthly total at 4.73 inches. This is 2.65 inches above the normal amount of 2.08 inches for July. The total precipitation for the year still stands at 28.23 inches, which is 1.88 inches below normal. Sunrise today is at 6:21 a.m. and sunset is at 8:22 p.m. Now let's check on your local forecast. Today, mostly cloudy this morning, then becoming partly cloudy. Highs in the mid-90s. Southwest winds around 5 miles per hour. Tonight, mostly clear. Lows in the mid-70s. Southwest winds around 5 miles per hour. Sunday, mostly sunny. Hot with highs in the mid-90s. Southwest winds around 5 miles per hour. Sunday night, clear. Lows in the mid-70s. Southwest winds around 5 miles per hour. Monday, sunny, hot with highs in the upper 90s. West winds around 5 miles per hour. Monday night, clear. Lows in the upper 70s. Tuesday, sunny, hot with highs around 100. Tuesday night, clear. Lows in the upper 70s. Wednesday, mostly sunny. Hot with highs around 100. Heat index values up to 105 in the afternoon. Wednesday night, mostly clear. Lows in the upper 70s. Thursday,
mostly sunny. Hot with highs in the upper 90s. Thursday night, mostly clear. Lows in the mid-70s. Friday, mostly sunny. Hot with highs in the upper 90s. 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Be sure to follow us on Facebook. Here's a look at local weather conditions as of noon. At the top of the hour, skies were partly sunny in Shreveport. The temperature was 88 degrees at the regional airport. The dew point was 75, making the relative humidity 66%. Winds were southwest at 6 miles an hour. The pressure was 30.11 inches and falling. The report from Bossier City was not available. And in downtown Shreveport, skies were mostly sunny. The temperature was 88 degrees. And winds were west at 10 miles an hour. Once again in Shreveport, it was 88 degrees with partly sunny skies at noon. Around the local area at noon, in Texarkana, mostly sunny and 93. Wind west at 9 miles an hour. El Dorado, partly sunny and 89. Wind variable at 6 miles an hour. Monroe, mostly sunny and 93. Wind southwest at 10 miles an hour. Natchitoches, partly sunny and 86. Wind west at 3 miles an hour. Marshall, mostly sunny and 87. Wind southwest at 7 miles an hour. And at Longview, mostly sunny and 89 degrees. Wind southwest at 10 miles an hour. Elsewhere across the four-state area, over at Dallas, partly sunny and 89. Oklahoma City, mostly sunny and 86. Little Rock, mostly sunny and 93. Jackson, Mississippi, mostly sunny and 91. Baton Rouge, sunny and 90. And at Houston, partly sunny and 90 degrees. For the most current information, check us out on the web at www.weather.gov/sht. Here is your area's open water boating forecast. Wind gusts may be higher. Today, becoming partly cloudy. Highs in the mid-90s. Southwest winds 10 to 15 miles per hour. Tonight, mostly clear. Lows in the mid-70s. Southwest winds 5 to 10 miles per hour. Sunday, mostly sunny. Highs in the mid-90s. Southwest winds 5 to 10 miles per hour. Sunday night, clear. Lows in the mid-70s. Southwest winds 5 to 10 miles per hour. Monday, sunny. Highs in the upper 90s. West winds 5 to 10 miles per hour. Monday night, clear. Lows in the mid-70s. Tuesday, sunny. Highs around 101. Tuesday night, clear. Lows in the upper 70s. Wednesday, mostly sunny. Highs around 101. Wednesday night, mostly clear. Lows in the upper 70s. Thursday, mostly sunny. Highs in the upper 90s. Thursday night, mostly clear. Lows in the mid-70s. Friday, mostly sunny. Highs in the upper 90s. The Shreveport climate summary for yesterday, July 17, 2026. Yesterday's high temperature was 93 degrees. The normal high is 94. The record high is 107 degrees, which was set in 1875. Yesterday's low temperature was 77 degrees. The normal low is 74. The record low is 64 degrees, which was set in 1961. No precipitation fell yesterday, which leaves the monthly total at 4.73 inches. This is 2.65 inches above the normal amount of 2.08 inches for July. The total precipitation for the year still stands at 28.23 inches, which is 1.88 inches below normal. Sunrise today is at 6:21 a.m. and sunset is at 8:22 p.m.
Now let's check on your local forecast. Today, mostly cloudy this morning, then becoming partly cloudy. Highs in the mid-90s. Southwest winds around 5 miles per hour. Tonight, mostly clear. Lows in the mid-70s. Southwest winds around 5 miles per hour. Sunday, mostly sunny. Hot with highs in the mid-90s. Southwest winds around 5 miles per hour. Sunday night, clear. Lows in the mid-70s. Southwest winds around 5 miles per hour. Monday, sunny, hot with highs in the upper 90s. West winds around 5 miles per hour. Monday night, clear. Lows in the upper 70s. Tuesday, sunny, hot with highs around 100. Tuesday night, clear. Lows in the upper 70s. Wednesday, mostly sunny. Hot with highs around 100. Heat index values up to 105 in the afternoon. Wednesday night, mostly clear. Lows in the upper 70s. Thursday, mostly sunny. Hot with highs in the upper 90s. Thursday night, mostly clear. Lows in the mid-70s. Friday, mostly sunny. Hot with highs in the upper 90s. 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Be sure to follow us on Facebook. Here's a look at local weather conditions as of noon. At the top of the hour, skies were partly sunny in Shreveport. The temperature was 88 degrees at the regional airport. The dew point was 75, making the relative humidity 66%. Winds were southwest at 6 miles an hour. The pressure was 30.11 inches and falling. The report from Bossier City was not available. And in downtown Shreveport, skies were mostly sunny. The temperature was 88 degrees. And winds were west at 10 miles an hour. Once again in Shreveport, it was 88 degrees with partly sunny skies at noon. Around the local area at noon, in Texarkana, mostly sunny and 93. Wind west at 9 miles an hour. El Dorado, partly sunny and 89. Wind variable at 6 miles an hour. Monroe, mostly sunny and 93. Wind southwest at 10 miles an hour. Natchitoches, partly sunny and 86. Wind west at 3 miles an hour. Marshall, mostly sunny and 87. Wind southwest at 7 miles an hour. And at Longview, mostly sunny and 89 degrees. Wind southwest at 10 miles an hour. Elsewhere across the four-state area, over at Dallas, partly sunny and 89. Oklahoma City, mostly sunny and 86. Little Rock, mostly sunny and 93. Jackson, Mississippi, mostly sunny and 91. Baton Rouge, sunny and 90. And at Houston, partly sunny and 90 degrees. For the most current information, check us out on the web at www.weather.gov/sht. The Shreveport Climate Summary for yesterday, July 17, 2026. Yesterday's high temperature was 93 degrees. The normal high is 94. The record high is 107 degrees, which was set in 1875. Yesterday's low temperature was 77 degrees. The normal low is 74. The record low is 64 degrees, which was set in 1961. No precipitation fell yesterday, which leaves the monthly total at 4.73 inches. This is 2.65 inches above the normal amount of 2.08 inches for July. The total precipitation for the year still stands at 28.23 inches, which is 1.88 inches below normal. Sunrise today is at 6:21 a.m. and sunset is at 8:22 p.m. This is your NOAA Weather Radio, station WXJ97.
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Now let's check on your local forecast. Today, mostly cloudy this morning, then becoming partly cloudy. Highs in the mid-90s. Southwest winds around 5 miles per hour. Tonight, mostly clear. Lows in the mid-70s. Southwest winds around 5 miles per hour. Sunday, mostly sunny. Hot with highs in the mid-90s. Southwest winds around 5 miles per hour. Sunday night, clear. Lows in the mid-70s. Southwest winds around 5 miles per hour. Monday, sunny, hot with highs in the upper 90s. West winds around 5 miles per hour. Monday night, clear. Lows in the upper 70s. Tuesday, sunny, hot with highs around 100. Tuesday night, clear. Lows in the upper 70s. Wednesday, mostly sunny. Hot with highs around 100. Heat index values up to 105 in the afternoon. Wednesday night, mostly clear. Lows in the upper 70s. Thursday, mostly sunny. Hot with highs in the upper 90s. Thursday night, mostly clear. Lows in the mid-70s. Friday, mostly sunny. Hot with highs in the upper 90s. 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Be sure to follow us on Facebook. Here's a look at local weather conditions as of noon. At the top of the hour, skies were partly sunny in Shreveport. The temperature was 88 degrees at the regional airport. The dew point was 75, making the relative humidity 66%. Winds were southwest at 6 miles an hour. The pressure was 30.11 inches and falling. The report from Bossier City was not available. And in downtown Shreveport, skies were mostly sunny. The temperature was 88 degrees. And winds were west at 10 miles an hour. Once again in Shreveport, it was 88 degrees with partly sunny skies at noon. Around the local area at noon, in Texarkana, mostly sunny and 93. Wind west at 9 miles an hour. El Dorado, partly sunny and 89. Wind variable at 6 miles an hour. Monroe, mostly sunny and 93. Wind southwest at 10 miles an hour. Natchitoches, partly sunny and 86. Wind west at 3 miles an hour. Marshall, mostly sunny and 87. Wind southwest at 7 miles an hour. And at Longview, mostly sunny and 89 degrees. Wind southwest at 10 miles an hour. Elsewhere across the four-state area, over at Dallas, partly sunny and 89. Oklahoma City, mostly sunny and 86. Little Rock, mostly sunny and 93. Jackson, Mississippi, mostly sunny and 91. Baton Rouge, sunny and 90. And at Houston, partly sunny and 90 degrees. For the most current information, check us out on the web at www.weather.gov/SHT. The Shreveport Climate Summary for yesterday, July 17, 2026. Yesterday's high temperature was 93 degrees. The normal high is 94. The record high is 107 degrees, which was set in 1875. Yesterday's low temperature was 77 degrees. The normal low is 74. The record low is 64 degrees, which was set in 1961. No precipitation fell yesterday, which leaves the monthly total at 4.73 inches. This is 2.65 inches above the normal amount of 2.08 inches for July. The total precipitation for the year still stands at 28.23 inches, which is 1.88 inches below normal.
Sunrise today is at 6:21 a.m. and sunset is at 8:22 p.m. Now let's check on your local forecast. Today, mostly cloudy this morning, then becoming partly cloudy. Highs in the mid-90s. Southwest winds around 5 miles per hour. Tonight, mostly clear. Lows in the mid-70s. Southwest winds around 5 miles per hour. Sunday, mostly sunny. Hot with highs in the mid-90s. Southwest winds around 5 miles per hour. Sunday night, clear. Lows in the mid-70s. Southwest winds around 5 miles per hour. Monday, sunny, hot with highs in the upper 90s. West winds around 5 miles per hour. Monday night, clear. Lows in the upper 70s. Tuesday, sunny, hot with highs around 100. Tuesday night, clear. Lows in the upper 70s. Wednesday, mostly sunny. Hot with highs around 100. Heat index values up to 105 in the afternoon. Wednesday night, mostly clear. Lows in the upper 70s. Thursday, mostly sunny. Hot with highs in the upper 90s. Thursday night, mostly clear. Lows in the mid-70s. Friday, mostly sunny. Hot with highs in the upper 90s. 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Be sure to follow us on Facebook. Here's a look at local weather conditions as of noon. At the top of the hour, skies were partly sunny in Shreveport. The temperature was 88 degrees at the regional airport. The dew point was 75, making the relative humidity 66%. Winds were southwest at 6 miles an hour. The pressure was 30.11 inches and falling. The report from Bossier City was not available. And in downtown Shreveport, skies were mostly sunny. The temperature was 88 degrees. And winds were west at 10 miles an hour. Once again in Shreveport, it was 88 degrees with partly sunny skies at noon. Around the local area at noon, in Texarkana, mostly sunny and 93. Wind west at 9 miles an hour. El Dorado, partly sunny and 89. Wind variable at 6 miles an hour. Monroe, mostly sunny and 93. Wind southwest at 10 miles an hour. Natchitoches, partly sunny and 86. Wind west at 3 miles an hour. Marshall, mostly sunny and 87. Wind southwest at 7 miles an hour. And at Longview, mostly sunny and 89 degrees. Wind southwest at 10 miles an hour. Elsewhere across the four-state area, over at Dallas, partly sunny and 89. Oklahoma City, mostly sunny and 86. Little Rock, mostly sunny and 93. Jackson, Mississippi, mostly sunny and 91. Baton Rouge, sunny and 90. And at Houston, partly sunny and 90 degrees. For the most current information, check us out on the web at www.weather.gov/sht. The Shreveport Climate Summary for yesterday, July 17, 2026. Yesterday's high temperature was 93 degrees. The normal high is 94. The record high is 107 degrees, which was set in 1875. Yesterday's low temperature was 77 degrees. The normal low is 74. The record low is 64 degrees, which was set in 1961. No precipitation fell yesterday, which leaves the monthly total at 4.73 inches. This is 2.65 inches above the normal amount of 2.08 inches for July. The total precipitation for the year still stands at 28.23 inches, which is 1.88 inches below normal. Sunrise today is at 6:21 a.m. and sunset is at 8:22 p.m. Now let's check on your local forecast. Today,
mostly cloudy this morning, then becoming partly cloudy. Highs in the mid-90s. Southwest winds around 5 miles per hour. Tonight, mostly clear. Lows in the mid-70s. Southwest winds around 5 miles per hour. Sunday, mostly sunny. Hot with highs in the mid-90s. Southwest winds around 5 miles per hour. Sunday night, clear. Lows in the mid-70s. Southwest winds around 5 miles per hour. Monday, sunny, hot with highs in the upper 90s. West winds around 5 miles per hour. Monday night, clear. Lows in the upper 70s. Tuesday, sunny, hot with highs around 100. Tuesday night, clear. Lows in the upper 70s. Wednesday, mostly sunny. Hot with highs around 100. Heat index values up to 105 in the afternoon. Wednesday night, mostly clear. Lows in the upper 70s. Thursday, mostly sunny. Hot with highs in the upper 90s. Thursday night, mostly clear. Lows in the mid-70s. Friday, mostly sunny. Hot with highs in the upper 90s. 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Be sure to follow us on Facebook. Here's a look at local weather conditions as of noon. At the top of the hour, skies were partly sunny in Shreveport. The temperature was 88 degrees at the regional airport. The dew point was 75, making the relative humidity 66%. Winds were southwest at 6 miles an hour. The pressure was 30.11 inches and falling. The report from Bossier City was not available. And in downtown Shreveport, skies were mostly sunny. The temperature was 88 degrees. And winds were west at 10 miles an hour. Once again in Shreveport, it was 88 degrees with partly sunny skies at noon. Around the local area at noon, in Texarkana, mostly sunny and 93. Wind west at 9 miles an hour. El Dorado, partly sunny and 89. Wind variable at 6 miles an hour. Monroe, mostly sunny and 93. Wind southwest at 10 miles an hour. Natchitoches, partly sunny and 86. Wind west at 3 miles an hour. Marshall, mostly sunny and 87. Wind southwest at 7 miles an hour. And at Longview, mostly sunny and 89 degrees. Wind southwest at 10 miles an hour. Elsewhere across the four-state area, over at Dallas, partly sunny and 89. Oklahoma City, mostly sunny and 86. Little Rock, mostly sunny and 93. Jackson, Mississippi, mostly sunny and 91. Baton Rouge, sunny and 90. And at Houston, partly sunny and 90 degrees. For the most current information, check us out on the web at www.weather.gov/sht. The Shreveport Climate Summary for yesterday, July 17, 2026. Yesterday's high temperature was 93 degrees. The normal high is 94. The record high is 107 degrees, which was set in 1875. Yesterday's low temperature was 77 degrees. The normal low is 74. The record low is 64 degrees, which was set in 1961. No precipitation fell yesterday, which leaves the monthly total at 4.73 inches. This is 2.65 inches above the normal amount of 2.08 inches for July. The total precipitation for the year still stands at 28.23 inches, which is 1.88 inches below normal. Sunrise today is at 6:21 a.m. and sunset is at 8:22 p.m. This is your NOAA Weather Radio, station WXJ97, operating on a frequency of 162.400 MHz, providing the latest weather information on a 24-hour basis.
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Now let's check on your local forecast. Today, mostly cloudy this morning, then becoming partly cloudy. Highs in the mid-90s. Southwest winds around 5 miles per hour. Tonight, mostly clear. Lows in the mid-70s. Southwest winds around 5 miles per hour. Sunday, mostly sunny. Hot with highs in the mid-90s. Southwest winds around 5 miles per hour. Sunday night, clear. Lows in the mid-70s. Southwest winds around 5 miles per hour. Monday, sunny, hot with highs in the upper 90s. West winds around 5 miles per hour. Monday night, clear. Lows in the upper 70s. Tuesday, sunny, hot with highs around 100. Tuesday night, clear. Lows in the upper 70s. Wednesday, mostly sunny. Hot with highs around 100. Heat index values up to 105 in the afternoon. Wednesday night, mostly clear. Lows in the upper 70s. Thursday, mostly sunny. Hot with highs in the upper 90s. Thursday night, mostly clear. Lows in the mid-70s. Friday, mostly sunny. Hot with highs in the upper 90s. 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Be sure to follow us on Facebook. Here's a look at local weather conditions as of noon. At the top of the hour, skies were partly sunny in Shreveport. The temperature was 88 degrees at the regional airport. The dew point was 75, making the relative humidity 66%. Winds were southwest at 6 miles an hour. The pressure was 30.11 inches and falling. The report from Bossier City was not available. And in downtown Shreveport, skies were mostly sunny. The temperature was 88 degrees. And winds were west at 10 miles an hour. Once again in Shreveport, it was 88 degrees with partly sunny skies at noon. Around the local area at noon, in Texarkana, mostly sunny and 93. Wind west at 9 miles an hour. El Dorado, partly sunny and 89. Wind variable at 6 miles an hour. Monroe, mostly sunny and 93. Wind southwest at 10 miles an hour. Natchitoches, partly sunny and 86. Wind west at 3 miles an hour. Marshall, mostly sunny and 87. Wind southwest at 7 miles an hour. And at Longview, mostly sunny and 89 degrees. Wind southwest at 10 miles an hour. Elsewhere across the four-state area, over at Dallas, partly sunny and 89. Oklahoma City, mostly sunny and 86. Little Rock, mostly sunny and 93. Jackson, Mississippi, mostly sunny and 91. Baton Rouge, sunny and 90. And at Houston, partly sunny and 90 degrees. For the most current information, check us out on the web at www.weather.gov/SHP. The Shreveport Climate Summary for yesterday, July 17, 2026. Yesterday's high temperature was 93 degrees. The normal high is 94. The record high is 107 degrees, which was set in 1875. Yesterday's low temperature was 77 degrees. The normal low is 74. The record low is 64 degrees, which was set in 1961. No precipitation fell yesterday, which leaves the monthly total at 4.73 inches. This is 2.65 inches above the normal amount of 2.08 inches for July. The total precipitation for the year still stands at 28.23 inches, which is 1.88 inches below normal.
Sunrise today is at 6:21 a.m. and sunset is at 8:22 p.m. Now let's check on your local forecast. Today, mostly cloudy this morning, then becoming partly cloudy. Highs in the mid-90s. Southwest winds around 5 miles per hour. Tonight, mostly clear. Lows in the mid-70s. Southwest winds around 5 miles per hour. Sunday, mostly sunny. Hot with highs in the mid-90s. Southwest winds around 5 miles per hour. Sunday night, clear. Lows in the mid-70s. Southwest winds around 5 miles per hour. Monday, sunny, hot with highs in the upper 90s. West winds around 5 miles per hour. Monday night, clear. Lows in the upper 70s. Tuesday, sunny, hot with highs around 100. Tuesday night, clear. Lows in the upper 70s. Wednesday, mostly sunny. Hot with highs around 100. Heat index values up to 105 in the afternoon. Wednesday night, mostly clear. Lows in the upper 70s. Thursday, mostly sunny. Hot with highs in the upper 90s. Thursday night, mostly clear. Lows in the mid-70s. Friday, mostly sunny. Hot with highs in the upper 90s. 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Be sure to follow us on Facebook. Here's a look at local weather conditions as of noon. At the top of the hour, skies were partly sunny in Shreveport. The temperature was 88 degrees at the regional airport. The dew point was 75, making the relative humidity 66%. Winds were southwest at 6 miles an hour. The pressure was 30.11 inches and falling. The report from Bossier City was not available. And in downtown Shreveport, skies were mostly sunny. The temperature was 88 degrees. And winds were west at 10 miles an hour. Once again in Shreveport, it was 88 degrees with partly sunny skies at noon. Here is your area's open water boating forecast. Wind gusts may be higher. Today, becoming partly cloudy. Highs in the mid-90s. Southwest winds 10 to 15 miles per hour. Tonight, mostly clear. Lows in the mid-70s. Southwest winds 5 to 10 miles per hour. Sunday, mostly sunny. Highs in the mid-90s. Southwest winds 5 to 10 miles per hour. Sunday night, clear. Lows in the mid-70s. Southwest winds 5 to 10 miles per hour. Monday, sunny. Highs in the upper 90s. West winds 5 to 10 miles per hour. Monday night, clear. Lows in the mid-70s. Tuesday, sunny. Highs around 101. Tuesday night, clear. Lows in the upper 70s. Wednesday, mostly sunny. Highs around 101. Wednesday night, mostly clear. Lows in the upper 70s. Thursday, mostly sunny. Highs in the upper 90s. Thursday night, mostly clear. Lows in the mid-70s. Friday, mostly sunny. Highs in the upper 90s. Around the local area at noon, in Texarkana, mostly sunny and 93. Wind west at 9 miles an hour. El Dorado, partly sunny and 89. Wind variable at 6 miles an hour. Monroe, mostly sunny and 93. Wind southwest at 10 miles an hour. Natchitoches, partly sunny and 86. Wind west at 3 miles an hour. Marshall, mostly sunny and 87. Wind southwest at 7 miles an hour. And at Longview, mostly sunny and 89 degrees. Wind southwest at 10 miles an hour.
Elsewhere across the four-state area, over at Dallas, partly sunny and 89.

Oklahoma City, mostly sunny and 86. Little Rock, mostly sunny and 93. Jackson, Mississippi, mostly sunny and 91. Baton Rouge, sunny and 90. And at Houston, partly sunny and 90 degrees. For the most current information, check us out on the web at www.weather.gov/sht. The Shreveport Climate Summary for yesterday, July 17, 2026. Yesterday's high temperature was 93 degrees. The normal high is 94. The record high is 107 degrees, which was set in 1875. Yesterday's low temperature was 77 degrees. The normal low is 74. The record low is 64 degrees, which was set in 1961. No precipitation fell yesterday, which leaves the monthly total at 4.73 inches. This is 2.65 inches above the normal amount of 2.08 inches for July. The total precipitation for the year still stands at 28.23 inches, which is 1.88 inches below normal. Sunrise today is at 6:21 a.m. and sunset is at 8:22 p.m. Now let's check on your local forecast. Today, mostly cloudy this morning, then becoming partly cloudy. Highs in the mid-90s. Southwest winds around 5 miles per hour. Tonight, mostly clear. Lows in the mid-70s. Southwest winds around 5 miles per hour. Sunday, mostly sunny. Hot with highs in the mid-90s. Southwest winds around 5 miles per hour. Sunday night, clear. Lows in the mid-70s. Southwest winds around 5 miles per hour. Monday, sunny, hot with highs in the upper 90s. West winds around 5 miles per hour. Monday night, clear. Lows in the upper 70s. Tuesday, sunny, hot with highs around 100. Tuesday night, clear. Lows in the upper 70s. Wednesday, mostly sunny. Hot with highs around 100. Heat index values up to 105 in the afternoon. Wednesday night, mostly clear. Lows in the upper 70s. Thursday, mostly sunny. Hot with highs in the upper 90s. Thursday night, mostly clear. Lows in the mid-70s. Friday, mostly sunny. Hot with highs in the upper 90s. 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Be sure to follow us on Facebook. Here's a look at local weather conditions as of noon. At the top of the hour, skies were partly sunny in Shreveport. The temperature was 88 degrees at the regional airport. The dew point was 75, making the relative humidity 66%. Winds were southwest at 6 miles an hour. The pressure was 30.11 inches and falling. The report from Bossier City was not available. And in downtown Shreveport, skies were mostly sunny. The temperature was 88 degrees. And winds were west at 10 miles an hour. Once again in Shreveport, it was 88 degrees with partly sunny skies at noon. Around the local area at noon, in Texarkana, mostly sunny and 93. Wind west at 9 miles an hour. El Dorado, partly sunny and 89. Wind variable at 6 miles an hour. Monroe, mostly sunny and 93. Wind southwest at 10 miles an hour. Natchitoches, partly sunny and 86. Wind west at 3 miles an hour. Marshall, mostly sunny and 87. Wind southwest at 7 miles an hour. And at Longview, mostly sunny and 89 degrees. Wind southwest at 10 miles an hour. Elsewhere across the four-state area, over at Dallas, partly sunny and 89. Oklahoma City, mostly sunny and 86. Little Rock, mostly sunny and 93. Jackson, Mississippi, mostly sunny and

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The Shreveport Climate Summary for yesterday, July 17, 2026. Yesterday's high temperature was 93 degrees. The normal high is 94. The record high is 107 degrees, which was set in 1875. Yesterday's low temperature was 77 degrees. The normal low is 74. The record low is 64 degrees, which was set in 1961. No precipitation fell yesterday, which leaves the monthly total at 4.73 inches. This is 2.65 inches above the normal amount of 2.08 inches for July. The total precipitation for the year still stands at 28.23 inches, which is 1.88 inches below normal. Sunrise today is at 6:21 a.m. and sunset is at 8:22 p.m. Now let's check on your local forecast. Today, mostly cloudy this morning, then becoming partly cloudy. Highs in the mid-90s. Southwest winds around 5 miles per hour. Tonight, mostly clear. Lows in the mid-70s. Southwest winds around 5 miles per hour. Sunday, mostly sunny. Hot with highs in the mid-90s. Southwest winds around 5 miles per hour. Sunday night, clear. Lows in the mid-70s. Southwest winds around 5 miles per hour. Monday, sunny, hot with highs in the upper 90s. West winds around 5 miles per hour. Monday night, clear. Lows in the upper 70s. Tuesday, sunny, hot with highs around 100. Tuesday night, clear. Lows in the upper 70s. Wednesday, mostly sunny. Hot with highs around 100. Heat index values up to 105 in the afternoon. Wednesday night, mostly clear. Lows in the upper 70s. Thursday, mostly sunny. Hot with highs in the upper 90s. Thursday night, mostly clear. Lows in the mid-70s. Friday, mostly sunny. Hot with highs in the upper 90s. 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Be sure to follow us on Facebook. Here's a look at local weather conditions as of noon. At the top of the hour, skies were partly sunny in Shreveport. The temperature was 88 degrees at the regional airport. The dew point was 75, making the relative humidity 66%. Winds were southwest at 6 miles an hour. The pressure was 30.11 inches and falling. The report from Bossier City was not available. And in downtown Shreveport, skies were mostly sunny. The temperature was 88 degrees. And winds were west at 10 miles an hour. Once again in Shreveport, it was 88 degrees with partly sunny skies at noon. Around the local area at noon, in Texarkana, mostly sunny and 93. Wind west at 9 miles an hour. El Dorado, partly sunny and 89. Wind variable at 6 miles an hour. Monroe, mostly sunny and 93. Wind southwest at 10 miles an hour. Natchitoches, partly sunny and 86. Wind west at 3 miles an hour. Marshall, mostly sunny and 87. Wind southwest at 7 miles an hour. And at Longview, mostly sunny and 89 degrees. Wind southwest at 10 miles an hour. Elsewhere across the four-state area, over at Dallas, partly sunny and 89. Oklahoma City, mostly sunny and 86. Little Rock, mostly sunny and 93. Jackson, Mississippi, mostly sunny and 91. Baton Rouge, sunny and 90. And at Houston, partly sunny and 90 degrees. For the most current information, check us out on the web at www.weather.gov/SHP. Around the local

area at 1 p.m. in Texarkana, mostly sunny and 94. Wind southwest at 7 miles an hour. El Dorado, mostly sunny and 91. Wind west at 7 miles an hour. Monroe, mostly sunny and 93. Wind west at 6 miles an hour. Natchitoches, partly sunny and 85. Wind calm. Marshall, mostly sunny and 89. Wind variable at 5 miles an hour. And at Longview, partly sunny and 88 degrees. Wind west at 7 miles an hour. Elsewhere across the four-state area, over at Dallas, partly sunny and 91. Oklahoma City, sunny and 89. Little Rock, mostly sunny and 94. Jackson, Mississippi, mostly sunny and 93. Baton Rouge, sunny and 91. And at Houston, partly sunny and 92 degrees. For the most current information, check us out on the web at www.weather.gov/SHP. The Shreveport Climate Summary for yesterday, July 17, 2026. Yesterday's high temperature was 93 degrees. The normal high is 94. The record high is 107 degrees, which was set in 1875. Yesterday's low temperature was 77 degrees. The normal low is 74. The record low is 64 degrees, which was set in 1961. No precipitation fell yesterday, which leaves the monthly total at 4.73 inches. This is 2.65 inches above the normal amount of 2.08 inches for July. The total precipitation for the year still stands at 28.23 inches, which is 1.88 inches below normal. Sunrise today is at 6:21 a.m. and sunset is at 8:22 p.m. Now let's check on your local forecast. Today, mostly cloudy this morning, then becoming partly cloudy. Highs in the mid-90s. Southwest winds around 5 miles per hour. Tonight, mostly clear. Lows in the mid-70s. Southwest winds around 5 miles per hour. Sunday, mostly sunny. Hot with highs in the mid-90s. Southwest winds around 5 miles per hour. Sunday night, clear. Lows in the mid-70s. Southwest winds around 5 miles per hour. Monday, sunny, hot with highs in the upper 90s. West winds around 5 miles per hour. Monday night, clear. Lows in the upper 70s. Tuesday, sunny, hot with highs around 100. Tuesday night, clear. Lows in the upper 70s. Wednesday, mostly sunny. Hot with highs around 100. Heat index values up to 105 in the afternoon. Wednesday night, mostly clear. Lows in the upper 70s. Thursday, mostly sunny. Hot with highs in the upper 90s. Thursday night, mostly clear. Lows in the mid-70s. Friday, mostly sunny. Hot with highs in the upper 90s. 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Be sure to follow us on Facebook. Here's a look at local weather conditions as of 1 p.m. At the top of the hour, skies were partly sunny in Shreveport. The temperature was 90 degrees at the regional airport. The dew point was 75, making the relative humidity 62%, producing a heat index of 100. Winds were northwest at 5 miles an hour. The pressure was 30.09 inches and falling. In Bossier City, at Barksdale Air Force Base, skies were partly sunny, with a temperature of 92 degrees. The dew point was 75, making the relative humidity 56%, producing a heat index of 102. Winds were southwest at 8 miles an hour. The pressure was 30.08 inches and falling. And in downtown Shreveport, skies were mostly sunny. The temperature was 90 degrees.
and Winslow West at 7 miles an hour. Once again in Shreveport, it was 90 degrees with partly sunny skies at 1 p.m. Around the local area at 1 p.m., in Texarkana, mostly sunny and 94. Wind southwest at 7 miles an hour. El Dorado, mostly sunny and 91. Wind west at 7 miles an hour. Monroe, mostly sunny and 93. Wind west at 6 miles an hour. Natchitoches, partly sunny and 85. Wind calm. Marshall, mostly sunny and 89. Wind variable at 5 miles an hour. And at Longview, partly sunny and 88 degrees. Wind west at 7 miles an hour. Elsewhere across the four-state area, over at Dallas, partly sunny and 91. Oklahoma City, sunny and 89. Little Rock, mostly sunny and 94. Jackson, Mississippi, mostly sunny and 93. Baton Rouge, sunny and 91. And at Houston, partly sunny and 92 degrees. For the most current information, check us out on the web at www.weather.gov/SHP. The Shreveport Climate Summary for yesterday, July 17, 2026. Yesterday's high temperature was 93 degrees. The normal high is 94. The record high is 107 degrees, which was set in 1875. Yesterday's low temperature was 77 degrees. The normal low is 74. The record low is 64 degrees, which was set in 1961. No precipitation fell yesterday, which leaves the monthly total at 4.73 inches. This is 2.65 inches above the normal amount of 2.08 inches for July. The total precipitation for the year still stands at 28.23 inches, which is 1.88 inches below normal. Sunrise today is at 6:21 a.m. and sunset is at 8:22 p.m. Now let's check on your local forecast. This afternoon, partly cloudy. Near steady temperature in the lower 90s. Southwest winds around 5 miles per hour. Tonight, mostly clear. Lows in the mid-70s. Southwest winds around 5 miles per hour. Sunday, sunny, hot with highs in the mid-90s. West winds around 5 miles per hour. Sunday night, clear. Lows in the mid-70s. Southwest winds around 5 miles per hour. Monday, sunny, hot with highs in the upper 90s. West winds around 5 miles per hour. Monday night, clear. Lows in the upper 70s. Tuesday, mostly sunny. Hot with highs around 100. Tuesday night, mostly clear. Lows in the upper 70s. Wednesday, mostly sunny. Hot with highs around 100. Heat index values up to 110 in the afternoon. Wednesday night, mostly clear. Lows in the upper 70s. Thursday, mostly sunny. Hot with highs in the upper 90s. Thursday night, mostly clear. Lows in the upper 70s. Friday, mostly sunny. A slight chance of showers and thunderstorms in the afternoon. Hot with highs in the upper 90s. Chance of rain 20%. This is your NOAA Weather Radio, station WXJ97, operating on a frequency of 162.400 MHz, providing the latest weather information on a 24-hour basis. 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Here is your area's open water boating forecast. Wind gusts may be higher. Rest of today, partly cloudy. Highs in the mid-90s. Southwest winds 10 to 15 miles per hour. Tonight, mostly clear. Lows in the mid-70s. Southwest winds 5 to 10 miles per hour.
Sunday, sunny. Highs in the mid-90s. West winds 5 to 10 miles per hour. Heat index readings 101 to 104. Sunday night, clear. Lows in the mid-70s. Southwest winds 5 to 10 miles per hour. Monday, sunny. Highs in the upper 90s. West winds 5 to 10 miles per hour. Monday night, clear. Lows in the mid-70s. Tuesday, mostly sunny. Highs around 101. Tuesday night, mostly clear. Lows in the upper 70s. Wednesday, mostly sunny. Highs around 102. Wednesday night, mostly clear. Lows in the upper 70s. Thursday, mostly sunny. Highs in the upper 90s. Thursday night, mostly clear. Lows in the mid-70s. Friday, mostly sunny. Highs in the upper 90s. 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Be sure to follow us on Facebook. Here's a look at local weather conditions as of 1 p.m. At the top of the hour, skies were partly sunny in Shreveport. The temperature was 19 degrees at the regional airport. The dew point was 75, making the relative humidity 62%, producing a heat index of 100. Winds were northwest at 5 miles an hour. The pressure was 30.09 inches and falling. In Bossier City, at Barksdale Air Force Base, skies were partly sunny, with a temperature of 92 degrees. The dew point was 75, making the relative humidity 56%, producing a heat index of 102. Winds were southwest at 8 miles an hour. The pressure was 30.08 inches and falling. And in downtown Shreveport, skies were mostly sunny. The temperature was 90 degrees. And winds were west at 7 miles an hour. Once again in Shreveport, it was 90 degrees with partly sunny skies at 1 p.m. Around the local area at 1 p.m., in Texarkana, mostly sunny and 94. Wind southwest at 7 miles an hour. El Dorado, mostly sunny and 91. Wind west at 7 miles an hour. Monroe, mostly sunny and 93. Wind west at 6 miles an hour. Nacogdoches, partly sunny and 85. Wind calm. Marshall, mostly sunny and 89. Wind variable at 5 miles an hour. And at Longview, partly sunny and 88 degrees. Wind west at 7 miles an hour. Elsewhere across the four-state area, over at Dallas, partly sunny and 91. Oklahoma City, sunny and 89. Little Rock, mostly sunny and 94. Jackson, Mississippi, mostly sunny and 93. Baton Rouge, sunny and 91. And at Houston, partly sunny and 92 degrees. For the most current information, check us out on the web at www.weather.gov/sht. The Shreveport Climate Summary for yesterday, July 17, 2026. Yesterday's high temperature was 93 degrees. The normal high is 94. The record high is 107 degrees, which was set in 1875. Yesterday's low temperature was 77 degrees. The normal low is 74. The record low is 64 degrees, which was set in 1961. No precipitation fell yesterday, which leaves the monthly total at 4.73 inches. This is 2.65 inches above the normal amount of 2.08 inches for July. The total precipitation for the year still stands at 28.23 inches, which is 1.88 inches below normal. Sunrise today is at 6:21 a.m. and sunset is at 8:22 p.m. Now let's check on your local forecast. This afternoon, partly cloudy. Near steady temperature in the lower 90s. Southwest winds around 5 miles per hour. Tonight,
mostly clear. Lows in the mid-70s. Southwest winds around 5 miles per hour. Sunday, sunny, hot with highs in the mid-90s. West winds around 5 miles per hour. Sunday night, clear. Lows in the mid-70s. Southwest winds around 5 miles per hour. Monday, sunny, hot with highs in the upper 90s. West winds around 5 miles per hour. Monday night, clear. Lows in the upper 70s. Tuesday, mostly sunny. Hot with highs around 100. Tuesday night, mostly clear. Lows in the upper 70s. Wednesday, mostly sunny. Hot with highs around 100. Heat index values up to 110 in the afternoon. Wednesday night, mostly clear. Lows in the upper 70s. Thursday, mostly sunny. Hot with highs in the upper 90s. Thursday night, mostly clear. Lows in the upper 70s. Friday, mostly sunny. A slight chance of showers and thunderstorms in the afternoon. Hot with highs in the upper 90s. Chance of rain 20%. 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Be sure to follow us on Facebook. Here's a look at local weather conditions as of 1 p.m. At the top of the hour, skies were partly sunny in Shreveport. The temperature was 90 degrees at the regional airport. The dew point was 75, making the relative humidity 62%, producing a heat index of 100. Winds were northwest at 5 miles an hour. The pressure was 30.09 inches and falling. In Bossier City, at Barksdale Air Force Base, skies were partly sunny, with a temperature of 92 degrees. The dew point was 75, making the relative humidity 56%, producing a heat index of 102. Winds were southwest at 8 miles an hour. The pressure was 30.08 inches and falling. And in downtown Shreveport, skies were mostly sunny. The temperature was 90 degrees. And winds were west at 7 miles an hour. Once again in Shreveport, it was 90 degrees with partly sunny skies at 1 p.m. Here is your area's open water boating forecast. Wind gusts may be higher. Rest of today, partly cloudy. Highs in the mid-90s. Southwest winds 10 to 15 miles per hour. Tonight, mostly clear. Lows in the mid-70s. Southwest winds 5 to 10 miles per hour. Sunday, sunny. Highs in the mid-90s. West winds 5 to 10 miles per hour. Heat index readings 101 to 104. Sunday night, clear. Lows in the mid-70s. Southwest winds 5 to 10 miles per hour. Monday, sunny. Highs in the upper 90s. West winds 5 to 10 miles per hour. Monday night, clear. Lows in the mid-70s. Tuesday, mostly sunny. Highs around 101. Tuesday night, mostly clear. Lows in the upper 70s. Wednesday, mostly sunny. Highs around 102. Wednesday night, mostly clear. Lows in the upper 70s. Thursday, mostly sunny. Highs in the upper 90s. Thursday night, mostly clear. Lows in the mid-70s. Friday, mostly sunny. Highs in the upper 90s. Around the local area at 1 p.m., in Texarkana, mostly sunny and 94. Wind southwest at 7 miles an hour. El Dorado, mostly sunny and 91. Wind west at 7 miles an hour. Monroe, mostly sunny and 93. Wind west at 6 miles an hour. Nacogdoches, partly wind west at 6 miles an hour. Nacogdoches, partly sunny and 85. Wind calm. Marshall, mostly sunny and 89.
Wind variable at 5 miles an hour.

and at Longview, partly sunny and 88 degrees. Wind west at 7 miles an hour. Elsewhere across the four-state area, over at Dallas, partly sunny and 91. Oklahoma City, sunny and 89. Little Rock, mostly sunny and 94. Jackson, Mississippi, mostly sunny and 93. Baton Rouge, sunny and 91. And at Houston, partly sunny and 92 degrees. For the most current information, check us out on the web at www.weather.gov/sht. The Shreveport Climate Summary for yesterday, July 17, 2026. Yesterday's high temperature was 93 degrees. The normal high is 94. The record high is 107 degrees, which was set in 1875. Yesterday's low temperature was 77 degrees. The normal low is 74. The record low is 64 degrees, which was set in 1961. No precipitation fell yesterday, which leaves the monthly total at 4.73 inches. This is 2.65 inches above the normal amount of 2.08 inches for July. The total precipitation for the year still stands at 28.23 inches, which is 1.88 inches below normal. Sunrise today is at 6:21 a.m. and sunset is at 8:22 p.m. Now let's check on your local forecast. This afternoon, partly cloudy. Near steady temperature in the lower 90s. Southwest winds around 5 miles per hour. Tonight, mostly clear. Lows in the mid-70s. Southwest winds around 5 miles per hour. Sunday, sunny, hot with highs in the mid-90s. West winds around 5 miles per hour. Sunday night, clear. Lows in the mid-70s. Southwest winds around 5 miles per hour. Monday, sunny, hot with highs in the upper 90s. West winds around 5 miles per hour. Monday night, clear. Lows in the upper 70s. Tuesday, mostly sunny. Hot with highs around 100. Tuesday night, mostly clear. Lows in the upper 70s. Wednesday, mostly sunny. Hot with highs around 100. Heat index values up to 110 in the afternoon. Wednesday night, mostly clear. Lows in the upper 70s. Thursday, mostly sunny. Hot with highs in the upper 90s. Thursday night, mostly clear. Lows in the upper 70s. Friday, mostly sunny. A slight chance of showers and thunderstorms in the afternoon. Hot with highs in the upper 90s. Chance of rain 20%. 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Be sure to follow us on Facebook. Here's a look at local weather conditions as of 1 p.m. At the top of the hour, skies were partly sunny in Shreveport. The temperature was 90 degrees at the regional airport. The dew point was 75, making the relative humidity 62%, producing a heat index of 100. Winds were northwest at 5 miles an hour. The pressure was 30.09 inches and falling. In Bossier City, at Barksdale Air Force Base, skies were partly sunny, with a temperature of 92 degrees. The dew point was 75, making the relative humidity 56%, producing a heat index of 102. Winds were southwest at 8 miles an hour. The pressure was 30.08 inches and falling. And in downtown Shreveport, skies were mostly sunny. The temperature was 90 degrees. And winds were west at 7 miles an hour. Once again in Shreveport, it was 90 degrees with partly sunny skies at 1 p.m. This is your NOAA Weather Radio, station WXJ97, operating on a frequency of 162.400 MHz, providing the latest weather information on a 24-hour basis. Broadcasts originate from the National Weather Service Office in Shreveport, Louisiana.
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Around the local area at 1 p.m. in Texarkana, mostly sunny and 94. Wind southwest at 7 miles an hour. El Dorado, mostly sunny and 91. Wind west at 7 miles an hour. Monroe, mostly sunny and 93. Wind west at 6 miles an hour. Nacogdoches, partly sunny and 85. Wind calm. Marshall, mostly sunny and 89. Wind variable at 5 miles an hour. And at Longview, partly sunny and 88 degrees. Wind west at 7 miles an hour. Elsewhere across the four-state area, over at Dallas, partly sunny and 91. Oklahoma City, sunny and 89. Little Rock, mostly sunny and 94. Jackson, Mississippi, mostly sunny and 93. Baton Rouge, sunny and 91. And at Houston, partly sunny and 92 degrees. For the most current information, check us out on the web at www.weather.gov/SHP. The Shreveport Climate Summary for yesterday, July 17, 2026. Yesterday's high temperature was 93 degrees. The normal high is 94. The record high is 107 degrees, which was set in 1875. Yesterday's low temperature was 77 degrees. The normal low is 74. The record low is 64 degrees, which was set in 1961. No precipitation fell yesterday, which leaves the monthly total at 4.73 inches. This is 2.65 inches above the normal amount of 2.08 inches for July. The total precipitation for the year still stands at 28.23 inches, which is 1.88 inches below normal. Sunrise today is at 6:21 a.m. and sunset is at 8:22 p.m. Now let's check on your local forecast. This afternoon, partly cloudy. Near steady temperature in the lower 90s. Southwest winds around 5 miles per hour. Tonight, mostly clear. Lows in the mid-70s. Southwest winds around 5 miles per hour. Sunday, sunny, hot with highs in the mid-90s. West winds around 5 miles per hour. Sunday night, clear. Lows in the mid-70s. Southwest winds around 5 miles per hour. Monday, sunny, hot with highs in the upper 90s. West winds around 5 miles per hour. Monday night, clear. Lows in the upper 70s. Tuesday, mostly sunny. Hot with highs around 100. Tuesday night, mostly clear. Lows in the upper 70s. Wednesday, mostly sunny. Hot with highs around 100. Heat index values up to 110 in the afternoon. Wednesday night, mostly clear. Lows in the upper 70s. Thursday, mostly sunny. Hot with highs in the upper 90s. Thursday night, mostly clear. Lows in the upper 70s. Friday, mostly sunny. A slight chance of showers and thunderstorms in the afternoon. Hot with highs in the upper 90s. Chance of rain 20%. 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Be sure to follow us on Facebook. Here's a look at local weather conditions as of 1 p.m. At the top of the hour, skies were partly sunny in Shreveport. The temperature was 90 degrees at the regional airport. The dew point was 75, making the relative humidity 62%, producing a heat index of 100. Winds were northwest at 5 miles an hour. The pressure was 30.09 inches and falling. In Bossier City, at Barksdale Air Force Base, skies were partly sunny, with a temperature of 92 degrees.
The dew point was 75, making the relative humidity 56%, producing a heat index of 102. Winds were southwest at 8 miles an hour. The pressure was 30.08 inches and falling. And in downtown Shreveport, skies were mostly sunny. The temperature was 90 degrees. And winds were west at 7 miles an hour. Once again in Shreveport, it was 90 degrees with partly sunny skies at 1 p.m. Around the local area at 1 p.m., in Texarkana, mostly sunny and 94. Wind southwest at 7 miles an hour. El Dorado, mostly sunny and 91. Wind west at 7 miles an hour. Monroe, mostly sunny and 93. Wind west at 6 miles an hour. Nacogdoches, partly sunny and 85. Wind calm. Marshall, mostly sunny and 89. Wind variable at 5 miles an hour. And at Longview, partly sunny and 88 degrees. Wind west at 7 miles an hour. Elsewhere across the four-state area, over at Dallas, partly sunny and 91. Oklahoma City, sunny and 89. Little Rock, mostly sunny and 94. Jackson, Mississippi, mostly sunny and 93. Baton Rouge, sunny and 91. And at Houston, partly sunny and 92 degrees. For the most current information, check us out on the web at www.weather.gov/SHP. The Shreveport Climate Summary for yesterday, July 17, 2026. Yesterday's high temperature was 93 degrees. The normal high is 94. The record high is 107 degrees, which was set in 1875. Yesterday's low temperature was 77 degrees. The normal low is 74. The record low is 64 degrees, which was set in 1961. No precipitation fell yesterday, which leaves the monthly total at 4.73 inches. This is 2.65 inches above the normal amount of 2.08 inches for July. The total precipitation for the year still stands at 28.23 inches, which is 1.88 inches below normal. Sunrise today is at 6:21 a.m. and sunset is at 8:22 p.m. Now let's check on your local forecast. This afternoon, partly cloudy. Near steady temperature in the lower 90s. Southwest winds around 5 miles per hour. Tonight, mostly clear. Lows in the mid-70s. Southwest winds around 5 miles per hour. Sunday, sunny, hot with highs in the mid-90s. West winds around 5 miles per hour. Sunday night, clear. Lows in the mid-70s. Southwest winds around 5 miles per hour. Monday, sunny, hot with highs in the upper 90s. West winds around 5 miles per hour. Monday night, clear. Lows in the upper 70s. Tuesday, mostly sunny. Hot with highs around 100. Tuesday night, mostly clear. Lows in the upper 70s. Wednesday, mostly sunny. Hot with highs around 100. Heat index values up to 110 in the afternoon. Wednesday night, mostly clear. Lows in the upper 70s. Thursday, mostly sunny. Hot with highs in the upper 90s. Thursday night, mostly clear. Lows in the upper 70s. Friday, mostly sunny. A slight chance of showers and thunderstorms in the afternoon. Hot with highs in the upper 90s. Chance of rain 20%. 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Be sure to follow us on Facebook. Here's a look at local weather conditions as of 1 p.m. At the top of the hour, skies were partly sunny in Shreveport. The temperature was 90 degrees at the regional airport. The dew point was 75, making the relative humidity 62%, producing a heat index of 100.
winds were northwest at 5 miles an hour. The pressure was 30.09 inches and falling. In Bossier City, at Barksdale Air Force Base, skies were partly sunny, with a temperature of 92 degrees. The dew point was 75, making the relative humidity 56%, producing a heat index of 102. Winds were southwest at 8 miles an hour. The pressure was 30.08 inches and falling. And in downtown Shreveport, skies were mostly sunny. The temperature was 90 degrees. And winds were west at 7 miles an hour. Once again in Shreveport, it was 90 degrees with partly sunny skies at 1 p.m. Around the local area at 1 p.m., in Texarkana, mostly sunny and 94. Wind southwest at 7 miles an hour. El Dorado, mostly sunny and 91. Wind west at 7 miles an hour. Monroe, mostly sunny and 93. Wind west at 6 miles an hour. Natchitoches, partly sunny and 85. Wind calm. Marshall, mostly sunny and 89. Wind variable at 5 miles an hour. And at Longview, partly sunny and 88 degrees. Wind west at 7 miles an hour. Elsewhere across the four-state area, over at Dallas, partly sunny and 91. Oklahoma City, sunny and 89. Little Rock, mostly sunny and 94. Jackson, Mississippi, mostly sunny and 93. Baton Rouge, sunny and 91. And at Houston, partly sunny and 92 degrees. For the most current information, check us out on the web at www.weather.gov/SHT. The Shreveport Climate Summary for yesterday, July 17, 2026. Yesterday's high temperature was 93 degrees. The normal high is 94. The record high is 107 degrees, which was set in 1875. Yesterday's low temperature was 77 degrees. The normal low is 74. The record low is 64 degrees, which was set in 1961. No precipitation fell yesterday, which leaves the monthly total at 4.73 inches. This is 2.65 inches above the normal amount of 2.08 inches for July. The total precipitation for the year still stands at 28.23 inches, which is 1.88 inches below normal. Sunrise today is at 6:21 a.m. and sunset is at 8:22 p.m. Now let's check on your local forecast. This afternoon, partly cloudy. Near steady temperature in the lower 90s. Southwest winds around 5 miles per hour. Tonight, mostly clear. Lows in the mid-70s. Southwest winds around 5 miles per hour. Sunday, sunny, hot with highs in the mid-90s. West winds around 5 miles per hour. Sunday night, clear. Lows in the mid-70s. Southwest winds around 5 miles per hour. Monday, sunny, hot with highs in the upper 90s. West winds around 5 miles per hour. Monday night, clear. Lows in the upper 70s. Tuesday, mostly sunny. Hot with highs around 100. Tuesday night, mostly clear. Lows in the upper 70s. Wednesday, mostly sunny. Hot with highs around 100. Heat index values up to 110 in the afternoon. Wednesday night, mostly clear. Lows in the upper 70s. Thursday, mostly sunny. Hot with highs in the upper 90s. Thursday night, mostly clear. Lows in the upper 70s. Friday, mostly sunny. A slight chance of showers and thunderstorms in the afternoon. Hot with highs in the upper 90s. Chance of rain 20%. 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
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Be sure to follow us on Facebook. Here's a look at local weather conditions as of 1 p.m. At the top of the hour, skies were partly sunny in Shreveport. The temperature was 90 degrees at the regional airport. The dew point was 75, making the relative humidity 62%, producing a heat index of 100. Winds were northwest at 5 miles an hour. The pressure was 30.09 inches and falling. In Bossier City, at Barksdale Air Force Base, skies were partly sunny, with a temperature of 92 degrees. The dew point was 75, making the relative humidity 56%, producing a heat index of 102. Winds were southwest at 8 miles an hour. The pressure was 30.08 inches and falling. And in downtown Shreveport, skies were mostly sunny. The temperature was 90 degrees. And winds were west at 7 miles an hour. Once again in Shreveport, it was 90 degrees with partly sunny skies at 1 p.m. Around the local area at 1 p.m., in Texarkana, mostly sunny and 94. Wind southwest at 7 miles an hour. El Dorado, mostly sunny and 91. Wind west at 7 miles an hour. Monroe, mostly sunny and 93. Wind west at 6 miles an hour. Natchitoches, partly sunny and 85. Wind calm. Marshall, mostly sunny and 89. Wind variable at 5 miles an hour. And at Longview, partly sunny and 88 degrees. Wind west at 7 miles an hour. Elsewhere across the four-state area, over at Dallas, partly sunny and 91. Oklahoma City, sunny and 89. Little Rock, mostly sunny and 94. Jackson, Mississippi, mostly sunny and 93. Baton Rouge, sunny and 91. And at Houston, partly sunny and 92 degrees. For the most current information, check us out on the web at www.weather.gov/SHP. The Shreveport Climate Summary for yesterday, July 17, 2026. Yesterday's high temperature was 93 degrees. The normal high is 94. The record high is 107 degrees, which was set in 1875. Yesterday's low temperature was 77 degrees. The normal low is 74. The record low is 64 degrees, which was set in 1961. No precipitation fell yesterday, which leaves the monthly total at 4.73 inches. This is 2.65 inches above the normal amount of 2.08 inches for July. The total precipitation for the year still stands at 28.23 inches, which is 1.88 inches below normal. Sunrise today is at 6:21 a.m. and sunset is at 8:22 p.m. Now let's check on your local forecast. This afternoon, partly cloudy. Near steady temperature in the lower 90s. Southwest winds around 5 miles per hour. Tonight, mostly clear. Lows in the mid-70s. Southwest winds around 5 miles per hour. Sunday, sunny, hot with highs in the mid-90s. West winds around 5 miles per hour. Sunday night, clear. Lows in the mid-70s. Southwest winds around 5 miles per hour. Monday, sunny, hot with highs in the upper 90s. West winds around 5 miles per hour. Monday night, clear. Lows in the upper 70s. Tuesday, mostly sunny. Hot with highs around 100. Tuesday night, mostly clear. Lows in the upper 70s. Wednesday, mostly sunny. Hot with highs around 100.
heat index values up to 110 in the afternoon. Wednesday night, mostly clear. Lows in the upper 70s. Thursday, mostly sunny. Hot with highs in the upper 90s. Thursday night, mostly clear. Lows in the upper 70s. Friday, mostly sunny. A slight chance of showers and thunderstorms in the afternoon. Hot with highs in the upper 90s. Chance of rain 20%. 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Be sure to follow us on Facebook. Here's a look at local weather conditions as of 1 p.m. At the top of the hour, skies were partly sunny in Shreveport. The temperature was 19 degrees at the regional airport. The dew point was 75, making the relative humidity 62%, producing a heat index of 100. Winds were northwest at 5 miles an hour. The pressure was 30.09 inches and falling. In Bossier City, at Barksdale Air Force Base, skies were partly sunny, with a temperature of 92 degrees. The dew point was 75, making the relative humidity 56%, producing a heat index of 102. Winds were southwest at 8 miles an hour. The pressure was 30.08 inches and falling. And in downtown Shreveport, skies were mostly sunny. The temperature was 19 degrees. And winds were west at 7 miles an hour. Once again in Shreveport, it was 19 degrees with partly sunny skies at 1 p.m. Here is your area's open water boating forecast. Wind gusts may be higher. Rest of today, partly cloudy. Highs in the mid-90s. Southwest winds 10 to 15 miles per hour. Tonight, mostly clear. Lows in the mid-70s. Southwest winds 5 to 10 miles per hour. Sunday, sunny. Highs in the mid-90s. West winds 5 to 10 miles per hour. Heat index readings 101 to 104. Sunday night, clear. Lows in the mid-70s. Southwest winds 5 to 10 miles per hour. Monday, sunny. Highs in the upper 90s. West winds 5 to 10 miles per hour. Monday night, clear. Lows in the mid-70s. Tuesday, mostly sunny. Highs around 101. Tuesday night, mostly clear. Lows in the upper 70s. Wednesday, mostly sunny. Highs around 102. Wednesday night, mostly clear. Lows in the upper 70s. Thursday, mostly sunny. Highs in the upper 90s. Thursday night, mostly clear. Lows in the mid-70s. Friday, mostly sunny. Highs in the upper 90s. Around the local area at 1 p.m., in Texarkana, mostly sunny and 94. Wind southwest at 7 miles an hour. El Dorado, mostly sunny and 91. Wind west at 7 miles an hour. Monroe, mostly sunny and 93. Wind west at 6 miles an hour. Nacogdoches, partly sunny and 85. Wind calm. Marshall, mostly sunny and 89. Wind variable at 5 miles an hour. And at Longview, partly sunny and 88 degrees. Wind west at 7 miles an hour. Elsewhere across the four-state area, over at Dallas, partly sunny and 91. Oklahoma City, sunny and 89. Little Rock, mostly sunny and 94. Jackson, Mississippi, mostly sunny and 93. Baton Rouge, sunny and 91. And at Houston, partly sunny and 92 degrees. For the most current information, check us out on the web at www.weather.gov/sht. The Shreveport Climate Summary for yesterday, July 17, 2026. Yesterday's high temperature was 93 degrees. The normal high is 94.
The record high is 107 degrees, which was set in 1875. Yesterday's low temperature was 77 degrees. The normal low is

74. The record low is 64 degrees, which was set in 1961. No precipitation fell yesterday, which leaves the monthly total at 4.73 inches. This is 2.65 inches above the normal amount of 2.08 inches for July. The total precipitation for the year still stands at 28.23 inches, which is 1.88 inches below normal. Sunrise today is at 6:21 a.m. and sunset is at 8:22 p.m. Now let's check on your local forecast. This afternoon, partly cloudy. Near steady temperature in the lower 90s. Southwest winds around 5 miles per hour. Tonight, mostly clear. Lows in the mid-70s. Southwest winds around 5 miles per hour. Sunday, sunny, hot with highs in the mid-90s. West winds around 5 miles per hour. Sunday night, clear. Lows in the mid-70s. Southwest winds around 5 miles per hour. Monday, sunny, hot with highs in the upper 90s. West winds around 5 miles per hour. Monday night, clear. Lows in the upper 70s. Tuesday, mostly sunny. Hot with highs around 100. Tuesday night, mostly clear. Lows in the upper 70s. Wednesday, mostly sunny. Hot with highs around 100. Heat index values up to 110 in the afternoon. Wednesday night, mostly clear. Lows in the upper 70s. Thursday, mostly sunny. Hot with highs in the upper 90s. Thursday night, mostly clear. Lows in the upper 70s. Friday, mostly sunny. A slight chance of showers and thunderstorms in the afternoon. Hot with highs in the upper 90s. Chance of rain 20%. 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Be sure to follow us on Facebook. Here's a look at local weather conditions as of 1 p.m. At the top of the hour, skies were partly sunny in Shreveport. The temperature was 90 degrees at the regional airport. The dew point was 75, making the relative humidity 62%, producing a heat index of 100. Winds were northwest at 5 miles an hour. The pressure was 30.09 inches and falling. In Bossier City, at Barksdale Air Force Base, skies were partly sunny, with a temperature of 92 degrees. The dew point was 75, making relative humidity 56%, producing a heat index of 102. Winds were southwest at 8 miles an hour. The pressure was 30.08 inches and falling. And in downtown Shreveport, skies were mostly sunny. The temperature was 90 degrees. And winds were west at 7 miles an hour. Once again in Shreveport, it was 90 degrees with partly sunny skies at 1 p.m. This is your NOAA Weather Radio, station WXJ97, operating on a frequency of 162.400 MHz, providing the latest weather information on a 24-hour basis. Broadcasts originate from the National Weather Service office in Shreveport, Louisiana. 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Around the local area at 1 p.m., in Texarkana, mostly sunny and 94. Wind southwest at 7 miles an hour. El Dorado, mostly sunny and 91. Wind west at 7 miles an hour. Monroe, mostly sunny and 93. Wind west at 6 miles an hour. Natchitoches, partly sunny and 85. Wind calm. Marshall, mostly sunny and 89. Wind variable at 5 miles an hour. And at Longview, partly sunny and 88 degrees. Wind west at 7 miles an hour. Elsewhere across the four-state area, over at Dallas, partly sunny and 91. Oklahoma City, sunny and 89. Little Rock,

was set in 1875. Yesterday's low temperature was 77 degrees. The normal low is 74. The record low is 64 degrees, which was set in 1961. No precipitation fell yesterday, which leaves the monthly total at 4.73 inches. This is 2.65 inches above the normal amount of 2.08 inches for July. The total precipitation for the year still stands at 28.23 inches, which is 1.88 inches below normal. Sunrise today is at 6:21 a.m. and sunset is at 8:22 p.m. Now let's check on your local forecast. This afternoon, partly cloudy. Near steady temperature in the lower 90s. Southwest winds around 5 miles per hour. Tonight, mostly clear. Lows in the mid-70s. Southwest winds around 5 miles per hour. Sunday, sunny, hot with highs in the mid-90s. West winds around 5 miles per hour. Sunday night, clear. Lows in the mid-70s. Southwest winds around 5 miles per hour. Monday, sunny, hot with highs in the upper 90s. West winds around 5 miles per hour. Monday night, clear. Lows in the upper 70s. Tuesday, mostly sunny. Hot with highs around 100. Tuesday night, mostly clear. Lows in the upper 70s. Wednesday, mostly sunny. Hot with highs around 100. Heat index values up to 110 in the afternoon. Wednesday night, mostly clear. Lows in the upper 70s. Thursday, mostly sunny. Hot with highs in the upper 90s. Thursday night, mostly clear. Lows in the upper 70s. Friday, mostly sunny. A slight chance of showers and thunderstorms in the afternoon. Hot with highs in the upper 90s. Chance of rain 20%. 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Be sure to follow us on Facebook. Here's a look at local weather conditions as of 1 p.m. At the top of the hour, skies were partly sunny in Shreveport. The temperature was 90 degrees at the regional airport. The dew point was 75, making the relative humidity 62%, producing a heat index of 100. Winds were northwest at 5 miles an hour. The pressure was 30.09 inches and falling. In Bossier City, at Barksdale Air Force Base, skies were partly sunny, with a temperature of 92 degrees. The dew point was 75, making the relative humidity 56%, producing a heat index of 102. Winds were southwest at 8 miles an hour. The pressure was 30.08 inches and falling. And in downtown Shreveport, skies were mostly sunny. The temperature was 90 degrees. And winds were west at 7 miles an hour. Once again in Shreveport, it was 90 degrees with partly sunny skies at 1 p.m. You're listening to your weather radio, station WXJ97, broadcasting in Shreveport on 162.4 MHz. Be sure to follow us on Facebook. Here's a look at local weather conditions as of 2 p.m. At the top of the hour, the report from Shreveport was not available. In Bossier City, at Barksdale Air Force Base, skies were partly sunny, with a temperature of 94 degrees. The dew point was 72, making the relative humidity 48%, producing a heat index of 101. Winds were southwest at 5 miles an hour. The pressure was 30.06 inches and falling. And in downtown Shreveport, skies were mostly sunny. The temperature was 92 degrees. And winds were west at 6 miles an hour. At 2 p.m. Around the local area at 2 p.m. in Texarkana, mostly sunny and 95. Wind variable at 5 miles an hour. El Dorado, partly sunny and 90. Wind variable at 3 miles an hour. Monroe, partly sunny.

and 93. Wind northwest at 6 miles an hour. Nutkiddish, cloudy and 87. Wind calm. Marshall, mostly sunny and 92. Wind variable at 7 miles an hour. And at Longview, partly sunny and 89 degrees. Wind south at 8 miles an hour. Elsewhere across the four-state area, over at Dallas, partly sunny and 92. Oklahoma City, mostly sunny and 89. Little Rock, mostly sunny and 95. Jackson, Mississippi, mostly sunny and 94. Baton Rouge, sunny and 93. And at Houston, partly sunny and 92 degrees. For the most current information, check us out on the web at www.weather.gov/sht. The Shreveport Climate Summary for yesterday, July 17, 2026. Yesterday's high temperature was 93 degrees. The normal high is 94. The record high is 107 degrees, which was set in 1875. Yesterday's low temperature was 77 degrees. The normal low is 74. The record low is 64 degrees, which was set in 1961. No precipitation fell yesterday, which leaves the monthly total at 4.73 inches. This is 2.65 inches above the normal amount of 2.08 inches for July. The total precipitation for the year still stands at 28.23 inches, which is 1.88 inches below normal. Sunrise today is at 6:21 a.m. and sunset is at 8:22 p.m. Now let's check on your local forecast. This afternoon, partly cloudy. Near steady temperature in the lower 90s. Southwest winds around 5 miles per hour. Tonight, mostly clear. Lows in the mid-70s. Southwest winds around 5 miles per hour. Sunday, sunny, hot with highs in the mid-90s. West winds around 5 miles per hour. Sunday night, clear. Lows in the mid-70s. Southwest winds around 5 miles per hour. Monday, sunny, hot with highs in the upper 90s. West winds around 5 miles per hour. Monday night, clear. Lows in the upper 70s. Tuesday, mostly sunny. Hot with highs around 100. Tuesday night, mostly clear. Lows in the upper 70s. Wednesday, mostly sunny. Hot with highs around 100. Heat index values up to 110 in the afternoon. Wednesday night, mostly clear. Lows in the upper 70s. Thursday, mostly sunny. Hot with highs in the upper 90s. Thursday night, mostly clear. Lows in the upper 70s. Friday, mostly sunny. A slight chance of showers and thunderstorms in the afternoon. Hot with highs in the upper 90s. Chance of rain 20%. 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Be sure to follow us on Facebook. Here's a look at local weather conditions as of 2 p.m. At the top of the hour, the report from Shreveport was not available. In Bossier City, at Barksdale Air Force Base, skies were partly sunny, with a temperature of 94 degrees. The dew point was 72, making the relative humidity 48%, producing a heat index of 101. Winds were southwest at 5 miles an hour. The pressure was 30.06 inches and falling. And in downtown Shreveport, skies were mostly sunny. The temperature was 92 degrees. And winds were west at 6 miles an hour. At 2 p.m., around the local area at 2 p.m., in Texarkana, mostly sunny and 95. Wind variable at 5 miles an hour. El Dorado, partly sunny and 90. Wind variable at 3 miles an hour. Monroe, partly sunny and 93. Wind northwest at 6 miles an hour.
Nightish, cloudy and 87. Wind calm. Marshall, mostly sunny and 92. Wind variable at 7 miles an hour. And at Longview, partly sunny and 89 degrees. Wind south at 8 miles an hour. Elsewhere across the four-state area, over at Dallas, partly sunny and 92. Oklahoma City, mostly sunny and 89. Little Rock, mostly sunny and 95. Jackson, Mississippi, mostly sunny and 94. Baton Rouge, sunny and 93. And at Houston, partly sunny and 92 degrees. For the most current information, check us out on the web at www.weather.gov/SHT. The Shreveport Climate Summary for yesterday, July 17, 2026. Yesterday's high temperature was 93 degrees. The normal high is 94. The record high is 107 degrees, which was set in 1875. Yesterday's low temperature was 77 degrees. The normal low is 74. The record low is 64 degrees, which was set in 1961. No precipitation fell yesterday, which leaves the monthly total at 4.73 inches. This is 2.65 inches above the normal amount of 2.08 inches for July. The total precipitation for the year still stands at 28.23 inches, which is 1.88 inches below normal. Sunrise today is at 6:21 a.m. and sunset is at 8:22 p.m. Now let's check on your local forecast. This afternoon, partly cloudy. Near steady temperature in the lower 90s. Southwest winds around 5 miles per hour. Tonight, mostly clear. Lows in the mid-70s. Southwest winds around 5 miles per hour. Sunday, sunny, hot with highs in the mid-90s. West winds around 5 miles per hour. Sunday night, clear. Lows in the mid-70s. Southwest winds around 5 miles per hour. Monday, sunny, hot with highs in the upper 90s. West winds around 5 miles per hour. Monday night, clear. Lows in the upper 70s. Tuesday, mostly sunny. Hot with highs around 100. Tuesday night, mostly clear. Lows in the upper 70s. Wednesday, mostly sunny. Hot with highs around 100. Heat index values up to 110 in the afternoon. Wednesday night, mostly clear. Lows in the upper 70s. Thursday, mostly sunny. Hot with highs in the upper 90s. Thursday night, mostly clear. Lows in the upper 70s. Friday, mostly sunny. A slight chance of showers and thunderstorms in the afternoon. Hot with highs in the upper 90s. Chance of rain 20%. 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Be sure to follow us on Facebook. Here's a look at local weather conditions as of 2 p.m. At the top of the hour, the report from Shreveport was not available. In Bossier City, at Barksdale Air Force Base, skies were partly sunny, with a temperature of 94 degrees. The dew point was 72, making the relative humidity 48%, producing a heat index of 101. Winds were southwest at 5 miles an hour. The pressure was 30.06 inches and falling. And in downtown Shreveport, skies were mostly sunny. The temperature was 92 degrees. And winds were west at 6 miles an hour.
p.m. Around the local area at 2 p.m. in Texarkana, mostly sunny and 95. Wind variable at 5 miles an hour. El Dorado, partly sunny and 90. Wind variable at 3 miles an hour. Monroe, partly sunny and 93. Wind northwest at 6 miles an hour. Natchitoches, cloudy and 87. Wind calm. Marshall, mostly sunny and 92. Wind variable at 7 miles an hour. And at Longview, partly sunny and 89 degrees. Wind south at 8 miles an hour. Elsewhere across the four-state area, over at Dallas, partly sunny and 92. Oklahoma City, mostly sunny and 89. Little Rock, mostly sunny and 95. Jackson, Mississippi, mostly sunny and 94. Baton Rouge, sunny and 93. And at Houston, partly sunny and 92 degrees. For the most current information, check us out on the web at www.weather.gov/SHT. The Shreveport Climate Summary for yesterday, July 17, 2026. Yesterday's high temperature was 93 degrees. The normal high is 94. The record high is 107 degrees, which was set in 1875. Yesterday's low temperature was 77 degrees. The normal low is 74. The record low is 64 degrees, which was set in 1961. No precipitation fell yesterday, which leaves the monthly total at 4.73 inches. This is 2.65 inches above the normal amount of 2.08 inches for July. The total precipitation for the year still stands at 28.23 inches, which is 1.88 inches below normal. Sunrise today is at 6:21 a.m. and sunset is at 8:22 p.m. Now let's check on your local forecast. This afternoon, partly cloudy. Near steady temperature in the lower 90s. Southwest winds around 5 miles per hour. Tonight, mostly clear. Lows in the mid-70s. Southwest winds around 5 miles per hour. Sunday, sunny, hot with highs in the mid-90s. West winds around 5 miles per hour. Sunday night, clear. Lows in the mid-70s. Southwest winds around 5 miles per hour. Monday, sunny, hot with highs in the upper 90s. West winds around 5 miles per hour. Monday night, clear. Lows in the upper 70s. Tuesday, mostly sunny. Hot with highs around 100. Tuesday night, mostly clear. Lows in the upper 70s. Wednesday, mostly sunny. Hot with highs around 100. Heat index values up to 110 in the afternoon. Wednesday night, mostly clear. Lows in the upper 70s. Thursday, mostly sunny. Hot with highs in the upper 90s. Thursday night, mostly clear. Lows in the upper 70s. Friday, mostly sunny. A slight chance of showers and thunderstorms in the afternoon. Hot with highs in the upper 90s. Chance of rain 20%. 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Be sure to follow us on Facebook. Here's a look at local weather conditions as of 2 p.m. At the top of the hour, the report from Shreveport was not available. In Bossier City, at Barksdale Air Force Base, skies were partly sunny, with a temperature of 94 degrees. The dew point was 72, making the relative humidity 48%, producing a heat index of 101. Winds were southwest at 5 miles an hour. The pressure was 30.06 inches and falling. And in downtown Shreveport, skies were mostly sunny. The temperature was 92 degrees. And winds were west at 6 miles an hour. At 2 p.m. Around the local area at 2 p.m.,
In Texarkana, mostly sunny and 95. Wind variable at 5 miles an hour. El Dorado, partly sunny and 90. Wind variable at 3 miles an hour. Monroe, partly sunny and 93. Wind northwest at 6 miles an hour. Natchitoches, cloudy and 87. Wind calm. Marshall, mostly sunny and 92. Wind variable at 7 miles an hour. And at Longview, partly sunny and 89 degrees. Wind south at 8 miles an hour. Elsewhere across the four-state area, over at Dallas, partly sunny and 92. Oklahoma City, mostly sunny and 89. Little Rock, mostly sunny and 95. Jackson, Mississippi, mostly sunny and 94. Baton Rouge, sunny and 93. And at Houston, partly sunny and 92 degrees. For the most current information, check us out on the web at www.weather.gov/SHT. Here is your area's open water boating forecast. Wind gusts may be higher. Rest of today, partly cloudy. Highs in the mid-90s. Southwest winds 10 to 15 miles per hour. Tonight, mostly clear. Lows in the mid-70s. Southwest winds 5 to 10 miles per hour. Sunday, sunny. Highs in the mid-90s. West winds 5 to 10 miles per hour. Heat index readings 101 to 104. Sunday night, clear. Lows in the mid-70s. Southwest winds 5 to 10 miles per hour. Monday, sunny. Highs in the upper 90s. West winds 5 to 10 miles per hour. Monday night, clear. Lows in the mid-70s. Tuesday, mostly sunny. Highs around 101. Tuesday night, mostly clear. Lows in the upper 70s. Wednesday, mostly sunny. Highs around 102. Wednesday night, mostly clear. Lows in the upper 70s. Thursday, mostly sunny. Highs in the upper 90s. Thursday night, mostly clear. Lows in the mid-70s. Friday, mostly sunny. Highs in the upper 90s. The Shreveport Climate Summary for yesterday, July 17, 2026. Yesterday's high temperature was 93 degrees. The normal high is 94. The record high is 107 degrees, which was set in 1875. Yesterday's low temperature was 77 degrees. The normal low is 74. The record low is 64 degrees, which was set in 1961. No precipitation fell yesterday, which leaves the monthly total at 4.73 inches. This is 2.65 inches above the normal amount of 2.08 inches for July. The total precipitation for the year still stands at 28.23 inches, which is 1.88 inches below normal. Sunrise today is at 6:21 a.m. and sunset is at 8:22 p.m. Now let's check on your local forecast. This afternoon, partly cloudy. Near steady temperature in the lower 90s. Southwest winds around 5 miles per hour. Tonight, mostly clear. Lows in the mid-70s. Southwest winds around 5 miles per hour. Sunday, sunny, hot with winds around 5 miles per hour. Sunday, sunny, hot with highs in the mid-90s. West winds around 5 miles per hour. Sunday night, clear. Lows in the mid-70s. Southwest winds around 5 miles per hour. Monday, sunny, hot with highs in the upper 90s. West winds around 5 miles per hour. Monday night, clear. Lows in the upper 70s. Tuesday, mostly sunny. Hot with highs around 100. Tuesday night, mostly clear. Lows in the upper 70s. Wednesday, mostly sunny. Hot with highs around 100.
heat index values up to 110.

The afternoon. Wednesday night, mostly clear. Lows in the upper 70s. Thursday, mostly sunny. Hot with highs in the upper 90s. Thursday night, mostly clear. Lows in the upper 70s. Friday, mostly sunny. A slight chance of showers and thunderstorms in the afternoon. Hot with highs in the upper 90s. Chance of rain 20%. 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Be sure to follow us on Facebook. Here's a look at local weather conditions as of 2 p.m. At the top of the hour, the report from Shreveport was not available. In Bossier City, at Barksdale Air Force Base, skies were partly sunny, with a temperature of 94 degrees. The dew point was 72, making the relative humidity 48%, producing a heat index of 101. Winds were southwest at 5 miles an hour. The pressure was 30.06 inches and falling. And in downtown Shreveport, skies were mostly sunny. The temperature was 92 degrees. And winds were west at 6 miles an hour. At 2 p.m., around the local area at 2 p.m., in Texarkana, mostly sunny and 95. Wind variable at 5 miles an hour. El Dorado, partly sunny and 90. Wind variable at 3 miles an hour. Monroe, partly sunny and 93. Wind northwest at 6 miles an hour. Natchitoches, cloudy and 87. Wind calm. Marshall, mostly sunny and 92. Wind variable at 7 miles an hour. And at Longview, partly sunny and 89 degrees. Wind south at 8 miles an hour. Elsewhere across the four-state area, over at Dallas, partly sunny and 92. Oklahoma City, mostly sunny and 89. Little Rock, mostly sunny and 95. Jackson, Mississippi, mostly sunny and 94. Baton Rouge, sunny and 93. And at Houston, partly sunny and 92 degrees. For the most current information, check us out on the web at www.weather.gov/sht. The Shreveport Climate Summary for yesterday, July 17, 2026. Yesterday's high temperature was 93 degrees. The normal high is 94. The record high is 107 degrees, which was set in 1875. Yesterday's low temperature was 77 degrees. The normal low is 74. The record low is 64 degrees, which was set in 1961. No precipitation fell yesterday, which leaves the monthly total at 4.73 inches. This is 2.65 inches above the normal amount of 2.08 inches for July. The total precipitation for the year still stands at 28.23 inches, which is 1.88 inches below normal. Sunrise today is at 6:21 a.m. and sunset is at 8:22 p.m. This is your NOAA Weather Radio, station WXJ97, operating on a frequency of 162.400 MHz, providing the latest weather information on a 24-hour basis. 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Now let's check on your local forecast. This afternoon, partly cloudy. Near steady temperature in the lower 90s. Southwest winds around 5 miles per hour. Tonight, mostly clear. Lows in the mid-70s. Southwest winds around 5 miles per hour. Sunday, sunny, hot with highs in the mid-90s. West winds around 5 miles per hour. Sunday night, clear. Lows in the mid-70s. Southwest winds around 5 miles per hour. Monday, sunny, hot with highs in the upper 90s.
West winds around 5 miles per hour. Monday night, clear. Lows in the upper 70s. Tuesday, mostly sunny. Hot with highs around 100. Tuesday night, mostly clear. Lows in the upper 70s. Wednesday, mostly sunny. Hot with highs around 100. Heat index values up to 110 in the afternoon. Wednesday night, mostly clear. Lows in the upper 70s. Thursday, mostly sunny. Hot with highs in the upper 90s. Thursday night, mostly clear. Lows in the upper 70s. Friday, mostly sunny. A slight chance of showers and thunderstorms in the afternoon. Hot with highs in the upper 90s. Chance of rain 20%. 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Be sure to follow us on Facebook. Here's a look at local weather conditions as of 2 p.m. At the top of the hour, the report from Shreveport was not available. In Bossier City, at Barksdale Air Force Base, skies were partly sunny, with a temperature of 94 degrees. The dew point was 72, making the relative humidity 48%, producing a heat index of 101. Winds were southwest at 5 miles an hour. The pressure was 30.06 inches and falling. And in downtown Shreveport, skies were mostly sunny. The temperature was 92 degrees. And winds were west at 6 miles an hour. At 2 p.m., around the local area at 2 p.m., in Texarkana, mostly sunny and 95. Wind variable at 5 miles an hour. El Dorado, partly sunny and 90. Wind variable at 3 miles an hour. Monroe, partly sunny and 93. Wind northwest at 6 miles an hour. Natchitoches, cloudy and 87. Wind calm. Marshall, mostly sunny and 92. Wind variable at 7 miles an hour. And at Longview, partly sunny and 89 degrees. Wind south at 8 miles an hour. Elsewhere across the four-state area, over at Dallas, partly sunny and 92. Oklahoma City, mostly sunny and 89. Little Rock, mostly sunny and 95. Jackson, Mississippi, mostly sunny and 94. Baton Rouge, sunny and 93. And at Houston, partly sunny and 92 degrees. For the most current information, check us out on the web at www.weather.gov/sht. The Shreveport Climate Summary for yesterday, July 17, 2026. Yesterday's high temperature was 93 degrees. The normal high is 94. The record high is 107 degrees, which was set in 1875. Yesterday's low temperature was 77 degrees. The normal low is 74. The record low is 64 degrees, which was set in 1961. No precipitation fell yesterday, which leaves the monthly total at 4.73 inches. This is 2.65 inches above the normal amount of 2.08 inches for July. The total precipitation for the year still stands at 28.23 inches, which is 1.88 inches below normal. Sunrise today is at 6:21 a.m. and sunset is at 8:22 p.m. Now let's check on your local forecast. This afternoon, partly cloudy. Near steady temperature in the lower 90s. Southwest winds around 5 miles per hour. Tonight, mostly clear. Lows in the mid-70s. Southwest winds around 5 miles per hour. Sunday, sunny, hot with highs in the mid-90s. West winds around 5 miles per hour. Sunday night, clear. Lows in the mid-70s. Southwest winds around 5 miles per hour. Monday, sunny, hot with highs in the upper 90s. West winds around 5 miles per hour. Monday night, clear.
Lows in the upper 70s. Tuesday, mostly sunny. Hot with highs around 100. Tuesday night, mostly clear. Lows in the upper 70s. Wednesday, mostly sunny. Hot with highs around 100. Heat index values up to 110 in the afternoon. Wednesday night, mostly clear. Lows in the upper 70s. Thursday, mostly sunny. Hot with highs in the upper 90s. Thursday night, mostly clear. Lows in the upper 70s. Friday, mostly sunny. A slight chance of showers and thunderstorms in the afternoon. Hot with highs in the upper 90s. Chance of rain 20%. 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Be sure to follow us on Facebook. Here's a look at local weather conditions as of 2 p.m. At the top of the hour, the report from Shreveport was not available. In Bossier City, at Barksdale Air Force Base, skies were partly sunny, with a temperature of 94 degrees. The dew point was 72, making the relative humidity 48%, producing a heat index of 101. Winds were southwest at 5 miles an hour. The pressure was 30.06 inches and falling. And in downtown Shreveport, skies were mostly sunny. The temperature was 92 degrees. And winds were west at 6 miles an hour. At 2 p.m., around the local area at 2 p.m., in Texarkana, mostly sunny and 95. Wind variable at 5 miles an hour. El Dorado, partly sunny and 90. Wind variable at 3 miles an hour. Monroe, partly sunny and 93. Wind northwest at 6 miles an hour. Natchitoches, cloudy and 87. Wind calm. Marshall, mostly sunny and 92. Wind variable at 7 miles an hour. And at Longview, partly sunny and 89 degrees. Wind south at 8 miles an hour. Elsewhere across the four-state area, over at Dallas, partly sunny and 92. Oklahoma City, mostly sunny and 89. Little Rock, mostly sunny and 95. Jackson, Mississippi, mostly sunny and 94. Baton Rouge, sunny and 93. And at Houston, partly sunny and 92 degrees. For the most current information, check us out on the web at www.weather.gov/sht. The Shreveport Climate Summary for yesterday, July 17, 2026. Yesterday's high temperature was 93 degrees. The normal high is 94. The record high is 107 degrees, which was set in 1875. Yesterday's low temperature was 77 degrees. The normal low is 74. The record low is 64 degrees, which was set in 1961. No precipitation fell yesterday, which leaves the monthly total at 4.73 inches. This is 2.65 inches above the normal amount of 2.08 inches for July. The total precipitation for the year still stands at 28.23 inches, which is 1.88 inches below normal. Sunrise today is at 6:21 a.m. and sunset is at 8:22 p.m. Now let's check on your local forecast. This afternoon, partly cloudy. Near steady temperature in the lower 90s. Southwest winds around 5 miles per hour. Tonight, mostly clear. Lows in the mid-70s. Southwest winds around 5 miles per hour. Sunday, sunny, hot with highs in the mid-90s. West winds around 5 miles per hour. Sunday night, clear. Lows in the mid-70s. Southwest winds around 5 miles per hour. Monday, sunny, hot with highs in the upper 90s. West winds around 5 miles per hour. Monday night, clear. Lows in the upper 70s. Tuesday, mostly sunny.
hot with highs around 100. Tuesday night, mostly clear. Lows in the upper 70s. Wednesday, mostly sunny. Hot with highs around 100. Heat index values up to 110 in the afternoon. Wednesday night, mostly clear. Lows in the upper 70s. Thursday, mostly sunny. Hot with highs in the upper 90s. Thursday night, mostly clear. Lows in the upper 70s. Friday, mostly sunny. A slight chance of showers and thunderstorms in the afternoon. Hot with highs in the upper 90s. Chance of rain 20%. 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Be sure to follow us on Facebook. Here's a look at local weather conditions as of 2 p.m. At the top of the hour, the report from Shreveport was not available. In Bossier City, at Barksdale Air Force Base, skies were partly sunny, with a temperature of 94 degrees. The dew point was 72, making the relative humidity 48%, producing a heat index of 101. Winds were southwest at 5 miles an hour. The pressure was 30.06 inches and falling. And in downtown Shreveport, skies were mostly sunny. The temperature was 92 degrees. And winds were west at 6 miles an hour. At 2 p.m., around the local area at 2 p.m., in Texarkana, mostly sunny and 95. Wind variable at 5 miles an hour. El Dorado, partly sunny and 90. Wind variable at 3 miles an hour. Monroe, partly sunny and 93. Wind northwest at 6 miles an hour. Nutcliffe, cloudy and 87. Wind calm. Marshall, mostly sunny and 92. Wind variable at 7 miles an hour. And at Longview, partly sunny and 89 degrees. Wind south at 8 miles an hour. Elsewhere across the four-state area, over at Dallas, partly sunny and 92. Oklahoma City, mostly sunny and 89. Little Rock, mostly sunny and 95. Jackson, Mississippi, mostly sunny and 94. Baton Rouge, sunny and 93. And at Houston, partly sunny and 92 degrees. 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The Shreveport Climate Summary for yesterday, July 17, 2026. Yesterday's high temperature was 93 degrees. The normal high is 94. The record high is 107 degrees, which was set in 1875. Yesterday's low temperature was 77 degrees. The normal low is 74. The record low is 64 degrees, which was set in 1961. No precipitation fell yesterday, which leaves the monthly total at 4.73 inches. This is 2.65 inches above the normal amount of 2.08 inches for July. The total precipitation for the year still stands at 28.23 inches, which is 1.88 inches below normal. Sunrise today is at 6:21 a.m. and sunset is at 8:22 p.m. Now let's check on your local forecast. This afternoon, partly cloudy. Near steady temperature in the lower 90s. Southwest winds around 5 miles per hour. Tonight, mostly clear. Lows in the mid-70s. Southwest winds around 5 miles per hour. Sunday, sunny, hot with highs in the mid-90s.
West winds around 5 miles per hour. Sunday night, clear. Lows in the mid-70s. Southwest winds around 5 miles per hour. Monday, sunny, hot with highs in the upper 90s. West winds around 5 miles per hour. Monday night, clear. Lows in the upper 70s. Tuesday, mostly sunny. Hot with highs around 100. Tuesday night, mostly clear. Lows in the upper 70s. Wednesday, mostly sunny. Hot with highs around 100. Heat index values up to 110 in the afternoon. Wednesday night, mostly clear. Lows in the upper 70s. Thursday, mostly sunny. Hot with highs in the upper 90s. Thursday night, mostly clear. Lows in the upper 70s. Friday, mostly sunny. A slight chance of showers and thunderstorms in the afternoon. Hot with highs in the upper 90s. Chance of rain 20%. 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Be sure to follow us on Facebook. Here's a look at local weather conditions as of 2 p.m. At the top of the hour, the report from Shreveport was not available. In Bossier City, at Barksdale Air Force Base, skies were partly sunny, with a temperature of 94 degrees. The dew point was 72, making the relative humidity 48%, producing a heat index of 101. Winds were southwest at 5 miles an hour. The pressure was 30.06 inches and falling. And in downtown Shreveport, skies were mostly sunny. The temperature was 92 degrees. And winds were west at 6 miles an hour. At 2 p.m. Around the local area at 2 p.m. in Texarkana, mostly sunny and 95. Wind variable at 5 miles an hour. El Dorado, partly sunny and 90. Wind variable at 3 miles an hour. Monroe, partly sunny and 93. Wind northwest at 6 miles an hour. Natchitoches, cloudy and 87. Wind calm. Marshall, mostly sunny and 92. Wind variable at 7 miles an hour. And at Longview, partly sunny and 89 degrees. Wind south at 8 miles an hour. Elsewhere across the four-state area, over at Dallas, partly sunny and 92. Oklahoma City, mostly sunny and 89. Little Rock, mostly sunny and 95. Jackson, Mississippi, mostly sunny and 94. Baton Rouge, sunny and 93. And at Houston, partly sunny and 92 degrees. For the most current information, check us out on the web at www.weather.gov/sht. The Shreveport Climate Summary for yesterday, July 17, 2026. Yesterday's high temperature was 93 degrees. The normal high is 94. The record high is 107 degrees, which was set in 1875. Yesterday's low temperature was 77 degrees. The normal low is 74. The record low is 64 degrees, which was set in 1961. No precipitation fell yesterday, which leaves the monthly total at 4.73 inches. This is 2.65 inches above the normal amount of 2.08 inches for July. The total precipitation for the year still stands at 28.23 inches, which is 1.88 inches below normal. Sunrise today is at 6:21 a.m. and sunset is at 8:22 p.m. Now let's check on your local forecast. This afternoon, partly cloudy. Near steady temperature in the lower 90s. Southwest winds around 5 miles per hour. Tonight, mostly clear. Lows in the mid-70s. Southwest winds around 5 miles per hour. Sunday, sunny, hot with highs in the mid-90s. West winds around 5 miles per hour. Sunday night, clear.
Lows in the mid-70s. Southwest winds around 5 miles per hour. Monday, sunny, hot with highs in the upper 90s. West winds around 5 miles per hour. Monday night, clear. Lows in the upper 70s. Tuesday, mostly sunny. Hot with highs around 100. Tuesday night, mostly clear. Lows in the upper 70s. Wednesday, mostly sunny. Hot with highs around 100. Heat index values up to 110 in the afternoon. Wednesday night, mostly clear. Lows in the upper 70s. Thursday, mostly sunny. Hot with highs in the upper 90s. Thursday night, mostly clear. Lows in the upper 70s. Friday, mostly sunny. A slight chance of showers and thunderstorms in the afternoon. Hot with highs in the upper 90s. Chance of rain 20%. Here is your area's open water boating forecast. Wind gusts may be higher. Rest of today, partly cloudy. Highs in the mid-90s. Southwest winds 10 to 15 miles per hour. Tonight, mostly clear. Lows in the mid-70s. Southwest winds 5 to 10 miles per hour. Sunday, sunny. Highs in the mid-90s. West winds 5 to 10 miles per hour. Heat index readings 101 to 104. Sunday night, clear. Lows in the mid-70s. Southwest winds 5 to 10 miles per hour. Monday, sunny. Highs in the upper 90s. West winds 5 to 10 miles per hour. Monday night, clear. Lows in the mid-70s. Tuesday, mostly sunny. Highs around 101. Tuesday night, mostly clear. Lows in the upper 70s. Wednesday, mostly sunny. Highs around 102. Wednesday night, mostly clear. Lows in the upper 70s. Thursday, mostly sunny. Highs in the upper 90s. Thursday night, mostly clear. Lows in the mid-70s. Friday, mostly sunny. Highs in the upper 90s. 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Be sure to follow us on Facebook. Here's a look at local weather conditions as of 2 p.m. At the top of the hour, the report from Shreveport was not available. In Bossier City, at Barksdale Air Force Base, skies were partly sunny, with a temperature of 94 degrees. The dew point was 72, making the relative humidity 48%, producing a heat index of 101. Winds were southwest at 5 miles an hour. The pressure was 30.06 inches and falling. And in downtown Shreveport, skies were mostly sunny. The temperature was 92 degrees. And winds were west at 6 miles an hour. At 2 p.m. Around the local area at 2 p.m. in Texarkana, mostly sunny and 95. Wind variable at 5 miles an hour. El Dorado, partly sunny and 90. Wind variable at 3 miles an hour. Monroe, partly sunny and 93. Wind northwest at 6 miles an hour. Natchitoches, cloudy and 87. Wind calm. Marshall, mostly sunny and 92. Wind variable at 7 miles an hour. And at Longview, partly sunny and 89 degrees. Wind south at 8 miles an hour. Elsewhere across the four-state area, over at Dallas, partly sunny and 92. Oklahoma City, mostly sunny and 89. Little Rock, mostly sunny and 95. Jackson, Mississippi, mostly sunny and 94. Baton Rouge, sunny and 93. And at Houston, partly sunny and 92 degrees. For the most current information, check us out on the web at www.weather.gov/sht.
The Shreveport Climate Summary for yesterday, July 17, 2026.

yesterday's high temperature was 93 degrees. The normal high is 94. The record high is 107 degrees, which was set in 1875. Yesterday's low temperature was 77 degrees. The normal low is 74. The record low is 64 degrees, which was set in 1961. No precipitation fell yesterday, which leaves the monthly total at 4.73 inches. This is 2.65 inches above the normal amount of 2.08 inches for July. The total precipitation for the year still stands at 28.23 inches, which is 1.88 inches below normal. Sunrise today is at 6:21 a.m. and sunset is at 8:22 p.m. Now let's check on your local forecast. This afternoon, partly cloudy. Near steady temperature in the lower 90s. Southwest winds around 5 miles per hour. Tonight, mostly clear. Lows in the mid-70s. Southwest winds around 5 miles per hour. Sunday, sunny, hot with highs in the mid-90s. West winds around 5 miles per hour. Sunday night, clear. Lows in the mid-70s. Southwest winds around 5 miles per hour. Monday, sunny, hot with highs in the upper 90s. West winds around 5 miles per hour. Monday night, clear. Lows in the upper 70s. Tuesday, mostly sunny. Hot with highs around 100. Tuesday night, mostly clear. Lows in the upper 70s. Wednesday, mostly sunny. Hot with highs around 100. Heat index values up to 110 in the afternoon. Wednesday night, mostly clear. Lows in the upper 70s. Thursday, mostly sunny. Hot with highs in the upper 90s. Thursday night, mostly clear. Lows in the upper 70s. Friday, mostly sunny. A slight chance of showers and thunderstorms in the afternoon. Hot with highs in the upper 90s. Chance of rain 20%. 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Be sure to follow us on Facebook. Here's a look at local weather conditions as of 2 p.m. At the top of the hour, the report from Shreveport was not available. In Bossier City, at Barksdale Air Force Base, skies were partly sunny, with a temperature of 94 degrees. The dew point was 72, making the relative humidity 48%, producing a heat index of 101. Winds were southwest at 5 miles an hour. The pressure was 30.06 inches and falling. And in downtown Shreveport, skies were mostly sunny. The temperature was 92 degrees. And winds were west at 6 miles an hour. At 2 p.m., this is your NOAA Weather Radio, station WXJ97, operating on a frequency of 162.400 MHz, providing the latest weather information on a 24-hour basis. 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Around the local area at 2 p.m., in Texarkana, mostly sunny and 95. Wind variable at 5 miles an hour. El Dorado, partly sunny and 90. Wind variable at 3 miles an hour. Monroe, partly sunny and 93. Wind northwest at 6 miles an hour. Natchitoches, cloudy and 87. Wind calm. Marshall, mostly sunny and 92. Wind variable at 7 miles an hour. And at Longview, partly sunny and 89 degrees. Wind south at 8 miles an hour. Elsewhere across the four-state area, over at Dallas, partly sunny and 92. Oklahoma City, mostly sunny and 89. Little Rock, mostly sunny and 95. Jackson.

77 degrees. The normal low is 74. The record low is 64 degrees, which was set in 1961. No precipitation fell yesterday, which leaves the monthly total at 4.73 inches. This is 2.65 inches above the normal amount of 2.08 inches for July. The total precipitation for the year still stands at 28.23 inches, which is 1.88 inches below normal. Sunrise today is at 6:21 a.m. and sunset is at 8:22 p.m. Now let's check on your local forecast. This afternoon, partly cloudy. Near steady temperature in the lower 90s. Southwest winds around 5 miles per hour. Tonight, mostly clear. Lows in the mid-70s. Southwest winds around 5 miles per hour. Sunday, sunny, hot with highs in the mid-90s. West winds around 5 miles per hour. Sunday night, clear. Lows in the mid-70s. Southwest winds around 5 miles per hour. Monday, sunny, hot with highs in the upper 90s. West winds around 5 miles per hour. Monday night, clear. Lows in the upper 70s. Tuesday, mostly sunny. Hot with highs around 100. Tuesday night, mostly clear. Lows in the upper 70s. Wednesday, mostly sunny. Hot with highs around 100. Heat index values up to 110 in the afternoon. Wednesday night, mostly clear. Lows in the upper 70s. Thursday, mostly sunny. Hot with highs in the upper 90s. Thursday night, mostly clear. Lows in the upper 70s. Friday, mostly sunny. A slight chance of showers and thunderstorms in the afternoon. Hot with highs in the upper 90s. Chance of rain 20%. 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Be sure to follow us on Facebook. Here's a look at local weather conditions as of 2 p.m. At the top of the hour, the report from Shreveport was not available. In Bossier City, at Barksdale Air Force Base, skies were partly sunny, with a temperature of 94 degrees. The dew point was 72, making the relative humidity 48%, producing a heat index of 101. Winds were southwest at 5 miles an hour. The pressure was 30.06 inches and falling. And in downtown Shreveport, skies were mostly sunny. The temperature was 92 degrees. And winds were west at 6 miles an hour. At 2 p.m., you're listening to your weather radio, station WXJ97, broadcasting in Shreveport on 162.4 MHz. Be sure to follow us on Facebook. Here's a look at local weather conditions as of 3 p.m. At the top of the hour, the report from Shreveport was not available. In Bossier City, at Barksdale Air Force Base, skies were mostly sunny, with a temperature of 92 degrees. The dew point was 74, making the relative humidity 56%, producing a heat index of 102. Winds were southeast at 3 miles an hour. The pressure was 30.04 inches and falling. And in downtown Shreveport, skies were mostly sunny. The temperature was 91 degrees. And winds were variable at 3 miles an hour. At 3 p.m., around the local area at 3 p.m., at Texarkana. It was mostly sunny. Visibility 10 miles. Temperature was 97 degrees, dew point 74. And the pressure was 30.06 inches, and falling. El Dorado, mostly sunny and 93. Wind variable at 5 miles an hour. Monroe, mostly sunny and 96. Wind variable at 5 miles an hour. Natchitoches, partly sunny and 88. Wind calm. Marshall, mostly sunny and 93. Wind variable at 6 miles an hour. And at

Longview, partly sunny and 89 degrees. Wind southwest at 3 miles an hour. Elsewhere across the four-state area, over at Dallas, partly sunny and 93. Oklahoma City, partly sunny and 88. Little Rock, mostly sunny and 96. Jackson, Mississippi, mostly sunny and 94. Baton Rouge, sunny and 94. And at Houston, partly sunny and 95 degrees. For the most current information, check us out on web at www.weather.gov/sht. The Shreveport Climate Summary for yesterday, July 17, 2026. Yesterday's high temperature was 93 degrees. The normal high is 94. The record high is 107 degrees, which was set in 1875. Yesterday's low temperature was 77 degrees. The normal low is 74. The record low is 64 degrees, which was set in 1961. No precipitation fell yesterday, which leaves the monthly total at 4.73 inches. This is 2.65 inches above the normal amount of 2.08 inches for July. The total precipitation for the year still stands at 28.23 inches, which is 1.88 inches below normal. Sunrise today is at 6:21 a.m. and sunset is at 8:22 p.m. Now let's check on your local forecast. This afternoon, partly cloudy. Near steady temperature in the lower 90s. Southwest winds around 5 miles per hour. Tonight, mostly clear. Lows in the mid-70s. Southwest winds around 5 miles per hour. Sunday, sunny, hot with highs in the mid-90s. West winds around 5 miles per hour. Sunday night, clear. Lows in the mid-70s. Southwest winds around 5 miles per hour. Monday, sunny, hot with highs in the upper 90s. West winds around 5 miles per hour. Monday night, clear. Lows in the upper 70s. Tuesday, mostly sunny. Hot with highs around 100. Tuesday night, mostly clear. Lows in the upper 70s. Wednesday, mostly sunny. Hot with highs around 100. Heat index values up to 110 in the afternoon. Wednesday night, mostly clear. Lows in the upper 70s. Thursday, mostly sunny. Hot with highs in the upper 90s. Thursday night, mostly clear. Lows in the upper 70s. Friday, mostly sunny. A slight chance of showers and thunderstorms in the afternoon. Hot with highs in the upper 90s. Chance of rain 20%. 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Be sure to follow us on Facebook. Here's a look at local weather conditions as of 3 p.m. At the top of the hour, the report from Shreveport was not available. In Bossier City, at Barksdale Air Force Base, skies were mostly sunny, with a temperature of 92 degrees. The dew point was 74, making the relative humidity 56%, producing a heat index of 102. Winds were southeast at 3 miles an hour. The pressure was 30.04 inches and falling. And in downtown Shreveport, skies were mostly sunny. The temperature was 91 degrees. And winds were variable at 3 miles an hour. At 3 p.m. Around the local area at 3 p.m. at Texarkana. It was mostly sunny. Visibility 10 miles. Temperature was 97 degrees, dew point 74. And the pressure was 30.06 inches and falling. El Dorado, mostly sunny and 93. Wind variable at 5 miles an hour. Monroe, mostly sunny and 96. Wind variable at 5 miles an hour. Natchitoches, partly sunny and 88. Wind calm. Marshall, mostly sunny and 93.
wind variable at 6 miles an hour. And at Longview, partly sunny and 89 degrees. Wind southwest at 3 miles an hour. Elsewhere across the four-state area, over at Dallas, partly sunny and 93. Oklahoma City, partly sunny and 88. Little Rock, mostly sunny and 96. Jackson, Mississippi, mostly sunny and 94. Baton Rouge, sunny and 94. And at Houston, partly sunny and 95 degrees. For the most current information, check us out on the web at www.weather.gov/SHP. The Shreveport Climate Summary for yesterday, July 17, 2026. Yesterday's high temperature was 93 degrees. The normal high is 94. The record high is 107 degrees, which was set in 1875. Yesterday's low temperature was 77 degrees. The normal low is 74. The record low is 64 degrees, which was set in 1961. No precipitation fell yesterday, which leaves the monthly total at 4.73 inches. This is 2.65 inches above the normal amount of 2.08 inches for July. The total precipitation for the year still stands at 28.23 inches, which is 1.88 inches below normal. Sunrise today is at 6:21 a.m. and sunset is at 8:22 p.m. Now let's check on your local forecast. This afternoon, partly cloudy. Near steady temperature in the lower 90s. Southwest winds around 5 miles per hour. Tonight, mostly clear. Lows in the mid-70s. Southwest winds around 5 miles per hour. Sunday, sunny, hot with highs in the mid-90s. West winds around 5 miles per hour. Sunday night, clear. Lows in the mid-70s. Southwest winds around 5 miles per hour. Monday, sunny, hot with highs in the upper 90s. West winds around 5 miles per hour. Monday night, clear. Lows in the upper 70s. Tuesday, mostly sunny. Hot with highs around 100. Tuesday night, mostly clear. Lows in the upper 70s. Wednesday, mostly sunny. Hot with highs around 100. Heat index values up to 110 in the afternoon. Wednesday night, mostly clear. Lows in the upper 70s. Thursday, mostly sunny. Hot with highs in the upper 90s. Thursday night, mostly clear. Lows in the upper 70s. Friday, mostly sunny. A slight chance of showers and thunderstorms in the afternoon. Hot with highs in the upper 90s. Chance of rain 20%. 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Be sure to follow us on Facebook. Here's a look at local weather conditions as of 3 p.m. At the top of the hour, the report from Shreveport was not available. In Bossier City, at Barksdale Air Force Base, skies were mostly sunny, with a temperature of 92 degrees. The dew point was 74, making the relative humidity 56%, producing a heat index of 102. Winds were southeast at 3 miles an hour. The pressure was 30.04 inches and falling. And in downtown Shreveport, skies were mostly sunny. The temperature was 91 degrees. And winds were variable at 3 miles an hour. At 3 p.m., around the local area at 3 p.m., at Texarkana, it was mostly sunny.
Visibility 10 miles. Temperature was 97 degrees, dew point 74. And the pressure was 30.06 inches, and falling. El Dorado, mostly sunny and 93. Wind variable at 5 miles an hour. Monroe, mostly sunny and 96. Wind variable at 5 miles an hour. Natchitoches, partly sunny and 88. Wind calm. Marshall, mostly sunny and 93. Wind variable at 6 miles an hour. And at Longview, partly sunny and 89 degrees. Wind southwest at 3 miles an hour. Elsewhere across the four-state area, over at Dallas, partly sunny and 93. Oklahoma City, partly sunny and 88. Little Rock, mostly sunny and 96. Jackson, Mississippi, mostly sunny and 94. Baton Rouge, sunny and 94. And at Houston, partly sunny and 95 degrees. For the most current information, check us out on the web at www.weather.gov/sht. The Shreveport Climate Summary for yesterday, July 17, 2026. Yesterday's high temperature was 93 degrees. The normal high is 94. The record high is 107 degrees, which was set in 1875. Yesterday's low temperature was 77 degrees. The normal low is 74. The record low is 64 degrees, which was set in 1961. No precipitation fell yesterday, which leaves the monthly total at 4.73 inches. This is 2.65 inches above the normal amount of 2.08 inches for July. The total precipitation for the year still stands at 28.23 inches, which is 1.88 inches below normal. Sunrise today is at 6:21 a.m. and sunset is at 8:22 p.m. Now let's check on your local forecast. This afternoon, partly cloudy. Near steady temperature in the lower 90s. Southwest winds around 5 miles per hour. Tonight, mostly clear. Lows in the mid-70s. Southwest winds around 5 miles per hour. Sunday, sunny, hot with highs in the mid-90s. West winds around 5 miles per hour. Sunday night, clear. Lows in the mid-70s. Southwest winds around 5 miles per hour. Monday, sunny, hot with highs in the upper 90s. West winds around 5 miles per hour. Monday night, clear. Lows in the upper 70s. Tuesday, mostly sunny. Hot with highs around 100. Tuesday night, mostly clear. Lows in the upper 70s. Wednesday, mostly sunny. Hot with highs around 100. Heat index values up to 110 in the afternoon. Wednesday night, mostly clear. Lows in the upper 70s. Thursday, mostly sunny. Hot with highs in the upper 90s. Thursday night, mostly clear. Lows in the upper 70s. Friday, mostly sunny. A slight chance of showers and thunderstorms in the afternoon. Hot with highs in the upper 90s. Chance of rain 20%. 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Be sure to follow us on Facebook. Here's a look at local weather conditions as of 3 p.m. At the top of the hour, the report from Shreveport was not available. In Bossier City, at Barksdale Air Force Base, skies were mostly sunny, with a temperature of 92 degrees. The dew point was 74, making the relative humidity 56%, producing a heat index of 102. Winds were southeast at 3 miles an hour. The pressure was 30.04 inches and falling. And in downtown Shreveport, skies were mostly sunny. The temperature was 91 degrees. And winds were variable at 3 miles an hour. At 3 p.m. Around the local area at 3 p.m. at Texarkana.
It was mostly sunny. Visibility 10 miles. Temperature was 97 degrees, dew point 74. And the pressure was 30.06 inches and falling. El Dorado, mostly sunny and 93. Wind variable at 5 miles an hour. Monroe, mostly sunny and 96. Wind variable at 5 miles an hour. Natchitoches, partly sunny and 88. Wind calm. Marshall, mostly sunny and 93. Wind variable at 6 miles an hour. And at Longview, partly sunny and 89 degrees. Wind southwest at 3 miles an hour. Elsewhere across the four-state area, over at Dallas, partly sunny and 93. Oklahoma City, partly sunny and 88. Little Rock, mostly sunny and 96. Jackson, Mississippi, mostly sunny and 94. Baton Rouge, sunny and 94. And at Houston, partly sunny and 95 degrees. For the most current information, check us out on the web at www.weather.gov/SHP. Here is your area's open water boating forecast. Wind gusts may be higher. Rest of today, partly cloudy. Highs in the mid-90s. Southwest winds 10 to 15 miles per hour. Tonight, mostly clear. Lows in the mid-70s. Southwest winds 5 to 10 miles per hour. Sunday, sunny. Highs in the mid-90s. West winds 5 to 10 miles per hour. Heat index readings 101 to 104. Sunday night, clear. Lows in the mid-70s. Southwest winds 5 to 10 miles per hour. Monday, sunny. Highs in the upper 90s. West winds 5 to 10 miles per hour. Monday night, clear. Lows in the mid-70s. Tuesday, mostly sunny. Highs around 101. Tuesday night, mostly clear. Lows in the upper 70s. Wednesday, mostly sunny. Highs around 102. Wednesday night, mostly clear. Lows in the upper 70s. Thursday, mostly sunny. Highs in the upper 90s. Thursday night, mostly clear. Lows in the mid-70s. Friday, mostly sunny. Highs in the upper 90s. The Shreveport Climate Summary for yesterday, July 17, 2026. Yesterday's high temperature was 93 degrees. The normal high is 94. The record high is 107 degrees, which was set in 1875. Yesterday's low temperature was 77 degrees. The normal low is 74. The record low is 64 degrees, which was set in 1961. No precipitation fell yesterday, which leaves the monthly total at 4.73 inches. This is 2.65 inches above the normal amount of 2.08. This is 2.65 inches above the normal amount of 2.08 inches for July. The total precipitation for the year still stands at 28.23 inches, which is 1.88 inches below normal. Sunrise today is at 6:21 a.m. and sunset is at 8:22 p.m. Now let's check on your local forecast. This afternoon, partly cloudy. Near steady temperature in the lower 90s. Southwest winds around 5 miles per hour. Tonight, mostly clear. Lows in the mid-70s. Southwest winds around 5 miles per hour. Sunday, sunny, hot with highs in the mid-90s. West winds around 5 miles per hour. Sunday night, clear. Lows in the mid-70s. Southwest winds around 5 miles per hour. Monday, sunny, hot with highs in the upper 90s. West winds around 5 miles per hour. Monday night, clear. Lows in the upper 70s. Tuesday, mostly sunny. Hot with highs around 100. Tuesday night, mostly clear. Lows in the upper 70s.
Wednesday.

mostly sunny. Hot with highs around 100. Heat index values up to 110 in the afternoon. Wednesday night, mostly clear. Lows in the upper 70s. Thursday, mostly sunny. Hot with highs in the upper 90s. Thursday night, mostly clear. Lows in the upper 70s. Friday, mostly sunny. A slight chance of showers and thunderstorms in the afternoon. Hot with highs in the upper 90s. Chance of rain 20%. 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Be sure to follow us on Facebook. Here's a look at local weather conditions as of 3 p.m. At the top of the hour, the report from Shreveport was not available. In Bossier City, at Barksdale Air Force Base, skies were mostly sunny, with a temperature of 92 degrees. The dew point was 74, making the relative humidity 56%, producing a heat index of 102. Winds were southeast at 3 miles an hour. The pressure was 30.04 inches and falling. And in downtown Shreveport, skies were mostly sunny. The temperature was 91 degrees. And winds were variable at 3 miles an hour. At 3 p.m. Around the local area at 3 p.m. at Texarkana, it was mostly sunny. Visibility 10 miles. Temperature was 97 degrees, dew point 74. And the pressure was 30.06 inches and falling. El Dorado, mostly sunny and 93. Wind variable at 5 miles an hour. Monroe, mostly sunny and 96. Wind variable at 5 miles an hour. Natchitoches, partly sunny and 88. Wind calm. Marshall, mostly sunny and 93. Wind variable at 6 miles an hour. And at Longview, partly sunny and 89 degrees. Wind southwest at 3 miles an hour. Elsewhere across the four-state area, over at Dallas, partly sunny and 93. Oklahoma City, partly sunny and 88. Little Rock, mostly sunny and 96. Jackson, Mississippi, mostly sunny and 94. Baton Rouge, sunny and 94. And at Houston, partly sunny and 95 degrees. 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The Shreveport Climate Summary for yesterday, July 17, 2026. Yesterday's high temperature was 93 degrees. The normal high is 94. The record high is 107 degrees, which was set in 1875. Yesterday's low temperature was 77 degrees. The normal low is 74. The record low is 64 degrees, which was set in 1961. No precipitation fell yesterday, which leaves the monthly total at 4.73 inches. This is 2.65 inches above the normal amount of 2.08 inches for July. The total precipitation for the year still stands at 28.23 inches, which is 1.88 inches below normal. Sunrise today is at 6:21 a.m. and sunset is at 8:22 p.m. Now let's check on your local forecast. This afternoon, partly cloudy. Near steady temperature in the lower 90s. Southwest winds around 5 miles per hour. Tonight, mostly clear. Lows in the mid-70s. Southwest winds around 5 miles per hour. Sunday, sunny, hot with highs in the mid-90s.
West winds around 5 miles per hour. Sunday night, clear. Lows in the mid-70s. Southwest winds around 5 miles per hour. Monday, sunny, hot with highs in the upper 90s. West winds around 5 miles per hour. Monday night, clear. Lows in the upper 70s. Tuesday, mostly sunny. Hot with highs around 100. Tuesday night, mostly clear. Lows in the upper 70s. Wednesday, mostly sunny. Hot with highs around 100. Heat index values up to 110 in the afternoon. Wednesday night, mostly clear. Lows in the upper 70s. Thursday, mostly sunny. Hot with highs in the upper 90s. Thursday night, mostly clear. Lows in the upper 70s. Friday, mostly sunny. A slight chance of showers and thunderstorms in the afternoon. Hot with highs in the upper 90s. Chance of rain 20%. 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Be sure to follow us on Facebook. Here's a look at local weather conditions as of 3 p.m. At the top of the hour, the report from Shreveport was not available. In Bossier City, at Barksdale Air Force Base, skies were mostly sunny, with a temperature of 92 degrees. The dew point was 74, making the relative humidity 56%, producing a heat index of 102. Winds were southeast at 3 miles an hour. The pressure was 30.04 inches and falling. And in downtown Shreveport, skies were mostly sunny. The temperature was 91 degrees. And winds were variable at 3 miles an hour. At 3 p.m. Around the local area at 3 p.m. at Texarkana. It was mostly sunny. Visibility 10 miles. Temperature was 97 degrees, dew point 74. And the pressure was 30.06 inches and falling. El Dorado, mostly sunny and 93. Wind variable at 5 miles an hour. Monroe, mostly sunny and 96. Wind variable at 5 miles an hour. Natchitoches, partly sunny and 88. Wind calm. Marshall, mostly sunny and 93. Wind variable at 6 miles an hour. And at Longview, partly sunny and 89 degrees. Wind southwest at 3 miles an hour. Elsewhere across the four-state area, over at Dallas, partly sunny and 93. Oklahoma City, partly sunny and 88. Little Rock, mostly sunny and 96. Jackson, Mississippi, mostly sunny and 94. Baton Rouge, sunny and 94. And at Houston, partly sunny and 95 degrees. For the most current information, check us out on the web at www.weather.gov/sht. The Shreveport Climate Summary for yesterday, July 17, 2026. Yesterday's high temperature was 93 degrees. The normal high is 94. The record high is 107 degrees, which was set in 1875. Yesterday's low temperature was 77 degrees. The normal low is 74. The record low is 64 degrees, which was set in 1961. No precipitation fell yesterday, which leaves the monthly total at 4.73 inches. This is 2.65 inches above the normal amount of 2.08 inches for July. The total precipitation for the year still stands at 28.23 inches, which is 1.88 inches below normal. Sunrise today is at 6:21 a.m. and sunset is at 8:22 p.m. Now let's check on your local forecast. This afternoon, partly cloudy. Near steady temperature in the lower 90s. Southwest winds around 5 miles per hour. Tonight, mostly clear. Lows in the mid-70s. Southwest winds around 5 miles per hour. Sunday,
sunny, hot with highs in the mid-90s. West winds around 5 miles per hour. Sunday night, clear. Lows in the mid-70s. Southwest winds around 5 miles per hour. Monday, sunny, hot with highs in the upper 90s. West winds around 5 miles per hour. Monday night, clear. Lows in the upper 70s. Tuesday, mostly sunny. Hot with highs around 100. Tuesday night, mostly clear. Lows in the upper 70s. Wednesday, mostly sunny. Hot with highs around 100. Heat index values up to 110 in the afternoon. Wednesday night, mostly clear. Lows in the upper 70s. Thursday, mostly sunny. Hot with highs in the upper 90s. Thursday night, mostly clear. Lows in the upper 70s. Friday, mostly sunny. A slight chance of showers and thunderstorms in the afternoon. Hot with highs in the upper 90s. Chance of rain 20%. 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Be sure to follow us on Facebook. Here's a look at local weather conditions as of 3 p.m. At the top of the hour, the report from Shreveport was not available. In Bossier City, at Barksdale Air Force Base, skies were mostly sunny, with a temperature of 92 degrees. The dew point was 74, making the relative humidity 56%, producing a heat index of 102. Winds were southeast at 3 miles an hour. The pressure was 30.04 inches and falling. And in downtown Shreveport, skies were mostly sunny. The temperature was 91 degrees. And winds were variable at 3 miles an hour. At 3 p.m. around the local area at 3 p.m. at Texarkana. It was mostly sunny. Visibility 10 miles. Temperature was 97 degrees, dew point 74. And the pressure was 30.06 inches and falling. El Dorado, mostly sunny and 93. Wind variable at 5 miles an hour. Monroe, mostly sunny and 96. Wind variable at 5 miles an hour. Natchitoches, partly sunny and 88. Wind calm. Marshall, mostly sunny and 93. Wind variable at 6 miles an hour. And at Longview, partly sunny and 89 degrees. Wind southwest at 3 miles an hour. Elsewhere across the four-state area, over at Dallas, partly sunny and 93. Oklahoma City, partly sunny and 88. Little Rock, mostly sunny and 96. Jackson, Mississippi, mostly sunny and 94. Baton Rouge, sunny and 94. And at Houston, partly sunny and 95 degrees. For the most current information, check us out on the web at www.weather.gov/sht. The Shreveport Climate Summary for yesterday, July 17, 2026. Yesterday's high temperature was 93 degrees. The normal high is 94. The record high is 107 degrees, which was set in 1875. Yesterday's low temperature was 77 degrees. The normal low is 74. The record low is 64 degrees, which was set in 1961. No precipitation fell yesterday, which leaves the monthly total at 4.73 inches. This is 2.65 inches above the normal amount of 2.08 inches for July. The total precipitation for the year still stands at 28.23 inches, which is 1.88 inches below normal. Sunrise today is at 6:21 a.m. and sunset is at 8:22 p.m. Now let's check on your local forecast. This afternoon, partly cloudy. Near steady temperature in the lower 90s. Southwest winds around 5 miles per hour. Tonight, mostly clear. Lows in the mid-70s.
Southwest winds around 5 miles per hour. Sunday, sunny, hot with highs in the mid-90s. West winds around 5 miles per hour. Sunday night, clear. Lows in the mid-70s. Southwest winds around 5 miles per hour. Monday, sunny, hot with highs in the upper 90s. West winds around 5 miles per hour. Monday night, clear. Lows in the upper 70s. Tuesday, mostly sunny. Hot with highs around 100. Tuesday night, mostly clear. Lows in the upper 70s. Wednesday, mostly sunny. Hot with highs around 100. Heat index values up to 110 in the afternoon. Wednesday night, mostly clear. Lows in the upper 70s. Thursday, mostly sunny. Hot with highs in the upper 90s. Thursday night, mostly clear. Lows in the upper 70s. Friday, mostly sunny. A slight chance of showers and thunderstorms in the afternoon. Hot with highs in the upper 90s. Chance of rain 20%. 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Be sure to follow us on Facebook. Here's a look at local weather conditions as of 3 p.m. At the top of the hour, the report from Shreveport was not available. In Bossier City, at Barksdale Air Force Base, skies were mostly sunny, with a temperature of 92 degrees. The dew point was 74, making the relative humidity 56%, producing a heat index of 102. Winds were southeast at 3 miles an hour. The pressure was 30.04 inches and falling. And in downtown Shreveport, skies were mostly sunny. The temperature was 91 degrees. And winds were variable at 3 miles an hour. At 3 p.m. Around the local area at 3 p.m. at Texarkana. It was mostly sunny. Visibility 10 miles. Temperature was 97 degrees, dew point 74. And the pressure was 30.06 inches and falling. El Dorado, mostly sunny and 93. Wind variable at 5 miles an hour. Monroe, mostly sunny and 96. Wind variable at 5 miles an hour. Nacogdoches, partly sunny and 88. Wind calm. Marshall, mostly sunny and 93. Wind variable at 6 miles an hour. And at Longview, partly sunny and 89 degrees. Wind southwest at 3 miles an hour. Elsewhere across the four-state area, over at Dallas, partly sunny and 93. Oklahoma City, partly sunny and 88. Little Rock, mostly sunny and 96. Jackson, Mississippi, mostly sunny and 94. Baton Rouge, sunny and 94. And at Houston, partly sunny and 95 degrees. For the most current information, check us out on the web at www.weather.gov/sht. 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The Shreveport Climate Summary for yesterday, July 17, 2026. Yesterday's high temperature was 93 degrees. The normal high is 94. The record high is 107 degrees, which was set in 1875. Yesterday's low temperature was 77 degrees. The normal low is 74. The record low is 64 degrees, which was set in 1961. No precipitation fell yesterday, which leaves the monthly total at 4.73 inches.
This is 2.65 inches above the normal amount of 2.08 inches for July. The total precipitation for the year still stands at 28.23 inches, which is 1.88 inches below normal. Sunrise today is at 6:21 a.m. and sunset is at 8:22 p.m. Now let's check on your local forecast. This afternoon, partly cloudy. Near steady temperature in the lower 90s. Southwest winds around 5 miles per hour. Tonight, mostly clear. Lows in the mid-70s. Southwest winds around 5 miles per hour. Sunday, sunny, hot with highs in the mid-90s. West winds around 5 miles per hour. Sunday night, clear. Lows in the mid-70s. Southwest winds around 5 miles per hour. Monday, sunny, hot with highs in the upper 90s. West winds around 5 miles per hour. Monday night, clear. Lows in the upper 70s. Tuesday, mostly sunny. Hot with highs around 100. Tuesday night, mostly clear. Lows in the upper 70s. Wednesday, mostly sunny. Hot with highs around 100. Heat index values up to 110 in the afternoon. Wednesday night, mostly clear. Lows in the upper 70s. Thursday, mostly sunny. Hot with highs in the upper 90s. Thursday night, mostly clear. Lows in the upper 70s. Friday, mostly sunny. A slight chance of showers and thunderstorms in the afternoon. Hot with highs in the upper 90s. Chance of rain 20%. 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Be sure to follow us on Facebook. Here's a look at local weather conditions as of 3 p.m. At the top of the hour, the report from Shreveport was not available. In Bossier City, at Barksdale Air Force Base, skies were mostly sunny, with a temperature of 92 degrees. The dew point was 74, making the relative humidity 56%, producing a heat index of 102. Winds were southeast at 3 miles an hour. The pressure was 30.04 inches and falling. And in downtown Shreveport, skies were mostly sunny. The temperature was 91 degrees. And winds were variable at 3 miles an hour. At 3 p.m. Around the local area at 3 p.m. at Texarkana. It was mostly sunny. Visibility 10 miles. Temperature was 97 degrees, dew point 74. And the pressure was 30.06 inches and falling. El Dorado, mostly sunny and 93. Wind variable at 5 miles an hour. Monroe, mostly sunny and 96. Wind variable at 5 miles an hour. Natchitoches, partly sunny and 88. Wind calm. Marshall, mostly sunny and 93. Wind variable at 6 miles an hour. And at Longview, partly sunny and 89 degrees. Wind southwest at 3 miles an hour. Elsewhere across the four-state area, over at Dallas, partly sunny and 93. Oklahoma City, partly sunny and 88. Little Rock, mostly sunny and 96. Jackson, Mississippi, mostly sunny and 94. Baton Rouge, sunny and 94. And at Houston, partly sunny and 95 degrees. For the most current information, check us out on the web at www.weather.gov/sht. The Shreveport Climate Summary for yesterday, July 17, 2026. Yesterday's high temperature was 93 degrees. The normal high is 94. The record high is 107 degrees, which was set in 1875. Yesterday's low temperature was 77 degrees. The normal low is 74. The record low is 64 degrees, which was set in 1961.
No precipitation fell yesterday, which leaves the monthly total at 4.73 inches. This is 2.65 inches above the normal amount of 2.08 inches for July. The total precipitation for the year still stands at 28.23 inches, which is 1.88 inches below normal. Sunrise today is at 6:21 a.m. and sunset is at 8:22 p.m. Now let's check on your local forecast. This afternoon, partly cloudy. Near steady temperature in the lower 90s. Southwest winds around 5 miles per hour. Tonight, mostly clear. Lows in the mid-70s. Southwest winds around 5 miles per hour. Sunday, sunny, hot with highs in the mid-90s. West winds around 5 miles per hour. Sunday night, clear. Lows in the mid-70s. Southwest winds around 5 miles per hour. Monday, sunny, hot with highs in the upper 90s. West winds around 5 miles per hour. Monday night, clear. Lows in the upper 70s. Tuesday, mostly sunny. Hot with highs around 100. Tuesday night, mostly clear. Lows in the upper 70s. Wednesday, mostly sunny. Hot with highs around 100. Heat index values up to 110 in the afternoon. Wednesday night, mostly clear. Lows in the upper 70s. Thursday, mostly sunny. Hot with highs in the upper 90s. Thursday night, mostly clear. Lows in the upper 70s. Friday, mostly sunny. A slight chance of showers and thunderstorms in the afternoon. Hot with highs in the upper 90s. Chance of rain 20%. Here is your area's open water boating forecast. Wind gusts may be higher. Rest of today, partly cloudy. Highs in the mid-90s. Southwest winds 10 to 15 miles per hour. Tonight, mostly clear. Lows in the mid-70s. Southwest winds 5 to 10 miles per hour. Sunday, sunny. Highs in the mid-90s. West winds 5 to 10 miles per hour. Heat index readings 101 to 104. Sunday night, clear. Lows in the mid-70s. Southwest winds 5 to 10 miles per hour. Monday, sunny. Highs in the upper 90s. West winds 5 to 10 miles per hour. Monday night, clear. Lows in the mid-70s. Tuesday, mostly sunny. Highs around 101. Tuesday night, mostly clear. Lows in the upper 70s. Wednesday, mostly sunny. Highs around 102. Wednesday night, mostly clear. Lows in the upper 70s. Thursday, mostly sunny. Highs in the upper 90s. Thursday night, mostly clear. Lows in the mid-70s. Friday, mostly sunny. Highs in the upper 90s. 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Be sure to follow us on Facebook. Here's a look at local weather conditions as of 3 p.m. At the top of the hour, the report from Shreveport was not available. In Bossier City, at Barksdale Air Force Base, skies were mostly sunny, with a temperature of 92 degrees. The dew point was 74, making the relative humidity 56%, producing a heat index of 102. Winds were southeast at 3 miles an hour. The pressure was 30.04 inches and falling. And in downtown Shreveport, skies were mostly sunny. The temperature was 91 degrees. And winds were variable at 3 miles an hour. At 3 p.m. Around the local area at 3 p.m. at Texarkana. It was mostly sunny. Visibility 10 miles. Temperature was 97 degrees, dew point 74. And the pressure was 30.06 inches and falling.
El Dorado, mostly sunny and 93. Wind variable at 5 miles an hour. Monroe, mostly sunny and 96. Wind variable at 5 miles an hour.

Finish, partly sunny and 88. Wind calm. Marshall, mostly sunny and 93. Wind variable at 6 miles an hour. And at Longview, partly sunny and 89 degrees. Wind southwest at 3 miles an hour. Elsewhere across the four-state area, over at Dallas, partly sunny and 93. Oklahoma City, partly sunny and 88. Little Rock, mostly sunny and 96. Jackson, Mississippi, mostly sunny and 94. Baton Rouge, sunny and 94. And at Houston, partly sunny and 95 degrees. For the most current information, check us out on the web at www.weather.gov/SHP. Now let's check on your local forecast. This afternoon, partly cloudy. Near steady temperature in the lower 90s. Southwest winds around 5 miles per hour. Tonight, mostly clear. Lows in the mid-70s. Southwest winds around 5 miles per hour. Sunday, sunny, hot with highs in the mid-90s. West winds around 5 miles per hour. Sunday night, clear. Lows in the mid-70s. Southwest winds around 5 miles per hour. Monday, sunny, hot with highs in the upper 90s. West winds around 5 miles per hour. Monday night, clear. Lows in the upper 70s. Tuesday, mostly sunny. Hot with highs around 100. Tuesday night, mostly clear. Lows in the upper 70s. Wednesday, mostly sunny. Hot with highs around 100. Heat index values up to 110 in the afternoon. Wednesday night, mostly clear. Lows in the upper 70s. Thursday, mostly sunny. Hot with highs in the upper 90s. Thursday night, mostly clear. Lows in the upper 70s. Friday, mostly sunny. A slight chance of showers and thunderstorms in the afternoon. Hot with highs in the upper 90s. Chance of rain 20%. 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Be sure to follow us on Facebook. Here's a look at local weather conditions as of 3 p.m. At the top of the hour, the report from Shreveport was not available. In Bossier City, at Barksdale Air Force Base, skies were mostly sunny, with a temperature of 92 degrees. The dew point was 74, making the relative humidity 56%, producing a heat index of 102. Winds were southeast at 3 miles an hour. The pressure was 30.04 inches and falling. And in downtown Shreveport, skies were mostly sunny. The temperature was 91 degrees. And winds were variable at 3 miles an hour. At 3 p.m., around the local area at 3 p.m. at Texarkana. It was mostly sunny. Visibility 10 miles. Temperature was 97 degrees, dew point 74. And the pressure was 30.06 inches and falling. El Dorado, mostly sunny and 93. Wind variable at 5 miles an hour. Monroe, mostly sunny and 96. Wind variable at 5 miles an hour. Natchitoches, partly sunny and 88. Wind calm. Marshall, mostly sunny and 93. Wind variable at 6 miles an hour. And at Longview, partly sunny and 89 degrees. Wind southwest at 3 miles an hour. Elsewhere across the four-state area, over at the

Temperature in the lower 90s. Southwest winds around 5 miles per hour. Tonight, mostly clear. Lows in the mid-70s. Southwest winds around 5 miles per hour. Sunday, sunny, hot with highs in the mid-90s. West winds around 5 miles per hour. Sunday night, clear. Lows in the mid-70s. Southwest winds around 5 miles per hour. Monday, sunny, hot with highs in the upper 90s. West winds around 5 miles per hour. Monday night, clear. Lows in the upper 70s. Tuesday, mostly sunny. Hot with highs around 100. Tuesday night, mostly clear. Lows in the upper 70s. Wednesday, mostly sunny. Hot with highs around 100. Heat index values up to 110 in the afternoon. Wednesday night, mostly clear. Lows in the upper 70s. Thursday, mostly sunny. Hot with highs in the upper 90s. Thursday night, mostly clear. Lows in the upper 70s. Friday, mostly sunny. A slight chance of showers and thunderstorms in the afternoon. Hot with highs in the upper 90s. Chance of rain 20%. 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Be sure to follow us on Facebook. Here's a look at local weather conditions as of 3 p.m. At the top of the hour, the report from Shreveport was not available. In Bossier City, at Barksdale Air Force Base, skies were mostly sunny, with a temperature of 92 degrees. The dew point was 74, making the relative humidity 56%, producing a heat index of 102. Winds were southeast at 3 miles an hour. The pressure was 30.04 inches and falling. And in downtown Shreveport, skies were mostly sunny. The temperature was 91 degrees. And winds were variable at 3 miles an hour. At 3 p.m. You're listening to your weather radio, station WXJ97, broadcasting in Shreveport on 162.4 MHz. Be sure to follow us on Facebook. Here's a look at local weather conditions as of 4 p.m. At the top of the hour, skies were partly sunny in Shreveport. The temperature was 93 degrees at the regional airport. The dew point was 75, making the relative humidity 55%, producing a heat index of 104. Winds were west at 9 miles an hour. The pressure was 30.04 inches and falling. In Bossier City, at Barksdale Air Force Base, light rain was falling, with a temperature of 93 degrees. The dew point was 75, making the relative humidity 55%, producing a heat index of 104. Winds were calm. The pressure was 30.02 inches and falling. And in downtown Shreveport, skies were partly sunny. The temperature was 93 degrees. And winds were variable at 5 miles an hour. Once again in Shreveport, it was 93 degrees with partly sunny skies at 4 p.m. Around the local area at 4 p.m., in Texarkana, mostly sunny and 98. Wind southwest at 6 miles an hour. El Dorado, mostly sunny and 93. Wind variable at 5 miles an hour. Monroe, mostly sunny and 95. Wind south at 3 miles an hour. Natchitoches, mostly sunny and 90. Wind calm. Marshall, sunny and 93. Wind south at 8 miles an hour. And at Longview, partly sunny and 90 degrees. Wind variable at 6 miles an hour. Elsewhere across the four-state area, over at Dallas, partly sunny and 94. Oklahoma City, mostly sunny and 90. Little Rock, partly sunny and 95. Jackson, Mississippi, mostly sunny and 94. Baton Rouge, sunny and 94. And at Houston, partly sunny and 94 degrees.

for the most current information, check us out on the web at www.weather.gov/SHP. Now let's check on your local forecast. This afternoon, partly cloudy. Near steady temperature in the lower 90s. Southwest winds around 5 miles per hour. Tonight, mostly clear. Lows in the mid-70s. Southwest winds around 5 miles per hour. Sunday, sunny, hot with highs in the mid-90s. West winds around 5 miles per hour. Sunday night, clear. Lows in the mid-70s. Southwest winds around 5 miles per hour. Monday, sunny, hot with highs in the upper 90s. West winds around 5 miles per hour. Monday night, clear. Lows in the upper 70s. Tuesday, mostly sunny. Hot with highs around 100. Tuesday night, mostly clear. Lows in the upper 70s. Wednesday, mostly sunny. Hot with highs around 100. Heat index values up to 110 in the afternoon. Wednesday night, mostly clear. Lows in the upper 70s. Thursday, mostly sunny. Hot with highs in the upper 90s. Thursday night, mostly clear. Lows in the upper 70s. Friday, mostly sunny. A slight chance of showers and thunderstorms in the afternoon. Hot with highs in the upper 90s. Chance of rain 20%. 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Be sure to follow us on Facebook. Here's a look at local weather conditions as of 4 p.m. At the top of the hour, skies were partly sunny in Shreveport. The temperature was 93 degrees at the regional airport. The dew point was 75, making the relative humidity 55%, producing a heat index of 104. Winds were west at 9 miles an hour. The pressure was 30.04 inches and falling. In Bossier City, at Barksdale Air Force Base, light rain was falling, with a temperature of 93 degrees. The dew point was 75, making the relative humidity 55%, producing a heat index of 104. Winds were calm. The pressure was 30.02 inches and falling. And in downtown Shreveport, skies were partly sunny. The temperature was 93 degrees. And winds were variable at 5 miles an hour. Once again in Shreveport, it was 93 degrees with partly sunny skies at 4 p.m. Around the local area at 4 p.m., in Texarkana, mostly sunny and 98. Wind southwest at 6 miles an hour. El Dorado, mostly sunny and 93. Wind variable at 5 miles an hour. Monroe, mostly sunny and 95. Wind south at 3 miles an hour. Natchitoches, mostly sunny and 90. Wind calm. Marshall, sunny and 93. Wind south at 8 miles an hour. And at Longview, partly sunny and 90 degrees. Wind variable at 6 miles an hour. Elsewhere across the four-state area, over at Dallas, partly sunny and 94. Oklahoma City, mostly sunny and 90. Little Rock, partly sunny and 95. Jackson, Mississippi, mostly sunny and 94. Baton Rouge, sunny and 94. And at Houston, partly sunny and 94 degrees. For the most current information, check us out on the web at www.weather.gov/SHP. Now let's check on your local forecast. This afternoon, partly cloudy. Near steady temperature in the lower 90s. Southwest winds around 5 miles per hour. Tonight, mostly clear. Lows in the mid-70s. Southwest winds around 5 miles per hour. Sunday, sunny, hot with highs in the mid-90s. West winds around 5 miles per hour. Sunday night, clear. Lows in the mid-70s.
southwest winds around 5 miles per hour. Monday, sunny, hot with highs in the upper 90s. West winds around 5 miles per hour. Monday night, clear. Lows in the upper 70s. Tuesday, mostly sunny. Hot with highs around 100. Tuesday night, mostly clear. Lows in the upper 70s. Wednesday, mostly sunny. Hot with highs around 100. Heat index values up to 110 in the afternoon. Wednesday night, mostly clear. Lows in the upper 70s. Thursday, mostly sunny. Hot with highs in the upper 90s. Thursday night, mostly clear. Lows in the upper 70s. Friday, mostly sunny. A slight chance of showers and thunderstorms in the afternoon. Hot with highs in the upper 90s. Chance of rain 20%. 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Be sure to follow us on Facebook. Here's a look at local weather conditions as of 4 p.m. At the top of the hour, skies were partly sunny in Shreveport. The temperature was 93 degrees at the regional airport. The dew point was 75, making the relative humidity 55%, producing a heat index of 104. Winds were west at 9 miles an hour. The pressure was 30.04 inches and falling. In Bossier City, at Barksdale Air Force Base, light rain was falling, with a temperature of 93 degrees. The dew point was 75, making the relative humidity 55%, producing a heat index of 104. Winds were calm. The pressure was 30.02 inches and falling. And in downtown Shreveport, skies were partly sunny. The temperature was 93 degrees. And winds were variable at 5 miles an hour. Once again in Shreveport, it was 93 degrees with partly sunny skies at 4 p.m. This is your NOAA Weather Radio, station WXJ97, operating on a frequency of 162.400 MHz, providing the latest weather information on a 24-hour basis. Broadcasts originate from the National Weather Service office in Shreveport, Louisiana. 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Around the local area at 4 p.m. in Texarkana, mostly sunny and 98. Wind southwest at 6 miles an hour. El Dorado, mostly sunny and 93. Wind variable at 5 miles an hour. Monroe, mostly sunny and 95. Wind south at 3 miles an hour. Nacogdoches, mostly sunny and 90. Wind calm. Marshall, sunny and 93. Wind south at 8 miles an hour. And at Longview, partly sunny and 90 degrees. Wind variable at 6 miles an hour. Elsewhere across the four-state area, over at Dallas, partly sunny and 94. Oklahoma City, mostly sunny and 90. Little Rock, partly sunny and 95. Jackson, Mississippi, mostly sunny and 94. Baton Rouge, sunny and 94. And at Houston, partly sunny and 94 degrees. For the most current information, check us out on the web at www.weather.gov/SHP. Now let's check on your local forecast. This afternoon, partly cloudy. Near steady temperature in the lower 90s. Southwest winds around 5 miles per hour. Tonight, mostly clear. Lows in the mid-70s. Southwest winds around 5 miles per hour. Sunday, sunny, hot with highs in the mid-90s. West winds around 5 miles per hour. Sunday night, clear. Lows in the mid-70s. Southwest winds around 5 miles per hour. Monday, sunny, hot with highs in the upper 90s. West winds around 5 miles per hour.
Monday night, clear. Lows in the upper 70s. Tuesday, mostly sunny. Hot with highs around 100. Tuesday night, mostly clear. Lows in the upper 70s. Wednesday, mostly sunny. Hot with highs around 100. Heat index values up to 110 in the afternoon. Wednesday night, mostly clear. Lows in the upper 70s. Thursday, mostly sunny. Hot with highs in the upper 90s. Thursday night, mostly clear. Lows in the upper 70s. Friday, mostly sunny. A slight chance of showers and thunderstorms in the afternoon. Hot with highs in the upper 90s. Chance of rain 20%. 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Be sure to follow us on Facebook. Here's a look at local weather conditions as of 4 p.m. At the top of the hour, skies were partly sunny in Shreveport. The temperature was 93 degrees at the regional airport. The dew point was 75, making the relative humidity 55%, producing a heat index of 104. Winds were west at 9 miles an hour. The pressure was 30.04 inches and falling. In Bossier City, at Barksdale Air Force Base, light rain was falling, with a temperature of 93 degrees. The dew point was 75, making the relative humidity 55%, producing a heat index of 104. Winds were calm. The pressure was 30.02 inches and falling. And in downtown Shreveport, skies were partly sunny. The temperature was 93 degrees. And winds were variable at 5 miles an hour. Once again in Shreveport, it was 93 degrees with partly sunny skies at 4 p.m. Around the local area at 4 p.m., in Texarkana, mostly sunny and 98. Wind southwest at 6 miles an hour. El Dorado, mostly sunny and 93. Wind variable at 5 miles an hour. Monroe, mostly sunny and 95. Wind south at 3 miles an hour. Natchitoches, mostly sunny and 90. Wind calm. Marshall, sunny and 93. Wind south at 8 miles an hour. And at Longview, partly sunny and 90 degrees. Wind variable at 6 miles an hour. Elsewhere across the four-state area, over at Dallas, partly sunny and 94. Oklahoma City, mostly sunny and 90. Little Rock, partly sunny and 95. Jackson, Mississippi, mostly sunny and 94. Baton Rouge, sunny and 94. And at Houston, partly sunny and 94 degrees. For the most current information, check us out on the web at www.weather.gov/sht. Now let's check on your local forecast. This afternoon, partly cloudy. Near steady temperature in the lower 90s. Southwest winds around 5 miles per hour. Tonight, mostly clear. Lows in the mid-70s. Southwest winds around 5 miles per hour. Sunday, sunny, hot with highs in the mid-90s. West winds around 5 miles per hour. Sunday night, clear. Lows in the mid-70s. Southwest winds around 5 miles per hour. Monday, sunny, hot with highs in the upper 90s. West winds around 5 miles per hour. Monday night, clear. Lows in the upper 70s. Tuesday, mostly sunny. Hot with highs around 100. Tuesday night, mostly clear. Lows in the upper 70s. Wednesday, mostly sunny. Hot with highs around 100. Heat index values up to 110 in the afternoon. Wednesday night, mostly clear. Lows in the upper 70s. Thursday, mostly sunny. Hot with highs in the upper 90s. Thursday night, mostly clear. Lows in the upper 70s.
Friday, mostly sunny. A slight chance of showers and thunderstorms in the afternoon. Hot with highs in the upper 90s. Chance of rain 20%. Here is your area's open water boating forecast. Wind gusts may be higher. Rest of today, partly cloudy. Highs in the mid-90s. Southwest winds 10 to 15 miles per hour. Tonight, mostly clear. Lows in the mid-70s. Southwest winds 5 to 10 miles per hour. Sunday, sunny. Highs in the mid-90s. West winds 5 to 10 miles per hour. Heat index readings 101 to 104. Sunday night, clear. Lows in the mid-70s. Southwest winds 5 to 10 miles per hour. Monday, sunny. Highs in the upper 90s. West winds 5 to 10 miles per hour. Monday night, clear. Lows in the mid-70s. Tuesday, mostly sunny. Highs around 101. Tuesday night, mostly clear. Lows in the upper 70s. Wednesday, mostly sunny. Highs around 102. Wednesday night, mostly clear. Lows in the upper 70s. Thursday, mostly sunny. Highs in the upper 90s. Thursday night, mostly clear. Lows in the mid-70s. Friday, mostly sunny. Highs in the upper 90s. 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Be sure to follow us on Facebook. Here's a look at local weather conditions as of 4 p.m. At the top of the hour, skies were partly sunny in Shreveport. The temperature was 93 degrees at the regional airport. The dew point was 75, making the relative humidity 55%, producing a heat index of 104. Winds were west at 9 miles an hour. The pressure was 30.04 inches and in Bossier City, at Barksdale Air Force Base, light rain was falling, with a temperature of 93 degrees. The dew point was 75, making the relative humidity 55%, producing a heat index of 104. Winds were calm. The pressure was 30.02 inches and falling. And in downtown Shreveport, skies were partly sunny. The temperature was 93 degrees. And winds were variable at 5 miles. Skies were partly sunny. The temperature was 93 degrees. And winds were variable at 5 miles an hour. Once again in Shreveport, it was 93 degrees with partly sunny skies at 4 p.m. Around the local area at 4 p.m., in Texarkana, mostly sunny and 98. Wind southwest at 6 miles an hour. El Dorado, mostly sunny and 93. Wind variable at 5 miles an hour. Monroe, mostly sunny and 95. Wind south at 3 miles an hour. Natchitoches, mostly sunny and 90. Wind calm. Marshall, sunny and 93. Wind south at 8 miles an hour. And at Longview, partly sunny and 90 degrees. Wind variable at 6 miles an hour. Elsewhere across the four-state area, over at Dallas, partly sunny and 94. Oklahoma City, mostly sunny and 90. Little Rock, partly sunny and 95. Jackson, Mississippi, mostly sunny and 94. Baton Rouge, sunny and 94. And at Houston, partly sunny and 94 degrees. For the most current information, check us out on the web at www.weather.gov/SHP. Now let's check on your local forecast. This afternoon, partly cloudy. Near steady temperature in the lower 90s. Southwest winds around 5 miles per hour. Tonight, mostly clear. Lows in the mid-70s. Southwest winds around 5 miles per hour. Sunday, sunny, hot with highs in the mid-90s.

west winds around 5 miles per hour. Sunday night, clear. Lows in the mid-70s. Southwest winds around 5 miles per hour. Monday, sunny, hot with highs in the upper 90s. West winds around 5 miles per hour. Monday night, clear. Lows in the upper 70s. Tuesday, mostly sunny. Hot with highs around 100. Tuesday night, mostly clear. Lows in the upper 70s. Wednesday, mostly sunny. Hot with highs around 100. Heat index values up to 110 in the afternoon. Wednesday night, mostly clear. Lows in the upper 70s. Thursday, mostly sunny. Hot with highs in the upper 90s. Thursday night, mostly clear. Lows in the upper 70s. Friday, mostly sunny. A slight chance of showers and thunderstorms in the afternoon. Hot with highs in the upper 90s. Chance of rain 20%. 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Be sure to follow us on Facebook. Here's a look at local weather conditions as of 4 p.m. At the top of the hour, skies were partly sunny in Shreveport. The temperature was 93 degrees at the regional airport. The dew point was 75, making the relative humidity 55%, producing a heat index of 104. Winds were west at 9 miles an hour. The pressure was 30.04 inches and falling. In Bossier City, at Barksdale Air Force Base, light rain was falling, with a temperature of 93 degrees. The dew point was 75, making the relative humidity 55%, producing a heat index of 104. Winds were calm. The pressure was 30.02 inches and falling. And in downtown Shreveport, skies were partly sunny. The temperature was 93 degrees. And winds were variable at 5 miles an hour. Once again in Shreveport, it was 93 degrees with partly sunny skies at 4 p.m. This is your NOAA Weather Radio, station WXJ97, operating on a frequency of 162.400 MHz, providing the latest weather information on a 24-hour basis. Broadcasts originate from the National Weather Service office in Shreveport, Louisiana. 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Around the local area at 4 p.m. in Texarkana, mostly sunny and 98. Wind southwest at 6 miles an hour. El Dorado, mostly sunny and 93. Wind variable at 5 miles an hour. Monroe, mostly sunny and 95. Wind south at 3 miles an hour. Natchitoches, mostly sunny and 90. Wind calm. Marshall, sunny and 93. Wind south at 8 miles an hour. And at Longview, partly sunny and 90 degrees. Wind variable at 6 miles an hour. Elsewhere across the four-state area, over at Dallas, partly sunny and 94. Oklahoma City, mostly sunny and 90. Little Rock, partly sunny and 95. Jackson, Mississippi, mostly sunny and 94. Baton Rouge, sunny and 94. And at Houston, partly sunny and 94 degrees. For the most current information, check us out on the web at www.weather.gov/SHP. Now let's check on your local forecast. This afternoon, partly cloudy. Near steady temperature in the lower 90s. Southwest winds around 5 miles per hour. Tonight, mostly clear. Lows in the mid-70s. Southwest winds around 5 miles per hour. Sunday, sunny, hot with highs in the mid-90s. West winds around 5 miles per hour. Sunday night, clear. Lows in the mid-70s.
Southwest winds around 5 miles per hour. Monday, sunny, hot with highs in the upper 90s. West winds around 5 miles per hour. Monday night, clear. Lows in the upper 70s. Tuesday, mostly sunny. Hot with highs around 100. Tuesday night, mostly clear. Lows in the upper 70s. Wednesday, mostly sunny. Hot with highs around 100. Heat index values up to 110 in the afternoon. Wednesday night, mostly clear. Lows in the upper 70s. Thursday, mostly sunny. Hot with highs in the upper 90s. Thursday night, mostly clear. Lows in the upper 70s. Friday, mostly sunny. A slight chance of showers and thunderstorms in the afternoon. Hot with highs in the upper 90s. Chance of rain 20%. 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Be sure to follow us on Facebook. Here's a look at local weather conditions as of 4 p.m. At the top of the hour, skies were partly sunny in Shreveport. The temperature was 93 degrees at the regional airport. The dew point was 75, making the relative humidity 55%, producing a heat index of 104. Winds were west at 9 miles an hour. The pressure was 30.04 inches and falling. In Bossier City, at Barksdale Air Force Base, light rain was falling, with a temperature of 93 degrees. The dew point was 75, making the relative humidity 55%, producing a heat index of 104. Winds were calm. The pressure was 30.02 inches and falling. And in downtown Shreveport, skies were partly sunny. The temperature was 93 degrees. And winds were variable at 5 miles an hour. Once again in Shreveport, it was 93 degrees with partly sunny skies at 4 p.m. Around the local area at 4 p.m., in Texarkana, mostly sunny and 98. Wind southwest at 6 miles an hour. El Dorado, mostly sunny and 93. Wind variable at 5 miles an hour. Monroe, mostly sunny and 95. Wind south at 3 miles an hour. Natchitoches, mostly sunny and 90. Wind calm. Marshall, sunny and 93. Wind south at 8 miles an hour. And at Longview, partly sunny and 90 degrees. Wind variable at 6 miles an hour. Elsewhere across the four-state area, over at Dallas, partly sunny and 94. Oklahoma City, mostly sunny and 90. Little Rock, partly sunny and 95. Jackson, Mississippi, mostly sunny and 94. Baton Rouge, sunny and 94. And at Houston, partly sunny and 94 degrees. For the most current information, check us out on the web at www.weather.gov/sht. Now let's check on your local forecast. This afternoon, partly cloudy. Near steady temperature in the lower 90s. Southwest winds around 5 miles per hour. Tonight, mostly clear. Lows in the mid-70s. Southwest winds around 5 miles per hour. Sunday, sunny, hot with highs in the mid-90s. West winds around 5 miles per hour. Sunday night, clear. Lows in the mid-70s. Southwest winds around 5 miles per hour. Monday, sunny, hot with highs in the upper 90s. West winds around 5 miles per hour. Monday night, clear. Lows in the upper 70s. Tuesday, mostly sunny. Hot with highs around 100. Tuesday night, mostly clear. Lows in the upper 70s. Wednesday, mostly sunny. Hot with highs around 100. Heat index values up to 110 in the afternoon. Wednesday night, mostly clear. Lows in the upper 70s.
Thursday, mostly sunny. Hot with highs in the upper 90s. Thursday night, mostly clear. Lows in the upper 70s. Friday, mostly sunny. A slight chance of showers and thunderstorms in the afternoon. Hot with highs in the upper 90s. Chance of rain 20%. 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Be sure to follow us on Facebook. Here's a look at local weather conditions as of 4 p.m. At the top of the hour, skies were partly sunny in Shreveport. The temperature was 93 degrees at the regional airport. The dew point was 75, making the relative humidity 55%, producing a heat index of 104. Winds were west at 9 miles an hour. The pressure was 30.04 inches and falling. In Bossier City, at Barksdale Air Force Base, light rain was falling, with a temperature of 93 degrees. The dew point was 75, making the relative humidity 55%, producing a heat index of 104. Winds were calm. The pressure was 30.02 inches and falling. And in downtown Shreveport, skies were partly sunny. The temperature was 93 degrees. And winds were variable at 5 miles an hour. Once again in Shreveport, it was 93 degrees with partly sunny skies at 4 p.m. Around the local area at 4 p.m., in Texarkana, mostly sunny and 98. Wind southwest at 6 miles an hour. El Dorado, mostly sunny and 93. Wind variable at 5 miles an hour. Monroe, mostly sunny and 95. Wind south at 3 miles an hour. Natchitoches, mostly sunny and 90. Wind calm. Marshall, sunny and 93. Wind south at 8 miles an hour. And at Longview, partly sunny and 90 degrees. Wind variable at 6 miles an hour. Elsewhere across the four-state area, over at Dallas, partly sunny and 94. Oklahoma City, mostly sunny and 90. Little Rock, partly sunny and 95. Jackson, Mississippi, mostly sunny and 94. Baton Rouge, sunny and 94. And at Houston, partly sunny and 94 degrees. For the most current information, check us out on the web at www.weather.gov/sht. Now let's check on your local forecast. This afternoon, partly cloudy. Near steady temperature in the lower 90s. Southwest winds around 5 miles per hour. Tonight, mostly clear. Lows in the mid-70s. Southwest winds around 5 miles per hour. Sunday, sunny, hot with highs in the mid-90s. West winds around 5 miles per hour. Sunday night, clear. Lows in the mid-70s. Southwest winds around 5 miles per hour. Monday, sunny, hot with highs in the upper 90s. West winds around 5 miles per hour. Monday night, clear. Lows in the upper 70s. Tuesday, mostly sunny. Hot with highs around 100. Tuesday night, mostly clear. Lows in the upper 70s. Wednesday, mostly sunny. Hot with highs around 100. Heat index values up to 110 in the afternoon. Wednesday night, mostly clear. Lows in the upper 70s. Thursday, mostly sunny. Hot with highs in the upper 90s. Thursday night, mostly clear. Lows in the upper 70s. Friday, mostly sunny. A slight chance of showers and thunderstorms in the afternoon. Hot with highs in the upper 90s. Chance of rain 20%. 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Be sure to follow us on Facebook. Here's a look at local weather conditions as of 4 p.m.
At the top of the hour, skies were partly sunny in Shreveport. The temperature was 93 degrees at the regional airport. The dew point was 75, making the relative humidity 55%, producing a heat index of 104. Winds were west at 9 miles an hour. The pressure was 30.04 inches and falling. In Bossier City, at Barksdale Air Force Base, light rain was falling, with a temperature of 93 degrees. The dew point was 75, making the relative humidity 55%, producing a heat index of 104. Winds were calm. The pressure was 30.02 inches and falling. And in downtown Shreveport, skies were partly sunny. The temperature was 93 degrees. And winds were variable at 5 miles an hour. Once again in Shreveport, it was 93 degrees with partly sunny skies at 4 p.m. Around the local area at 4 p.m., in Texarkana, mostly sunny and 98. Wind southwest at 6 miles an hour. El Dorado, mostly sunny and 93. Wind variable at 5 miles an hour. Monroe, mostly sunny and 95. Wind south at 3 miles an hour. Natchitoches, mostly sunny and 90. Wind calm. Marshall, sunny and 93. Wind south at 8 miles an hour. And at Longview, partly sunny and 90 degrees. Wind variable at 6 miles an hour. Elsewhere across the four-state area, over at Dallas, partly sunny and 94. Oklahoma City, mostly sunny and 90. Little Rock, partly sunny and 95. Jackson, Mississippi, mostly sunny and 94. Baton Rouge, sunny and 94. And at Houston, partly sunny and 94 degrees. For the most current information, check us out on the web at www.weather.gov/SHT. 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Now let's check on your local forecast. This afternoon, partly cloudy. Near steady temperature in the lower 90s. Southwest winds around 5 miles per hour. Tonight, mostly clear. Lows in the mid-70s. Southwest winds around 5 miles per hour. Sunday, sunny, hot with highs in the mid-90s. West winds around 5 miles per hour. Sunday night, clear. Lows in the mid-70s. Southwest winds around 5 miles per hour. Monday, sunny, hot with highs in the upper 90s. West winds around 5 miles per hour. Monday night, clear. Lows in the upper 70s. Tuesday, mostly sunny. Hot with highs around 100. Tuesday night, mostly clear. Lows in the upper 70s. Wednesday, mostly sunny. Hot with highs around 100. Heat index values up to 110 in the afternoon. Wednesday night, mostly clear. Lows in the upper 70s. Thursday, mostly sunny. Hot with highs in the upper 90s. Thursday night, mostly clear. Lows in the upper 70s. Friday, mostly sunny. A slight chance of showers and thunderstorms in the afternoon. Hot with highs in the upper 90s. Chance of rain 20%. 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Be sure to follow us on Facebook. Here's a look at local weather conditions as of 4 p.m. At the top of the hour, skies were partly sunny in Shreveport. The temperature was 93 degrees at the regional airport. The dew point was 75,
making the relative humidity 55%, producing a heat index of 104. Winds were west at 9 miles an hour. The pressure was 30.04 inches and falling. In Bossier City, at Barksdale Air Force Base, light rain was falling, with a temperature of 93 degrees. The dew point was 75, making the relative humidity 55%, producing a heat index of 104. Winds were calm. The pressure was 30.02 inches and falling. And in downtown Shreveport, skies were partly sunny. The temperature was 93 degrees. And winds were variable at 5 miles an hour. Once again in Shreveport, it was 93 degrees with partly sunny skies at 4 p.m. Around the local area at 4 p.m., in Texarkana, mostly sunny and 98. Wind southwest at 6 miles an hour. El Dorado, mostly sunny and 93. Wind variable at 5 miles an hour. Monroe, mostly sunny and 95. Wind south at 3 miles an hour. Nacogdoches, mostly sunny and 90. Wind calm. Marshall, sunny and 93. Wind south at 8 miles an hour. And at Longview, partly sunny and 90 degrees. Wind variable at 6 miles an hour. Elsewhere across the four-state area, over at Dallas, partly sunny and 94. Oklahoma City, mostly sunny and 90. Little Rock, partly sunny and 95. Jackson, Mississippi, mostly sunny and 94. Baton Rouge, sunny and 94. And at Houston, partly sunny and 94 degrees. For the most current information, check us out on the web at www.weather.gov/SHP. Now let's check on your local forecast. This afternoon, partly cloudy. Near steady temperature in the lower 90s. Southwest winds around 5 miles per hour. Tonight, mostly clear. Lows in the mid-70s. Southwest winds around 5 miles per hour. Sunday, sunny, hot with highs in the mid-90s. West winds around 5 miles per hour. Sunday night, clear. Lows in the mid-70s. Southwest winds around 5 miles per hour. Monday, sunny, hot with highs in the upper 90s. West winds around 5 miles per hour. Monday night, clear. Lows in the upper 70s. Tuesday, mostly sunny. Hot with highs around 100. Tuesday night, mostly clear. Lows in the upper 70s. Wednesday, mostly sunny. Hot with highs around 100. Heat index values up to 110 in the afternoon. Wednesday night, mostly clear. Lows in the upper 70s. Thursday, mostly sunny. Hot with highs in the upper 90s. Thursday night, mostly clear. Lows in the upper 70s. Friday, mostly sunny. A slight chance of showers and thunderstorms in the afternoon. Hot with highs in the upper 90s. Chance of rain 20%. 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Be sure to follow us on Facebook. Here's a look at local weather conditions as of 4 p.m. At the top of the hour, skies were partly sunny in Shreveport. The temperature was 93 degrees at the regional airport. The dew point was 75, making the relative humidity 55%, producing a heat index of 104. Winds were west at 9 miles an hour. The pressure was 30.04 inches and falling. In Bossier City, at Barksdale Air Force Base, light rain was falling, with a temperature of 93 degrees. The dew point was 75, making the relative humidity 55%, producing a heat index of 104. Winds were calm. The pressure was 30.02 inches and falling. And in downtown Shreveport, skies were partly sunny. The temperature was 93 degrees.
and winds were variable at 5 miles an hour. Once again in Shreveport, it was 93 degrees with partly sunny skies at 4 p.m. Here is your area's open water boating forecast. Wind gusts may be higher. Rest of today, partly cloudy. Highs in the mid-90s. Southwest winds 10 to 15 miles per hour. Tonight, mostly clear. Lows in the mid-70s. Southwest winds 5 to 10 miles per hour. Sunday, sunny. Highs in the mid-90s. West winds 5 to 10 miles per hour. Heat index readings 101 to 104. Sunday night, clear. Lows in the mid-70s. Southwest winds 5 to 10 miles per hour. Monday, sunny. Highs in the upper 90s. West winds 5 to 10 miles per hour. Monday night, clear. Lows in the mid-70s. Tuesday, mostly sunny. Highs around 101. Tuesday night, mostly clear. Lows in the upper 70s. Wednesday, mostly sunny. Highs around 102. Wednesday night, mostly clear. Lows in the upper 70s. Thursday, mostly sunny. Highs in the upper 90s. Thursday night, mostly clear. Lows in the mid-70s. Friday, mostly sunny. Highs in the upper 90s. Around the local area at 4 p.m., in Texarkana, mostly sunny and 98. Wind southwest at 6 miles an hour. El Dorado, mostly sunny and 93. Wind variable at 5 miles an hour. Monroe, mostly sunny and 95. Wind south at 3 miles an hour. Natchitoches, mostly sunny and 90. Wind calm. Marshall, sunny and 93. Wind south at 8 miles an hour. And at Longview, partly sunny and 90 degrees. Wind variable at 6 miles an hour. Elsewhere across the four-state area, over at Dallas, partly sunny and 94. Oklahoma City, mostly sunny and 90. Little Rock, partly sunny and 95. Jackson, Mississippi, mostly sunny and 94. Baton Rouge, sunny and 94. And at Houston, partly sunny and 94 degrees. For the most current information, check us out on the web at www.weather.gov/SHP. Now let's check on your local forecast. This afternoon, partly cloudy. Near steady temperature in the lower 90s. Southwest winds around 5 miles per hour. Tonight, mostly clear. Lows in the mid-70s. Southwest winds around 5 miles per hour. Sunday, sunny, hot with highs in the mid-90s. West winds around 5 miles per hour. Sunday night, clear. Lows in the mid-70s. Southwest winds around 5 miles per hour. Monday, sunny, hot with highs in the upper 90s. West winds around 5 miles per hour. Monday night, clear. Lows in the upper 70s. Tuesday, mostly sunny. Hot with highs around 100. Tuesday night, mostly clear. Lows in the upper 70s. Wednesday, mostly sunny. Hot with highs around 100. Heat index values up to 110 in the afternoon. Wednesday night, mostly clear. Lows in the upper 70s. Thursday, mostly sunny. Hot with highs in the upper 90s. Thursday night, mostly clear. Lows in the upper 70s. Friday, mostly sunny. A slight chance of showers and thunderstorms in the afternoon. Hot with highs in the upper 90s. Chance of rain 20%. 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Be sure to follow us on Facebook. Here's a look at local weather conditions as of 4 p.m.
At the top of the hour, skies were partly sunny.

in Shreveport. The temperature was 93 degrees at the regional airport. The dew point was 75, making the relative humidity 55%, producing a heat index of 104. Winds were west at 9 miles an hour. The pressure was 30.04 inches and falling. In Bossier City, at Barksdale Air Force Base, light rain was falling, with a temperature of 93 degrees. The dew point was 75, making the relative humidity 55%, producing a heat index of 104. Winds were calm. The pressure was 30.02 inches and falling. And in downtown Shreveport, skies were partly sunny. The temperature was 93 degrees. And winds were variable at 5 miles an hour. Once again in Shreveport, it was 93 degrees with partly sunny skies at 4 p.m. Around the local area at 4 p.m., in Texarkana, mostly sunny and 98. Wind southwest at 6 miles an hour. El Dorado, mostly sunny and 93. Wind variable at 5 miles an hour. Monroe, mostly sunny and 95. Wind south at 3 miles an hour. Natchitoches, mostly sunny and 90. Wind calm. Marshall, sunny and 93. Wind south at 8 miles an hour. And at Longview, partly sunny and 90 degrees. Wind variable at 6 miles an hour. Elsewhere across the four-state area, over at Dallas, partly sunny and 94. Oklahoma City, mostly sunny and 90. Little Rock, partly sunny and 95. Jackson, Mississippi, mostly sunny and 94. Baton Rouge, sunny and 94. And at Houston, partly sunny and 94 degrees. 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The Shreveport Climate Summary for this evening, as of 5 p.m., July 18, 2026. Today's high temperature was 94 degrees. The normal high is 95. The record high is 106 degrees, which was set in 1875. Today's low temperature was 76 degrees. The normal low is 74. The record low is 66 degrees, which was last set in 2014. No precipitation fell today, which leaves the monthly total at 4.73 inches. This is 2.53 inches above the normal amount of 2.20 inches for July. The total precipitation for the year still stands at 28.23 inches, which is 2.00 inches below normal. Sunset tonight is at 8:22 p.m. Sunrise tomorrow is at 6:21 a.m. Now let's check on your local forecast. This afternoon, partly cloudy. Near steady temperature in the lower 90s. Southwest winds around 5 miles per hour. Tonight, mostly clear. Lows in the mid-70s. Southwest winds around 5 miles per hour. Sunday, sunny, hot with highs in the mid-90s. West winds around 5 miles per hour. Sunday night, clear. Lows in the mid-70s. Southwest winds around 5 miles per hour. Monday, sunny, hot with highs in the upper 90s. West winds around 5 miles per hour. Monday night, clear. Lows in the upper 70s. Tuesday, mostly sunny. Hot with highs around 100. Tuesday night, mostly clear. Lows in the upper 70s. Wednesday, mostly sunny. Hot with highs around 100. Heat index values up to 110 in the afternoon. Wednesday.

Here's a look at local weather conditions as of 4 p.m. At the top of the hour, skies were partly sunny in Shreveport. The temperature was 93 degrees at the regional airport. The dew point was 75, making the relative humidity 55%, producing a heat index of 104. Winds were west at 9 miles an hour. The pressure was 30.04 inches and falling. In Bossier City, at Barksdale Air Force Base, light rain was falling, with a temperature of 93 degrees. The dew point was 75, making the relative humidity 55%, producing a heat index of 104. Winds were calm. The pressure was 30.02 inches and falling. And in downtown Shreveport, skies were partly sunny. The temperature was 93 degrees. And winds were variable at 5 miles an hour. Once again in Shreveport, it was 93 degrees with partly sunny skies at 4 p.m. Around the local area at 4 p.m., in Texarkana, mostly sunny and 98. Wind southwest at 6 miles an hour. El Dorado, mostly sunny and 93. Wind variable at 5 miles an hour. Monroe, mostly sunny and 95. Wind south at 3 miles an hour. Natchitoches, mostly sunny and 90. Wind calm. Marshall, sunny and 93. Wind south at 8 miles an hour. And at Longview, partly sunny and 90 degrees. Wind variable at 6 miles an hour. Elsewhere across the four-state area, over at Dallas, partly sunny and 94. Oklahoma City, mostly sunny and 90. Little Rock, partly sunny and 95. Jackson, Mississippi, mostly sunny and 94. Baton Rouge, sunny and 94. And at Houston, partly sunny and 94 degrees. For the most current information, check us out on the web at www.weather.gov/sht. Around the local area at 5 p.m., in Texarkana, mostly sunny and 97. Wind calm. El Dorado, sunny and 93. Wind west at 5 miles an hour. Monroe, mostly sunny and 93. Wind west at 5 miles an hour. Natchitoches, mostly sunny and 92. Wind calm. Marshall, sunny and 93. Wind variable at 3 miles an hour. And at Longview, partly sunny and 90 degrees. Wind south at 6 miles an hour. Elsewhere across the four-state area, over at Dallas, partly sunny and 95. Oklahoma City, partly sunny and 90. Little Rock, partly sunny and 96. Jackson, Mississippi, mostly sunny and 94. Baton Rouge, sunny and 94. And at Houston, partly sunny and 93 degrees. For the most current information, check us out on the web at www.weather.gov/sht. The Shreveport Climate Summary for this evening, as of 5 p.m., July 18, 2026. Today's high temperature was 94 degrees. The normal high is 95. The record high is 106 degrees, which was set in 1875. Today's low temperature was 76 degrees. The normal low is 74. The record low is 66 degrees, which was last set in 2014. No precipitation fell today, which leaves the monthly total at 4.73 inches. This is 2.53 inches above the normal amount of 2.20 inches for July. The total precipitation for the year still stands at 28.23 inches, which is 2.00 inches below normal. Sunset tonight is at 8:22 p.m. Sunrise tomorrow is at 6:21 a.m. Now let's check on your local forecast. This afternoon, partly cloudy. Near steady temperature in the lower 90s. Southwest winds around 5 miles per hour. Tonight, mostly clear. Lows in the mid-70s. Southwest winds around 5 miles per hour.

5 miles per hour. Sunday, sunny, hot with highs in the mid-90s. West winds around 5 miles per hour. Sunday night, clear. Lows in the mid-70s. Southwest winds around 5 miles per hour. Monday, sunny, hot with highs in the upper 90s. West winds around 5 miles per hour. Monday night, clear. Lows in the upper 70s. Tuesday, mostly sunny. Hot with highs around 100. Tuesday night, mostly clear. Lows in the upper 70s. Wednesday, mostly sunny. Hot with highs around 100. Heat index values up to 110 in the afternoon. Wednesday night, mostly clear. Lows in the upper 70s. Thursday, mostly sunny. Hot with highs in the upper 90s. Thursday night, mostly clear. Lows in the upper 70s. Friday, mostly sunny. A slight chance of showers and thunderstorms in the afternoon. Hot with highs in the upper 90s. Chance of rain 20%. 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Be sure to follow us on Facebook. Here's a look at local weather conditions as of 5 p.m. At the top of the hour, skies were partly sunny in Shreveport. The temperature was 93 degrees at the regional airport. The dew point was 72, making the relative humidity 49%, producing a heat index of 100. Winds were south at 6 miles an hour. The pressure was 30.02 inches and falling. The report from Bossier City was not available. And in downtown Shreveport, skies were mostly sunny. The temperature was 93 degrees. And winds were west at 6 miles an hour. Once again in Shreveport, it was 93 degrees with partly sunny skies at 5 p.m. Around the local area at 5 p.m., in Texarkana, mostly sunny and 97. Wind calm. El Dorado, sunny and 93. Wind west at 5 miles an hour. Monroe, mostly sunny and 93. Wind west at 5 miles an hour. Natchitoches, mostly sunny and 92. Wind calm. Marshall, sunny and 93. Wind variable at 3 miles an hour. And at Longview, partly sunny and 90 degrees. Wind south at 6 miles an hour. Elsewhere across the four-state area, over at Dallas, partly sunny and 95. Oklahoma City, partly sunny and 90. Little Rock, partly sunny and 96. Jackson, Mississippi, mostly sunny and 94. Baton Rouge, sunny and 94. And at Houston, partly sunny and 93 degrees. For the most current information, check us out on the web at www.v/sht. The Shreveport Climate Summary for this evening, as of 5 p.m., July 18, 2026. Today's high temperature was 94 degrees. The normal high is 95. The record high is 106 degrees, which was set in 1875. Today's low temperature was 76 degrees. The normal low is 74. The record low is 66 degrees, which was last set in 2014. No precipitation fell today, which leaves the monthly total at 4.73 inches. This is 2.53 inches above the normal amount of 2.20 inches for July. The total precipitation for the year still stands at 28.23 inches, which is 2.00 inches below normal. Sunset tonight is at 8:22 p.m. Sunrise tomorrow is at 6:21 a.m. Now let's check on your local forecast. This afternoon, partly cloudy. Near steady temperature in the lower 90s. Southwest winds around 5 miles per hour. Tonight, mostly clear. Lows in the mid-70s. Southwest winds around 5 miles per hour.
Sunday, sunny, hot with highs in the mid-90s. West winds around 5 miles per hour. Sunday night, clear. Lows in the mid-70s. Southwest winds around 5 miles per hour. Monday, sunny, hot with highs in the upper 90s. West winds around 5 miles per hour. Monday night, clear. Lows in the upper 70s. Tuesday, mostly sunny. Hot with highs around 100. Tuesday night, mostly clear. Lows in the upper 70s. Wednesday, mostly sunny. Hot with highs around 100. Heat index values up to 110 in the afternoon. Wednesday night, mostly clear. Lows in the upper 70s. Thursday, mostly sunny. Hot with highs in the upper 90s. Thursday night, mostly clear. Lows in the upper 70s. Friday, mostly sunny. A slight chance of showers and thunderstorms in the afternoon. Hot with highs in the upper 90s. Chance of rain 20%. 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Be sure to follow us on Facebook. Here's a look at local weather conditions as of 5 p.m. At the top of the hour, skies were partly sunny in Shreveport. The temperature was 93 degrees at the regional airport. The dew point was 72, making the relative humidity 49%, producing a heat index of 100. Winds were south at 6 miles an hour. The pressure was 30.02 inches and falling. The report from Bossier City was not available. And in downtown Shreveport, skies were mostly sunny. The temperature was 93 degrees. And winds were west at 6 miles an hour. Once again in Shreveport, it was 93 degrees with partly sunny skies at 5 p.m. Around the local area at 5 p.m., in Texarkana, mostly sunny and 97. Wind calm. El Dorado, sunny and 93. Wind west at 5 miles an hour. Monroe, mostly sunny and 93. Wind west at 5 miles an hour. Natchitoches, mostly sunny and 92. Wind calm. Marshall, sunny and 93. Wind variable at 3 miles an hour. And at Longview, partly sunny and 90 degrees. Wind south at 6 miles an hour. Elsewhere across the four-state area, over at Dallas, partly sunny and 95. Oklahoma City, partly sunny and 90. Little Rock, partly sunny and 96. Jackson, Mississippi, mostly sunny and 94. Baton Rouge, sunny and 94. And at Houston, partly sunny and 93 degrees. For the most current information, check us out on the web at www.weather.gov/SHT. The Shreveport Climate Summary for this evening, as of 5 p.m., July 18, 2026. Today's high temperature was 94 degrees. The normal high is 95. The record high is 106 degrees, which was set in 1875. Today's low temperature was 76 degrees. The normal low is 74. The record low is 66 degrees, which was last set in 2014. No precipitation fell today, which leaves the monthly total at 4.73 inches. This is 2.53 inches above the normal amount of 2.20 inches for July. The total precipitation for the year still stands at 28.23 inches, which is 2.00 inches below normal.
Sunset tonight is at 8:22 p.m. Sunrise tomorrow is at 6:21 a.m. Now let's check on your local forecast. This afternoon, partly cloudy. Near steady temperature in the lower 90s. Southwest winds around 5 miles per hour. Tonight, mostly clear. Lows in the mid-70s. Southwest winds around 5 miles per hour. Sunday, sunny, hot with highs in the mid-90s. West winds around 5 miles per hour. Sunday night, clear. Lows in the mid-70s. Southwest winds around 5 miles per hour. Monday, sunny, hot with highs in the upper 90s. West winds around 5 miles per hour. Monday night, clear. Lows in the upper 70s. Tuesday, mostly sunny. Hot with highs around 100. Tuesday night, mostly clear. Lows in the upper 70s. Wednesday, mostly sunny. Hot with highs around 100. Heat index values up to 110 in the afternoon. Wednesday night, mostly clear. Lows in the upper 70s. Thursday, mostly sunny. Hot with highs in the upper 90s. Thursday night, mostly clear. Lows in the upper 70s. Friday, mostly sunny. A slight chance of showers and thunderstorms in the afternoon. Hot with highs in the upper 90s. Chance of rain 20%. 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Be sure to follow us on Facebook. Here's a look at local weather conditions as of 5 p.m. At the top of the hour, skies were partly sunny in Shreveport. The temperature was 93 degrees at the regional airport. The dew point was 72, making the relative humidity 49%, producing a heat index of 100. Winds were south at 6 miles an hour. The pressure was 30.02 inches and falling. The report from Bossier City was not available. And in downtown Shreveport, skies were mostly sunny. The temperature was 93 degrees. And winds were west at 6 miles an hour. Once again in Shreveport, it was 93 degrees with partly sunny skies at 5 p.m. Around the local area at 5 p.m., in Texarkana, mostly sunny and 97. Wind calm. El Dorado, sunny and 93. Wind west at 5 miles an hour. Monroe, mostly sunny and 93. Wind west at 5 miles an hour. Natchitoches, mostly sunny and 92. Wind calm. Marshall, sunny and 93. Wind variable at 3 miles an hour. And at Longview, partly sunny and 90 degrees. Wind south at 6 miles an hour. Elsewhere across the four-state area, over at Dallas, partly sunny and 95. Oklahoma City, partly sunny and 90. Little Rock, partly sunny and 96. Jackson, Mississippi, mostly sunny and 94. Baton Rouge, sunny and 94. And at Houston, partly sunny and 93 degrees. For the most current information, check us out on the web at www.weather.gov/sht. The Shreveport Climate Summary for this evening, as of 5 p.m., July 18, 2026. Today's high temperature was 94 degrees. The normal high is 95. The record high is 106 degrees, which was set in 1875. Today's low temperature was 76 degrees. The normal low is 74. The record low is 66 degrees, which was last set in 2014. No precipitation fell today, which leaves the monthly total at 4.73 inches. This is 2.53 inches above the normal amount of 2.20 inches for July. The total precipitation for the year still stands at 28.23 inches, which is 2.00 inches below normal.
Sunset tonight is at 8:22 p.m. Sunrise tomorrow is at 6:21 a.m. Here is your area's open water boating forecast. Wind gusts may be higher. Rest of today, partly cloudy. Highs in the mid-90s. Southwest winds 10 to 15 miles per hour. Tonight, mostly clear. Lows in the mid-70s. Southwest winds 5 to 10 miles per hour. Sunday, sunny. Highs in the mid-90s. West winds 5 to 10 miles per hour. Heat index readings 101 to 104. Sunday night, clear. Lows in the mid-70s. Southwest winds 5 to 10 miles per hour. Monday, sunny. Highs in the upper 90s. West winds 5 to 10 miles per hour. Monday night, clear. Lows in the mid-70s. Tuesday, mostly sunny. Highs around 101. Tuesday night, mostly clear. Lows in the upper 70s. Wednesday, mostly sunny. Highs around 102. Wednesday night, mostly clear. Lows in the upper 70s. Thursday, mostly sunny. Highs in the upper 90s. Thursday night, mostly clear. Lows in the mid-70s. Friday, mostly sunny. Highs in the upper 90s. Now let's check on your local forecast. This afternoon, partly cloudy. Near steady temperature in the lower 90s. Southwest winds around 5 miles per hour. Tonight, mostly clear. Lows in the mid-70s. Southwest winds around 5 miles per hour. Sunday, sunny, hot with highs in the mid-90s. West winds around 5 miles per hour. Sunday night, clear. Lows in the mid-70s. Southwest winds around 5 miles per hour. Monday, sunny, hot with highs in the upper 90s. West winds around 5 miles per hour. Monday night, clear. Lows in the upper 70s. Tuesday, mostly sunny. Hot with Tuesday night, mostly clear. Lows in the upper 70s. Wednesday, mostly sunny. Hot with highs around 100. Heat index values up to 110 in the afternoon. Wednesday night, mostly clear. Lows in the upper 70s. Thursday, mostly sunny. Hot with highs in the upper 90s. Thursday night, mostly clear. Lows in the upper 70s. Friday, mostly sunny. A slight chance of showers and thunderstorms in the afternoon. Hot with highs in the upper 90s. Chance of rain 20%. 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Be sure to follow us on Facebook. Here's a look at local weather conditions as of 5 p.m. At the top of the hour, skies were partly sunny in Shreveport. The temperature was 93 degrees at the regional airport. The dew point was 72, making the relative humidity 49%, producing a heat index of 100. Winds were south at 6 miles an hour. The pressure was 30.02 inches and falling. The report from Bossier City was not available. And in downtown Shreveport, skies were mostly sunny. The temperature was 93 degrees. And winds were west at 6 miles an hour. Once again in Shreveport, it was 93 degrees with partly sunny skies at 5 p.m. Around the local area at 5 p.m., in Texarkana, mostly sunny and 97. Wind calm. El Dorado, sunny and 93. Wind west at 5 miles an hour. Monroe, mostly sunny and 93. Wind west at 5 miles an hour. Natchitoches, mostly sunny and 92. Wind calm. Marshall, sunny and 93. Wind variable at 3 miles an hour.
And at Longview, partly sunny and 90 degrees. Wind south at 6 miles an hour. Elsewhere across the four-state area, over at Dallas, partly sunny and 95. Oklahoma City, partly sunny and 90. Little Rock, partly sunny and 96. Jackson, Mississippi, mostly sunny and 94. Baton Rouge, sunny and 94. And at Houston, partly sunny and 93 degrees. For the most current information, check us out on the web at www.weather.gov/sht. The Shreveport Climate Summary for this evening, as of 5 p.m., July 18, 2026. Today's high temperature was 94 degrees. The normal high is 95. The record high is 106 degrees, which was set in 1875. Today's low temperature was 76 degrees. The normal low is 74. The record low is 66 degrees, which was last set in 2014. No precipitation fell today, which leaves the monthly total at 4.73 inches. This is 2.53 inches above the normal amount of 2.20 inches for July. The total precipitation for the year still stands at 28.23 inches, which is 2.00 inches below normal. Sunset tonight is at 8:22 p.m. Sunrise tomorrow is at 6:21 a.m. This is your NOAA Weather Radio, station WXJ97, operating on a frequency of 162.400 MHz, providing the latest weather information on a 24-hour basis. 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Now let's check on your local forecast. This afternoon, partly cloudy. Near steady temperature in the lower 90s. Southwest winds around 5 miles per hour. Tonight, mostly clear. Lows in the mid-70s. Southwest winds around 5 miles per hour. Sunday, sunny, hot with highs in the mid-90s. West winds around 5 miles per hour. Sunday night, clear. Lows in the mid-70s. Southwest winds around 5 miles per hour. Monday, sunny, hot with highs in the upper 90s. West winds around 5 miles per hour. Monday night, clear. Lows in the upper 70s. Tuesday, mostly sunny. Hot with highs around 100. Tuesday night, mostly clear. Lows in the upper 70s. Wednesday, mostly sunny. Hot with highs around 100. Heat index values up to 110 in the afternoon. Wednesday night, mostly clear. Lows in the upper 70s. Thursday, mostly sunny. Hot with highs in the upper 90s. Thursday night, mostly clear. Lows in the upper 70s. Friday, mostly sunny. A slight chance of showers and thunderstorms in the afternoon. Hot with highs in the upper 90s. Chance of rain 20%. 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Be sure to follow us on Facebook. Here's a look at local weather conditions as of 5 p.m. At the top of the hour, skies were partly sunny in Shreveport. The temperature was 93 degrees at the regional airport. The dew point was 72, making the relative humidity 49%, producing a heat index of 100. Winds were south at 6 miles an hour. The pressure was 30.02 inches and falling. The report from Bossier City was not available. And in downtown Shreveport, skies were mostly sunny. The temperature was 93 degrees. And winds were west at 6 miles an hour. Once again in Shreveport, it was 93 degrees with partly sunny skies at 5 p.m. Around the local area at 5 p.m., in Texarkana,
mostly sunny and 97. Wind calm. El Dorado, sunny and 93. Wind west at 5 miles an hour. Monroe, mostly sunny and 93. Wind west at 5 miles an hour. Natchitoches, mostly sunny and 92. Wind calm. Marshall, sunny and 93. Wind variable at 3 miles an hour. And at Longview, partly sunny and 90 degrees. Wind south at 6 miles an hour. Elsewhere across the four-state area, over at Dallas, partly sunny and 95. Oklahoma City, partly sunny and 90. Little Rock, partly sunny and 96. Jackson, Mississippi, mostly sunny and 94. Baton Rouge, sunny and 94. And at Houston, partly sunny and 93 degrees. For the most current information, check us out on the web at www.weather.gov/sht. The Shreveport Climate Summary for this evening, as of 5 p.m., July 18, 2026. Today's high temperature was 94 degrees. The normal high is 95. The record high is 106 degrees, which was set in 1875. Today's low temperature was 76 degrees. The normal low is 74. The record low is 66 degrees, which was last set in 2014. No precipitation fell today, which leaves the monthly total at 4.73 inches. This is 2.53 inches above the normal amount of 2.20 inches for July. The total precipitation for the year still stands at 28.23 inches, which is 2.00 inches below normal. Sunset tonight is at 8:22 p.m. Sunrise tomorrow is at 6:21 a.m. Now let's check on your local forecast. This afternoon, partly cloudy. Near steady temperature in the lower 90s. Southwest winds around 5 miles per hour. Tonight, mostly clear. Lows in the mid-70s. Southwest winds around 5 miles per hour. Sunday, sunny, hot with highs in the mid-90s. West winds around 5 miles per hour. Sunday night, clear. Lows in the mid-70s. Southwest winds around 5 miles per hour. Monday, sunny, hot with highs in the upper 90s. West winds around 5 miles per hour. Monday night, clear. Lows in the upper 70s. Tuesday, mostly sunny. Hot with highs around 100. Tuesday night, mostly clear. Lows in the upper 70s. Wednesday, mostly sunny. Hot with highs around 100. Heat index values up to 110 in the afternoon. Wednesday night, mostly clear. Lows in the upper 70s. Thursday, mostly sunny. Hot with highs in the upper 90s. Thursday night, mostly clear. Lows in the upper 70s. Friday, mostly sunny. A slight chance of showers and thunderstorms in the afternoon. Hot with highs in the upper 90s. Chance of rain 20%. 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Be sure to follow us on Facebook. Here's a look at local weather conditions as of 5 p.m. At the top of the hour, skies were partly sunny in Shreveport. The temperature was 93 degrees at the regional airport. The dew point was 72, making the relative humidity 49%, producing a heat index of 100. Winds were south at 6 miles an hour. The pressure was 30.02 inches and falling. The report from Bossier City was not available. And in downtown Shreveport, skies were mostly sunny. The temperature was 93 degrees. And winds were west at 6 miles an hour. Once again in Shreveport, it was 93 degrees with partly sunny skies at 5 p.m. Around the local area at 5 p.m., in Texarkana, mostly sunny and 97.
Windcombe, El Dorado, sunny and 93. Wind west at 5 miles an hour. Monroe, mostly sunny and 93. Wind west at 5 miles an hour. Natchitoches, mostly sunny and 92. Wind calm. Marshall, sunny and 93. Wind variable at 3 miles an hour. And at Longview, partly sunny and 90 degrees. Wind south at 6 miles an hour. Elsewhere across the four-state area, over at Dallas, partly sunny and 95. Oklahoma City, partly sunny and 90. Little Rock, partly sunny and 96. Jackson, Mississippi, mostly sunny and 94. Baton Rouge, sunny and 94. And at Houston, partly sunny and 93 degrees. For the most current information, check us out on the web at www.weather.gov/sht. The Shreveport Climate Summary for this evening, as of 5 p.m., July 18, 2026. Today's high temperature was 94 degrees. The normal high is 95. The record high is 106 degrees, which was set in 1875. Today's low temperature was 76 degrees. The normal low is 74. The record low is 66 degrees, which was last set in 2014. No precipitation fell today, which leaves the monthly total at 4.73 inches. This is 2.53 inches above the normal amount of 2.20 inches for July. The total precipitation for the year still stands at 28.23 inches, which is 2.00 inches below normal. Sunset tonight is at 8:22 p.m. Sunrise tomorrow is at 6:21 a.m. Now let's check on your local forecast. This afternoon, partly cloudy. Near steady temperature in the lower 90s. Southwest winds around 5 miles per hour. Tonight, mostly clear. Lows in the mid-70s. Southwest winds around 5 miles per hour. Sunday, sunny, hot with highs in the mid-90s. West winds around 5 miles per hour. Sunday night, clear. Lows in the mid-70s. Southwest winds around 5 miles per hour. Monday, sunny, hot with highs in the upper 90s. West winds around 5 miles per hour. Monday night, clear. Lows in the upper 70s. Tuesday, mostly sunny. Hot with highs around 100. Tuesday night, mostly clear. Lows in the upper 70s. Wednesday, mostly sunny. Hot with highs around 100. Heat index values up to 110 in the afternoon. Wednesday night, mostly clear. Lows in the upper 70s. Thursday, mostly sunny. Hot with highs in the upper 90s. Thursday night, mostly clear. Lows in the upper 70s. Friday, mostly sunny. A slight chance of showers and thunderstorms in the afternoon. Hot with highs in the upper 90s. Chance of rain 20%. 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Be sure to follow us on Facebook. Here's a look at local weather conditions as of 5 p.m. At the top of the hour, skies were partly sunny in Shreveport. The temperature was 93 degrees at the regional airport. The dew point was 72, making the relative humidity 49%, producing a heat index of 100. Winds were south at 6 miles an hour. The pressure was 30.02 inches and falling. The report from Bossier City was not available. And in downtown Shreveport, skies were mostly sunny. The temperature was 93 degrees. And winds were west at 6 miles an hour. Once again in Shreveport, it was 93 degrees with partly sunny skies at 5 p.m. Around the local area at 5 p.m., in Texarkana, mostly sunny and 97. Wind calm.
El Dorado, sunny and 93. Wind west at 5 miles an hour. Monroe, mostly sunny and 93. Wind west at 5 miles an hour. Nacogdoches, mostly sunny and 92. Wind calm. Marshall, sunny and 93. Wind variable at 3 miles an hour. And at Longview, partly sunny and 90 degrees. Wind south at 6 miles an hour. Elsewhere across the four-state area, over at Dallas, partly sunny and 95. Oklahoma City, partly sunny and 90. Little Rock, partly sunny and 96. Jackson, Mississippi, mostly sunny and 94. Baton Rouge, sunny and 94. And at Houston, partly sunny and 93 degrees. For the most current information, check us out on the web at www.weather.gov/sht. The Shreveport Climate Summary for this evening, as of 5 p.m., July 18, 2026. Today's high temperature was 94 degrees. The normal high is 95. The record high is 106 degrees, which was set in 1875. Today's low temperature was 76 degrees. The normal low is 74. The record low is 66 degrees, which was last set in 2014. No precipitation fell today, which leaves the monthly total at 4.73 inches. This is 2.53 inches above the normal amount of 2.20 inches for July. The total precipitation for the year still stands at 28.23 inches, which is 2.00 inches below normal. Sunset tonight is at 8:22 p.m. Sunrise tomorrow is at 6:21 a.m. This is your NOAA Weather Radio, station WXJ97, operating on a frequency of 162.400 MHz, providing the latest weather information on a 24-hour basis. 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Now let's check on your local forecast. This afternoon, partly cloudy. Near steady temperature in the lower 90s. Southwest winds around 5 miles per hour. Tonight, mostly clear. Lows in the mid-70s. Southwest winds around 5 miles per hour. Sunday, sunny, hot with highs in the mid-90s. West winds around 5 miles per hour. Sunday night, clear. Lows in the mid-70s. Southwest winds around 5 miles per hour. Monday, sunny, hot with highs in the upper 90s. West winds around 5 miles per hour. Monday night, clear. Lows in the upper 70s. Tuesday, mostly sunny. Hot with highs around 100. Tuesday night, mostly clear. Lows in the upper 70s. Wednesday, mostly sunny. Hot with highs around 100. Heat index values up to 110 in the afternoon. Wednesday night, mostly clear. Lows in the upper 70s. Thursday, mostly sunny. Hot with highs in the upper 90s. Thursday night, mostly clear. Lows in the upper 70s. Friday, mostly sunny. A slight chance of showers and thunderstorms in the afternoon. Hot with highs in the upper 90s. Chance of rain 20%. 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Be sure to follow us on Facebook. Here's a look at local weather conditions as of 5 p.m. At the top of the hour, skies were partly sunny in Shreveport. The temperature was 93 degrees at the regional airport. The dew point was 72, making the relative humidity 49%, producing a heat index of 100. Winds were south at 6 miles an hour. The pressure was 30.02 inches and falling.
the report from Bossier City was not available. And in downtown Shreveport, skies were mostly sunny. The temperature was 93 degrees. And winds were west at 6 miles an hour. Once again in Shreveport, it was 93 degrees with partly sunny skies at 5 p.m. Around the local area at 5 p.m., in Texarkana, mostly sunny and 97. Wind calm. El Dorado, sunny and 93. Wind west at 5 miles an hour. Monroe, mostly sunny and 93. Wind west at 5 miles an hour. Natchitoches, mostly sunny and 92. Wind calm. Marshall, sunny and 93. Wind variable at 3 miles an hour. And at Longview, partly sunny and 90 degrees. Wind south at 6 miles an hour. Elsewhere across the four-state area, over at Dallas, partly sunny and 95. Oklahoma City, partly sunny and 90. Little Rock, partly sunny and 96. Jackson, Mississippi, mostly sunny and 94. Baton Rouge, sunny and 94. And at Houston, partly sunny and 93 degrees. For the most current information, check us out on the web at www.weather.gov/sht. The Shreveport Climate Summary for this evening, as of 5 p.m., July 18, 2026. Today's high temperature was 94 degrees. The normal high is 95. The record high is 106 degrees, which was set in 1875. Today's low temperature was 76 degrees. The normal low is 74. The record low is 66 degrees, which was last set in 2014. No precipitation fell today, which leaves the monthly total at 4.73 inches. This is 2.53 inches above the normal amount of 2.20 inches for July. The total precipitation for the year still stands at 28.23 inches, which is 2.00 inches below normal. Sunset tonight is at 8:22 p.m. Sunrise tomorrow is at 6:21 a.m. Now let's check on your local forecast. This afternoon, partly cloudy. Near steady temperature in the lower 90s. Southwest winds around 5 miles per hour. Tonight, mostly clear. Lows in the mid-70s. Southwest winds around 5 miles per hour. Sunday, sunny, hot with highs in the mid-90s. West winds around 5 miles per hour. Sunday night, clear. Lows in the mid-70s. Southwest winds around 5 miles per hour. Monday, sunny, hot with highs in the upper 90s. West winds around 5 miles per hour. Monday night, clear. Lows in the upper 70s. Tuesday, mostly sunny. Hot with highs around 100. Tuesday night, mostly clear. Lows in the upper 70s. Wednesday, mostly sunny. Hot with highs around 100. Heat index values up to 110 in the afternoon. Wednesday night, mostly clear. Lows in the upper 70s. Thursday, mostly sunny. Hot with highs in the upper 90s. Thursday night, mostly clear. Lows in the upper 70s. Friday, mostly sunny. A slight chance of showers and thunderstorms in the afternoon. Hot with highs in the upper 90s. Chance of rain 20%. 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Be sure to follow us on Facebook. Here's a look at local weather conditions as of 5 p.m. At the top of the hour, skies were partly sunny in Shreveport. The temperature was 93 degrees at the regional airport. The dew point was 72, making the relative humidity 49%, producing a heat index of 100. Winds were south at 6 miles an hour. The pressure was 30.02 inches and falling.
the report from Bossier City was not available. And in downtown Shreveport, skies were mostly sunny. The temperature was 93 degrees. And winds were west at 6 miles an hour. Once again in Shreveport, it was 93 degrees with partly sunny skies at 5 p.m. Here is your area's open water boating forecast. Wind gusts may be higher. Rest of today, partly cloudy. Highs in the mid-90s. Southwest winds 10 to 15 miles per hour. Tonight, mostly clear. Lows in the mid-70s. Southwest winds 5 to 10 miles per hour. Sunday, sunny. Highs in the mid-90s. West winds 5 to 10 miles per hour. Heat index readings 101 to 104. Sunday night, clear. Lows in the mid-70s. Southwest winds 5 to 10 miles per hour. Monday, sunny. Highs in the upper 90s. West winds 5 to 10 miles per hour. Monday night, clear. Lows in the mid-70s. Tuesday, mostly sunny. Highs around 101. Tuesday night, mostly clear. Lows in the upper 70s. Wednesday, mostly sunny. Highs around 102. Wednesday night, mostly clear. Lows in the upper 70s. Thursday, mostly sunny. Highs in the upper 90s. Thursday night, mostly clear. Lows in the mid-70s. Friday, mostly sunny. Highs in the upper 90s. Around the local area at 5 p.m. in Texarkana, mostly sunny and 97. Wind calm. El Dorado, sunny and 93. Wind west at 5 miles an hour. Monroe, mostly sunny and 93. Wind west at 5 miles an hour. Natchitoches, mostly sunny and 92. Wind calm. Marshall, sunny and 93. Wind variable at 3 miles an hour. And at Longview, partly sunny and 90 degrees. Wind south at 6 miles an hour. Elsewhere across the four-state area, over at Dallas, partly sunny and 95. Oklahoma City, partly sunny and 90. Little Rock, partly sunny and 96. Jackson, Mississippi, mostly sunny and 94. Baton Rouge, sunny and 94. And at Houston, partly sunny and 93 degrees. For the most current information, check us out on the web at www.weather.gov/sht. The Shreveport Climate Summary for this evening, as of 5 p.m., July 18, 2026. Today's high temperature was 94 degrees. The normal high is 95. The record high is 106 degrees, which was set in 1875. Today's low temperature was 76 degrees. The normal low is 74. The record low is 66 degrees, which was last set in 2014. No precipitation fell today, which leaves the monthly total at 4.73 inches. This is 2.53 inches above the normal amount of 2.20 inches for July. The total precipitation for the year still stands at 28.23 inches, which is 2.00 inches below normal. Sunset tonight is at 8:22 p.m. Sunrise tomorrow is at 6:21 a.m. Now let's check on your local forecast. This afternoon, partly cloudy. Near steady temperature in the lower 90s. Southwest winds around 5 miles per hour. Tonight, mostly clear. Lows in the mid-70s. Southwest winds around 5 miles per hour. Sunday, sunny, hot with highs in the mid-90s. West winds around 5 miles per hour. Sunday night, clear. Lows in the mid-70s. Southwest winds around 5 miles per hour. Monday, sunny, hot with highs in the upper 90s. West winds around 5 miles per hour. Monday night, clear.
lows in the upper 70s. Tuesday, mostly sunny. Hot with highs around 100. Tuesday night, mostly clear. Lows in the upper 70s. Wednesday.

mostly sunny. Hot with highs around 100. Heat index values up to 110 in the afternoon. Wednesday night, mostly clear. Lows in the upper 70s. Thursday, mostly sunny. Hot with highs in the upper 90s. Thursday night, mostly clear. Lows in the upper 70s. Friday, mostly sunny. A slight chance of showers and thunderstorms in the afternoon. Hot with highs in the upper 90s. Chance of rain 20%. 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Be sure to follow us on Facebook. Here's a look at local weather conditions as of 5 p.m. At the top of the hour, skies were partly sunny in Shreveport. The temperature was 93 degrees at the regional airport. The dew point was 72, making the relative humidity 49%, producing a heat index of 100. Winds were south at 6 miles an hour. The pressure was 30.02 inches and falling. The report from Bossier City was not available. And in downtown Shreveport, skies were mostly sunny. The temperature was 93 degrees. And winds were west at 6 miles an hour. Once again in Shreveport, it was 93 degrees with partly sunny skies at 5 p.m. This is your NOAA Weather Radio, station WXJ97, operating on a frequency of 162.400 MHz, providing the latest weather information on a 24-hour basis. 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Around the local area at 5 p.m. in Texarkana, mostly sunny and 97. Wind calm. El Dorado, sunny and 93. Wind west at 5 miles an hour. Monroe, mostly sunny and 93. Wind west at 5 miles an hour. Natchitoches, mostly sunny and 92. Wind calm. Marshall, sunny and 93. Wind variable at 3 miles an hour. And at Longview, partly sunny and 90 degrees. Wind south at 6 miles an hour. Elsewhere across the four-state area, over at Dallas, partly sunny and 95. Oklahoma City, partly sunny and 90. Little Rock, partly sunny and 96. Jackson, Mississippi, mostly sunny and 94. Baton Rouge, sunny and 94. And at Houston, partly sunny and 93 degrees. For the most current information, check us out on the web at www.weather.gov/SHP. The Shreveport Climate Summary for this evening, as of 5 p.m., July 18, 2026. Today's high temperature was 94 degrees. The normal high is 95. The record high is 106 degrees, which was set in 1875. Today's low temperature was 76 degrees. The normal low is 74. The record low is 66 degrees, which was last set in 2014. No precipitation fell today, which leaves the monthly total at 4.73 inches. This is 2.53 inches above the normal amount of 2.20 inches for July. The total precipitation for the year still stands at 28.23 inches, which is 2.00 inches below normal. Sunset tonight is at 8:22 p.m. Sunrise tomorrow is at 6:21 a.m. Now let's check on your local forecast. This afternoon, partly cloudy. Near steady temperature in the lower 90s. Southwest winds around 5 miles per hour. Tonight, mostly clear. Lows in the mid-70s. Southwest winds around 5 miles per hour. Sunday, sunny, hot with highs in the mid-90s. West winds around 5 miles per hour. Sunday night, clear. Lows in the mid-70s.

heat index values up to 110 in the afternoon. Wednesday night, mostly clear. Lows in the upper 70s. Thursday, mostly sunny. Hot with highs in the upper 90s. Thursday night, mostly clear. Lows in the upper 70s. Friday, mostly sunny. A slight chance of showers and thunderstorms in the afternoon. Hot with highs in the upper 90s. Chance of rain 20%. 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Be sure to follow us on Facebook. Here's a look at local weather conditions as of 5 p.m. At the top of the hour, skies were partly sunny in Shreveport. The temperature was 93 degrees at the regional airport. The dew point was 72, making the relative humidity 49%, producing a heat index of 100. Winds were south at 6 miles an hour. The pressure was 30.02 inches and falling. The report from Bossier City was not available. And in downtown Shreveport, skies were mostly sunny. The temperature was 93 degrees. And winds were west at 6 miles an hour. Once again in Shreveport, it was 93 degrees with partly sunny skies at 5 p.m. You're listening to your weather radio, station WXJ97, broadcasting in Shreveport on 162.4 MHz. Be sure to follow us on Facebook. Here's a look at local weather conditions as of 6 p.m. At the top of the hour, skies were mostly sunny in Shreveport. The temperature was 91 degrees at the regional airport. The dew point was 73, making the relative humidity 55%, producing a heat index of 100. Winds were south at 6 miles an hour. The pressure was 30.00 inches and falling. The report from Bossier City was not available. And in downtown Shreveport, skies were sunny. The temperature was 93 degrees. And winds were northwest at 5 miles an hour. Once again in Shreveport, it was 91 degrees with mostly sunny skies at 6 p.m. Around the local area at 6 p.m., in Texarkana, sunny and 96. Wind southwest at 9 miles an hour. El Dorado, mostly sunny and 92. Wind southwest at 5 miles an hour. Monroe, mostly sunny and 93. Wind calm. Natchitoches, mostly sunny and 91. Wind calm. Marshall, sunny and 92. Wind southwest at 7 miles an hour. And at Longview, partly sunny and 88 degrees. Wind south at 7 miles an hour. Elsewhere across the four-state area, over at Dallas, partly sunny and 94. Oklahoma City, mostly sunny and 88. Little Rock, mostly sunny and 95. Jackson, Mississippi, mostly sunny and 94. Baton Rouge, sunny and 93. And at Houston, partly sunny and 94 degrees. For the most current information, check us out on the web at www.weather.gov/sht. The Shreveport Climate Summary for this evening, as of 5 p.m., July 18, 2026. Today's high temperature was 94 degrees. The normal high is 95. The record high is 106 degrees, which was set in 1875. Today's low temperature was 76 degrees. The normal low is 74. The record low is 66 degrees, which was last set in 2014. No precipitation fell today, which leaves the monthly total at 4.73 inches. This is 2.53 inches above the normal amount of 2.20 inches for July. The total precipitation for the year still stands at 28.23 inches, which is 2.00 inches below normal. Sunset tonight is at 8:22 p.m. Sunrise tomorrow is at 6:21 a.m. Now let's check on your local forecast. This afternoon, partly cloudy. Near steady

Temperature in the lower 90s. Southwest winds around 5 miles per hour. Tonight, mostly clear. Lows in the mid-70s. Southwest winds around 5 miles per hour. Sunday, sunny, hot with highs in the mid-90s. West winds around 5 miles per hour. Sunday night, clear. Lows in the mid-70s. Southwest winds around 5 miles per hour. Monday, sunny, hot with highs in the upper 90s. West winds around 5 miles per hour. Monday night, clear. Lows in the upper 70s. Tuesday, mostly sunny. Hot with highs around 100. Tuesday night, mostly clear. Lows in the upper 70s. Wednesday, mostly sunny. Hot with highs around 100. Heat index values up to 110 in the afternoon. Wednesday night, mostly clear. Lows in the upper 70s. Thursday, mostly sunny. Hot with highs in the upper 90s. Thursday night, mostly clear. Lows in the upper 70s. Friday, mostly sunny. A slight chance of showers and thunderstorms in the afternoon. Hot with highs in the upper 90s. Chance of rain 20%. 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Be sure to follow us on Facebook. Here's a look at local weather conditions as of 6 p.m. At the top of the hour, skies were mostly sunny in Shreveport. The temperature was 91 degrees at the regional airport. The dew point was 73, making the relative humidity 55%, producing a heat index of 100. Winds were south at 6 miles an hour. The pressure was 30.00 inches and falling. The report from Bossier City was not available. And in downtown Shreveport, skies were sunny. The temperature was 93 degrees. And winds were northwest at 5 miles an hour. Once again in Shreveport, it was 91 degrees with mostly sunny skies at 6 p.m. Around the local area at 6 p.m., in Texarkana, sunny and 96. Wind southwest at 9 miles an hour. El Dorado, mostly sunny and 92. Wind southwest at 5 miles an hour. Monroe, mostly sunny and 93. Wind calm. Natchitoches, mostly sunny and 91. Wind calm. Marshall, sunny and 92. Wind southwest at 7 miles an hour. And at Longview, partly sunny and 88 degrees. Wind south at 7 miles an hour. Elsewhere across the four-state area, over at Dallas, partly sunny and 94. Oklahoma City, mostly sunny and 88. Little Rock, mostly sunny and 95. Jackson, Mississippi, mostly sunny and 94. Baton Rouge, sunny and 93. And at Houston, partly sunny and 94 degrees. For the most current information, check us out on the web at www.weather.gov/sht. The Shreveport Climate Summary for this evening, as of 5 p.m., July 18, 2026. Today's high temperature was 94 degrees. The normal high is 95. The record high is 106 degrees, which was set in 1875. Today's low temperature was 76 degrees. The normal low is 74. The record low is 66 degrees, which was last set in 2014. No precipitation fell today, which leaves the monthly total at 4.73 inches. This is 2.53 inches above the normal amount of 2.20 inches for July. The total precipitation for the year still stands at 28.23 inches, which is 2.00 inches below normal. Sunset tonight is at 8:22 p.m. Sunrise tomorrow is at 6:21 a.m. Now let's check on your local forecast. This afternoon, partly cloudy. Near steady temperature in the lower 90s.
Southwest winds around 5 miles per hour. Tonight, mostly clear. Lows in the mid-70s. Southwest winds around 5 miles per hour. Sunday, sunny, hot with highs in the mid-90s. West winds around 5 miles per hour. Sunday night, clear. Lows in the mid-70s. Southwest winds around 5 miles per hour. Monday, sunny, hot with highs in the upper 90s. West winds around 5 miles per hour. Monday night, clear. Lows in the upper 70s. Tuesday, mostly sunny. Hot with highs around 100. Tuesday night, mostly clear. Lows in the upper 70s. Wednesday, mostly sunny. Hot with highs around 100. Heat index values up to 110 in the afternoon. Wednesday night, mostly clear. Lows in the upper 70s. Thursday, mostly sunny. Hot with highs in the upper 90s. Thursday night, mostly clear. Lows in the upper 70s. Friday, mostly sunny. A slight chance of showers and thunderstorms in the afternoon. Hot with highs in the upper 90s. Chance of rain 20%. 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Be sure to follow us on Facebook. Here's a look at local weather conditions as of 6 p.m. At the top of the hour, skies were mostly sunny in Shreveport. The temperature was 91 degrees at the regional airport. The dew point was 73, making the relative humidity 55%, producing a heat index of 100. Winds were south at 6 miles an hour. The pressure was 30.00 inches and falling. The report from Bossier City was not available. And in downtown Shreveport, skies were sunny. The temperature was 93 degrees. And winds were northwest at 5 miles an hour. Once again in Shreveport, it was 91 degrees with mostly sunny skies at 6 p.m. Around the local area at 6 p.m., in Texarkana, sunny and 96. Wind southwest at 9 miles an hour. El Dorado, mostly sunny and 92. Wind southwest at 5 miles an hour. Monroe, mostly sunny and 93. Wind calm. Natchitoches, mostly sunny and 91. Wind calm. Marshall, sunny and 92. Wind southwest at 7 miles an hour. And at Longview, partly sunny and 88 degrees. Wind south at 7 miles an hour. Elsewhere across the four-state area, over at Dallas, partly sunny and 94. Oklahoma City, mostly sunny and 88. Little Rock, mostly sunny and 95. Jackson, Mississippi, mostly sunny and 94. Baton Rouge, sunny and 93. And at Houston, partly sunny and 94 degrees. For the most current information, check us out on the web at www.weather.gov/SHP. The Shreveport Climate Summary for this evening, as of 5 p.m., July 18, 2026. Today's high temperature was 94 degrees. The normal high is 95. The record high is 106 degrees, which was set in 1875. Today's low temperature was 76 degrees. The normal low is 74. The record low is 66 degrees, which was last set in 2014. No precipitation fell today, which leaves the monthly total at 4.73 inches.
This is 2.53 inches above the normal amount of 2.20 inches for July. The total precipitation for the year still stands at 28.23 inches, which is 2.00 inches below normal. Sunset tonight is at 8:22 p.m. Sunrise tomorrow is at 6:21 a.m. Now let's check on your local forecast. This afternoon, partly cloudy. Near steady temperature in the lower 90s. Southwest winds around 5 miles per hour. Tonight, mostly clear. Lows in the mid-70s. Southwest winds around 5 miles per hour. Sunday, sunny, hot with highs in the mid-90s. West winds around 5 miles per hour. Sunday night, clear. Lows in the mid-70s. Southwest winds around 5 miles per hour. Monday, sunny, hot with highs in the upper 90s. West winds around 5 miles per hour. Monday night, clear. Lows in the upper 70s. Tuesday, mostly sunny. Hot with highs around 100. Tuesday night, mostly clear. Lows in the upper 70s. Wednesday, mostly sunny. Hot with highs around 100. Heat index values up to 110 in the afternoon. Wednesday night, mostly clear. Lows in the upper 70s. Thursday, mostly sunny. Hot with highs in the upper 90s. Thursday night, mostly clear. Lows in the upper 70s. Friday, mostly sunny. A slight chance of showers and thunderstorms in the afternoon. Hot with highs in the upper 90s. Chance of rain 20%. 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Be sure to follow us on Facebook. Here's a look at local weather conditions as of 6 p.m. At the top of the hour, skies were mostly sunny in Shreveport. The temperature was 91 degrees at the regional airport. The dew point was 73, making the relative humidity 55%, producing a heat index of 100. Winds were south at 6 miles an hour. The pressure was 30.00 inches and falling. The report from Bossier City was not available. And in downtown Shreveport, skies were sunny. The temperature was 93 degrees. And winds were northwest at 5 miles an hour. Once again in Shreveport, it was 91 degrees with mostly sunny skies at 6 p.m. Around the local area at 6 p.m., in Texarkana, sunny and 96. Wind southwest at 9 miles an hour. El Dorado, mostly sunny and 92. Wind southwest at 5 miles an hour. Monroe, mostly sunny and 93. Wind calm. Natchitoches, mostly sunny and 91. Wind calm. Marshall, sunny and 92. Wind southwest at 7 miles an hour. And at Longview, partly sunny and 88 degrees. Wind south at 7 miles an hour. Elsewhere across the four-state area, over at Dallas, partly sunny and 94. Oklahoma City, mostly sunny and 88. Little Rock, mostly sunny and 95. Jackson, Mississippi, mostly sunny and 94. Baton Rouge, sunny and 93. And at Houston, partly sunny and 94 degrees. For the most current information, check us out on the web at www.weather.gov/SHP. Here is your area's open water boating forecast. Wind gusts may be higher. Rest of today, partly cloudy. Highs in the mid-90s. Southwest winds 10 to 15 miles per hour. Tonight, mostly clear. Lows in the mid-70s. Southwest winds 5 to 10 miles per hour. Sunday, sunny. Highs in the mid-90s. West winds 5 to 10 miles per hour. Heat index readings 101 to 104. Sunday night, clear.
Lows in the mid-70s. Southwest winds 5 to 10 miles per hour. Monday, sunny. Highs in the upper 90s. West winds 5 to 10 miles per hour. Monday night, clear. Lows in the mid-70s. Tuesday, mostly sunny. Highs around 101. Tuesday night, mostly clear. Lows in the upper 70s. Wednesday, mostly sunny. Highs around 102. Wednesday night, mostly clear. Lows in the upper 70s. Thursday, mostly sunny. Highs in the upper 90s. Thursday night, mostly clear. Lows in the mid-70s. Friday, mostly sunny. Highs in the upper 90s. The Shreveport Climate Summary for this evening, as of 5 p.m., July 18, 2026. Today's high temperature was 94 degrees. The normal high is 95. The record high is 106 degrees, which was set in 1875. Today's low temperature was 76 degrees. The normal low is 74. The record low is 66 degrees, which was last set in 2014. No precipitation fell today, which leaves the monthly total at 4.73 inches. This is 2.53 inches above the normal amount of 2.20 inches for July. The total precipitation for the year still stands at 28.23 inches, which is 2.00 inches below normal. Sunset tonight is at 8:22 p.m. Sunrise tomorrow is at 6:21 a.m. Now let's check on your local sunrise tomorrow is at 6:21 a.m. Now let's check on your local forecast. Tonight, mostly clear. Lows in the mid-70s. Southwest winds around 5 miles per hour. Sunday, sunny, hot with highs in the mid-90s. West winds around 5 miles per hour. Sunday night, clear. Lows in the mid-70s. Southwest winds around 5 miles per hour. Monday, sunny, hot with highs in the upper 90s. West winds around 5 miles per hour. Monday night, clear. Lows in the upper 70s. Southwest winds around 5 miles per hour. Tuesday, mostly sunny. Hot with highs around 100. Tuesday night, mostly clear. Lows in the upper 70s. Wednesday, mostly sunny. Hot with highs around 100. Heat index values up to 110 in the afternoon. Wednesday night, mostly clear. Lows in the upper 70s. Thursday, mostly sunny. Hot with highs in the upper 90s. Thursday night, mostly clear. Lows in the upper 70s. Friday, mostly sunny. A slight chance of showers and thunderstorms in the afternoon. Hot with highs in the upper 90s. Chance of rain 20%. Friday night, mostly clear. Lows in the upper 70s. Saturday, partly cloudy. Hot with highs in the mid-90s. Here is your area's open water boating forecast. Wind gusts may be higher. Tonight, mostly clear. Lows in the mid-70s. Southwest winds 5 to 10 miles per hour. Sunday, sunny. Highs in the mid-90s. West winds 5 to 10 miles per hour. Heat index readings 101 to 104. Sunday night, clear. Lows in the mid-70s. Southwest winds 5 to 10 miles per hour. Monday, sunny. Highs in the upper 90s. West winds 5 to 10 miles per hour. Monday night, clear. Lows in the upper 70s. Southwest winds 5 to 10 miles per hour. Tuesday, mostly sunny. Highs around 101. Tuesday night, mostly clear. Lows in the upper 70s. Wednesday, mostly sunny. Highs around 102. Wednesday night, mostly clear. Lows in the upper 70s.
Thursday, mostly sunny. Highs in the upper 90s.

Thursday night, mostly clear. Lows in the mid-70s. Friday, mostly sunny. Highs in the upper 90s. Friday night, mostly clear. Lows in the mid-70s. Saturday, partly cloudy. Highs in the upper 90s. 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Be sure to follow us on Facebook. Here's a look at local weather conditions as of 6 p.m. At the top of the hour, skies were mostly sunny in Shreveport. The temperature was 91 degrees at the regional airport. The dew point was 73, making the relative humidity 55%, producing a heat index of 100. Winds were south at 6 miles an hour. The pressure was 30.00 inches and falling. The report from Bossier City was not available. And in downtown Shreveport, skies were sunny. The temperature was 93 degrees. And winds were northwest at 5 miles an hour. Once again in Shreveport, it was 91 degrees with mostly sunny skies at 6 p.m. This is your NOAA Weather Radio, station WXJ97, operating on a frequency of 162.400 MHz, providing the latest weather information on a 24-hour basis. Broadcasts originate from the National Weather Service office in Shreveport, Louisiana. 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Around the local area at 6 p.m. in Texarkana, sunny and 96. Wind southwest at 9 miles an hour. El Dorado, mostly sunny and 92. Wind southwest at 5 miles an hour. Monroe, mostly sunny and 93. Wind calm. Natchitoches, mostly sunny and 91. Wind calm. Marshall, sunny and 92. Wind southwest at 7 miles an hour. And at Longview, partly sunny and 88 degrees. Wind south at 7 miles an hour. Elsewhere across the four-state area, over at Dallas, partly sunny and 94. Oklahoma City, mostly sunny and 88. Little Rock, mostly sunny and 95. Jackson, Mississippi, mostly sunny and 94. Baton Rouge, sunny and 93. And at Houston, partly sunny and 94 degrees. For the most current information, check us out on the web at www.weather.gov/SHT. The Shreveport Climate Summary for this evening, as of 5 p.m., July 18, 2026. Today's high temperature was 94 degrees. The normal high is 95. The record high is 106 degrees, which was set in 1875. Today's low temperature was 76 degrees. The normal low is 74. The record low is 66 degrees, which was last set in 2014. No precipitation fell today, which leaves the monthly total at 4.73 inches. This is 2.53 inches above the normal amount of 2.20 inches for July. The total precipitation for the year still stands at 28.23 inches, which is 2.00 inches below normal. Sunset tonight is at 8:22 p.m. Sunrise tomorrow is at 6:21 a.m. Now let's check on your local forecast. Tonight, mostly clear. Lows in the mid-70s. Southwest winds around 5 miles per hour. Sunday, sunny, hot with highs in the mid-90s. West winds around 5 miles per hour. Sunday night, clear. Lows in the mid-70s. Southwest winds around 5 miles per hour. Monday, sunny, hot with highs in the upper 90s. West winds around 5 miles per hour. Monday night, clear. Lows in the upper 70s. Southwest winds around 5 miles per hour. Tuesday, mostly sunny. Hot with highs around 100.
Tuesday night, mostly clear. Lows in the upper 70s. Wednesday, mostly sunny. Hot with highs around 100. Heat index values up to 110 in the afternoon. Wednesday night, mostly clear. Lows in the upper 70s. Thursday, mostly sunny. Hot with highs in the upper 90s. Thursday night, mostly clear. Lows in the upper 70s. Friday, mostly sunny. A slight chance of showers and thunderstorms in the afternoon. Hot with highs in the upper 90s. Chance of rain 20%. Friday night, mostly clear. Lows in the upper 70s. Saturday, partly cloudy. Hot with highs in the mid-90s. Here is your area's open water boating forecast. Wind gusts may be higher. Tonight, mostly clear. Lows in the mid-70s. Southwest winds 5 to 10 miles per hour. Sunday, sunny. Highs in the mid-90s. West winds 5 to 10 miles per hour. Heat index readings 101 to 104. Sunday night, clear. Lows in the mid-70s. Southwest winds 5 to 10 miles per hour. Monday, sunny. Highs in the upper 90s. West winds 5 to 10 miles per hour. Monday night, clear. Lows in the upper 70s. Southwest winds 5 to 10 miles per hour. Tuesday, mostly sunny. Highs around 101. Tuesday night, mostly clear. Lows in the upper 70s. Wednesday, mostly sunny. Highs around 102. Wednesday night, mostly clear. Lows in the upper 70s. Thursday, mostly sunny. Highs in the upper 90s. Thursday night, mostly clear. Lows in the mid-70s. Friday, mostly sunny. Highs in the upper 90s. Friday night, mostly clear. Lows in the mid-70s. Saturday, partly cloudy. Highs in the upper 90s. 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Be sure to follow us on Facebook. Here's a look at local weather conditions as of 6 p.m. At the top of the hour, skies were mostly sunny in Shreveport. The temperature was 91 degrees at the regional airport. The dew point was 73, making the relative humidity 55%, producing a heat index of 100. Winds were south at 6 miles an hour. The pressure was 30.00 inches and falling. The report from Bossier City was not available. And in downtown Shreveport, skies were sunny. The temperature was 93 degrees. And winds were northwest at 5 miles an hour. Once again in Shreveport, it was 91 degrees with mostly sunny skies at 6 p.m. Around the local area at 6 p.m., in Texarkana, sunny and 96. Wind southwest at 9 miles an hour. El Dorado, mostly sunny and 92. Wind southwest at 5 miles an hour. Monroe, mostly sunny and 93. Wind calm. Natchitoches, mostly sunny and 91. Wind calm. Marshall, sunny and 92. Wind southwest at 7 miles an hour. And at Longview, partly sunny and 88 degrees. Wind south at 7 miles an hour. Elsewhere across the four-state area, over at Dallas, partly sunny and 94. Oklahoma City, mostly sunny and 88. Little Rock, mostly sunny and 95. Jackson, Mississippi, mostly sunny and 94. Baton Rouge, sunny and 93. And at Houston, partly sunny and 94 degrees. For the most current information, check us out on the web at www.weather.gov/sht. The Shreveport Climate Summary for this evening, as of 5 p.m., July 18, 2026.
Today's high temperature was 94 degrees. The normal high is 95. The record high is 106 degrees, which was set in 1875. Today's low temperature was 76 degrees. The normal low is 74. The record low is 66 degrees, which was last set in 2014. No precipitation fell today, which leaves the monthly total at 4.73 inches. This is 2.53 inches above the normal amount of 2.20 inches for July. The total precipitation for the year still stands at 28.23 inches, which is 2.00 inches below normal. Sunset tonight is at 8:22 p.m. Sunrise tomorrow is at 6:21 a.m. Now let's check on your local forecast. Tonight, mostly clear. Lows in the mid-70s. Southwest winds around 5 miles per hour. Sunday, sunny, hot with highs in the mid-90s. West winds around 5 miles per hour. Sunday night, clear. Lows in the mid-70s. Southwest winds around 5 miles per hour. Monday, sunny, hot with highs in the upper 90s. West winds around 5 miles per hour. Monday night, clear. Lows in the upper 70s. Southwest winds around 5 miles per hour. Tuesday, mostly sunny. Hot with highs around 100. Tuesday night, mostly clear. Lows in the upper 70s. Wednesday, mostly sunny. Hot with highs around 100. Heat index values up to 110 in the afternoon. Wednesday night, mostly clear. Lows in the upper 70s. Thursday, mostly sunny. Hot with highs in the upper 90s. Thursday night, mostly clear. Lows in the upper 70s. Friday, mostly sunny. A slight chance of showers and thunderstorms in the afternoon. Hot with highs in the upper 90s. Chance of rain 20%. Friday night, mostly clear. Lows in the upper 70s. Saturday, partly cloudy. Hot with highs in the mid-90s. 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Be sure to follow us on Facebook. Here's a look at local weather conditions as of 6 p.m. At the top of the hour, skies were mostly sunny in Shreveport. The temperature was 91 degrees at the regional airport. The dew point was 73, making the relative humidity 55%, producing a heat index of 100. Winds were south at 6 miles an hour. The pressure was 30.00 inches and falling. The report from Bossier City was not available. And in downtown Shreveport, skies were sunny. The temperature was 93 degrees. And winds were northwest at 5 miles an hour. Once again in Shreveport, it was 91 degrees with mostly sunny skies at 6 p.m. Around the local area at 6 p.m., in Texarkana, sunny and 96. Wind southwest at 9 miles an hour. El Dorado, mostly sunny and 92. Wind southwest at 5 miles an hour. Monroe, mostly sunny and 93. Wind calm. Natchitoches, mostly sunny and 91. Wind calm. Marshall, sunny and 92. Wind southwest at 7 miles an hour. And at Longview, partly sunny and 88 degrees. Wind south at 7 miles an hour. Elsewhere across the four-state area, over at Dallas, partly sunny and 94. Oklahoma City, mostly sunny and 88. Little Rock, mostly sunny and 95. Jackson, Mississippi, mostly sunny and 94. Baton Rouge, sunny and 93. And at Houston, partly sunny and 94 degrees. For the most current information, check us out on the web at www.weather.gov/sht. The Shreveport Climate Summary for this evening, as of 5 p.m.,
July 18, 2026. Today's high temperature was 94 degrees. The normal high is 95. The record high is 106 degrees, which was set in 1875. Today's low temperature was 76 degrees. The normal low is 74. The record low is 66 degrees, which was last set in 2014. No precipitation fell today, which leaves the monthly total at 4.73 inches. This is 2.53 inches above the normal amount of 2.20 inches for July. The total precipitation for the year still stands at 28.23 inches, which is 2.00 inches below normal. Sunset tonight is at 8:22 p.m. Sunrise tomorrow is at 6:21 a.m. This is your NOAA Weather Radio, station WXJ97, operating on a frequency of 162.400 MHz, providing the latest weather information on a 24-hour basis. 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Now let's check on your local forecast. Tonight, mostly clear. Lows in the mid-70s. Southwest winds around 5 miles per hour. Sunday, sunny, hot with highs in the mid-90s. West winds around 5 miles per hour. Sunday night, clear. Lows in the mid-70s. Southwest winds around 5 miles per hour. Monday, sunny, hot with highs in the upper 90s. West winds around 5 miles per hour. Monday night, clear. Lows in the upper 70s. Southwest winds around 5 miles per hour. Tuesday, mostly sunny. Hot with highs around 100. Tuesday night, mostly clear. Lows in the upper 70s. Wednesday, mostly sunny. Hot with highs around 100. Heat index values up to 110 in the afternoon. Wednesday night, mostly clear. Lows in the upper 70s. Thursday, mostly sunny. Hot with highs in the upper 90s. Thursday night, mostly clear. Lows in the upper 70s. Friday, mostly sunny. A slight chance of showers and thunderstorms in the afternoon. Hot with highs in the upper 90s. Chance of rain 20%. Friday night, mostly clear. Lows in the upper 70s. Saturday, partly cloudy. Hot with highs in the mid-90s. 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Be sure to follow us on Facebook. Here's a look at local weather conditions as of 6 p.m. At the top of the hour, skies were mostly sunny in Shreveport. The temperature was 91 degrees at the regional airport. The dew point was 73, making the relative humidity 55%, producing a heat index of 100. Winds were south at 6 miles an hour. The pressure was 30.00 inches and falling. The report from Bossier City was not available. And in downtown Shreveport, skies were sunny. The temperature was 93 degrees. And winds were northwest at 5 miles an hour. Once again in Shreveport, it was 91 degrees with mostly sunny skies at 6 p.m. Around the local area at 6 p.m., in Texarkana, sunny and 96. Wind southwest at 9 miles an hour. El Dorado, mostly sunny and 92. Wind southwest at 5 miles an hour. Monroe, mostly sunny and 93. Wind calm. Natchitoches, mostly sunny and 91. Wind calm. Marshall, sunny and 92. Wind southwest at 7 miles an hour. And at Longview, partly sunny and 88 degrees. Wind south at 7 miles an hour. Elsewhere across the four-state area, over at Dallas, partly sunny and 94.
Oklahoma City, mostly sunny and 88. Little Rock, mostly sunny and 95. Jackson, Mississippi, mostly sunny and 94. Baton Rouge, sunny and 93. And at Houston, partly sunny and 94 degrees. For the most current information, check us out on the web at www.weather.gov/SHP. The Shreveport Climate Summary for this evening, as of 5 p.m., July 18, 2026. Today's high temperature was 94 degrees. The normal high is 95. The record high is 106 degrees, which was set in 1875. Today's low temperature was 76 degrees. The normal low is 74. The record low is 66 degrees, which was last set in 2014. No precipitation fell today, which leaves the monthly total at 4.73 inches. This is 2.53 inches above the normal amount of 2.20 inches for July. The total precipitation for the year still stands at 28.23 inches, which is 2.00 inches below normal. Sunset tonight is at 8:22 p.m. Sunrise tomorrow is at 6:21 a.m. Now let's check on your local forecast. Tonight, mostly clear. Lows in the mid-70s. Southwest winds around 5 miles per hour. Sunday, sunny, hot with highs in the mid-90s. West winds around 5 miles per hour. Sunday night, clear. Lows in the mid-70s. Southwest winds around 5 miles per hour. Monday, sunny, hot with highs in the upper 90s. West winds around 5 miles per hour. Monday night, clear. Lows in the upper 70s. Southwest winds around 5 miles per hour. Tuesday, mostly sunny. Hot with highs around 100. Tuesday night, mostly clear. Lows in the upper 70s. Wednesday, mostly sunny. Hot with highs around 100. Heat index values up to 110 in the afternoon. Wednesday night, mostly clear. Lows in the upper 70s. Thursday, mostly sunny. Hot with highs in the upper 90s. Thursday night, mostly clear. Lows in the upper 70s. Friday, mostly sunny. A slight chance of showers and thunderstorms in the afternoon. Hot with highs in the upper 90s. Chance of rain 20%. Friday night, mostly clear. Lows in the upper 70s. Saturday, partly cloudy. Hot with highs in the mid-90s. 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Be sure to follow us on Facebook. Here's a look at local weather conditions as of 6 p.m. At the top of the hour, skies were mostly sunny in Shreveport. The temperature was 91 degrees at the regional airport. The dew point was 73, making the relative humidity 55%, producing a heat index of 100. Winds were south at 6 miles an hour. The pressure was 30.00 inches and falling. The report from Bossier City was not available. And in downtown Shreveport, skies were sunny. The temperature was 93 degrees. And winds were northwest at 5 miles an hour. Once again in Shreveport, it was 91 degrees with mostly sunny skies at 6 p.m. Here is your area's open water boating forecast. Wind gusts may be higher. Tonight, mostly clear. Lows in the mid-70s. Southwest winds 5 to 10 miles per hour. Sunday, sunny. Highs in the mid-90s. West winds 5 to 10 miles per hour. Heat index readings 101 to 104. Sunday night, clear. Lows in the mid-70s. Southwest winds 5 to 10 miles per hour. Monday, sunny. Highs in the upper 90s. West winds 5 to 10 miles per hour. Monday night, clear.